activation is not expected at this time. Your National Weather Service forecast for Siouxland. Tonight, mostly clear this evening, then becoming partly cloudy. Cooler with lows in the upper 50s. North winds 10 to 15 miles an hour, becoming northeast around 5 miles an hour after midnight. Wednesday, mostly cloudy with a chance of sprinkles. Highs in the mid-70s. North winds around 5 miles an hour. Wednesday night, partly cloudy. Lows in the upper 50s. Southwest winds around 5 miles an hour, becoming south around 5 miles an hour after midnight. Thursday, partly sunny in the morning, then mostly cloudy with a slight chance of showers in the afternoon. Highs around 80. South winds 5 to 10 miles an hour. Chance of rain 20%. Thursday night, mostly cloudy with a chance of showers. A slight chance of thunderstorms after midnight. Lows in the lower 60s. Southeast winds 5 to 10 miles an hour. Chance of rain 50%. Friday, mostly cloudy in the morning, then becoming partly sunny. Highs in the lower 80s. Friday night, partly cloudy in the evening, then clearing. Lows in the lower 60s. Saturday, partly sunny in the morning, then clearing. Warmer with highs in the lower 90s. Saturday night, mostly clear in the evening, then becoming partly cloudy. Lows in the lower 70s. Heat index values in the upper 90s early in the evening. Sunday, mostly sunny. Hot with highs in the upper 90s. Sunday night, partly cloudy in the evening, then becoming mostly clear. Lows around 70. Heat index values up to 100 early in the evening. Monday, sunny, hot with highs in the upper 90s. Monday night, mostly clear. Lows in the upper 60s. Heat index values in the upper 90s early in the evening. Tuesday, mostly sunny. Highs in the lower 90s. At 7 p.m., in Sioux City, the temperature was 80, and the dew point 55. The relative humidity was 42%. Wind was north at 17 miles an hour. The pressure was 30.03 inches and falling. Elsewhere in northwest Iowa, Morris was sunny and 75. In Sheldon, Spencer was sunny and 75. Storm Lake was sunny and 75. Other conditions across the northern plains, farther east in Iowa, it was mostly sunny, and temperatures were between 75 and 77 degrees. In eastern Nebraska, skies ranged from sunny to mostly sunny, and temperatures were between 82 and 83 degrees. In eastern South Dakota, skies ranged from sunny to mostly sunny, and temperatures were between 76 and 79 degrees. And in southern Minnesota, temperatures were between 72 and 76 degrees. It was sunny at Worthington and Marshall. At Mankato, it was mostly sunny. At Minneapolis, it was partly sunny. At Rochester, it was cloudy. Once again, at 7 p.m. Sioux City had a temperature of 80. The Sioux City, Iowa climate summary for this evening, as of 4 p.m., July 21, 2026. Today's high temperature was 84 degrees. The normal high is 85. Today's low temperature was 67 degrees. The normal low is 64. No precipitation fell today, which leaves the monthly total at 1.88 inches. This is 0.45 inches below the normal amount of 2.33 inches for July. The total precipitation for the year still stands at 12.18 inches, which is 4.83 inches below normal. There were no heating degree days today, which is normal. The yearly total since July 1st is zero, which is normal. There were 11 cooling degree days today, which is one above normal. The yearly total since January 1st is 629, which is 169 above normal. The normal high temperature for tomorrow is 85 degrees, and the normal low is 64. The record high for tomorrow is 107, which occurred in 1936, and the record low is 50, which occurred in 1925. Sunset tonight is at 8:56 p.m. Sunrise tomorrow is at 6:08 a.m. The current time is 7:04 p.m. Central Daylight Time.

Operating on a frequency of 162.475 megahertz, this is Noella radio station WXL62, broadcasting from a transmitter near Lawton, Iowa. Our program originates from the National Weather Service in Sioux Falls and serves Sioux City and the surrounding Siouxland area. This hazardous weather outlook is for northwest Iowa, west central Iowa, southwest Minnesota, northeast Nebraska, central South Dakota, east central South Dakota, south central South Dakota, and southeast South Dakota. For today and tonight, no hazardous weather is expected at this time. For Wednesday through Monday, no hazardous weather is expected at this time. Spotter activation is not expected at this time. Your National Weather Service forecast for Siouxland. Tonight, mostly clear this evening, then becoming partly cloudy. Cooler with lows in the upper 50s. North winds 10 to 15 miles an hour, becoming northeast around 5 miles an hour after midnight. Wednesday, mostly cloudy with a chance of sprinkles. Highs in the mid-70s. North winds around 5 miles an hour. Wednesday night, partly cloudy. Lows in the upper 50s. Southwest winds around 5 miles an hour, becoming south around 5 miles an hour after midnight. Thursday, partly sunny in the morning, then mostly cloudy with a slight chance of showers in the afternoon. Highs around 80. South winds 5 to 10 miles an hour. Chance of rain 20%. Thursday night, mostly cloudy with a chance of showers. A slight chance of thunderstorms after midnight. Lows in the lower 60s. Southeast winds 5 to 10 miles an hour. Chance of rain 50%. Friday, mostly cloudy in the morning, then becoming partly sunny. Highs in the lower 80s. Friday night, partly cloudy in the evening, then clearing. Lows in the lower 60s. Saturday, partly sunny in the morning, then clearing. Warmer with highs in the lower 90s. Saturday night, mostly clear in the evening, then becoming partly cloudy. Lows in the lower 70s. Heat index values in the upper 90s early in the evening. Sunday, mostly sunny. Hot with highs in the upper 90s. Sunday night, partly cloudy in the evening, then becoming mostly clear. Lows around 70. Heat index values up to 100 early in the evening. Monday, sunny, hot with highs in the upper 90s. Monday night, mostly clear. Lows in the upper 60s. Heat index values in the upper 90s early in the evening. Tuesday, mostly sunny. Highs in the lower 90s. At 7 p.m., in Sioux City, the temperature was 80, and the dew point 55. The relative humidity was 42%. Wind was north at 17 miles an hour. The pressure was 30.03 inches and falling. Elsewhere in northwest Iowa, Morris was sunny and 75. In Sheldon, Spencer was sunny and 75. Storm Lake was sunny and 75. Other conditions across the northern plains, farther east in Iowa, it was mostly sunny, and temperatures were between 75 and 77 degrees. In eastern Nebraska, skies ranged from sunny to mostly sunny, and temperatures were between 82 and 83 degrees. In eastern South Dakota, skies ranged from sunny to mostly sunny, and temperatures were between 76 and 79 degrees. And in southern Minnesota, temperatures were between 72 and 76 degrees. It was sunny at Worthington and Marshall. At Mankato, it was mostly sunny. At Minneapolis, it was partly sunny. At Rochester, it was cloudy. Once again, at 7 p.m. Sioux City had a temperature of 80. The Sioux City, Iowa climate summary for this evening, as of 4 p.m., July 21, 2026. Today's high temperature was 84 degrees. The normal high is 85. Today's low temperature was 67 degrees. The normal low is 64. No precipitation fell today, which leaves the monthly total at 1.88 inches. This is 0.45 inches below the normal amount of 2.33 inches for July. The total precipitation for the year still stands at 12.18 inches, which is 4.83 inches below normal.

heating degree days today, which is normal. The yearly total since July 1st is zero, which is normal. There were 11 cooling degree days today, which is one above normal. The yearly total since January 1st is 629, which is 169 above normal. The normal high temperature for tomorrow is 85 degrees, and the normal low is 64. The record high for tomorrow is 107, which occurred in 1936, and the record low is 50, which occurred in 1925. Sunset tonight is at 8:56 p.m. Sunrise tomorrow is at 6:08 a.m. The current time is 7:10 p.m. Central Daylight Time. Operating on a frequency of 162.475 MHz, this is NOAA Weather Radio Station WXL62, broadcasting from a transmitter near Lawton, Iowa. Our program originates from the National Weather Service in Sioux Falls and serves Sioux City and the surrounding Siouxland area. This hazardous weather outlook is for northwest Iowa, west central Iowa, southwest Minnesota, northeast Nebraska, central South Dakota, east central South Dakota, south central South Dakota, and southeast South Dakota. For today and tonight, no hazardous weather is expected at this time. For Wednesday through Monday, no hazardous weather is expected at this time. Spotter activation is not expected at this time. Your National Weather Service forecast for Siouxland. Tonight, mostly clear this evening, then becoming partly cloudy. Cooler with lows in the upper 50s. North winds 10 to 15 miles an hour, becoming northeast around 5 miles an hour after midnight. Wednesday, mostly cloudy with a chance of sprinkles. Highs in the mid-70s. North winds around 5 miles an hour. Wednesday night, partly cloudy. Lows in the upper 50s. Southwest winds around 5 miles an hour, becoming south around 5 miles an hour after midnight. Thursday, partly sunny in the morning, then mostly cloudy with a slight chance of showers in the afternoon. Highs around 80. South winds 5 to 10 miles an hour. Chance of rain 20%. Thursday night, mostly cloudy with a chance of showers. A slight chance of thunderstorms after midnight. Lows in the lower 60s. Southeast winds 5 to 10 miles an hour. Chance of rain 50%. Friday, mostly cloudy in the morning, then becoming partly sunny. Highs in the lower 80s. Friday night, partly cloudy in the evening, then clearing. Lows in the lower 60s. Saturday, partly sunny in the morning, then clearing. Warmer with highs in the lower 90s. Saturday night, mostly clear in the evening, then becoming partly cloudy. Lows in the lower 70s. Heat index values in the upper 90s early in the evening. Sunday, mostly sunny. Hot with highs in the upper 90s. Sunday night, partly cloudy in the evening, then becoming mostly clear. Lows around 70. Heat index values up to 100 early in the evening. Monday, sunny. Hot with highs in the upper 90s. Monday night, mostly clear. Lows in the upper 60s. Heat index values in the upper 90s early in the evening. Tuesday, mostly sunny. Highs in the lower 90s. At 7 p.m., in Sioux City, the temperature was 80, and the dew point 55. The relative humidity was 42%. Wind was north at 17 miles an hour. The pressure was 30.03 inches and falling. Elsewhere in northwest Iowa, Morris was sunny and 75. In Sheldon, Cherokee was sunny and 77. Spencer was sunny and 75. Storm Lake was sunny and 75. Other conditions across the northern plains, farther east in Iowa, it was mostly sunny, and temperatures were between 75 and 77 degrees. In eastern Nebraska, skies ranged from sunny to mostly sunny, and temperatures were between 82 and 83 degrees. In eastern South Dakota, skies ranged from sunny to mostly sunny, and temperatures were between 76 and 79 degrees. And in southern Minnesota, temperatures were between 72 and 76 degrees. It was sunny at Worthington and Marshall. At Mankato, it was mostly sunny. At Minneapolis,
it was partly sunny. At Rochester, it was cloudy. Once again, at 7 p.m., Sioux City had a temperature of 80. The Sioux City, Iowa climate summary for this evening, as of 4 p.m., July 21, 2026. Today's high temperature was 84 degrees. The normal high is 85. Today's low temperature was 67 degrees. The normal low is 64. No precipitation fell today, which leaves the monthly total at 1.88 inches. This is 0.45 inches below the normal amount of 2.33 inches for July. The total precipitation for the year still stands at 12.18 inches, which is 4.83 inches below normal. There were no heating degree days today, which is normal. The yearly total since July 1st is zero, which is normal. There were 11 cooling degree days today, which is one above normal. The yearly total since January 1st is 629, which is 169 above normal. The normal high temperature for tomorrow is 85 degrees, and the normal low is 64. The record high for tomorrow is 107, which occurred in 1936, and the record low is 50, which occurred in 1925. Sunset tonight is at 8:56 p.m. Sunrise tomorrow is at 6:08 a.m. The current time is 7:16 p.m. Central Daylight Time. Operating on a frequency of 162.475 MHz, this is NOAA Weather Radio Station WXL62, broadcasting from a transmitter near Lawton, Iowa. Our program originates from the National Weather Service in Sioux Falls and serves Sioux City and the surrounding Siouxland area. This hazardous weather outlook is for northwest Iowa, west central Iowa, southwest Minnesota, northeast Nebraska, central South Dakota, east central South Dakota, south central South Dakota, and southeast South Dakota. For today and tonight, no hazardous weather is expected at this time. For Wednesday through Monday, no hazardous weather is expected at this time. Spotter activation is not expected at this time. Your National Weather Service forecast for Siouxland. Tonight, mostly clear this evening, then becoming partly cloudy. Cooler with lows in the upper 50s. North winds 10 to 15 miles an hour, becoming northeast around 5 miles an hour after midnight. Wednesday, mostly cloudy with a chance of sprinkles. Highs in the mid-70s. North winds around 5 miles an hour. Wednesday night, partly cloudy. Lows in the upper 50s. Southwest winds around 5 miles an hour, becoming south around 5 miles an hour after midnight. Thursday, partly sunny in the morning, then mostly cloudy with a slight chance of showers in the afternoon. Highs around 80. South winds 5 to 10 miles an hour. Chance of rain 20%. Thursday night, mostly cloudy with a chance of showers. A slight chance of thunderstorms after midnight. Lows in the lower 60s. Southeast winds 5 to 10 miles an hour. Chance of rain 50%. Friday, mostly cloudy in the morning, then becoming partly sunny. Highs in the lower 80s. Friday night, partly cloudy in the evening, then clearing. Lows in the lower 60s. Saturday, partly sunny in the morning, then clearing. Warmer with highs in the lower 90s. Saturday night, mostly clear in the evening, then becoming partly cloudy. Lows in the lower 70s. Heat index values in the upper 90s early in the evening. Sunday, mostly sunny. Hot with highs in the upper 90s. Sunday night, partly cloudy in the evening, then becoming mostly clear. Lows around 70. Heat index values up to 100 early in the evening. Monday, sunny, hot with highs in the upper 90s. Monday night, mostly clear. Lows in the upper 60s. Heat index values in the upper 90s early in the evening. Tuesday, mostly sunny. Highs in the lower 90s. At 7 p.m., in Sioux City, the temperature was 80 and the dew point 55. The relative humidity was 42%. Wind was north at 17 miles an hour. The pressure was 30.03 inches and falling. Elsewhere in northwest Iowa, Morris was sunny and 75. In Sheldon,

Cherokee was sunny and 77. Spencer was sunny and 75. Storm Lake was sunny and 75. Other conditions across the northern plains, farther east in Iowa, it was mostly sunny, and temperatures were between 75 and 77 degrees. In eastern Nebraska, skies ranged from sunny to mostly sunny, and temperatures were between 82 and 83 degrees. In eastern South Dakota, skies ranged from sunny to mostly sunny, and temperatures were between 76 and 79 degrees. And in southern Minnesota, temperatures were between 72 and 76 degrees. It was sunny at Worthington and Marshall. At Mankato, it was mostly sunny. At Minneapolis, it was partly sunny. At Rochester, it was cloudy. Once again, at 7 p.m., Sioux City had a temperature of 80. The Sioux City, Iowa climate summary for this evening, as of 4 p.m., July 21, 2026. Today's high temperature was 84 degrees. The normal high is 85. Today's low temperature was 67 degrees. The normal low is 64. No precipitation fell today, which leaves the monthly total at 1.88 inches. This is 0.45 inches below the normal amount of 2.33 inches for July. The total precipitation for the year still stands at 12.18 inches, which is 4.83 inches below normal. There were no heating degree days today, which is normal. The yearly total since July 1st is zero, which is normal. There were 11 cooling degree days today, which is one above normal. The yearly total since January 1st is 629, which is 169 above normal. The normal high temperature for tomorrow is 85 degrees, and the normal low is 64. The record high for tomorrow is 107, which occurred in 1936, and the record low is 50, which occurred in 1925. Sunset tonight is at 8:56 p.m. Sunrise tomorrow is at 6:08 a.m. The current time is 7:22 p.m. Central Daylight Time. Operating on a frequency of 162.475 MHz, this is NOAA Weather Radio Station WXL62, broadcasting from a transmitter near Lawton, Iowa. Our program originates from the National Weather Service in Sioux Falls and serves Sioux City and the surrounding Siouxland area. This hazardous weather outlook is for northwest Iowa, west central Iowa, southwest Minnesota, northeast Nebraska, central South Dakota, east central South Dakota, south central South Dakota, and southeast South Dakota. For today and tonight, no hazardous weather is expected at this time. For Wednesday through Monday, no hazardous weather is expected at this time. Spotter activation is not expected at this time. Your National Weather Service forecast for Siouxland. Tonight, mostly clear this evening, then becoming partly cloudy. Cooler with lows in the upper 50s. North winds 10 to 15 miles an hour, becoming northeast around 5 miles an hour after midnight. Wednesday, mostly cloudy with a chance of sprinkles. Highs in the mid-70s. North winds around 5 miles an hour. Wednesday night, partly cloudy. Lows in the upper 50s. Southwest winds around 5 miles an hour, becoming south around 5 miles an hour after midnight. Thursday, partly sunny in the morning, then mostly cloudy with a slight chance of showers in the afternoon. Highs around 80. South winds 5 to 10 miles an hour. Chance of rain 20%. Thursday night, mostly cloudy with a chance of showers. A slight chance of thunderstorms after midnight. Lows in the lower 60s. Southeast winds 5 to 10 miles an hour. Chance of rain 50%. Friday, mostly cloudy in the morning, then becoming partly sunny. Highs in the lower 80s. Friday night, partly cloudy in the evening, then clearing. Lows in the lower 60s. Saturday, partly sunny in the morning, then clearing. Warmer with highs in the lower 90s. Saturday night, mostly clear in the evening, then becoming partly cloudy. Lows in the lower 70s. Heat index values in the upper 90s early in the evening. Sunday, mostly sunny. Hot with highs in the upper 90s. Sunday night, partly cloudy.

Wind was north at 17 miles an hour. The pressure was 30.03 inches and falling. Elsewhere in northwest Iowa, Morris was sunny and 75. In Sheldon, Cherokee was sunny and 77. Spencer was sunny and 75. Storm Lake was sunny and 75. Other conditions across the northern plains, farther east in Iowa, it was mostly sunny, and temperatures were between 75 and 77 degrees. In eastern Nebraska, skies ranged from sunny to mostly sunny, and temperatures were between 82 and 83 degrees. In eastern South Dakota, skies ranged from sunny to mostly sunny, and temperatures were between 76 and 79 degrees. And in southern Minnesota, temperatures were between 72 and 76 degrees. It was sunny at Worthington and Marshall. At Mankato, it was mostly sunny. At Minneapolis, it was partly sunny. At Rochester, it was cloudy. Once again, at 7 p.m., Sioux City had a temperature of 80. The Sioux City, Iowa climate summary for this evening, as of 4 p.m., July 21, 2026. Today's high temperature was 84 degrees. The normal high is 85. Today's low temperature was 67 degrees. The normal low is 64. No precipitation fell today, which leaves the monthly total at 1.88 inches. This is 0.45 inches below the normal amount of 2.33 inches for July. The total precipitation for the year still stands at 12.18 inches, which is 4.83 inches below normal. There were no heating degree days today, which is normal. The yearly total since July 1st is zero, which is normal. There were 11 cooling degree days today, which is one above normal. The yearly total since January 1st is 629, which is 169 above normal. The normal high temperature for tomorrow is 85 degrees, and the normal low is 64. The record high for tomorrow is 107, which occurred in 1936, and the record low is 50, which occurred in 1925. Sunset tonight is at 8:56 p.m. Sunrise tomorrow is at 6:08 a.m. The current time is 7:28 p.m. Central Daylight Time. Operating on a frequency of 162.475 MHz, this is NOAA Weather Radio Station WXL62, broadcasting from a transmitter near Lawton, Iowa. Our program originates from the National Weather Service in Sioux Falls and serves Sioux City and the surrounding Siouxland area. This hazardous weather outlook is for northwest Iowa, west central Iowa, southwest Minnesota, northeast Nebraska, central South Dakota, east central South Dakota, south central South Dakota, and southeast South Dakota. For today and tonight, no hazardous weather is expected at this time. For Wednesday through Monday, no hazardous weather is expected at this time. Spotter activation is not expected at this time. Your National Weather Service forecast for Siouxland. Tonight, mostly clear this evening, then becoming partly cloudy. Cooler with lows in the upper 50s. North winds 10 to 15 miles an hour, becoming northeast around 5 miles an hour after midnight. Wednesday, mostly cloudy with a chance of sprinkles. Highs in the mid-70s. North winds around 5 miles an hour. Wednesday night, partly cloudy. Lows in the upper 50s. Southwest winds around 5 miles an hour, becoming south around 5 miles an hour after midnight. Thursday, partly sunny in the morning, then mostly cloudy with a slight chance of showers in the afternoon. Highs around 80. South winds 5 to 10 miles an hour. Chance of rain 20%. Thursday night, mostly cloudy with a chance of showers. A slight chance of thunderstorms after midnight. Lows in the lower 60s. Southeast winds 5 to 10 miles an hour. Chance of rain 50%. Friday, mostly cloudy in the morning, then becoming partly sunny. Highs in the lower 80s. Friday night, partly cloudy in the evening, then clearing. Lows in the lower 60s. Saturday, partly sunny in the morning, then clearing. Warmer with highs in the lower 90s. Saturday night, mostly clear in the evening, then becoming partly cloudy.

lows in the lower 70s. Heat index values in the upper 90s early in the evening. Sunday, mostly sunny. Hot with highs in the upper 90s. Sunday night, partly cloudy in the evening, then becoming mostly clear. Lows around 70. Heat index values up to 100 early in the evening. Monday, sunny, hot with highs in the upper 90s. Monday night, mostly clear. Lows in the upper 60s. Heat index values in the upper 90s early in the evening. Tuesday, mostly sunny. Highs in the lower 90s. At 7 p.m., in Sioux City, the temperature was 80, and the dew point 55. The relative humidity was 42%. Wind was north at 17 miles an hour. The pressure was 30.03 inches and falling. Elsewhere in northwest Iowa, Morris was sunny and 75. In Sheldon, Cherokee was sunny and 77. Spencer was sunny and 75. Storm Lake was sunny and 75. Other conditions across the northern plains, farther east in Iowa, it was mostly sunny, and temperatures were between 75 and 77 degrees. In eastern Nebraska, skies ranged from sunny to mostly sunny, and temperatures were between 82 and 83 degrees. In eastern South Dakota, skies ranged from sunny to mostly sunny, and temperatures were between 76 and 79 degrees. And in southern Minnesota, temperatures were between 72 and 76 degrees. It was sunny at Worthington and Marshall. At Mankato, it was mostly sunny. At Minneapolis, it was partly sunny. At Rochester, it was cloudy. Once again, at 7 p.m., Sioux City had a temperature of 80. The Sioux City, Iowa climate summary for this evening, as of 4 p.m., July 21, 2026. Today's high temperature was 84 degrees. The normal high is 85. Today's low temperature was 67 degrees. The normal low is 64. No precipitation fell today, which leaves the monthly total at 1.88 inches. This is 0.45 inches below the normal amount of 2.33 inches for July. The total precipitation, 1.88 inches. This is 0.45 inches below the normal amount of 2.33 inches for July. The total precipitation for the year still stands at 12.18 inches, which is 4.83 inches below normal. There were no heating degree days today, which is normal. The yearly total since July 1st is zero, which is normal. There were 11 cooling degree days today, which is one above normal. The yearly total since January 1st is 629, which is 169 above normal. The normal high temperature for tomorrow is 85 degrees, and the normal low is 64. The record high for tomorrow is 107, which occurred in 1936, and the record low is 50, which occurred in 1925. Sunset tonight is at 8:56 p.m. Sunrise tomorrow is at 6:08 a.m. The current time is 7:33 p.m. Central Daylight Time. Operating on a frequency of 162.475 MHz, this is NOAA Weather Radio Station WXL62, broadcasting from a transmitter near Lawton, Iowa. Our program originates from the National Weather Service in Sioux Falls and serves Sioux City and the surrounding Siouxland area. This hazardous weather outlook is for northwest Iowa, west central Iowa, southwest Minnesota, northeast Nebraska, central South Dakota, east central South Dakota, south central South Dakota, and southeast South Dakota. For today and tonight, no hazardous weather is expected at this time. For Wednesday through Monday, no hazardous weather is expected at this time. Spotter activation is not expected at this time. Your National Weather Service forecast for Siouxland. Tonight, mostly clear this evening, then becoming partly cloudy. Cooler with lows in the upper 50s. North winds 10 to 15 miles an hour, becoming northeast around 5 miles an hour after midnight. Wednesday, mostly cloudy with a chance of sprinkles. Highs in the mid-70s. North winds around 5 miles an hour. Wednesday night, partly cloudy. Lows in the upper 50s. Southwest winds around 5 miles.

be coming south around 5 miles an hour after midnight. Thursday, partly sunny in the morning, then mostly cloudy with a slight chance of showers in the afternoon. Highs around 80. South winds 5 to 10 miles an hour. Chance of rain 20%. Thursday night, mostly cloudy with a chance of showers. A slight chance of thunderstorms after midnight. Lows in the lower 60s. Southeast winds 5 to 10 miles an hour. Chance of rain 50%. Friday, mostly cloudy in the morning, then becoming partly sunny. Highs in the lower 80s. Friday night, partly cloudy in the evening, then clearing. Lows in the lower 60s. Saturday, partly sunny in the morning, then clearing. Warmer with highs in the lower 90s. Saturday night, mostly clear in the evening, then becoming partly cloudy. Lows in the lower 70s. Heat index values in the upper 90s early in the evening. Sunday, mostly sunny. Hot with highs in the upper 90s. Sunday night, partly cloudy in the evening, then becoming mostly clear. Lows around 70. Heat index values up to 100 early in the evening. Monday, sunny, hot with highs in the upper 90s. Monday night, mostly clear. Lows in the upper 60s. Heat index values in the upper 90s early in the evening. Tuesday, mostly sunny. Highs in the lower 90s. At 7 p.m., in Sioux City, the temperature was 80 and the dew point 55. The relative humidity was 42%. Wind was north at 17 miles an hour. The pressure was 30.03 inches and falling. Elsewhere in northwest Iowa, Morris was sunny and 75. In Sheldon, Cherokee was sunny and 77. Spencer was sunny and 75. Storm Lake was sunny and 75. Other conditions across the northern plains, farther east in Iowa, it was mostly sunny, and temperatures were between 75 and 77 degrees. In eastern Nebraska, skies ranged from sunny to mostly sunny, and temperatures were between 82 and 83 degrees. In eastern South Dakota, skies ranged from sunny to mostly sunny, and temperatures were between 76 and 79 degrees. And in southern Minnesota, temperatures were between 72 and 76 degrees. It was sunny at Worthington and Marshall. At Mankato, it was mostly sunny. At Minneapolis, it was partly sunny. At Rochester, it was cloudy. Once again, at 7 p.m. Sioux City had a temperature of 80. The Sioux City, Iowa climate summary for this evening, as of 4 p.m., July 21, 2026. Today's high temperature was 84 degrees. The normal high is 85. Today's low temperature was 67 degrees. The normal low is 64. No precipitation fell today, which leaves the monthly total at 1.88 inches. This is 0.45 inches below the normal amount of 2.33 inches for July. The total precipitation for the year still stands at 12.18 inches, which is 4.83 inches below normal. There were no heating degree days today, which is normal. The yearly total since July 1st is zero, which is normal. There were 11 cooling degree days today, which is one above normal. The yearly total since January 1st is 629, which is 169 above normal. The normal high temperature for tomorrow is 85 degrees, and the normal low is 64. The record high for tomorrow is 107, which occurred in 1936, and the record low is 50, which occurred in 1925. Sunset tonight is at 8:56 p.m. Sunrise tomorrow is at 6:08 a.m. The current time is 7:39 p.m. Central Daylight Time. Operating on a frequency of 162.475 MHz, this is NOAA Weather Radio Station WXL62, broadcasting from a transmitter near Lawton, Iowa. Our program originates from the National Weather Service in Sioux Falls and serves Sioux City and the surrounding Siouxland area. This hazardous weather outlook is for northwest Iowa, west central Iowa, southwest Minnesota, northeast Nebraska, central South Dakota, east central South Dakota, south central South Dakota, and southeast South Dakota.

for today and tonight. No hazardous weather is expected at this time. For Wednesday through Monday, no hazardous weather is expected at this time. Spotter activation is not expected at this time. Your National Weather Service forecast for Siouxland. Tonight, mostly clear. This evening, then becoming partly cloudy. Cooler with lows in the upper 50s. North winds 10 to 15 miles an hour, becoming northeast around 5 miles an hour after midnight. Wednesday, mostly cloudy with a chance of sprinkles. Highs in the mid-70s. North winds around 5 miles an hour. Wednesday night, partly cloudy. Lows in the upper 50s. Southwest winds around 5 miles an hour, becoming south around 5 miles an hour after midnight. Thursday, partly sunny in the morning, then mostly cloudy with a slight chance of showers in the afternoon. Highs around 80. South winds 5 to 10 miles an hour. Chance of rain 20%. Thursday night, mostly cloudy with a chance of showers. A slight chance of thunderstorms after midnight. Lows in the lower 60s. Southeast winds 5 to 10 miles an hour. Chance of rain 50%. Friday, mostly cloudy in the morning, then becoming partly sunny. Highs in the lower 80s. Friday night, partly cloudy in the evening, then clearing. Lows in the lower 60s. Saturday, partly sunny in the morning, then clearing. Warmer with highs in the lower 90s. Saturday night, mostly clear in the evening, then becoming partly cloudy. Lows in the lower 70s. Heat index values in the upper 90s early in the evening. Sunday, mostly sunny. Hot with highs in the upper 90s. Sunday night, partly cloudy in the evening, then becoming mostly clear. Lows around 70. Heat index values up to 100 early in the evening. Monday, sunny, hot with highs in the upper 90s. Monday night, mostly clear. Lows in the upper 60s. Heat index values in the upper 90s early in the evening. Tuesday, mostly sunny. Highs in the lower 90s. At 7 p.m., in Sioux City, the temperature was 80, and the dew point 55. The relative humidity was 42%. Wind was north at 17 miles an hour. The pressure was 30.03 inches and falling. Elsewhere in northwest Iowa, Morris was sunny and 75. In Sheldon, Cherokee was sunny and 77. Spencer was sunny and 75. Storm Lake was sunny and 75. Other conditions across the northern plains, farther east in Iowa, it was mostly sunny, and temperatures were between 75 and 77 degrees. In eastern Nebraska, skies ranged from sunny to mostly sunny, and temperatures were between 82 and 83 degrees. In eastern South Dakota, skies ranged from sunny to mostly sunny, and temperatures were between 76 and 79 degrees. And in southern Minnesota, temperatures were between 72 and 76 degrees. It was sunny at Worthington and Marshall. At Mankato, it was mostly sunny. At Minneapolis, it was partly sunny. At Rochester, it was cloudy. Once again, at 7 p.m. Sioux City had a temperature of 80. The Sioux City, Iowa climate summary for this evening, as of 4 p.m., July 21, 2026. Today's high temperature was 84 degrees. The normal high is 85. Today's low temperature was 67 degrees. The normal low is 64. No precipitation fell today, which leaves the monthly total at 1.88 inches. This is 0.45 inches below the normal amount of 2.33 inches for July. The total precipitation for the year still stands at 12.18 inches, which is 4.83 inches below normal. There were no heating degree days today, which is normal. The yearly total since July 1st is zero, which is normal. There were 11 cooling degree days today, which is one above normal. The yearly total since January 1st is 629, which is 169 above normal. The normal high temperature for tomorrow is 85 degrees, and the normal low is 64. The record high for tomorrow is 107, which occurred in 1936, and the record low is 50, which occurred in 1936.
19:25. Sunset tonight is at 8:56 p.m. Sunrise tomorrow is at 6:08 a.m. The current time is 7:45 p.m. Central Daylight Time. Operating on a frequency of 162.475 MHz, this is NOAA Weather Radio Station WXL62, broadcasting from a transmitter near Lawton, Iowa. Our program originates from the National Weather Service in Sioux Falls and serves Sioux City and the surrounding Siouxland area. This hazardous weather outlook is for northwest Iowa, west central Iowa, southwest Minnesota, northeast Nebraska, central South Dakota, east central South Dakota, south central South Dakota, and southeast South Dakota. For today and tonight, no hazardous weather is expected at this time. For Wednesday through Monday, no hazardous weather is expected at this time. Spotter activation is not expected at this time. Your National Weather Service forecast for Siouxland. Tonight, mostly clear this evening, then becoming partly cloudy. Cooler with lows in the upper 50s. North winds 10 to 15 miles an hour, becoming northeast around 5 miles an hour after midnight. Wednesday, mostly cloudy with a chance of sprinkles. Highs in the mid-70s. North winds around 5 miles an hour. Wednesday night, partly cloudy. Lows in the upper 50s. Southwest winds around 5 miles an hour, becoming south around 5 miles an hour after midnight. Thursday, partly sunny in the morning, then mostly cloudy with a slight chance of showers in the afternoon. Highs around 80. South winds 5 to 10 miles an hour. Chance of rain 20%. Thursday night, mostly cloudy with a chance of showers. A slight chance of thunderstorms after midnight. Lows in the lower 60s. Southeast winds 5 to 10 miles an hour. Chance of rain 50%. Friday, mostly cloudy in the morning, then becoming partly sunny. Highs in the lower 80s. Friday night, partly cloudy in the evening, then clearing. Lows in the lower 60s. Saturday, partly sunny in the morning, then clearing. Warmer with highs in the lower 90s. Saturday night, mostly clear in the evening, then becoming partly cloudy. Lows in the lower 70s. Heat index values in the upper 90s early in the evening. Sunday, mostly sunny. Hot with highs in the upper 90s. Sunday night, partly cloudy in the evening, then becoming mostly clear. Lows around 70. Heat index values up to 100 early in the evening. Monday, sunny, hot with highs in the upper 90s. Monday night, mostly clear. Lows in the upper 60s. Heat index values in the upper 90s early in the evening. Tuesday, mostly sunny. Highs in the lower 90s. At 7 p.m. in Sioux City, the temperature was 80 and the dew point 55. The relative humidity was 42%. Wind was north at 17 miles an hour. The pressure was 30.03 inches and falling. Elsewhere in northwest Iowa, Morris was sunny and 75. In Sheldon, Cherokee was sunny and 77. Spencer was sunny and 75. Storm Lake was sunny and 75. Other conditions across the northern plains, farther east in Iowa, it was mostly sunny, and temperatures were between 75 and 77 degrees. In eastern Nebraska, skies ranged from sunny to mostly sunny, and temperatures were between 82 and 83 degrees. In eastern South Dakota, skies ranged from sunny to mostly sunny, and temperatures were between 76 and 79 degrees. And in southern Minnesota, temperatures were between 72 and 76 degrees. It was sunny at Worthington and Marshall. At Mankato, it was mostly sunny. At Minneapolis, it was partly sunny. At Rochester, it was cloudy. Once again, at 7 p.m. Sioux City had a temperature of 80. The Sioux City, Iowa climate summary for this evening, as of 4 p.m., July 21, 2026. Today's high temperature was 84 degrees. The normal high is 85. Today's low temperature was 67 degrees. The normal low is 64. No precipitation fell today, which leaves the monthly

total at 1.88 inches. This is 0.45 inches below the normal amount of 2.33 inches for July. The total precipitation for the year still stands at 12.18 inches, which is 4.83 inches below normal. There were no heating degree days today, which is normal. The yearly total since July 1st is zero, which is normal. There were 11 cooling degree days today, which is one above normal. The yearly total since January 1st is 629, which is 169 above normal. The normal high temperature for tomorrow is 85 degrees, and the normal low is 64. The record high for tomorrow is 107, which occurred in 1936, and the record low is 50, which occurred in 1925. Sunset tonight is at 8:56 p.m. Sunrise tomorrow is at 6:08 a.m. The current time is 7:51 p.m. Central Daylight Time. Operating on a frequency of 162.475 MHz, this is NOAA Weather Radio Station WXL62, broadcasting from a transmitter near Lawton, Iowa. Our program originates from the National Weather Service in Sioux Falls and serves Sioux City and the surrounding Siouxland area. This hazardous weather outlook is for northwest Iowa, west central Iowa, southwest Minnesota, northeast Nebraska, central South Dakota, east central South Dakota, south central South Dakota, and southeast South Dakota. For today and tonight, no hazardous weather is expected at this time. For Wednesday through Monday, no hazardous weather is expected at this time. Spotter activation is not expected at this time. Your National Weather Service forecast for Siouxland. Tonight, mostly clear this evening, then becoming partly cloudy. Cooler with lows in the upper 50s. North winds 10 to 15 miles an hour, becoming northeast around 5 miles an hour after midnight. Wednesday, mostly cloudy with a chance of sprinkles. Highs in the mid-70s. North winds around 5 miles an hour. Wednesday night, partly cloudy. Lows in the upper 50s. Southwest winds around 5 miles an hour, becoming south around 5 miles an hour after midnight. Thursday, partly sunny in the morning, then mostly cloudy with a slight chance of showers in the afternoon. Highs around 80. South winds 5 to 10 miles an hour. Chance of rain 20%. Thursday night, mostly cloudy with a chance of showers. A slight chance of thunderstorms after midnight. Lows in the lower 60s. Southeast winds 5 to 10 miles an hour. Chance of rain 50%. Friday, mostly cloudy in the morning, then becoming partly sunny. Highs in the lower 80s. Friday night, partly cloudy in the evening, then clearing. Lows in the lower 60s. Saturday, partly sunny in the morning, then clearing. Warmer with highs in the lower 90s. Saturday night, mostly clear in the evening, then becoming partly cloudy. Lows in the lower 70s. Heat index values in the upper 90s early in the evening. Sunday, mostly sunny. Hot with highs in the upper 90s. Sunday night, partly cloudy in the evening, then becoming mostly clear. Lows around 70. Heat index values up to 100 early in the evening. Monday, sunny, hot with highs in the upper 90s. Monday night, mostly clear. Lows in the upper 60s. Heat index values in the upper 90s early in the evening. Tuesday, mostly sunny. Highs in the lower 90s. At 7 p.m., in Sioux City, the temperature was 80, and the dew point 55. The relative humidity was 42%. Wind was north at 17 miles an hour. The pressure was 30.03 inches and falling. Elsewhere in northwest Iowa, Morris was sunny and 75. In Sheldon, Cherokee was sunny and 77. Spencer was sunny and 75. Storm Lake was sunny and 75. Other conditions across the northern plains, farther east in Iowa, it was mostly sunny, and temperatures were between 75 and 77 degrees. In eastern Nebraska, skies ranged from sunny to mostly sunny, and temperatures were between 82 and 83 degrees. In eastern South Dakota, skies ranged from sunny to mostly sunny, and

Temperatures were between 76 and 79 degrees. And in southern Minnesota, temperatures were between 72 and 76 degrees. It was sunny at Worthington and Marshall. At Mankato, it was mostly sunny. At Minneapolis, it was partly sunny. At Rochester, it was cloudy. Once again, at 7 p.m., Sioux City had a temperature of 80. The Sioux City, Iowa climate summary for this evening, as of 4 p.m., July 21, 2026. Today's high temperature was 84 degrees. The normal high is 85. Today's low temperature was 67 degrees. The normal low is 64. No precipitation fell today, which leaves the monthly total at 1.88 inches. This is 0.45 inches below the normal amount of 2.33 inches for July. The total precipitation for the year still stands at 12.18 inches, which is 4.83 inches below normal. There were no heating degree days today, which is normal. The yearly total since July 1st is zero, which is normal. There were 11 cooling degree days today, which is one above normal. The yearly total since January 1st is 629, which is 169 above normal. The normal high temperature for tomorrow is 85 degrees, and the normal low is 64. The record high for tomorrow is 107, which occurred in 1936, and the record low is 50, which occurred in 1925. Sunset tonight is at 8:56 p.m. Sunrise tomorrow is at 6:08 a.m. The current time is 7:57 p.m. Central Daylight Time. Operating on a frequency of 162.475 MHz, this is NOAA Weather Radio Station WXL62, broadcasting from a transmitter near Lawton, Iowa. Our program originates from the National Weather Service in Sioux Falls and serves Sioux City and the surrounding Siouxland area. This hazardous weather outlook is for northwest Iowa, west central Iowa, southwest Minnesota, northeast Nebraska, central South Dakota, east central South Dakota, south central South Dakota, and southeast South Dakota. For today and tonight, no hazardous weather is expected at this time. For Wednesday through Monday, no hazardous weather is expected at this time. Spotter activation is not expected at this time. Your National Weather Service forecast for Siouxland. Tonight, mostly clear this evening, then becoming partly cloudy. Cooler with lows in the upper 50s. North winds 10 to 15 miles an hour, becoming northeast around 5 miles an hour after midnight. Wednesday, mostly cloudy with a chance of sprinkles. Highs in the mid-70s. North winds around 5 miles an hour. Wednesday night, partly cloudy. Lows in the upper 50s. Southwest winds around 5 miles an hour, becoming south around 5 miles an hour after midnight. Thursday, partly sunny in the morning, then mostly cloudy with a slight chance of showers in the afternoon. Highs around 80. South winds 5 to 10 miles an hour. Chance of rain 20%. Thursday night, mostly cloudy with a chance of showers. A slight chance of thunderstorms after midnight. Lows in the lower 60s. Southeast winds 5 to 10 miles an hour. Chance of rain 50%. Friday, mostly cloudy in the morning, then becoming partly sunny. Highs in the lower 80s. Friday night, partly cloudy in the evening, then clearing. Lows in the lower 60s. Saturday, partly sunny in the morning, then clearing. Warmer with highs in the lower 90s. Saturday night, mostly clear in the evening, then becoming partly cloudy. Lows in the lower 70s. Heat index values in the upper 90s early in the evening. Sunday, mostly sunny. Hot with highs in the upper 90s. Sunday night, partly cloudy in the evening, then becoming mostly clear. Lows around 70. Heat index values up to 100 early in the evening. Monday, sunny, hot with highs in the upper 90s. Monday night, mostly clear. Lows in the upper 60s. Heat index values in the upper 90s early in the evening. Tuesday, mostly sunny. Highs in the lower 90s.
At 7 p.m. in Sioux City, the temperature was 80 and the dew point 55. The relative humidity was 42%. Wind was north at 17 miles an hour. The pressure was 30.03 inches and falling. Elsewhere in northwest Iowa, Morris was sunny and 75. In Sheldon, Cherokee was sunny and 77. Spencer was sunny and 75. Storm Lake was sunny and 75. Other conditions across the northern plains, farther east in Iowa, it was mostly sunny, and temperatures were between 75 and 77 degrees. In eastern Nebraska, skies ranged from sunny to mostly sunny, and temperatures were between 82 and 83 degrees. In eastern South Dakota, skies ranged from sunny to mostly sunny, and temperatures were between 76 and 79 degrees. And in southern Minnesota, temperatures were between 72 and 76 degrees. It was sunny at Worthington and Marshall. At Mankato, it was mostly sunny. At Minneapolis, it was partly sunny. At Rochester, it was cloudy. Once again, at 7 p.m., Sioux City had a temperature of 80. At 8 p.m., in Sioux City, the temperature was 78 and the dew point 55. The relative humidity was 44%. Wind was north at 14 miles an hour. The pressure was 30.04 inches and rising. Elsewhere in northwest Iowa, Morris was clear and 73. In Sheldon, Spencer was clear and 73. Storm Lake was clear and 72. Other conditions across the northern plains, farther east in Iowa, skies ranged from clear to partly cloudy, and temperatures were between 72 and 76 degrees. In eastern Nebraska, skies ranged from partly cloudy to mostly cloudy, and temperatures were between 79 and 80 degrees. In eastern South Dakota, skies ranged from clear to partly cloudy, and temperatures were between 74 and 77 degrees. And in southern Minnesota, temperatures were between 70 and 75 degrees. At Worthington, it was clear. It was partly cloudy at Marshall and Mankato. At Minneapolis, it was mostly cloudy. At Rochester, it was cloudy. Once again, at 8 p.m., Sioux City had a temperature of 78. The Sioux City, Iowa climate summary for this evening, as of 4 p.m., July 21, 2026. Today's high temperature was 84 degrees. The normal high is 85. Today's low temperature was 67 degrees. The normal low is 64. No precipitation fell today, which leaves the monthly total at 1.88 inches. This is 0.45 inches below the normal amount of 2.33 inches for July. The total precipitation for the year still stands at 12.18 inches, which is 4.83 inches below normal. There were no heating degree days today, which is normal. The yearly total since July 1st is zero, which is normal. There were 11 cooling degree days today, which is one above normal. The yearly total since January 1st is 629, which is 169 above normal. The normal high temperature for tomorrow is 85 degrees, and the normal low is 64. The record high for tomorrow is 107, which occurred in 1936, and the record low is 50, which occurred in 1925. Sunset tonight is at 8:56 p.m. Sunrise tomorrow is at 6:08 a.m. The current time is 8:04 p.m. Central Daylight Time. Operating on a frequency of 162.475 MHz, this is NOAA Weather Radio Station WXL62, broadcasting from a transmitter near Lawton, Iowa. Our program originates from the National Weather Service in Sioux Falls and serves Sioux City and the surrounding Siouxland area. This hazardous weather outlook is for northwest Iowa, west central Iowa, southwest Minnesota, northeast Nebraska, central South Dakota, east central South Dakota, south central South Dakota, and southeast South Dakota. For today and tonight, no hazardous weather is expected at this time. For Wednesday through Monday, no hazardous weather is expected at this time. Spotter activation is not expected at this time. Your National Weather Service forecast for Siouxland. Tonight,
mostly clear this evening, then becoming partly cloudy. Cooler with lows in the upper 50s.

North winds 10 to 15 miles an hour, becoming northeast around 5 miles an hour after midnight. Wednesday, mostly cloudy with a chance of sprinkles. Highs in the mid-70s. North winds around 5 miles an hour. Wednesday night, partly cloudy. Lows in the upper 50s. Southwest winds around 5 miles an hour, becoming south around 5 miles an hour after midnight. Thursday, partly sunny in the morning, then mostly cloudy with a slight chance of showers in the afternoon. Highs around 80. South winds 5 to 10 miles an hour. Chance of rain 20%. Thursday night, mostly cloudy with a chance of showers. A slight chance of thunderstorms after midnight. Lows in the lower 60s. Southeast winds 5 to 10 miles an hour. Chance of rain 50%. Friday, mostly cloudy in the morning, then becoming partly sunny. Highs in the lower 80s. Friday night, partly cloudy in the evening, then clearing. Lows in the lower 60s. Saturday, partly sunny in the morning, then clearing. Warmer with highs in the lower 90s. Saturday night, mostly clear in the evening, then becoming partly cloudy. Lows in the lower 70s. Heat index values in the upper 90s early in the evening. Sunday, mostly sunny. Hot with highs in the upper 90s. Sunday night, partly cloudy in the evening, then becoming mostly clear. Lows around 70. Heat index values up to 100 early in the evening. Monday, sunny, hot with highs in the upper 90s. Monday night, mostly clear. Lows in the upper 60s. Heat index values in the upper 90s early in the evening. Tuesday, mostly sunny. Highs in the lower 90s. At 8 p.m., in Sioux City, the temperature was 78 and the dew point 55. The relative humidity was 44%. Wind was north at 14 miles an hour. The pressure was 30.04 inches and rising. Elsewhere in northwest Iowa, Morris was clear and 73. In Sheldon, Spencer was clear and 73. Storm Lake was clear and 72. Other conditions across the northern plains, farther east in Iowa, skies ranged from clear to partly cloudy, and temperatures were between 72 and 76 degrees. In eastern Nebraska, skies ranged from partly cloudy to mostly cloudy, and temperatures were between 79 and 80 degrees. In eastern South Dakota, skies ranged from clear to partly cloudy, and temperatures were between 74 and 77 degrees. And in southern Minnesota, temperatures were between 70 and 75 degrees. At Worthington, it was clear. It was partly cloudy at Marshall and Mankato. At Minneapolis, it was mostly cloudy. At Rochester, it was cloudy. Once again, at 8 p.m. Sioux City had a temperature of 78. The Sioux City, Iowa climate summary for this evening, as of 4 p.m., July 21, 2026. Today's high temperature was 84 degrees. The normal high is 85. Today's low temperature was 67 degrees. The normal low is 64. No precipitation fell today, which leaves the monthly total at 1.88 inches. This is 0.45 inches below the normal amount of 2.33 inches for July. The total precipitation for the year still stands at 12.18 inches, which is 4.83 inches below normal. There were no heating degree days today, which is normal. The yearly total since July 1st is zero, which is normal. There were 11 cooling degree days today, which is one above normal. The yearly total since January 1st is 629, which is 169 above normal. The normal high temperature for tomorrow is 85 degrees, and the normal low is 64. The record high for tomorrow is 107, which occurred in 1936, and the record low is 50, which occurred in 1925. Sunset tonight is at 8:56 p.m. Sunrise tomorrow is at 6:08 a.m. The current time is 8:10 p.m. Central Daylight Time. 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
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This hazardous weather outlook is for northwest Iowa, west central Iowa, southwest Minnesota, northeast Nebraska, central South Dakota, east central South Dakota, south central South Dakota, and southeast South Dakota. For today and tonight, no hazardous weather is expected at this time. For Wednesday through Monday, no hazardous weather is expected at this time. Spotter activation is not expected at this time. Your National Weather Service forecast for Siouxland. Tonight, mostly clear this evening, then becoming partly cloudy. Cooler with lows in the upper 50s. North winds 10 to 15 miles an hour, becoming northeast around 5 miles an hour after midnight. Wednesday, mostly cloudy with a chance of sprinkles. Highs in the mid-70s. North winds around 5 miles an hour. Wednesday night, partly cloudy. Lows in the upper 50s. Southwest winds around 5 miles an hour, becoming south around 5 miles an hour after midnight. Thursday, partly sunny in the morning, then mostly cloudy with a slight chance of showers in the afternoon. Highs around 80. South winds 5 to 10 miles an hour. Chance of rain 20%. Thursday night, mostly cloudy with a chance of showers. A slight chance of thunderstorms after midnight. Lows in the lower 60s. Southeast winds 5 to 10 miles an hour. Chance of rain 50%. Friday, mostly cloudy in the morning, then becoming partly sunny. Highs in the lower 80s. Friday night, partly cloudy in the evening, then clearing. Lows in the lower 60s. Saturday, partly sunny in the morning, then clearing. Warmer with highs in the lower 90s. Saturday night, mostly clear in the evening, then becoming partly cloudy. Lows in the lower 70s. Heat index values in the upper 90s early in the evening. Sunday, mostly sunny. Hot with highs in the upper 90s. Sunday night, partly cloudy in the evening, then becoming mostly clear. Lows around 70. Heat index values up to 100 early in the evening. Monday, sunny, hot with highs in the upper 90s. Monday night, mostly clear. Lows in the upper 60s. Heat index values in the upper 90s early in the evening. Tuesday, mostly sunny. Highs in the lower 90s. At 8 p.m., in Sioux City, the temperature was 78 and the dew point 55. The relative humidity was 44%. Wind was north at 14 miles an hour. The pressure was 30.04 inches and rising. Elsewhere in northwest Iowa, Morris was clear and 73. In Sheldon, Cherokee was clear and 75. Spencer was clear and 73. Storm Lake was clear and 72. Other conditions across the northern plains, farther east in Iowa, skies ranged from clear to partly cloudy, and temperatures were between 72 and 76 degrees. In eastern Nebraska, temperatures were between 79 and 80 degrees. At Norfolk, it was clear. At Lincoln, it was partly cloudy. At Omaha, it was mostly cloudy. In eastern South Dakota, skies ranged from clear to partly cloudy, and temperatures were between 74 and 77 degrees. And in southern Minnesota, temperatures were between 70 and 75 degrees. It was clear at Worthington and Marshall. At Mankato, it was partly cloudy. At Minneapolis, it was mostly cloudy. At Rochester, it was cloudy. Once again, at 8 p.m. Sioux City had a temperature of 78. The Sioux City, Iowa climate summary for this evening, as of 4 p.m., July 21, 2026. Today's high temperature was 84 degrees. The normal high is 85. Today's low temperature was 67 degrees. The normal low is 64. No precipitation fell today, which leaves the monthly total at 1.88 inches. This is 0.45 inches below the normal amount of 2.33 inches for July. The total precipitation for the year still stands at 12.18 inches, which is 4.83 inches below normal. There were no heating degree days today, which is normal.

temperature total since July 1st is zero, which is normal. There were 11 cooling degree days today, which is one above normal. The yearly total since January 1st is 629, which is 169 above normal. The normal high temperature for tomorrow is 85 degrees, and the normal low is 64. The record high for tomorrow is 107, which occurred in 1936, and the record low is 50, which occurred in 1925. Sunset tonight is at 8:56 p.m. Sunrise tomorrow is at 6:08 a.m. The current time is 8:16 p.m. Central Daylight Time. Operating on a frequency of 162.475 MHz, this is NOAA Weather Radio Station WXL62, broadcasting from a transmitter near Lawton, Iowa. Our program originates from the National Weather Service in Sioux Falls and serves Sioux City and the surrounding Siouxland area. This hazardous weather outlook is for northwest Iowa, west central Iowa, southwest Minnesota, northeast Nebraska, central South Dakota, east central South Dakota, south central South Dakota, and southeast South Dakota. For today and tonight, no hazardous weather is expected at this time. For Wednesday through Monday, no hazardous weather is expected at this time. Spotter activation is not expected at this time. Your National Weather Service forecast for Siouxland. Tonight, mostly clear this evening, then becoming partly cloudy. Cooler with lows in the upper 50s. North winds 10 to 15 miles an hour, becoming northeast around 5 miles an hour after midnight. Wednesday, mostly cloudy with a chance of sprinkles. Highs in the mid-70s. North winds around 5 miles an hour. Wednesday night, partly cloudy. Lows in the upper 50s. Southwest winds around 5 miles an hour, becoming south around 5 miles an hour after midnight. Thursday, partly sunny in the morning, then mostly cloudy with a slight chance of showers in the afternoon. Highs around 80. South winds 5 to 10 miles an hour. Chance of rain 20%. Thursday night, mostly cloudy with a chance of showers. A slight chance of thunderstorms after midnight. Lows in the lower 60s. Southeast winds 5 to 10 miles an hour. Chance of rain 50%. Friday, mostly cloudy in the morning, then becoming partly sunny. Highs in the lower 80s. Friday night, partly cloudy in the evening, then clearing. Lows in the lower 60s. Saturday, partly sunny in the morning, then clearing. Warmer with highs in the lower 90s. Saturday night, mostly clear in the evening, then becoming partly cloudy. Lows in the lower 70s. Heat index values in the upper 90s early in the evening. Sunday, mostly sunny. Hot with highs in the upper 90s. Sunday night, partly cloudy in the evening, then becoming mostly clear. Lows around 70. Heat index values up to 100 early in the evening. Monday, sunny, hot with highs in the upper 90s. Monday night, mostly clear. Lows in the upper 60s. Heat index values in the upper 90s early in the evening. Tuesday, mostly sunny. Highs in the lower 90s. At 8 p.m., in Sioux City, the temperature was 78 and the dew point 55. The relative humidity was 44%. Wind was north at 14 miles an hour. The pressure was 30.04 inches and rising. Elsewhere in northwest Iowa, Morris was clear and 73. In Sheldon, Cherokee was clear and 75. Spencer was clear and 73. Storm Lake was clear and 72. Other conditions across the northern plains, farther east in Iowa, skies ranged from clear to partly cloudy, and temperatures were between 72 and 76 degrees. In eastern Nebraska, temperatures were between 79 and 80 degrees. At Norfolk, it was clear. At Lincoln, it was partly cloudy. At Omaha, it was mostly cloudy. In eastern South Dakota, skies ranged from clear to partly cloudy, and temperatures were between 74 and 77 degrees. And in southern Minnesota, temperatures were between 70 and 75 degrees. It was clear at Worthington and Marshall. At Mankato, it was partly

mostly cloudy. At Minneapolis, it was mostly cloudy. At Rochester, it was cloudy. Once again, at 8 p.m. Sioux City had a temperature of 78. The Sioux City, Iowa climate summary for this evening, as of 4 p.m., July 21st, 2026. Today's high temperature was 84 degrees. The normal high is 85. Today's low temperature was 67 degrees. The normal low is 64. No precipitation fell today, which leaves the monthly total at 1.88 inches. This is 0.45 inches below the normal amount of 2.33 inches for July. The total precipitation for the year still stands at 12.18 inches, which is 4.83 inches below normal. There were no heating degree days today, which is normal. The yearly total since July 1st is zero, which is normal. There were 11 cooling degree days today, which is one above normal. The yearly total since January 1st is 629, which is 169 above normal. The normal high temperature for tomorrow is 85 degrees, and the normal low is 64. The record high for tomorrow is 107, which occurred in 1936, and the record low is 50, which occurred in 1925. Sunset tonight is at 8:56 p.m. Sunrise tomorrow is at 6:08 a.m. The current time is 8:21 p.m. Central Daylight Time. Operating on a frequency of 162.475 MHz, this is NOAA Weather Radio Station WXL62, broadcasting from a transmitter near Lawton, Iowa. Our program originates from the National Weather Service in Sioux Falls and serves Sioux City and the surrounding Siouxland area. This hazardous weather outlook is for northwest Iowa, west central Iowa, southwest Minnesota, northeast Nebraska, central South Dakota, east central South Dakota, south central South Dakota, and southeast South Dakota. For today and tonight, no hazardous weather is expected at this time. For Wednesday through Monday, no hazardous weather is expected at this time. Spotter activation is not expected at this time. Your National Weather Service forecast for Siouxland. Tonight, mostly clear this evening, then becoming partly cloudy. Cooler with lows in the upper 50s. North winds 10 to 15 miles an hour, becoming northeast around 5 miles an hour after midnight. Wednesday, mostly cloudy with a chance of sprinkles. Highs in the mid-70s. North winds around 5 miles an hour. Wednesday night, partly cloudy. Lows in the upper 50s. Southwest winds around 5 miles an hour, becoming south around 5 miles an hour after midnight. Thursday, partly sunny in the morning, then mostly cloudy with a slight chance of showers in the afternoon. Highs around 80. South winds 5 to 10 miles an hour. Chance of rain 20%. Thursday night, mostly cloudy with a chance of showers. A slight chance of thunderstorms after midnight. Lows in the lower 60s. Southeast winds 5 to 10 miles an hour. Chance of rain 50%. Friday, mostly cloudy in the morning, then becoming partly sunny. Highs in the lower 80s. Friday night, partly cloudy in the evening, then clearing. Lows in the lower 60s. Saturday, partly sunny in the morning, then clearing. Warmer with highs in the lower 90s. Saturday night, mostly clear in the evening, then becoming partly cloudy. Lows in the lower 70s. Heat index values in the upper 90s early in the evening. Sunday, mostly sunny. Hot with highs in the upper 90s. Sunday night, partly cloudy in the evening, then becoming mostly clear. Lows around 70. Heat index values up to 100 early in the evening. Monday, sunny, hot with highs in the upper 90s. Monday night, mostly clear. Lows in the upper 60s. Heat index values in the upper 90s early in the evening. Tuesday, mostly sunny. Highs in the lower 90s. At 8 p.m., in Sioux City, the temperature was 78 and the dew point 55. The relative humidity was 44%. Wind was north at 14 miles an hour. The pressure was 30.04 inches and rising. Elsewhere in northwest Iowa, Morris was

Minnesota, temperatures were between 70 and 75 degrees. It was clear at Worthington and Marshall. At Mankato, it was partly cloudy. At Minneapolis, it was mostly cloudy. At Rochester, it was cloudy. Once again, at 8 p.m., Sioux City had a temperature of 78. The Sioux City, Iowa climate summary for this evening, as of 4 p.m., July 21, 2026. Today's high temperature was 84 degrees. The normal high is 85. Today's low temperature was 67 degrees. The normal low is 64. No precipitation fell today, which leaves the monthly total at 1.88 inches. This is 0.45 inches below the normal amount of 2.33 inches for July. The total precipitation for the year still stands at 12.18 inches, which is 4.83 inches below normal. There were no heating degree days today, which is normal. The yearly total since July 1st is zero, which is normal. There were 11 cooling degree days today, which is one above normal. The yearly total since January 1st is 629, which is 169 above normal. The normal high temperature for tomorrow is 85 degrees, and the normal low is 64. The record high for tomorrow is 107, which occurred in 1936, and the record low is 50, which occurred in 1925. Sunset tonight is at 8:56 p.m. Sunrise tomorrow is at 6:08 a.m. The current time is 8:27 p.m. Central Daylight Time. Operating on a frequency of 162.475 MHz, this is NOAA Weather Radio Station WXL62, broadcasting from a transmitter near Lawton, Iowa. Our program originates from the National Weather Service in Sioux Falls and serves Sioux City and the surrounding Siouxland area. This hazardous weather outlook is for northwest Iowa, west central Iowa, southwest Minnesota, northeast Nebraska, central South Dakota, east central South Dakota, south central South Dakota, and southeast South Dakota. For today and tonight, no hazardous weather is expected at this time. For Wednesday through Monday, no hazardous weather is expected at this time. Spotter activation is not expected at this time. Your National Weather Service forecast for Siouxland. Tonight, mostly clear this evening, then becoming partly cloudy. Cooler with lows in the upper 50s. North winds 10 to 15 miles an hour, becoming northeast around 5 miles an hour after midnight. Wednesday, mostly cloudy with a chance of sprinkles. Highs in the mid-70s. North winds around 5 miles an hour. Wednesday night, partly cloudy. Lows in the upper 50s. Southwest winds around 5 miles an hour, becoming south around 5 miles an hour after midnight. Thursday, partly sunny in the morning, then mostly cloudy with a slight chance of showers in the afternoon. Highs around 80. South winds 5 to 10 miles an hour. Chance of rain 20%. Thursday night, mostly cloudy with a chance of showers. A slight chance of thunderstorms after midnight. Lows in the lower 60s. Southeast winds 5 to 10 miles an hour. Chance of rain 50%. Friday, mostly cloudy in the morning, then becoming partly sunny. Highs in the lower 80s. Friday night, partly cloudy in the evening, then clearing. Lows in the lower 60s. Saturday, partly sunny in the morning, then clearing. Warmer with highs in the lower 90s. Saturday night, mostly clear in the evening, then becoming partly cloudy. Lows in the lower 70s. Heat index values in the upper 90s early in the evening. Sunday, mostly sunny. Hot with highs in the upper 90s. Sunday night, partly cloudy in the evening, then becoming mostly clear. Lows around 70. Heat index values up to 100 early in the evening. Monday, sunny, hot with highs in the upper 90s. Monday night, mostly clear. Lows in the upper 60s. Heat index values in the upper 90s early in the evening. Tuesday, mostly sunny. Highs in the lower 90s. At 8 p.m., in Sioux City, the temperature was 78 and the dew point 55. The relative humidity was 44%. Wind

north at 14 miles an hour. The pressure was 30.04 inches and rising. Elsewhere in northwest Iowa, Morris was clear and 73. In Sheldon, Cherokee was clear and 75. Spencer was clear and 73. Storm Lake was clear and 72. Other conditions across the northern plains, farther east in Iowa, skies ranged from clear to partly cloudy, and temperatures were between 72 and 76 degrees. In eastern Nebraska, temperatures were between 79 and 80 degrees. At Norfolk, it was clear. At Lincoln, it was partly cloudy. At Omaha, it was mostly cloudy. In eastern South Dakota, skies ranged from clear to partly cloudy, and temperatures were between 74 and 77 degrees. And in southern Minnesota, temperatures were between 70 and 75 degrees. It was clear at Worthington and Marshall. At Mankato, it was partly cloudy. At Minneapolis, it was mostly cloudy. At Rochester, it was cloudy. Once again, at 8 p.m. Sioux City had a temperature of 78. The current time is 8:32 p.m. Central Daylight Time. Operating on a frequency of 162.475 MHz, this is NOAA Weather Radio Station WXL62, broadcasting from a transmitter near Lawton, Iowa. Our program originates from the National Weather Service in Sioux Falls and serves Sioux City and the surrounding Siouxland area. This hazardous weather outlook is for northwest Iowa, west central Iowa, southwest Minnesota, northeast Nebraska, central South Dakota, east central South Dakota, south central South Dakota, and southeast South Dakota, northeast Nebraska, central South Dakota, east central South Dakota, south central South Dakota, and southeast South Dakota. For today and tonight, no hazardous weather is expected at this time. For Wednesday through Monday, no hazardous weather is expected at this time. Spotter activation is not expected at this time. Your National Weather Service forecast for Siouxland. Tonight, mostly clear this evening, then becoming partly cloudy. Cooler with lows in the upper 50s. North winds 10 to 15 miles an hour, becoming northeast around 5 miles an hour after midnight. Wednesday, mostly cloudy with a chance of sprinkles. Highs in the mid-70s. North winds around 5 miles an hour. Wednesday night, partly cloudy. Lows in the upper 50s. Southwest winds around 5 miles an hour, becoming south around 5 miles an hour after midnight. Thursday, partly sunny in the morning, then mostly cloudy with a slight chance of showers in the afternoon. Highs around 80. South winds 5 to 10 miles an hour. Chance of rain 20%. Thursday night, mostly cloudy with a chance of showers. A slight chance of thunderstorms after midnight. Lows in the lower 60s. Southeast winds 5 to 10 miles an hour. Chance of rain 50%. Friday, mostly cloudy in the morning, then becoming partly sunny. Highs in the lower 80s. Friday night, partly cloudy in the evening, then clearing. Lows in the lower 60s. Saturday, partly sunny in the morning, then clearing. Warmer with highs in the lower 90s. Saturday night, mostly clear in the evening, then becoming partly cloudy. Lows in the lower 70s. Heat index values in the upper 90s early in the evening. Sunday, mostly sunny. Hot with highs in the upper 90s. Sunday night, partly cloudy in the evening, then becoming mostly clear. Lows around 70. Heat index values up to 100 early in the evening. Monday, sunny, hot with highs in the upper 90s. Monday night, mostly clear. Lows in the upper 60s. Heat index values in the upper 90s early in the evening. Tuesday, mostly sunny. Highs in the lower 90s. At 8 p.m., in Sioux City, the temperature was 78 and the dew point 55. The relative humidity was 44%. Wind was north at 14 miles an hour. The pressure was 30.04 inches and rising. Elsewhere in northwest Iowa, Morris was clear and 73. In Sheldon, Cherokee was clear and 75. Spencer was

clear in 73. Storm Lake was clear in 72. Other conditions across the northern plains, farther east in Iowa, skies ranged from clear to partly cloudy, and temperatures were between 72 and 76 degrees. In eastern Nebraska, temperatures were between 79 and 80 degrees. At Norfolk, it was clear. At Lincoln, it was partly cloudy. At Omaha, it was mostly cloudy. In eastern South Dakota, skies ranged from clear to partly cloudy, and temperatures were between 74 and 77 degrees. And in southern Minnesota, temperatures were between 70 and 75 degrees. It was clear at Worthington and Marshall. At Mankato, it was partly cloudy. At Minneapolis, it was mostly cloudy. At Rochester, it was cloudy. Once again, at 8 p.m. Sioux City had a temperature of 78. The current time is 8:37 p.m. Central Daylight Time. Operating on a frequency of 162.475 MHz, this is NOAA Weather Radio Station WXL62, broadcasting from a transmitter near Lawton, Iowa. Our program originates from the National Weather Service in Sioux Falls and serves Sioux City and the surrounding Siouxland area. This hazardous weather outlook is for northwest Iowa, west central Iowa, southwest Minnesota, northeast Nebraska, central South Dakota, east central South Dakota, south central South Dakota, and southeast South Dakota. For today and tonight, no hazardous weather is expected at this time. For Wednesday through Monday, no hazardous weather is expected at this time. Spotter activation is not expected at this time. Your National Weather Service forecast for Siouxland. Tonight, mostly clear this evening, then becoming partly cloudy. Cooler with lows in the upper 50s. North winds 10 to 15 miles an hour, becoming northeast around 5 miles an hour after midnight. Wednesday, mostly cloudy with a chance of sprinkles. Highs in the mid-70s. North winds around 5 miles an hour. Wednesday night, partly cloudy. Lows in the upper 50s. Southwest winds around 5 miles an hour, becoming south around 5 miles an hour after midnight. Thursday, partly sunny in the morning, then mostly cloudy with a slight chance of showers in the afternoon. Highs around 80. South winds 5 to 10 miles an hour. Chance of rain 20%. Thursday night, mostly cloudy with a chance of showers. A slight chance of thunderstorms after midnight. Lows in the lower 60s. Southeast winds 5 to 10 miles an hour. Chance of rain 50%. Friday, mostly cloudy in the morning, then becoming partly sunny. Highs in the lower 80s. Friday night, partly cloudy in the evening, then clearing. Lows in the lower 60s. Saturday, partly sunny in the morning, then clearing. Warmer with highs in the lower 90s. Saturday night, mostly clear in the evening, then becoming partly cloudy. Lows in the lower 70s. Heat index values in the upper 90s early in the evening. Sunday, mostly sunny. Hot with highs in the upper 90s. Sunday night, partly cloudy in the evening, then becoming mostly clear. Lows around 70. Heat index values up to 100 early in the evening. Monday, sunny, hot with highs in the upper 90s. Monday night, mostly clear. Lows in the upper 60s. Heat index values in the upper 90s early in the evening. Tuesday, mostly sunny. Highs in the lower 90s. At 8 p.m., in Sioux City, the temperature was 78 and the dew point 55. The relative humidity was 44%. Wind was north at 14 miles an hour. The pressure was 30.04 inches and rising. Elsewhere in northwest Iowa, Morris was clear and 73. In Sheldon, Cherokee was clear and 75. Spencer was clear and 73. Storm Lake was clear and 72. Other conditions across the northern plains, farther east in Iowa, skies ranged from clear to partly cloudy, and temperatures were between 72 and 76 degrees. In eastern Nebraska, temperatures were between 79 and 80 degrees. At Norfolk, it was clear. At Lincoln, it was

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Our program originates from the National Weather Service in Sioux Falls and serves Sioux City and the surrounding Siouxland area. This hazardous weather outlook is for northwest Iowa, west central Iowa, southwest Minnesota, northeast Nebraska, central South Dakota, east central South Dakota, south central South Dakota, and southeast South Dakota. For today and tonight, no hazardous weather is expected at this time. For Wednesday through Monday, no hazardous weather is expected at this time. Spotter activation is not expected at this time. Your National Weather Service forecast for Siouxland. Tonight, mostly clear this evening, then becoming partly cloudy. Cooler with lows in the upper 50s. North winds 10 to 15 miles an hour, becoming northeast around 5 miles an hour after midnight. Wednesday, mostly cloudy with a chance of sprinkles. Highs in the mid-70s. North winds around 5 miles an hour. Wednesday night, partly cloudy. Lows in the upper 50s. Southwest winds around 5 miles an hour, becoming south around 5 miles an hour after midnight. Thursday, partly sunny in the morning, then mostly cloudy with a slight chance of showers in the afternoon. Highs around 80. South winds 5 to 10 miles an hour. Chance of rain 20%. Thursday night, mostly cloudy with a chance of showers. A slight chance of thunderstorms after midnight. Lows in the lower 60s. Southeast winds 5 to 10 miles an hour. Chance of rain 50%. Friday, mostly cloudy in the morning, then becoming partly sunny. Highs in the lower 80s. Friday night, partly cloudy in the evening, then clearing. Lows in the lower 60s. Saturday, partly sunny in the morning, then clearing. Warmer with highs in the lower 90s. Saturday night, mostly clear in the evening, then becoming partly cloudy. Lows in the lower 70s. Heat index values in the upper 90s early in the evening. Sunday, mostly sunny. Hot with highs in the upper 90s. Sunday night, partly cloudy in the evening, then becoming mostly clear. Lows around 70. Heat index values up to 100 early in the evening. Monday, sunny, hot with highs in the upper 90s. Monday night, mostly clear. Lows in the upper 60s. Heat index values in the upper 90s early in the evening. Tuesday, mostly sunny. Highs in the lower 90s. At 8 p.m., in Sioux City, the temperature was 78 and the dew point 55. The relative humidity was 44%. Wind was north at 14 miles an hour. The pressure was 30.04 inches and rising. Elsewhere in northwest Iowa, Morris was clear and 73. In Sheldon, Cherokee was clear and 75. Spencer was clear and 73. Storm Lake was clear and 72. Other conditions across the northern plains, farther east in Iowa, skies ranged from clear to partly cloudy, and temperatures were between 72 and 76 degrees. In eastern Nebraska, temperatures were between 79 and 80 degrees. At Norfolk, it was clear. At Lincoln, it was partly cloudy. At Omaha, it was mostly cloudy. In eastern South Dakota, skies ranged from clear to partly cloudy, and temperatures were between 74 and 77 degrees. And in southern Minnesota, temperatures were between 70 and 75 degrees. It was clear at Worthington and Marshall. At Mankato, it was partly cloudy. At Minneapolis, it was mostly cloudy. At Rochester, it was cloudy. Once again, at 8 p.m. Sioux City had a temperature of 78. The current time is 8:55 p.m. Central Daylight Time. Operating on a frequency of 162.475 MHz, this is NOAA Weather Radio Station WXL62, broadcasting from a transmitter near Lawton, Iowa. Our program originates from the National Weather Service in Sioux Falls and serves Sioux City and the surrounding Siouxland area. This hazardous weather outlook is for northwest Iowa, west central Iowa,
southwest Minnesota, northeast Nebraska, central South Dakota, east central South Dakota, south central South Dakota, and southeast South Dakota. For today and tonight, no hazardous weather is expected at this time. For Wednesday through Monday, no hazardous weather is expected at this time. Spotter activation is not expected at this time. Your National Weather Service forecast for Siouxland. Tonight, mostly clear this evening, then becoming partly cloudy. Cooler with lows in the upper 50s. North winds 10 to 15 miles an hour, becoming northeast around 5 miles an hour after midnight. Wednesday, mostly cloudy with a chance of sprinkles. Highs in the mid-70s. North winds around 5 miles an hour. Wednesday night, partly cloudy. Lows in the upper 50s. Southwest winds around 5 miles an hour, becoming south around 5 miles an hour after midnight. Thursday, partly sunny in the morning, then mostly cloudy with a slight chance of showers in the afternoon. Highs around 80. South winds 5 to 10 miles an hour. Chance of rain 20%. Thursday night, mostly cloudy with a chance of showers. A slight chance of thunderstorms after midnight. Lows in the lower 60s. Southeast winds 5 to 10 miles an hour. Chance of rain 50%. Friday, mostly cloudy in the morning, then becoming partly sunny. Highs in the lower 80s. Friday night, partly cloudy in the evening, then clearing. Lows in the lower 60s. Saturday, partly sunny in the morning, then clearing. Warmer with highs in the lower 90s. Saturday night, mostly clear in the evening, then becoming partly cloudy. Lows in the lower 70s. Heat index values in the upper 90s early in the evening. Sunday, mostly sunny. Hot with highs in the upper 90s. Sunday night, partly cloudy in the evening, then becoming mostly clear. Lows around 70. Heat index values up to 100 early in the evening. Monday, sunny, hot with highs in the upper 90s. Monday night, mostly clear. Lows in the upper 60s. Heat index values in the upper 90s early in the evening. Tuesday, mostly sunny. Highs in the lower 90s. At 8 p.m., in Sioux City, the temperature was 78 and the 2.55. The relative humidity was 44%. Wind was north at 14 miles an hour. The pressure was 30.04 inches and rising. Elsewhere in northwest Iowa, Morris was clear and 73. In Sheldon, Cherokee was clear and 75. Spencer was clear and 73. Storm Lake was clear and 72. Other conditions across the northern plains, farther east in Iowa, skies ranged from clear to partly cloudy, and temperatures were between 72 and 76 degrees. In eastern Nebraska, temperatures were between 79 and 80 degrees. At Norfolk, it was clear. At Lincoln, it was partly cloudy. At Omaha, it was mostly cloudy. In eastern South Dakota, skies ranged from clear to partly cloudy, and temperatures were between 74 and 77 degrees. And in southern Minnesota, temperatures were between 70 and 75 degrees. It was clear at Worthington and Marshall. At Mankato, it was partly cloudy. At Minneapolis, it was mostly cloudy. At Rochester, it was cloudy. Once again, at 8 p.m. Sioux City had a temperature of 78. The current time is 9 p.m. Central Daylight Time. Operating on a frequency of 162.475 MHz, this is NOAA Weather Radio Station WXL62, broadcasting from a transmitter near Lawton, Iowa. Our program originates from the National Weather Service in Sioux Falls and serves Sioux City and the surrounding Siouxland area. This hazardous weather outlook is for northwest Iowa, west central Iowa, southwest Minnesota, northeast Nebraska, central South Dakota, east central South Dakota, south central South Dakota, and southeast South Dakota. For today and tonight, no hazardous weather is expected at this time. For Wednesday through Monday, no hazardous weather is expected at this time. Spotter activation is not expected at this time.
your National Weather Service forecast for Siouxland. Tonight, mostly clear this evening, then becoming partly cloudy. Cooler with lows in the upper 50s. North winds 10 to 15 miles an hour, becoming northeast around 5 miles an hour after midnight. Wednesday, mostly cloudy with a chance of sprinkles. Highs in the mid-70s. North winds around 5 miles an hour. Wednesday night, partly cloudy. Lows in the upper 50s. Southwest winds around 5 miles an hour, becoming south around 5 miles an hour after midnight. Thursday, partly sunny in the morning, then mostly cloudy with a slight chance of showers in the afternoon. Highs around 80. South winds 5 to 10 miles an hour. Chance of rain 20%. Thursday night, mostly cloudy with a chance of showers. A slight chance of thunderstorms after midnight. Lows in the lower 60s. Southeast winds 5 to 10 miles an hour. Chance of rain 50%. Friday, mostly cloudy in the morning, then becoming partly sunny. Highs in the lower 80s. Friday night, partly cloudy in the evening, then clearing. Lows in the lower 60s. Saturday, partly sunny in the morning, then clearing. Warmer with highs in the lower 90s. Saturday night, mostly clear in the evening, then becoming partly cloudy. Lows in the lower 70s. Heat index values in the upper 90s early in the evening. Sunday, mostly sunny. Hot with highs in the upper 90s. Sunday night, partly cloudy in the evening, then becoming mostly clear. Lows around 70. Heat index values up to 100 early in the evening. Monday, sunny, hot with highs in the upper 90s. Monday night, mostly clear. Lows in the upper 60s. Heat index values in the upper 90s early in the evening. Tuesday, mostly sunny. Highs in the lower 90s. At 9 p.m., in Sioux City, the temperature was 75 and the dew point 54. The relative humidity was 47%. Wind was north at 12 miles an hour. The pressure was 30.05 inches and rising. Elsewhere in northwest Iowa, Morris was clear and 68. In Sheldon, Cherokee was clear and 72. Spencer was clear and 67. Storm Lake was clear and 68. Other conditions across the northern plains, farther east in Iowa, skies ranged from clear to partly cloudy. It was 73 at Des Moines, 69 at Cedar Rapids, and 67 at Waterloo. In eastern Nebraska, skies ranged from clear to partly cloudy, and temperatures were between 74 and 76 degrees. In eastern South Dakota, skies ranged from clear to partly cloudy, and temperatures were between 69 and 72 degrees. And in southern Minnesota, it was clear, with a temperature of 64 at Worthington and 67 at Rochester. It was partly cloudy, with a temperature of 67 at Marshall and 68 at Mankato. At Minneapolis, it was mostly cloudy, with a temperature of 73. Once again, at 9 p.m. Sioux City had a temperature of 75. The current time is 9:04 p.m. Central Daylight Time. Operating on a frequency of 162.475 MHz, this is NOAA Weather Radio Station WXL62, broadcasting from a transmitter near Lawton, Iowa. Our program originates from the National Weather Service in Sioux Falls and serves Sioux City and the surrounding Siouxland area. This hazardous weather outlook is for northwest Iowa, west central Iowa, southwest Minnesota, northeast Nebraska, central South Dakota, east central South Dakota, south central South Dakota, and southeast South Dakota. For today and tonight, no hazardous weather is expected at this time. For Wednesday through Monday, no hazardous weather is expected at this time. Spotter activation is not expected at this time. Your National Weather Service forecast for Siouxland. Tonight, mostly clear this evening, then becoming partly cloudy. Cooler with lows in the upper 50s. North winds 10 to 15 miles an hour, becoming northeast around 5 miles an hour after midnight. Wednesday, mostly cloudy with a chance of sprinkles. Highs in the mid-70s.
North winds around 5 miles an hour. Wednesday night, partly cloudy. Lows in the upper 50s. Southwest

Winds around 5 miles an hour, becoming south around 5 miles an hour after midnight. Thursday, partly sunny in the morning, then mostly cloudy with a slight chance of showers in the afternoon. Highs around 80. South winds 5 to 10 miles an hour. Chance of rain 20%. Thursday night, mostly cloudy with a chance of showers. A slight chance of thunderstorms after midnight. Lows in the lower 60s. Southeast winds 5 to 10 miles an hour. Chance of rain 50%. Friday, mostly cloudy in the morning, then becoming partly sunny. Highs in the lower 80s. Friday night, partly cloudy in the evening, then clearing. Lows in the lower 60s. Saturday, partly sunny in the morning, then clearing. Warmer with highs in the lower 90s. Saturday night, mostly clear in the evening, then becoming partly cloudy. Lows in the lower 70s. Heat index values in the upper 90s early in the evening. Sunday, mostly sunny. Hot with highs in the upper 90s. Sunday night, partly cloudy in the evening, then becoming mostly clear. Lows around 70. Heat index values up to 100 early in the evening. Monday, sunny, hot with highs in the upper 90s. Monday night, mostly clear. Lows in the upper 60s. Heat index values in the upper 90s early in the evening. Tuesday, mostly sunny. Highs in the lower 90s. At 9 p.m., in Sioux City, the temperature was 75 and the dew point 54. The relative humidity was 47%. Wind was north at 12 miles an hour. The pressure was 30.05 inches and rising. Elsewhere in northwest Iowa, Morris was clear and 68. In Sheldon, Cherokee was clear and 72. Spencer was clear and 67. Storm Lake was clear and 68. Other conditions across the northern plains, farther east in Iowa, skies ranged from clear to partly cloudy. It was 73 at Des Moines, 69 at Cedar Rapids, and 67 at Waterloo. In eastern Nebraska, skies ranged from clear to partly cloudy, and temperatures were between 74 and 76 degrees. In eastern South Dakota, skies ranged from clear to partly cloudy, and temperatures were between 69 and 72 degrees. And in southern Minnesota, it was clear, with a temperature of 64 at Worthington and 67 at Rochester. It was partly cloudy, with a temperature of 67 at Marshall and 68 at Mankato. At Minneapolis, it was mostly cloudy, with a temperature of 73. Once again, at 9 p.m. Sioux City had a temperature of 75. The current time is 9:09 p.m. Central Daylight Time. Operating on a frequency of 162.475 MHz, this is NOAA Weather Radio Station WXL62, broadcasting from a transmitter near Lawton, Iowa. Our program originates from the National Weather Service in Sioux Falls and serves Sioux City and the surrounding Siouxland area. This hazardous weather outlook is for northwest Iowa, west central Iowa, southwest Minnesota, northeast Nebraska, central South Dakota, east central South Dakota, south central South Dakota, and southeast South Dakota. For today and tonight, no hazardous weather is expected at this time. For Wednesday through Monday, no hazardous weather is expected at this time. Spotter activation is not expected at this time. Your National Weather Service forecast for Siouxland. Tonight, mostly clear this evening, then becoming partly cloudy. Cooler with lows in the upper 50s. North winds 10 to 15 miles an hour, becoming northeast around 5 miles an hour after midnight. Wednesday, mostly cloudy with a chance of sprinkles. Highs in the mid-70s. North winds around 5 miles an hour. Wednesday night, partly cloudy. Lows in the upper 50s. Southwest winds around 5 miles an hour, becoming south around 5 miles an hour after midnight. Thursday, partly sunny in the morning, then mostly cloudy with a slight chance of showers in the afternoon. Highs around 80. South winds 5 to 10 miles an hour. Chance of rain 20%. Thursday night, mostly cloudy with a chance of showers. A slight chance of thunderstorms after

After midnight, lows in the lower 60s, southeast winds 5 to 10 miles an hour, chance of rain 50%. Friday, mostly cloudy in the morning, then becoming partly sunny, highs in the lower 80s. Friday night, partly cloudy in the evening, then clearing, lows in the lower 60s. Saturday, partly sunny in the morning, then clearing, warmer with highs in the lower 90s. Saturday night, mostly clear in the evening, then becoming partly cloudy. Lows in the lower 70s. Heat index values in the upper 90s early in the evening. Sunday, mostly sunny. Hot with highs in the upper 90s. Sunday night, partly cloudy in the evening, then becoming mostly clear. Lows around 70. Heat index values up to 100 early in the evening. Monday, sunny, hot with highs in the upper 90s. Monday night, mostly clear. Lows in the upper 60s. Heat index values in the upper 90s early in the evening. Tuesday, mostly sunny. Highs in the lower 90s. At 9 p.m., in Sioux City, the temperature was 75 and the dew point 54. The relative humidity was 47%. Wind was north at 12 miles an hour. The pressure was 30.05 inches and rising. Elsewhere in northwest Iowa, Morris was clear and 68. In Sheldon, Cherokee was clear and 72. Spencer was clear and 67. Storm Lake was clear and 68. Other conditions across the northern plains, farther east in Iowa, skies ranged from clear to partly cloudy. It was 73 at Des Moines, 69 at Cedar Rapids, and 67 at Waterloo. In eastern Nebraska, skies ranged from clear to partly cloudy, and temperatures were between 74 and 76 degrees. In eastern South Dakota, skies ranged from clear to partly cloudy, and temperatures were between 69 and 72 degrees. And in southern Minnesota, it was clear, with a temperature of 64 at Worthington and 67 at Rochester. It was partly cloudy, with a temperature of 67 at Marshall and 68 at Mankato. At Minneapolis, it was mostly cloudy, with a temperature of 73. Once again, at 9 p.m. Sioux City had a temperature of 75. The current time is 9:13 p.m. Central Daylight Time. Operating on a frequency of 162.475 MHz, this is NOAA Weather Radio Station WXL62, broadcasting from a transmitter near Lawton, Iowa. Our program originates from the National Weather Service in Sioux Falls and serves Sioux City and the surrounding Siouxland area. This hazardous weather outlook is for northwest Iowa, west central Iowa, southwest Minnesota, northeast Nebraska, central South Dakota, east central South Dakota, south central South Dakota, and southeast South Dakota. For today and tonight, no hazardous weather is expected at this time. For Wednesday through Monday, no hazardous weather is expected at this time. Spotter activation is not expected at this time. Your National Weather Service forecast for Siouxland. Tonight, mostly clear this evening, then becoming partly cloudy. Cooler with lows in the upper 50s. North winds 10 to 15 miles an hour, becoming northeast around 5 miles an hour after midnight. Wednesday, mostly cloudy with a chance of sprinkles. Highs in the mid-70s. North winds around 5 miles an hour. Wednesday night, partly cloudy. Lows in the upper 50s. Southwest winds around 5 miles an hour, becoming south around 5 miles an hour after midnight. Thursday, partly sunny in the morning, then mostly cloudy with a slight chance of showers in the afternoon. Highs around 80. South winds 5 to 10 miles an hour. Chance of rain 20%. Thursday night, mostly cloudy with a chance of showers. A slight chance of thunderstorms after midnight. Lows in the lower 60s. Southeast winds 5 to 10 miles an hour. Chance of rain 50%. Friday, mostly cloudy in the morning, then becoming partly sunny. Highs in the lower 80s. Friday night, partly cloudy in the evening, then clearing. Lows in the lower 60s.
Saturday, partly sunny in the morning, then clearing. Warmer with highs in the lower 90s. Saturday night, mostly clear in the evening, then becoming partly cloudy. Lows in the lower 70s. Heat index values in the upper 90s early in the evening. Sunday, mostly sunny. Hot with highs in the upper 90s. Sunday night, partly cloudy in the evening, then becoming mostly clear. Lows around 70. Heat index values up to 100 early in the evening. Monday, sunny, hot with highs in the upper 90s. Monday night, mostly clear. Lows in the upper 60s. Heat index values in the upper 90s early in the evening. Tuesday, mostly sunny. Highs in the lower 90s. At 9 p.m., in Sioux City, the temperature was 75 and the dew point 54. The relative humidity was 47%. Wind was north at 12 miles an hour. The pressure was 30.05 inches and rising. Elsewhere in northwest Iowa, Morris was clear and 68. In Sheldon, Cherokee was clear and 72. Spencer was clear and 67. Storm Lake was clear and 68. Other conditions across the northern plains, farther east in Iowa, skies ranged from clear to partly cloudy. It was 73 at Des Moines, 69 at Cedar Rapids, and 67 at Waterloo. In eastern Nebraska, skies ranged from clear to partly cloudy, and temperatures were between 74 and 76 degrees. In eastern South Dakota, skies ranged from clear to partly cloudy, and temperatures were between 69 and 72 degrees. And in southern Minnesota, it was clear, with a temperature of 64 at Worthington and 67 at Rochester. It was partly cloudy, with a temperature of 67 at Marshall and 68 at Mankato. At Minneapolis, it was mostly cloudy, with a temperature of 73. Once again, at 9 p.m. Sioux City had a temperature of 75. The current time is 9:18 p.m. Central Daylight Time. Operating on a frequency of 162.475 MHz, this is NOAA Weather Radio Station WXL62, broadcasting from a transmitter near Lawton, Iowa. Our program originates from the National Weather Service in Sioux Falls and serves Sioux City and the surrounding Siouxland area. This hazardous weather outlook is for northwest Iowa, west central Iowa, southwest Minnesota, northeast Nebraska, central South Dakota, east central South Dakota, south central South Dakota, and southeast South Dakota. For today and tonight, no hazardous weather is expected at this time. For Wednesday through Monday, no hazardous weather is expected at this time. Spotter activation is not expected at this time. Your National Weather Service forecast for Siouxland. Tonight, mostly clear this evening, then becoming partly cloudy. Cooler with lows in the upper 50s. North winds 10 to 15 miles an hour, becoming northeast around 5 miles an hour after midnight. Wednesday, mostly cloudy with a chance of sprinkles. Highs in the mid-70s. North winds around 5 miles an hour. Wednesday night, partly cloudy. Lows in the upper 50s. Southwest winds around 5 miles an hour, becoming south around 5 miles an hour after midnight. Thursday, partly sunny in the morning, then mostly cloudy with a slight chance of showers in the afternoon. Highs around 80. South winds 5 to 10 miles an hour. Chance of rain 20%. Thursday night, mostly cloudy with a chance of showers. A slight chance of thunderstorms after midnight. Lows in the lower 60s. Southeast winds 5 to 10 miles an hour. Chance of rain 50%. Friday, mostly cloudy in the morning, then becoming partly sunny. Highs in the lower 80s. Friday night, partly cloudy in the evening, then clearing. Lows in the lower 60s. Saturday, partly sunny in the morning, then clearing. Warmer with highs in the lower 90s. Saturday night, mostly clear in the evening, then becoming partly cloudy. Lows in the lower 70s. Heat index values in the upper 90s early in the evening. Sunday, mostly sunny. Hot with highs in the upper 90s.
Sunday night, partly cloudy in the evening, then becoming mostly clear.

and 70. Heat index values up to 100 early in the evening. Monday, sunny, hot with highs in the upper 90s. Monday night, mostly clear. Lows in the upper 60s. Heat index values in the upper 90s early in the evening. Tuesday, mostly sunny. Highs in the lower 90s. At 9 p.m., in Sioux City, the temperature was 75 and the dew point 54. The relative humidity was 47%. Wind was north at 12 miles an hour. The pressure was 30.05 inches and rising. Elsewhere in northwest Iowa, Morris was clear and 68. In Sheldon, Cherokee was clear and 72. Spencer was clear and 67. Storm Lake was clear and 68. Other conditions across the northern plains, farther east in Iowa, skies ranged from clear to partly cloudy. It was 73 at Des Moines, 69 at Cedar Rapids, and 67 at Waterloo. In eastern Nebraska, skies ranged from clear to partly cloudy, and temperatures were between 74 and 76 degrees. In eastern South Dakota, skies ranged from clear to partly cloudy, and temperatures were between 69 and 72 degrees. And in southern Minnesota, it was clear, with a temperature of 64 at Worthington and 67 at Rochester. It was partly cloudy, with a temperature of 67 at Marshall and 68 at Mankato. At Minneapolis, it was mostly cloudy, with a temperature of 73. Once again, at 9 p.m. Sioux City had a temperature of 75. The current time is 9:22 p.m. Central Daylight Time. Operating on a frequency of 162.475 MHz, this is NOAA Weather Radio Station WXL62, broadcasting from a transmitter near Lawton, Iowa. Our program originates from the National Weather Service in Sioux Falls and serves Sioux City and the surrounding Siouxland area. This hazardous weather outlook is for northwest Iowa, west central Iowa, southwest Minnesota, northeast Nebraska, central South Dakota, east central South Dakota, south central South Dakota, and southeast South Dakota. For today and tonight, no hazardous weather is expected at this time. For Wednesday through Monday, no hazardous weather is expected at this time. Spotter activation is not expected at this time. Your National Weather Service forecast for Siouxland. Tonight, mostly clear this evening, then becoming partly cloudy. Cooler with lows in the upper 50s. North winds 10 to 15 miles an hour, becoming northeast around 5 miles an hour after midnight. Wednesday, mostly cloudy with a chance of sprinkles. Highs in the mid-70s. North winds around 5 miles an hour. Wednesday night, partly cloudy. Lows in the upper 50s. Southwest winds around 5 miles an hour, becoming south around 5 miles an hour after midnight. Thursday, partly sunny in the morning, then mostly cloudy with a slight chance of showers in the afternoon. Highs around 80. South winds 5 to 10 miles an hour. Chance of rain 20%. Thursday night, mostly cloudy with a chance of showers. A slight chance of thunderstorms after midnight. Lows in the lower 60s. Southeast winds 5 to 10 miles an hour. Chance of rain 50%. Friday, mostly cloudy in the morning, then becoming partly sunny. Highs in the lower 80s. Friday night, partly cloudy in the evening, then clearing. Lows in the lower 60s. Saturday, partly sunny in the morning, then clearing. Warmer with highs in the lower 90s. Saturday night, mostly clear in the evening, then becoming partly cloudy. Lows in the lower 70s. Heat index values in the upper 90s early in the evening. Sunday, mostly sunny. Hot with highs in the upper 90s. Sunday night, partly cloudy in the evening, then becoming mostly clear. Lows around 70. Heat index values up to 100 early in the evening. Monday, sunny, hot with highs in the upper 90s. Monday night, mostly clear. Lows in the upper 60s. Heat index values in the upper 90s early in the evening. Tuesday, mostly sunny. Highs in the lower 90s. At 9 p.m., in Sioux City.

from clear to partly cloudy, and temperatures were between 74 and 76 degrees. In eastern South Dakota, skies ranged from clear to partly cloudy, and temperatures were between 69 and 72 degrees. And in southern Minnesota, it was clear, with a temperature of 64 at Worthington and 67 at Rochester. It was partly cloudy, with a temperature of 67 at Marshall and 68 at Mankato. At Minneapolis, it was mostly cloudy, with a temperature of 73. Once again, at 9 p.m. Sioux City had a temperature of 75. The current time is 9:27 p.m. Central Daylight Time. Operating on a frequency of 162.475 MHz, this is NOAA Weather Radio Station WXL62, broadcasting from a transmitter near Lawton, Iowa. Our program originates from the National Weather Service in Sioux Falls and serves Sioux City and the surrounding Siouxland area. This hazardous weather outlook is for northwest Iowa, west central Iowa, southwest Minnesota, northeast Nebraska, central South Dakota, east central South Dakota, south central South Dakota, and southeast South Dakota. For today and tonight, no hazardous weather is expected at this time. For Wednesday through Monday, no hazardous weather is expected at this time. Spotter activation is not expected at this time. Your National Weather Service forecast for Siouxland. Tonight, mostly clear this evening, then becoming partly cloudy. Cooler with lows in the upper 50s. North winds 10 to 15 miles an hour, becoming northeast around 5 miles an hour after midnight. Wednesday, mostly cloudy with a chance of sprinkles. Highs in the mid-70s. North winds around 5 miles an hour. Wednesday night, partly cloudy. Lows in the upper 50s. Southwest winds around 5 miles an hour, becoming south around 5 miles an hour after midnight. Thursday, partly sunny in the morning, then mostly cloudy with a slight chance of showers in the afternoon. Highs around 80. South winds 5 to 10 miles an hour. Chance of rain 20%. Thursday night, mostly cloudy with a chance of showers. A slight chance of thunderstorms after midnight. Lows in the lower 60s. Southeast winds 5 to 10 miles an hour. Chance of rain 50%. Friday, mostly cloudy in the morning, then becoming partly sunny. Highs in the lower 80s. Friday night, partly cloudy in the evening, then clearing. Lows in the lower 60s. Saturday, partly sunny in the morning, then clearing. Warmer with highs in the lower 90s. Saturday night, mostly clear in the evening, then becoming partly cloudy. Lows in the lower 70s. Heat index values in the upper 90s early in the evening. Sunday, mostly sunny. Hot with highs in the upper 90s. Sunday night, partly cloudy in the evening, then becoming mostly clear. Lows around 70. Heat index values up to 100 early in the evening. Monday, sunny, hot with highs in the upper 90s. Monday night, mostly clear. Lows in the upper 60s. Heat index values in the upper 90s early in the evening. Tuesday, mostly sunny. Highs in the lower 90s. At 9 p.m., in Sioux City, the temperature was 75 and the dew point 54. The relative humidity was 47%. Wind was north at 12 miles an hour. The pressure was 30.05 inches and rising. Elsewhere in northwest Iowa, Morris was clear and 68. In Sheldon, Cherokee was clear and 72. Spencer was clear and 67. Storm Lake was clear and 68. Other conditions across the northern plains, farther east in Iowa, skies ranged from clear to partly cloudy. It was 73 at Des Moines, 69 at Cedar Rapids, and 67 at Waterloo. In eastern Nebraska, skies ranged from clear to partly cloudy, and temperatures were between 74 and 76 degrees. In eastern South Dakota, skies ranged from clear to partly cloudy, and temperatures were between 69 and 72 degrees. And in southern Minnesota, it was clear, with a temperature of 64 at Worthington and 67 at Rochester. It was partly cloudy, with a temperature of 67.

Marshall, and 68 at Mankato. At Minneapolis, it was mostly cloudy, with a temperature of 73. Once again, at 9 p.m. Sioux City had a temperature of 75. The current time is 9:32 p.m. Central Daylight Time. Operating on a frequency of 162.475 MHz, this is NOAA Weather Radio Station WXL62, broadcasting from a transmitter near Lawton, Iowa. Our program originates from the National Weather Service in Sioux Falls and serves Sioux City and the surrounding Siouxland area. This hazardous weather outlook is for northwest Iowa, west central Iowa, southwest Minnesota, northeast Nebraska, central South Dakota, east central South Dakota, south central South Dakota, and southeast South Dakota. For today and tonight, no hazardous weather is expected at this time. For Wednesday through Monday, no hazardous weather is expected at this time. Spotter activation is not expected at this time. Your National Weather Service forecast for Siouxland. Tonight, mostly clear this evening, then becoming partly cloudy. Your National Weather Service forecast for Siouxland. Tonight, mostly clear this evening, then becoming partly cloudy. Cooler with lows in the upper 50s. North winds 10 to 15 miles an hour, becoming northeast around 5 miles an hour after midnight. Wednesday, mostly cloudy with a chance of sprinkles. Highs in the mid-70s. North winds around 5 miles an hour. Wednesday night, partly cloudy. Lows in the upper 50s. Southwest winds around 5 miles an hour, becoming south around 5 miles an hour after midnight. Thursday, partly sunny in the morning, then mostly cloudy with a slight chance of showers in the afternoon. Highs around 80. South winds 5 to 10 miles an hour. Chance of rain 20%. Thursday night, mostly cloudy with a chance of showers. A slight chance of thunderstorms after midnight. Lows in the lower 60s. Southeast winds 5 to 10 miles an hour. Chance of rain 50%. Friday, mostly cloudy in the morning, then becoming partly sunny. Highs in the lower 80s. Friday night, partly cloudy in the evening, then clearing. Lows in the lower 60s. Saturday, partly sunny in the morning, then clearing. Warmer with highs in the lower 90s. Saturday night, mostly clear in the evening, then becoming partly cloudy. Lows in the lower 70s. Heat index values in the upper 90s early in the evening. Sunday, mostly sunny. Hot with highs in the upper 90s. Sunday night, partly cloudy in the evening, then becoming mostly clear. Lows around 70. Heat index values up to 100 early in the evening. Monday, sunny, hot with highs in the upper 90s. Monday night, mostly clear. Lows in the upper 60s. Heat index values in the upper 90s early in the evening. Tuesday, mostly sunny. Highs in the lower 90s. At 9 p.m., in Sioux City, the temperature was 75 and the dew point 54. The relative humidity was 47%. Wind was north at 12 miles an hour. The pressure was 30.05 inches and rising. Elsewhere in northwest Iowa, Morris was clear and 68. In Sheldon, Cherokee was clear and 72. Spencer was clear and 67. Storm Lake was clear and 68. Other conditions across the northern plains, farther east in Iowa, skies ranged from clear to partly cloudy. It was 73 at Des Moines, 69 at Cedar Rapids, and 67 at Waterloo. In eastern Nebraska, skies ranged from clear to partly cloudy, and temperatures were between 74 and 76 degrees. In eastern South Dakota, skies ranged from clear to partly cloudy, and temperatures were between 69 and 72 degrees. And in southern Minnesota, it was clear, with a temperature of 64 at Worthington and 67 at Rochester. It was partly cloudy, with a temperature of 67 at Marshall and 68 at Mankato. At Minneapolis, it was mostly cloudy, with a temperature of 73. Once again, at 9 p.m. Sioux City had a temperature of 75. The current time is 9:36 p.m. Central.

daylight time. Operating on a frequency of 162.475 megahertz, this is NOAA weather radio station WXL62, broadcasting from a transmitter near Lawton, Iowa. Our program originates from the National Weather Service in Sioux Falls and serves Sioux City and the surrounding Siouxland area. This hazardous weather outlook is for northwest Iowa, west central Iowa, southwest Minnesota, northeast Nebraska, central South Dakota, east central South Dakota, south central South Dakota, and southeast South Dakota. For today and tonight, no hazardous weather is expected at this time. For Wednesday through Monday, no hazardous weather is expected at this time. Spotter activation is not expected at this time. Your National Weather Service forecast for Siouxland. Tonight, mostly clear this evening, then becoming partly cloudy. Cooler with lows in the upper 50s. North winds 10 to 15 miles an hour, becoming northeast around 5 miles an hour after midnight. Wednesday, mostly cloudy with a chance of sprinkles. Highs in the mid-70s. North winds around 5 miles an hour. Wednesday night, partly cloudy. Lows in the upper 50s. Southwest winds around 5 miles an hour, becoming south around 5 miles an hour after midnight. Thursday, partly sunny in the morning, then mostly cloudy with a slight chance of showers in the afternoon. Highs around 80. South winds 5 to 10 miles an hour. Chance of rain 20%. Thursday night, mostly cloudy with a chance of showers. A slight chance of thunderstorms after midnight. Lows in the lower 60s. Southeast winds 5 to 10 miles an hour. Chance of rain 50%. Friday, mostly cloudy in the morning, then becoming partly sunny. Highs in the lower 80s. Friday night, partly cloudy in the evening, then clearing. Lows in the lower 60s. Saturday, partly sunny in the morning, then clearing. Warmer with highs in the lower 90s. Saturday night, mostly clear in the evening, then becoming partly cloudy. Lows in the lower 70s. Heat index values in the upper 90s early in the evening. Sunday, mostly sunny. Hot with highs in the upper 90s. Sunday night, partly cloudy in the evening, then becoming mostly clear. Lows around 70. Heat index values up to 100 early in the evening. Monday, sunny, hot with highs in the upper 90s. Monday night, mostly clear. Lows in the upper 60s. Heat index values in the upper 90s early in the evening. Tuesday, mostly sunny. Highs in the lower 90s. At 9 p.m., in Sioux City, the temperature was 75 and the dew point 54. The relative humidity was 47%. Wind was north at 12 miles an hour. The pressure was 30.05 inches and rising. Elsewhere in northwest Iowa, Morris was clear and 68. In Sheldon, Cherokee was clear and 72. Spencer was clear and 67. Storm Lake was clear and 68. Other conditions across the northern plains, farther east in Iowa, skies ranged from clear to partly cloudy. It was 73 at Des Moines, 69 at Cedar Rapids, and 67 at Waterloo. In eastern Nebraska, skies ranged from clear to partly cloudy, and temperatures were between 74 and 76 degrees. In eastern South Dakota, skies ranged from clear to partly cloudy, and temperatures were between 69 and 72 degrees. And in southern Minnesota, it was clear, with a temperature of 64 at Worthington and 67 at Rochester. It was partly cloudy, with a temperature of 67 at Marshall and 68 at Mankato. At Minneapolis, it was mostly cloudy, with a temperature of 73. Once again, at 9 p.m. Sioux City had a temperature of 75. The current time is 9:41 p.m. Central Daylight Time. Operating on a frequency of 162.475 megahertz, this is NOAA weather radio station WXL62, broadcasting from a transmitter near Lawton, Iowa. Our program originates from the National Weather Service in Sioux Falls and serves Sioux City and the surrounding Siouxland area. This hazardous weather outlook is for northwest Iowa.

central Iowa, southwest Minnesota, northeast Nebraska, central South Dakota, east central South Dakota, south central South Dakota, and southeast South Dakota. For today and tonight, no hazardous weather is expected at this time. For Wednesday through Monday, no hazardous weather is expected at this time. Spotter activation is not expected at this time. Your National Weather Service forecast for Siouxland. Tonight, mostly clear this evening, then becoming partly cloudy. Cooler with lows in the upper 50s. North winds 10 to 15 miles an hour, becoming northeast around 5 miles an hour after midnight. Wednesday, mostly cloudy with a chance of sprinkles. Highs in the mid-70s. North winds around 5 miles an hour. Wednesday night, partly cloudy. Lows in the upper 50s. Southwest winds around 5 miles an hour, becoming south around 5 miles an hour after midnight. Thursday, partly sunny in the morning, then mostly cloudy with a slight chance of showers in the afternoon. Highs around 80. South winds 5 to 10 miles an hour. Chance of rain 20%. Thursday night, mostly cloudy with a chance of showers. A slight chance of thunderstorms after midnight. Lows in the lower 60s. Southeast winds 5 to 10 miles an hour. Chance of rain 50%. Friday, mostly cloudy in the morning, then becoming partly sunny. Highs in the lower 80s. Friday night, partly cloudy in the evening, then clearing. Lows in the lower 60s. Saturday, partly sunny in the morning, then clearing. Warmer with highs in the lower 90s. Saturday night, mostly clear in the evening, then becoming partly cloudy. Lows in the lower 70s. Heat index values in the upper 90s early in the evening. Sunday, mostly sunny. Hot with highs in the upper 90s. Sunday night, partly cloudy in the evening, then becoming mostly clear. Lows around 70. Heat index values up to 100 early in the evening. Monday, sunny, hot with highs in the upper 90s. Monday night, mostly clear. Lows in the upper 60s. Heat index values in the upper 90s early in the evening. Tuesday, mostly sunny. Highs in the lower 90s. At 9 p.m., in Sioux City, the temperature was 75 and the dew point 54. The relative humidity was 47%. Wind was north at 12 miles an hour. The pressure was 30.05 inches and rising. Elsewhere in northwest Iowa, Morris was clear and 68. In Sheldon, Cherokee was clear and 72. Spencer was clear and 67. Storm Lake was clear and 68. Other conditions across the northern plains, farther east in Iowa, skies ranged from clear to partly cloudy. It was 73 at Des Moines, 69 at Cedar Rapids, and 67 at Waterloo. In eastern Nebraska, skies ranged from clear to partly cloudy, and temperatures were between 74 and 76 degrees. In eastern South Dakota, skies ranged from clear to partly cloudy, and temperatures were between 69 and 72 degrees. And in southern Minnesota, it was clear, with a temperature of 64 at Worthington and 67 at Rochester. It was partly cloudy, with a temperature of 67 at Marshall and 68 at Mankato. At Minneapolis, it was mostly cloudy, with a temperature of 73. Once again, at 9 p.m. Sioux City had a temperature of 75. The current time is 9:45 p.m. Central Daylight Time. Operating on a frequency of 162.475 MHz, this is NOAA Weather Radio Station WXL62, broadcasting from a transmitter near Lawton, Iowa. Our program originates from the National Weather Service in Sioux Falls and serves Sioux City and the surrounding Siouxland area. This hazardous weather outlook is for northwest Iowa, west-central Iowa, southwest Minnesota, northeast Nebraska, central South Dakota, east-central South Dakota, south-central South Dakota, and southeast South Dakota. For today and tonight, no hazardous weather is expected at this time. For Wednesday through Monday, no hazardous weather is expected at this time. Spotter activation is not expected at this time. Your national

Weather service forecast for Siouxland. Tonight, mostly clear this evening, then becoming partly cloudy. Cooler with lows in the upper 50s. North winds 10 to 15 miles an hour, becoming northeast around 5 miles an hour after midnight. Wednesday, mostly cloudy with a chance of sprinkles. Highs in the mid-70s. North winds around 5 miles an hour. Wednesday night, partly cloudy. Lows in the upper 50s. Southwest winds around 5 miles an hour, becoming south around 5 miles an hour after midnight. Thursday, partly sunny in the morning, then mostly cloudy with a slight chance of showers in the afternoon. Highs around 80. South winds 5 to 10 miles an hour. Chance of rain 20%. Thursday night, mostly cloudy with a chance of showers. A slight chance of thunderstorms after midnight. Lows in the lower 60s. Southeast winds 5 to 10 miles an hour. Chance of rain 50%. Friday, mostly cloudy in the morning, then becoming partly sunny. Highs in the lower 80s. Friday night, partly cloudy in the evening, then clearing. Lows in the lower 60s. Saturday, partly sunny in the morning, then clearing. Warmer with highs in the lower 90s. Saturday night, mostly clear in the evening, then becoming partly cloudy. Lows in the lower 70s. Heat index values in the upper 90s early in the evening. Sunday, mostly sunny. Hot with highs in the upper 90s. Sunday night, partly cloudy in the evening, then becoming mostly clear. Lows around 70. Heat index values up to 100 early in the evening. Monday, sunny, hot with highs in the upper 90s. Monday night, mostly clear. Lows in the upper 60s. Heat index values in the upper 90s early in the evening. Tuesday, mostly sunny. Highs in the lower 90s. At 9 p.m., in Sioux City, the temperature was 75 and the dew point 54. The relative humidity was 47%. Wind was north at 12 miles an hour. The pressure was 30.05 inches and rising. Elsewhere in northwest Iowa, Morris was clear and 68. In Sheldon, Cherokee was clear and 72. Spencer was clear and 67. Storm Lake was clear and 68. Other conditions across the northern plains, farther east in Iowa, skies ranged from clear to partly cloudy. It was 73 at Des Moines, 69 at Cedar Rapids, and 67 at Waterloo. In eastern Nebraska, skies ranged from clear to partly cloudy, and temperatures were between 74 and 76 degrees. In eastern South Dakota, skies ranged from clear to partly cloudy, and temperatures were between 69 and 72 degrees. And in southern Minnesota, it was clear, with a temperature of 64 at Worthington and 67 at Rochester. It was partly cloudy, with a temperature of 67 at Marshall and 68 at Mankato. At Minneapolis, it was mostly cloudy, with a temperature of 73. Once again, at 9 p.m. Sioux City had a temperature of 75. The current time is 9:50 p.m. Central Daylight Time. Operating on a frequency of 162.475 MHz, this is NOAA Weather Radio Station WXL62, broadcasting from a transmitter near Lawton, Iowa. Our program originates from the National Weather Service in Sioux Falls and serves Sioux City and the surrounding Siouxland area. This hazardous weather outlook is for northwest Iowa, west central Iowa, southwest Minnesota, northeast Nebraska, central South Dakota, east central South Dakota, south central South Dakota, and southeast South Dakota. For today and tonight, no hazardous weather is expected at this time. For Wednesday through Monday, no hazardous weather is expected at this time. Spotter activation is not expected at this time. Your National Weather Service forecast for Siouxland. Tonight, mostly clear this evening, then becoming partly cloudy. Cooler with lows in the upper 50s. North winds 10 to 15 miles an hour, becoming northeast around 5 miles an hour after midnight. Wednesday, mostly cloudy with a chance of sprinkles. Highs in the mid-70s. North winds around 5 miles an hour.

evening, then clearing. Lows in the lower 60s. Saturday, partly sunny in the morning, then clearing. Warmer with highs in the lower 90s. Saturday night, mostly clear in the evening, then becoming partly cloudy. Lows in the lower 70s. Heat index values in the upper 90s early in the evening. Sunday, mostly sunny. Hot with highs in the upper 90s. Sunday night, partly cloudy in the evening, then becoming mostly clear. Lows around 70. Heat index values up to 100 early in the evening. Monday, sunny, hot with highs in the upper 90s. Monday night, mostly clear. Lows in the upper 60s. Heat index values in the upper 90s early in the evening. Tuesday, mostly sunny. Highs in the lower 90s. At 10 p.m., in Sioux City, the temperature was 73 and the dew point 55. The relative humidity was 53%. Wind was north at 7 miles an hour. The pressure was 30.07 inches and rising. Elsewhere in northwest Iowa, Spencer was clear and 58. Other conditions across the northern plains, farther east in Iowa, it was clear. It was 71 at Des Moines, 66 at Cedar Rapids, and 65 at Waterloo. In eastern Nebraska at Lincoln, it was clear, with a temperature of 71. At Omaha, it was partly cloudy, with a temperature of 70. In eastern South Dakota, at Yankton, it was clear, with a temperature of 68. At Mitchell, it was partly cloudy, with a temperature of 65. And in southern Minnesota, skies ranged from clear to partly cloudy. It was 61 at Worthington, 61 at Marshall, 66 at Mankato, 70 at Minneapolis, and 65 at Rochester. Once again, at 10 p.m. Sioux City had a temperature of 73. The current time is 10:03 p.m. Central Daylight Time. Operating on a frequency of 162.475 MHz, this is NOAA Weather Radio Station WXL62, broadcasting from a transmitter near Lawton, Iowa. Our program originates from the National Weather Service in Sioux Falls and serves Sioux City and the surrounding Siouxland area. This hazardous weather outlook is for northwest Iowa, west central Iowa, southwest Minnesota, northeast Nebraska, central South Dakota, east central South Dakota, south central South Dakota, and southeast South Dakota. For today and tonight, no hazardous weather is expected at this time. For Wednesday through Monday, no hazardous weather is expected at this time. Spotter activation is not expected at this time. Your National Weather Service forecast for Siouxland. Tonight, mostly clear this evening, then becoming partly cloudy. Cooler with lows in the upper 50s. North winds 10 to 15 miles an hour, becoming northeast around 5 miles an hour after midnight. Wednesday, mostly cloudy with a chance of sprinkles. Highs in the mid-70s. North winds around 5 miles an hour. Wednesday night, partly cloudy. Lows in the upper 50s. Southwest winds around 5 miles an hour, becoming south around 5 miles an hour after midnight. Thursday, partly sunny in the morning, then mostly cloudy with a slight chance of showers in the afternoon. Highs around 80. South winds 5 to 10 miles an hour. Chance of rain 20%. Thursday night, mostly cloudy with a chance of showers. A slight chance of thunderstorms after midnight. Lows in the lower 60s. Southeast winds 5 to 10 miles an hour. Chance of rain 50%. Friday, mostly cloudy in the morning, then becoming partly sunny. Highs in the lower 80s. Friday night, partly cloudy in the evening, then clearing. Lows in the lower 60s. Saturday, partly sunny in the morning, then clearing. Warmer with highs in the lower 90s. Saturday night, mostly clear in the evening, then becoming partly cloudy. Lows in the lower 70s. Heat index values in the upper 90s early in the evening. Sunday, mostly sunny. Hot with highs in the upper 90s. Sunday night, partly cloudy in the evening, then becoming mostly clear. Lows around 70. Heat index values up to 100 early in the evening.

sunny, hot with highs in the upper 90s. Monday night, mostly clear. Lows in the upper 60s. Heat index values in the upper 90s early in the evening. Tuesday, mostly sunny. Highs in the lower 90s. Your National Weather Service forecast for Siouxland. Overnight, partly cloudy. Lows in the upper 50s. North winds 5 to 10 miles an hour. Wednesday, mostly cloudy. A chance of sprinkles in the morning, then a chance of showers in the afternoon. Highs in the upper 70s. North winds around 5 miles an hour. Chance of rain 20%. Wednesday night, partly cloudy. Lows in the upper 50s. Southwest winds around 5 miles an hour, becoming south around 5 miles an hour after midnight. Thursday, partly sunny in the morning, then mostly cloudy with a slight chance of showers in the afternoon. Highs around 80. South winds 5 to 10 miles an hour. Chance of rain 20%. Thursday night, mostly cloudy with a chance of showers. A slight chance of thunderstorms after midnight. Lows in the lower 60s. Southeast winds 5 to 10 miles an hour. Chance of rain 50%. Friday, mostly cloudy in the morning, then becoming partly sunny. Highs in the lower 80s. Friday night, partly cloudy in the evening, then clearing. Lows in the lower 60s. Saturday, partly sunny in the morning, then clearing. Warmer with highs in the lower 90s. Saturday night, mostly clear in the evening, then becoming partly cloudy. Lows in the lower 70s. Heat index values in the upper 90s early in the evening. Sunday, mostly sunny. Hot with highs in the upper 90s. Sunday night, partly cloudy in the evening, then becoming mostly clear. Lows around 70. Heat index values up to 100 early in the evening. Monday, sunny, hot with highs in the upper 90s. Monday night, mostly clear. Lows in the upper 60s. Heat index values in the upper 90s early in the evening. Tuesday, mostly sunny. Highs in the lower 90s. At 10 p.m., in Sioux City, the temperature was 73 and the dew point 55. The relative humidity was 53%. Wind was north at 7 miles an hour. The pressure was 30.07 inches and rising. Elsewhere in northwest Iowa, Spencer was clear and 58. Other conditions across the northern plains, farther east in Iowa, it was clear. It was 71 at Des Moines, 66 at Cedar Rapids, and 65 at Waterloo. In eastern Nebraska at Lincoln, it was clear, with a temperature of 71. At Omaha, it was partly cloudy, with a temperature of 70. In eastern South Dakota, at Yankton, it was clear, with a temperature of 68. At Mitchell, it was partly cloudy, with a temperature of 65. And in southern Minnesota, skies ranged from clear to partly cloudy. It was 61 at Worthington, 61 at Marshall, 66 at Mankato, 70 at Minneapolis, and 65 at Rochester. Once again, at 10 p.m. Sioux City had a temperature of 73. The current time is 10:10 p.m. Central Daylight Time. Operating on a frequency of 162.475 MHz, this is NOAA Weather Radio Station WXL62, broadcasting from a transmitter near Lawton, Iowa. Our program originates from the National Weather Service in Sioux Falls and serves Sioux City and the surrounding Siouxland area. This hazardous weather outlook is for northwest Iowa, west central Iowa, southwest Minnesota, northeast Nebraska, central South Dakota, east central South Dakota, south central South Dakota, and southeast South Dakota. For today and tonight, no hazardous weather is expected at this time. For Wednesday through Monday, no hazardous weather is expected at this time. Spotter activation is not expected at this time. Your National Weather Service forecast for Siouxland. Overnight, partly cloudy. Lows in the upper 50s. North winds 5 to 10 miles an hour. Wednesday, mostly cloudy. A chance of sprinkles in the morning, then a chance of showers in the afternoon. Highs in the upper 70s.

North winds around 5 miles an hour. Chance of rain 20%. Wednesday night, partly cloudy. Lows in the upper 50s. Southwest winds around 5 miles an hour, becoming south around 5 miles an hour after midnight. Thursday, partly sunny in the morning, then mostly cloudy with a slight chance of showers in the afternoon. Highs around 80. South winds 5 to 10 miles an hour. Chance of rain 20%. Thursday night, mostly cloudy with a chance of showers. A slight chance of thunderstorms after midnight. Lows in the lower 60s. Southeast winds 5 to 10 miles an hour. Chance of rain 50%. Friday, mostly cloudy in the morning, then becoming partly sunny. Highs in the lower 80s. Friday night, partly cloudy in the evening, then clearing. Lows in the lower 60s. Saturday, partly sunny in the morning, then clearing. Warmer with highs in the lower 90s. Saturday night, mostly clear in the evening, then becoming partly cloudy. Lows in the lower 70s. Heat index values in the upper 90s early in the evening. Sunday, mostly sunny. Hot with highs in the upper 90s. Sunday night, partly cloudy in the evening, then becoming mostly clear. Lows around 70. Heat index values up to 100 early in the evening. Monday, sunny, hot with highs in the upper 90s. Monday night, mostly clear. Lows in the upper 60s. Heat index values in the upper 90s early in the evening. Tuesday, mostly sunny. Highs in the lower 90s. At 10 p.m., in Sioux City, the temperature was 73 and the dew point 55. The relative humidity was 53%. Wind was north at 7 miles an hour. The pressure was 30.07 inches and rising. Elsewhere in northwest Iowa, Morris was mostly cloudy and 66. In Sheldon, Cherokee was clear and 68. Spencer was clear and 58. Storm Lake was clear and 63. Other conditions across the northern plains, farther east in Iowa, it was clear. It was 71 at Des Moines, 66 at Cedar Rapids, and 65 at Waterloo. In eastern Nebraska, skies ranged from clear to partly cloudy, and temperatures were between 70 and 73 degrees. In eastern South Dakota, skies ranged from clear to partly cloudy, and temperatures were between 65 and 68 degrees. And in southern Minnesota, skies ranged from clear to partly cloudy. It was 61 at Worthington, 61 at Marshall, 66 at Mankato, 70 at Minneapolis, and 65 at Rochester. Once again, at 10 p.m. Sioux City had a temperature of 73. The current time is 10:14 p.m. Central Daylight Time. Operating on a frequency of 162.475 MHz, this is NOAA Weather Radio Station WXL62, broadcasting from a transmitter near Lawton, Iowa. Our program originates from the National Weather Service in Sioux Falls and serves Sioux City and the surrounding Siouxland area. This hazardous weather outlook is for northwest Iowa, west central Iowa, southwest Minnesota, northeast Nebraska, central South Dakota, east central South Dakota, south central South Dakota, and southeast South Dakota. For today and tonight, no hazardous weather is expected at this time. For Wednesday through Monday, no hazardous weather is expected at this time. Spotter activation is not expected at this time. Your National Weather Service forecast for Siouxland. Overnight, partly cloudy. Lows in the upper 50s. North winds 5 to 10 miles an hour. Wednesday, mostly cloudy. A chance of sprinkles in the morning, then a chance of showers in the afternoon. Highs in the upper 70s. North winds around 5 miles an hour. Chance of rain 20%. Wednesday night, partly cloudy. Lows in the upper 50s. Southwest winds around 5 miles an hour, becoming south around 5 miles an hour after midnight. Thursday, partly sunny in the morning, then mostly cloudy with a slight chance of showers in the afternoon. Highs around 80. South winds 5 to 10 miles an hour. Chance of rain 20%. Thursday night.

mostly cloudy with a chance of showers. A slight chance of thunderstorms after midnight. Lows in the lower 60s. Southeast winds 5 to 10 miles an hour. Chance of rain 50%. Friday, mostly cloudy in the morning, then becoming partly sunny. Highs in the lower 80s. Friday night, partly cloudy in the evening, then clearing. Lows in the lower 60s. Saturday, partly sunny in the morning, then clearing. Warmer with highs in the lower 90s. Saturday night, mostly clear in the evening, then becoming partly cloudy. Lows in the lower 70s. Heat index values in the upper 90s early in the evening. Sunday, mostly sunny. Hot with highs in the upper 90s. Sunday night, partly cloudy in the evening, then becoming mostly clear. Lows around 70. Heat index values up to 100 early in the evening. Monday, sunny, hot with highs in the upper 90s. Monday night, mostly clear. Lows in the upper 60s. Heat index values in the upper 90s early in the evening. Tuesday, mostly sunny. Highs in the lower 90s. At 10 p.m., in Sioux City, the temperature was 73 and the dew point 55. The relative humidity was 53%. Wind was north at 7 miles an hour. The pressure was 30.07 inches and rising. Elsewhere in northwest Iowa, Morris was mostly cloudy and 66. In Sheldon, Cherokee was clear and 68. Spencer was clear and 58. Storm Lake was clear and 63. Other conditions across the northern plains, farther east in Iowa, it was clear. It was 71 at Des Moines, 66 at Cedar Rapids, and 65 at Waterloo. In eastern Nebraska, skies ranged from clear to partly cloudy, and temperatures were between 70 and 73 degrees. In eastern South Dakota, skies ranged from clear to partly cloudy, and temperatures were between 65 and 68 degrees. And in southern Minnesota, skies ranged from clear to partly cloudy. It was 61 at Worthington, 61 at Marshall, 66 at Mankato, 70 at Minneapolis, and 65 at Rochester. Once again, at 10 p.m. Sioux City had a temperature of 73. The current time is 10:19 p.m. Central Daylight Time. Operating on a frequency of 162.475 MHz, this is NOAA Weather Radio Station WXL62, broadcasting from a transmitter near Lawton, Iowa. Our program originates from the National Weather Service in Sioux Falls and serves Sioux City and the surrounding Siouxland area. This hazardous weather outlook is for northwest Iowa, west central Iowa, southwest Minnesota, northeast Nebraska, central South Dakota, east central South Dakota, south central South Dakota, and southeast South Dakota. For today and tonight, no hazardous weather is expected at this time. For Wednesday through Monday, no hazardous weather is expected at this time. Spotter activation is not expected at this time. Your National Weather Service forecast for Siouxland. Overnight, partly cloudy. Lows in the upper 50s. North winds 5 to 10 miles an hour. Wednesday, mostly cloudy. A chance of sprinkles in the morning, then a chance of showers in the afternoon. Highs in the upper 70s. North winds around 5 miles an hour. Chance of rain 20%. Wednesday night, partly cloudy. Lows in the upper 50s. Southwest winds around 5 miles an hour, becoming south around 5 miles an hour after midnight. Thursday, partly sunny in the morning, then mostly cloudy with a slight chance of showers in the afternoon. Highs around 80. South winds 5 to 10 miles an hour. Chance of rain 20%. Thursday night, mostly cloudy with a chance of showers. A slight chance of thunderstorms after midnight. Lows in the lower 60s. Southeast winds 5 to 10 miles an hour. Chance of rain 50%. Friday, mostly cloudy in the morning, then becoming partly sunny. Highs in the lower 80s. Friday night, partly cloudy in the evening, then clearing. Lows in the lower 60s. Saturday, partly sunny in the morning, then clearing.

with highs in the lower 90s. Saturday night, mostly clear in the evening, then becoming partly cloudy. Lows in the lower 70s. Heat index values in the upper 90s early in the evening. Sunday, mostly sunny. Hot with highs in the upper 90s. Sunday night, partly cloudy in the evening, then becoming mostly clear. Lows around 70. Heat index values up to 100 early in the evening. Monday, sunny, hot with highs in the upper 90s. Monday night, mostly clear. Lows in the upper 60s. Heat index values in the upper 90s early in the evening. Tuesday, mostly sunny. Highs in the lower 90s. At 10 p.m., in Sioux City, the temperature was 73 and the dew point 55. The relative humidity was 53%. Wind was north at 7 miles an hour. The pressure was 30.07 inches and rising. Elsewhere in northwest Iowa, Morris was mostly cloudy and 66. In Sheldon, Cherokee was clear and 68. Spencer was clear and 58. Storm Lake was clear and 63. Other conditions across the northern plains, farther east in Iowa, it was clear. It was 71 at Des Moines, 66 at Cedar Rapids, and 65 at Waterloo. In eastern Nebraska, skies ranged from clear to partly cloudy, and temperatures were between 70 and 73 degrees. In eastern South Dakota, skies ranged from clear to partly cloudy, and temperatures were between 65 and 68 degrees. And in southern Minnesota, skies ranged from clear to partly cloudy. It was 61 at Worthington, 61 at Marshall, 66 at Mankato, 70 at Minneapolis, and 65 at Rochester. Once again, at 10 p.m. Sioux City had a temperature of 73. The current time is 10:23 p.m. Central Daylight Time. Operating on a frequency of 162.475 MHz, this is NOAA Weather Radio Station WXL62, broadcasting from a transmitter near Lawton, Iowa. Our program originates from the National Weather Service in Sioux Falls and serves Sioux City and the surrounding Siouxland area. This hazardous weather outlook is for northwest Iowa, west central Iowa, southwest Minnesota, northeast Nebraska, central South Dakota, east central South Dakota, south central South Dakota, and southeast South Dakota. For today and tonight, no hazardous weather is expected at this time. For Wednesday through Monday, no hazardous weather is expected at this time. Spotter activation is not expected at this time. Your National Weather Service forecast for Siouxland. Overnight, partly cloudy. Lows in the upper 50s. North winds 5 to 10 miles an hour. Wednesday, mostly cloudy. A chance of sprinkles in the morning, then a chance of showers in the afternoon. Highs in the upper 70s. North winds around 5 miles an hour. Chance of rain 20%. Wednesday night, partly cloudy. Lows in the upper 50s. Southwest winds around 5 miles an hour, becoming south around 5 miles an hour after midnight. Thursday, partly sunny in the morning, then mostly cloudy with a slight chance of showers in the afternoon. Highs around 80. South winds 5 to 10 miles an hour. Chance of rain 20%. Thursday night, mostly cloudy with a chance of showers. A slight chance of thunderstorms after midnight. Lows in the lower 60s. Southeast winds 5 to 10 miles an hour. Chance of rain 50%. Friday, mostly cloudy in the morning, then becoming partly sunny. Highs in the lower 80s. Friday night, partly cloudy in the evening, then clearing. Lows in the lower 60s. Saturday, partly sunny in the morning, then clearing. Warmer with highs in the lower 90s. Saturday night, mostly clear in the evening, then becoming partly cloudy. Lows in the lower 70s. Heat index values in the upper 90s early in the evening. Sunday, mostly sunny. Hot with highs in the upper 90s. Sunday night, partly cloudy in the evening, then becoming mostly clear. Lows around 70. Heat index values up to 100 early in the evening. Monday, sunny, hot with highs.

63. Other conditions across the northern plains, farther east in Iowa, it was clear. It was 71 at Des Moines, 66 at Cedar Rapids, and 65 at Waterloo. In eastern Nebraska, skies ranged from clear to partly cloudy, and temperatures were between 70 and 73 degrees. In eastern South Dakota, skies ranged from clear to partly cloudy, and temperatures were between 65 and 68 degrees. And in southern Minnesota, skies ranged from clear to partly cloudy. It was 61 at Worthington, 61 at Marshall, 66 at Mankato, 70 at Minneapolis, and 65 at Rochester. Once again, at 10 p.m. Sioux City had a temperature of 73. The current time is 10:28 p.m. Central Daylight Time. Operating on a frequency of 162.475 MHz, this is NOAA Weather Radio Station WXL62, broadcasting from a transmitter near Lawton, Iowa. Our program originates from the National Weather Service in Sioux Falls and serves Sioux City and the surrounding Siouxland area. This hazardous weather outlook is for northwest Iowa, west central Iowa, southwest Minnesota, northeast Nebraska, central South Dakota, east central South Dakota, south central South Dakota, and southeast South Dakota. For today and tonight, no hazardous weather is expected at this time. For Wednesday through Monday, no hazardous weather is expected at this time. Spotter activation is not expected at this time. Your National Weather Service forecast for Siouxland. Overnight, partly cloudy. Lows in the upper 50s. North winds 5 to 10 miles an hour. Wednesday, mostly cloudy. A chance of sprinkles in the morning, then a chance of showers in the afternoon. Highs in the upper 70s. North winds around 5 miles an hour. Chance of rain 20%. Wednesday night, partly cloudy. Lows in the upper 50s. Southwest winds around 5 miles an hour, becoming south around 5 miles an hour after midnight. Thursday, partly sunny in the morning, then mostly cloudy with a slight chance of showers in the afternoon. Highs around 80. South winds 5 to 10 miles an hour. Chance of rain 20%. Thursday night, mostly cloudy with a chance of showers. A slight chance of thunderstorms after midnight. Lows in the lower 60s. Southeast winds 5 to 10 miles an hour. Chance of rain 50%. Friday, mostly cloudy in the morning, then becoming partly sunny. Highs in the lower 80s. Friday night, partly cloudy in the evening, then clearing. Lows in the lower 60s. Saturday, partly sunny in the morning, then clearing. Warmer with highs in the lower 90s. Saturday night, mostly clear in the evening, then becoming partly cloudy. Lows in the lower 70s. Heat index values in the upper 90s early in the evening. Sunday, mostly sunny. Hot with highs in the upper 90s. Sunday night, partly cloudy in the evening, then becoming mostly clear. Lows around 70. Heat index values up to 100 early in the evening. Monday, sunny, hot with highs in the upper 90s. Monday night, mostly clear. Lows in the upper 60s. Heat index values in the upper 90s early in the evening. Tuesday, mostly sunny. Highs in the lower 90s. At 10 p.m., in Sioux City, the temperature was 73 and the dew point 55. The relative humidity was 53%. Wind was north at 7 miles an hour. The pressure was 30.07 inches and rising. Elsewhere in northwest Iowa, Morris was mostly cloudy, and 66. In Sheldon, Cherokee was clear and 68. Spencer was clear and 58. Storm Lake was clear and 63. Other conditions across the northern plains, farther east in Iowa, it was clear. It was 71 at Des Moines, 66 at Cedar Rapids, and 65 at Waterloo. In eastern Nebraska, skies ranged from clear to partly cloudy, and temperatures were between 70 and 73 degrees. In eastern South Dakota, skies ranged from clear to partly cloudy, and temperatures were between 65 and 68 degrees. And in southern Minnesota, skies ranged

from clear to partly cloudy. It was 61 at Worthington, 61 at Marshall, 66 at Mankato, 70 at Minneapolis, and 65 at Rochester. Once again, at 10 p.m. Sioux City had a temperature of 73. The current time is 10:32 p.m. Central Daylight Time. Operating on a frequency of 162.475 MHz, this is NOAA Weather Radio Station WXL62, broadcasting from a transmitter near Lawton, Iowa. Our program originates from the National Weather Service in Sioux Falls and serves Sioux City, broadcasting from a transmitter near Lawton, Iowa. Our program originates from the National Weather Service in Sioux Falls and serves Sioux City and the surrounding Siouxland area. This hazardous weather outlook is for northwest Iowa, west central Iowa, southwest Minnesota, northeast Nebraska, central South Dakota, east central South Dakota, south central South Dakota, and southeast South Dakota. For today and tonight, no hazardous weather is expected at this time. For Wednesday through Monday, no hazardous weather is expected at this time. Spotter activation is not expected at this time. Your National Weather Service forecast for Siouxland. Overnight, partly cloudy. Lows in the upper 50s. North winds 5 to 10 miles an hour. Wednesday, mostly cloudy. A chance of sprinkles in the morning, then a chance of showers in the afternoon. Highs in the upper 70s. North winds around 5 miles an hour. Chance of rain 20%. Wednesday night, partly cloudy. Lows in the upper 50s. Southwest winds around 5 miles an hour, becoming south around 5 miles an hour after midnight. Thursday, partly sunny in the morning, then mostly cloudy with a slight chance of showers in the afternoon. Highs around 80. South winds 5 to 10 miles an hour. Chance of rain 20%. Thursday night, mostly cloudy with a chance of showers. A slight chance of thunderstorms after midnight. Lows in the lower 60s. Southeast winds 5 to 10 miles an hour. Chance of rain 50%. Friday, mostly cloudy in the morning, then becoming partly sunny. Highs in the lower 80s. Friday night, partly cloudy in the evening, then clearing. Lows in the lower 60s. Saturday, partly sunny in the morning, then clearing. Warmer with highs in the lower 90s. Saturday night, mostly clear in the evening, then becoming partly cloudy. Lows in the lower 70s. Heat index values in the upper 90s early in the evening. Sunday, mostly sunny. Hot with highs in the upper 90s. Sunday night, partly cloudy in the evening, then becoming mostly clear. Lows around 70. Heat index values up to 100 early in the evening. Monday, sunny, hot with highs in the upper 90s. Monday night, mostly clear. Lows in the upper 60s. Heat index values in the upper 90s early in the evening. Tuesday, mostly sunny. Highs in the lower 90s. At 10 p.m., in Sioux City, the temperature was 73 and the dew point 55. The relative humidity was 53%. Wind was north at 7 miles an hour. The pressure was 30.07 inches and rising. Elsewhere in northwest Iowa, Morris was mostly cloudy and 66. In Sheldon, Cherokee was clear and 68. Spencer was clear and 58. Storm Lake was clear and 63. Other conditions across the northern plains, farther east in Iowa, it was clear. It was 71 at Des Moines, 66 at Cedar Rapids, and 65 at Waterloo. In eastern Nebraska, skies ranged from clear to partly cloudy, and temperatures were between 70 and 73 degrees. In eastern South Dakota, skies ranged from clear to partly cloudy, and temperatures were between 65 and 68 degrees. And in southern Minnesota, skies ranged from clear to partly cloudy. It was 61 at Worthington, 61 at Marshall, 66 at Mankato, 70 at Minneapolis, and 65 at Rochester. Once again, at 10 p.m. Sioux City had a temperature of 73. The current time is 10:37 p.m. Central Daylight Time. Operating on a free

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Our program originates from the National Weather Service in Sioux Falls and serves Sioux City and the surrounding Siouxland area. This hazardous weather outlook is for northwest Iowa, west central Iowa, southwest Minnesota, northeast Nebraska, central South Dakota, east central South Dakota, south central South Dakota, and southeast South Dakota. For today and tonight, no hazardous weather is expected at this time. For Wednesday through Monday, no hazardous weather is expected at this time. Spotter activation is not expected at this time. Your National Weather Service forecast for Siouxland. Overnight, partly cloudy. Lows in the upper 50s. North winds 5 to 10 miles an hour. Wednesday, mostly cloudy. A chance of sprinkles in the morning, then a chance of showers in the afternoon. Highs in the upper 70s. North winds around 5 miles an hour. Chance of rain 20%. Wednesday night, partly cloudy. Lows in the upper 50s. Southwest winds around 5 miles an hour, becoming south around 5 miles an hour after midnight. Thursday, partly sunny in the morning, then mostly cloudy with a slight chance of showers in the afternoon. Highs around 80. South winds 5 to 10 miles an hour. Chance of rain 20%. Thursday night, mostly cloudy with a chance of showers. A slight chance of thunderstorms after midnight. Lows in the lower 60s. Southeast winds 5 to 10 miles an hour. Chance of rain 50%. Friday, mostly cloudy in the morning, then becoming partly sunny. Highs in the lower 80s. Friday night, partly cloudy in the evening, then clearing. Lows in the lower 60s. Saturday, partly sunny in the morning, then clearing. Warmer with highs in the lower 90s. Saturday night, mostly clear in the evening, then becoming partly cloudy. Lows in the lower 70s. Heat index values in the upper 90s early in the evening. Sunday, mostly sunny. Hot with highs in the upper 90s. Sunday night, partly cloudy in the evening, then becoming mostly clear. Lows around 70. Heat index values up to 100 early in the evening. Monday, sunny, hot with highs in the upper 90s. Monday night, mostly clear. Lows in the upper 60s. Heat index values in the upper 90s early in the evening. Tuesday, mostly sunny. Highs in the lower 90s. At 10 p.m., in Sioux City, the temperature was 73 and the dew point 55. The relative humidity was 53%. Wind was north at 7 miles an hour. The pressure was 30.07 inches and rising. Elsewhere in northwest Iowa, Morris was mostly cloudy, and 66. In Sheldon, Cherokee was clear and 68. Spencer was clear and 58. Storm Lake was clear and 63. Other conditions across the northern plains, farther east in Iowa, it was clear. It was 71 at Des Moines, 66 at Cedar Rapids, and 65 at Waterloo. In eastern Nebraska, skies ranged from clear to partly cloudy, and temperatures were between 70 and 73 degrees. In eastern South Dakota, skies ranged from clear to partly cloudy, and temperatures were between 65 and 68 degrees. And in southern Minnesota, skies ranged from clear to partly cloudy. It was 61 at Worthington, 61 at Marshall, 66 at Mankato, 70 at Minneapolis, and 65 at Rochester. Once again, at 10 p.m. Sioux City had a temperature of 73. The current time is 10:41 p.m. Central Daylight Time. Operating on a frequency of 162.475 megahertz, this is NOAA Weather Radio Station WXL62, broadcasting from a transmitter near Lawton, Iowa. Our program originates from the National Weather Service in Sioux Falls and serves Sioux City and the surrounding Siouxland area. This hazardous weather outlook is for northwest Iowa, west central Iowa, southwest Minnesota, northeast Nebraska, central South Dakota, east central South Dakota, south central South Dakota, and southeast

of Dakota. For today and tonight, no hazardous weather is expected at this time. For Wednesday through Monday, no hazardous weather is expected at this time. Spotter activation is not expected at this time. Your National Weather Service forecast for Siouxland. Overnight, partly cloudy. Lows in the upper 50s. North winds 5 to 10 miles an hour. Wednesday, mostly cloudy. A chance of sprinkles in the morning, then a chance of showers in the afternoon. Highs in the upper 70s. North winds around 5 miles an hour. Chance of rain 20%. Wednesday night, partly cloudy. Lows in the upper 50s. Southwest winds around 5 miles an hour, becoming south around 5 miles an hour after midnight. Thursday, partly sunny in the morning, then mostly cloudy with a slight chance of showers in the afternoon. Highs around 80. South winds 5 to 10 miles an hour. Chance of rain 20%. Thursday night, mostly cloudy with a chance of showers. A slight chance of thunderstorms after midnight. Lows in the lower 60s. Southeast winds 5 to 10 miles an hour. Chance of rain 50%. Friday, mostly cloudy in the morning, then becoming partly sunny. Highs in the lower 80s. Friday night, partly cloudy in the evening, then clearing. Lows in the lower 60s. Saturday, partly sunny in the morning, then clearing. Warmer with highs in the lower 90s. Saturday night, mostly clear in the evening, then becoming partly cloudy. Lows in the lower 70s. Heat index values in the upper 90s early in the evening. Sunday, mostly sunny. Hot with highs in the upper 90s. Sunday night, partly cloudy in the evening, then becoming mostly clear. Lows around 70. Heat index values up to 100 early in the evening. Monday, sunny, hot with highs in the upper 90s. Monday night, mostly clear. Lows in the upper 60s. Heat index values in the upper 90s early in the evening. Tuesday, mostly sunny. Highs in the lower 90s. At 10 p.m., in Sioux City, the temperature was 73 and the dew point 55. The relative humidity was 53%. Wind was north at 7 miles an hour. The pressure was 30.07 inches and rising. Elsewhere in northwest Iowa, Morris was mostly cloudy and 66. In Sheldon, Cherokee was clear and 68. Spencer was clear and 58. Storm Lake was clear and 63. Other conditions across the northern plains, farther east in Iowa, it was clear. It was 71 at Des Moines, 66 at Cedar Rapids, and 65 at Waterloo. In eastern Nebraska, skies ranged from clear to partly cloudy, and temperatures were between 70 and 73 degrees. In eastern South Dakota, skies ranged from clear to partly cloudy, and temperatures were between 65 and 68 degrees. And in southern Minnesota, skies ranged from clear to partly cloudy. It was 61 at Worthington, 61 at Marshall, 66 at Mankato, 70 at Minneapolis, and 65 at Rochester. Once again, at 10 p.m. Sioux City had a temperature of 73. The current time is 10:46 p.m. Central Daylight Time. Operating on a frequency of 162.475 MHz, this is NOAA Weather Radio Station WXL62, broadcasting from a transmitter near Lawton, Iowa. Our program originates from the National Weather Service in Sioux Falls and serves Sioux City and the surrounding Siouxland area. This hazardous weather outlook is for northwest Iowa, west central Iowa, southwest Minnesota, northeast Nebraska, central South Dakota, east central South Dakota, south central South Dakota, and southeast South Dakota. For today and tonight, no hazardous weather is expected at this time. For Wednesday through Monday, no hazardous weather is expected at this time. Spotter activation is not expected at this time. Your National Weather Service forecast for Siouxland. Overnight, partly cloudy. Lows in the upper 50s. North winds 5 to 10 miles an hour. Wednesday, mostly cloudy.
a chance of sprinkles in the morning, then a chance of showers in the afternoon. Highs in the upper 70s. North winds around 5 miles an hour. Chance of rain 20%. Wednesday night, partly cloudy. Lows in the upper 50s. Southwest winds around 5 miles an hour, becoming south around 5 miles an hour after midnight. Thursday, partly sunny in the morning, then mostly cloudy with a slight chance of showers in the afternoon. Highs around 80. South winds 5 to 10 miles an hour. Chance of rain 20%. Thursday night, mostly cloudy with a chance of showers. A slight chance of thunderstorms after midnight. Lows in the lower 60s. Southeast winds 5 to 10 miles an hour. Chance of rain 50%. Friday, mostly cloudy in the morning, then becoming partly sunny. Highs in the lower 80s. Friday night, partly cloudy in the evening, then clearing. Lows in the lower 60s. Saturday, partly sunny in the morning, then clearing. Warmer with highs in the lower 90s. Saturday night, mostly clear in the evening, then becoming partly cloudy. Lows in the lower 70s. Heat index values in the upper 90s early in the evening. Sunday, mostly sunny. Hot with highs in the upper 90s. Sunday night, partly cloudy in the evening, then becoming mostly clear. Lows around 70. Heat index values up to 100 early in the evening. Monday, sunny, hot with highs in the upper 90s. Monday night, mostly clear. Lows in the upper 60s. Heat index values in the upper 90s early in the evening. Tuesday, mostly sunny. Highs in the lower 90s. At 10 p.m., in Sioux City, the temperature was 73 and the dew point 55. The relative humidity was 53%. Wind was north at 7 miles an hour. The pressure was 30.07 inches and rising. Elsewhere in northwest Iowa, Morris was mostly cloudy and 66. In Sheldon, Cherokee was clear and 68. Spencer was clear and 58. Storm Lake was clear and 63. Other conditions across the northern plains, farther east in Iowa, it was clear. It was 71 at Des Moines, 66 at Cedar Rapids, and 65 at Waterloo. In eastern Nebraska, skies ranged from clear to partly cloudy, and temperatures were between 70 and 73 degrees. In eastern South Dakota, skies ranged from clear to partly cloudy, and temperatures were between 65 and 68 degrees. And in southern Minnesota, skies ranged from clear to partly cloudy. It was 61 at Worthington, 61 at Marshall, 66 at Mankato, 70 at Minneapolis, and 65 at Rochester. Once again, at 10 p.m. Sioux City had a temperature of 73. The current time is 10:50 p.m. Central Daylight Time. Operating on a frequency of 162.475 MHz, this is NOAA Weather Radio Station WXL62, broadcasting from a transmitter near Lawton, Iowa. Our program originates from the National Weather Service in Sioux Falls and serves Sioux City and the surrounding Siouxland area. This hazardous weather outlook is for northwest Iowa, west central Iowa, southwest Minnesota, northeast Nebraska, central South Dakota, east central South Dakota, south central South Dakota, and southeast South Dakota. For today and tonight, no hazardous weather is expected at this time. For Wednesday through Monday, no hazardous weather is expected at this time. Spotter activation is not expected at this time. Your National Weather Service forecast for Siouxland. Overnight, partly cloudy. Lows in the upper 50s. North winds 5 to 10 miles an hour. Wednesday, mostly cloudy. A chance of sprinkles in the morning, then a chance of showers in the afternoon. Highs in the upper 70s. North winds around 5 miles an hour. Chance of rain 20%. Wednesday night, partly cloudy. Lows in the upper 50s. Southwest winds around 5 miles an hour, becoming south around 5 miles an hour after midnight. Thursday, partly sunny in the morning, then mostly cloudy with a slight chance of showers in the afternoon.
highs around 80. South winds 5.

10 miles an hour. Chance of rain 20%. Thursday night, mostly cloudy with a chance of showers. A slight chance of thunderstorms after midnight. Lows in the lower 60s. Southeast winds 5 to 10 miles an hour. Chance of rain 50%. Friday, mostly cloudy in the morning, then becoming partly sunny. Highs in the lower 80s. Friday night, partly cloudy in the evening, then clearing. Lows in the lower 60s. Saturday, partly sunny in the morning, then clearing. Warmer with highs in the lower 90s. Saturday night, mostly clear in the evening, then becoming partly cloudy. Lows in the lower 70s. Heat index values in the upper 90s early in the evening. Sunday, mostly sunny. Hot with highs in the upper 90s. Sunday night, partly cloudy in the evening, then becoming mostly clear. Lows around 70. Heat index values up to 100 early in the evening. Monday, sunny, hot with highs in the upper 90s. Monday night, mostly clear. Lows in the upper 60s. Heat index values in the upper 90s early in the evening. Tuesday, mostly sunny. Highs in the lower 90s. At 10 p.m., in Sioux City, the temperature was 73 and the dew point 55. The relative humidity was 53%. Wind was north at 7 miles an hour. The pressure was 30.07 inches and rising. Elsewhere in northwest Iowa, Morris was mostly cloudy and 66. In Sheldon, Cherokee was clear and 68. Spencer was clear and 58. Storm Lake was clear and 63. Other conditions across the northern plains, farther east in Iowa, it was clear. It was 71 at Des Moines, 66 at Cedar Rapids, and 65 at Waterloo. In eastern Nebraska, skies ranged from clear to partly cloudy, and temperatures were between 70 and 73 degrees. In eastern South Dakota, skies ranged from clear to partly cloudy, and temperatures were between 65 and 68 degrees. And in southern Minnesota, skies ranged from clear to partly cloudy. It was 61 at Worthington, 61 at Marshall, 66 at Mankato, 70 at Minneapolis, and 65 at Rochester. Once again, at 10 p.m. Sioux City had a temperature of 73. The current time is 10:55 p.m. Central Daylight Time. Operating on a frequency of 162.475 MHz, this is NOAA Weather Radio Station WXL62, broadcasting from a transmitter near Lawton, Iowa. Our program originates from the National Weather Service in Sioux Falls and serves Sioux City and the surrounding Siouxland area. This hazardous weather outlook is for northwest Iowa, west central Iowa, southwest Minnesota, northeast Nebraska, central South Dakota, east central South Dakota, south central South Dakota, and southeast South Dakota. For today and tonight, no hazardous weather is expected at this time. For Wednesday through Monday, no hazardous weather is expected at this time. Spotter activation is not expected at this time. Your National Weather Service forecast for Siouxland. Overnight, partly cloudy. Lows in the upper 50s. North winds 5 to 10 miles an hour. Wednesday, mostly cloudy. A chance of sprinkles in the morning, then a chance of showers in the afternoon. Highs in the upper 70s. North winds around 5 miles an hour. Chance of rain 20%. Wednesday night, partly cloudy. Lows in the upper 50s. Southwest winds around 5 miles an hour, becoming south around 5 miles an hour after midnight. Thursday, partly sunny in the morning, then mostly cloudy with a slight chance of showers in the afternoon. Highs around 80. South winds 5 to 10 miles an hour. Chance of rain 20%. Thursday night, mostly cloudy with a chance of showers. A slight chance of thunderstorms after midnight. Lows in the lower 60s. Southeast winds 5 to 10 miles an hour. Chance of rain 50%. Friday, mostly cloudy in the morning, then becoming partly sunny. Highs in the lower 80s. Friday night, partly cloudy in the evening, then clearing. Lows in the lower 60s.

Saturday, partly sunny in the morning, then clearing. Warmer with highs in the lower 90s. Saturday night, mostly clear in the evening, then becoming partly cloudy. Lows in the lower 70s. Heat index values in the upper 90s early in the evening. Sunday, mostly sunny. Hot with highs in the upper 90s. Sunday night, partly cloudy in the evening, then becoming mostly clear. Lows around 70. Heat index values up to 100 early in the evening. Monday, sunny, hot with highs in the upper 90s. Monday night, mostly clear. Lows in the upper 60s. Heat index values in the upper 90s early in the evening. Tuesday, mostly sunny. Highs in the lower 90s. At 10 p.m., in Sioux City, the temperature was 73 and the dew point 55. The relative humidity was 53%. Wind was north at 7 miles an hour. The pressure was 30.07 inches and rising. Elsewhere in northwest Iowa, Morris was mostly cloudy and 66. In Sheldon, Cherokee was clear and 68. Spencer was clear and 58. Storm Lake was clear and 63. Other conditions across the northern plains, farther east in Iowa, it was clear. It was 71 at Des Moines, 66 at Cedar Rapids, and 65 at Waterloo. In eastern Nebraska, skies ranged from clear to partly cloudy, and temperatures were between 70 and 73 degrees. In eastern South Dakota, skies ranged from clear to partly cloudy, and temperatures were between 65 and 68 degrees. And in southern Minnesota, skies ranged from clear to partly cloudy. It was 61 at Worthington, 61 at Marshall, 66 at Mankato, 70 at Minneapolis, and 65 at Rochester. Once again, at 10 p.m. Sioux City had a temperature of 73. The current time is 10:59 p.m. Central Daylight Time. Operating on a frequency of 162.475 MHz, this is NOAA Weather Radio Station WXL62, broadcasting from a transmitter near Lawton, Iowa. Our program originates from the National Weather Service in Sioux Falls and serves Sioux City and the surrounding Siouxland area. This hazardous weather outlook is for northwest Iowa, west central Iowa, southwest Minnesota, northeast Nebraska, central South Dakota, east central South Dakota, south central South Dakota, and southeast South Dakota. For today and tonight, no hazardous weather is expected at this time. For Wednesday through Monday, no hazardous weather is expected at this time. Spotter activation is not expected at this time. Your National Weather Service forecast for Siouxland. Overnight, partly cloudy. Lows in the upper 50s. North winds 5 to 10 miles an hour. Wednesday, mostly cloudy. A chance of sprinkles in the morning, then a chance of showers in the afternoon. Highs in the upper 70s. North winds around 5 miles an hour. Chance of rain 20%. Wednesday night, partly cloudy. Lows in the upper 50s. Southwest winds around 5 miles an hour, becoming south around 5 miles an hour after midnight. Thursday, partly sunny in the morning, then mostly cloudy with a slight chance of showers in the afternoon. Highs around 80. South winds 5 to 10 miles an hour. Chance of rain 20%. Thursday night, mostly cloudy with a chance of showers. A slight chance of thunderstorms after midnight. Lows in the lower 60s. Southeast winds 5 to 10 miles an hour. Chance of rain 50%. Friday, mostly cloudy in the morning, then becoming partly sunny. Highs in the lower 80s. Friday night, partly cloudy in the evening, then clearing. Lows in the lower 60s. Saturday, partly sunny in the morning, then clearing. Warmer with highs in the lower 90s. Saturday night, mostly clear in the evening, then becoming partly cloudy. Lows in the lower 70s. Heat index values in the upper 90s early in the evening. Sunday, mostly sunny. Hot with highs in the upper 90s. Sunday night, partly cloudy in the evening, then becoming mostly clear. Lows around 70. Heat index

highest values up to 100 early in the evening. Monday, sunny, hot with highs in the upper 90s. Monday night, mostly clear. Lows in the upper 60s. Heat index values in the upper 90s early in the evening. Tuesday, mostly sunny. Highs in the lower 90s. At 11 p.m., in Sioux City, the temperature was 71 and the dew point 55. The relative humidity was 56%. Wind was north at 7 miles an hour. The pressure was 30.08 inches and rising. Elsewhere in northwest Iowa, Morris was cloudy and 63. In Sheldon, Spencer was clear and 58. Storm Lake was clear and 61. Other conditions across the northern plains, farther east in Iowa, skies ranged from clear to partly cloudy, and temperatures were between 64 and 69 degrees. In eastern Nebraska, skies ranged from clear to partly cloudy, and temperatures were between 69 and 70 degrees. In eastern South Dakota, it was partly cloudy, and temperatures were between 63 and 67 degrees. And in southern Minnesota, skies ranged from clear to partly cloudy. It was 59 at Worthington, 59 at Marshall, 63 at Mankato, 67 at Minneapolis, and 62 at Rochester. Once again, at 11 p.m. Sioux City had a temperature of 71. The current time is 11:03 p.m. Central Daylight Time. Operating on a frequency of 162.475 MHz, this is NOAA Weather Radio Station WXL62, broadcasting from a transmitter near Lawton, Iowa. Our program originates from the National Weather Service in Sioux Falls and serves Sioux City and the surrounding Siouxland area. This hazardous weather outlook is for northwest Iowa, west central Iowa, southwest Minnesota, northeast Nebraska, central South Dakota, east central South Dakota, south central South Dakota, and southeast South Dakota. For today and tonight, no hazardous weather is expected at this time. For Wednesday through Monday, no hazardous weather is expected at this time. Spotter activation is not expected at this time. Your National Weather Service forecast for Siouxland. Overnight, partly cloudy. Lows in the upper 50s. North winds 5 to 10 miles an hour. Wednesday, mostly cloudy. A chance of sprinkles in the morning, then a chance of showers in the afternoon. Highs in the upper 70s. North winds around 5 miles an hour. Chance of rain 20%. Wednesday night, partly cloudy. Lows in the upper 50s. Southwest winds around 5 miles an hour, becoming south around 5 miles an hour after midnight. Thursday, partly sunny in the morning, then mostly cloudy with a slight chance of showers in the afternoon. Highs around 80. South winds 5 to 10 miles an hour. Chance of rain 20%. Thursday night, mostly cloudy with a chance of showers. A slight chance of thunderstorms after midnight. Lows in the lower 60s. Southeast winds 5 to 10 miles an hour. Chance of rain 50%. Friday, mostly cloudy in the morning, then becoming partly sunny. Highs in the lower 80s. Friday night, partly cloudy in the evening, then clearing. Lows in the lower 60s. Saturday, partly sunny in the morning, then clearing. Warmer with highs in the lower 90s. Saturday night, mostly clear in the evening, then becoming partly cloudy. Lows in the lower 70s. Heat index values in the upper 90s early in the evening. Sunday, mostly sunny. Hot with highs in the upper 90s. Sunday night, partly cloudy in the evening, then becoming mostly clear. Lows around 70. Heat index values up to 100 early in the evening. Monday, sunny, hot with highs in the upper 90s. Monday night, mostly clear. Lows in the upper 60s. Heat index values in the upper 90s early in the evening. Tuesday, mostly sunny. Highs in the lower 90s. At 11 p.m., in Sioux City, the temperature was 71 and the dew point 55. The relative humidity was 56%. Wind was north at 7 miles an hour. The pressure was 30.08 inches and rising.

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Our program originates from the National Weather Service in Sioux Falls and serves Sioux City and the surrounding Siouxland area. This hazardous weather outlook is for northwest Iowa, west central Iowa, southwest Minnesota, northeast Nebraska, central South Dakota, east central South Dakota, south central South Dakota, and southeast South Dakota. For today and tonight, no hazardous weather is expected at this time. For Wednesday through Monday, no hazardous weather is expected at this time. Spotter activation is not expected at this time. Your National Weather Service forecast for Siouxland. Overnight, partly cloudy. Lows in the upper 50s. North winds 5 to 10 miles an hour. Wednesday, mostly cloudy. A chance of sprinkles in the morning, then a chance of showers in the afternoon. Highs in the upper 70s. North winds around 5 miles an hour. Chance of rain 20%. Wednesday night, partly cloudy. Lows in the upper 50s. Southwest winds around 5 miles an hour, becoming south around 5 miles an hour after midnight. Thursday, partly sunny in the morning, then mostly cloudy with a slight chance of showers in the afternoon. Highs around 80. South winds 5 to 10 miles an hour. Chance of rain 20%. Thursday night, mostly cloudy with a chance of showers. A slight chance of thunderstorms after midnight. Lows in the lower 60s. Southeast winds 5 to 10 miles an hour. Chance of rain 50%. Friday, mostly cloudy in the morning, then becoming partly sunny. Highs in the lower 80s. Friday night, partly cloudy in the evening, then clearing. Lows in the lower 60s. Saturday, partly sunny in the morning, then clearing. Warmer with highs in the lower 90s. Saturday night, mostly clear in the evening, then becoming partly cloudy. Lows in the lower 70s. Heat index values in the upper 90s early in the evening. Sunday, mostly sunny. Hot with highs in the upper 90s. Sunday night, partly cloudy in the evening, then becoming mostly clear. Lows around 70. Heat index values up to 100 early in the evening. Monday, sunny, hot with highs in the upper 90s. Monday night, mostly clear. Lows in the upper 60s. Heat index values in the upper 90s early in the evening. Tuesday, mostly sunny. Highs in the lower 90s. At 11 p.m. in Sioux City, the temperature was 71 and the dew point 55. The relative humidity was 56%. Wind was north at 7 miles an hour. The pressure was 30.08 inches and rising. Elsewhere in northwest Iowa, Morris was cloudy and 63. In Sheldon, Cherokee was clear and 63. Spencer was clear and 58. Storm Lake was clear and 61. Other conditions across the northern plains, farther east in Iowa, skies ranged from clear to partly cloudy, and temperatures were between 64 and 69 degrees. In eastern Nebraska, skies ranged from clear to partly cloudy, and temperatures were between 69 and 70 degrees. In eastern South Dakota, skies ranged from clear to partly cloudy, and temperatures were between 63 and 67 degrees. And in southern Minnesota, skies ranged from clear to partly cloudy. It was 59 at Worthington, 59 at Marshall, 63 at Mankato, 67 at Minneapolis, and 62 at Rochester. Once again, at 11 p.m. Sioux City had a temperature of 71. The current time is 11:21 p.m. Central Daylight Time. Operating on a frequency of 162.475 megahertz, this is NOAA Weather Radio Station WXL62, broadcasting from a transmitter near Lawton, Iowa. Our program originates from the National Weather Service in Sioux Falls and serves Sioux City and the surrounding Siouxland area. This hazardous weather outlook is for northwest Iowa, west central Iowa, southwest Minnesota, northeast Nebraska, central South Dakota, east central South Dakota, south central South Dakota, and southeast South Dakota. For today and tonight.

No hazardous weather is expected at this time. For Wednesday through Monday, no hazardous weather is expected at this time. Spotter activation is not expected at this time. Your National Weather Service forecast for Siouxland. Overnight, partly cloudy. Lows in the upper 50s. North winds 5 to 10 miles an hour. Wednesday, mostly cloudy. A chance of sprinkles in the morning, then a chance of showers in the afternoon. Highs in the upper 70s. North winds around 5 miles an hour. Chance of rain 20%. Wednesday night, partly cloudy. Lows in the upper 50s. Southwest winds around 5 miles an hour, becoming south around 5 miles an hour after midnight. Thursday, partly sunny in the morning, then mostly cloudy with a slight chance of showers in the afternoon. Highs around 80. South winds 5 to 10 miles an hour. Chance of rain 20%. Thursday night, mostly cloudy with a chance of showers. A slight chance of thunderstorms after midnight. Lows in the lower 60s. Southeast winds 5 to 10 miles an hour. Chance of rain 50%. Friday, mostly cloudy in the morning, then becoming partly sunny. Highs in the lower 80s. Friday night, partly cloudy in the evening, then clearing. Lows in the lower 60s. Saturday, partly sunny in the morning, then clearing. Warmer with highs in the lower 90s. Saturday night, mostly clear in the evening, then becoming partly cloudy. Lows in the lower 70s. Heat index values in the upper 90s early in the evening. Sunday, mostly sunny. Hot with highs in the upper 90s. Sunday night, partly cloudy in the evening, then becoming mostly clear. Lows around 70. Heat index values up to 100 early in the evening. Monday, sunny, hot with highs in the upper 90s. Monday night, mostly clear. Lows in the upper 60s. Heat index values in the upper 90s early in the evening. Tuesday, mostly sunny. Highs in the lower 90s. At 11 p.m. in Sioux City, the temperature was 71 and the dew point 55. The relative humidity was 56%. Wind was north at 7 miles an hour. The pressure was 30.08 inches and rising. Elsewhere in northwest Iowa, Morris was cloudy and 63. In Sheldon, Cherokee was clear and 63. Spencer was clear and 58. Storm Lake was clear and 61. Other conditions across the northern plains, farther east in Iowa, skies ranged from clear to partly cloudy, and temperatures were between 64 and 69 degrees. In eastern Nebraska, skies ranged from clear to partly cloudy, and temperatures were between 69 and 70 degrees. In eastern South Dakota, skies ranged from clear to partly cloudy, and temperatures were between 63 and 67 degrees. And in southern Minnesota, skies ranged from clear to partly cloudy. It was 59 at Worthington, 59 at Marshall, 63 at Mankato, 67 at Minneapolis, and 62 at Rochester. Once again, at 11 p.m. Sioux City had a temperature of 71. The current time is 11:26 p.m. Central Daylight Time. Operating on a frequency of 162.475 MHz, this is NOAA Weather Radio Station WXL62, broadcasting from a transmitter near Lawton, Iowa. Our program originates from the National Weather Service in Sioux Falls and serves Sioux City and the surrounding Siouxland area. This hazardous weather outlook is for northwest Iowa, west central Iowa, southwest Minnesota, northeast Nebraska, central South Dakota, east central South Dakota, south central South Dakota, and southeast South Dakota. For today and tonight, no hazardous weather is expected at this time. For Wednesday through Monday, no hazardous weather is expected at this time. Spotter activation is not expected at this time. Your National Weather Service forecast for Siouxland. Overnight, partly cloudy. Lows in the upper 50s. North winds 5 to 10 miles an hour. Wednesday, mostly cloudy. A chance of sprinkles in the morning, then a chance of showers in the afternoon. Highs in the

chance of rain 50%. Friday, mostly cloudy in the morning, then becoming partly sunny. Highs in the lower 80s. Friday night, partly cloudy in the evening, then clearing. Lows in the lower 60s. Saturday, partly sunny in the morning, then clearing. Warmer with highs in the lower 90s. Saturday night, mostly clear in the evening, then becoming partly cloudy. Lows in the lower 70s. Heat index values in the upper 90s early in the evening. Sunday, mostly sunny. Hot with highs in the upper 90s. Sunday night, partly cloudy in the evening, then becoming mostly clear. Lows around 70. Heat index values up to 100 early in the evening. Monday, sunny, hot with highs in the upper 90s. Monday night, mostly clear. Lows in the upper 60s. Heat index values in the upper 90s early in the evening. Tuesday, mostly sunny. Highs in the lower 90s. At 11 p.m., in Sioux City, the temperature was 71 and the dew point 55. The relative humidity was 56%. Wind was north at 7 miles an hour. The pressure was 30.08 inches and rising. Elsewhere in northwest Iowa, Morris was cloudy and 63. In Sheldon, Cherokee was clear and 63. Spencer was clear and 58. Storm Lake was clear and 61. Other conditions across the northern plains, farther east in Iowa, skies ranged from clear to partly cloudy, and temperatures were between 64 and 69 degrees. In eastern Nebraska, skies ranged from clear to partly cloudy, and temperatures were between 69 and 70 degrees. In eastern South Dakota, skies ranged from clear to partly cloudy, and temperatures were between 63 and 67 degrees. And in southern Minnesota, skies ranged from clear to partly cloudy. It was 59 at Worthington, 59 at Marshall, 63 at Mankato, 67 at Minneapolis, and 62 at Rochester. Once again, at 11 p.m. Sioux City had a temperature of 71. The current time is 11:30 p.m. Central Daylight Time. Operating on a frequency of 162.475 MHz, this is NOAA Weather Radio Station WXL62, broadcasting from a transmitter near Lawton, Iowa. Our program originates from the National Weather Service in Sioux Falls and serves Sioux City and the surrounding Siouxland area. This hazardous weather outlook is for northwest Iowa, west central Iowa, southwest Minnesota, northeast Nebraska, central South Dakota, east central South Dakota, south central South Dakota, and southeast South Dakota. For today and tonight, no hazardous weather is expected at this time. For Wednesday through Monday, no hazardous weather is expected at this time. Spotter activation is not expected at this time. Your National Weather Service forecast for Siouxland. Overnight, partly cloudy. Lows in the upper 50s. North winds 5 to 10 miles an hour. Wednesday, mostly cloudy. A chance of sprinkles in the morning, then a chance of showers in the afternoon. Highs in the upper 70s. North winds around 5 miles an hour. Chance of rain 20%. Wednesday night, partly cloudy. Lows in the upper 50s. Southwest winds around 5 miles an hour, becoming south around 5 miles an hour after midnight. Thursday, partly sunny in the morning, then mostly cloudy with a slight chance of showers in the afternoon. Highs around 80. South winds 5 to 10 miles an hour. Chance of rain 20%. Thursday night, mostly cloudy with a chance of showers. A slight chance of thunderstorms after midnight. Lows in the lower 60s. Southeast winds 5 to 10 miles an hour. Chance of rain 50%. Friday, mostly cloudy in the morning, then becoming partly sunny. Highs in the lower 80s. Friday night, partly cloudy in the evening, then clearing. Lows in the lower 60s. Saturday, partly sunny in the morning, then clearing. Warmer with highs in the lower 90s. Saturday night, mostly clear in the evening, then becoming partly cloudy. Lows in the lower 70s. Heat index values in the upper 90s early in the evening.

Sunday, mostly sunny, here in the evening, then becoming partly cloudy. Lows in the lower 70s. Heat index values in the upper 90s early in the evening. Sunday, mostly sunny. Hot with highs in the upper 90s. Sunday night, partly cloudy in the evening, then becoming mostly clear. Lows around 70. Heat index values up to 100 early in the evening. Monday, sunny, hot with highs in the upper 90s. Monday night, mostly clear. Lows in the upper 60s. Heat index values in the upper 90s early in the evening. Tuesday, mostly sunny. Highs in the lower 90s. At 11 p.m. in Sioux City, the temperature was 71 and the dew point 55. The relative humidity was 56%. Wind was north at 7 miles an hour. The pressure was 30.08 inches and rising. Elsewhere in northwest Iowa, Morris was cloudy and 63. In Sheldon, Cherokee was clear and 63. Spencer was clear and 58. Storm Lake was clear and 61. Other conditions across the northern plains, farther east in Iowa, skies ranged from clear to partly cloudy, and temperatures were between 64 and 69 degrees. In eastern Nebraska, skies ranged from clear to partly cloudy, and temperatures were between 69 and 70 degrees. In eastern South Dakota, skies ranged from clear to partly cloudy, and temperatures were between 63 and 67 degrees. And in southern Minnesota, skies ranged from clear to partly cloudy. It was 59 at Worthington, 59 at Marshall, 63 at Mankato, 67 at Minneapolis, and 62 at Rochester. Once again, at 11 p.m. Sioux City had a temperature of 71. The current time is 11:34 p.m. Central Daylight Time. Operating on a frequency of 162.475 MHz, this is NOAA Weather Radio Station WXL62, broadcasting from a transmitter near Lawton, Iowa. Our program originates from the National Weather Service in Sioux Falls and serves Sioux City and the surrounding Siouxland area. This hazardous weather outlook is for northwest Iowa, west central Iowa, southwest Minnesota, northeast Nebraska, central South Dakota, east central South Dakota, south central South Dakota, and southeast South Dakota. For today and tonight, no hazardous weather is expected at this time. For Wednesday through Monday, no hazardous weather is expected at this time. Spotter activation is not expected at this time. Your National Weather Service forecast for Siouxland. Overnight, partly cloudy. Lows in the upper 50s. North winds 5 to 10 miles an hour. Wednesday, mostly cloudy. A chance of sprinkles in the morning, then a chance of showers in the afternoon. Highs in the upper 70s. North winds around 5 miles an hour. Chance of rain 20%. Wednesday night, partly cloudy. Lows in the upper 50s. Southwest winds around 5 miles an hour, becoming south around 5 miles an hour after midnight. Thursday, partly sunny in the morning, then mostly cloudy with a slight chance of showers in the afternoon. Highs around 80. South winds 5 to 10 miles an hour. Chance of rain 20%. Thursday night, mostly cloudy with a chance of showers. A slight chance of thunderstorms after midnight. Lows in the lower 60s. Southeast winds 5 to 10 miles an hour. Chance of rain 50%. Friday, mostly cloudy in the morning, then becoming partly sunny. Highs in the lower 80s. Friday night, partly cloudy in the evening, then clearing. Lows in the lower 60s. Saturday, partly sunny in the morning, then clearing. Warmer with highs in the lower 90s. Saturday night, mostly clear in the evening, then becoming partly cloudy. Lows in the lower 70s. Heat index values in the upper 90s early in the evening. Sunday, mostly sunny. Hot with highs in the upper 90s. Sunday night, partly cloudy in the evening, then becoming mostly clear. Lows around 70. Heat index values up to 100 early in the evening. Monday, sunny, hot with highs in the upper 90s. Monday night,

mostly clear. Lows in the upper 60s. Heat index values in the upper 90s early in the evening. Tuesday, mostly sunny. Highs in the lower 90s. At 11 p.m. in Sioux City, the temperature was 71 and the dew point 55. The relative humidity was 56%. Wind was north at 7 miles an hour. The pressure was 30.08 inches and rising. Elsewhere in northwest Iowa, Morris was cloudy and 63. In Sheldon, Cherokee was clear and 63. Spencer was clear and 58. Storm Lake was clear and 61. Other conditions across the northern plains, farther east in Iowa, skies ranged from clear to partly cloudy, and temperatures were between 64 and 69 degrees. In eastern Nebraska, skies ranged from clear to partly cloudy, and temperatures were between 69 and 70 degrees. In eastern South Dakota, skies ranged from clear to partly cloudy, and temperatures were between 63 and 67 degrees. And in southern Minnesota, skies ranged from clear to partly cloudy. It was 59 at Worthington, 59 at Marshall, 63 at Mankato, 67 at Minneapolis, and 62 at Rochester. Once again, at 11 p.m. Sioux City had a temperature of 71. The current time is 11:39 p.m. Central Daylight Time. Operating on a frequency of 162.475 MHz, this is NOAA Weather Radio Station WXL62, broadcasting from a transmitter near Lawton, Iowa. Our program originates from the National Weather Service in Sioux Falls and serves Sioux City and the surrounding Siouxland area. This hazardous weather outlook is for northwest Iowa, west central Iowa, southwest Minnesota, northeast Nebraska, central South Dakota, east central South Dakota, south central South Dakota, and southeast South Dakota. For today and tonight, no hazardous weather is expected at this time. For Wednesday through Monday, no hazardous weather is expected at this time. Spotter activation is not expected at this time. Your National Weather Service forecast for Siouxland. Overnight, partly cloudy. Lows in the upper 50s. North winds 5 to 10 miles an hour. Wednesday, mostly cloudy. A chance of sprinkles in the morning, then a chance of showers in the afternoon. Highs in the upper 70s. North winds around 5 miles an hour. Chance of rain 20%. Wednesday night, partly cloudy. Lows in the upper 50s. Southwest winds around 5 miles an hour, becoming south around 5 miles an hour after midnight. Thursday, partly sunny in the morning, then mostly cloudy with a slight chance of showers in the afternoon. Highs around 80. South winds 5 to 10 miles an hour. Chance of rain 20%. Thursday night, mostly cloudy with a chance of showers. A slight chance of thunderstorms after midnight. Lows in the lower 60s. Southeast winds 5 to 10 miles an hour. Chance of rain 50%. Friday, mostly cloudy in the morning, then becoming partly sunny. Highs in the lower 80s. Friday night, partly cloudy in the evening, then clearing. Lows in the lower 60s. Saturday, partly sunny in the morning, then clearing. Warmer with highs in the lower 90s. Saturday night, mostly clear in the evening, then becoming partly cloudy. Lows in the lower 70s. Heat index values in the upper 90s early in the evening. Sunday, mostly sunny. Hot with highs in the upper 90s. Sunday night, partly cloudy in the evening, then becoming mostly clear. Lows around 70. Heat index values up to 100 early in the evening. Monday, sunny, hot with highs in the upper 90s. Monday night, mostly clear. Lows in the upper 60s. Heat index values in the upper 90s early in the evening. Tuesday, mostly sunny. Highs in the lower 90s. At 11 p.m. in Sioux City, the temperature was 71 and the dew point 55. The relative humidity was 56%. Wind was north at 7 miles an hour. The pressure was 30.08 inches and rising. Elsewhere in northwest Iowa, Morris was cloudy and 60.

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Our program originates from the National Weather Service in Sioux Falls and serves Sioux City and the surrounding Siouxland area. This hazardous weather outlook is for northwest Iowa, west central Iowa, southwest Minnesota, northeast Nebraska, central South Dakota, east central South Dakota, south central South Dakota, and southeast South Dakota. For today and tonight, no hazardous weather is expected at this time. For Wednesday through Monday, no hazardous weather is expected at this time. Spotter activation is not expected at this time. Your National Weather Service forecast for Siouxland. Overnight, partly cloudy. Lows in the upper 50s. North winds 5 to 10 miles an hour. Wednesday, mostly cloudy. A chance of sprinkles in the morning, then a chance of showers in the afternoon. Highs in the upper 70s. North winds around 5 miles an hour. Chance of rain 20%. Wednesday night, partly cloudy. Lows in the upper 50s. Southwest winds around 5 miles an hour, becoming south around 5 miles an hour after midnight. Thursday, partly sunny in the morning, then mostly cloudy with a slight chance of showers in the afternoon. Highs around 80. South winds 5 to 10 miles an hour. Chance of rain 20%. Thursday night, mostly cloudy with a chance of showers. A slight chance of thunderstorms after midnight. Lows in the lower 60s. Southeast winds 5 to 10 miles an hour. Chance of rain 50%. Friday, mostly cloudy in the morning, then becoming partly sunny. Highs in the lower 80s. Friday night, partly cloudy in the evening, then clearing. Lows in the lower 60s. Saturday, partly sunny in the morning, then clearing. Warmer with highs in the lower 90s. Saturday night, mostly clear in the evening, then becoming partly cloudy. Lows in the lower 70s. Heat index values in the upper 90s early in the evening. Sunday, mostly sunny. Hot with highs in the upper 90s. Sunday night, partly cloudy in the evening, then becoming mostly clear. Lows around 70. Heat index values up to 100 early in the evening. Monday, sunny, hot with highs in the upper 90s. Monday night, mostly clear. Lows in the upper 60s. Heat index values in the upper 90s early in the evening. Tuesday, mostly sunny. Highs in the lower 90s. At 11 p.m. in Sioux City, the temperature was 71 and the dew point 55. The relative humidity was 56%. Wind was north at 7 miles an hour. The pressure was 30.08 inches and rising. Elsewhere in northwest Iowa, Morris was cloudy and 63. In Sheldon, Cherokee was clear and 63. Spencer was clear and 58. Storm Lake was clear and 61. Other conditions across the northern plains, farther east in Iowa, skies ranged from clear to partly cloudy, and temperatures were between 64 and 69 degrees. In eastern Nebraska, skies ranged from clear to partly cloudy, and temperatures were between 69 and 70 degrees. In eastern South Dakota, skies ranged from clear to partly cloudy, and temperatures were between 63 and 67 degrees. And in southern Minnesota, skies ranged from clear to partly cloudy. It was 59 at Worthington, 59 at Marshall, 63 at Mankato, 67 at Minneapolis, and 62 at Rochester. Once again, at 11 p.m. Sioux City had a temperature of 71. The current time is 11:57 p.m. Central Daylight Time. Operating on a frequency of 162.475 megahertz, this is NOAA Weather Radio Station WXL62, broadcasting from a transmitter near Lawton, Iowa. Our program originates from the National Weather Service in Sioux Falls and serves Sioux City and the surrounding Siouxland area. This hazardous weather outlook is for northwest Iowa, west central Iowa, southwest Minnesota, northeast Nebraska, central South Dakota, east central South Dakota, south central South Dakota, and southeast South Dakota.
Saturday and tonight, no hazardous weather is expected at this time. For Wednesday through Monday, no hazardous weather is expected at this time. Spotter activation is not expected at this time. Your National Weather Service forecast for Siouxland. Overnight, partly cloudy. Lows in the upper 50s. North winds 5 to 10 miles an hour. Wednesday, mostly cloudy. A chance of sprinkles in the morning, then a chance of showers in the afternoon. Highs in the upper 70s. North winds around 5 miles an hour. Chance of rain 20%. Wednesday night, partly cloudy. Lows in the upper 50s. Southwest winds around 5 miles an hour, becoming south around 5 miles an hour after midnight. Thursday, partly sunny in the morning, then mostly cloudy with a slight chance of showers in the afternoon. Highs around 80. South winds 5 to 10 miles an hour. Chance of rain 20%. Thursday night, mostly cloudy with a chance of showers. A slight chance of thunderstorms after midnight. Lows in the lower 60s. Southeast winds 5 to 10 miles an hour. Chance of rain 50%. Friday, mostly cloudy in the morning, then becoming partly sunny. Highs in the lower 80s. Friday night, partly cloudy in the evening, then clearing. Lows in the lower 60s. Saturday, partly sunny in the morning, then clearing. Warmer with highs in the lower 90s. Saturday night, mostly clear in the evening, then becoming partly cloudy. Lows in the lower 70s. Heat index values in the upper 90s early in the evening. Sunday, mostly sunny. Hot with highs in the upper 90s. Sunday night, partly cloudy in the evening, then becoming mostly clear. Lows around 70. Heat index values up to 100 early in the evening. Monday, sunny, hot with highs in the upper 90s. Monday night, mostly clear. Lows in the upper 60s. Heat index values in the upper 90s early in the evening. Tuesday, mostly sunny. Highs in the lower 90s. At 11 p.m., in Sioux City, the temperature was 71 and the dew point 55. The relative humidity was 56%. Wind was north at 7 miles an hour. The pressure was 30.08 inches and rising. Elsewhere in northwest Iowa, Morris was cloudy and 63. In Sheldon, Cherokee was clear and 63. Spencer was clear and 58. Storm Lake was clear and 61. Other conditions across the northern plains, farther east in Iowa, skies ranged from clear to partly cloudy, and temperatures were between 64 and 69 degrees. In eastern Nebraska, skies ranged from clear to partly cloudy, and temperatures were between 69 and 70 degrees. In eastern South Dakota, skies ranged from clear to partly cloudy, and temperatures were between 63 and 67 degrees. And in southern Minnesota, skies ranged from clear to partly cloudy. It was 59 at Worthington, 59 at Marshall, 63 at Mankato, 67 at Minneapolis, and 62 at Rochester. Once again, at 11 p.m. Sioux City had a temperature of 71. At midnight, in Sioux City, the temperature was 67 and the dew point 55. The relative humidity was 65%. Wind was north at 5 miles an hour. The pressure was 30.08 inches and steady. Elsewhere in northwest Iowa, Morris was cloudy and 63. In Sheldon, Cherokee was partly cloudy and 63. Spencer was clear and 55. Storm Lake was clear and 59. Other conditions across the northern plains, farther east in Iowa, skies ranged from clear to partly cloudy. It was 69 at Des Moines, 62 at Cedar Rapids, and 63 at Waterloo. In eastern Nebraska, skies ranged from clear to partly cloudy, and temperatures were between 66 and 69 degrees. In eastern South Dakota, temperatures were between 64 and 66 degrees. At Yankton, it was clear. At Mitchell, it was partly cloudy. At Sioux Falls, it was mostly cloudy. And in southern Minnesota, skies ranged from clear to partly cloudy. It was
57 at Worthington, 57 at Marshall, 62 at Mankato, 66 at Minneapolis, and 64 at Rochester. Once again, at midnight, Sioux City had a temperature of 67. The current time is 12:03 a.m. Central Daylight Time. Operating on a frequency of 162.475 MHz, this is NOAA Weather Radio Station WXL62, broadcasting from a transmitter near Lawton, Iowa. Our program originates from the National Weather Service in Sioux Falls and serves Sioux City and the surrounding Siouxland area. This hazardous weather outlook is for northwest Iowa, west central Iowa, southwest Minnesota, northeast Nebraska, central South Dakota, east central South Dakota, south central South Dakota, and southeast South Dakota. For today and tonight, no hazardous weather is expected at this time. For Wednesday through Monday, no hazardous weather is expected at this time. Spotter activation is not expected at this time. Your National Weather Service forecast for Siouxland. Overnight, partly cloudy. Lows in the upper 50s. North winds 5 to 10 miles an hour. Wednesday, mostly cloudy. A chance of sprinkles in the morning, then a chance of showers in the afternoon. Highs in the upper 70s. North winds around 5 miles an hour. Chance of rain 20%. Wednesday night, partly cloudy. Lows in the upper 50s. Southwest winds around 5 miles an hour, becoming south around 5 miles an hour after midnight. Thursday, partly sunny in the morning, then mostly cloudy with a slight chance of showers in the afternoon. Highs around 80. South winds 5 to 10 miles an hour. Chance of rain 20%. Thursday night, mostly cloudy with a chance of showers. A slight chance of thunderstorms after midnight. Lows in the lower 60s. Southeast winds 5 to 10 miles an hour. Chance of rain 50%. Friday, mostly cloudy in the morning, then becoming partly sunny. Highs in the lower 80s. Friday night, partly cloudy in the evening, then clearing. Lows in the lower 60s. Saturday, partly sunny in the morning, then clearing. Warmer with highs in the lower 90s. Saturday night, mostly clear in the evening, then becoming partly cloudy. Lows in the lower 70s. Heat index values in the upper 90s early in the evening. Sunday, mostly sunny. Hot with highs in the upper 90s. Sunday night, partly cloudy in the evening, then becoming mostly clear. Lows around 70. Heat index values up to 100 early in the evening. Monday, sunny, hot with highs in the upper 90s. Monday night, mostly clear. Lows in the upper 60s. Heat index values in the upper 90s early in the evening. Tuesday, mostly sunny. Highs in the lower 90s. At midnight, in Sioux City, the temperature was 67 and the dew point 55. The relative humidity was 65%. Wind was north at 5 miles an hour. The pressure was 30.08 inches and steady. Elsewhere in northwest Iowa, Morris was cloudy and 63. In Sheldon, Cherokee was partly cloudy and 63. Spencer was clear and 55. Storm Lake was clear and 59. Other conditions across the northern plains, farther east in Iowa, skies ranged from clear to partly cloudy. It was 69 at Des Moines, 62 at Cedar Rapids, and 63 at Waterloo. In eastern Nebraska, skies ranged from clear to partly cloudy, and temperatures were between 66 and 69 degrees. In eastern South Dakota, temperatures were between 64 and 66 degrees. At Yankton, it was clear. At Mitchell, it was partly cloudy. At Sioux Falls, it was mostly cloudy. And in southern Minnesota, skies ranged from clear to partly cloudy. It was 57 at Worthington, 57 at Marshall, 62 at Mankato, 66 at Minneapolis, and 64 at Rochester. Once again, at midnight, Sioux City had a temperature of 67. The current time is 12:07 a.m. Central Daylight Time. Operating on a frequency of 162.475 MHz,

This is NOAA Weather Radio Station WXL62, broadcasting from a transmitter near Lawton, Iowa. Our program originates from the National Weather Service in Sioux Falls and serves Sioux City and the surrounding Siouxland area. This hazardous weather outlook is for northwest Iowa, west central Iowa, southwest Minnesota, northeast Nebraska, central South Dakota, east central South Dakota, south central South Dakota, and southeast South Dakota. For today and tonight, no hazardous weather is expected at this time. For Wednesday through Monday, no hazardous weather is expected at this time. Spotter activation is not expected at this time. Your National Weather Service forecast for Siouxland. Overnight, partly cloudy. Lows in the upper 50s. North winds 5 to 10 miles an hour. Wednesday, mostly cloudy. A chance of sprinkles in the morning, then a chance of showers in the afternoon. Highs in the upper 70s. North winds around 5 miles an hour. Chance of rain 20%. Wednesday night, partly cloudy. Lows in the upper 50s. Southwest winds around 5 miles an hour, becoming south around 5 miles an hour after midnight. Thursday, partly sunny in the morning, then mostly cloudy with a slight chance of showers in the afternoon. Highs around 80. South winds 5 to 10 miles an hour. Chance of rain 20%. Thursday night, mostly cloudy with a chance of showers. A slight chance of thunderstorms after midnight. Lows in the lower 60s. Southeast winds 5 to 10 miles an hour. Chance of rain 50%. Friday, mostly cloudy in the morning, then becoming partly sunny. Highs in the lower 80s. Friday night, partly cloudy in the evening, then clearing. Lows in the lower 60s. Saturday, partly sunny in the morning, then clearing. Warmer with highs in the lower 90s. Saturday night, mostly clear in the evening, then becoming partly cloudy. Lows in the lower 70s. Heat index values in the upper 90s early in the evening. Sunday, mostly sunny. Hot with highs in the upper 90s. Sunday night, partly cloudy in the evening, then becoming mostly clear. Lows around 70. Heat index values up to 100 early in the evening. Monday, sunny, hot with highs in the upper 90s. Monday night, mostly clear. Lows in the upper 60s. Heat index values in the upper 90s early in the evening. Tuesday, mostly sunny. Highs in the lower 90s. At midnight, in Sioux City, the temperature was 67 and the dew point 55. The relative humidity was 65%. Wind was north at 5 miles an hour. The pressure was 30.08 inches and steady. Elsewhere in northwest Iowa, Morris was cloudy and 63. In Sheldon, Cherokee was partly cloudy and 63. Spencer was clear and 55. Storm Lake was clear and 59. Other conditions across the northern plains, farther east in Iowa, skies ranged from clear to partly cloudy. It was 69 at Des Moines, 62 at Cedar Rapids, and 63 at Waterloo. In eastern Nebraska, skies ranged from clear to partly cloudy, and temperatures were between 66 and 69 degrees. In eastern South Dakota, temperatures were between 64 and 66 degrees. At Yankton, it was clear. At Mitchell, it was partly cloudy. At Sioux Falls, it was mostly cloudy. And in southern Minnesota, skies ranged from clear to partly cloudy. It was 57 at Worthington, 57 at Marshall, 62 at Mankato, 66 at Minneapolis, and 64 at Rochester. Once again, at midnight, Sioux City had a temperature of 67. The current time is 12:12 a.m. Central Daylight Time. Operating on a frequency of 162.475 MHz, this is NOAA Weather Radio Station WXL62, broadcasting from a transmitter near Lawton, Iowa. Our program originates from the National Weather Service in Sioux Falls and serves Sioux City and the surrounding Siouxland area. This hazardous weather outlook is for northwest Iowa, west central Iowa, southwest Minnesota, northeast Nebraska, central South Dakota, east

slight chance of showers in the afternoon. Highs around 80. South winds 5 to 10 miles an hour. Chance of rain 20%. Thursday night, mostly cloudy with a chance of showers. A slight chance of thunderstorms after midnight. Lows in the lower 60s. Southeast winds 5 to 10 miles an hour. Chance of rain 50%. Friday, mostly cloudy in the morning, then becoming partly sunny. Highs in the lower 80s. Friday night, partly cloudy in the evening, then clearing. Lows in the lower 60s. Saturday, partly sunny in the morning, then clearing. Warmer with highs in the lower 90s. Saturday night, mostly clear in the evening, then becoming partly cloudy. Lows in the lower 70s. Heat index values in the upper 90s early in the evening. Sunday, mostly sunny. Hot with highs in the upper 90s. Sunday night, partly cloudy in the evening, then becoming mostly clear. Lows around 70. Heat index values up to 100 early in the evening. Monday, sunny, hot with highs in the upper 90s. Monday night, mostly clear. Lows in the upper 60s. Heat index values in the upper 90s early in the evening. Tuesday, mostly sunny. Highs in the lower 90s. At midnight, in Sioux City, the temperature was 67 and the dew point 55. The relative humidity was 65%. Wind was north at 5 miles an hour. The pressure was 30.08 inches and steady. Elsewhere in northwest Iowa, Morris was cloudy and 63. In Sheldon, Cherokee was partly cloudy and 63. Spencer was clear and 55. Storm Lake was clear and 59. Other conditions across the northern plains, farther east in Iowa, skies ranged from clear to partly cloudy. It was 69 at Des Moines, 62 at Cedar Rapids, and 63 at Waterloo. In eastern Nebraska, skies ranged from clear to partly cloudy, and temperatures were between 66 and 69 degrees. In eastern South Dakota, temperatures were between 64 and 66 degrees. At Yankton, it was clear. At Mitchell, it was partly cloudy. At Sioux Falls, it was mostly cloudy. And in southern Minnesota, skies ranged from clear to partly cloudy. It was 57 at Worthington, 57 at Marshall, 62 at Mankato, 66 at Minneapolis, and 64 at Rochester. Once again, at midnight, Sioux City had a temperature of 67. The current time is 12:25 a.m. Central Daylight Time. Operating on a frequency of 162.475 MHz, this is NOAA Weather Radio Station WXL62, broadcasting from a transmitter near Lawton, Iowa. Our program originates from the National Weather Service in Sioux Falls and serves Sioux City and the surrounding Siouxland area. This hazardous weather outlook is for northwest Iowa, west central Iowa, southwest Minnesota, northeast Nebraska, central South Dakota, east central South Dakota, south central South Dakota, and southeast South Dakota. For today and tonight, no hazardous weather is expected at this time. For Wednesday through Monday, no hazardous weather is expected at this time. Spotter activation is not expected at this time. Your National Weather Service forecast for Siouxland. Rest of tonight, partly cloudy. Lows in the upper 50s. North winds around 5 miles an hour. Wednesday, mostly cloudy with a chance of sprinkles. Highs in the upper 70s. North winds around 5 miles an hour. Wednesday night, mostly cloudy in the evening, then becoming partly cloudy. Lows in the upper 50s. Southwest winds around 5 miles an hour, becoming southeast after midnight. Thursday, partly sunny in the morning, then mostly cloudy with a slight chance of showers in the afternoon. Highs around 80. South winds 5 to 10 miles an hour. Chance of rain 20%. Thursday night, mostly cloudy with a chance of showers. A slight chance of thunderstorms after midnight. Lows in the lower 60s. Southeast winds 5 to 10 miles an hour. Chance of rain 50%. Friday, mostly cloudy in the morning, then

mostly clear. Lows in the upper 60s. Heat index values in the upper 90s early in the evening. Tuesday, mostly sunny. Highs in the lower 90s. At midnight, in Sioux City, the temperature was 67 and the dew point 55. The relative humidity was 65%. Wind was north at 5 miles an hour. The pressure was 30.08 inches and steady. Elsewhere in northwest Iowa, Morris was cloudy and 63. In Sheldon, Cherokee was partly cloudy and 63. Spencer was clear and 55. Storm Lake was clear and 59. Other conditions across the northern plains, farther east in Iowa, skies ranged from clear to partly cloudy. It was 69 at Des Moines, 62 at Cedar Rapids, and 63 at Waterloo. In eastern Nebraska, skies ranged from clear to partly cloudy, and temperatures were between 66 and 69 degrees. In eastern South Dakota, temperatures were between 64 and 66 degrees. At Yankton, it was clear. At Mitchell, it was partly cloudy. At Sioux Falls, it was mostly cloudy. And in southern Minnesota, skies ranged from clear to partly cloudy. It was 57 at Worthington, 57 at Marshall, 62 at Mankato, 66 at Minneapolis, and 64 at Rochester. Once again, at midnight, Sioux City had a temperature of 67. The current time is 12:30 a.m. Central Daylight Time. Operating on a frequency of 162.475 MHz, this is NOAA Weather Radio Station WXL62, broadcasting from a transmitter near Lawton, Iowa. Our program originates from the National Weather Service in Sioux Falls and serves Sioux City and the surrounding Siouxland area. This hazardous weather outlook is for northwest Iowa, west central Iowa, southwest Minnesota, northeast Nebraska, central South Dakota, east central South Dakota, south central South Dakota, and southeast South Dakota. For today and tonight, no hazardous weather is expected at this time. For Wednesday through Monday, no hazardous weather is expected at this time. Spotter activation is not expected at this time. Your National Weather Service forecast for Siouxland. Rest of tonight, partly cloudy. Lows in the upper 50s. North winds around 5 miles an hour. Wednesday, mostly cloudy with a chance of sprinkles. Highs in the upper 70s. North winds around 5 miles an hour. Wednesday night, mostly cloudy in the evening, then becoming partly cloudy. Lows in the upper 50s. Southwest winds around 5 miles an hour, becoming southeast after midnight. Thursday, partly sunny in the morning, then mostly cloudy with a slight chance of showers in the afternoon. Highs around 80. South winds 5 to 10 miles an hour. Chance of rain 20%. Thursday night, mostly cloudy with a chance of showers. A slight chance of thunderstorms after midnight. Lows in the lower 60s. Southeast winds 5 to 10 miles an hour. Chance of rain 50%. Friday, mostly cloudy in the morning, then becoming partly sunny. Highs in the lower 80s. Friday night, partly cloudy in the evening, then clearing. Lows in the lower 60s. Saturday, partly sunny in the morning, then clearing. Warmer with highs in the lower 90s. Saturday night, mostly clear in the evening, then becoming partly cloudy. Lows in the lower 70s. Heat index values in the upper 90s early in the evening. Sunday, mostly sunny. Hot with highs in the upper 90s. Sunday night, partly cloudy in the evening, then becoming mostly clear. Lows around 70. Heat index values up to 100 early in the evening. Sunday night, partly cloudy in the evening, then becoming mostly clear. Lows around 70. Heat index values up to 100 early in the evening. Monday, sunny, hot with highs in the upper 90s. Monday night, mostly clear. Lows in the upper 60s. Heat index values in the upper 90s early in the evening. Tuesday, mostly sunny. Highs in the lower 90s. At midnight, in Sioux City, the temperature was 67 and the dew point 50.

Northeast Nebraska, Central South Dakota, East Central South Dakota, South Central South Dakota, and Southeast South Dakota. For today and tonight, no hazardous weather is expected at this time. For Wednesday through Monday, no hazardous weather is expected at this time. Spotter activation is not expected at this time. Your National Weather Service forecast for Siouxland. Rest of tonight, partly cloudy. Lows in the upper 50s. North winds around 5 miles an hour. Wednesday, mostly cloudy with a chance of sprinkles. Highs in the upper 70s. North winds around 5 miles an hour. Wednesday night, mostly cloudy in the evening, then becoming partly cloudy. Lows in the upper 50s. Southwest winds around 5 miles an hour, becoming southeast after midnight. Thursday, partly sunny in the morning, then mostly cloudy with a slight chance of showers in the afternoon. Highs around 80. South winds 5 to 10 miles an hour. Chance of rain 20%. Thursday night, mostly cloudy with a chance of showers. A slight chance of thunderstorms after midnight. Lows in the lower 60s. Southeast winds 5 to 10 miles an hour. Chance of rain 50%. Friday, mostly cloudy in the morning, then becoming partly sunny. Highs in the lower 80s. Friday night, partly cloudy in the evening, then clearing. Lows in the lower 60s. Saturday, partly sunny in the morning, then clearing. Warmer with highs in the lower 90s. Saturday night, mostly clear in the evening, then becoming partly cloudy. Lows in the lower 70s. Heat index values in the upper 90s early in the evening. Sunday, mostly sunny. Hot with highs in the upper 90s. Sunday night, partly cloudy in the evening, then becoming mostly clear. Lows around 70. Heat index values up to 100 early in the evening. Monday, sunny, hot with highs in the upper 90s. Monday night, mostly clear. Lows in the upper 60s. Heat index values in the upper 90s early in the evening. Tuesday, mostly sunny. Highs in the lower 90s. At midnight, in Sioux City, the temperature was 67 and the dew point 55. The relative humidity was 65%. Wind was north at 5 miles an hour. The pressure was 30.08 inches and steady. Elsewhere in northwest Iowa, Morris was cloudy and 63. In Sheldon, Cherokee was partly cloudy and 63. Spencer was clear and 55. Storm Lake was clear and 59. Other conditions across the northern plains, farther east in Iowa, skies ranged from clear to partly cloudy. It was 69 at Des Moines, 62 at Cedar Rapids, and 63 at Waterloo. In eastern Nebraska, skies ranged from clear to partly cloudy, and temperatures were between 66 and 69 degrees. In eastern South Dakota, temperatures were between 64 and 66 degrees. At Yankton, it was clear. At Mitchell, it was partly cloudy. At Sioux Falls, it was mostly cloudy. And in southern Minnesota, skies ranged from clear to partly cloudy. It was 57 at Worthington, 57 at Marshall, 62 at Mankato, 66 at Minneapolis, and 64 at Rochester. Once again, at midnight, Sioux City had a temperature of 67. The current time is 12:57 a.m. Central Daylight Time. Operating on a frequency of 162.475 MHz, this is NOAA Weather Radio Station WXL62, broadcasting from a transmitter near Lawton, Iowa. Our program originates from the National Weather Service in Sioux Falls and serves Sioux City and the surrounding Siouxland area. This hazardous weather outlook is for northwest Iowa, west central Iowa, southwest Minnesota, northeast Nebraska, central South Dakota, east central South Dakota, south central South Dakota, and southeast South Dakota. For today and tonight, no hazardous weather is expected at this time. For Wednesday through Monday, no hazardous weather is expected at this time. Spotter activation is not expected at this time. Your National Weather Service forecast for Siouxland. Rest of tonight, partly cloudy.

lows in the upper 50s. North winds around 5 miles an hour. Wednesday, mostly cloudy with a chance of sprinkles. Highs in the upper 70s. North winds around 5 miles an hour. Wednesday night, mostly cloudy in the evening, then becoming partly cloudy. Lows in the upper 50s. Southwest winds around 5 miles an hour, becoming southeast after midnight. Thursday, partly sunny in the morning, then mostly cloudy with a slight chance of showers in the afternoon. Highs around 80. South winds 5 to 10 miles an hour. Chance of rain 20%. Thursday night, mostly cloudy with a chance of showers. A slight chance of thunderstorms after midnight. Lows in the lower 60s. Southeast winds 5 to 10 miles an hour. Chance of rain 50%. Friday, mostly cloudy in the morning, then becoming partly sunny. Highs in the lower 80s. Friday night, partly cloudy in the evening, then clearing. Lows in the lower 60s. Saturday, partly sunny in the morning, then clearing. Warmer with highs in the lower 90s. Saturday night, mostly clear in the evening, then becoming partly cloudy. Lows in the lower 70s. Heat index values in the upper 90s early in the evening. Sunday, mostly sunny. Hot with highs in the upper 90s. Sunday night, partly cloudy in the evening, then becoming mostly clear. Lows around 70. Heat index values up to 100 early in the evening. Monday, sunny, hot with highs in the upper 90s. Monday night, mostly clear. Lows in the upper 60s. Heat index values in the upper 90s early in the evening. Tuesday, mostly sunny. Highs in the lower 90s. At midnight, in Sioux City, the temperature was 67 and the dew point 55. The relative humidity was 65%. Wind was north at 5 miles an hour. The pressure was 30.08 inches and steady. Elsewhere in northwest Iowa, Morris was cloudy and 63. In Sheldon, Cherokee was partly cloudy and 63. Spencer was clear and 55. Storm Lake was clear and 59. Other conditions across the northern plains, farther east in Iowa, skies ranged from clear to partly cloudy. It was 69 at Des Moines, 62 at Cedar Rapids, and 63 at Waterloo. In eastern Nebraska, skies ranged from clear to partly cloudy, and temperatures were between 66 and 69 degrees. In eastern South Dakota, temperatures were between 64 and 66 degrees. At Yankton, it was clear. At Mitchell, it was partly cloudy. At Sioux Falls, it was mostly cloudy. And in southern Minnesota, skies ranged from clear to partly cloudy. It was 57 at Worthington, 57 at Marshall, 62 at Mankato, 66 at Minneapolis, and 64 at Rochester. Once again, at midnight, Sioux City had a temperature of 67. At 1 a.m., in Sioux City, the temperature was 61 and the dew point 57. The relative humidity was 87%. Wind was northwest at 6 miles an hour. The pressure was 30.11 inches and rising. Elsewhere in northwest Iowa, Morris was cloudy and 61. In Sheldon, Cherokee was clear and 59. Spencer was clear and 55. Storm Lake was partly cloudy and 59. Other conditions across the northern plains, farther east in Iowa, skies ranged from clear to partly cloudy. It was 67 at Des Moines, 61 at Cedar Rapids, and 61 at Waterloo. In eastern Nebraska, skies ranged from clear to partly cloudy, and temperatures were between 65 and 66 degrees. In eastern South Dakota, skies ranged from clear to partly cloudy, and temperatures were between 60 and 63 degrees. And in southern Minnesota, skies ranged from clear to partly cloudy. It was 56 at Worthington, 57 at Marshall, 64 at Mankato, 64 at Minneapolis, and 62 at Rochester. Once again, at 1 a.m. Sioux City had a temperature of 61. The current time is 1:03 a.m. Central Daylight Time.
operating on a frequency of 162.475 megahertz. 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Our program originates from the National Weather Service in Sioux Falls and serves Sioux City and the surrounding Siouxland area. This hazardous weather outlook is for northwest Iowa, west central Iowa, southwest Minnesota, northeast Nebraska, central South Dakota, east central South Dakota, south central South Dakota, and southeast South Dakota. For today and tonight, no hazardous weather is expected at this time. For Wednesday through Monday, no hazardous weather is expected at this time. Spotter activation is not expected at this time. Your National Weather Service forecast for Siouxland. Rest of tonight, partly cloudy. Lows in the upper 50s. North winds around 5 miles an hour. Wednesday, mostly cloudy with a chance of sprinkles. Highs in the upper 70s. North winds around 5 miles an hour. Wednesday night, mostly cloudy in the evening, then becoming partly cloudy. Lows in the upper 50s. Southwest winds around 5 miles an hour, becoming southeast after midnight. Thursday, partly sunny in the morning, then mostly cloudy with a slight chance of showers in the afternoon. Highs around 80. South winds 5 to 10 miles an hour. Chance of rain 20%. Thursday night, mostly cloudy with a chance of showers. A slight chance of thunderstorms after midnight. Lows in the lower 60s. Southeast winds 5 to 10 miles an hour. Chance of rain 50%. Friday, mostly cloudy in the morning, then becoming partly sunny. Highs in the lower 80s. Friday night, partly cloudy in the evening, then clearing. Lows in the lower 60s. Saturday, partly sunny in the morning, then clearing. Warmer with highs in the lower 90s. Saturday night, mostly clear in the evening, then becoming partly cloudy. Lows in the lower 70s. Heat index values in the upper 90s early in the evening. Sunday, mostly sunny. Hot with highs in the upper 90s. Sunday night, partly cloudy in the evening, then becoming mostly clear. Lows around 70. Heat index values up to 100 early in the evening. Monday, sunny, hot with highs in the upper 90s. Monday night, mostly clear. Lows in the upper 60s. Heat index values in the upper 90s early in the evening. Tuesday, mostly sunny. Highs in the lower 90s. At 1 a.m., in Sioux City, the temperature was 61 and the dew point 57. The relative humidity was 87%. Wind was northwest at 6 miles an hour. The pressure was 30.11 inches and rising. Elsewhere in northwest Iowa, Morris was cloudy and 61. In Sheldon, Cherokee was clear and 59. Spencer was clear and 55. Storm Lake was partly cloudy and 59. Other conditions across the northern plains, farther east in Iowa, skies ranged from clear to partly cloudy. It was 67 at Des Moines, 61 at Cedar Rapids, and 61 at Waterloo. In eastern Nebraska, skies ranged from clear to partly cloudy, and temperatures were between 65 and 66 degrees. In eastern South Dakota, skies ranged from clear to partly cloudy, and temperatures were between 60 and 63 degrees. And in southern Minnesota, skies ranged from clear to partly cloudy. It was 56 at Worthington, 57 at Marshall, 64 at Mankato, 64 at Minneapolis, and 62 at Rochester. Once again, at 1 a.m. Sioux City had a temperature of 61. The current time is 1:07 a.m. Central Daylight Time. Operating on a frequency of 162.475 megahertz, this is NOAA Weather Radio Station WXL62, broadcasting from a transmitter near Lawton, Iowa. Our program originates from the National Weather Service in Sioux Falls and serves Sioux City and the surrounding Siouxland area. This hazardous weather outlook is for northwest Iowa, west central Iowa, southwest Minnesota, northeast Nebraska, central South Dakota, east central South Dakota, south central South Dakota, and southeast South Dakota.
For today and tonight, no hazardous weather.

expected at this time. For Wednesday through Monday, no hazardous weather is expected at this time. Spotter activation is not expected at this time. Your National Weather Service forecast for Siouxland. Rest of tonight, partly cloudy. Lows in the upper 50s. North winds around 5 miles an hour. Wednesday, mostly cloudy with a chance of sprinkles. Highs in the upper 70s. North winds around 5 miles an hour. Wednesday night, mostly cloudy in the evening, then becoming partly cloudy. Lows in the upper 50s. Southwest winds around 5 miles an hour, becoming southeast after midnight. Thursday, partly sunny in the morning, then mostly cloudy with a slight chance of showers in the afternoon. Highs around 80. South winds 5 to 10 miles an hour. Chance of rain 20%. Thursday night, mostly cloudy with a chance of showers. A slight chance of thunderstorms after midnight. Lows in the lower 60s. Southeast winds 5 to 10 miles an hour. Chance of rain 50%. Friday, mostly cloudy in the morning, then becoming partly sunny. Highs in the lower 80s. Friday night, partly cloudy in the evening, then clearing. Lows in the lower 60s. Saturday, partly sunny in the morning, then clearing. Warmer with highs in the lower 90s. Saturday night, mostly clear in the evening, then becoming partly cloudy. Lows in the lower 70s. Heat index values in the upper 90s early in the evening. Sunday, mostly sunny. Hot with highs in the upper 90s. Sunday night, partly cloudy in the evening, then becoming mostly clear. Lows around 70. Heat index values up to 100 early in the evening. Monday, sunny, hot with highs in the upper 90s. Monday night, mostly clear. Lows in the upper 60s. Heat index values in the upper 90s early in the evening. Tuesday, mostly sunny. Highs in the lower 90s. At 1 a.m., in Sioux City, the temperature was 61 and the dew point 57. The relative humidity was 87%. Wind was northwest at 6 miles an hour. The pressure was 30.11 inches and rising. Elsewhere in northwest Iowa, Morris was cloudy and 61. In Sheldon, Cherokee was clear and 59. Spencer was clear and 55. Storm Lake was partly cloudy and 59. Other conditions across the northern plains, farther east in Iowa, skies ranged from clear to partly cloudy. It was 67 at Des Moines, 61 at Cedar Rapids, and 61 at Waterloo. In eastern Nebraska, skies ranged from clear to partly cloudy, and temperatures were between 65 and 66 degrees. In eastern South Dakota, skies ranged from clear to partly cloudy, and temperatures were between 60 and 63 degrees. And in southern Minnesota, skies ranged from clear to partly cloudy. It was 56 at Worthington, 57 at Marshall, 64 at Mankato, 64 at Minneapolis, and 62 at Rochester. Once again, at 1 a.m. Sioux City had a temperature of 61. The current time is 1:12 a.m. Central Daylight Time. Operating on a frequency of 162.475 MHz, this is NOAA Weather Radio Station WXL62, broadcasting from a transmitter near Lawton, Iowa. Our program originates from the National Weather Service in Sioux Falls and serves Sioux City and the surrounding Siouxland area. This hazardous weather outlook is for northwest Iowa, west central Iowa, southwest Minnesota, northeast Nebraska, central South Dakota, east central South Dakota, south central South Dakota, and southeast South Dakota. For today and tonight, no hazardous weather is expected at this time. For Wednesday through Monday, no hazardous weather is expected at this time. Spotter activation is not expected at this time. Your National Weather Service forecast for Siouxland. Rest of tonight, partly cloudy. Lows in the upper 50s. North winds around 5 miles an hour. Wednesday, mostly cloudy with a chance of sprinkles. Highs in the upper 70s. North winds around 5 miles an hour. Wednesday night, mostly cloudy in the evening.
becoming partly cloudy. Lows in the upper 50s. Southwest winds around 5 miles an hour, becoming southeast after midnight. Thursday, partly sunny in the morning, then mostly cloudy with a slight chance of showers in the afternoon. Highs around 80. South winds 5 to 10 miles an hour. Chance of rain 20%. Thursday night, mostly cloudy with a chance of showers. A slight chance of thunderstorms after midnight. Lows in the lower 60s. Southeast winds 5 to 10 miles an hour. Chance of rain 50%. Friday, mostly cloudy in the morning, then becoming partly sunny. Highs in the lower 80s. Friday night, partly cloudy in the evening, then clearing. Lows in the lower 60s. Saturday, partly sunny in the morning, then clearing. Warmer with highs in the lower 90s. Saturday night, mostly clear in the evening, then becoming partly cloudy. Lows in the lower 70s. Heat index values in the upper 90s early in the evening. Sunday, mostly sunny. Hot with highs in the upper 90s. Sunday night, partly cloudy in the evening, then becoming mostly clear. Lows around 70. Heat index values up to 100 early in the evening. Monday, sunny, hot with highs in the upper 90s. Monday night, mostly clear. Lows in the upper 60s. Heat index values in the upper 90s early in the evening. Tuesday, mostly sunny. Highs in the lower 90s. At 1 a.m., in Sioux City, the temperature was 61 and the dew point 57. The relative humidity was 87%. Wind was northwest at 6 miles an hour. The pressure was 30.11 inches and rising. Elsewhere in northwest Iowa, Morris was cloudy and 61. In Sheldon, Cherokee was clear and 59. Spencer was clear and 55. Storm Lake was partly cloudy and 59. Other conditions across the northern plains, farther east in Iowa, skies ranged from clear to partly cloudy. It was 67 at Des Moines, 61 at Cedar Rapids, and 61 at Waterloo. In eastern Nebraska, skies ranged from clear to partly cloudy, and temperatures were between 65 and 66 degrees. In eastern South Dakota, skies ranged from clear to partly cloudy, and temperatures were between 60 and 63 degrees. And in southern Minnesota, skies ranged from clear to partly cloudy. It was 56 at Worthington, 57 at Marshall, 64 at Mankato, 64 at Minneapolis, and 62 at Rochester. Once again, at 1 a.m. Sioux City had a temperature of 61. The current time is 1:16 a.m. Central Daylight Time. Operating on a frequency of 162.475 MHz, this is NOAA Weather Radio Station WXL62, broadcasting from a transmitter near Lawton, Iowa. Our program originates from the National Weather Service in Sioux Falls and serves Sioux City and the surrounding Siouxland area. This hazardous weather outlook is for northwest Iowa, west central Iowa, southwest Minnesota, northeast Nebraska, central South Dakota, east central South Dakota, south central South Dakota, and southeast South Dakota. For today and tonight, no hazardous weather is expected at this time. For Wednesday through Monday, no hazardous weather is expected at this time. Spotter activation is not expected at this time. Your National Weather Service forecast for Siouxland. Rest of tonight, partly cloudy. Lows in the upper 50s. North winds around 5 miles an hour. Wednesday, mostly cloudy with a chance of sprinkles. Highs in the upper 70s. North winds around 5 miles an hour. Wednesday night, mostly cloudy in the evening, then becoming partly cloudy. Lows in the upper 50s. Southwest winds around 5 miles an hour, becoming southeast after midnight. Thursday, partly sunny in the morning, then mostly cloudy with a slight chance of showers in the afternoon. Highs around 80. South winds 5 to 10 miles an hour. Chance of rain 20%. Thursday night, mostly cloudy with a chance of showers. A slight chance of thunderstorms after midnight. Lows in the lower 60s. Southeast

winds 5 to 10 miles an hour. Chance of rain 50%. Friday, mostly cloudy in the morning, then becoming partly sunny. Highs in the lower 80s. Friday night, partly cloudy in the evening, then clearing. Lows in the lower 60s. Saturday, partly sunny in the morning, then clearing. Warmer with highs in the lower 90s. Saturday night, mostly clear in the evening, then becoming partly cloudy. Lows in the lower 70s. Heat index values in the upper 90s early in the evening. Sunday, mostly sunny. Hot with highs in the upper 90s. Sunday night, partly cloudy in the evening, then becoming mostly clear. Lows around 70. Heat index values up to 100 early in the evening. Monday, sunny, hot with highs in the upper 90s. Monday night, mostly clear. Lows in the upper 60s. Heat index values in the upper 90s early in the evening. Tuesday, mostly sunny. Highs in the lower 90s. At 1 a.m., in Sioux City, the temperature was 61 and the dew point 57. The relative humidity was 87%. Wind was northwest at 6 miles an hour. The pressure was 30.11 inches and rising. Elsewhere in northwest Iowa, Morris was cloudy and 61. In Sheldon, Cherokee was clear and 59. Spencer was clear and 55. Storm Lake was partly cloudy and 59. Other conditions across the northern plains, farther east in Iowa, skies ranged from clear to partly cloudy. It was 67 at Des Moines, 61 at Cedar Rapids, and 61 at Waterloo. In eastern Nebraska, skies ranged from clear to partly cloudy, and temperatures were between 65 and 66 degrees. In eastern South Dakota, skies ranged from clear to partly cloudy, and temperatures were between 60 and 63 degrees. And in southern Minnesota, skies ranged from clear to partly cloudy. It was 56 at Worthington, 57 at Marshall, 64 at Mankato, 64 at Minneapolis, and 62 at Rochester. Once again, at 1 a.m. Sioux City had a temperature of 61. The current time is 1:21 a.m. Central Daylight Time. Operating on a frequency of 162.475 MHz, this is NOAA Weather Radio Station WXL62, broadcasting from a transmitter near Lawton, Iowa. Our program originates from the National Weather Service in Sioux Falls and serves Sioux City and the surrounding Siouxland area. This hazardous weather outlook is for northwest Iowa, west central Iowa, southwest Minnesota, northeast Nebraska, central South Dakota, east central South Dakota, south central South Dakota, and southeast South Dakota. For today and tonight, no hazardous weather is expected at this time. For Wednesday through Monday, no hazardous weather is expected at this time. Spotter activation is not expected at this time. Your National Weather Service forecast for Siouxland. Rest of tonight, partly cloudy. Lows in the upper 50s. North winds around 5 miles an hour. Wednesday, mostly cloudy with a chance of sprinkles. Highs in the upper 70s. North winds around 5 miles an hour. Wednesday night, mostly cloudy in the evening, then becoming partly cloudy. Lows in the upper 50s. Southwest winds around 5 miles an hour, becoming southeast after midnight. Thursday, partly sunny in the morning, then mostly cloudy with a slight chance of showers in the afternoon. Highs around 80. South winds 5 to 10 miles an hour. Chance of rain 20%. Thursday night, mostly cloudy with a chance of showers. A slight chance of thunderstorms after midnight. Lows in the lower 60s. Southeast winds 5 to 10 miles an hour. Chance of rain 50%. Friday, mostly cloudy in the morning, then becoming partly sunny. Highs in the lower 80s. Friday night, partly cloudy in the evening, then clearing. Lows in the lower 60s. Saturday, partly sunny in the morning, then clearing. Warmer with highs in the lower 90s. Saturday night, mostly clear in the evening, then becoming partly cloudy. Lows in the lower 70s. Heat index values in the upper 90s early.

evening. Sunday, mostly sunny. Hot with highs in the upper 90s. Sunday night, partly cloudy in the evening, then becoming mostly clear. Lows around 70. Heat index values up to 100 early in the evening. Monday, sunny, hot with highs in the upper 90s. Monday night, mostly clear. Lows in the upper 60s. Heat index values in the upper 90s early in the evening. Tuesday, mostly sunny. Highs in the lower 90s. At 1 a.m., in Sioux City, the temperature was 61 and the dew point 57. The relative humidity was 87%. Wind was northwest at 6 miles an hour. The pressure was 30.11 inches and rising. Elsewhere in northwest Iowa, Morris was cloudy and 61. In Sheldon, Cherokee was clear and 59. Spencer was clear and 55. Storm Lake was partly cloudy and 59. Other conditions across the northern plains, farther east in Iowa, skies ranged from clear to partly cloudy. It was 67 at Des Moines, 61 at Cedar Rapids, and 61 at Waterloo. In eastern Nebraska, skies ranged from clear to partly cloudy, and temperatures were between 65 and 66 degrees. In eastern South Dakota, skies ranged from clear to partly cloudy, and temperatures were between 60 and 63 degrees. And in southern Minnesota, skies ranged from clear to partly cloudy. It was 56 at Worthington, 57 at Marshall, 64 at Mankato, 64 at Minneapolis, and 62 at Rochester. Once again, at 1 a.m. Sioux City had a temperature of 61. The current time is 1:25 a.m. Central Daylight Time. Operating on a frequency of 162.475 megahertz, this is NOAA Weather Radio Station WXL62, broadcasting from a transmitter near Lawton, Iowa. Our program originates from the National Weather Service in Sioux Falls and serves Sioux City and the surrounding Siouxland area. This hazardous weather outlook is for northwest Iowa, west central Iowa, southwest Minnesota, northeast Nebraska, central South Dakota, east central South Dakota, south central South Dakota, and southeast South Dakota. For today and tonight, no hazardous weather is expected at this time. For Wednesday through Monday, no hazardous weather is expected at this time. Spotter activation is not expected at this time. Your National Weather Service forecast for Siouxland. Rest of tonight, partly cloudy. Lows in the upper 50s. North winds around 5 miles an hour. Wednesday, mostly cloudy with a chance of sprinkles. Highs in the upper 70s. North winds around 5 miles an hour. Wednesday night, mostly cloudy in the evening, then becoming partly cloudy. Lows in the upper 50s. Southwest winds around 5 miles an hour, becoming southeast after midnight. Thursday, partly sunny in the morning, then mostly cloudy with a slight chance of showers in the afternoon. Highs around 80. South winds 5 to 10 miles an hour. Chance of rain 20%. Thursday night, mostly cloudy with a chance of showers. A slight chance of thunderstorms after midnight. Lows in the lower 60s. Southeast winds 5 to 10 miles an hour. Chance of rain 50%. Friday, mostly cloudy in the morning, then becoming partly sunny. Highs in the lower 80s. Friday night, partly cloudy in the evening, then clearing. Lows in the lower 60s. Saturday, partly sunny in the morning, then clearing. Warmer with highs in the lower 90s. Saturday night, mostly clear in the evening, then becoming partly cloudy. Lows in the lower 70s. Heat index values in the upper 90s early in the evening. Sunday, mostly sunny. Hot with highs in the upper 90s. Sunday night, partly cloudy in the evening, then becoming mostly clear. Lows around 70. Heat index values up to 100 early in the evening. Monday, sunny, hot with highs in the upper 90s. Monday night, mostly clear. Lows in the upper 60s. Heat index values in the upper 90s early in the evening. Tuesday, mostly sunny. Highs in the lower 90s.

Highs ranged from clear to partly cloudy, and temperatures were between 65 and 66 degrees. In eastern South Dakota, skies ranged from clear to partly cloudy, and temperatures were between 60 and 63 degrees. And in southern Minnesota, skies ranged from clear to partly cloudy. It was 56 at Worthington, 57 at Marshall, 64 at Mankato, 64 at Minneapolis, and 62 at Rochester. Once again, at 1 a.m. Sioux City had a temperature of 61. The current time is 1:29 a.m. Central Daylight Time. Operating on a frequency of 162.475 MHz, this is NOAA Weather Radio Station WXL62, broadcasting from a transmitter near Lawton, Iowa. Our program originates from the National Weather Service in Sioux Falls and serves Sioux City and the surrounding Siouxland area. This hazardous weather outlook is for northwest Iowa, west central Iowa, southwest Minnesota, northeast Nebraska, central South Dakota, east central South Dakota, south central South Dakota, and southeast South Dakota. For today and tonight, no hazardous weather is expected at this time. For Wednesday through Monday, no hazardous weather is expected at this time. Spotter activation is not expected at this time. Your National Weather Service forecast for Siouxland. Rest of tonight, partly cloudy. Lows in the upper 50s. North winds around 5 miles an hour. Wednesday, mostly cloudy with a chance of sprinkles. Highs in the upper 70s. North winds around 5 miles an hour. Wednesday night, mostly cloudy in the evening, then becoming partly cloudy. Lows in the upper 50s. Southwest winds around 5 miles an hour, becoming southeast after midnight. Thursday, partly sunny in the morning, then mostly cloudy with a slight chance of showers in the afternoon. Highs around 80. South winds 5 to 10 miles an hour. Chance of rain 20%. Thursday night, mostly cloudy with a chance of showers. A slight chance of thunderstorms after midnight. Lows in the lower 60s. Southeast winds 5 to 10 miles an hour. Chance of rain 50%. Friday, mostly cloudy in the morning, then becoming partly sunny. Highs in the lower 80s. Friday night, partly cloudy in the evening, then clearing. Lows in the lower 60s. Saturday, partly sunny in the morning, then clearing. Warmer with highs in the lower 90s. Saturday night, mostly clear in the evening, then becoming partly cloudy. Lows in the lower 70s. Heat index values in the upper 90s early in the evening. Sunday, mostly sunny. Hot with highs in the upper 90s. Sunday night, partly cloudy in the evening, then becoming mostly clear. Lows around 70. Heat index values up to 100 early in the evening. Monday, sunny, hot with highs in the upper 90s. Monday night, mostly clear. Lows in the upper 60s. Heat index values in the upper 90s early in the evening. Tuesday, mostly sunny. Highs in the lower 90s. At 1 a.m., in Sioux City, the temperature was 61 and the dew point 57. The relative humidity was 87%. Wind was northwest at 6. At 1 a.m., in Sioux City, the temperature was 61 and the dew point 57. The relative humidity was 87%. Wind was northwest at 6 miles an hour. The pressure was 30.11 inches and rising. Elsewhere in northwest Iowa, Morris was cloudy and 61. In Sheldon, Cherokee was clear and 59. Spencer was clear and 55. Storm Lake was partly cloudy and 59. Other conditions across the northern plains, farther east in Iowa, skies ranged from clear to partly cloudy. It was 67 at Des Moines, 61 at Cedar Rapids, and 61 at Waterloo. In eastern Nebraska, skies ranged from clear to partly cloudy, and temperatures were between 65 and 66 degrees. In eastern South Dakota, skies ranged from clear to partly cloudy, and temperatures were between 60 and 63 degrees. And in southern Minnesota, skies ranged from clear to partly cloudy. It was 56 at Worthington, 57 at Marshall.

64 at Mankato, 64 at Minneapolis, and 62 at Rochester. Once again, at 1 a.m. Sioux City had a temperature of 61. The current time is 1:34 a.m. Central Daylight Time. Operating on a frequency of 162.475 MHz, this is NOAA Weather Radio Station WXL62, broadcasting from a transmitter near Lawton, Iowa. Our program originates from the National Weather Service in Sioux Falls and serves Sioux City and the surrounding Siouxland area. This hazardous weather outlook is for northwest Iowa, west central Iowa, southwest Minnesota, northeast Nebraska, central South Dakota, east central South Dakota, south central South Dakota, and southeast South Dakota. For today and tonight, no hazardous weather is expected at this time. For Wednesday through Monday, no hazardous weather is expected at this time. Spotter activation is not expected at this time. Your National Weather Service forecast for Siouxland. Rest of tonight, partly cloudy. Lows in the upper 50s. North winds around 5 miles an hour. Wednesday, mostly cloudy with a chance of sprinkles. Highs in the upper 70s. North winds around 5 miles an hour. Wednesday night, mostly cloudy in the evening, then becoming partly cloudy. Lows in the upper 50s. Southwest winds around 5 miles an hour, becoming southeast after midnight. Thursday, partly sunny in the morning, then mostly cloudy with a chance of showers in the afternoon. Highs around 80. South winds 5 to 10 miles an hour with gusts up to 20 miles an hour. Chance of rain 40%. Thursday night, showers likely in the evening, then a chance of showers with a slight chance of thunderstorms after midnight. Lows in the lower 60s. Southeast winds 5 to 10 miles an hour. Chance of rain 70%. Friday, mostly cloudy in the morning, then becoming partly sunny. Highs in the lower 80s. Friday night, partly cloudy. Lows in the mid-60s. Saturday, sunny, warmer with highs in the mid-90s. Heat index values up to 100 in the afternoon. Saturday night, mostly clear in the evening, then becoming partly cloudy. Lows in the lower 70s. Heat index values up to 100 early in the evening. Sunday, mostly sunny. Hot with highs in the mid-90s. Sunday night, mostly clear. Lows in the lower 70s. Heat index values up to 100 early in the evening. Monday, mostly sunny. Hot with highs in the mid-90s. Monday night, mostly clear. Lows around 70. Tuesday, mostly sunny. Highs in the lower 90s. At 1 a.m., in Sioux City, the temperature was 61 and the dew point 57. The relative humidity was 87%. Wind was northwest at 6 miles an hour. The pressure was 30.11 inches and rising. Elsewhere in northwest Iowa, Morris was cloudy and 61. In Sheldon, Cherokee was clear and 59. Spencer was clear and 55. Storm Lake was partly cloudy and 59. Other conditions across the northern plains, farther east in Iowa, skies ranged from clear to partly cloudy. It was 67 at Des Moines, 61 at Cedar Rapids, and 61 at Waterloo. In eastern Nebraska, skies ranged from clear to partly cloudy, and temperatures were between 65 and 66 degrees. In eastern South Dakota, skies ranged from clear to partly cloudy, and temperatures were between 60 and 63 degrees. And in southern Minnesota, skies ranged from clear to partly cloudy. It was 56 at Worthington, 57 at Marshall, 64 at Mankato, 64 at Minneapolis, and 62 at Rochester. Once again, at 1 a.m. Sioux City had a temperature of 61. The current time is 1:38 a.m. Central Daylight Time. Operating on a frequency of 162.475 MHz, this is NOAA Weather Radio Station WXL62, broadcasting from a transmitter near Lawton, Iowa. Our program originates from the National Weather Service in Sioux Falls and serves Sioux City and the surrounding Siouxland area.
This hazardous weather outlook is for northwest Iowa, west central Iowa, southwest Minnesota, northeast Nebraska, central South Dakota, east central South Dakota, south central South Dakota, and southeast South Dakota. For today and tonight, no hazardous weather is expected at this time. For Wednesday through Monday, no hazardous weather is expected at this time. Spotter activation is not expected at this time. Your National Weather Service forecast for Siouxland. Rest of tonight, partly cloudy. Lows in the upper 50s. North winds around 5 miles an hour. Wednesday, mostly cloudy with a chance of sprinkles. Highs in the upper 70s. North winds around 5 miles an hour. Wednesday night, mostly cloudy in the evening, then becoming partly cloudy. Lows in the upper 50s. Southwest winds around 5 miles an hour, becoming southeast after midnight. Thursday, partly sunny in the morning, then mostly cloudy with a chance of showers in the afternoon. Highs around 80. South winds 5 to 10 miles an hour with gusts up to 20 miles an hour. Chance of rain 40%. Thursday night, showers likely in the evening, then a chance of showers with a slight chance of thunderstorms after midnight. Lows in the lower 60s. Southeast winds 5 to 10 miles an hour. Chance of rain 70%. Friday, mostly cloudy in the morning, then becoming partly sunny. Highs in the lower 80s. Friday night, partly cloudy. Lows in the mid-60s. Saturday, sunny, warmer with highs in the mid-90s. Heat index values up to 100 in the afternoon. Saturday night, mostly clear in the evening, then becoming partly cloudy. Lows in the lower 70s. Heat index values up to 100 early in the evening. Sunday, mostly sunny. Hot with highs in the mid-90s. Sunday night, mostly clear. Lows in the lower 70s. Heat index values up to 100 early in the evening. Monday, mostly sunny. Hot with highs in the mid-90s. Monday night, mostly clear. Lows around 70. Tuesday, mostly sunny. Highs in the lower 90s. At 1 a.m., in Sioux City, the temperature was 61 and the dew point 57. The relative humidity was 87%. Wind was northwest at 6 miles an hour. The pressure was 30.11 inches and rising. Elsewhere in northwest Iowa, Morris was cloudy and 61. In Sheldon, Cherokee was clear and 59. Spencer was clear and 55. Storm Lake was partly cloudy and 59. Other conditions across the northern plains, farther east in Iowa, skies ranged from clear to partly cloudy. It was 67 at Des Moines, 61 at Cedar Rapids, and 61 at Waterloo. In eastern Nebraska, skies ranged from clear to partly cloudy, and temperatures were between 65 and 66 degrees. In eastern South Dakota, skies ranged from clear to partly cloudy, and temperatures were between 60 and 63 degrees. And in southern Minnesota, skies ranged from clear to partly cloudy. It was 56 at Worthington, 57 at Marshall, 64 at Mankato, 64 at Minneapolis, and 62 at Rochester. Once again, at 1 a.m. Sioux City had a temperature of 61. The current time is 1:43 a.m. Central Daylight Time. Operating on a frequency of 162.475 MHz, this is NOAA Weather Radio Station WXL62, broadcasting from a transmitter near Lawton, Iowa. Our program originates from the National Weather Service in Sioux Falls and serves Sioux City and the surrounding Siouxland area. This hazardous weather outlook is for northwest Iowa, west central Iowa, southwest Minnesota, northeast Nebraska, central South Dakota, east central South Dakota, south central South Dakota, and southeast South Dakota. For today and tonight, no hazardous weather is expected at this time. For Wednesday through Monday, no hazardous weather is expected at this time. Spotter activation is not expected at this time. Your National Weather Service forecast for Siouxland. Rest of tonight, partly cloudy. Lows in the upper 50s.
North winds around 5 miles an hour. When

Day, mostly cloudy with a chance of sprinkles. Highs in the upper 70s. North winds around 5 miles an hour. Wednesday night, mostly cloudy in the evening, then becoming partly cloudy. Lows in the upper 50s. Southwest winds around 5 miles an hour, becoming southeast after midnight. Thursday, partly sunny in the morning, then mostly cloudy with a chance of showers in the afternoon. Highs around 80. South winds 5 to 10 miles an hour with gusts up to 20 miles an hour. Chance of rain 40%. Thursday night, showers likely in the evening, then a chance of showers with a slight chance of thunderstorms after midnight. Lows in the lower 60s. Southeast winds 5 to 10 miles an hour. Chance of rain 70%. Friday, mostly cloudy in the morning, then becoming partly sunny. Highs in the lower 80s. Friday night, partly cloudy. Lows in the mid-60s. Saturday, sunny, warmer with highs in the mid-90s. Heat index values up to 100 in the afternoon. Saturday night, mostly clear in the evening, then becoming partly cloudy. Lows in the lower 70s. Heat index values up to 100 early in the evening. Sunday, mostly sunny. Hot with highs in the mid-90s. Sunday night, mostly clear. Lows in the lower 70s. Heat index values up to 100 early in the evening. Monday, mostly sunny. Hot with highs in the mid-90s. Monday night, mostly clear. Lows around 70. Tuesday, mostly sunny. Highs in the lower 90s. At 1 a.m., in Sioux City, the temperature was 61 and the dew point 57. The relative humidity was 87%. Wind was northwest at 6 miles an hour. The pressure was 30.11 inches in writing. Elsewhere in northwest Iowa, Morris was cloudy and 61. In Sheldon, Cherokee was clear and 59. Spencer was clear and 55. Storm Lake was partly cloudy and 59. Other conditions across the northern plains, farther east in Iowa, skies ranged from clear to partly cloudy. 57 at Des Moines, 61 at Cedar Rapids, and 61 at Waterloo. In eastern Nebraska, skies ranged from clear to partly cloudy, and temperatures were between 65 and 66 degrees. In eastern South Dakota, skies ranged from clear to partly cloudy, and temperatures were between 60 and 63 degrees. And in southern Minnesota, skies ranged from clear to partly cloudy. It was 56 at Worthington, 57 at Marshall, 64 at Mankato, 64 at Minneapolis, and 62 at Rochester. Once again, at 1 a.m. Sioux City had a temperature of 61. The current time is 1:47 a.m. Central Daylight Time. Operating on a frequency of 162.475 megahertz, this is NOAA Weather Radio Station WXL62, broadcasting from a transmitter near Lawton, Iowa. Our program originates from the National Weather Service in Sioux Falls and serves Sioux City and the surrounding Siouxland area. This hazardous weather outlook is for northwest Iowa, west central Iowa, southwest Minnesota, northeast Nebraska, central South Dakota, east central South Dakota, south central South Dakota, and southeast South Dakota. For today and tonight, no hazardous weather is expected at this time. For Wednesday through Monday, no hazardous weather is expected at this time. Spotter activation is not expected at this time. Your National Weather Service forecast for Siouxland. Rest of tonight, partly cloudy. Lows in the upper 50s. North winds around 5 miles an hour. Wednesday, mostly cloudy with a chance of sprinkles. Highs in the upper 70s. North winds around 5 miles an hour. Wednesday night, mostly cloudy in the evening, then becoming partly cloudy. Lows in the upper 50s. Southwest winds around 5 miles an hour, becoming southeast after midnight. Thursday, partly sunny in the morning, then mostly cloudy with a chance of showers in the afternoon. Highs around 80. South winds 5 to 10 miles an hour with gusts up to 20 miles an hour. Chance of rain 40%. Thursday night,
showers likely in the evening, then a chance of showers with slight chance of thunderstorms after midnight. Lows in the lower 60s. Southeast winds 5 to 10 miles an hour. Chance of rain 70%. Friday, mostly cloudy in the morning, then becoming partly sunny. Highs in the lower 80s. Friday night, partly cloudy. Lows in the mid-60s. Saturday, sunny, warmer with highs in the mid-90s. Heat index values up to 100 in the afternoon. Saturday night, mostly clear in the evening, then becoming partly cloudy. Lows in the lower 70s. Heat index values up to 100 early in the evening. Sunday, mostly sunny. Hot with highs in the mid-90s. Sunday night, mostly clear. Lows in the lower 70s. Heat index values up to 100 early in the evening. Monday, mostly sunny. Hot with highs in the mid-90s. Monday night, mostly clear. Lows around 70. Tuesday, mostly sunny. Highs in the lower 90s. At 1 a.m., in Sioux City, the temperature was 61 and the dew point 57. The relative humidity was 87%. Wind was northwest at 6 miles an hour. The pressure was 30.11 inches and rising. Elsewhere in northwest Iowa, Morris was cloudy and 61. In Sheldon, Cherokee was clear and 59. Spencer was clear and 55. Storm Lake was partly cloudy and 59. Other conditions across the northern plains, farther east in Iowa, skies ranged from clear to partly cloudy. It was 67 at Des Moines, 61 at Cedar Rapids, and 61 at Waterloo. In eastern Nebraska, skies ranged from clear to partly cloudy, and temperatures were between 65 and 66 degrees. In eastern South Dakota, skies ranged from clear to partly cloudy, and temperatures were between 60 and 63 degrees. And in southern Minnesota, skies ranged from clear to partly cloudy. It was 56 at Worthington, 57 at Marshall, 64 at Mankato, 64 at Minneapolis, and 62 at Rochester. Once again, at 1 a.m. Sioux City had a temperature of 61. The current time is 1:51 a.m. Central Daylight Time. Operating on a frequency of 162.475 MHz, this is NOAA Weather Radio Station WXL62, broadcasting from a transmitter near Lawton, Iowa. Our program originates from the National Weather Service in Sioux Falls and serves Sioux City and the surrounding Siouxland area. This hazardous weather outlook is for northwest Iowa, west central Iowa, southwest Minnesota, northeast Nebraska, central South Dakota, east central South Dakota, south central South Dakota, and southeast South Dakota. For today and tonight, no hazardous weather is expected at this time. For Wednesday through Monday, no hazardous weather is expected at this time. Spotter activation is not expected at this time. Your National Weather Service forecast for Siouxland. Rest of tonight, partly cloudy. Lows in the upper 50s. North winds around 5 miles an hour. Wednesday, mostly cloudy with a chance of sprinkles. Highs in the upper 70s. North winds around 5 miles an hour. Wednesday night, mostly cloudy in the evening, then becoming partly cloudy. Lows in the upper 50s. Southwest winds around 5 miles an hour, becoming southeast after midnight. Thursday, partly sunny in the morning, then mostly cloudy with a chance of showers in the afternoon. Highs around 80. South winds 5 to 10 miles an hour with gusts up to 20 miles an hour. Chance of rain 40%. Thursday night, showers likely in the evening, then a chance of showers with a slight chance of thunderstorms after midnight. Lows in the lower 60s. Southeast winds 5 to 10 miles an hour. Chance of rain 70%. Friday, mostly cloudy in the morning, then becoming partly sunny. Highs in the lower 80s. Friday night, partly cloudy. Lows in the mid-60s. Saturday, sunny, warmer with highs in the mid-90s. Heat index values up to 100 in the afternoon. Saturday night, mostly clear in the evening, then becoming partly cloudy.
lows in the lower 70s.

index values up to 100 early in the evening. Sunday, mostly sunny. Hot with highs in the mid-90s. Sunday night, mostly clear. Lows in the lower 70s. Heat index values up to 100 early in the evening. Monday, mostly sunny. Hot with highs in the mid-90s. Monday night, mostly clear. Lows around 70. Tuesday, mostly sunny. Highs in the lower 90s. At 1 a.m., in Sioux City, the temperature was 61 and the dew point 57. The relative humidity was 87%. Wind was northwest at 6 miles an hour. The pressure was 30.11 inches and rising. Elsewhere in northwest Iowa, Morris was cloudy and 61. In Sheldon, Cherokee was clear and 59. Spencer was clear and 55. Storm Lake was partly cloudy and 59. Other conditions across the northern plains, farther east in Iowa, skies ranged from clear to partly cloudy. It was 67 at Des Moines, 61 at Cedar Rapids, and 61 at Waterloo. In eastern Nebraska, skies ranged from clear to partly cloudy, and temperatures were between 65 and 66 degrees. In eastern South Dakota, skies ranged from clear to partly cloudy, and temperatures were between 60 and 63 degrees. And in southern Minnesota, skies ranged from clear to partly cloudy. It was 56 at Worthington, 57 at Marshall, 64 at Mankato, 64 at Minneapolis, and 62 at Rochester. Once again, at 1 a.m. Sioux City had a temperature of 61. The current time is 1:56 a.m. Central Daylight Time. Operating on a frequency of 162.475 MHz, this is NOAA Weather Radio Station WXL62, broadcasting from a transmitter near Lawton, Iowa. Our program originates from the National Weather Service in Sioux Falls and serves Sioux City and the surrounding Siouxland area. This hazardous weather outlook is for northwest Iowa, west central Iowa, southwest Minnesota, northeast Nebraska, central South Dakota, east central South Dakota, south central South Dakota, and southeast South Dakota. For today and tonight, no hazardous weather is expected at this time. For Wednesday through Monday, no hazardous weather is expected at this time. Spotter activation is not expected at this time. Your National Weather Service forecast for Siouxland. Rest of tonight, partly cloudy. Near steady temperature in the lower 60s. North winds around 5 miles an hour. Wednesday, mostly cloudy with a chance of sprinkles. Highs in the upper 70s. North winds around 5 miles an hour. Wednesday night, mostly cloudy in the evening, then becoming partly cloudy. Lows in the upper 50s. Southwest winds around 5 miles an hour, becoming southeast after midnight. Thursday, partly sunny in the morning, then mostly cloudy with a chance of showers in the afternoon. Highs around 80. South winds 5 to 10 miles an hour with gusts up to 20 miles an hour. Chance of rain 40%. Thursday night, showers likely in the evening, then a chance of showers with a slight chance of thunderstorms after midnight. Lows in the lower 60s. Southeast winds 5 to 10 miles an hour. Chance of rain 70%. Friday, mostly cloudy in the morning, then becoming partly sunny. Highs in the lower 80s. Friday night, partly cloudy. Lows in the mid-60s. Saturday, sunny, warmer with highs in the mid-90s. Heat index values up to 100 in the afternoon. Saturday night, mostly clear in the evening, then becoming partly cloudy. Lows in the lower 70s. Heat index values up to 100 early in the evening. Sunday, mostly sunny. Hot with highs in the mid-90s. Sunday night, mostly clear. Lows in the lower 70s. Heat index values up to 100 early in the evening. Monday, mostly sunny. Hot with highs in the mid-90s. Monday night, mostly clear. Lows around 70. Tuesday, mostly sunny. Highs in the lower 90s. At 1 a.m., in Sioux City, the temperature was 61 and the dew point 57.
The relative humidity was 87%. Wind was northwest at 6 miles an hour. The pressure was 30.11 inches and rising. Elsewhere in northwest Iowa, Morris was cloudy and 61. In Sheldon, Cherokee was clear and 59. Spencer was clear and 55. Storm Lake was partly cloudy and 59. Other conditions across the northern plains, farther east in Iowa, skies ranged from clear to partly cloudy. It was 67 at Des Moines, 61 at Cedar Rapids, and 61 at Waterloo. In eastern Nebraska, skies ranged from clear to partly cloudy, and temperatures were between 65 and 66 degrees. In eastern South Dakota, skies ranged from clear to partly cloudy, and temperatures were between 60 and 63 degrees. And in southern Minnesota, skies ranged from clear to partly cloudy. It was 56 at Worthington, 57 at Marshall, 64 at Mankato, 64 at Minneapolis, and 62 at Rochester. Once again, at 1 a.m. Sioux City had a temperature of 61. The current time is 2 a.m. Central Daylight Time. Operating on a frequency of 162.475 MHz, this is NOAA Weather Radio Station WXL62, broadcasting from a transmitter near Lawton, Iowa. Our program originates from the National Weather Service in Sioux Falls and serves Sioux City and the surrounding Siouxland area. This hazardous weather outlook is for northwest Iowa, west central Iowa, southwest Minnesota, northeast Nebraska, central South Dakota, east central South Dakota, south central South Dakota, and southeast South Dakota. For today and tonight, no hazardous weather is expected at this time. For Wednesday through Monday, no hazardous weather is expected at this time. Spotter activation is not expected at this time. Your National Weather Service forecast for Siouxland. West of tonight, partly cloudy. Near steady temperature in the lower 60s. North winds around 5 miles an hour. Wednesday, mostly cloudy with a chance of sprinkles. Highs in the upper 70s. North winds around 5 miles an hour. Wednesday night, mostly cloudy in the evening, then becoming partly cloudy. Lows in the upper 50s. Southwest winds around 5 miles an hour, becoming southeast after midnight. Thursday, partly sunny in the morning, then mostly cloudy with a chance of showers in the afternoon. Highs around 80. South winds 5 to 10 miles an hour with gusts up to 20 miles an hour. Chance of rain 40%. Thursday night, showers likely in the evening, then a chance of showers with a slight chance of thunderstorms after midnight. Lows in the lower 60s. Southeast winds 5 to 10 miles an hour. Chance of rain 70%. Friday, mostly cloudy in the morning, then becoming partly sunny. Highs in the lower 80s. Friday night, partly cloudy. Lows in the mid-60s. Saturday, sunny, warmer with highs in the mid-90s. Heat index values up to 100 in the afternoon. Saturday night, mostly clear in the evening, then becoming partly cloudy. Lows in the lower 70s. Heat index values up to 100 early in the evening. Sunday, mostly sunny. Hot with highs in the mid-90s. Sunday night, mostly clear. Lows in the lower 70s. Heat index values up to 100 early in the evening. Monday, mostly sunny. Hot with highs in the mid-90s. Monday night, mostly clear. Lows around 70. Tuesday, mostly sunny. Highs in the lower 90s. At 2 a.m., in Sioux City, the temperature was 59 and the dew point 56. The relative humidity was 89%. Wind was northwest at 6 miles an hour. The pressure was 30.12 inches and rising. Elsewhere in northwest Iowa, Morris was cloudy and 59. In Sheldon, Cherokee was clear and 59. Spencer was clear and 54. Storm Lake was mostly cloudy and 59. Other conditions across the northern plains, farther east in Iowa, it was clear, and temperatures were between 60 and 64 degrees.
In eastern Nebraska, skies ranged from clear to partly cloudy. And

Temperatures were between 64 and 67 degrees. In eastern South Dakota, skies ranged from clear to partly cloudy, and temperatures were between 61 and 65 degrees. And in southern Minnesota, it was partly cloudy. It was 60 at Worthington, 55 at Marshall, 63 at Mankato, 62 at Minneapolis, and 58 at Rochester. Once again, at 2 a.m. Sioux City had a temperature of 59. The current time is 2:04 a.m. Central Daylight Time. Operating on a frequency of 162.475 MHz, this is NOAA Weather Radio Station WXL62, broadcasting from a transmitter near Lawton, Iowa. Our program originates from the National Weather Service in Sioux Falls and serves Sioux City and the surrounding Siouxland area. This hazardous weather outlook is for northwest Iowa, west central Iowa, southwest Minnesota, northeast Nebraska, central South Dakota, east central South Dakota, south central South Dakota, and southeast South Dakota. For today and tonight, no hazardous weather is expected at this time. For Wednesday through Monday, no hazardous weather is expected at this time. Spotter activation is not expected at this time. Your National Weather Service forecast for Siouxland. West of tonight, partly cloudy. Near steady temperature in the lower 60s. North winds around 5 miles an hour. Wednesday, mostly cloudy with a chance of sprinkles. Highs in the upper 70s. North winds around 5 miles an hour. Wednesday night, mostly cloudy in the evening, then becoming partly cloudy. Lows in the upper 50s. Southwest winds around 5 miles an hour, becoming southeast after midnight. Thursday, partly sunny in the morning, then mostly cloudy with a chance of showers in the afternoon. Highs around 80. South winds 5 to 10 miles an hour with gusts up to 20 miles an hour. Chance of rain 40%. Thursday night, showers likely in the evening, then a chance of showers with a slight chance of thunderstorms after midnight. Lows in the lower 60s. Southeast winds 5 to 10 miles an hour. Chance of rain 70%. Friday, mostly cloudy in the morning, then becoming partly sunny. Highs in the lower 80s. Friday night, partly cloudy. Lows in the mid-60s. Saturday, sunny, warmer with highs in the mid-90s. Heat index values up to 100 in the afternoon. Saturday night, mostly clear in the evening, then becoming partly cloudy. Lows in the lower 70s. Heat index values up to 100 early in the evening. Sunday, mostly sunny. Hot with highs in the mid-90s. Sunday night, mostly clear. Lows in the lower 70s. Heat index values up to 100 early in the evening. Monday, mostly sunny. Hot with highs in the mid-90s. Monday night, mostly clear. Lows around 70. Tuesday, mostly sunny. Highs in the lower 90s. At 2 a.m., in Sioux City, the temperature was 59 and the dew point 56. The relative humidity was 89%. Wind was northwest at 6 miles an hour. The pressure was 30.12 inches and rising. Elsewhere in northwest Iowa, Morris was cloudy and 59. In Sheldon, Cherokee was clear and 59. Spencer was clear and 54. Storm Lake was mostly cloudy and 59. Other conditions across the northern plains, farther east in Iowa, it was clear and temperatures were between 60 and 64 degrees. In eastern Nebraska, skies ranged from clear to partly cloudy, and temperatures were between 64 and 67 degrees. In eastern South Dakota, skies ranged from clear to partly cloudy, and temperatures were between 61 and 65 degrees. And in southern Minnesota, it was partly cloudy. It was 60 at Worthington, 55 at Marshall, 63 at Mankato, 62 at Minneapolis, and 58 at Rochester. Once again, at 2 a.m. Sioux City had a temperature of 59. The current time is 2:08 a.m. Central Daylight Time. Operating on a frequency of 162.475 MHz, this is NOAA Weather Radio Station WXL62, broadcast.

broadcasting from a transmitter near Lawton, Iowa. Our program originates from the National Weather Service in Sioux Falls and serves Sioux City and the surrounding Siouxland area. This hazardous weather outlook is for northwest Iowa, west central Iowa, southwest Minnesota, northeast Nebraska, central South Dakota, east central South Dakota, south central South Dakota, and southeast South Dakota. For today and tonight, no hazardous weather is expected at this time. For Wednesday through Monday, no hazardous weather is expected at this time. Spotter activation is not expected at this time. Your National Weather Service forecast for Siouxland. Rest of tonight, partly cloudy. Near steady temperature in the lower 60s. North winds around 5 miles an hour. Wednesday, mostly cloudy with a chance of sprinkles. Highs in the upper 70s. North winds around 5 miles an hour. Wednesday night, mostly cloudy in the evening, then becoming partly cloudy. Lows in the upper 50s. Southwest winds around 5 miles an hour, becoming southeast after midnight. Thursday, partly sunny in the morning, then mostly cloudy with a chance of showers in the afternoon. Highs around 80. South winds 5 to 10 miles an hour with gusts up to 20 miles an hour. Chance of rain 40%. Thursday night, showers likely in the evening, then a chance of showers with a slight chance of thunderstorms after midnight. Lows in the lower 60s. Southeast winds 5 to 10 miles an hour. Chance of rain 70%. Friday, mostly cloudy in the morning, then becoming partly sunny. Highs in the lower 80s. Friday night, partly cloudy. Lows in the mid-60s. Saturday, sunny, warmer with highs in the mid-90s. Heat index values up to 100 in the afternoon. Saturday night, mostly clear in the evening, then becoming partly cloudy. Lows in the lower 70s. Heat index values up to 100 early in the evening. Sunday, mostly sunny. Hot with highs in the mid-90s. Sunday night, mostly clear. Lows in the lower 70s. Heat index values up to 100 early in the evening. Monday, mostly sunny. Hot with highs in the mid-90s. Monday night, mostly clear. Lows around 70. Tuesday, mostly sunny. Highs in the lower 90s. At 2 a.m., in Sioux City, the temperature was 59 and the dew point 56. The relative humidity was 89%. Wind was northwest at 6 miles an hour. The pressure was 30.12 inches and rising. Elsewhere in northwest Iowa, Morris was cloudy and 59. In Sheldon, Cherokee was clear and 59. Spencer was clear and 54. Storm Lake was mostly cloudy and 59. Other conditions across the northern plains, farther east in Iowa, it was clear, and temperatures were between 60 and 64 degrees. In eastern Nebraska, skies ranged from clear to partly cloudy, and temperatures were between 64 and 67 degrees. In eastern South Dakota, temperatures were between 61 and 65 degrees. At Yankton, it was clear. At Sioux Falls, it was partly cloudy. At Mitchell, it was mostly cloudy. And in southern Minnesota, skies ranged from clear to partly cloudy. It was 60 at Worthington, 55 at Marshall, 63 at Mankato, 62 at Minneapolis, and 58 at Rochester. Once again, at 2 a.m. Sioux City had a temperature of 59. The current time is 2:13 a.m. Central Daylight Time. Operating on a frequency of 162.475 MHz, this is NOAA Weather Radio Station WXL62, broadcasting from a transmitter near Lawton, Iowa. Our program originates from the National Weather Service in Sioux Falls and serves Sioux City and the surrounding Siouxland area. This hazardous weather outlook is for northwest Iowa, west central Iowa, southwest Minnesota, northeast Nebraska, central South Dakota, east central South Dakota, south central South Dakota, and southeast South Dakota. For today and tonight, no hazardous weather is expected at this time. For Wednesday through Monday, no hazardous weather is expected at this time.
spotter activation is not expected at this time. Your National Weather Service forecast for Siouxland. Rest of tonight, partly cloudy. Near steady temperature in the lower 60s. North winds around 5 miles an hour. Wednesday, mostly cloudy with a chance of sprinkles. Highs in the upper 70s. North winds around 5 miles an hour. Wednesday night, mostly cloudy in the evening, then becoming partly cloudy. Lows in the upper 50s. Southwest winds around 5 miles an hour, becoming southeast after midnight. Thursday, partly sunny in the morning, then mostly cloudy with a chance of showers in the afternoon. Highs around 80. South winds 5 to 10 miles an hour with gusts up to 20 miles an hour. Chance of rain 40%. Thursday night, showers likely in the evening, then a chance of showers with a slight chance of thunderstorms after midnight. Lows in the lower 60s. Southeast winds 5 to 10 miles an hour. Chance of rain 70%. Friday, mostly cloudy in the morning, then becoming partly sunny. Highs in the lower 80s. Friday night, partly cloudy. Lows in the mid-60s. Saturday, sunny, warmer with highs in the mid-90s. Heat index values up to 100 in the afternoon. Saturday night, mostly clear in the evening, then becoming partly cloudy. Lows in the lower 70s. Heat index values up to 100 early in the evening. Sunday, mostly sunny. Hot with highs in the mid-90s. Sunday night, mostly clear. Lows in the lower 70s. Heat index values up to 100 early in the evening. Monday, mostly sunny. Hot with highs in the mid-90s. Monday night, mostly clear. Lows around 70. Tuesday, mostly sunny. Highs in the lower 90s. At 2 a.m., in Sioux City, the temperature was 59 and the dew point 56. The relative humidity was 89%. Wind was northwest at 6 miles an hour. The pressure was 30.12 inches and rising. Elsewhere in northwest Iowa, Morris was cloudy and 59. In Sheldon, Cherokee was clear and 59. Spencer was clear and 54. Storm Lake was mostly cloudy and 59. Other conditions across the northern plains, farther east in Iowa, it was clear, and temperatures were between 60 and 64 degrees. In eastern Nebraska, skies ranged from clear to partly cloudy, and temperatures were between 64 and 67 degrees. In eastern South Dakota, temperatures were between 61 and 65 degrees. At Yankton, it was clear. At Sioux Falls, it was partly cloudy. At Mitchell, it was mostly cloudy. And in southern Minnesota, skies ranged from clear to partly cloudy. It was 60 at Worthington, 55 at Marshall, 63 at Mankato, 62 at Minneapolis, and 58 at Rochester. Once again, at 2 a.m. Sioux City had a temperature of 59. The current time is 2:17 a.m. Central Daylight Time. Operating on a frequency of 162.475 MHz, this is NOAA Weather Radio Station WXL62, broadcasting from a transmitter near Lawton, Iowa. Our program originates from the National Weather Service in Sioux Falls and serves Sioux City and the surrounding Siouxland area. Your National Weather Service forecast for Siouxland. Rest of tonight, partly cloudy. Near steady temperature in the lower 60s. North winds around 5 miles an hour. Wednesday, mostly cloudy with a chance of sprinkles. Highs in the upper 70s. North winds around 5 miles an hour. Wednesday night, mostly cloudy in the evening, then becoming partly cloudy. Lows in the upper 50s. Southwest winds around 5 miles an hour, becoming southeast after midnight. Thursday, partly sunny in the morning, then mostly cloudy with a chance of showers in the afternoon. Highs around 80. South winds 5 to 10 miles an hour with gusts up to 20 miles an hour. Chance of rain 40%. Thursday night, showers likely in the evening, then a chance of showers with a slight chance of thunderstorms after midnight. Lows in the lower 60s.
southeast winds 5 to 10 miles an hour. Chance of rain 70%. Friday, mostly cloudy in the morning, then becoming partly sunny. Highs in the lower 80s. Friday night, partly cloudy. Lows in the mid-60s. Saturday, sunny, warmer with highs in the mid-90s. Heat index values up to 100 in the afternoon. Saturday night, mostly clear in the evening, then becoming partly cloudy. Lows in the lower 70s. Heat index values up to 100 early in the evening. Sunday, mostly sunny. Hot with highs in the mid-90s. Sunday night, mostly clear. Lows in the lower 70s. Heat index values up to 100 early in the evening. Monday, mostly sunny. Hot with highs in the mid-90s. Monday night, mostly clear. Lows around 70. Tuesday, mostly sunny. Highs in the lower 90s. At 2 a.m., in Sioux City, the temperature was 59 and the dew point 56. The relative humidity was 89%. Wind was northwest at 6 miles an hour. The pressure was 30.12 inches and rising. Elsewhere in northwest Iowa, Morris was cloudy and 59. In Sheldon, Cherokee was clear and 59. Spencer was clear and 54. Storm Lake was mostly cloudy and 59. Other conditions across the northern plains, farther east in Iowa, it was clear, and temperatures were between 60 and 64 degrees. In eastern Nebraska, skies ranged from clear to partly cloudy, and temperatures were between 64 and 67 degrees. In eastern South Dakota, temperatures were between 61 and 65 degrees. At Yankton, it was clear. At Sioux Falls, it was partly cloudy. At Mitchell, it was mostly cloudy. And in southern Minnesota, skies ranged from clear to partly cloudy. It was 60 at Worthington, 55 at Marshall, 63 at Mankato, 62 at Minneapolis, and 58 at Rochester. Once again, at 2 a.m. Sioux City had a temperature of 59. The current time is 2:21 a.m. Central Daylight Time. Operating on a frequency of 162.475 MHz, this is NOAA Weather Radio Station WXL62, broadcasting from a transmitter near Lawton, Iowa. Our program originates from the National Weather Service in Sioux Falls and serves Sioux City and the surrounding Siouxland area. Your National Weather Service forecast for Siouxland. Rest of tonight, partly cloudy. Near steady temperature in the lower 60s. North winds around 5 miles an hour. Wednesday, mostly cloudy with a chance of sprinkles. Highs in the upper 70s. North winds around 5 miles an hour. Wednesday night, mostly cloudy in the evening, then becoming partly cloudy. Lows in the upper 50s. Southwest winds around 5 miles an hour, becoming southeast after midnight. Thursday, partly sunny in the morning, then mostly cloudy with a chance of showers in the afternoon. Highs around 80. South winds 5 to 10 miles an hour with gusts up to 20 miles an hour. Chance of rain 40%. Thursday night, showers likely in the evening, then a chance of showers with a slight chance of thunderstorms after midnight. Lows in the lower 60s. Southeast winds 5 to 10 miles an hour. Chance of rain 70%. Friday, mostly cloudy in the morning, then becoming partly sunny. Highs in the lower 80s. Friday night, partly cloudy. Lows in the mid-60s. Saturday, sunny, warmer with highs in the mid-90s. Heat index values up to 100 in the afternoon. Saturday night, mostly clear in the evening, then becoming partly cloudy. Lows in the lower 70s. Heat index values up to 100 early in the evening. Sunday, mostly sunny. Hot with highs in the mid-90s. Sunday night, mostly clear. Lows in the lower 70s. Heat index values up to 100 early in the evening. Monday, mostly sunny. Hot with highs in the mid-90s. Monday night, mostly clear. Lows around 70. Tuesday, mostly sunny. Highs in the lower 90s.
at 2 a.m.

City, the temperature was 59 and the dew point 56. The relative humidity was 89%. Wind was northwest at 6 miles an hour. The pressure was 30.12 inches and rising. Elsewhere in northwest Iowa, Morris was cloudy and 59. In Sheldon, Cherokee was clear and 59. Spencer was clear and 54. Storm Lake was mostly cloudy and 59. Other conditions across the northern plains, farther east in Iowa, it was clear, and temperatures were between 60 and 64 degrees. In eastern Nebraska, skies ranged from clear to partly cloudy, and temperatures were between 64 and 67 degrees. In eastern South Dakota, temperatures were between 61 and 65 degrees. At Yankton, it was clear. At Sioux Falls, it was partly cloudy. At Mitchell, it was mostly cloudy. And in southern Minnesota, skies ranged from clear to partly cloudy. It was 60 at Worthington, 55 at Marshall, 63 at Mankato, 62 at Minneapolis, and 58 at Rochester. Once again, at 2 a.m. Sioux City had a temperature of 59. The current time is 2:25 a.m. Central Daylight Time. Operating on a frequency of 162.475 MHz, this is NOAA Weather Radio Station WXL62, broadcasting from a transmitter near Lawton, Iowa. Our program originates from the National Weather Service in Sioux Falls and serves Sioux City and the surrounding Siouxland area. Your National Weather Service forecast for Siouxland. West of tonight, partly cloudy. Near steady temperature in the lower 60s. North winds around 5 miles an hour. Wednesday, mostly cloudy with a chance of sprinkles. Highs in the upper 70s. North winds around 5 miles an hour. Wednesday night, mostly cloudy in the evening, then becoming partly cloudy. Lows in the upper 50s. Southwest winds around 5 miles an hour, becoming southeast after midnight. Thursday, partly sunny in the morning, then mostly cloudy with a chance of showers in the afternoon. Highs around 80. South winds 5 to 10 miles an hour with gusts up to 20 miles an hour. Chance of rain 40%. Thursday night, showers likely in the evening, then a chance of showers with a slight chance of thunderstorms after midnight. Lows in the lower 60s. Southeast winds 5 to 10 miles an hour. Chance of rain 70%. Friday, mostly cloudy in the morning, then becoming partly sunny. Highs in the lower 80s. Friday night, partly cloudy. Lows in the mid-60s. Saturday, sunny, warmer with highs in the mid-90s. Heat index values up to 100 in the afternoon. Saturday night, mostly clear in the evening, then becoming partly cloudy. Lows in the lower 70s. Heat index values up to 100 early in the evening. Sunday, mostly sunny. Hot with highs in the mid-90s. Sunday night, mostly clear. Lows in the lower 70s. Heat index values up to 100 early in the evening. Monday, mostly sunny. Hot with highs in the mid-90s. Monday night, mostly clear. Lows around 70. Tuesday, mostly sunny. Highs in the lower 90s. At 2 a.m., in Sioux City, the temperature was 59 and the dew point 56. The relative humidity was 89%. Wind was northwest at 6 miles an hour. The pressure was 30.12 inches and rising. Elsewhere in northwest Iowa, Morris was cloudy and 59. In Sheldon, Cherokee was clear and 59. Spencer was clear and 54. Storm Lake was mostly cloudy and 59. Other conditions across the northern plains, farther east in Iowa, it was clear, and temperatures were between 60 and 64 degrees. In eastern Nebraska, skies ranged from clear to partly cloudy, and temperatures were between 64 and 67 degrees. In eastern South Dakota, temperatures were between 61 and 65 degrees. At Yankton, it was clear. At Sioux Falls, it was partly cloudy. At Mitchell, it was mostly cloudy. And in southern Minnesota, skies ranged

in the lower 60s. North winds around 5 miles an hour. Wednesday, mostly cloudy with a chance of sprinkles. Highs in the upper 70s. North winds around 5 miles an hour. Wednesday night, mostly cloudy in the evening, then becoming partly cloudy. Lows in the upper 50s. Southwest winds around 5 miles an hour, becoming southeast after midnight. Thursday, partly sunny in the morning, then mostly cloudy with a chance of showers in the afternoon. Highs around 80. South winds 5 to 10 miles an hour with gusts up to 20 miles an hour. Chance of rain 40%. Thursday night, showers likely in the evening, then a chance of showers with a slight chance of thunderstorms after midnight. Lows in the lower 60s. Southeast winds 5 to 10 miles an hour. Chance of rain 70%. Friday, mostly cloudy in the morning, then becoming partly sunny. Highs in the lower 80s. Friday night, partly cloudy. Lows in the mid-60s. Saturday, sunny, warmer with highs in the mid-90s. Heat index values up to 100 in the afternoon. Saturday night, mostly clear in the evening, then becoming partly cloudy. Lows in the lower 70s. Heat index values up to 100 early in the evening. Sunday, mostly sunny. Hot with highs in the mid-90s. Sunday night, mostly clear. Lows in the lower 70s. Heat index values up to 100 early in the evening. Monday, mostly sunny. Hot with highs in the mid-90s. Monday night, mostly clear. Lows around 70. Tuesday, mostly sunny. Highs in the lower 90s. At 2 a.m., in Sioux City, the temperature was 59 and the dew point 56. The relative humidity was 89%. Wind was northwest at 6 miles an hour. The pressure was 30.12 inches and rising. Elsewhere in northwest Iowa, Morris was cloudy and 59. In Sheldon, Cherokee was clear and 59. Spencer was clear and 54. Storm Lake was mostly cloudy and 59. Other conditions across the northern plains, farther east in Iowa, it was clear, and temperatures were between 60 and 64 degrees. In eastern Nebraska, skies ranged from clear to partly cloudy, and temperatures were between 64 and 67 degrees. In eastern South Dakota, temperatures were between 61 and 65 degrees. At Yankton, it was clear. At Sioux Falls, it was partly cloudy. At Mitchell, it was mostly cloudy. And in southern Minnesota, skies ranged from clear to partly cloudy. It was 60 at Worthington, 55 at Marshall, 63 at Mankato. And in southern Minnesota, skies ranged from clear to partly cloudy. It was 60 at Worthington, 55 at Marshall, 63 at Mankato, 62 at Minneapolis, and 58 at Rochester. Once again, at 2 a.m. Sioux City had a temperature of 59. The current time is 2:33 a.m. Central Daylight Time. Operating on a frequency of 162.475 MHz, this is NOAA Weather Radio Station WXL62, broadcasting from a transmitter near Lawton, Iowa. Our program originates from the National Weather Service in Sioux Falls and serves Sioux City and the surrounding Siouxland area. Your National Weather Service forecast for Siouxland. Rest of tonight, partly cloudy. Near steady temperature in the lower 60s. North winds around 5 miles an hour. Wednesday, mostly cloudy with a chance of sprinkles. Highs in the upper 70s. North winds around 5 miles an hour. Wednesday night, mostly cloudy in the evening, then becoming partly cloudy. Lows in the upper 50s. Southwest winds around 5 miles an hour, becoming southeast after midnight. Thursday, partly sunny in the morning, then mostly cloudy with a chance of showers in the afternoon. Highs around 80. South winds 5 to 10 miles an hour with gusts up to 20 miles an hour. Chance of rain 40%. Thursday night, showers likely in the evening, then a chance of showers with a slight chance of thunderstorms after midnight. Lows in the lower 60s. Southeast winds 5 to 10 miles.

an hour. Chance of rain 70%. Friday, mostly cloudy in the morning, then becoming partly sunny. Highs in the lower 80s. Friday night, partly cloudy. Lows in the mid-60s. Saturday, sunny, warmer with highs in the mid-90s. Heat index values up to 100 in the afternoon. Saturday night, mostly clear in the evening, then becoming partly cloudy. Lows in the lower 70s. Heat index values up to 100 early in the evening. Sunday, mostly sunny. Hot with highs in the mid-90s. Sunday night, mostly clear. Lows in the lower 70s. Heat index values up to 100 early in the evening. Monday, mostly sunny. Hot with highs in the mid-90s. Monday night, mostly clear. Lows around 70. Tuesday, mostly sunny. Highs in the lower 90s. At 2 a.m., in Sioux City, the temperature was 59 and the dew point 56. The relative humidity was 89%. Wind was northwest at 6 miles an hour. The pressure was 30.12 inches and rising. Elsewhere in northwest Iowa, Morris was cloudy and 59. In Sheldon, Cherokee was clear and 59. Spencer was clear and 54. Storm Lake was mostly cloudy and 59. Other conditions across the northern plains, farther east in Iowa, it was clear, and temperatures were between 60 and 64 degrees. In eastern Nebraska, skies ranged from clear to partly cloudy, and temperatures were between 64 and 67 degrees. In eastern South Dakota, temperatures were between 61 and 65 degrees. At Yankton, it was clear. At Sioux Falls, it was partly cloudy. At Mitchell, it was mostly cloudy. And in southern Minnesota, skies ranged from clear to partly cloudy. It was 60 at Worthington, 55 at Marshall, 63 at Mankato, 62 at Minneapolis, and 58 at Rochester. Once again, at 2 a.m. Sioux City had a temperature of 59. The current time is 2:37 a.m. Central Daylight Time. Operating on a frequency of 162.475 MHz, this is NOAA Weather Radio Station WXL62, broadcasting from a transmitter near Lawton, Iowa. Our program originates from the National Weather Service in Sioux Falls and serves Sioux City and the surrounding Siouxland area. Your National Weather Service forecast for Siouxland. Rest of tonight, partly cloudy. Near steady temperature in the lower 60s. North winds around 5 miles an hour. Wednesday, mostly cloudy with a chance of sprinkles. Highs in the upper 70s. North winds around 5 miles an hour. Wednesday night, mostly cloudy in the evening, then becoming partly cloudy. Lows in the upper 50s. Southwest winds around 5 miles an hour, becoming southeast after midnight. Thursday, partly sunny in the morning, then mostly cloudy with a chance of showers in the afternoon. Highs around 80. South winds 5 to 10 miles an hour with gusts up to 20 miles an hour. Chance of rain 40%. Thursday night, showers likely in the evening, then a chance of showers with a slight chance of thunderstorms after midnight. Lows in the lower 60s. Southeast winds 5 to 10 miles an hour. Chance of rain 70%. Friday, mostly cloudy in the morning, then becoming partly sunny. Highs in the lower 80s. Friday night, partly cloudy. Lows in the mid-60s. Saturday, sunny, warmer with highs in the mid-90s. Heat index values up to 100 in the afternoon. Saturday night, mostly clear in the evening, then becoming partly cloudy. Lows in the lower 70s. Heat index values up to 100 early in the evening. Sunday, mostly sunny. Hot with highs in the mid-90s. Sunday night, mostly clear. Lows in the lower 70s. Heat index values up to 100 early in the evening. Monday, mostly sunny. Hot with highs in the mid-90s. Monday night, mostly clear. Lows around 70. Tuesday, mostly sunny. Highs in the lower 90s. At 2 a.m., in Sioux City,

The temperature was 59 and the dew point 56. The relative humidity was 89%. Wind was northwest at 6 miles an hour. The pressure was 30.12 inches and rising. Elsewhere in northwest Iowa, Morris was cloudy and 59. In Sheldon, Cherokee was clear and 59. Spencer was clear and 54. Storm Lake was mostly cloudy and 59. Other conditions across the northern plains, farther east in Iowa, it was clear, and temperatures were between 60 and 64 degrees. In eastern Nebraska, skies ranged from clear to partly cloudy, and temperatures were between 64 and 67 degrees. In eastern South Dakota, temperatures were between 61 and 65 degrees. At Yankton, it was clear. At Sioux Falls, it was partly cloudy. At Mitchell, it was mostly cloudy. And in southern Minnesota, skies ranged from clear to partly cloudy. It was 60 at Worthington, 55 at Marshall, 63 at Mankato, 62 at Minneapolis, and 58 at Rochester. Once again, at 2 a.m. Sioux City had a temperature of 59. The current time is 2:41 a.m. Central Daylight Time. Operating on a frequency of 162.475 megahertz, this is NOAA Weather Radio Station WXL62, broadcasting from a transmitter near Lawton, Iowa. Our program originates from the National Weather Service in Sioux Falls and serves Sioux City and the surrounding Siouxland area. Your National Weather Service forecast for Siouxland. Today, mostly cloudy with a chance of sprinkles. Highs in the upper 70s. North winds around 5 miles an hour. Tonight, mostly cloudy in the evening, then becoming partly cloudy. Lows in the upper 50s. Southwest winds around 5 miles an hour, becoming southeast after midnight. Thursday, partly sunny in the morning, then mostly cloudy with a chance of showers in the afternoon. Highs around 80. South winds 5 to 10 miles an hour with gusts up to 20 miles an hour. Chance of rain 40%. Thursday night, showers likely in the evening, then a chance of showers with a slight chance of thunderstorms after midnight. Lows in the lower 60s. Southeast winds 5 to 10 miles an hour. Chance of rain 70%. Friday, mostly cloudy in the morning, then becoming partly sunny. Humid with highs in the lower 80s. Southeast winds 5 to 10 miles an hour. Friday night, partly cloudy. Lows in the mid-60s. Saturday, sunny, warmer with highs in the mid-90s. Heat index values up to 100 in the afternoon. Saturday night, mostly clear in the evening, then becoming partly cloudy. Lows in the lower 70s. Heat index values up to 100 early in the evening. Sunday, mostly sunny. Hot with highs in the mid-90s. Sunday night, mostly clear. Lows in the lower 70s. Heat index values up to 100 early in the evening. Monday, mostly sunny. Hot with highs in the mid-90s. Monday night, mostly clear. Lows around 70. Tuesday, mostly sunny. Highs in the lower 90s. At 2 a.m., in Sioux City, the temperature was 59 and the dew point 56. The relative humidity was 89%. Wind was northwest at 6 miles an hour. The pressure was 30.12 inches and rising. Elsewhere in northwest Iowa, Morris was cloudy and 59. In Sheldon, Cherokee was clear and 59. Spencer was clear and 54. Storm Lake was mostly cloudy and 59. Other conditions across the northern plains, farther east in Iowa, it was clear, and temperatures were between 60 and 64 degrees. In eastern Nebraska, skies ranged from clear to partly cloudy, and temperatures were between 64 and 67 degrees. In eastern South Dakota, temperatures were between 61 and 65 degrees. At Yankton, it was clear. At Sioux Falls, it was partly cloudy. At Mitchell, it was mostly cloudy. And in southern Minnesota, skies ranged from clear to partly cloudy. It was 60 at Worthington, 55 at Marshall, 63 at

mostly sunny. Hot with highs in the mid-90s. Monday night, mostly clear. Lows around 70. Tuesday, mostly sunny. Highs in the lower 90s. At 2 a.m., in Sioux City, the temperature was 59 and the dew point 56. The relative humidity was 89%. Wind was northwest at 6 miles an hour. The pressure was 30.12 inches and rising. Elsewhere in northwest Iowa, Morris was cloudy and 59. In Sheldon, Cherokee was clear and 59. Spencer was clear and 54. Storm Lake was mostly cloudy and 59. Other conditions across the northern plains, farther east in Iowa, it was clear and temperatures were between 60 and 64 degrees. In eastern Nebraska, skies ranged from clear to partly cloudy and temperatures were between 64 and 67 degrees. In eastern South Dakota, temperatures were between 61 and 65 degrees. At Yankton, it was clear. At Sioux Falls, it was partly cloudy. At Mitchell, it was mostly cloudy. And in southern Minnesota, skies ranged from clear to partly cloudy. It was 60 at Worthington, 55 at Marshall, 63 at Mankato, 62 at Minneapolis, and 58 at Rochester. Once again, at 2 a.m. Sioux City had a temperature of 59. The current time is 2:56 a.m. Central Daylight Time. Operating on a frequency of 162.475 MHz, this is NOAA Weather Radio Station WXL62, broadcasting from a transmitter near Lawton, Iowa. Our program originates from the National Weather Service in Sioux Falls and serves Sioux City and the surrounding Siouxland area. Your National Weather Service forecast for Siouxland. Today, mostly cloudy with a chance of sprinkles. Highs in the upper 70s. North winds around 5 miles an hour. Tonight, mostly cloudy in the evening, then becoming partly cloudy. Lows in the upper 50s. Southwest winds around 5 miles an hour, becoming southeast after midnight. Thursday, partly sunny in the morning, then mostly cloudy with a chance of showers in the afternoon. Highs around 80. South winds 5 to 10 miles an hour with gusts up to 20 miles an hour. Chance of rain 40%. Thursday night, showers likely in the evening, then a chance of showers with a slight chance of thunderstorms after midnight. Lows in the lower 60s. Southeast winds 5 to 10 miles an hour. Chance of rain 70%. Friday, mostly cloudy in the morning, then becoming partly sunny. Humid with highs in the lower 80s. Southeast winds 5 to 10 miles an hour. Friday night, partly cloudy. Lows in the mid-60s. Saturday, sunny, warmer with highs in the mid-90s. Heat index values up to 100 in the afternoon. Saturday night, mostly clear in the evening, then becoming partly cloudy. Lows in the lower 70s. Heat index values up to 100 early in the evening. Sunday, mostly sunny. Hot with highs in the mid-90s. Sunday night, mostly clear. Lows in the lower 70s. Heat index values up to 100 early in the evening. Monday, mostly sunny. Hot with highs in the mid-90s. Monday night, mostly clear. Lows around 70. Tuesday, mostly sunny. Highs in the lower 90s. At 2 a.m., in Sioux City, the temperature was 59 and the dew point 56. The relative humidity was 89%. Wind was northwest at 6 miles an hour. The pressure was 30.12 inches and rising. Elsewhere in northwest Iowa, Morris was cloudy and 59. In Sheldon, Cherokee was clear and 59. Spencer was clear and 54. Storm Lake was mostly cloudy and 59. Other conditions across the northern plains, farther east in Iowa, it was clear, and temperatures were between 60 and 64 degrees. In eastern Nebraska, skies ranged from clear to partly cloudy, and temperatures were between 64 and 67 degrees. In eastern South Dakota, temperatures were between 61 and 65 degrees. At Yankton, it was clear.
At Sioux Falls, it was partly cloudy. At Mitchell, it was mostly cloudy. And in southern Minnesota, skies ranged from clear to partly cloudy. It was 60 at Worthington, 55 at Marshall, 63 at Mankato, 62 at Minneapolis, and 58 at Rochester. Once again, at 2 a.m. Sioux City had a temperature of 59. The current time is 3 a.m. Central Daylight Time. Operating on a frequency of 162.475 MHz, this is NOAA Weather Radio Station WXL62, broadcasting from a transmitter near Lawton, Iowa. Our program originates from the National Weather Service in Sioux Falls and serves Sioux City and the surrounding Siouxland area. Your National Weather Service forecast for Siouxland. Today, mostly cloudy with a chance of sprinkles. Highs in the upper 70s. North winds around 5 miles an hour. Tonight, mostly cloudy in the evening, then becoming partly cloudy. Lows in the upper 50s. Southwest winds around 5 miles an hour, becoming southeast after midnight. Thursday, partly sunny in the morning, then mostly cloudy with a chance of showers in the afternoon. Highs around 80. South winds 5 to 10 miles an hour with gusts up to 20 miles an hour. Chance of rain 40%. Thursday night, showers likely in the evening, then a chance of showers with a slight chance of thunderstorms after midnight. Lows in the lower 60s. Southeast winds 5 to 10 miles an hour. Chance of rain 70%. Friday, mostly cloudy in the morning, then becoming partly sunny. Humid with highs in the lower 80s. Southeast winds 5 to 10 miles an hour. Friday night, partly cloudy. Lows in the mid-60s. Saturday, sunny, warmer with highs in the mid-90s. Heat index values up to 100 in the afternoon. Saturday night, mostly clear in the evening, then becoming partly cloudy. Lows in the lower 70s. Heat index values up to 100 early in the evening. Sunday, mostly sunny. Hot with highs in the mid-90s. Sunday night, mostly clear. Lows in the lower 70s. Heat index values up to 100 early in the evening. Monday, mostly sunny. Hot with highs in the mid-90s. Monday night, mostly clear. Lows around 70. Tuesday, mostly sunny. Highs in the lower 90s. At 3 a.m., in Sioux City, the temperature was 61 and the dew point 56. The relative humidity was 83%. Wind was north at 5 miles an hour. The pressure was 30.12 inches and steady. Elsewhere in northwest Iowa, Morris was cloudy and 59. In Sheldon, Spencer was partly cloudy and 55. Storm Lake was partly cloudy and 61. Other conditions across the northern plains, farther east in Iowa, it was clear. It was 64 at Des Moines, 62 at Cedar Rapids, and 58 at Waterloo. In eastern Nebraska, skies ranged from partly cloudy to mostly cloudy, and temperatures were between 64 and 67 degrees. In eastern South Dakota, skies ranged from partly cloudy to mostly cloudy, and temperatures were between 59 and 64 degrees. And in southern Minnesota, skies ranged from partly cloudy to mostly cloudy. It was 59 at Worthington, 55 at Marshall, 62 at Mankato, 62 at Minneapolis, and 57 at Rochester. Once again, at 3 a.m. Sioux City had a temperature of 61. The current time is 3:04 a.m. Central Daylight Time. Operating on a frequency of 162.475 MHz, this is NOAA Weather Radio Station WXL62, broadcasting from a transmitter near Lawton, Iowa. Our program originates from the National Weather Service in Sioux Falls and serves Sioux City and the surrounding Siouxland area. Your National Weather Service forecast for Siouxland. Today, mostly cloudy with a chance of sprinkles. Highs in the upper 70s. North winds around 5 miles an hour. Tonight, mostly cloudy in the evening, then becoming partly cloudy. Lows in the upper 50s. Southwest winds around 5 miles an hour, becoming southeast after midnight.
Thursday, partly sunny in the morning, then mostly cloudy with a chance of showers in the afternoon. Highs around 80. South winds 5 to 10 miles an hour with gusts up to 20 miles an hour. Chance of rain 40%. Thursday night, showers likely in the evening, then a chance of showers with a slight chance of thunderstorms after midnight. Lows in the lower 60s. Southeast winds 5 to 10 miles an hour. Chance of rain 70%. Friday, mostly cloudy in the morning, then becoming partly sunny. Humid with highs in the lower 80s. Southeast winds 5 to 10 miles an hour. Friday night, partly cloudy. Lows in the mid-60s. Saturday, sunny, warmer with highs in the mid-90s. Heat index values up to 100 in the afternoon. Saturday night, mostly clear in the evening, then becoming partly cloudy. Lows in the lower 70s. Heat index values up to 100 early in the evening. Sunday, mostly sunny. Hot with highs in the mid-90s. Sunday night, mostly clear. Lows in the lower 70s. Heat index values up to 100 early in the evening. Monday, mostly sunny. Hot with highs in the mid-90s. Monday night, mostly clear. Lows around 70. Tuesday, mostly sunny. Highs in the lower 90s. At 3 a.m., in Sioux City, the temperature was 61 and the dew point 56. The relative humidity was 83%. Wind was north at 5 miles an hour. The pressure was 30.12 inches and steady. Elsewhere in northwest Iowa, Morris was cloudy and 59. In Sheldon, Spencer was partly cloudy and 55. Storm Lake was partly cloudy and 61. Other conditions across the northern plains, farther east in Iowa, it was clear. It was 64 at Des Moines, 62 at Cedar Rapids, and 58 at Waterloo. In eastern Nebraska, skies ranged from partly cloudy to mostly cloudy, and temperatures were between 64 and 67 degrees. In eastern South Dakota, skies ranged from partly cloudy to mostly cloudy, and temperatures were between 59 and 64 degrees. And in southern Minnesota, skies ranged from partly cloudy to mostly cloudy. It was 59 at Worthington, 55 at Marshall, 62 at Mankato, 62 at Minneapolis, and 57 at Rochester. Once again, at 3 a.m. Sioux City had a temperature of 61. The current time is 3:07 a.m. Central Daylight Time. Operating on a frequency of 162.475 MHz, this is NOAA Weather Radio Station WXL62, broadcasting from a transmitter near Lawton, Iowa. Our program originates from the National Weather Service in Sioux Falls and serves Sioux City and the surrounding Siouxland area. Your National Weather Service forecast for Siouxland. Today, mostly cloudy with a chance of sprinkles. Highs in the upper 70s. North winds around 5 miles an hour. Tonight, mostly cloudy in the evening, then becoming partly cloudy. Lows in the upper 50s. Southwest winds around 5 miles an hour, becoming southeast after midnight. Thursday, partly sunny in the morning, then mostly cloudy with a chance of showers in the afternoon. Highs around 80. South winds 5 to 10 miles an hour with gusts up to 20 miles an hour. Chance of rain 40%. Thursday night, showers likely in the evening, then a chance of showers with a slight chance of thunderstorms after midnight. Lows in the lower 60s. Southeast winds 5 to 10 miles an hour. Chance of rain 70%. Friday, mostly cloudy in the morning, then becoming partly sunny. Humid with highs in the lower 80s. Southeast winds 5 to 10 miles an hour. Friday night, partly cloudy. Lows in the mid-60s. Saturday, sunny, warmer with highs in the mid-90s. Heat index values up to 100 in the afternoon. Saturday night, mostly clear in the evening, then becoming partly cloudy. Lows in the lower 70s. Heat index values up to 100 early in the evening. Sunday, mostly sunny. Hot with highs in the mid-90s. Sunday night, mostly clear.

lows in the lower 70s. Heat index values up to 100 early in the evening. Monday, mostly sunny. Hot with highs in the mid-90s. Monday night, mostly clear. Lows around 70. Tuesday, mostly sunny. Highs in the lower 90s. At 3 a.m., in Sioux City, the temperature was 61 and the dew point 56. The relative humidity was 83%. Wind was north at 5 miles an hour. The pressure was 30.12 inches and steady. Elsewhere in northwest Iowa, Morris was cloudy and 59. In Sheldon, Spencer was partly cloudy and 55. Storm Lake was partly cloudy and 61. Other conditions across the northern plains, farther east in Iowa, it was clear. It was 64 at Des Moines, 62 at Cedar Rapids, and 58 at Waterloo. In eastern Nebraska, skies ranged from partly cloudy to mostly cloudy, and temperatures were between 64 and 67 degrees. In eastern South Dakota, skies ranged from partly cloudy to mostly cloudy, and temperatures were between 59 and 64 degrees. And in southern Minnesota, skies ranged from partly cloudy to mostly cloudy. It was 59 at Worthington, 55 at Marshall, 62 at Mankato, 62 at Minneapolis, and 57 at Rochester. Once again, at 3 a.m. Sioux City had a temperature of 61. At 3 a.m., in Sioux City, the temperature was 61 and the dew point 56. The relative humidity was 83%. Wind was north at 5 miles an hour. The pressure was 30.12 inches and steady. Elsewhere in northwest Iowa, Morris was cloudy and 59. In Sheldon, Cherokee was clear and 55. Spencer was partly cloudy and 55. Storm Lake was partly cloudy and 61. Other conditions across the northern plains, farther east in Iowa, it was clear. It was 64 at Des Moines, 62 at Cedar Rapids, and 58 at Waterloo. In eastern Nebraska, skies ranged from partly cloudy to mostly cloudy, and temperatures were between 64 and 67 degrees. In eastern South Dakota, skies ranged from partly cloudy to mostly cloudy, and temperatures were between 59 and 64 degrees. And in southern Minnesota, at Marshall, it was clear, with a temperature of 55. At Mankato, it was partly cloudy, with a temperature of 62. It was mostly cloudy, with a temperature of 59 at Worthington, 62 at Minneapolis, and 57 at Rochester. Once again, at 3 a.m. Sioux City had a temperature of 61. The current time is 3:12 a.m. Central Daylight Time. Operating on a frequency of 162.475 MHz, this is NOAA Weather Radio Station WXL62, broadcasting from a transmitter near Lawton, Iowa. Our program originates from the National Weather Service in Sioux Falls and serves Sioux City and the surrounding Siouxland area. Your National Weather Service forecast for Siouxland. Today, mostly cloudy with a chance of sprinkles. Highs in the upper 70s. North winds around 5 miles an hour. Tonight, mostly cloudy in the evening, then becoming partly cloudy. Lows in the upper 50s. Southwest winds around 5 miles an hour, becoming southeast after midnight. Thursday, partly sunny in the morning, then mostly cloudy with a chance of showers in the afternoon. Highs around 80. South winds 5 to 10 miles an hour with gusts up to 20 miles an hour. Chance of rain 40%. Thursday night, showers likely in the evening, then a chance of showers with a slight chance of thunderstorms after midnight. Lows in the lower 60s. Southeast winds 5 to 10 miles an hour. Chance of rain 70%. Friday, mostly cloudy in the morning, then becoming partly sunny. Humid with highs in the lower 80s. Southeast winds 5 to 10 miles an hour. Friday night, partly cloudy. Lows in the mid-60s. Saturday, sunny, warmer with highs in the mid-90s. Heat index values up to 100 in the afternoon. Saturday night, mostly clear in the evening, then becoming partly cloudy. Lows in the lower 70s.

and 59. In Sheldon, Cherokee was clear and 55. Spencer was partly cloudy and 55. Storm Lake was partly cloudy and 61. Other conditions across the northern plains, farther east in Iowa, it was clear. It was 64 at Des Moines, 62 at Cedar Rapids, and 58 at Waterloo. In eastern Nebraska, skies ranged from partly cloudy to mostly cloudy, and temperatures were between 64 and 67 degrees. In eastern South Dakota, skies ranged from partly cloudy to mostly cloudy, and temperatures were between 59 and 64 degrees. And in southern Minnesota, at Marshall, it was clear, with a temperature of 55. At Mankato, it was partly cloudy, with a temperature of 62. It was mostly cloudy, with a temperature of 59 at Worthington, 62 at Minneapolis, and 57 at Rochester. Once again, at 3 a.m. Sioux City had a temperature of 61. The current time is 3:25 a.m. Central Daylight Time. Operating on a frequency of 162.475 MHz, this is NOAA Weather Radio Station WXL62, broadcasting from a transmitter near Lawton, Iowa. Our program originates from the National Weather Service in Sioux Falls and serves Sioux City and the surrounding Siouxland area. This hazardous weather outlook is for northwest Iowa, west central Iowa, southwest Minnesota, northeast Nebraska, central South Dakota, east central South Dakota, south central South Dakota, and southeast South Dakota. For today and tonight, scattered showers with an occasional rumble of thunder will continue along the Missouri River Valley with mainly light accumulations expected. For Thursday through Tuesday, another round of light to moderate showers will progress through the area on Thursday. Accumulations of up to 0.10 inches of an inch or two will be possible mainly along the Missouri River Valley. Spotter activation is not expected at this time. Your National Weather Service forecast for Siouxland. Today, mostly cloudy with a chance of sprinkles. Highs in the upper 70s. North winds around 5 miles an hour. Tonight, mostly cloudy in the evening, then becoming partly cloudy. Lows in the upper 50s. Southwest winds around 5 miles an hour, becoming southeast after midnight. Thursday, partly sunny in the morning, then mostly cloudy with a chance of showers in the afternoon. Highs around 80. South winds 5 to 10 miles an hour with gusts up to 20 miles an hour. Chance of rain 40%. Thursday night, showers likely in the evening, then a chance of showers with a slight chance of thunderstorms after midnight. Lows in the lower 60s. Southeast winds 5 to 10 miles an hour. Chance of rain 70%. Friday, mostly cloudy in the morning, then becoming partly sunny. Humid with highs in the lower 80s. Southeast winds 5 to 10 miles an hour. Friday night, partly cloudy. Lows in the mid-60s. Saturday, sunny, warmer with highs in the mid-90s. Heat index values up to 100 in the afternoon. Saturday night, mostly clear in the evening, then becoming partly cloudy. Lows in the lower 70s. Heat index values up to 100 early in the evening. Sunday, mostly sunny. Hot with highs in the mid-90s. Sunday night, mostly clear. Lows in the lower 70s. Heat index values up to 100 early in the evening. Monday, mostly sunny. Hot with highs in the mid-90s. Monday night, mostly clear. Lows around 70. Tuesday, mostly sunny. Highs in the lower 90s. At 3 a.m., in Sioux City, the temperature was 61 and the dew point 56. The relative humidity was 83%. Wind was north at 5 miles an hour. The pressure was 30.12 inches and steady. Elsewhere in northwest Iowa, Morris was cloudy and 59. In Sheldon, Cherokee was clear and 55. Spencer was partly cloudy and 55. Storm Lake was partly cloudy and 61. Other conditions across the northern plains, farther east in Iowa, it was clear. It was 64 at Des Moines, 62 at Cedar Rapids, and 58 at Waterloo.

operating on a frequency of 162.475 megahertz. 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Our program originates from the National Weather Service in Sioux Falls and serves Sioux City and the surrounding Siouxland area. This hazardous weather outlook is for northwest Iowa, west central Iowa, southwest Minnesota, northeast Nebraska, central South Dakota, east central South Dakota, south central South Dakota, and southeast South Dakota. For today and tonight, scattered showers with an occasional rumble of thunder will continue along the Missouri River Valley with mainly light accumulations expected. For Thursday through Tuesday, another round of light to moderate showers will progress through the area on Thursday. Accumulations of up to 0.10 inches of an inch or two will be possible mainly along the Missouri River Valley. Spotter activation is not expected at this time. Your National Weather Service forecast for Siouxland. Today, mostly cloudy with a chance of sprinkles. Highs in the upper 70s. North winds around 5 miles an hour. Tonight, mostly cloudy in the evening, then becoming partly cloudy. Lows in the upper 50s. Southwest winds around 5 miles an hour, becoming southeast after midnight. Thursday, partly sunny in the morning, then mostly cloudy with a chance of showers in the afternoon. Highs around 80. South winds 5 to 10 miles an hour with gusts up to 20 miles an hour. Chance of rain 40%. Thursday night, showers likely in the evening, then a chance of showers with a slight chance of thunderstorms after midnight. Lows in the lower 60s. Southeast winds 5 to 10 miles an hour. Chance of rain 70%. Friday, mostly cloudy in the morning, then becoming partly sunny. Humid with highs in the lower 80s. Southeast winds 5 to 10 miles an hour. Friday night, partly cloudy. Lows in the mid-60s. Saturday, sunny, warmer with highs in the mid-90s. Heat index values up to 100 in the afternoon. Saturday night, mostly clear in the evening, then becoming partly cloudy. Lows in the lower 70s. Heat index values up to 100 early in the evening. Lows in the lower 70s. Heat index values up to 100 early in the evening. Sunday, mostly sunny. Hot with highs in the mid-90s. Sunday night, mostly clear. Lows in the lower 70s. Heat index values up to 100 early in the evening. Monday, mostly sunny. Hot with highs in the mid-90s. Monday night, mostly clear. Lows around 70. Tuesday, mostly sunny. Highs in the lower 90s. At 3 a.m., in Sioux City, the temperature was 61 and the dew point 56. The relative humidity was 83%. Wind was north at 5 miles an hour. The pressure was 30.12 inches and steady. Elsewhere in northwest Iowa, Morris was cloudy and 59. In Sheldon, Cherokee was clear and 55. Spencer was partly cloudy and 55. Storm Lake was partly cloudy and 61. Other conditions across the northern plains, farther east in Iowa, it was clear. It was 64 at Des Moines, 62 at Cedar Rapids, and 58 at Waterloo. In eastern Nebraska, skies ranged from partly cloudy to mostly cloudy, and temperatures were between 64 and 67 degrees. In eastern South Dakota, skies ranged from partly cloudy to mostly cloudy, and temperatures were between 59 and 64 degrees. And in southern Minnesota, at Marshall, it was clear, with a temperature of 55. At Mankato, it was partly cloudy, with a temperature of 62. It was mostly cloudy, with a temperature of 59 at Worthington, 62 at Minneapolis, and 57 at Rochester. Once again, at 3 a.m. Sioux City had a temperature of 61. The current time is 3:35 a.m. Central Daylight Time. Operating on a frequency of 162.475 megahertz, this is NOAA Weather Radio Station WXL62, broadcasting from a transmitter near Lawton, Iowa. Our program originates from the National Weather Service in Sioux Falls and serves Sioux City and the surrounding Sioux.

equals. Highs in the upper 70s. North winds around 5 miles an hour. Tonight, mostly cloudy in the evening, then becoming partly cloudy. Lows in the upper 50s. Southwest winds around 5 miles an hour, becoming southeast after midnight. Thursday, partly sunny in the morning, then mostly cloudy with a chance of showers in the afternoon. Highs around 80. South winds 5 to 10 miles an hour with gusts up to 20 miles an hour. Chance of rain 40%. Thursday night, showers likely in the evening, then a chance of showers with a slight chance of thunderstorms after midnight. Lows in the lower 60s. Southeast winds 5 to 10 miles an hour. Chance of rain 70%. Friday, mostly cloudy in the morning, then becoming partly sunny. Humid with highs in the lower 80s. Southeast winds 5 to 10 miles an hour. Friday night, partly cloudy. Lows in the mid-60s. Saturday, sunny, warmer with highs in the mid-90s. Heat index values up to 100 in the afternoon. Saturday night, mostly clear in the evening, then becoming partly cloudy. Lows in the lower 70s. Heat index values up to 100 early in the evening. Sunday, mostly sunny. Hot with highs in the mid-90s. Sunday night, mostly clear. Lows in the lower 70s. Heat index values up to 100 early in the evening. Monday, mostly sunny. Hot with highs in the mid-90s. Monday night, mostly clear. Lows around 70. Tuesday, mostly sunny. Highs in the lower 90s. At 3 a.m., in Sioux City, the temperature was 61 and the dew point 56. The relative humidity was 83%. Wind was north at 5 miles an hour. The pressure was 30.12 inches and steady. Elsewhere in northwest Iowa, Morris was cloudy and 59. In Sheldon, Cherokee was clear and 55. Spencer was partly cloudy and 55. Storm Lake was partly cloudy and 61. Other conditions across the northern plains, farther east in Iowa, it was clear. It was 64 at Des Moines, 62 at Cedar Rapids, and 58 at Waterloo. In eastern Nebraska, skies ranged from partly cloudy to mostly cloudy, and temperatures were between 64 and 67 degrees. In eastern South Dakota, skies ranged from partly cloudy to mostly cloudy, and temperatures were between 59 and 64 degrees. And in southern Minnesota, at Marshall, it was clear, with a temperature of 55. At Mankato, it was partly cloudy, with a temperature of 62. It was mostly cloudy, with a temperature of 59 at Worthington, 62 at Minneapolis, and 57 at Rochester. Once again, at 3 a.m. Sioux City had a temperature of 61. The current time is 3:48 a.m. Central Daylight Time. Operating on a frequency of 162.475 MHz, this is NOAA Weather Radio Station WXL62, broadcasting from a transmitter near Lawton, Iowa. Our program originates from the National Weather Service in Sioux Falls and serves Sioux City and the surrounding Siouxland area. This hazardous weather outlook is for northwest Iowa, west-central Iowa, southwest Minnesota, northeast Nebraska, central South Dakota, east-central South Dakota, south-central South Dakota, and southeast South Dakota. For today and tonight, scattered showers with an occasional rumble of thunder will continue along the Missouri River Valley with mainly light accumulations expected. For Thursday through Tuesday, another round of light to moderate showers will progress through the area on Thursday. Accumulations of up to 0.10 inches of an inch or two will be possible mainly along the Missouri River Valley. Spotter activation is not expected at this time. Your National Weather Service forecast for Siouxland. Today, mostly cloudy with a chance of sprinkles. Highs in the upper 70s. North winds around 5 miles an hour. Tonight, mostly cloudy in the evening, then becoming partly cloudy. Lows in the upper 50s. Southwest winds around 5 miles an hour, becoming southeast after midnight. Thursday, partly sunny in the morning, then mostly cloudy with a chance of showers in the afternoon.

highs around 80. South winds 5 to 10 miles an hour with gusts up to 20 miles an hour. Chance of rain 40%. Thursday night, showers likely in the evening, then a chance of showers with a slight chance of thunderstorms after midnight. Lows in the lower 60s. Southeast winds 5 to 10 miles an hour. Chance of rain 70%. Friday, mostly cloudy in the morning, then becoming partly sunny. Humid with highs in the lower 80s. Southeast winds 5 to 10 miles an hour. Friday night, partly cloudy. Lows in the mid-60s. Saturday, sunny, warmer with highs in the mid-90s. Heat index values up to 100 in the afternoon. Saturday night, mostly clear in the evening, then becoming partly cloudy. Lows in the lower 70s. Heat index values up to 100 early in the evening. Sunday, mostly sunny. Hot with highs in the mid-90s. Sunday night, mostly clear. Lows in the lower 70s. Heat index values up to 100 early in the evening. Monday, mostly sunny. Hot with highs in the mid-90s. Monday night, mostly clear. Lows around 70. Tuesday, mostly sunny. Highs in the lower 90s. At 3 a.m., in Sioux City, the temperature was 61 and the dew point 56. The relative humidity was 83%. Wind was north at 5 miles an hour. The pressure was 30.12 inches and steady. Elsewhere in northwest Iowa, Morris was cloudy and 59. In Sheldon, Cherokee was clear and 55. Spencer was partly cloudy and 55. Storm Lake was partly cloudy and 61. Other conditions across the northern plains, farther east in Iowa, it was clear. It was 64 at Des Moines, 62 at Cedar Rapids, and 58 at Waterloo. In eastern Nebraska, skies ranged from partly cloudy to mostly cloudy, and temperatures were between 64 and 67 degrees. In eastern South Dakota, skies ranged from partly cloudy to mostly cloudy, and temperatures were between 59 and 64 degrees. And in southern Minnesota, at Marshall, it was clear, with a temperature of 55. At Mankato, it was partly cloudy, with a temperature of 62. It was mostly cloudy, with a temperature of 59 at Worthington, 62 at Minneapolis, and 57 at Rochester. Once again, at 3 a.m. Sioux City had a temperature of 61. The current time is 3:53 a.m. Central Daylight Time. Operating on a frequency of 162.475 MHz, this is NOAA Weather Radio Station WXL62, broadcasting from a transmitter near Lawton, Iowa. Our program originates from the National Weather Service in Sioux Falls and serves Sioux City and the surrounding Siouxland area. This hazardous weather outlook is for northwest Iowa, west-central Iowa, southwest Minnesota, northeast Nebraska, central South Dakota, east-central South Dakota, south-central South Dakota, and southeast South Dakota. For today and tonight, scattered showers with an occasional rumble of thunder will continue along the Missouri River Valley with mainly light accumulations expected. For Thursday through Tuesday, another round of light to moderate showers will progress through the area on Thursday. Accumulations of up to 0.10 inches of an inch or two will be possible mainly along the Missouri River Valley. Spotter activation is not expected at this time. Your National Weather Service forecast for Siouxland. Today, mostly cloudy with a chance of sprinkles. Highs in the upper 70s. North winds around 5 miles an hour. Tonight, mostly cloudy in the evening, then becoming partly cloudy. Lows in the upper 50s. Southwest winds around 5 miles an hour, becoming southeast after midnight. Thursday, partly sunny in the morning, then mostly cloudy with a chance of showers in the afternoon. Highs around 80. South winds 5 to 10 miles an hour with gusts up to 20 miles an hour. Chance of rain 40%. Thursday night, showers likely in the evening, then a chance of showers with a slight chance of thunderstorms after midnight. Lows in the lower 60s. Southeast winds 5 to 10 miles an hour. Chance of rain 70%.

Friday, mostly cloudy in the morning, then becoming partly sunny. Humid with highs in the lower 80s. Southeast winds 5 to 10 miles an hour. Friday night, partly cloudy. Lows in the mid-60s. Saturday, sunny, warmer with highs in the mid-90s. Heat index values up to 100 in the afternoon. Saturday night, mostly clear in the evening, then becoming partly cloudy. Lows in the lower 70s. Heat index values up to 100 early in the evening. Sunday, mostly sunny. Hot with highs in the mid-90s. Sunday night, mostly clear. Lows in the lower 70s. Heat index values up to 100 early in the evening. Monday, mostly sunny. Hot with highs in the mid-90s. Monday night, mostly clear. Lows around 70. Tuesday, mostly sunny. Highs in the lower 90s. At 3 a.m., in Sioux City, the temperature was 61 and the dew point 56. The relative humidity was 83%. Wind was north at 5 miles an hour. The pressure was 30.12 inches and steady. Elsewhere in northwest Iowa, Morris was cloudy and 59. In Sheldon, Cherokee was clear and 55. Spencer was partly cloudy and 55. Storm Lake was partly cloudy and 61. Other conditions across the northern plains, farther east in Iowa, it was clear. It was 64 at Des Moines, 62 at Cedar Rapids, and 58 at Waterloo. In eastern Nebraska, skies ranged from partly cloudy to mostly cloudy, and temperatures were between 64 and 67 degrees. In eastern South Dakota, skies ranged from partly cloudy to mostly cloudy, and temperatures were between 59 and 64 degrees. And in southern Minnesota, at Marshall, it was clear, with a temperature of 55. At Mankato, it was partly cloudy, with a temperature of 62. It was mostly cloudy, with a temperature of 59 at Worthington, 62 at Minneapolis, and 57 at Rochester. Once again, at 3 a.m. Sioux City had a temperature of 61. The current time is 3:57 a.m. Central Daylight Time. Operating on a frequency of 162.475 MHz, this is NOAA Weather Radio Station WXL62, broadcasting from a transmitter near Lawton, Iowa. Our program originates from the National Weather Service in Sioux Falls and serves Sioux City and the surrounding Siouxland area. This hazardous weather outlook is for northwest Iowa, west central Iowa, southwest Minnesota, northeast Nebraska, central South Dakota, east central South Dakota, south central South Dakota, and southeast South Dakota. For today and tonight, scattered showers with an occasional rumble of thunder will continue along the Missouri River Valley with mainly light accumulations expected. For Thursday through Tuesday, another round of light to moderate showers will progress through the area on Thursday. Accumulations of up to 0.10 inches of an inch or two will be possible mainly along the Missouri River Valley. Spotter activation is not expected at this time. Your National Weather Service forecast for Siouxland. Today, mostly cloudy with a chance of sprinkles. Highs in the upper 70s. North winds around 5 miles an hour. Tonight, mostly cloudy in the evening, then becoming partly cloudy. Lows in the upper 50s. Southwest winds around 5 miles an hour, becoming southeast after midnight. Thursday, partly sunny in the morning, then mostly cloudy with a chance of showers in the afternoon. Highs around 80. South winds 5 to 10 miles an hour with gusts up to 20 miles an hour. Chance of rain 40%. Thursday night, showers likely in the evening, then a chance of showers with a slight chance of thunderstorms after midnight. Lows in the lower 60s. Southeast winds 5 to 10 miles an hour. Chance of rain 70%. Friday, mostly cloudy in the morning, then becoming partly sunny. Humid with highs in the lower 80s. Southeast winds 5 to 10 miles an hour. Friday night, partly cloudy. Lows in the mid-60s. Saturday, sunny, warmer with highs in the mid-90s. Heat index values up to 100 in the afternoon. Saturday night, mostly

clear in the evening, then becoming partly cloudy. Lows in the lower 70s. Heat index values up to 100 early in the evening. Sunday, mostly sunny. Hot with highs in the mid-90s. Sunday night, mostly clear. Lows in the lower 70s. Heat index values up to 100 early in the evening. Monday, mostly sunny. Hot with highs in the mid-90s. Monday night, mostly clear. Lows around 70. Tuesday, mostly sunny. Highs in the lower 90s. At 3 a.m., in Sioux City, the temperature was 61 and the dew point 56. The relative humidity was 83%. Wind was north at 5 miles an hour. The pressure was 30.12 inches and steady. Elsewhere in northwest Iowa, Morris was cloudy and 59. In Sheldon, Cherokee was clear and 55. Spencer was partly cloudy and 55. Storm Lake was partly cloudy and 61. Other conditions across the northern plains, farther east in Iowa, it was clear. It was 64 at Des Moines, 62 at Cedar Rapids, and 58 at Waterloo. In eastern Nebraska, skies ranged from partly cloudy to mostly cloudy, and temperatures were between 64 and 67 degrees. In eastern South Dakota, skies ranged from partly cloudy to mostly cloudy, and temperatures were between 59 and 64 degrees. And in southern Minnesota, at Marshall, it was clear, with a temperature of 55. At Mankato, it was partly cloudy, with a temperature of 62. It was mostly cloudy, with a temperature of 59 at Worthington, 62 at Minneapolis, and 57 at Rochester. Once again, at 3 a.m. Sioux City had a temperature of 61. At 4 a.m., in Sioux City, the temperature was 57, and the dew point 55. The relative humidity was 93%. Wind was calm. The pressure was 30.12 inches and steady. Elsewhere in northwest Iowa, Morris was partly cloudy and 59. In Sheldon, Spencer was partly cloudy and 53. Storm Lake was clear and 57. Other conditions across the northern plains, farther east in Iowa, it was clear, and temperatures were between 58 and 63 degrees. In eastern Nebraska, temperatures were between 63 and 66 degrees. At Norfolk, rain was falling. It was mostly cloudy at Lincoln and Omaha. In eastern South Dakota, it was mostly cloudy, and temperatures were between 60 and 62 degrees. And in southern Minnesota, it was clear, with a temperature of 55 at Marshall and 61 at Mankato. At Rochester, it was partly cloudy, with a temperature of 56. At Worthington, it was mostly cloudy, with a temperature of 57. At Minneapolis, it was cloudy, with a temperature of 63. Once again, at 4 a.m. Sioux City had a temperature of 57. The current time is 4:03 a.m. Central Daylight Time. Operating on a frequency of 162.475 MHz, this is NOAA Weather Radio Station WXL62, broadcasting from a transmitter near Lawton, Iowa. Our program originates from the National Weather Service in Sioux Falls and serves Sioux City and the surrounding Siouxland area. This hazardous weather outlook is for northwest Iowa, west central Iowa, southwest Minnesota, northeast Nebraska, central South Dakota, east central South Dakota, south central South Dakota, and southeast South Dakota. For today and tonight, scattered showers with an occasional rumble of thunder will continue along the Missouri River Valley with mainly light accumulations expected. For Thursday through Tuesday, another round of light to moderate showers will progress through the area on Thursday. Accumulations of up to 0.10 inches of an inch or two will be possible mainly along the Missouri River Valley. Spotter activation is not expected at this time. Your National Weather Service forecast for Siouxland. Today, mostly cloudy with a chance of sprinkles. Highs in the upper 70s. North winds around 5 miles an hour. Tonight, mostly cloudy in the evening, then becoming partly cloudy. Lows in the upper 50s.
southwest winds around 5 miles an hour, becoming southeast after midnight. Thursday, partly sunny in the morning, then mostly cloudy with a chance of showers in the afternoon. Highs around 80. South winds 5 to 10 miles an hour with gusts up to 20 miles an hour. Chance of rain 40%. Thursday night, showers likely in the evening, then a chance of showers with a slight chance of thunderstorms after midnight. Lows in the lower 60s. Southeast winds 5 to 10 miles an hour. Chance of rain 70%. Friday, mostly cloudy in the morning, then becoming partly sunny. Humid with highs in the lower 80s. Southeast winds 5 to 10 miles an hour. Friday night, partly cloudy. Lows in the mid-60s. Saturday, sunny, warmer with highs in the mid-90s. Heat index values up to 100 in the afternoon. Saturday night, mostly clear in the evening, then becoming partly cloudy. Lows in the lower 70s. Heat index values up to 100 early in the evening. Sunday, mostly sunny. Hot with highs in the mid-90s. Sunday night, mostly clear. Lows in the lower 70s. Heat index values up to 100 early in the evening. Monday, mostly sunny. Hot with highs in the mid-90s. Monday night, mostly clear. Lows around 70. Tuesday, mostly sunny. Highs in the lower 90s. Your National Weather Service forecast for Siouxland. Today, mostly cloudy with a chance of sprinkles. Highs in the upper 70s. North winds around 5 miles an hour. Tonight, mostly cloudy in the evening, then becoming partly cloudy. Lows in the upper 50s. Southwest winds around 5 miles an hour, becoming southeast after midnight. Thursday, partly sunny in the morning, then mostly cloudy with a chance of showers in the afternoon. Highs around 80. South winds 5 to 10 miles an hour with gusts up to 20 miles an hour. Chance of rain 40%. Thursday night, showers likely in the evening, then a chance of showers with a slight chance of thunderstorms after midnight. Lows in the lower 60s. Southeast winds 5 to 10 miles an hour. Chance of rain 70%. Friday, mostly cloudy in the morning, then becoming partly sunny. Humid with highs in the lower 80s. Southeast winds 5 to 10 miles an hour. Friday night, partly cloudy. Lows in the mid-60s. Saturday, sunny, warmer with highs in the mid-90s. Heat index values up to 100 in the afternoon. Saturday night, mostly clear in the evening, then becoming partly cloudy. Lows in the lower 70s. Heat index values up to 100 early in the evening. Sunday, mostly sunny. Hot with highs in the mid-90s. Sunday night, mostly clear. Lows in the lower 70s. Heat index values up to 100 early in the evening. Monday, mostly sunny. Hot with highs in the mid-90s. Monday night, mostly clear. Lows around 70. Tuesday, mostly sunny. Highs in the lower 90s. At 4 a.m., in Sioux City, the temperature was 57 and the dew point 55. The relative humidity was 93%. Wind was calm. The pressure was 30.12 inches and steady. Elsewhere in northwest Iowa, Morris was partly cloudy and 59. In Sheldon, Spencer was partly cloudy and 53. Storm Lake was clear and 57. Other conditions across the northern plains, farther east in Iowa, it was clear, and temperatures were between 58 and 63 degrees. In eastern Nebraska, temperatures were between 63 and 66 degrees. At Norfolk, rain was falling. It was mostly cloudy at Lincoln and Omaha. In eastern South Dakota, it was mostly cloudy, and temperatures were between 60 and 62 degrees. And in southern Minnesota, it was clear, with a temperature of 55 at Marshall and 61 at Mankato. At Rochester, it was partly cloudy, with a temperature of 56. At Worthington, it was mostly cloudy, with a temperature of 57. At Minneapolis, it was cloudy, with a temperature of 63.
Once again, at 4 a.m., Sioux City had a temperature of 57.

4 a.m. in Sioux City, the temperature was 57 and the dew point 55. The relative humidity was 93%. Wind was calm. The pressure was 30.12 inches and steady. Elsewhere in northwest Iowa, Morris was partly cloudy and 59. In Sheldon, Cherokee was partly cloudy and 55. Spencer was mostly cloudy and 53. Storm Lake was clear and 57. Other conditions across the northern plains, farther east in Iowa, it was clear, and temperatures were between 58 and 63 degrees. In eastern Nebraska, temperatures were between 63 and 66 degrees. At Norfolk, rain was falling. It was mostly cloudy at Lincoln and Omaha. In eastern South Dakota, skies ranged from partly cloudy to mostly cloudy, and temperatures were between 60 and 62 degrees. And in southern Minnesota, it was clear, with a temperature of 55 at Marshall and 61 at Mankato. At Rochester, it was partly cloudy, with a temperature of 56. At Worthington, it was mostly cloudy, with a temperature of 57. At Minneapolis, it was cloudy, with a temperature of 63. Once again, at 4 a.m. Sioux City had a temperature of 57. The current time is 4:12 a.m. Central Daylight Time. Operating on a frequency of 162.475 MHz, this is NOAA Weather Radio Station WXL62, broadcasting from a transmitter near Lawton, Iowa. Our program originates from the National Weather Service in Sioux Falls and serves Sioux City and the surrounding Siouxland area. This hazardous weather outlook is for northwest Iowa, west central Iowa, southwest Minnesota, northeast Nebraska, central South Dakota, east central South Dakota, south central South Dakota, and southeast South Dakota. For today and tonight, scattered showers with an occasional rumble of thunder will continue along the Missouri River Valley with mainly light accumulations expected. For Thursday through Tuesday, another round of light to moderate showers will progress through the area on Thursday. Accumulations of up to 0.10 inches of an inch or two will be possible mainly along the Missouri River Valley. Spotter activation is not expected at this time. Your National Weather Service forecast for Siouxland. Today, mostly cloudy with a chance of sprinkles. Highs in the upper 70s. North winds around 5 miles an hour. Tonight, mostly cloudy in the evening, then becoming partly cloudy. Lows in the upper 50s. Southwest winds around 5 miles an hour, becoming southeast after midnight. Thursday, partly sunny in the morning, then mostly cloudy with a chance of showers in the afternoon. Highs around 80. South winds 5 to 10 miles an hour with gusts up to 20 miles an hour. Chance of rain 40%. Thursday night, showers likely in the evening, then a chance of showers with a slight chance of thunderstorms after midnight. Lows in the lower 60s. Southeast winds 5 to 10 miles an hour. Chance of rain 70%. Friday, mostly cloudy in the morning, then becoming partly sunny. Humid with highs in the lower 80s. Southeast winds 5 to 10 miles an hour. Friday night, partly cloudy. Lows in the mid-60s. Saturday, sunny, warmer with highs in the mid-90s. Heat index values up to 100 in the afternoon. Saturday night, mostly clear in the evening, then becoming partly cloudy. Lows in the lower 70s. Heat index values up to 100 early in the evening. Sunday, mostly sunny. Hot with highs in the mid-90s. Sunday night, mostly clear. Lows in the lower 70s. Heat index values up to 100 early in the evening. Monday, mostly sunny. Hot with highs in the mid-90s. Monday night, mostly clear. Lows around 70. Tuesday, mostly sunny. Highs in the lower 90s. At 4 a.m., in Sioux City, the temperature was 57 and the dew point 55. The relative humidity was 93%. Wind was calm. The pressure was 30.12 inches and steady. Elsewhere in northwest Iowa, Morris was partly cloudy and 59. In Sheldon,
Cherokee was partly cloudy and 55. Spencer was mostly cloudy and 53. Storm Lake was clear and 57. Other conditions across the northern plains, farther east in Iowa, it was clear, and temperatures were between 58 and 63 degrees. In eastern Nebraska, temperatures were between 63 and 66 degrees. At Norfolk, rain was falling. It was mostly cloudy at Lincoln and Omaha. In eastern South Dakota, skies ranged from partly cloudy to mostly cloudy, and temperatures were between 60 and 62 degrees. And in southern Minnesota, it was clear, with a temperature of 55 at Marshall and 61 at Mankato. At Rochester, it was partly cloudy, with a temperature of 56. At Worthington, it was mostly cloudy, with a temperature of 57. At Minneapolis, it was cloudy, with a temperature of 63. Once again, at 4 a.m. Sioux City had a temperature of 57. The current time is 4:16 a.m. Central Daylight Time. Operating on a frequency of 162.475 MHz, this is NOAA Weather Radio Station WXL62, broadcasting from a transmitter near Lawton, Iowa. Our program originates from the National Weather Service in Sioux Falls and serves Sioux City and the surrounding Siouxland area. This hazardous weather outlook is for northwest Iowa, west central Iowa, southwest Minnesota, northeast Nebraska, central South Dakota, east central South Dakota, south central South Dakota, and southeast South Dakota. For today and tonight, scattered showers with an occasional rumble of thunder will continue along the Missouri River Valley with mainly light accumulations expected. For Thursday through Tuesday, another round of light to moderate showers will progress through the area on Thursday. Accumulations of up to 0.10 inches of an inch or two will be possible mainly along the Missouri River Valley. Spotter activation is not expected at this time. Your National Weather Service forecast for Siouxland. Today, mostly cloudy with a chance of sprinkles. Highs in the upper 70s. North winds around 5 miles an hour. Tonight, mostly cloudy in the evening, then becoming partly cloudy. Lows in the upper 50s. Southwest winds around 5 miles an hour, becoming southeast after midnight. Thursday, partly sunny in the morning, then mostly cloudy with a chance of showers in the afternoon. Highs around 80. South winds 5 to 10 miles an hour with gusts up to 20 miles an hour. Chance of rain 40%. Thursday night, showers likely in the evening, then a chance of showers with a slight chance of thunderstorms after midnight. Lows in the lower 60s. Southeast winds 5 to 10 miles an hour. Chance of rain 70%. Friday, mostly cloudy in the morning, then becoming partly sunny. Humid with highs in the lower 80s. Southeast winds 5 to 10 miles an hour. Friday night, partly cloudy. Lows in the mid-60s. Saturday, sunny, warmer with highs in the mid-90s. Heat index values up to 100 in the afternoon. Saturday night, mostly clear in the evening, then becoming partly cloudy. Lows in the lower 70s. Heat index values up to 100 early in the evening. Sunday, mostly sunny. Hot with highs in the mid-90s. Sunday night, mostly clear. Lows in the lower 70s. Heat index values up to 100 early in the evening. Monday, mostly sunny. Hot with highs in the mid-90s. Monday night, mostly clear. Lows around 70. Tuesday, mostly sunny. Highs in the lower 90s. At 4 a.m., in Sioux City, the temperature was 57 and the dew point 55. The relative humidity was 93%. Wind was calm. The pressure was 30.12 inches and steady. Elsewhere in northwest Iowa, Morris was partly cloudy and 59. In Sheldon, Cherokee was partly cloudy and 55. Spencer was mostly cloudy and 53. Storm Lake was clear and 57. Other conditions across the northern plains, farther east in Iowa, it was clear, and temperatures were between 58 and 63 degrees.

northeastern Nebraska, temperatures were between 63 and 66 degrees. At Norfolk, rain was falling. It was mostly cloudy at Lincoln and Omaha. In eastern South Dakota, skies ranged from partly cloudy to mostly cloudy, and temperatures were between 60 and 62 degrees. And in southern Minnesota, it was clear, with a temperature of 55 at Marshall and 61 at Mankato. At Rochester, it was partly cloudy, with a temperature of 56. At Worthington, it was mostly cloudy, with a temperature of 57. At Minneapolis, it was cloudy, with a temperature of 63. Once again, at 4 a.m. Sioux City had a temperature of 57. The current time is 4:21 a.m. Central Daylight Time. Operating on a frequency of 162.475 MHz, this is NOAA Weather Radio Station WXL62, broadcasting from a transmitter near Lawton, Iowa. Our program originates from the National Weather Service in Sioux Falls and serves Sioux City and the surrounding Siouxland area. This hazardous weather outlook is for northwest Iowa, west central Iowa, southwest Minnesota, northeast Nebraska, central South Dakota, east central South Dakota, south central South Dakota, and southeast South Dakota. For today and tonight, scattered showers with an occasional rumble of thunder will continue along the Missouri River Valley with mainly light accumulations expected. For Thursday through Tuesday, another round of light to moderate showers will progress through the area on Thursday. Accumulations of up to 0.10 inches of an inch or two will be possible mainly along the Missouri River Valley. Spotter activation is not expected at this time. Your National Weather Service forecast for Siouxland. Today, mostly cloudy with a chance of sprinkles. Highs in the upper 70s. North winds around 5 miles an hour. Tonight, mostly cloudy in the evening, then becoming partly cloudy. Lows in the upper 50s. Southwest winds around 5 miles an hour, becoming southeast after midnight. Thursday, partly sunny in the morning, then mostly cloudy with a chance of showers in the afternoon. Highs around 80. South winds 5 to 10 miles an hour with gusts up to 20 miles an hour. Chance of rain 40%. Thursday night, showers likely in the evening, then a chance of showers with a slight chance of thunderstorms after midnight. Lows in the lower 60s. Southeast winds 5 to 10 miles an hour. Chance of rain 70%. Friday, mostly cloudy in the morning, then becoming partly sunny. Humid with highs in the lower 80s. Southeast winds 5 to 10 miles an hour. Friday night, partly cloudy. Lows in the mid-60s. Saturday, sunny, warmer with highs in the mid-90s. Heat index values up to 100 in the afternoon. Saturday night, mostly clear in the evening, then becoming partly cloudy. Lows in the lower 70s. Heat index values up to 100 early in the evening. Sunday, mostly sunny. Hot with highs in the mid-90s. Sunday night, mostly clear. Lows in the lower 70s. Heat index values up to 100 early in the evening. Monday, mostly sunny. Hot with highs in the mid-90s. Monday night, mostly clear. Lows around 70. Tuesday, mostly sunny. Highs in the lower 90s. At 4 a.m., in Sioux City, the temperature was 57 and the dew point 55. The relative humidity was 93%. Wind was calm. The pressure was 30.12 inches and steady. Elsewhere in northwest Iowa, Morris was partly cloudy and 59. In Sheldon, Cherokee was partly cloudy and 55. Spencer was mostly cloudy and 53. Storm Lake was clear and 57. Other conditions across the northern plains, farther east in Iowa, it was clear, and temperatures were between 58 and 63 degrees. In eastern Nebraska, temperatures were between 63 and 66 degrees. At Norfolk, rain was falling. It was mostly cloudy at Lincoln and Omaha. In eastern South Dakota, skies ranged from partly cloudy to mostly cloudy, and temperatures were between 60 and 62 degrees. And in southern Minnesota,

It was clear, with a temperature of 55 at Marshall and 61 at Mankato. At Rochester, it was partly cloudy, with a temperature of 56. At Worthington, it was mostly cloudy, with a temperature of 57. At Minneapolis, it was cloudy, with a temperature of 63. Once again, at 4 a.m. Sioux City had a temperature of 57. The current time is 4:25 a.m. Central Daylight Time. Operating on a frequency of 162.475 MHz, this is NOAA Weather Radio Station WXL62, broadcasting from a transmitter near Lawton, Iowa. Our program originates from the National Weather Service in Sioux Falls and serves Sioux City and the surrounding Siouxland area. This hazardous weather outlook is for northwest Iowa, west central Iowa, southwest Minnesota, northeast Nebraska, central South Dakota, east central South Dakota, south central South Dakota, and southeast South Dakota. For today and tonight, scattered showers with an occasional rumble of thunder will continue along the Missouri River Valley with mainly light accumulations expected. For Thursday through Tuesday, another round of light to moderate showers will progress through the area on Thursday. Accumulations of up to 0.10 inches of an inch or two will be possible mainly along the Missouri River Valley. Spotter activation is not expected at this time. Your National Weather Service forecast for Siouxland. Today, mostly cloudy with a chance of sprinkles. Highs in the upper 70s. North winds around 5 miles an hour. Tonight, mostly cloudy in the evening, then becoming partly cloudy. Lows in the upper 50s. Southwest winds around 5 miles an hour, becoming southeast after midnight. Thursday, partly sunny in the morning, then mostly cloudy with a chance of showers in the afternoon. Highs around 80. South winds 5 to 10 miles an hour with gusts up to 20 miles an hour. Chance of rain 40%. Thursday night, showers likely in the evening, then a chance of showers with a slight chance of thunderstorms after midnight. Lows in the lower 60s. Southeast winds 5 to 10 miles an hour. Chance of rain 70%. Friday, mostly cloudy in the morning, then becoming partly sunny. Humid with highs in the lower 80s. Southeast winds 5 to 10 miles an hour. Friday night, partly cloudy. Lows in the mid-60s. Saturday, sunny, warmer with highs in the mid-90s. Heat index values up to 100 in the afternoon. Saturday night, mostly clear in the evening, then becoming partly cloudy. Lows in the lower 70s. Heat index values up to 100 early in the evening. Sunday, mostly sunny. Hot with highs in the mid-90s. Sunday night, mostly clear. Lows in the lower 70s. Heat index values up to 100 early in the evening. Monday, mostly sunny. Hot with highs in the mid-90s. Monday night, mostly clear. Lows around 70. Tuesday, mostly sunny. Highs in the lower 90s. At 4 a.m., in Sioux City, the temperature was 57 and the dew point 55. The relative humidity was 93%. Wind was calm. The pressure was 30.12 inches and steady. Elsewhere in northwest Iowa, Morris was partly cloudy and 59. In Sheldon, Cherokee was partly cloudy and 55. Spencer was mostly cloudy and 53. Storm Lake was clear and 57. Other conditions across the northern plains, farther east in Iowa, it was clear, and temperatures were between 58 and 63 degrees. In eastern Nebraska, temperatures were between 63 and 66 degrees. At Norfolk, rain was falling. It was mostly cloudy at Lincoln and Omaha. In eastern South Dakota, skies ranged from partly cloudy to mostly cloudy, and temperatures were between 60 and 62 degrees. And in southern Minnesota, it was clear, with a temperature of 55 at Marshall and 61 at Mankato. At Rochester, it was partly cloudy, with a temperature of 56. At Worthington, it was mostly cloudy, with a temperature of 57. At Minneapolis, it was cloudy, with a temperature of 63. Once again, at 4 a.m.

for today and tonight. Scattered showers with an occasional rumble of thunder will continue along the Missouri River Valley with mainly light accumulations expected. For Thursday through Tuesday, another round of light to moderate showers will progress through the area on Thursday. Accumulations of up to 0.10 inches of an inch or two will be possible mainly along the Missouri River Valley. Spotter activation is not expected at this time. Your National Weather Service forecast for Siouxland. Today, mostly cloudy with a chance of sprinkles. Highs in the upper 70s. North winds around 5 miles an hour. Tonight, mostly cloudy in the evening, then becoming partly cloudy. Lows in the upper 50s. Southwest winds around 5 miles an hour, becoming southeast after midnight. Thursday, partly sunny in the morning, then mostly cloudy with a chance of showers in the afternoon. Highs around 80. South winds 5 to 10 miles an hour with gusts up to 20 miles an hour. Chance of rain 40%. Thursday night, showers likely in the evening, then a chance of showers with a slight chance of thunderstorms after midnight. Lows in the lower 60s. Southeast winds 5 to 10 miles an hour. Chance of rain 70%. Friday, mostly cloudy in the morning, then becoming partly sunny. Humid with highs in the lower 80s. Southeast winds 5 to 10 miles an hour. Friday night, partly cloudy. Lows in the mid-60s. Saturday, sunny, warmer with highs in the mid-90s. Heat index values up to 100 in the afternoon. Saturday night, mostly clear in the evening, then becoming partly cloudy. Lows in the lower 70s. Heat index values night, mostly clear in the evening, then becoming partly cloudy. Lows in the lower 70s. Heat index values up to 100 early in the evening. Sunday, mostly sunny. Hot with highs in the mid-90s. Sunday night, mostly clear. Lows in the lower 70s. Heat index values up to 100 early in the evening. Monday, mostly sunny. Hot with highs in the mid-90s. Monday night, mostly clear. Lows around 70. Tuesday, mostly sunny. Highs in the lower 90s. At 4 a.m., in Sioux City, the temperature was 57 and the dew point 55. The relative humidity was 93%. Wind was calm. The pressure was 30.12 inches and steady. Elsewhere in northwest Iowa, Mars was partly cloudy and 59. In Sheldon, Cherokee was partly cloudy and 55. Spencer was mostly cloudy and 53. Storm Lake was clear and 57. Other conditions across the northern plains, farther east in Iowa, it was clear, and temperatures were between 58 and 63 degrees. In eastern Nebraska, temperatures were between 63 and 66 degrees. At Norfolk, rain was falling. It was mostly cloudy at Lincoln and Omaha. In eastern South Dakota, skies ranged from partly cloudy to mostly cloudy, and temperatures were between 60 and 62 degrees. And in southern Minnesota, it was clear, with a temperature of 55 at Marshall and 61 at Mankato. At Rochester, it was partly cloudy, with a temperature of 56. At Worthington, it was mostly cloudy, with a temperature of 57. At Minneapolis, it was cloudy, with a temperature of 63. Once again, at 4 a.m. Sioux City had a temperature of 57. The current time is 4:35 a.m. Central Daylight Time. Operating on a frequency of 162.475 MHz, this is NOAA Weather Radio Station WXL62, broadcasting from a transmitter near Lawton, Iowa. Our program originates from the National Weather Service in Sioux Falls and serves Sioux City and the surrounding Siouxland area. This hazardous weather outlook is for northwest Iowa, west central Iowa, southwest Minnesota, northeast Nebraska, central South Dakota, east central South Dakota, south central South Dakota, and southeast South Dakota. For today and tonight, scattered showers with an occasional rumble of thunder will continue along the Missouri River Valley with mainly light accumulations expected. For Thursday through Tuesday, another round of light to moderate showers.

will progress through the area on Thursday. Accumulations of up to 0.10 inches of an inch or two will be possible mainly along the Missouri River Valley. Spotter activation is not expected at this time. Your National Weather Service forecast for Siouxland. Today, mostly cloudy with a chance of sprinkles. Highs in the upper 70s. North winds around 5 miles an hour. Tonight, mostly cloudy in the evening, then becoming partly cloudy. Lows in the upper 50s. Southwest winds around 5 miles an hour, becoming southeast after midnight. Thursday, partly sunny in the morning, then mostly cloudy with a chance of showers in the afternoon. Highs around 80. South winds 5 to 10 miles an hour with gusts up to 20 miles an hour. Chance of rain 40%. Thursday night, showers likely in the evening, then a chance of showers with a slight chance of thunderstorms after midnight. Lows in the lower 60s. Southeast winds 5 to 10 miles an hour. Chance of rain 70%. Friday, mostly cloudy in the morning, then becoming partly sunny. Humid with highs in the lower 80s. Southeast winds 5 to 10 miles an hour. Friday night, partly cloudy. Lows in the mid-60s. Saturday, sunny, warmer with highs in the mid-90s. Heat index values up to 100 in the afternoon. Saturday night, mostly clear in the evening, then becoming partly cloudy. Lows in the lower 70s. Heat index values up to 100 early in the evening. Sunday, mostly sunny. Hot with highs in the mid-90s. Sunday night, mostly clear. Lows in the lower 70s. Heat index values up to 100 early in the evening. Monday, mostly sunny. Hot with highs in the mid-90s. Monday night, mostly clear. Lows around 70. Tuesday, mostly sunny. Highs in the lower 90s. At 4 a.m., in Sioux City, the temperature was 57 and the dew point 55. The relative humidity was 93%. Wind was calm. The pressure was 30.12 inches and steady. Elsewhere in northwest Iowa, Morris was partly cloudy and 59. In Sheldon, Cherokee was partly cloudy and 55. Spencer was mostly cloudy and 53. Storm Lake was clear and 57. Other conditions across the northern plains, farther east in Iowa, it was clear, and temperatures were between 58 and 63 degrees. In eastern Nebraska, temperatures were between 63 and 66 degrees. At Norfolk, rain was falling. It was mostly cloudy at Lincoln and Omaha. In eastern South Dakota, skies ranged from partly cloudy to mostly cloudy, and temperatures were between 60 and 62 degrees. And in southern Minnesota, it was clear, with a temperature of 55 at Marshall and 61 at Mankato. At Rochester, it was partly cloudy, with a temperature of 56. At Worthington, it was mostly cloudy, with a temperature of 57. At Minneapolis, it was cloudy, with a temperature of 63. Once again, at 4 a.m. Sioux City had a temperature of 57. The current time is 4:39 a.m. Central Daylight Time. Operating on a frequency of 162.475 MHz, this is NOAA Weather Radio Station WXL62, broadcasting from a transmitter near Lawton, Iowa. Our program originates from the National Weather Service in Sioux Falls and serves Sioux City and the surrounding Siouxland area. This hazardous weather outlook is for northwest Iowa, west central Iowa, southwest Minnesota, northeast Nebraska, central South Dakota, east central South Dakota, south central South Dakota, and southeast South Dakota. For today and tonight, scattered showers with an occasional rumble of thunder will continue along the Missouri River Valley with mainly light accumulations expected. For Thursday through Tuesday, another round of light to moderate showers will progress through the area on Thursday. Accumulations of up to 0.10 inches of an inch or two will be possible mainly along the Missouri River Valley. Spotter activation is not expected at this time. Your National Weather Service forecast for Siouxland. Today, mostly cloudy with a chance of sprinkles.

highs in the upper 70s. North winds around 5 miles an hour. Tonight, mostly cloudy in the evening, then becoming partly cloudy. Lows in the upper 50s. Southwest winds around 5 miles an hour, becoming southeast after midnight. Thursday, partly sunny in the morning, then mostly cloudy with a chance of showers in the afternoon. Highs around 80. South winds 5 to 10 miles an hour with gusts up to 20 miles an hour. Chance of rain 40%. Thursday night, showers likely in the evening, then a chance of showers with a slight chance of thunderstorms after midnight. Lows in the lower 60s. Southeast winds 5 to 10 miles an hour. Chance of rain 70%. Friday, mostly cloudy in the morning, then becoming partly sunny. Humid with highs in the lower 80s. Southeast winds 5 to 10 miles an hour. Friday night, partly cloudy. Lows in the mid-60s. Saturday, sunny, warmer with highs in the mid-90s. Heat index values up to 100 in the afternoon. Saturday night, mostly clear in the evening, then becoming partly cloudy. Lows in the lower 70s. Heat index values up to 100 early in the evening. Sunday, mostly sunny. Hot with highs in the mid-90s. Sunday night, mostly clear. Lows in the lower 70s. Heat index values up to 100 early in the evening. Monday, mostly sunny. Hot with highs in the mid-90s. Monday night, mostly clear. Lows around 70. Tuesday, mostly sunny. Highs in the lower 90s. At 4 a.m., in Sioux City, the temperature was 57, and the dew point 55. The relative humidity was 93%. Wind was calm. The pressure was 30.12 inches and steady. Elsewhere in northwest Iowa, Morris was partly cloudy, and 59. In Sheldon, Cherokee was partly cloudy, and 55. Spencer was mostly cloudy, and 53. Storm Lake was clear and 57. Other conditions across the northern plains, farther east in Iowa, it was clear, and temperatures were between 58 and 63 degrees. In eastern Nebraska, temperatures were between 63 and 66 degrees. At Norfolk, rain was falling. It was mostly cloudy at Lincoln and Omaha. In eastern South Dakota, skies ranged from partly cloudy to mostly cloudy, and temperatures were between 60 and 62 degrees. And in southern Minnesota, it was clear, with a temperature of 55 at Marshall and 61 at Mankato. At Rochester, it was partly cloudy, with a temperature of 56. At Worthington, it was mostly cloudy, with a temperature of 57. At Minneapolis, it was cloudy, with a temperature of 63. Once again, at 4 a.m. Sioux City had a temperature of 57. The current time is 4:44 a.m. Central Daylight Time. Operating on a frequency of 162.475 MHz, this is NOAA Weather Radio Station WXL62, broadcasting from a transmitter near Lawton, Iowa. Our program originates from the National Weather Service in Sioux Falls and serves Sioux City and the surrounding Siouxland area. This hazardous weather outlook is for northwest Iowa, west central Iowa, southwest Minnesota, northeast Nebraska, central South Dakota, east central South Dakota, south central South Dakota, and southeast South Dakota. For today and tonight, scattered showers with an occasional rumble of thunder will continue along the Missouri River Valley with mainly light accumulations expected. For Thursday through Tuesday, another round of light to moderate showers will progress through the area on Thursday. Accumulations of up to 0.10 inches of an inch or two will be possible mainly along the Missouri River Valley. Spotter activation is not expected at this time. Your National Weather Service forecast for Siouxland. Today, mostly cloudy with a chance of sprinkles. Highs in the upper 70s. North winds around 5 miles an hour. Tonight, mostly cloudy in the evening, then becoming partly cloudy. Lows in the upper 50s. Southwest winds around 5 miles an hour, becoming southeast after midnight. Thursday, partly sunny in the morning, then mostly

Partly cloudy with a chance of showers in the afternoon. Highs around 80. South winds 5 to 10 miles an hour with gusts up to 20 miles an hour. Chance of rain 40%. Thursday night, showers likely in the evening, then a chance of showers with a slight chance of thunderstorms after midnight. Lows in the lower 60s. Southeast winds 5 to 10 miles an hour. Chance of rain 70%. Friday, mostly cloudy in the morning, then becoming partly sunny. Humid with highs in the lower 80s. Southeast winds 5 to 10 miles an hour. Friday night, partly cloudy. Lows in the mid-60s. Saturday, sunny, warmer with highs in the mid-90s. Heat index values up to 100 in the afternoon. Saturday night, mostly clear in the evening, then becoming partly cloudy. Lows in the lower 70s. Heat index values up to 100 early in the evening. Sunday, mostly sunny. Hot with highs in the mid-90s. Sunday night, mostly clear. Lows in the lower 70s. Heat index values up to 100 early in the evening. Monday, mostly sunny. Hot with highs in the mid-90s. Monday night, mostly clear. Lows around 70. Tuesday, mostly sunny. Highs in the lower 90s. At 4 a.m., in Sioux City, the temperature was 57 and the dew point 55. The relative humidity was 93%. Wind was calm. The pressure was 30.12 inches and steady. Elsewhere in northwest Iowa, Morris was partly cloudy and 59. In Sheldon, Cherokee was partly cloudy and 55. Spencer was mostly cloudy and 53. Storm Lake was clear and 57. Other conditions across the northern plains, farther east in Iowa, it was clear, and temperatures were between 58 and 63 degrees. In eastern Nebraska, temperatures were between 63 and 66 degrees. At Norfolk, rain was falling. It was mostly cloudy at Lincoln and Omaha. In eastern South Dakota, skies ranged from partly cloudy to mostly cloudy, and temperatures were between 60 and 62 degrees. And in southern Minnesota, it was clear, with a temperature of 55 at Marshall and 61 at Mankato. At Rochester, it was partly cloudy, with a temperature of 56. At Worthington, it was mostly cloudy, with a temperature of 57. At Minneapolis, it was cloudy, with a temperature of 63. Once again, at 4 a.m. Sioux City had a temperature of 57. The current time is 4:49 a.m. Central Daylight Time. Operating on a frequency of 162.475 MHz, this is NOAA Weather Radio Station WXL62, broadcasting from a transmitter near Lawton, Iowa. Our program originates from the National Weather Service in Sioux Falls and serves Sioux City and the surrounding Siouxland area. This hazardous weather outlook is for northwest Iowa, west central Iowa, southwest Minnesota, northeast Nebraska, central South Dakota, east central South Dakota, south central South Dakota, and southeast South Dakota. For today and tonight, scattered showers with an occasional rumble of thunder will continue along the Missouri River Valley with mainly light accumulations expected. For Thursday through Tuesday, another round of light to moderate showers will progress through the area on Thursday. Accumulations of up to 0.10 inches of an inch or two will be possible mainly along the Missouri River Valley. Spotter activation is not expected at this time. Your National Weather Service forecast for Siouxland. Today, mostly cloudy with a chance of sprinkles. Highs in the upper 70s. North winds around 5 miles an hour. Tonight, mostly cloudy in the evening, then becoming partly cloudy. Lows in the upper 50s. Southwest winds around 5 miles an hour, becoming southeast after midnight. Thursday, partly sunny in the morning, then mostly cloudy with a chance of showers in the afternoon. Highs around 80. South winds 5 to 10 miles an hour with gusts up to 20 miles an hour. Chance of rain 40%. Thursday night, showers likely in the evening, then a chance of showers with a slight chance of thunderstorms after midnight.
lows in the lower 60s. Southeast winds 5 to 10 miles an hour. Chance of rain 70%. Friday, mostly cloudy in the morning, then becoming partly sunny. Humid with highs in the lower 80s. Southeast winds 5 to 10 miles an hour. Friday night, partly cloudy. Lows in the mid-60s. Saturday, sunny, warmer with highs in the mid-90s. Heat index values up to 100 in the afternoon. Saturday night, mostly clear in the evening, then becoming partly cloudy. Lows in the lower 70s. Heat index values up to 100 early in the evening. Sunday, mostly sunny. Hot with highs in the mid-90s. Sunday night, mostly clear. Lows in the lower 70s. Heat index values up to 100 early in the evening. Monday, mostly sunny. Hot with highs in the mid-90s. Monday night, mostly clear. Lows around 70. Tuesday, mostly sunny. Highs in the lower 90s. At 4 a.m., in Sioux City, the temperature was 57 and the dew point 55. The relative humidity was 93%. Wind was calm. The pressure was 30.12 inches and steady. Elsewhere in northwest Iowa, Morris was partly cloudy and 59. In Sheldon, Cherokee was partly cloudy and 55. Spencer was mostly cloudy and 53. Storm Lake was clear and 57. Other conditions across the northern plains, farther east in Iowa, it was clear, and temperatures were between 58 and 63 degrees. In eastern Nebraska, temperatures were between 63 and 66 degrees. At Norfolk, rain was falling. It was mostly cloudy at Lincoln and Omaha. In eastern South Dakota, skies ranged from partly cloudy to mostly cloudy, and temperatures were between 60 and 62 degrees. And in southern Minnesota, it was clear, with a temperature of 55 at Marshall and 61 at Mankato. At Rochester, it was partly cloudy, with a temperature of 56. At Worthington, it was mostly cloudy, with a temperature of 57. At Minneapolis, it was cloudy, with a temperature of 63. Once again, at 4 a.m., Sioux City had a temperature of 57. The current time is 4:53 a.m. Central Daylight Time. Operating on a frequency of 162.475 MHz, this is NOAA Weather Radio Station WXL62, broadcasting from a transmitter near Lawton, Iowa. Our program originates from the National Weather Service in Sioux Falls and serves Sioux City and the surrounding Siouxland area. This hazardous weather outlook is for northwest Iowa, west central Iowa, southwest Minnesota, northeast Nebraska, central South Dakota, east central South Dakota, south central South Dakota, and southeast South Dakota. For today and tonight, scattered showers with an occasional rumble of thunder will continue along the Missouri River Valley with mainly light accumulations expected. For Thursday through Tuesday, another round of light to moderate showers will progress through the area on Thursday. Accumulations of up to 0.10 inches of an inch or two will be possible mainly along the Missouri River Valley. Spotter activation is not expected at this time. Your National Weather Service forecast for Siouxland. Today, mostly cloudy with a chance of sprinkles. Highs in the upper 70s. North winds around 5 miles an hour. Tonight, mostly cloudy in the evening, then becoming partly cloudy. Lows in the upper 50s. Southwest winds around 5 miles an hour, becoming southeast after midnight. Thursday, partly sunny in the morning, then mostly cloudy with a chance of showers in the afternoon. Highs around 80. South winds 5 to 10 miles an hour with gusts up to 20 miles an hour. Chance of rain 40%. Thursday night, showers likely in the evening, then a chance of showers with a slight chance of thunderstorms after midnight. Lows in the lower 60s. Southeast winds 5 to 10 miles an hour. Chance of rain 70%. Friday, mostly cloudy in the morning, then becoming partly sunny. Humid with highs in the lower 80s. Southeast winds 5 to 10 miles an hour. Friday night, partly cloudy.
lows in the mid-60s.

Saturday, sunny, warmer with highs in the mid-90s. Heat index values up to 100 in the afternoon. Saturday night, mostly clear in the evening, then becoming partly cloudy. Lows in the lower 70s. Heat index values up to 100 early in the evening. Sunday, mostly sunny. Hot with highs in the mid-90s. Sunday night, mostly clear. Lows in the lower 70s. Heat index values up to 100 early in the evening. Monday, mostly sunny. Hot with highs in the mid-90s. Monday night, mostly clear. Lows around 70. Tuesday, mostly sunny. Highs in the lower 90s. At 4 a.m., in Sioux City, the temperature was 57 and the dew point 55. The relative humidity was 93%. Wind was calm. The pressure was 30.12 inches and steady. Elsewhere in northwest Iowa, Morris was partly cloudy and 59. In Sheldon, Cherokee was partly cloudy and 55. Spencer was mostly cloudy and 53. Storm Lake was clear and 57. Other conditions across the northern plains, farther east in Iowa, it was clear, and temperatures were between 58 and 63 degrees. In eastern Nebraska, temperatures were between 63 and 66 degrees. At Norfolk, rain was falling. It was mostly cloudy at Lincoln and Omaha. In eastern South Dakota, skies ranged from partly cloudy to mostly cloudy, and temperatures were between 60 and 62 degrees. And in southern Minnesota, it was clear, with a temperature of 55 at Marshall and 61 at Mankato. At Rochester, it was partly cloudy, with a temperature of 56. At Worthington, it was mostly cloudy, with a temperature of 57. At Minneapolis, it was cloudy, with a temperature of 63. Once again, at 4 a.m., Sioux City had a temperature of 57. The current time is 4:58 a.m. Central Daylight Time. Operating on a frequency of 162.475 MHz, this is NOAA Weather Radio Station WXL62, broadcasting from a transmitter near Lawton, Iowa. Our program originates from the National Weather Service in Sioux Falls and serves Sioux City and the surrounding Siouxland area. This hazardous weather outlook is for northwest Iowa, west central Iowa, southwest Minnesota, northeast Nebraska, central South Dakota, east central South Dakota, south central South Dakota, and southeast South Dakota. For today and tonight, scattered showers with an occasional rumble of thunder will continue along the Missouri River Valley with mainly light accumulations expected. For Thursday through Tuesday, another round of light to moderate showers will progress through the area on Thursday. Accumulations of up to 0.10 inches of an inch or two will be possible mainly along the Missouri River Valley. Spotter activation is not expected at this time. Your National Weather Service forecast for Siouxland. Today, mostly cloudy with a chance of sprinkles. Highs in the upper 70s. North winds around 5 miles an hour. Tonight, mostly cloudy in the evening, then becoming partly cloudy. Lows in the upper 50s. Southwest winds around 5 miles an hour, becoming southeast after midnight. Thursday, partly sunny in the morning, then mostly cloudy with a chance of showers in the afternoon. Highs around 80. South winds 5 to 10 miles an hour with gusts up to 20 miles an hour. Chance of rain 40%. Thursday night, showers likely in the evening, then a chance of showers with a slight chance of thunderstorms after midnight. Lows in the lower 60s. Southeast winds 5 to 10 miles an hour. Chance of rain 70%. Friday, mostly cloudy in the morning, then becoming partly sunny. Humid with highs in the lower 80s. Southeast winds 5 to 10 miles an hour. Friday night, partly cloudy. Lows in the mid-60s. Saturday, sunny, warmer with highs in the mid-90s. Heat index values up to 100 in the afternoon. Saturday night, mostly clear in the evening, then becoming partly cloudy. Lows in the lower 70s. Heat index values up to 100 early in the evening. Sunday, mostly sunny.
hot with highs in the mid-90s. Sunday night, mostly clear. Lows in the lower 70s. Heat index values up to 100 early in the evening. Monday, mostly sunny. Hot with highs in the mid-90s. Monday night, mostly clear. Lows around 70. Tuesday, mostly sunny. Highs in the lower 90s. At 5 a.m., in Sioux City, the temperature was 59 and the dew point 56. The relative humidity was 89%. Wind was calm. The pressure was 30.10 inches and falling. Elsewhere in northwest Iowa, Mars was partly cloudy and 59. In Sheldon, Spencer was partly cloudy and 51. Storm Lake was partly cloudy and 59. Other conditions across the northern plains, farther east in Iowa, it was clear, and temperatures were between 57 and 62 degrees. In eastern Nebraska, it was mostly cloudy, and temperatures were between 63 and 66 degrees. In eastern South Dakota, skies ranged from mostly cloudy to cloudy, and temperatures were between 59 and 63 degrees. And in southern Minnesota, at Rochester, it was clear, with a temperature of 55. It was partly cloudy, with a temperature of 55 at Worthington, 54 at Marshall, and 62 at Minneapolis. At Mankato, it was mostly cloudy, with a temperature of 59. Once again, at 5 a.m. Sioux City had a temperature of 59. The Sioux City, Iowa climate summary for yesterday, July 21, 2026. Yesterday's high temperature was 84 degrees. The normal high is 85. Yesterday's low temperature was 61 degrees. The normal low is 64. No precipitation fell yesterday, which leaves the monthly total at 1.88 inches. This is 0.45 inches below the normal amount of 2.33 inches for July. The total precipitation for the year still stands at 12.18 inches, which is 4.83 inches below normal. There were no heating degree days yesterday, which is normal. The yearly total since July 1st is zero, which is normal. There were 8 cooling degree days yesterday, which is 2 below normal. The yearly total since January 1st is 626, which is 166 above normal. The normal high temperature for today is 85 degrees, and the normal low is 64. The record high for today is 107, which occurred in 1936, and the record low is 50, which occurred in 1925. Sunrise today is at 6:08 a.m. and sunset is at 8:55 p.m. The current time is 5:04 a.m. Central Daylight Time. Operating on a frequency of 162.475 MHz, this is NOAA Weather Radio Station WXL62, broadcasting from a transmitter near Lawton, Iowa. Our program originates from the National Weather Service in Sioux Falls and serves Sioux City and the surrounding Siouxland area. This hazardous weather outlook is for northwest Iowa, west central Iowa, southwest Minnesota, northeast Nebraska, central South Dakota, east central South Dakota, south central South Dakota, and southeast South Dakota. For today and tonight, scattered showers with an occasional rumble of thunder will continue along the Missouri River Valley with mainly light accumulations expected. For Thursday through Tuesday, another round of light to moderate showers will progress through the area on Thursday. Accumulations of up to 0.10 inches of an inch or two will be possible mainly along the Missouri River Valley. Spotter activation is not expected at this time. Your National Weather Service forecast for Siouxland. Today, mostly cloudy with a chance of sprinkles. Highs in the upper 70s. North winds around 5 miles an hour. Tonight, mostly cloudy in the evening, then becoming partly cloudy. Lows in the upper 50s. Southwest winds around 5 miles an hour, becoming southeast after midnight. Thursday, partly sunny in the morning, then mostly cloudy with a chance of showers in the afternoon. Highs around 80. South winds 5 to 10 miles an hour with gusts up to 20 miles an hour. Chance of rain 40%. Thursday night, showers likely in the evening, then a chance of showers with a slight chance of thunderstorms after midnight.

lows in the lower 60s. Southeast winds 5 to 10 miles an hour. Chance of rain 70%. Friday, mostly cloudy in the morning, then becoming partly sunny. Humid with highs in the lower 80s. Southeast winds 5 to 10 miles an hour. Friday night, partly cloudy. Lows in the mid-60s. Saturday, sunny, warmer with highs in the mid-90s. Heat index values up to 100 in the afternoon. Saturday night, mostly clear in the evening, then becoming partly cloudy. Lows in the lower 70s. Heat index values up to 100 early in the evening. Sunday, mostly sunny. Hot with highs in the mid-90s. Sunday night, mostly clear. Lows in the lower 70s. Heat index values up to 100 early in the evening. Monday, mostly sunny. Hot with highs in the mid-90s. Monday night, mostly clear. Lows around 70. Tuesday, mostly sunny. Highs in the lower 90s. At 5 a.m., in Sioux City, the temperature was 59 and the dew point 56. The relative humidity was 89%. Wind was calm. The pressure was 30.10 inches and falling. Elsewhere in northwest Iowa, Mars was partly cloudy and 59. In Sheldon, Spencer was partly cloudy and 51. Storm Lake was partly cloudy and 59. Other conditions across the northern plains, farther east in Iowa, it was clear, and temperatures were between 57 and 62 degrees. In eastern Nebraska, it was mostly cloudy, and temperatures were between 63 and 66 degrees. In eastern South Dakota, skies ranged from mostly cloudy to cloudy, and temperatures were between 59 and 63 degrees. And in southern Minnesota, at Rochester, it was clear, with a temperature of 55. It was partly cloudy, with a temperature of 55 at Worthington, 54 at Marshall, and 62 at Minneapolis. At Mankato, it was mostly cloudy, with a temperature of 59. Once again, at 5 a.m. Sioux City had a temperature of 59. The Sioux City, Iowa climate summary for yesterday, July 21, 2026. Yesterday's high temperature was 84 degrees. The normal high is 85. Yesterday's low temperature was 61 degrees. The normal low is 64. No precipitation fell yesterday, which leaves the monthly total at 1.88 inches. This is 0.45 inches below the normal amount of 2.33 inches for July. The total precipitation for the year still stands at 12.18 inches, which is 4.83 inches below normal. There were no heating degree days yesterday, which is normal. The yearly total since July 1st is zero, which is normal. There were 8 cooling degree days yesterday, which is 2 below normal. The yearly total since January 1st is 626, which is 166 above normal. The normal high temperature for today is 85 degrees, and the normal low is 64. The record high for today is 107, which occurred in 1936, and the record low is 50, which occurred in 1925. Sunrise today is at 6:08 a.m. and sunset is at 8:55 p.m. The current time is 5:09 a.m. Central Daylight Time. Operating on a frequency of 162.475 MHz, this is NOAA Weather Radio Station WXL62, broadcasting from a transmitter near Lawton, Iowa. Our program originates from the National Weather Service in Sioux Falls and serves Sioux City and the surrounding Siouxland area. This hazardous weather outlook is for northwest Iowa, west central Iowa, southwest Minnesota, northeast Nebraska, central South Dakota, east central South Dakota, south central South Dakota, and southeast South Dakota. For today and tonight, scattered showers with an occasional rumble of thunder will continue along the Missouri River Valley with mainly light accumulations expected. For Thursday through Tuesday, another round of light to moderate showers will progress through the area on Thursday. Accumulations of up to 0.10 inches of an inch or two will be possible mainly along the Missouri River Valley. Spotter activation is not expected at this time. Your National Weather Service forecast for Siouxland.

Today, mostly cloudy with a chance of sprinkles. Highs in the upper 70s. North winds around 5 miles an hour. Tonight, mostly cloudy in the evening, then becoming partly cloudy. Lows in the upper 50s. Southwest winds around 5 miles an hour, becoming southeast after midnight. Thursday, partly sunny in the morning, then mostly cloudy with a chance of showers in the afternoon. Highs around 80. South winds 5 to 10 miles an hour with gusts up to 20 miles an hour. Chance of rain 40%. Thursday night, showers likely in the evening, then a chance of showers with a slight chance of thunderstorms after midnight. Lows in the lower 60s. Southeast winds 5 to 10 miles an hour. Chance of rain 70%. Friday, mostly cloudy in the morning, then becoming partly sunny. Humid with highs in the lower 80s. Southeast winds 5 to 10 miles an hour. Friday night, partly cloudy. Lows in the mid-60s. Saturday, sunny, warmer with highs in the mid-90s. Heat index values up to 100 in the afternoon. Saturday night, mostly clear in the evening, then becoming partly cloudy. Lows in the lower 70s. Heat index values up to 100 early in the evening. Sunday, mostly sunny. Hot with highs in the mid-90s. Sunday night, mostly clear. Lows in the lower 70s. Heat index values up to 100 early in the evening. Monday, mostly sunny. Hot with highs in the mid-90s. Monday night, mostly clear. Lows around 70. Tuesday, mostly sunny. Highs in the lower 90s. At 5 a.m., in Sioux City, the temperature was 59 and the dew point 56. The relative humidity was 89%. Wind was calm. The pressure was 30.10 inches and falling. Elsewhere in northwest Iowa, Morris was mostly cloudy and 59. In Sheldon, Cherokee was partly cloudy and 57. Spencer was clear and 51. Storm Lake was partly cloudy and 59. Other conditions across the northern plains, farther east in Iowa, it was clear, and temperatures were between 57 and 62 degrees. In eastern Nebraska, skies ranged from mostly cloudy to cloudy, and temperatures were between 63 and 66 degrees. In eastern South Dakota, skies ranged from mostly cloudy to cloudy, and temperatures were between 59 and 63 degrees. And in southern Minnesota, at Rochester, it was clear, with a temperature of 55. It was partly cloudy, with a temperature of 55 at Worthington, 54 at Marshall, and 62 at Minneapolis. At Mankato, it was mostly cloudy, with a temperature of 59. Once again, at 5 a.m. Sioux City had a temperature of 59. The Sioux City, Iowa climate summary for yesterday, July 21, 2026. Yesterday's high temperature was 84 degrees. The normal high is 85. Yesterday's low temperature was 61 degrees. The normal low is 64. No precipitation fell yesterday, which leaves the monthly total at 1.88 inches. This is 0.45 inches below the normal amount of 2.33 inches for July. The total precipitation for the year still stands at 12.18 inches, which is 4.83 inches below normal. There were no heating degree days yesterday, which is normal. The yearly total since July 1st is zero, which is normal. There were 8 cooling degree days yesterday, which is 2 below normal. The yearly total since January 1st is 626, which is 166 above normal. The normal high temperature for today is 85 degrees, and the normal low is 64. The record high for today is 107, which occurred in 1936, and the record low is 50, which occurred in 1925. Sunrise today is at 6:08 a.m. and sunset is at 8:55 p.m. The current time is 5:15 a.m. Central Daylight Time. Operating on a frequency of 162.475 MHz, this is NOAA Weather Radio Station WXL62, broadcasting from a transmitter near Lawton, Iowa. 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
and serves Sioux City and the surrounding Siouxland area. This hazardous weather outlook is for northwest Iowa, west central Iowa, southwest Minnesota, northeast Nebraska, central South Dakota, east central South Dakota, south central South Dakota, and southeast South Dakota. For today and tonight, scattered showers with an occasional rumble of thunder will continue along the Missouri River Valley with mainly light accumulations expected. For Thursday through Tuesday, another round of light to moderate showers will progress through the area on Thursday. Accumulations of up to 0.10 inches of an inch or two will be possible mainly along the Missouri River Valley. Spotter activation is not expected at this time. Your National Weather Service forecast for Siouxland. Today, mostly cloudy with a chance of sprinkles. Highs in the upper 70s. North winds around 5 miles an hour. Tonight, mostly cloudy in the evening, then becoming partly cloudy. Lows in the upper 50s. Southwest winds around 5 miles an hour, becoming southeast after midnight. Thursday, partly sunny in the morning, then mostly cloudy with a chance of showers in the afternoon. Highs around 80. South winds 5 to 10 miles an hour with gusts up to 20 miles an hour. Chance of rain 40%. Thursday night, showers likely in the evening, then a chance of showers with a slight chance of thunderstorms after midnight. Lows in the lower 60s. Southeast winds 5 to 10 miles an hour. Chance of rain 70%. Friday, mostly cloudy in the morning, then becoming partly sunny. Humid with highs in the lower 80s. Southeast winds 5 to 10 miles an hour. Friday night, partly cloudy. Lows in the mid-60s. Saturday, sunny, warmer with highs in the mid-90s. Heat index values up to 100 in the afternoon. Saturday night, mostly clear in the evening, then becoming partly cloudy. Lows in the lower 70s. Heat index values up to 100 early in the evening. Sunday, mostly sunny. Hot with highs in the mid-90s. Sunday night, mostly clear. Lows in the lower 70s. Heat index values up to 100 early in the evening. Monday, mostly sunny. Hot with highs in the mid-90s. Monday night, mostly clear. Lows around 70. Tuesday, mostly sunny. Highs in the lower 90s. At 5 a.m., in Sioux City, the temperature was 59 and the dew point 56. The relative humidity was 89%. Wind was calm. The pressure was 30.10 inches and falling. Elsewhere in northwest Iowa, Morris was mostly cloudy and 59. In Sheldon, Cherokee was partly cloudy and 57. Spencer was clear and 51. Storm Lake was partly cloudy and 59. Other conditions across the northern plains, farther east in Iowa, it was clear, and temperatures were between 57 and 62 degrees. In eastern Nebraska, skies ranged from mostly cloudy to cloudy, and temperatures were between 63 and 66 degrees. In eastern South Dakota, skies ranged from mostly cloudy to cloudy, and temperatures were between 59 and 63 degrees. And in southern Minnesota, at Rochester, it was clear, with a temperature of 55. It was partly cloudy, with a temperature of 55 at Worthington, 54 at Marshall, and 62 at Minneapolis. At Mankato, it was mostly cloudy, with a temperature of 59. Once again, at 5 a.m. Sioux City had a temperature of 59. The Sioux City, Iowa climate summary for yesterday, July 21, 2026. Yesterday's high temperature was 84 degrees. The normal high is 85. Yesterday's low temperature was 61 degrees. The normal low is 64. No precipitation fell yesterday, which leaves the monthly total at 1.88 inches. This is 0.45 inches below the normal amount of 2.33 inches for July. The total precipitation for the year still stands at 12.18 inches, which is 4.83 inches below normal. There were no heating degree days yesterday, which is normal. The yearly total since July 1st is zero, which is normal. There were 8 cooling degree days yesterday, which is 2 below

below normal. The yearly total since January 1st is 626, which is 166 above normal. The normal high temperature for today is 85 degrees, and the normal low is 64. The record high for today is 107, which occurred in 1936, and the record low is 50, which occurred in 1925. Sunrise today is at 6:08 a.m. and sunset is at 8:55 p.m. The current time is 5:21 a.m. Central Daylight Time. Operating on a frequency of 162.475 MHz, this is NOAA Weather Radio Station WXL62, broadcasting from a transmitter near Lawton, Iowa. Our program originates from the National Weather Service in Sioux Falls and serves Sioux City and the surrounding Siouxland area. This hazardous weather outlook is for northwest Iowa, west central Iowa, southwest Minnesota, northeast Nebraska, central South Dakota, east central South Dakota, south central South Dakota, and southeast South Dakota. For today and tonight, scattered showers with an occasional rumble of thunder will continue along the Missouri River Valley with mainly light accumulations expected. For Thursday through Tuesday, another round of light to moderate showers will progress through the area on Thursday. Accumulations of up to 0.10 inches of an inch or two will be possible mainly along the Missouri River Valley. Spotter activation is not expected at this time. Your National Weather Service forecast for Siouxland. Today, mostly cloudy with a chance of sprinkles. Highs in the upper 70s. North winds around 5 miles an hour. Tonight, mostly cloudy in the evening, then becoming partly cloudy. Lows in the upper 50s. Southwest winds around 5 miles an hour, becoming southeast after midnight. Thursday, partly sunny in the morning, then mostly cloudy with a chance of showers in the afternoon. Highs around 80. South winds 5 to 10 miles an hour with gusts up to 20 miles an hour. Chance of rain 40%. Thursday night, showers likely in the evening, then a chance of showers with a slight chance of thunderstorms after midnight. Lows in the lower 60s. Southeast winds 5 to 10 miles an hour. Chance of rain 70%. Friday, mostly cloudy in the morning, then becoming partly sunny. Humid with highs in the lower 80s. Southeast winds 5 to 10 miles an hour. Friday night, partly cloudy. Lows in the mid-60s. Saturday, sunny, warmer with highs in the mid-90s. Heat index values up to 100 in the afternoon. Saturday night, mostly clear in the evening, then becoming partly cloudy. Lows in the lower 70s. Heat index values up to 100 early in the evening. Sunday, mostly sunny. Hot with highs in the mid-90s. Sunday night, mostly clear. Lows in the lower 70s. Heat index values up to 100 early in the evening. Monday, mostly sunny. Hot with highs in the mid-90s. Monday night, mostly clear. Lows around 70. Tuesday, mostly sunny. Highs in the lower 90s. At 5 a.m., in Sioux City, the temperature was 59 and the dew point 56. The relative humidity was 89%. Wind was calm. The pressure was 30.10 inches and falling. Elsewhere in northwest Iowa, Morris was mostly cloudy and 59. In Sheldon, Cherokee was partly cloudy and 57. Spencer was clear and 51. Storm Lake was partly cloudy and 59. Other conditions across the northern plains, farther east in Iowa, it was clear, and temperatures were between 57 and 62 degrees. In eastern Nebraska, skies ranged from mostly cloudy to cloudy, and temperatures were between 63 and 66 degrees. In eastern South Dakota, skies ranged from mostly cloudy to cloudy, and temperatures were between 59 and 63 degrees. And in southern Minnesota, at Rochester, it was clear, with a temperature of 55. It was partly cloudy, with a temperature of 55 at Worthington, 54 at Marshall, and 62 at Minneapolis. At Mankato, it was mostly cloudy, with a temperature of 59. Once again, at 5 a.m., Sioux City had a temperature of 59.
Sioux City, Iowa climate summary for yesterday, July 21st, 2026. Yesterday's high temperature was 84 degrees. The normal high is 85. Yesterday's low temperature was 61 degrees. The normal low is 64. No precipitation fell yesterday, which leaves the monthly total at 1.88 inches. This is 0.45 inches below the normal amount of 2.33 inches for July. The total precipitation for the year still stands at 12.18 inches, which is 4.83 inches below normal. There were no heating degree days yesterday, which is normal. The yearly total since July 1st is zero, which is normal. There were 8 cooling degree days yesterday, which is 2 below normal. The yearly total since January 1st is 626, which is 166 above normal. The normal high temperature for today is 85 degrees, and the normal low is 64. The record high for today is 107, which occurred in 1936, and the record low is 50, which occurred in 1925. Sunrise today is at 6:08 a.m. and sunset is at 8:55 p.m. The current time is 5:27 a.m. Central Daylight Time. Operating on a frequency of 162.475 MHz, this is NOAA Weather Radio Station WXL62, broadcasting from a transmitter near Lawton, Iowa. Our program originates from the National Weather Service in Sioux Falls and serves Sioux City and the surrounding Siouxland area. This hazardous weather outlook is for northwest Iowa, west central Iowa, southwest Minnesota, northeast Nebraska, central South Dakota, east central South Dakota, south central South Dakota, and southeast South Dakota. For today and tonight, scattered showers with an occasional rumble of thunder will continue along the Missouri River Valley with mainly light accumulations expected. For Thursday through Tuesday, another round of light to moderate showers will progress through the area on Thursday. Accumulations of up to 0.10 inches of an inch or two will be possible mainly along the Missouri River Valley. Spotter activation is not expected at this time. Your National Weather Service forecast for Siouxland. Today, mostly cloudy with a chance of sprinkles. Highs in the upper 70s. North winds around 5 miles an hour. Tonight, mostly cloudy in the evening, then becoming partly cloudy. Lows in the upper 50s. Southwest winds around 5 miles an hour, becoming southeast after midnight. Thursday, partly sunny in the morning, then mostly cloudy with a chance of showers in the afternoon. Highs around 80. South winds 5 to 10 miles an hour with gusts up to 20 miles an hour. Chance of rain 40%. Thursday night, showers likely in the evening, then a chance of showers with a slight chance of thunderstorms after midnight. Lows in the lower 60s. Southeast winds 5 to 10 miles an hour. Chance of rain 70%. Friday, mostly cloudy in the morning, then becoming partly sunny. Humid with highs in the lower 80s. Southeast winds 5 to 10 miles an hour. Friday night, partly cloudy. Lows in the mid-60s. Saturday, sunny, warmer with highs in the mid-90s. Heat index values up to 100 in the afternoon. Saturday night, mostly clear in the evening, then becoming partly cloudy. Lows in the lower 70s. Heat index values up to 100 early in the evening. Sunday, mostly sunny. Hot with highs in the mid-90s. Sunday night, mostly clear. Lows in the lower 70s. Heat index values up to 100 early in the evening. Monday, mostly sunny. Hot with highs in the mid-90s. Monday night, mostly clear. Lows around 70. Tuesday, mostly sunny. Highs in the lower 90s. At 5 a.m., in Sioux City, the temperature was 59 and the dew point 56. The relative humidity was 89%. Wind was calm. The pressure was 30.10 inches and falling. Elsewhere in northwest Iowa, Morris was mostly cloudy and 59. In Sheldon, Cherokee was partly cloudy and 57. Spencer was clear and 51. Storm Lake was partly cloudy and 59.

Sioux City had a temperature of 59. The Sioux City, Iowa climate summary for yesterday, July 21st, 2026. Yesterday's high temperature was 84 degrees. The normal high is 85. Yesterday's low temperature was 61 degrees. The normal low is 64. No precipitation fell yesterday, which leaves the monthly total at 1.88 inches. This is 0.45 inches below the normal amount of 2.33 inches for July. The total precipitation for the year still stands at 12.18 inches, which is 4.83 inches below normal. There were no heating degree days yesterday, which is normal. The yearly total since July 1st is zero, which is normal. There were 8 cooling degree days yesterday, which is 2 below normal. The yearly total since January 1st is 626, which is 166 above normal. The normal high temperature for today is 85 degrees, and the normal low is 64. The record high for today is 107, which occurred in 1936, and the record low is 50, which occurred in 1925. Sunrise today is at 6.08 a.m. and sunset is at 8.55 p.m. Occurred in 1936, and the record low is 50, which occurred in 1925. Sunrise today is at 6.08 a.m. and sunset is at 8.55 p.m. The current time is 5.33 a.m. Central Daylight Time. Operating on a frequency of 162.475 MHz, this is NOAA Weather Radio Station WXL62, broadcasting from a transmitter near Lawton, Iowa. Our program originates from the National Weather Service in Sioux Falls and serves Sioux City and the surrounding Siouxland area. This hazardous weather outlook is for northwest Iowa, west central Iowa, southwest Minnesota, northeast Nebraska, central South Dakota, east central South Dakota, south central South Dakota, and southeast South Dakota. For today and tonight, scattered showers with an occasional rumble of thunder will continue along the Missouri River Valley with mainly light accumulations expected. For Thursday through Tuesday, another round of light to moderate showers will progress through the area on Thursday. Accumulations of up to 0.10 inches of an inch or two will be possible mainly along the Missouri River Valley. Spotter activation is not expected at this time. Your National Weather Service forecast for Siouxland. Today, partly sunny this morning, then mostly cloudy with a chance of sprinkles this afternoon. Highs in the upper 70s. North winds around 5 miles an hour. Tonight, mostly cloudy in the evening, then becoming partly cloudy. Lows in the upper 50s. North winds around 5 miles an hour, becoming southeast after midnight. Thursday, partly sunny. A slight chance of showers in the afternoon. Highs around 80. South winds 5 to 10 miles an hour with gusts up to 20 miles an hour. Chance of rain 20%. Thursday night, showers likely. A slight chance of thunderstorms after midnight. Lows in the lower 60s. Southeast winds 5 to 10 miles an hour. Chance of rain 70%. Friday, mostly cloudy in the morning, then becoming partly sunny. Humid with highs in the lower 80s. Southeast winds 5 to 10 miles an hour. Friday night, partly cloudy. Lows in the mid-60s. Saturday, sunny, warmer with highs in the mid-90s. Heat index values up to 100 in the afternoon. Saturday night, mostly clear in the evening, then becoming partly cloudy. Lows in the lower 70s. Heat index values up to 100 early in the evening. Sunday, mostly sunny. Hot with highs in the mid-90s. Sunday night, mostly clear. Lows in the lower 70s. Heat index values up to 100 early in the evening. Monday, mostly sunny. Hot with highs in the mid-90s. Monday night, mostly clear. Lows around 70. Tuesday, mostly sunny. Highs in the lower 90s. At 5 a.m., in Sioux City, the temperature was 59 and the dew point 56. The relative humidity was 89%. Wind was calm. The pressure was 30.10 inches and falling. Elsewhere in northwest Iowa, more

was mostly cloudy, and 59. In Sheldon, Cherokee was partly cloudy, and 57. Spencer was clear and 51. Storm Lake was partly cloudy, and 59. Other conditions across the northern plains, farther east in Iowa, it was clear, and temperatures were between 57 and 62 degrees. In eastern Nebraska, skies ranged from mostly cloudy to cloudy, and temperatures were between 63 and 66 degrees. In eastern South Dakota, skies ranged from mostly cloudy to cloudy, and temperatures were between 59 and 63 degrees. And in southern Minnesota, at Rochester, it was clear, with a temperature of 55. It was partly cloudy, with a temperature of 55 at Worthington, 54 at Marshall, and 62 at Minneapolis. At Mankato, it was mostly cloudy, with a temperature of 59. Once again, at 5 a.m. Sioux City had a temperature of 59. The Sioux City, Iowa climate summary for yesterday, July 21, 2026. Yesterday's high temperature was 84 degrees. The normal high is 85. Yesterday's low temperature was 61 degrees. The normal low is 64. No precipitation fell yesterday, which leaves the monthly total at 1.88 inches. This is 0.45 inches below the normal amount of 2.33 inches for July. The total precipitation for the year still stands at 12.18 inches, which is 4.83 inches below normal. There were no heating degree days yesterday, which is normal. The yearly total since July 1st is zero, which is normal. There were 8 cooling degree days yesterday, which is 2 below normal. The yearly total since January 1st is 626, which is 166 above normal. The normal high temperature for today is 85 degrees, and the normal low is 64. The record high for today is 107, which occurred in 1936, and the record low is 50, which occurred in 1925. Sunrise today is at 6:08 a.m. and sunset is at 8:55 p.m. The current time is 5:39 a.m. Central Daylight Time. Operating on a frequency of 162.475 MHz, this is NOAA Weather Radio Station WXL62, broadcasting from a transmitter near Lawton, Iowa. Our program originates from the National Weather Service in Sioux Falls and serves Sioux City and the surrounding Siouxland area. This hazardous weather outlook is for northwest Iowa, west central Iowa, southwest Minnesota, northeast Nebraska, central South Dakota, east central South Dakota, south central South Dakota, and southeast South Dakota. For today and tonight, scattered showers with an occasional rumble of thunder will continue along the Missouri River Valley with mainly light accumulations expected. For Thursday through Tuesday, another round of light to moderate showers will progress through the area on Thursday. Accumulations of up to 0.10 inches of an inch or two will be possible mainly along the Missouri River Valley. Spotter activation is not expected at this time. Your National Weather Service forecast for Siouxland. Today, partly sunny this morning, then mostly cloudy with a chance of sprinkles this afternoon. Highs in the upper 70s. North winds around 5 miles an hour. Tonight, mostly cloudy in the evening, then becoming partly cloudy. Lows in the upper 50s. North winds around 5 miles an hour, becoming southeast after midnight. Thursday, partly sunny. A slight chance of showers in the afternoon. Highs around 80. South winds 5 to 10 miles an hour with gusts up to 20 miles an hour. Chance of rain 20%. Thursday night, showers likely. A slight chance of thunderstorms after midnight. Lows in the lower 60s. Southeast winds 5 to 10 miles an hour. Chance of rain 70%. Friday, mostly cloudy in the morning, then becoming partly sunny. Humid with highs in the lower 80s. Southeast winds 5 to 10 miles an hour. Friday night, partly cloudy. Lows in the mid 60s. Saturday, sunny, warmer with highs in the mid-90s. Heat index values up to 100 in the afternoon. Saturday night, mostly clear in the evening, then becoming partly cloudy. Lows in the lower 70s.

heat index values up to 100 early in the evening. Sunday, mostly sunny. Hot with highs in the mid-90s. Sunday night, mostly clear. Lows in the lower 70s. Heat index values up to 100 early in the evening. Monday, mostly sunny. Hot with highs in the mid-90s. Monday night, mostly clear. Lows around 70. Tuesday, mostly sunny. Highs in the lower 90s. At 5 a.m., in Sioux City, the temperature was 59 and the dew point 56. The relative humidity was 89%. Wind was calm. The pressure was 30.10 inches and falling. Elsewhere in northwest Iowa, Morris was mostly cloudy and 59. In Sheldon, Cherokee was partly cloudy and 57. Spencer was clear and 51. Storm Lake was partly cloudy and 59. Other conditions across the northern plains, farther east in Iowa, it was clear and temperatures were between 57 and 62 degrees. In eastern Nebraska, skies ranged from mostly cloudy to cloudy and temperatures were between 63 and 66 degrees. In eastern South Dakota, skies ranged from mostly cloudy to cloudy and temperatures were between 59 and 63 degrees. And in southern Minnesota, at Rochester, it was clear, with a temperature of 55. It was partly cloudy, with a temperature of 55 at Worthington, 54 at Marshall, and 62 at Minneapolis. At Mankato, it was mostly cloudy, with a temperature of 59. Once again, at 5 a.m., Sioux City had a temperature of 59. The Sioux City, Iowa climate summary for yesterday, July 21, 2026. Yesterday's high temperature was 84 degrees. The normal high is 85. Yesterday's low temperature was 61 degrees. The normal low is 64. No precipitation fell yesterday, which leaves the monthly total at 1.88 inches. This is 0.45 inches below the normal amount of 2.33 inches for July. The total precipitation for the year still stands at 12.18 inches, which is 4.83 inches below normal. There were no heating degree days yesterday, which is normal. The yearly total since July 1st is zero, which is normal. There were 8 cooling degree days yesterday, which is 2 below normal. The yearly total since January 1st is 626, which is 166 above normal. The normal high temperature for today is 85 degrees, and the normal low is 64. The record high for today is 107, which occurred in 1936, and the record low is 50, which occurred in 1925. Sunrise today is at 6:08 a.m. and sunset is at 8:55 p.m. The current time is 5:44 a.m. Central Daylight Time. Operating on a frequency of 162.475 MHz, this is NOAA Weather Radio Station WXL62, broadcasting from a transmitter near Lawton, Iowa. Our program originates from the National Weather Service in Sioux Falls and serves Sioux City and the surrounding Siouxland area. This hazardous weather outlook is for northwest Iowa, west central Iowa, southwest Minnesota, northeast Nebraska, central South Dakota, east central South Dakota, south central South Dakota, and southeast South Dakota. For today and tonight, scattered showers with an occasional rumble of thunder will continue along the Missouri River Valley with mainly light accumulations expected. For Thursday through Tuesday, another round of light to moderate showers will progress through the area on Thursday. Accumulations of up to 0.10 inches of an inch or two will be possible mainly along the Missouri River Valley. Spotter activation is not expected at this time. Your National Weather Service forecast for Siouxland. Today, partly sunny this morning, then mostly cloudy with a chance of sprinkles this afternoon. Highs in the upper 70s. North winds around 5 miles an hour. Tonight, mostly cloudy in the evening, then becoming partly cloudy. Lows in the upper 50s. North winds around 5 miles an hour, becoming southeast after midnight. Thursday, partly sunny. A slight chance of showers in the afternoon. Highs around 80. South winds 5 to 10 miles an hour with gusts.

Up to 20 miles an hour. Chance of rain 20%. Thursday night, showers likely. A slight chance of thunderstorms after midnight. Lows in the lower 60s. Southeast winds 5 to 10 miles an hour. Chance of rain 70%. Friday, mostly cloudy in the morning, then becoming partly sunny. Humid with highs in the lower 80s. Southeast winds 5 to 10 miles an hour. Friday night, partly cloudy. Lows in the mid-60s. Saturday, sunny, warmer with highs in the mid-90s. Heat index values up to 100 in the afternoon. Saturday night, mostly clear in the evening, then becoming partly cloudy. Lows in the lower 70s. Heat index values up to 100 early in the evening. Sunday, mostly sunny. Hot with highs in the mid-90s. Sunday night, mostly clear. Lows in the lower 70s. Heat index values up to 100 early in the evening. Monday, mostly sunny. Hot with highs in the mid-90s. Monday night, mostly clear. Lows around 70. Tuesday, mostly sunny. Highs in the lower 90s. At 5 a.m., in Sioux City, the temperature was 59 and the dew point 56. The relative humidity was 89%. Wind was calm. The pressure was 30.10 inches and falling. Elsewhere in northwest Iowa, Morris was mostly cloudy and 59. In Sheldon, Cherokee was partly cloudy and 57. Spencer was clear and 51. Storm Lake was partly cloudy and 59. Other conditions across the northern plains, farther east in Iowa, it was clear, and temperatures were between 57 and 62 degrees. In eastern Nebraska, skies ranged from mostly cloudy to cloudy, and temperatures were between 63 and 66 degrees. In eastern South Dakota, skies ranged from mostly cloudy to cloudy, and temperatures were between 59 and 63 degrees. And in southern Minnesota, at Rochester, it was clear, with a temperature of 55. It was partly cloudy, with a temperature of 55 at Worthington, 54 at Marshall, and 62 at Minneapolis. At Mankato, it was mostly cloudy, with a temperature of 59. Once again, at 5 a.m., Sioux City had a temperature of 59. The Sioux City, Iowa climate summary for yesterday, July 21, 2026. Yesterday's high temperature was 84 degrees. The normal high is 85. Yesterday's low temperature was 61 degrees. The normal low is 64. No precipitation fell yesterday, which leaves the monthly total at 1.88 inches. This is 0.45 inches below the normal amount of 2.33 inches for July. The total precipitation for the year still stands at 12.18 inches, which is 4.83 inches below normal. There were no heating degree days yesterday, which is normal. The yearly total since July 1st is zero, which is normal. There were 8 cooling degree days yesterday, which is 2 below normal. The yearly total since January 1st is 626, which is 166 above normal. The normal high temperature for today is 85 degrees, and the normal low is 64. The record high for today is 107, which occurred in 1936, and the record low is 50, which occurred in 1925. Sunrise today is at 6:08 a.m. and sunset is at 8:55 p.m. The current time is 5:50 a.m. Central Daylight Time. Operating on a frequency of 162.475 MHz, this is NOAA Weather Radio Station WXL62, broadcasting from a transmitter near Lawton, Iowa. Our program originates from the National Weather Service in Sioux Falls and serves Sioux City and the surrounding Siouxland area. This hazardous weather outlook is for northwest Iowa, west central Iowa, southwest Minnesota, northeast Nebraska, central South Dakota, east central South Dakota, south central South Dakota, and southeast South Dakota. For today and tonight, scattered showers with an occasional rumble of thunder will continue along the Missouri River Valley with mainly light accumulations expected. For Thursday through Tuesday, another round of light to moderate showers will progress through the area on Thursday. Thank you.
accumulations of up to 0.10 inches of an inch or two will be possible mainly along the Missouri River Valley. Spotter activation is not expected at this time. Your National Weather Service forecast for Siouxland. Today, partly sunny this morning, then mostly cloudy with a chance of sprinkles this afternoon. Highs in the upper 70s. North winds around 5 miles an hour. Tonight, mostly cloudy in the evening, then becoming partly cloudy. Lows in the upper 50s. North winds around 5 miles an hour, becoming southeast after midnight. Thursday, partly sunny. A slight chance of showers in the afternoon. Highs around 80. South winds 5 to 10 miles an hour with gusts up to 20 miles an hour. Chance of rain 20%. Thursday night, showers likely. A slight chance of thunderstorms after midnight. Lows in the lower 60s. Southeast winds 5 to 10 miles an hour. Chance of rain 70%. Friday, mostly cloudy in the morning, then becoming partly sunny. Humid with highs in the lower 80s. Southeast winds 5 to 10 miles an hour. Friday night, partly cloudy. Lows in the mid-60s. Saturday, sunny, warmer with highs in the mid-90s. Heat index values up to 100 in the afternoon. Saturday night, mostly clear in the evening, then becoming partly cloudy. Lows in the lower 70s. Heat index values up to 100 early in the evening. Sunday, mostly sunny. Hot with highs in the mid-90s. Sunday night, mostly clear. Lows in the lower 70s. Heat index values up to 100 early in the evening. Monday, mostly sunny. Hot with highs in the mid-90s. Monday night, mostly clear. Lows around 70. Tuesday, mostly sunny. Highs in the lower 90s. At 5 a.m., in Sioux City, the temperature was 59 and the dew point 56. The relative humidity was 89%. Wind was calm. The pressure was 30.10 inches and falling. Elsewhere in northwest Iowa, Morris was mostly cloudy and 59. In Sheldon, Cherokee was partly cloudy and 57. Spencer was clear and 51. Storm Lake was partly cloudy and 59. Other conditions across the northern plains, farther east in Iowa, it was clear and temperatures were between 57 and 62 degrees. In eastern Nebraska, skies ranged from mostly cloudy to cloudy and temperatures were between 63 and 66 degrees. In eastern South Dakota, skies ranged from mostly cloudy to cloudy and temperatures were between 59 and 63 degrees. And in southern Minnesota, at Rochester, it was clear, with a temperature of 55. It was partly cloudy, with a temperature of 55 at Worthington, 54 at Marshall, and 62 at Minneapolis. At Mankato, it was mostly cloudy, with a temperature of 59. Once again, at 5 a.m. Sioux City had a temperature of 59. The Sioux City, Iowa climate summary for yesterday, July 21, 2026. Yesterday's high temperature was 84 degrees. The normal high is 85. Yesterday's low temperature was 61 degrees. The normal low is 64. No precipitation fell yesterday, which leaves the monthly total at 1.88 inches. This is 0.45 inches below the normal amount of 2.33 inches for July. The total precipitation for the year still stands at 12.18 inches, which is 4.83 inches below normal. There were no heating degree days yesterday, which is normal. The yearly total since July 1st is zero, which is normal. There were 8 cooling degree days yesterday, which is 2 below normal. The yearly total since January 1st is 626, which is 166 above normal. The normal high temperature for today is 85 degrees, and the normal low is 64. The record high for today is 107, which occurred in 1936, and the record low is 50, which occurred in 1925. Sunrise today is at 6:08 a.m., and sunset is at 8:55 p.m. The current time is 5:56 a.m. Central Daylight Time. 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

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This is no weather radio station WXL62, broadcasting from a transmitter near Lawton, Iowa. Our program originates from the National Weather Service in Sioux Falls and serves Sioux City and the surrounding Siouxland area. This hazardous weather outlook is for northwest Iowa, west central Iowa, southwest Minnesota, northeast Nebraska, central South Dakota, east central South Dakota, south central South Dakota, and southeast South Dakota. For today and tonight, scattered showers with an occasional rumble of thunder will continue along the Missouri River Valley with mainly light accumulations expected. For Thursday through Tuesday, another round of light to moderate showers will progress through the area on Thursday. Accumulations of up to 0.10 inches of an inch or two will be possible mainly along the Missouri River Valley. Spotter activation is not expected at this time. Your National Weather Service forecast for Siouxland. Today, partly sunny this morning, then mostly cloudy with a chance of sprinkles this afternoon. Highs in the upper 70s. North winds around 5 miles an hour. Tonight, mostly cloudy in the evening, then becoming partly cloudy. Lows in the upper 50s. North winds around 5 miles an hour, becoming southeast after midnight. Thursday, partly sunny. A slight chance of showers in the afternoon. Highs around 80. South winds 5 to 10 miles an hour with gusts up to 20 miles an hour. Chance of rain 20%. Thursday night, showers likely. A slight chance of thunderstorms after midnight. Lows in the lower 60s. Southeast winds 5 to 10 miles an hour. Chance of rain 70%. Friday, mostly cloudy in the morning, then becoming partly sunny. Humid with highs in the lower 80s. Southeast winds 5 to 10 miles an hour. Friday night, partly cloudy. Lows in the mid-60s. Saturday, sunny, warmer with highs in the mid-90s. Heat index values up to 100 in the afternoon. Saturday night, mostly clear in the evening, then becoming partly cloudy. Lows in the lower 70s. Heat index values up to 100 early in the evening. Sunday, mostly sunny. Hot with highs in the mid-90s. Sunday night, mostly clear. Lows in the lower 70s. Heat index values up to 100 early in the evening. Monday, mostly sunny. Hot with highs in the mid-90s. Monday night, mostly clear. Lows around 70. Tuesday, mostly sunny. Highs in the lower 90s. At 5 a.m., in Sioux City, the temperature was 59 and the dew point 56. The relative humidity was 89%. Wind was calm. The pressure was 30.10 inches and falling. Elsewhere in northwest Iowa, Morris was mostly cloudy and 59. In Sheldon, Cherokee was partly cloudy and 57. Spencer was clear and 51. Storm Lake was partly cloudy and 59. Other conditions across the northern plains, farther east in Iowa, it was clear, and temperatures were between 57 and 62 degrees. In eastern Nebraska, skies ranged from mostly cloudy to cloudy, and temperatures were between 63 and 66 degrees. In eastern South Dakota, skies ranged from mostly cloudy to cloudy, and temperatures were between 59 and 63 degrees. And in southern Minnesota, at Rochester, it was clear, with a temperature of 55. It was partly cloudy, with a temperature of 55 at Worthington, 54 at Marshall, and 62 at Minneapolis. At Mankato, it was mostly cloudy, with a temperature of 59. Once again, at 5 a.m. Sioux City had a temperature of 59. The Sioux City, Iowa climate summary for yesterday, July 21, 2026. Yesterday's high temperature was 84 degrees. The normal high is 85. Yesterday's low temperature was 61 degrees. The normal low is 64. No precipitation fell yesterday, which leaves the monthly total at 1.88 inches. This is 0.45 inches below the normal amount of 2.33 inches for July.
The total precipitation for the year still stands at 12.18 inches, which is 4.83 inches below normal. There were no heating degree days yesterday, which is normal. The yearly total since July 1st is zero, which is normal. There were 8 cooling degree days yesterday, which is 2 below normal. The yearly total since January 1st is 626, which is 166 above normal. The normal high temperature for today is 85 degrees, and the normal low is 64. The record high for today is 107, which occurred in 1936, and the record low is 50, which occurred in 1925. Sunrise today is at 6.08 a.m. and sunset is at 8.55 p.m. The current time is 6.02 a.m. Central Daylight Time. Operating on a frequency of 162.475 MHz, this is NOAA Weather Radio Station WXL62, broadcasting from a transmitter near Lawton, Iowa. Our program originates from the National Weather Service in Sioux Falls and serves Sioux City and the surrounding Siouxland area. This hazardous weather outlook is for northwest Iowa, west central Iowa, southwest Minnesota, northeast Nebraska, central South Dakota, east central South Dakota, south central South Dakota, and southeast South Dakota. For today and tonight, scattered showers with an occasional rumble of thunder will continue along the Missouri River Valley with mainly light accumulations expected. For Thursday through Tuesday, another round of light to moderate showers will progress through the area on Thursday. Accumulations of up to 0.10 inches of an inch or two will be possible mainly along the Missouri River Valley. Spotter activation is not expected at this time. Your National Weather Service forecast for Siouxland. Today, partly sunny this morning, then mostly cloudy with a chance of sprinkles this afternoon. Highs in the upper 70s. North winds around 5 miles an hour. Tonight, mostly cloudy in the evening, then becoming partly cloudy. Lows in the upper 50s. North winds around 5 miles an hour, becoming southeast after midnight. Thursday, partly sunny. A slight chance of showers in the afternoon. Highs around 80. South winds 5 to 10 miles an hour with gusts up to 20 miles an hour. Chance of rain 20%. Thursday night, showers likely. A slight chance of thunderstorms after midnight. Lows in the lower 60s. Southeast winds 5 to 10 miles an hour. Chance of rain 70%. Friday, mostly cloudy in the morning, then becoming partly sunny. Humid with highs in the lower 80s. Southeast winds 5 to 10 miles an hour. Friday night, partly cloudy. Lows in the mid 60s. Saturday, sunny, warmer with highs in the mid-90s. Heat index values up to 100 in the afternoon. Saturday night, mostly clear in the evening, then becoming partly cloudy. Lows in the lower 70s. Heat index values up to 100 early in the evening. Sunday, mostly sunny. Hot with highs in the mid-90s. Sunday night, mostly clear. Lows in the lower 70s. Heat index values up to 100 early in the evening. Monday, mostly sunny. Hot with highs in the mid-90s. Monday night, mostly clear. Lows around 70. Tuesday, mostly sunny. Highs in the lower 90s. At 6 a.m., in Sioux City, the temperature was 61 and the dew point 58. The relative humidity was 90%. Wind was west at 5 miles an hour. The pressure was 30.12 inches and rising. Elsewhere in northwest Iowa, Mars was partly cloudy and 59. In Sheldon, Spencer was partly cloudy and 51. Storm Lake was mostly cloudy and 57. Other conditions across the northern plains, farther east in Iowa, skies ranged from clear to partly cloudy and temperatures were between 56 and 61 degrees. In eastern Nebraska, it was mostly cloudy, and temperatures were between 62 and 64 degrees. In eastern South Dakota, skies ranged from mostly cloudy to cloudy, and temperatures were between 59 and 64 degrees. And in southern Minnesota, at Marshall, it was clear, with a temperature of 53.
At Worthington, it was partly cloudy, with a temperature of 54. At Rochester, it was mostly cloudy, with a temperature of 55. It was cloudy, with a temperature of 59 at Mankato, and 62 at Minneapolis. Once again, at 6 a.m. Sioux City had a temperature of 61. The Sioux City, Iowa climate summary for yesterday, July 21, 2026. Yesterday's high temperature was 84 degrees. The normal high is 85. Yesterday's low temperature was 61 degrees. The normal low is 64. No precipitation fell yesterday, which leaves the monthly total at 1.88 inches. This is 0.45 inches below the normal amount of 2.33 inches for July. The total precipitation for the year still stands at 12.18 inches, which is 4.83 inches below normal. There were no heating degree days yesterday, which is normal. The yearly total since July 1st is zero, which is normal. There were 8 cooling degree days yesterday, which is 2 below normal. The yearly total since January 1st is 626, which is 166 above normal. The normal high temperature for today is 85 degrees, and the normal low is 64. The record high for today is 107, which occurred in 1936, and the record low is 50, which occurred in 1925. Sunrise today is at 6.08 a.m. and sunset is at 8.55 p.m. The current time is 6.08 a.m. Central Daylight Time. Operating on a frequency of 162.475 MHz, this is NOAA Weather Radio Station WXL62, broadcasting from a transmitter near Lawton, Iowa. Our program originates from the National Weather Service in Sioux Falls and serves Sioux City and the surrounding Siouxland area. This hazardous weather outlook is for northwest Iowa, west central Iowa, southwest Minnesota, northeast Nebraska, central South Dakota, east central South Dakota, south central South Dakota, and southeast South Dakota. For today and tonight, scattered showers with an occasional rumble of thunder will continue along the Missouri River Valley with mainly light accumulations expected. For Thursday through Tuesday, another round of light to moderate showers will progress through the area on Thursday. Accumulations of up to 0.10 inches of an inch or two will be possible mainly along the Missouri River Valley. Spotter activation is not expected at this time. Your National Weather Service forecast for Siouxland. Today, partly sunny this morning, then mostly cloudy with a chance of sprinkles this afternoon. Highs in the upper 70s. North winds around 5 miles an hour. Tonight, mostly cloudy in the evening, then becoming partly cloudy. Lows in the upper 50s. North winds around 5 miles an hour, becoming southeast after midnight. Thursday, partly sunny. A slight chance of showers in the afternoon. Highs around 80. South winds 5 to 10 miles an hour with gusts up to 20 miles an hour. Chance of rain 20%. Thursday night, showers likely. A slight chance of thunderstorms after midnight. Lows in the lower 60s. Southeast winds 5 to 10 miles an hour. Chance of rain 70%. Friday, mostly cloudy in the morning, then becoming partly sunny. Humid with highs in the lower 80s. Southeast winds 5 to 10 miles an hour. Friday night, partly cloudy. Lows in the mid 60s. Saturday, sunny, warmer with highs in the mid-90s. Heat index values up to 100 in the afternoon. Saturday night, mostly clear in the evening, then becoming partly cloudy. Lows in the lower 70s. Heat index values up to 100 early in the evening. Sunday, mostly sunny. Hot with highs in the mid-90s. Sunday night, mostly clear. Lows in the lower 70s. Heat index values up to 100 early in the evening. Monday, mostly sunny. Hot with highs in the mid-90s. Monday night, mostly clear. Lows around 70. Tuesday, mostly sunny. Highs in the lower 90s. At 6 a.m. in Sioux City, the temperature was 61 and the dew point 58. The relative humidity was 90%. Wind was west at 5 miles an hour.
The pressure was 30.12 inches and rising. Elsewhere in North

West Iowa, Morris was mostly cloudy, and 59. In Sheldon, Cherokee was mostly cloudy, and 59. Spencer was clear and 51. Storm Lake was mostly cloudy, and 57. Other conditions across the northern plains, farther east in Iowa, skies ranged from clear to partly cloudy, and temperatures were between 56 and 61 degrees. In eastern Nebraska, skies ranged from mostly cloudy to cloudy, and temperatures were between 62 and 64 degrees. In eastern South Dakota, skies ranged from mostly cloudy to cloudy, and temperatures were between 59 and 64 degrees. And in southern Minnesota, it was clear, with a temperature of 54 at Worthington and 53 at Marshall. At Rochester, it was mostly cloudy, with a temperature of 55. It was cloudy, with a temperature of 59 at Mankato and 62 at Minneapolis. Once again, at 6 a.m., Sioux City had a temperature of 61. The Sioux City, Iowa climate summary for yesterday, July 21, 2026. Yesterday's high temperature was 84 degrees. The normal high is 85. Yesterday's low temperature was 61 degrees. The normal low is 64. No precipitation fell yesterday, which leaves the monthly total at 1.88 inches. This is 0.45 inches below the normal amount of 2.33 inches for July. The total precipitation for the year still stands at 12.18 inches, which is 4.83 inches below normal. There were no heating degree days yesterday, which is normal. The yearly total since July 1st is zero, which is normal. There were 8 cooling degree days yesterday, which is 2 below normal. The yearly total since January 1st is 626, which is 166 above normal. The normal high temperature for today is 85 degrees, and the normal low is 64. The record high for today is 107, which occurred in 1936, and the record low is 50, which occurred in 1925. Sunrise today is at 6.08 a.m. and sunset is at 8.55 p.m. The current time is 6.14 a.m. Central Daylight Time. Operating on a frequency of 162.475 MHz, this is NOAA Weather Radio Station WXL62, broadcasting from a transmitter near Lawton, Iowa. Our program originates from the National Weather Service in Sioux Falls and serves Sioux City and the surrounding Sioux Land area. This hazardous weather outlook is for northwest Iowa, west central Iowa, southwest Minnesota, northeast Nebraska, central South Dakota, east central South Dakota, south central South Dakota, and southeast South Dakota. For today and tonight, scattered showers with an occasional rumble of thunder will continue along the Missouri River Valley with mainly light accumulations expected. For Thursday through Tuesday, another round of light to moderate showers will progress through the area on Thursday. Accumulations of up to 0.10 inches of an inch or two will be possible mainly along the Missouri River Valley. Spotter activation is not expected at this time. Your National Weather Service forecast for Sioux Land. Today, partly sunny this morning, then mostly cloudy with a chance of sprinkles this afternoon. Highs in the upper 70s. North winds around 5 miles an hour. Tonight, mostly cloudy in the evening, then becoming partly cloudy. Lows in the upper 50s. North winds around 5 miles an hour, becoming southeast after midnight. Thursday, partly sunny. A slight chance of showers in the afternoon. Highs around 80. South winds 5 to 10 miles an hour with gusts up to 20 miles an hour. Chance of rain 20%. Thursday night, showers likely. A slight chance of thunderstorms after midnight. Lows in the lower 60s. Southeast winds 5 to 10 miles an hour. Chance of rain 70%. Friday, mostly cloudy in the morning, then becoming partly sunny. Humid with highs in the lower 80s. Southeast winds 5 to 10 miles an hour. Friday night, partly cloudy. Lows in the mid 60s. Saturday, sunny, warmer with highs in the mid-90s. Heat index values up to 100 in the afternoon. Saturday night, mostly clear in the evening, then becoming partly cloudy.

lows in the lower 70s. Heat index values up to 100 early in the evening. Sunday, mostly sunny. Hot with highs in the mid-90s. Sunday night, mostly clear. Lows in the lower 70s. Heat index values up to 100 early in the evening. Monday, mostly sunny. Hot with highs in the mid-90s. Monday night, mostly clear. Lows around 70. Tuesday, mostly sunny. Highs in the lower 90s. At 6 a.m., in Sioux City, the temperature was 61 and the dew point 58. The relative humidity was 90%. Wind was west at 5 miles an hour. The pressure was 30.12 inches and rising. Elsewhere in northwest Iowa, Morris was mostly cloudy and 59. In Sheldon, Cherokee was mostly cloudy and 59. Spencer was clear and 51. Storm Lake was mostly cloudy and 57. Other conditions across the northern plains, farther east in Iowa, skies ranged from clear to partly cloudy, and temperatures were between 56 and 61 degrees. In eastern Nebraska, skies ranged from mostly cloudy to cloudy, and temperatures were between 62 and 64 degrees. In eastern South Dakota, skies ranged from mostly cloudy to cloudy, and temperatures were between 59 and 64 degrees. And in southern Minnesota, it was clear, with a temperature of 54 at Worthington and 53 at Marshall. At Rochester, it was mostly cloudy, with a temperature of 55. It was cloudy, with a temperature of 59 at Mankato and 62 at Minneapolis. Once again, at 6 a.m., Sioux City had a temperature of 61. The Sioux City, Iowa climate summary for yesterday, July 21, 2026. Yesterday's high temperature was 84 degrees. The normal high is 85. Yesterday's low temperature was 61 degrees. The normal low is 64. No precipitation fell yesterday, which leaves the monthly total at 1.88 inches. This is 0.45 inches below the normal amount of 2.33 inches for July. The total precipitation for the year still stands at 12.18 inches, which is 4.83 inches below normal. There were no heating degree days yesterday, which is normal. The yearly total since July 1st is zero, which is normal. There were 8 cooling degree days yesterday, which is 2 below normal. The yearly total since January 1st is 626, which is 166 above normal. The normal high temperature for today is 85 degrees, and the normal low is 64. The record high for today is 107, which occurred in 1936, and the record low is 50, which occurred in 1925. Sunrise today is at 6:08 a.m. and sunset is at 8:55 p.m. The current time is 6:19 a.m. Central Daylight Time. Operating on a frequency of 162.475 MHz, this is NOAA Weather Radio Station WXL62, broadcasting from a transmitter near Lawton, Iowa. Our program originates from the National Weather Service in Sioux Falls and serves Sioux City and the surrounding Siouxland area. This hazardous weather outlook is for northwest Iowa, west central Iowa, southwest Minnesota, northeast Nebraska, central South Dakota, east central South Dakota, south central South Dakota, and southeast South Dakota. For today and tonight, scattered showers with an occasional rumble of thunder will continue along the Missouri River Valley with mainly light accumulations expected. For Thursday through Tuesday, another round of light to moderate showers will progress through the area on Thursday. Accumulations of up to 0.10 inches of an inch or two will be possible mainly along the Missouri River Valley. Spotter activation is not expected at this time. Your National Weather Service forecast for Siouxland. Today, partly sunny this morning, then mostly cloudy with a chance of sprinkles this afternoon. Highs in the upper 70s. North winds around 5 miles an hour. Tonight, mostly cloudy in the evening, then becoming partly cloudy. Lows in the upper 50s. North winds around 5 miles an hour, becoming southeast after midnight. Thursday, partly sunny. A slight chance of showers in the afternoon.
highs around 80. South winds 5 to 10 miles an hour with gusts up to 20 miles an hour. Chance of rain 20%. Thursday night, showers likely. A slight chance of thunderstorms after midnight. Lows in the lower 60s. Southeast winds 5 to 10 miles an hour. Chance of rain 70%. Friday, mostly cloudy in the morning, then becoming partly sunny. Humid with highs in the lower 80s. Southeast winds 5 to 10 miles an hour. Friday night, partly cloudy. Lows in the mid-60s. Saturday, sunny, warmer with highs in the mid-90s. Heat index values up to 100 in the afternoon. Saturday night, mostly clear in the evening, then becoming partly cloudy. Lows in the lower 70s. Heat index values up to 100 early in the evening. Sunday, mostly sunny. Hot with highs in the mid-90s. Sunday night, mostly clear. Lows in the lower 70s. Heat index values up to 100 early in the evening. Monday, mostly sunny. Hot with highs in the mid-90s. Monday night, mostly clear. Lows around 70. Tuesday, mostly sunny. Highs in the lower 90s. At 6 a.m., in Sioux City, the temperature was 61 and the dew point 58. The relative humidity was 90%. Wind was west at 5 miles an hour. The pressure was 30.12 inches and rising. Elsewhere in northwest Iowa, Morris was mostly cloudy and 59. In Sheldon, Cherokee was mostly cloudy and 59. Spencer was clear and 51. Storm Lake was mostly cloudy and 57. Other conditions across the northern plains, farther east in Iowa, skies ranged from clear to partly cloudy, and temperatures were between 56 and 61 degrees. In eastern Nebraska, skies ranged from mostly cloudy to cloudy, and temperatures were between 62 and 64 degrees. In eastern South Dakota, skies ranged from mostly cloudy to cloudy, and temperatures were between 59 and 64 degrees. And in southern Minnesota, it was clear, with a temperature of 54 at Worthington and 53 at Marshall. At Rochester, it was mostly cloudy, with a temperature of 55. It was cloudy, with a temperature of 59 at Mankato and 62 at Minneapolis. Once again, at 6 a.m., Sioux City had a temperature of 61. The Sioux City, Iowa climate summary for yesterday, July 21, 2026. Yesterday's high temperature was 84 degrees. The normal high is 85. Yesterday's low temperature was 61 degrees. The normal low is 64. No precipitation fell yesterday, which leaves the monthly total at 1.88 inches. This is 0.45 inches below the normal amount of 2.33 inches for July. The total precipitation for the year still stands at 12.18 inches, which is 4.83 inches below normal. There were no heating degree days yesterday, which is normal. The yearly total since July 1st is zero, which is normal. There were 8 cooling degree days yesterday, which is 2 below normal. The yearly total since January 1st is 626, which is 166 above normal. The normal high temperature for today is 85 degrees, and the normal low is 64. The record high for today is 107, which occurred in 1936, and the record low is 50, which occurred in 1925. Sunrise today is at 6:08 a.m. and sunset is at 8:55 p.m. The current time is 6:25 a.m. Central Daylight Time. Operating on a frequency of 162.475 MHz, this is NOAA Weather Radio Station WXL62, broadcasting from a transmitter near Lawton, Iowa. Our program originates from the National Weather Service in Sioux Falls and serves Sioux City and the surrounding Siouxland area. This hazardous weather outlook is for northwest Iowa, west central Iowa, southwest Minnesota, northeast Nebraska, central South Dakota, east central South Dakota, south central South Dakota, and southeast South Dakota. For today and tonight, scattered showers with an occasional rumble of thunder will continue along the Missouri River Valley with mainly light accumulations expected,

For Thursday through Tuesday, another round of light to moderate showers will progress through the area on Thursday. Accumulations of up to 0.10 inches of an inch or two will be possible mainly along the Missouri River Valley. Spotter activation is not expected at this time. Your National Weather Service forecast for Siouxland. Today, partly sunny this morning, then mostly cloudy with a chance of sprinkles this afternoon. Highs in the upper 70s. North winds around 5 miles an hour. Tonight, mostly cloudy in the evening, then becoming partly cloudy. Lows in the upper 50s. North winds around 5 miles an hour, becoming southeast after midnight. Thursday, partly sunny. A slight chance of showers in the afternoon. Highs around 80. South winds 5 to 10 miles an hour with gusts up to 20 miles an hour. Chance of rain 20%. Thursday night, showers likely. A slight chance of thunderstorms after midnight. Lows in the lower 60s. Southeast winds 5 to 10 miles an hour. Chance of rain 70%. Friday, mostly cloudy in the morning, then becoming partly sunny. Humid with highs in the lower 80s. Southeast winds 5 to 10 miles an hour. Friday night, partly cloudy. Lows in the mid-60s. Saturday, sunny, warmer with highs in the mid-90s. Heat index values up to 100 in the afternoon. Saturday night, mostly clear in the evening, then becoming partly cloudy. Lows in the lower 70s. Heat index values up to 100 early in the evening. Sunday, mostly sunny. Hot with highs in the mid-90s. Sunday night, mostly clear. Lows in the lower 70s. Heat index values up to 100 early in the evening. Monday, mostly sunny. Hot with highs in the mid-90s. Monday night, mostly clear. Lows around 70. Tuesday, mostly sunny. Highs in the lower 90s. At 6 a.m., in Sioux City, the temperature was 61 and the dew point 58. The relative humidity was 90%. Wind was west at 5 miles an hour. The pressure was 30.12 inches and rising. Elsewhere in northwest Iowa, Morris was mostly cloudy and 59. In Sheldon, Cherokee was mostly cloudy and 59. Spencer was clear and 51. Storm Lake was mostly cloudy and 57. Other conditions across the northern plains, farther east in Iowa, skies ranged from clear to partly cloudy, and temperatures were between 56 and 61 degrees. In eastern Nebraska, skies ranged from mostly cloudy to cloudy, and temperatures were between 62 and 64 degrees. In eastern South Dakota, skies ranged from mostly cloudy to cloudy, and temperatures were between 59 and 64 degrees. And in southern Minnesota, it was clear, with a temperature of 54 at Worthington and 53 at Marshall. At Rochester, it was mostly cloudy, with a temperature of 55. It was cloudy, with a temperature of 59 at Mankato and 62 at Minneapolis. Once again, at 6 a.m., Sioux City had a temperature of 61. The Sioux City, Iowa climate summary for yesterday, July 21, 2026. Yesterday's high temperature was 84 degrees. The normal high is 85. Yesterday's low temperature was 61 degrees. The normal low is 64. No precipitation fell yesterday, which leaves the monthly total at 1.88 inches. This is 0.45 inches below the normal amount of 2.33 inches for July. The total precipitation for the year still stands at 12.18 inches, which is 4.83 inches below normal. There were no heating degree days yesterday, which is normal. The yearly total since July 1st is zero, which is normal. There were 8 cooling degree days yesterday, which is 2 below normal. The yearly total since January 1st is 626, which is 166 above normal. The normal high temperature for today is 85 degrees, and the normal low is 64. The record high for today is 107, which occurred in 1936, and the record low is 50, which occurred in 1925. Sunrise today is at 6:08 a.m.

continue along the Missouri River Valley with mainly light accumulations expected. For Thursday through Tuesday, another round of light to moderate showers will progress through the area on Thursday. Accumulations of up to 0.10 inches of an inch or two will be possible mainly along the Missouri River Valley. Spotter activation is not expected at this time. Your National Weather Service forecast for Siouxland. Today, partly sunny this morning, then mostly cloudy with a chance of sprinkles this afternoon. Highs in the upper 70s. North winds around 5 miles an hour. Tonight, mostly cloudy in the evening, then becoming partly cloudy. Lows in the equals this afternoon. Highs in the upper 70s. North winds around 5 miles an hour. Tonight, mostly cloudy in the evening, then becoming partly cloudy. Lows in the upper 50s. North winds around 5 miles an hour, becoming southeast after midnight. Thursday, partly sunny. A slight chance of showers in the afternoon. Highs around 80. South winds 5 to 10 miles an hour with gusts up to 20 miles an hour. Chance of rain 20%. Thursday night, showers likely. A slight chance of thunderstorms after midnight. Lows in the lower 60s. Southeast winds 5 to 10 miles an hour. Chance of rain 70%. Friday, mostly cloudy in the morning, then becoming partly sunny. Humid with highs in the lower 80s. Southeast winds 5 to 10 miles an hour. Friday night, partly cloudy. Lows in the mid-60s. Saturday, sunny, warmer with highs in the mid-90s. Heat index values up to 100 in the afternoon. Saturday night, mostly clear in the evening, then becoming partly cloudy. Lows in the lower 70s. Heat index values up to 100 early in the evening. Sunday, mostly sunny. Hot with highs in the mid-90s. Sunday night, mostly clear. Lows in the lower 70s. Heat index values up to 100 early in the evening. Monday, mostly sunny. Hot with highs in the mid-90s. Monday night, mostly clear. Lows around 70. Tuesday, mostly sunny. Highs in the lower 90s. At 6 a.m., in Sioux City, the temperature was 61 and the dew point 58. The relative humidity was 90%. Wind was west at 5 miles an hour. The pressure was 30.12 inches and rising. Elsewhere in northwest Iowa, Morris was mostly cloudy. And 59. In Sheldon, Cherokee was mostly cloudy. And 59. Spencer was clear and 51. Storm Lake was mostly cloudy. And 57. Other conditions across the northern plains, farther east in Iowa, skies ranged from clear to partly cloudy, and temperatures were between 56 and 61 degrees. In eastern Nebraska, skies ranged from mostly cloudy to cloudy, and temperatures were between 62 and 64 degrees. In eastern South Dakota, skies ranged from mostly cloudy to cloudy, and temperatures were between 59 and 64 degrees. And in southern Minnesota, it was clear, with a temperature of 54 at Worthington and 53 at Marshall. At Rochester, it was mostly cloudy, with a temperature of 55. It was cloudy, with a temperature of 59 at Mankato and 62 at Minneapolis. Once again, at 6 a.m., Sioux City had a temperature of 61. The Sioux City, Iowa climate summary for yesterday, July 21, 2026. Yesterday's high temperature was 84 degrees. The normal high is 85. Yesterday's low temperature was 61 degrees. The normal low is 64. No precipitation fell yesterday, which leaves the monthly total at 1.88 inches. This is 0.45 inches below the normal amount of 2.33 inches for July. The total precipitation for the year still stands at 12.18 inches, which is 4.83 inches below normal. There were no heating degree days yesterday, which is normal. The yearly total since July 1st is zero, which is normal. There were 8 cooling degree days yesterday, which is 2 below normal. The yearly total since January 1st is 626, which is 166 above normal.

The normal high temperature for today is 85 degrees, and the normal low is 64. The record high for today is 107, which occurred in 1936, and the record low is 50, which occurred in 1925. Sunrise today is at 6:08 a.m. and sunset is at 8:55 p.m. The current time is 6:37 a.m. Central Daylight Time. Operating on a frequency of 162.475 MHz, this is NOAA Weather Radio Station WXL62, broadcasting from a transmitter near Lawton, Iowa. Our program originates from the National Weather Service in Sioux Falls and serves Sioux City and the surrounding Siouxland area. This hazardous weather outlook is for northwest Iowa, west central Iowa, southwest Minnesota, northeast Nebraska, central South Dakota, east central South Dakota, south central South Dakota, and southeast South Dakota. For today and tonight, scattered showers with an occasional rumble of thunder will continue along the Missouri River Valley with mainly light accumulations expected. For Thursday through Tuesday, another round of light to moderate showers will progress through the area on Thursday. Accumulations of up to 0.10 inches of an inch or two will be possible mainly along the Missouri River Valley. Spotter activation is not expected at this time. Your National Weather Service forecast for Siouxland. Today, partly sunny this morning, then mostly cloudy with a chance of sprinkles this afternoon. Highs in the upper 70s. North winds around 5 miles an hour. Tonight, mostly cloudy in the evening, then becoming partly cloudy. Lows in the upper 50s. North winds around 5 miles an hour, becoming southeast after midnight. Thursday, partly sunny. A slight chance of showers in the afternoon. Highs around 80. South winds 5 to 10 miles an hour with gusts up to 20 miles an hour. Chance of rain 20%. Thursday night, showers likely. A slight chance of thunderstorms after midnight. Lows in the lower 60s. Southeast winds 5 to 10 miles an hour. Chance of rain 70%. Friday, mostly cloudy in the morning, then becoming partly sunny. Humid with highs in the lower 80s. Southeast winds 5 to 10 miles an hour. Friday night, partly cloudy. Lows in the mid-60s. Saturday, sunny, warmer with highs in the mid-90s. Heat index values up to 100 in the afternoon. Saturday night, mostly clear in the evening, then becoming partly cloudy. Lows in the lower 70s. Heat index values up to 100 early in the evening. Sunday, mostly sunny. Hot with highs in the mid-90s. Sunday night, mostly clear. Lows in the lower 70s. Heat index values up to 100 early in the evening. Monday, mostly sunny. Hot with highs in the mid-90s. Monday night, mostly clear. Lows around 70. Tuesday, mostly sunny. Highs in the lower 90s. At 6 a.m., in Sioux City, the temperature was 61 and the dew point 58. The relative humidity was 90%. Wind was west at 5 miles an hour. The pressure was 30.12 inches and rising. Elsewhere in northwest Iowa, Morris was mostly cloudy and 59. In Sheldon, Cherokee was mostly cloudy and 59. Spencer was clear and 51. Storm Lake was mostly cloudy and 57. Other conditions across the northern plains, farther east in Iowa, skies ranged from clear to partly cloudy, and temperatures were between 56 and 61 degrees. In eastern Nebraska, skies ranged from mostly cloudy to cloudy, and temperatures were between 62 and 64 degrees. In eastern South Dakota, skies ranged from mostly cloudy to cloudy, and temperatures were between 59 and 64 degrees. And in southern Minnesota, it was clear, with a temperature of 54 at Worthington and 53 at Marshall. At Rochester, it was mostly cloudy, with a temperature of 55. It was cloudy, with a temperature of 59 at Mankato and 62 at Minneapolis. Once again, at 6 a.m., Sioux City had a temperature of 61.
The Sioux City, Iowa climate summary for yesterday, July 21, 2026. Yesterday's high temperature was 84 degrees. The normal high is 85. Yesterday's low temperature was 61 degrees. The normal low is 64. No precipitation fell yesterday, which leaves the monthly total at 1.88 inches. This is 0.45 inches below the normal amount of 2.33 inches for July. The total precipitation for the year still stands at 12.18 inches, which is 4.83 inches below normal. There were no heating degree days yesterday, which is normal. The yearly total since July 1st is zero, which is normal. There were 8 cooling degree days yesterday, which is 2 below normal. The yearly total since January 1st is 626, which is 166 above normal. The normal high temperature for today is 85 degrees, and the normal low is 64. The record high for today is 107, which occurred in 1936, and the record low is 50, which occurred in 1925. Sunrise today is at 6.08 a.m. and sunset is at 8.55 p.m. The current time is 6.43 a.m. Central Daylight Time. Operating on a frequency of 162.475 MHz, this is NOAA Weather Radio Station WXL62, broadcasting from a transmitter near Lawton, Iowa. Our program originates from the National Weather Service in Sioux Falls and serves Sioux City and the surrounding Siouxland area. This hazardous weather outlook is for northwest Iowa, west central Iowa, southwest Minnesota, northeast Nebraska, central South Dakota, east central South Dakota, south central South Dakota, and southeast South Dakota. For today and tonight, scattered showers with an occasional rumble of thunder will continue along the Missouri River Valley with mainly light accumulations expected. For Thursday through Tuesday, another round of light to moderate showers will progress through the area on Thursday. Accumulations of up to 0.10 inches of an inch or two will be possible mainly along the Missouri River Valley. Spotter activation is not expected at this time. Your National Weather Service forecast for Siouxland. Today, partly sunny this morning, then mostly cloudy with a chance of sprinkles this afternoon. Highs in the upper 70s. North winds around 5 miles an hour. Tonight, mostly cloudy in the evening, then becoming partly cloudy. Lows in the upper 50s. North winds around 5 miles an hour, becoming southeast after midnight. Thursday, partly sunny. A slight chance of showers in the afternoon. Highs around 80. South winds 5 to 10 miles an hour with gusts up to 20 miles an hour. Chance of rain 20%. Thursday night, showers likely. A slight chance of thunderstorms after midnight. Lows in the lower 60s. Southeast winds 5 to 10 miles an hour. Chance of rain 70%. Friday, mostly cloudy in the morning, then becoming partly sunny. Humid with highs in the lower 80s. Southeast winds 5 to 10 miles an hour. Friday night, partly cloudy. Lows in the mid-60s. Saturday, sunny, warmer with highs in the mid-90s. Heat index values up to 100 in the afternoon. Saturday night, mostly clear in the evening, then becoming partly cloudy. Lows in the lower 70s. Heat index values up to 100 early in the evening. Sunday, mostly sunny. Hot with highs in the mid-90s. Sunday night, mostly clear. Lows in the lower 70s. Heat index values up to 100 early in the evening. Monday, mostly sunny. Hot with highs in the mid-90s. Monday night, mostly clear. Lows around 70. Tuesday, mostly sunny. Highs in the lower 90s. At 6 a.m., in Sioux City, the temperature was 61 and the dew point 58. The relative humidity was 90%. Wind was west at 5 miles an hour. The pressure was 30.12 inches and rising. Elsewhere in northwest Iowa, Mars was mostly cloudy and 59. In Sheldon, Cherokee was mostly cloudy and 59. Spencer was clear and 51. Storm Lake was mostly cloudy
and 57. Other conditions across the northern plains, farther east in Iowa.

Iowa. Skies ranged from clear to partly cloudy, and temperatures were between 56 and 61 degrees. In eastern Nebraska, skies ranged from mostly cloudy to cloudy, and temperatures were between 62 and 64 degrees. In eastern South Dakota, skies ranged from mostly cloudy to cloudy, and temperatures were between 59 and 64 degrees. And in southern Minnesota, it was clear, with a temperature of 54 at Worthington and 53 at Marshall. At Rochester, it was mostly cloudy, with a temperature of 55. It was cloudy, with a temperature of 59 at Mankato and 62 at Minneapolis. Once again, at 6 a.m., Sioux City had a temperature of 61. The Sioux City, Iowa climate summary for yesterday, July 21, 2026. Yesterday's high temperature was 84 degrees. The normal high is 85. Yesterday's low temperature was 61 degrees. The normal low is 64. No precipitation fell yesterday, which leaves the monthly total at 1.88 inches. This is 0.45 inches below the normal amount of 2.33 inches for July. The total precipitation for the year still stands at 12.18 inches, which is 4.83 inches below normal. There were no heating degree days yesterday, which is normal. The yearly total since July 1st is zero, which is normal. There were 8 cooling degree days yesterday, which is 2 below normal. The yearly total since January 1st is 626, which is 166 above normal. The normal high temperature for today is 85 degrees, and the normal low is 64. The record high for today is 107, which occurred in 1936, and the record low is 50, which occurred in 1925. Sunrise today is at 6:08 a.m. and sunset is at 8:55 p.m. The current time is 6:49 a.m. Central Daylight Time. Operating on a frequency of 162.475 MHz, this is NOAA Weather Radio Station WXL62, broadcasting from a transmitter near Lawton, Iowa. Our program originates from the National Weather Service in Sioux Falls and serves Sioux City and the surrounding Siouxland area. This hazardous weather outlook is for northwest Iowa, west central Iowa, southwest Minnesota, northeast Nebraska, central South Dakota, east central South Dakota, south central South Dakota, and southeast South Dakota. For today and tonight, scattered showers with an occasional rumble of thunder will continue along the Missouri River Valley with mainly light accumulations expected. For Thursday through Tuesday, another round of light to moderate showers will progress through the area on Thursday. Accumulations of up to 0.10 inches of an inch or two will be possible mainly along the Missouri River Valley. Spotter activation is not expected at this time. Your National Weather Service forecast for Siouxland. Today, partly sunny this morning, then mostly cloudy with a chance of sprinkles this afternoon. Highs in the upper 70s. North winds around 5 miles an hour. Tonight, mostly cloudy in the evening, then becoming partly cloudy. Lows in the upper 50s. North winds around 5 miles an hour, becoming southeast after midnight. Thursday, partly sunny. A slight chance of showers in the afternoon. Highs around 80. South winds 5 to 10 miles an hour with gusts up to 20 miles an hour. Chance of rain 20%. Thursday night, showers likely. A slight chance of thunderstorms after midnight. Lows in the lower 60s. Southeast winds 5 to 10 miles an hour. Chance of rain 70%. Friday, mostly cloudy in the morning, then becoming partly sunny. Humid with highs in the lower 80s. Southeast winds 5 to 10 miles an hour. Friday night, partly cloudy. Lows in the mid-60s. Saturday, sunny, warmer with highs in the mid-90s. Heat index values at 100 in the afternoon. Saturday night, mostly clear in the evening, then becoming partly cloudy. Lows in the lower 70s. Heat index values up to 100 early in the evening. Sunday, mostly sunny. Hot with highs in the mid-90s. Sunday night, mostly clear. Lows in the lower 70s. Heat index values up to 100 early in the evening. Monday,

mostly sunny. Hot with highs in the mid-90s. Monday night, mostly clear. Lows around 70. Tuesday, mostly sunny. Highs in the lower 90s. At 6 a.m., in Sioux City, the temperature was 61 and the dew point 58. The relative humidity was 90%. Wind was west at 5 miles an hour. The pressure was 30.12 inches and rising. Elsewhere in northwest Iowa, Morris was mostly cloudy and 59. In Sheldon, Cherokee was mostly cloudy and 59. Spencer was clear and 51. Storm Lake was mostly cloudy and 57. Other conditions across the northern plains, farther east in Iowa, skies ranged from clear to partly cloudy, and temperatures were between 56 and 61 degrees. In eastern Nebraska, skies ranged from mostly cloudy to cloudy, and temperatures were between 62 and 64 degrees. In eastern South Dakota, skies ranged from mostly cloudy to cloudy, and temperatures were between 59 and 64 degrees. And in southern Minnesota, it was clear, with a temperature of 54 at Worthington and 53 at Marshall. At Rochester, it was mostly cloudy, with a temperature of 55. It was cloudy, with a temperature of 59 at Mankato and 62 at Minneapolis. Once again, at 6 a.m., Sioux City had a temperature of 61. The Sioux City, Iowa climate summary for yesterday, July 21, 2026. Yesterday's high temperature was 84 degrees. The normal high is 85. Yesterday's low temperature was 61 degrees. The normal low is 64. No precipitation fell yesterday, which leaves the monthly total at 1.88 inches. This is 0.45 inches below the normal amount of 2.33 inches for July. The total precipitation for the year still stands at 12.18 inches, which is 4.83 inches below normal. There were no heating degree days yesterday, which is normal. The yearly total since July 1st is zero, which is normal. There were 8 cooling degree days yesterday, which is 2 below normal. The yearly total since January 1st is 626, which is 166 above normal. The normal high temperature for today is 85 degrees, and the normal low is 64. The record high for today is 107, which occurred in 1936, and the record low is 50, which occurred in 1925. Sunrise today is at 6:08 a.m. and sunset is at 8:55 p.m. The current time is 6:55 a.m. Central Daylight Time. Operating on a frequency of 162.475 megahertz, this is NOAA Weather Radio Station WXL62, broadcasting from a transmitter near Lawton, Iowa. Our program originates from the National Weather Service in Sioux Falls and serves Sioux City and the surrounding Siouxland area. This hazardous weather outlook is for northwest Iowa, west central Iowa, southwest Minnesota, northeast Nebraska, central South Dakota, east central South Dakota, south central South Dakota, and southeast South Dakota. For today and tonight, scattered showers with an occasional rumble of thunder will continue along the Missouri River Valley with mainly light accumulations expected. For Thursday through Tuesday, another round of light to moderate showers will progress through the area on Thursday. Accumulations of up to 0.10 inches of an inch or two will be possible mainly along the Missouri River Valley. Spotter activation is not expected at this time. Your National Weather Service forecast for Siouxland. Today, partly sunny this morning, then mostly cloudy with a chance of sprinkles this afternoon. Highs in the upper 70s. North winds around 5 miles an hour. Tonight, mostly cloudy in the evening, then becoming partly cloudy. Lows in the upper 50s. North winds around 5 miles an hour, becoming southeast after midnight. Thursday, partly sunny. A slight chance of showers in the afternoon. Highs around 80. South winds 5 to 10 miles an hour with gusts up to 20 miles an hour. Chance of rain 20%. Thursday night, showers likely. A slight chance of thunderstorms after midnight. Lows in the lower 60s. Southeast winds 5 to 10 miles an hour.

Chance of rain 70%. Friday, mostly cloudy in the morning, then becoming partly sunny. Humid with highs in the lower 80s. Southeast winds 5 to 10 miles an hour. Friday night, partly cloudy. Lows in the mid-60s. Saturday, sunny, warmer with highs in the mid-90s. Heat index values up to 100 in the afternoon. Saturday night, mostly clear in the evening, then becoming partly cloudy. Lows in the lower 70s. Heat index values up to 100 early in the evening. Sunday, mostly sunny. Hot with highs in the mid-90s. Sunday night, mostly clear. Lows in the lower 70s. Heat index values up to 100 early in the evening. Monday, mostly sunny. Hot with highs in the mid-90s. Monday night, mostly clear. Lows around 70. Tuesday, mostly sunny. Highs in the lower 90s. At 6 a.m., in Sioux City, the temperature was 61 and the dew point 58. The relative humidity was 90%. Wind was west at 5 miles an hour. The pressure was 30.12 inches and rising. Elsewhere in northwest Iowa, Morris was mostly cloudy and 59. In Sheldon, Cherokee was mostly cloudy and 59. Spencer was clear and 51. Storm Lake was mostly cloudy and 57. Other conditions across the northern plains, farther east in Iowa, skies ranged from clear to partly cloudy, and temperatures were between 56 and 61 degrees. In eastern Nebraska, skies ranged from mostly cloudy to cloudy, and temperatures were between 62 and 64 degrees. In eastern South Dakota, skies ranged from mostly cloudy to cloudy, and temperatures were between 59 and 64 degrees. And in southern Minnesota, it was clear, with a temperature of 54 at Worthington and 53 at Marshall. At Rochester, it was mostly cloudy, with a temperature of 55. It was cloudy, with a temperature of 59 at Mankato and 62 at Minneapolis. Once again, at 6 a.m., Sioux City had a temperature of 61. The Sioux City, Iowa climate summary for yesterday, July 21, 2026. Yesterday's high temperature was 84 degrees. The normal high is 85. Yesterday's low temperature was 61 degrees. The normal low is 64. No precipitation fell yesterday, which leaves the monthly total at 1.88 inches. This is 0.45 inches below the normal amount of 2.33 inches for July. The total precipitation for the year still stands at 12.18 inches, which is 4.83 inches below normal. There were no heating degree days yesterday, which is normal. The yearly total since July 1st is zero, which is normal. There were 8 cooling degree days yesterday, which is 2 below normal. The yearly total since January 1st is 626, which is 166 above normal. The normal high temperature for today is 85 degrees, and the normal low is 64. The record high for today is 107, which occurred in 1936, and the record low is 50, which occurred in 1925. Sunrise today is at 6:08 a.m. and sunset is at 8:55 p.m. The current time is 7:01 a.m. Central Daylight Time. Operating on a frequency of 162.475 MHz, this is NOAA Weather Radio Station WXL62, broadcasting from a transmitter near Lawton, Iowa. Our program originates from the National Weather Service in Sioux Falls and serves Sioux City and the surrounding Siouxland area. This hazardous weather outlook is for northwest Iowa, west central Iowa, southwest Minnesota, northeast Nebraska, central South Dakota, east central South Dakota, south central South Dakota, and southeast South Dakota. For today and tonight, scattered showers with an occasional rumble of thunder will continue along the Missouri River Valley with mainly light accumulations expected. For Thursday through Tuesday, another round of light to moderate showers will progress through the area on Thursday. Accumulations of up to 0.10 inches of an inch or two will be possible mainly along the Missouri River Valley. Spotter activation is not expected at this time. Your National Weather Service forecast.

or Sioux Land. Today, partly sunny this morning, then mostly cloudy with a chance of sprinkles this afternoon. Highs in the upper 70s. North winds around 5 miles an hour. Tonight, mostly cloudy in the evening, then becoming partly cloudy. Lows in the upper 50s. North winds around 5 miles an hour, becoming southeast after midnight. Thursday, partly sunny. A slight chance of showers in the afternoon. Highs around 80. South winds 5 to 10 miles an hour with gusts up to 20 miles an hour. Chance of rain 20%. Thursday night, showers likely. A slight chance of thunderstorms after midnight. Lows in the lower 60s. Southeast winds 5 to 10 miles an hour. Chance of rain 70%. Friday, mostly cloudy in the morning, then becoming partly sunny. Humid with highs in the lower 80s. Southeast winds 5 to 10 miles an hour. Friday night, partly cloudy. Lows in the mid-60s. Saturday, sunny, warmer with highs in the mid-90s. Heat index values up to 100 in the afternoon. Saturday night, mostly clear in the evening, then becoming partly cloudy. Lows in the lower 70s. Heat index values up to 100 early in the evening. Sunday, mostly sunny. Hot with highs in the mid-90s. Sunday night, mostly clear. Lows in the lower 70s. Heat index values up to 100 early in the evening. Monday, mostly sunny. Hot with highs in the mid-90s. Monday night, mostly clear. Lows around 70. Tuesday, mostly sunny. Highs in the lower 90s. At 7 a.m., in Sioux City, the temperature was 61 and the dew point 58. The relative humidity was 90%. Wind was west at 7 miles an hour. The pressure was 30.15 inches and rising. Elsewhere in northwest Iowa, Morris was mostly cloudy and 61. In Sheldon, Spencer was partly cloudy and 54. Storm Lake was partly cloudy and 59. Other conditions across the northern plains, farther east in Iowa, temperatures were between 57 and 62 degrees. It was sunny at Cedar Rapids and Waterloo. At Des Moines, it was partly sunny. In eastern Nebraska, it was mostly cloudy, and temperatures were between 63 and 64 degrees. In eastern South Dakota, skies ranged from mostly cloudy to cloudy, and temperatures were between 61 and 65 degrees. And in southern Minnesota, it was sunny, with a temperature of 53 at Marshall and 57 at Rochester. At Worthington, it was mostly sunny, with a temperature of 55. It was cloudy, with a temperature of 60 at Mankato and 61 at Minneapolis. Once again, at 7 a.m., Sioux City had a temperature of 61. The Sioux City, Iowa climate summary for yesterday, July 21, 2026. Yesterday's high temperature was 84 degrees. The normal high is 85. Yesterday's low temperature was 61 degrees. The normal low is 64. No precipitation fell yesterday, which leaves the monthly total at 1.88 inches. This is 0.45 inches below the normal amount of 2.33 inches for July. The total precipitation for the year still stands at 12.18 inches, which is 4.83 inches below normal. There were no heating degree days yesterday, which is normal. The yearly total since July 1st is zero, which is normal. There were 8 cooling degree days yesterday, which is 2 below normal. The yearly total since January 1st is 626, which is 166 above normal. The normal high temperature for today is 85 degrees, and the normal low is 64. The record high for today is 107, which occurred in 1936, and the record low is 50, which occurred in 1925. Sunrise today is at 6.08 a.m. and sunset is at 8.55 p.m. The current time is 7.06 a.m. Central Daylight Time. Operating on a frequency of 162.475 MHz, this is NOAA Weather Radio Station WXL62, broadcasting from a transmitter near Lawton, Iowa.
Our program originates from the National Weather Service in Sioux Falls and serves Sioux City and the surrounding Siouxland area. This hazardous weather outlook is for northwest Iowa, west central Iowa, southwest Minnesota, northeast Nebraska, central South Dakota, east central South Dakota, south central South Dakota, and southeast South Dakota. For today and tonight, scattered showers with an occasional rumble of thunder will continue along the Missouri River Valley with mainly light accumulations expected. For Thursday through Tuesday, another round of light to moderate showers will progress through the area on Thursday. Accumulations of up to 0.10 inches of an inch or two will be possible mainly along the Missouri River Valley. Spotter activation is not expected at this time. Your National Weather Service forecast for Siouxland. Today, partly sunny this morning, then mostly cloudy with a chance of sprinkles this afternoon. Highs in the upper 70s. North winds around 5 miles an hour. Tonight, mostly cloudy in the evening, then becoming partly cloudy. Lows in the upper 50s. North winds around 5 miles an hour, becoming southeast after midnight. Thursday, partly sunny. A slight chance of showers in the afternoon. Highs around 80. South winds 5 to 10 miles an hour with gusts up to 20 miles an hour. Chance of rain 20%. Thursday night, showers likely. A slight chance of thunderstorms after midnight. Lows in the lower 60s. Southeast winds 5 to 10 miles an hour. Chance of rain 70%. Friday, mostly cloudy in the morning, then becoming partly sunny. Humid with highs in the lower 80s. Southeast winds 5 to 10 miles an hour. Friday night, partly cloudy. Lows in the mid-60s. Saturday, sunny, warmer with highs in the mid-90s. Heat index values up to 100 in the afternoon. Saturday night, mostly clear in the evening, then becoming partly cloudy. Lows in the lower 70s. Heat index values up to 100 early in the evening. Sunday, mostly sunny. Hot with highs in the mid-90s. Sunday night, mostly clear. Lows in the lower 70s. Heat index values up to 100 early in the evening. Monday, mostly sunny. Hot with highs in the mid-90s. Monday night, mostly clear. Lows around 70. Tuesday, mostly sunny. Highs in the lower 90s. At 7 a.m., in Sioux City, the temperature was 61 and the dew point 58. The relative humidity was 90%. Wind was west at 7 miles an hour. The pressure was 30.15 inches and rising. Elsewhere in northwest Iowa, Morris was mostly cloudy and 61. In Sheldon, Spencer was partly cloudy and 54. Storm Lake was partly cloudy and 59. Other conditions across the northern plains, farther east in Iowa, temperatures were between 57 and 62 degrees. It was sunny at Cedar Rapids and Waterloo. At Des Moines, it was partly sunny. In eastern Nebraska, it was mostly cloudy, and temperatures were between 63 and 64 degrees. In eastern South Dakota, skies ranged from mostly cloudy to cloudy, and temperatures were between 61 and 65 degrees. And in southern Minnesota, it was sunny, with a temperature of 53 at Marshall and 57 at Rochester. At Worthington, it was mostly sunny, with a temperature of 55. It was cloudy, with a temperature of 60 at Mankato and 61 at Minneapolis. Once again, at 7 a.m., Sioux City had a temperature of 61. At 7 a.m., in Sioux City, the temperature was 61 and the dew point 58. The relative humidity was 90%. Wind was west at 7 miles an hour. The pressure was 30.15 inches and rising. Elsewhere in northwest Iowa, Morris was mostly cloudy and 61. In Sheldon, Cherokee was mostly cloudy and 59. Spencer was partly cloudy and 54. Storm Lake was mostly cloudy and 59. Other conditions across the northern plains, farther east in Iowa, temperatures were between 57 and 62 degrees.
It was sunny at Cedar Rapids and Waterloo.

At Des Moines, it was partly sunny. In eastern Nebraska, skies ranged from mostly cloudy to cloudy, and temperatures were between 63 and 64 degrees. In eastern South Dakota, skies ranged from mostly cloudy to cloudy, and temperatures were between 61 and 65 degrees. And in southern Minnesota, it was sunny, with a temperature of 55 at Worthington and 57 at Rochester. At Marshall, it was mostly sunny, with a temperature of 53. It was cloudy, with a temperature of 60 at Mankato and 61 at Minneapolis. Once again, at 7 a.m. Sioux City had a temperature of 61. The Sioux City, Iowa climate summary for yesterday, July 21, 2026. Yesterday's high temperature was 84 degrees. The normal high is 85. Yesterday's low temperature was 61 degrees. The normal low is 64. No precipitation fell yesterday, which leaves the monthly total at 1.88 inches. This is 0.45 inches below the normal amount of 2.33 inches for July. The total precipitation for the year still stands at 12.18 inches, which is 4.83 inches below normal. There were no heating degree days yesterday, which is normal. The yearly total since July 1st is zero, which is normal. There were 8 cooling degree days yesterday, which is 2 below normal. The yearly total since January 1st is 626, which is 166 above normal. The normal high temperature for today is 85 degrees, and the normal low is 64. The record high for today is 107, which occurred in 1936, and the record low is 50, which occurred in 1925. Sunrise today is at 6:08 a.m. and sunset is at 8:55 p.m. The current time is 7:14 a.m. Central Daylight Time. Operating on a frequency of 162.475 MHz, this is NOAA Weather Radio Station WXL62, broadcasting from a transmitter near Lawton, Iowa. Our program originates from the National Weather Service in Sioux Falls and serves Sioux City and the surrounding Siouxland area. This hazardous weather outlook is for northwest Iowa, west central Iowa, southwest Minnesota, northeast Nebraska, central South Dakota, east central South Dakota, south central South Dakota, and southeast South Dakota. For today and tonight, scattered showers with an occasional rumble of thunder will continue along the Missouri River Valley with mainly light accumulations expected. For Thursday through Tuesday, another round of light to moderate showers will progress through the area on Thursday. Accumulations of up to 0.10 inches of an inch or two will be possible mainly along the Missouri River Valley. Spotter activation is not expected at this time. Your National Weather Service forecast for Siouxland. Today, partly sunny this morning, then mostly cloudy with a chance of sprinkles this afternoon. Highs in the upper 70s. North winds around 5 miles an hour. Tonight, mostly cloudy in the evening, then becoming partly cloudy. Lows in the upper 50s. North winds around 5 miles an hour, becoming southeast after midnight. Thursday, partly sunny. A slight chance of showers in the afternoon. Highs around 80. South winds 5 to 10 miles an hour with gusts up to 20 miles an hour. Chance of rain 20%. Thursday night, showers likely. A slight chance of thunderstorms after midnight. Lows in the lower 60s. Southeast winds 5 to 10 miles an hour. Chance of rain 70%. Friday, mostly cloudy in the morning, then becoming partly sunny. Humid with highs in the lower 80s. Southeast winds 5 to 10 miles an hour. Friday night, partly cloudy. Lows in the mid 60s. Saturday, sunny, warmer with highs in the mid-90s. Heat index values up to 100 in the afternoon. Saturday night, mostly clear in the evening, then becoming partly cloudy. Lows in the lower 70s. Heat index values up to 100 early in the evening. Sunday, mostly sunny. Hot with highs in the mid-90s. Sunday night, mostly clear. Lows in the lower 70s. Heat index values up to 100 early in the evening. Monday, mostly sunny. Hot with highs in the mid-90s.

Monday night, mostly clear. Lows around 70. Tuesday, mostly sunny. Highs in the lower 90s. At 7 a.m., in Sioux City, the temperature was 61 and the dew point 58. The relative humidity was 90%. Wind was west at 7 miles an hour. The pressure was 30.15 inches and rising. Elsewhere in northwest Iowa, Morris was mostly cloudy and 61. In Sheldon, Cherokee was mostly cloudy and 59. Spencer was partly cloudy and 54. Storm Lake was mostly cloudy and 59. Other conditions across the northern plains, farther east in Iowa, temperatures were between 57 and 62 degrees. It was sunny at Cedar Rapids and Waterloo. At Des Moines, it was partly sunny. In eastern Nebraska, skies ranged from mostly cloudy to cloudy, and temperatures were between 63 and 64 degrees. In eastern South Dakota, skies ranged from mostly cloudy to cloudy, and temperatures were between 61 and 65 degrees. And in southern Minnesota, it was sunny, with a temperature of 55 at Worthington and 57 at Rochester. At Marshall, it was mostly sunny, with a temperature of 53. It was cloudy, with a temperature of 60 at Mankato and 61 at Minneapolis. Once again, at 7 a.m., Sioux City had a temperature of 61. The Sioux City, Iowa climate summary for yesterday, July 21, 2026. Yesterday's high temperature was 84 degrees. The normal high is 85. Yesterday's low temperature was 61 degrees. The normal low is 64. No precipitation fell yesterday, which leaves the monthly total at 1.88 inches. This is 0.45 inches below the normal amount of 2.33 inches for July. The total precipitation for the year still stands at 12.18 inches, which is 4.83 inches below normal. There were no heating degree days yesterday, which is normal. The yearly total since July 1st is zero, which is normal. There were 8 cooling degree days yesterday, which is 2 below normal. The yearly total since January 1st is 626, which is 166 above normal. The normal high temperature for today is 85 degrees, and the normal low is 64. The record high for today is 107, which occurred in 1936, and the record low is 50, which occurred in 1925. Sunrise today is at 6.08 a.m. and sunset is at 8.55 p.m. The current time is 7.20 a.m. Central Daylight Time. Operating on a frequency of 162.475 MHz, this is NOAA Weather Radio Station WXL62, broadcasting from a transmitter near Lawton, Iowa. Our program originates from the National Weather Service in Sioux Falls and serves Sioux City and the surrounding Siouxland area. This hazardous weather outlook is for northwest Iowa, west central Iowa, southwest Minnesota, northeast Nebraska, central South Dakota, east central South Dakota, south central South Dakota, and southeast South Dakota. For today and tonight, scattered showers with an occasional rumble of thunder will continue along the Missouri River Valley with mainly light accumulations expected. For Thursday through Tuesday, another round of light to moderate showers will progress through the area on Thursday. Accumulations of up to 0.10 inches of an inch or two will be possible mainly along the Missouri River Valley. Spotter activation is not expected at this time. Your National Weather Service forecast for Siouxland. Today, partly sunny this morning, then mostly cloudy with a chance of sprinkles this afternoon. Highs in the upper 70s. North winds around 5 miles an hour. Tonight, mostly cloudy in the evening, then becoming partly cloudy. Lows in the upper 50s. North winds around 5 miles an hour, becoming southeast after midnight. Thursday, partly sunny. A slight chance of showers in the afternoon. Highs around 80. South winds 5 to 10 miles an hour with gusts up to 20 miles an hour. Chance of rain 20%. Thursday night, showers likely. A slight chance of thunderstorms after midnight. Lows in the lower 60s. Southeast winds 5 to 10 miles an hour.

chance of rain 70%. Friday, mostly cloudy in the morning, then becoming partly sunny. Humid with highs in the lower 80s. Southeast winds 5 to 10 miles an hour. Friday night, partly cloudy. Lows in the mid-60s. Saturday, sunny, warmer with highs in the mid-90s. Heat index values up to 100 in the afternoon. Saturday night, mostly clear in the evening, then becoming partly cloudy. Lows in the lower 70s. Heat index values up to 100 early in the evening. Sunday, mostly sunny. Hot with highs in the mid-90s. Sunday night, mostly clear. Lows in the lower 70s. Heat index values up to 100 early in the evening. Monday, mostly sunny. Hot with highs in the mid-90s. Monday night, mostly clear. Lows around 70. Tuesday, mostly sunny. Highs in the lower 90s. At 7 a.m., in Sioux City, the temperature was 61 and the dew point 58. The relative humidity was 90%. Wind was west at 7 miles an hour. The pressure was 30.15 inches and rising. Elsewhere in northwest Iowa, Morris was mostly cloudy and 61. In Sheldon, Cherokee was mostly cloudy and 59. Spencer was partly cloudy and 54. Storm Lake was mostly cloudy and 59. Other conditions across the northern plains, farther east in Iowa, temperatures were between 57 and 62 degrees. It was sunny at Cedar Rapids and Waterloo. At Des Moines, it was partly sunny. In eastern Nebraska, skies ranged from mostly cloudy to cloudy, and temperatures were between 63 and 64 degrees. In eastern South Dakota, skies ranged from mostly cloudy to cloudy, and temperatures were between 61 and 65 degrees. And in southern Minnesota, it was sunny, with a temperature of 55 at Worthington and 57 at Rochester. At Marshall, it was mostly sunny, with a temperature of 53. It was cloudy, with a temperature of 60 at Mankato and 61 at Minneapolis. Once again, at 7 a.m., Sioux City had a temperature of 61. The Sioux City, Iowa climate summary for yesterday, July 21, 2026. Yesterday's high temperature was 84 degrees. The normal high is 85. Yesterday's low temperature was 61 degrees. The normal low is 64. No precipitation fell yesterday, which leaves the monthly total at 1.88 inches. This is 0.45 inches below the normal amount of 2.33 inches for July. The total precipitation for the year still stands at 12.18 inches, which is 4.83 inches below normal. There were no heating degree days yesterday, which is normal. The yearly total since July 1st is zero, which is normal. There were 8 cooling degree days yesterday, which is 2 below normal. The yearly total since January 1st is 626, which is 166 above normal. The normal high temperature for today is 85 degrees, and the normal low is 64. The record high for today is 107, which occurred in 1936, and the record low is 50, which occurred in 1925. Sunrise today is at 6.08 a.m. and sunset is at 8.55 p.m. The current time is 7.26 a.m. Central Daylight Time. Operating on a frequency of 162.475 MHz, this is NOAA Weather Radio Station WXL62, broadcasting from a transmitter near Lawton, Iowa. Our program originates from the National Weather Service in Sioux Falls and serves Sioux City and the surrounding Siouxland area. This hazardous weather outlook is for northwest Iowa, west central Iowa, southwest Minnesota, northeast Nebraska, central South Dakota, east central South Dakota, south central South Dakota, and southeast South Dakota. For today and tonight, scattered showers with an occasional rumble of thunder will continue along the Missouri River Valley with mainly light accumulations expected. For Thursday through Tuesday, another round of light to moderate showers will progress through the area on Thursday. Accumulations of up to 0.10 inches of an inch or two will be possible mainly along the Missouri River Valley. Spotter activation is not expected.

At this time, your National Weather Service forecast for Siouxland. Today, partly sunny this morning, then mostly cloudy with a chance of sprinkles this afternoon. Highs in the upper 70s. North winds around 5 miles an hour. Tonight, mostly cloudy in the evening, then becoming partly cloudy. Lows in the upper 50s. North winds around 5 miles an hour, becoming southeast after midnight. Thursday, partly sunny. A slight chance of showers in the afternoon. Highs around 80. South winds 5 to 10 miles an hour with gusts up to 20 miles an hour. Chance of rain 20%. Thursday night, showers likely. A slight chance of thunderstorms after midnight. Lows in the lower 60s. Southeast winds 5 to 10 miles an hour. Chance of rain 70%. Friday, mostly cloudy in the morning, then becoming partly sunny. Humid with highs in the lower 80s. Southeast winds 5 to 10 miles an hour. Friday night, partly cloudy. Lows in the mid-60s. Saturday, sunny, warmer with highs in the mid-90s. Heat index values up to 100 in the afternoon. Saturday night, mostly clear in the evening, then becoming partly cloudy. Lows in the lower 70s. Heat index values up to 100 early in the evening. Sunday, mostly sunny. Hot with highs in the mid-90s. Sunday night, mostly clear. Lows in the lower 70s. Heat index values up to 100 early in the evening. Monday, mostly sunny. Hot with highs in the mid-90s. Monday night, mostly clear. Lows around 70. Tuesday, mostly sunny. Highs in the lower 90s. At 7 a.m., in Sioux City, the temperature was 61 and the dew point 58. The relative humidity was 90%. Wind was west at 7 miles an hour. The pressure was 30.15 inches and rising. Elsewhere in northwest Iowa, Morris was mostly cloudy and 61. In Sheldon, Cherokee was mostly cloudy and 59. Spencer was partly cloudy and 54. Storm Lake was mostly cloudy and 59. Other conditions across the northern plains, farther east in Iowa, temperatures were between 57 and 62 degrees. It was sunny at Cedar Rapids and Waterloo. At Des Moines, it was partly sunny. In eastern Nebraska, skies ranged from mostly cloudy to cloudy, and temperatures were between 63 and 64 degrees. In eastern South Dakota, skies ranged from mostly cloudy to cloudy, and temperatures were between 61 and 65 degrees. And in southern Minnesota, it was sunny, with a temperature of 55 at Worthington and 57 at Rochester. At Marshall, it was mostly sunny, with a temperature of 53. It was cloudy, with a temperature of 60 at Mankato and 61 at Minneapolis. Once again, at 7 a.m. Sioux City had a temperature of 61. The Sioux City, Iowa climate summary for yesterday, July 21, 2026. Yesterday's high temperature was 84 degrees. The normal high is 85. Yesterday's low temperature was 61 degrees. The normal low is 64. No precipitation fell yesterday, which leaves the monthly total at 1.88 inches. This is 0.45 inches below the normal amount of 2.33 inches for July. The total precipitation for the year still stands at 12.18 inches, which is 4.83 inches below normal. There were no heating degree days yesterday, which is normal. The yearly total since July 1st is zero, which is normal. There were 8 cooling degree days yesterday, which is 2 below normal. The yearly total since January 1st is 626, which is 166 above normal. The normal high temperature for today is 85 degrees, and the normal low is 64. The record high for today is 107, which occurred in 1936, and the record low is 50, which occurred in 1925. Sunrise today is at 6.08 a.m. and sunset is at 8.55 p.m. The current time is 7.32 a.m. Central Daylight Time. 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

your National Weather Service forecast for Siouxland. Today, partly sunny this morning, then mostly cloudy with a chance of sprinkles this afternoon. Highs in the upper 70s. North winds around 5 miles an hour. Tonight, mostly cloudy in the evening, then becoming partly cloudy. Lows in the upper 50s. North winds around 5 miles an hour, becoming southeast after midnight. Thursday, partly sunny. A slight chance of showers in the afternoon. Highs around 80. South winds 5 to 10 miles an hour with gusts up to 20 miles an hour. Chance of rain 20%. Thursday night, showers likely. A slight chance of thunderstorms after midnight. Lows in the lower 60s. Southeast winds 5 to 10 miles an hour. Chance of rain 70%. Friday, mostly cloudy in the morning, then becoming partly sunny. Humid with highs in the lower 80s. Southeast winds 5 to 10 miles an hour. Friday night, partly cloudy. Lows in the mid 60s. Saturday, sunny, warmer with highs in the mid 90s. Heat index values up to 100 in the afternoon. Saturday night, mostly clear in the evening, then becoming partly cloudy. Lows in the lower 70s. Heat index values up to 100 early in the evening. Sunday, mostly sunny. Hot with highs in the mid-90s. Sunday night, mostly clear. Lows in the lower 70s. Heat index values up to 100 early in the evening. Monday, mostly sunny. Hot with highs in the mid-90s. Monday night, mostly clear. Lows around 70. Tuesday, mostly sunny. Highs in the lower 90s. At 7 a.m., in Sioux City, the temperature was 61 and the dew point 58. The relative humidity was 90%. Wind was west at 7 miles an hour. The pressure was 30.15 inches and rising. Elsewhere in northwest Iowa, Morris was mostly cloudy and 61. In Sheldon, Cherokee was mostly cloudy and 59. Spencer was partly cloudy and 54. Storm Lake was mostly cloudy and 59. Other conditions across the northern plains, farther east in Iowa, temperatures were between 57 and 62 degrees. It was sunny at Cedar Rapids and Waterloo. At Des Moines, it was partly sunny. In eastern Nebraska, skies ranged from mostly cloudy to cloudy, and temperatures were between 63 and 64 degrees. In eastern South Dakota, skies ranged from mostly cloudy to cloudy, and temperatures were between 61 and 65 degrees. And in southern Minnesota, it was sunny, with a temperature of 55 at Worthington and 57 at Rochester. At Marshall, it was mostly sunny, with a temperature of 53. It was cloudy, with a temperature of 60 at Mankato and 61 at Minneapolis. Once again, at 7 a.m. Sioux City had a temperature of 61. The Sioux City, Iowa climate summary for yesterday, July 21, 2026. Yesterday's high temperature was 84 degrees. The normal high is 85. Yesterday's low temperature was 61 degrees. The normal low is 64. No precipitation fell yesterday, which leaves the monthly total at 1.88 inches. This is 0.45 inches below the normal amount of 2.33 inches for July. The total precipitation for the year still stands at 12.18 inches, which is 4.83 inches below normal. There were no heating degree days yesterday, which is normal. The yearly total since July 1st is zero, which is normal. There were 8 cooling degree days yesterday, which is 2 below normal. The yearly total since January 1st is 626, which is 166 above normal. The normal high temperature for today is 85 degrees, and the normal low is 64. The record high for today is 107, which occurred in 1936, and the record low is 50, which occurred in 1925. Sunrise today is at 6:08 a.m. and sunset is at 8:55 p.m. The current time is 7:38 a.m. Central Daylight Time. Operating on a frequency of 162.475 MHz,

is NOAA Weather Radio Station WXL62, broadcasting from a transmitter near Lawton, Iowa. Our program originates from the National Weather Service in Sioux Falls and serves Sioux City and the surrounding Siouxland area. This hazardous weather outlook is for northwest Iowa, west central Iowa, southwest Minnesota, northeast Nebraska, central South Dakota, east central South Dakota, south central South Dakota, and southeast South Dakota. For today and tonight, scattered showers with an occasional rumble of thunder will continue along the Missouri River Valley with mainly light accumulations expected. For Thursday through Tuesday, another round of light to moderate showers will progress through the area on Thursday. Accumulations of up to 0.10 inches of an inch or two will be possible mainly along the Missouri River Valley. Spotter activation is not expected at this time. Your National Weather Service forecast for Siouxland. Today, partly sunny this morning, then mostly cloudy with a chance of sprinkles this afternoon. Highs in the upper 70s. North winds around 5 miles an hour. Tonight, mostly cloudy in the evening, then becoming partly cloudy. Lows in the upper 50s. North winds around 5 miles an hour, becoming southeast after midnight. Thursday, partly sunny. A slight chance of showers in the afternoon. Highs around 80. South winds 5 to 10 miles an hour with gusts up to 20 miles an hour. Chance of rain 20%. Thursday night, showers likely. A slight chance of thunderstorms after midnight. Lows in the lower 60s. Southeast winds 5 to 10 miles an hour. Chance of rain 70%. Friday, mostly cloudy in the morning, then becoming partly sunny. Humid with highs in the lower 80s. Southeast winds 5 to 10 miles an hour. Friday night, partly cloudy. Lows in the mid-60s. Saturday, sunny, warmer with highs in the mid-90s. Heat index values up to 100 in the afternoon. Saturday night, mostly clear in the evening, then becoming partly cloudy. Lows in the lower 70s. Heat index values up to 100 early in the evening. Sunday, mostly sunny. Hot with highs in the mid-90s. Sunday night, mostly clear. Lows in the lower 70s. Heat index values up to 100 early in the evening. Monday, mostly sunny. Hot with highs in the mid-90s. Monday night, mostly clear. Lows around 70. Tuesday, mostly sunny. Highs in the lower 90s. At 7 a.m., in Sioux City, the temperature was 61 and the dew point 58. The relative humidity was 90%. Wind was west at 7 miles an hour. The pressure was 30.15 inches and rising. Elsewhere in northwest Iowa, Morris was mostly cloudy and 61. In Sheldon, Cherokee was mostly cloudy and 59. Spencer was partly cloudy and 54. Storm Lake was mostly cloudy and 59. Other conditions across the northern plains, farther east in Iowa, temperatures were between 57 and 62 degrees. It was sunny at Cedar Rapids and Waterloo. At Des Moines, it was partly sunny. In eastern Nebraska, skies ranged from mostly cloudy to cloudy, and temperatures were between 63 and 64 degrees. In eastern South Dakota, skies ranged from mostly cloudy to cloudy, and temperatures were between 61 and 65 degrees. And in southern Minnesota, it was sunny, with a temperature of 55 at Worthington and 57 at Rochester. At Marshall, it was mostly sunny, with a temperature of 53. It was cloudy, with a temperature of 60 at Mankato and 61 at Minneapolis. Once again, at 7 a.m. Sioux City had a temperature of 61. The Sioux City, Iowa climate summary for yesterday, July 21, 2026. Yesterday's high temperature was 84 degrees. The normal high is 85. Yesterday's low temperature was 61 degrees. The normal low is 64. No precipitation fell yesterday, which leaves the monthly total at 1.88 inches. This is 0.45 inches below the normal amount of 2.33 inches for July. The total precipitation for the year's

stands at 12.18 inches, which is 4.83 inches below normal. There were no heating degree days yesterday, which is normal. The yearly total since July 1st is zero, which is normal. There were 8 cooling degree days yesterday, which is 2 below normal. The yearly total since January 1st is 626, which is 166 above normal. The normal high temperature for today is 85 degrees, and the normal low is 64. The record high for today is 107, which occurred in 1936, and the record low is 50, which occurred in 1925. Sunrise today is at 6.08 a.m. and sunset is at 8.55 p.m. The current time is 7.43 a.m. Central Daylight Time. Operating on a frequency of 162.475 megahertz, this is NOAA Weather Radio Station WXL62, broadcasting from a transmitter near Lawton, Iowa. Our program originates from the National Weather Service in Sioux Falls and serves Sioux City and the surrounding Siouxland area. This hazardous weather outlook is for northwest Iowa, west central Iowa, southwest Minnesota, northeast Nebraska, central South Dakota, east central South Dakota, south central South Dakota, and southeast South Dakota. For today and tonight, scattered showers with an occasional rumble of thunder will continue along the Missouri River Valley with mainly light accumulations expected. For Thursday through Tuesday, another round of light to moderate showers will progress through the area on Thursday. Accumulations of up to 0.10 inches of an inch or two will be possible mainly along the Missouri River Valley. Spotter activation is not expected at this time. Your National Weather Service forecast for Siouxland. Today, partly sunny this morning, then mostly cloudy with a chance of sprinkles this afternoon. Highs in the upper 70s. North winds around 5 miles an hour. Tonight, mostly cloudy in the evening, then becoming partly cloudy. Lows in the upper 50s. North winds around 5 miles an hour, becoming southeast after midnight. Thursday, partly sunny. A slight chance of showers in the afternoon. Highs around 80. South winds 5 to 10 miles an hour with gusts up to 20 miles an hour. Chance of rain 20%. Thursday night, showers likely. A slight chance of thunderstorms after midnight. Lows in the lower 60s. Southeast winds 5 to 10 miles an hour. Chance of rain 70%. Friday, mostly cloudy in the morning, then becoming partly sunny. Humid with highs in the lower 80s. Southeast winds 5 to 10 miles an hour. Friday night, partly cloudy. Lows in the mid-60s. Saturday, sunny, warmer with highs in the mid-90s. Heat index values up to 100 in the afternoon. Saturday night, mostly clear in the evening, then becoming partly cloudy. Lows in the lower 70s. Heat index values up to 100 early in the evening. Sunday, mostly sunny. Hot with highs in the mid-90s. Sunday night, mostly clear. Lows in the lower 70s. Heat index values up to 100 early in the evening. Monday, mostly sunny. Hot with highs in the mid-90s. Monday night, mostly clear. Lows around 70. Tuesday, mostly sunny. Highs in the lower 90s. At 7 a.m., in Sioux City, the temperature was 61 and the dew point 58. The relative humidity was 90%. Wind was west at 7 miles an hour. The pressure was 30.15 inches and rising. Elsewhere in northwest Iowa, Morris was mostly cloudy and 61. In Sheldon, Cherokee was mostly cloudy and 59. Spencer was partly cloudy and 54. Storm Lake was mostly cloudy and 59. Other conditions across the northern plains, farther east in Iowa, temperatures were between 57 and 62 degrees. It was sunny at Cedar Rapids and Waterloo. At Des Moines, it was partly sunny. In eastern Nebraska, skies ranged from mostly cloudy to cloudy, and temperatures were between 63 and 64 degrees. In eastern South Dakota, skies ranged from mostly cloudy to cloudy, and temperatures were between 61 and 65 degrees.

and in southern Minnesota, it was sunny, with a temperature of 55 at Worthington and 57 at Rochester. At Marshall, it was mostly sunny, with a temperature of 53. It was cloudy, with a temperature of 60 at Mankato and 61 at Minneapolis. Once again, at 7 a.m., Sioux City had a temperature of 61. The Sioux City, Iowa climate summary for yesterday, July 21, 2026. Yesterday's high temperature was 84 degrees. The normal high is 85. Yesterday's low temperature was 61 degrees. The normal low is 64. No precipitation fell yesterday, which leaves the monthly total at 1.88 inches. This is 0.45 inches below the normal amount of 2.33 inches for July. The total precipitation for the year still stands at 12.18 inches, which is 4.83 inches below normal. There were no heating degree days yesterday, which is normal. The yearly total since July 1st is zero, which is normal. There were 8 cooling degree days yesterday, which is 2 below normal. The yearly total since January 1st is 626, which is 166 above normal. The normal high temperature for today is 85 degrees, and the normal low is 64. The record high for today is 107, which occurred in 1936, and the record low is 50, which occurred in 1925. Sunrise today is at 6:08 a.m. and sunset is at 8:55 p.m. The current time is 7:49 a.m. Central Daylight Time. Operating on a frequency of 162.475 MHz, this is NOAA Weather Radio Station WXL62, broadcasting from a transmitter near Lawton, Iowa. Our program originates from the National Weather Service in Sioux Falls and serves Sioux City and the surrounding Siouxland area. This hazardous weather outlook is for northwest Iowa, west central Iowa, southwest Minnesota, northeast Nebraska, central South Dakota, east central South Dakota, south central South Dakota, and southeast South Dakota. For today and tonight, scattered showers with an occasional rumble of thunder will continue along the Missouri River Valley with mainly light accumulations expected. For Thursday through Tuesday, another round of light to moderate showers will progress through the area on Thursday. Accumulations of up to 0.10 inches of an inch or two will be possible mainly along the Missouri River Valley. Spotter activation is not expected at this time. Your National Weather Service forecast for Siouxland. Today, partly sunny this morning, then mostly cloudy with a chance of sprinkles this afternoon. Highs in the upper 70s. North winds around 5 miles an hour. Tonight, mostly cloudy in the evening, then becoming partly cloudy. Lows in the upper 50s. North winds around 5 miles an hour, becoming southeast after midnight. Thursday, partly sunny. A slight chance of showers in the afternoon. Highs around 80. South winds 5 to 10 miles an hour with gusts up to 20 miles an hour. Chance of rain 20%. Thursday night, showers likely. A slight chance of thunderstorms after midnight. Lows in the lower 60s. Southeast winds 5 to 10 miles an hour. Chance of rain 70%. Friday, mostly cloudy in the morning, then becoming partly sunny. Humid with highs in the lower 80s. Southeast winds 5 to 10 miles an hour. Friday night, partly cloudy. Lows in the mid-60s. Saturday, sunny, warmer with highs in the mid-90s. Heat index values up to 100 in the afternoon. Saturday night, mostly clear in the evening, then becoming partly cloudy. Lows in the lower 70s. Heat index values up to 100 early in the evening. Sunday, mostly sunny. Hot with highs in the mid-90s. Sunday night, mostly clear. Lows in the lower 70s. Heat index values up to 100 early in the evening. Monday, mostly sunny. Hot with highs in the mid-90s. Monday night, mostly clear. Lows around 70. Tuesday, mostly sunny. Highs in the lower 90s. At 7 a.m., in Sioux City, the temperature was 61 and the dew point 58. The relative humidity was 90%.
Wind was west at 7 miles an hour. The pressure was 30.15 inches and rising. Elsewhere in northwest Iowa, Morris was mostly cloudy and 61. In Sheldon, Cherokee was mostly cloudy and 59. Spencer was partly cloudy and 54. Storm Lake was mostly cloudy and 59. Other conditions across the northern plains, farther east in Iowa, temperatures were between 57 and 62 degrees. It was sunny at Cedar Rapids and Waterloo. At Des Moines, it was partly sunny. In eastern Nebraska, skies ranged from mostly cloudy to cloudy, and temperatures were between 63 and 64 degrees. In eastern South Dakota, skies ranged from mostly cloudy to cloudy, and temperatures were between 61 and 65 degrees. And in southern Minnesota, it was sunny, with a temperature of 55 at Worthington and 57 at Rochester. At Marshall, it was mostly sunny, with a temperature of 53. It was cloudy, with a temperature of 60 at Mankato and 61 at Minneapolis. Once again, at 7 a.m., Sioux City had a temperature of 61. The Sioux City, Iowa climate summary for yesterday, July 21, 2026. Yesterday's high temperature was 84 degrees. The normal high is 85. Yesterday's low temperature was 61 degrees. The normal low is 64. No precipitation fell yesterday, which leaves the monthly total at 1.88 inches. This is 0.45 inches below the normal amount of 2.33 inches for July. The total precipitation for the year still stands at 12.18 inches, which is 4.83 inches below normal. There were no heating degree days yesterday, which is normal. The yearly total since July 1st is zero, which is normal. There were 8 cooling degree days yesterday, which is 2 below normal. The yearly total since January 1st is 626, which is 166 above normal. The normal high temperature for today is 85 degrees, and the normal low is 64. The record high for today is 107, which occurred in 1936, and the record low is 50, which occurred in 1925. Sunrise today is at 6:08 a.m. and sunset is at 8:55 p.m. The current time is 7:55 a.m. Central Daylight Time. Operating on a frequency of 162.475 MHz, this is NOAA Weather Radio Station WXL62, broadcasting from a transmitter near Lawton, Iowa. Our program originates from the National Weather Service in Sioux Falls and serves Sioux City and the surrounding Siouxland area. This hazardous weather outlook is for northwest Iowa, west central Iowa, southwest Minnesota, northeast Nebraska, central South Dakota, east central South Dakota, south central South Dakota, and southeast South Dakota. For today and tonight, scattered showers with an occasional rumble of thunder will continue along the Missouri River Valley with mainly light accumulations expected. For Thursday through Tuesday, another round of light to moderate showers will progress through the area on Thursday. Accumulations of up to 0.10 inches of an inch or two will be possible mainly along the Missouri River Valley. Spotter activation is not expected at this time. Your National Weather Service forecast for Siouxland. Today, partly sunny this morning, then mostly cloudy with a chance of sprinkles this afternoon. Highs in the upper 70s. North winds around 5 miles an hour. Tonight, mostly cloudy in the evening, then becoming partly cloudy. Lows in the upper 50s. North winds around 5 miles an hour, becoming southeast after midnight. Thursday, partly sunny. A slight chance of showers in the afternoon. Highs around 80. South winds 5 to 10 miles an hour with gusts up to 20 miles an hour. Chance of rain 20%. Thursday night, showers likely. A slight chance of thunderstorms after midnight. Lows in the lower 60s. Southeast winds 5 to 10 miles an hour. Chance of rain 70%. Friday, mostly cloudy in the morning, then becoming partly sunny. Humid with highs in the lower 80s. Southeast winds 5 to 10 miles an hour. Friday night, partly cloudy. Lows in the mid-60s.

Saturday, sunny, warmer with highs in the mid-90s. Heat index values up to 100 in the afternoon. Saturday night, mostly clear in the evening, then becoming partly cloudy. Lows in the lower 70s. Heat index values up to 100 early in the evening. Sunday, mostly sunny. Hot with highs in the mid-90s. Sunday night, mostly clear. Lows in the lower 70s. Heat index values up to 100 early in the evening. Monday, mostly sunny. Hot with highs in the mid-90s. Monday night, mostly clear. Lows around 70. Tuesday, mostly sunny. Highs in the lower 90s. At 7 a.m., in Sioux City, the temperature was 61 and the dew point 58. The relative humidity was 90%. Wind was west at 7 miles an hour. The pressure was 30.15 inches and rising. Elsewhere in northwest Iowa, Morris was mostly cloudy and 61. In Sheldon, Cherokee was mostly cloudy and 59. Spencer was partly cloudy and 54. Storm Lake was mostly cloudy and 59. Other conditions across the northern plains, farther east in Iowa, temperatures were between 57 and 62 degrees. It was sunny at Cedar Rapids and Waterloo. At Des Moines, it was partly sunny. In eastern Nebraska, skies ranged from mostly cloudy to cloudy, and temperatures were between 63 and 64 degrees. In eastern South Dakota, skies ranged from mostly cloudy to cloudy, and temperatures were between 61 and 65 degrees. And in southern Minnesota, it was sunny, with a temperature of 55 at Worthington and 57 at Rochester. At Marshall, it was mostly sunny, with a temperature of 53. It was cloudy, with a temperature of 60 at Mankato and 61 at Minneapolis. Once again, at 7 a.m., Sioux City had a temperature of 61. The Sioux City, Iowa climate summary for yesterday, July 21, 2026. Yesterday's high temperature was 84 degrees. The normal high is 85. Yesterday's low temperature was 61 degrees. The normal low is 64. No precipitation fell yesterday, which leaves the monthly total at 1.88 inches. This is 0.45 inches below the normal amount of 2.33 inches for July. The total precipitation for the year still stands at 12.18 inches, which is 4.83 inches below normal. There were no heating degree days yesterday, which is normal. The yearly total since July 1st is zero, which is normal. There were 8 cooling degree days yesterday, which is 2 below normal. The yearly total since January 1st is 626, which is 166 above normal. The normal high temperature for today is 85 degrees, and the normal low is 64. The record high for today is 107, which occurred in 1936, and the record low is 50, which occurred in 1925. Sunrise today is at 6.08 a.m. and sunset is at 8.55 p.m. The current time is 8.01 a.m. Central Daylight Time. Operating on a frequency of 162.475 MHz, this is NOAA Weather Radio Station WXL62, broadcasting from a transmitter near Lawton, Iowa. Our program originates from the National Weather Service in Sioux Falls and serves Sioux City and the surrounding Siouxland area. This hazardous weather outlook is for northwest Iowa, west central Iowa, southwest Minnesota, northeast Nebraska, central South Dakota, east central South Dakota, south central South Dakota, and southeast South Dakota. For today and tonight, scattered showers with an occasional rumble of thunder will continue along the Missouri River Valley with mainly light accumulations expected. For Thursday through Tuesday, another round of light to moderate showers will progress through the area on Thursday. Accumulations of up to 0.10 inches of an inch or two will be possible mainly along the Missouri River Valley. Spotter activation is not expected at this time. Your National Weather Service forecast for Siouxland. Today, partly sunny this morning, then mostly cloudy with a chance of sprinkles this afternoon. Highs in the upper 70s. North winds around 5 miles an hour. Tonight,

mostly cloudy in the evening, then becoming partly cloudy. Lows in the upper 50s. North winds around 5 miles an hour, becoming southeast after midnight. Thursday, partly sunny. A slight chance of showers in the afternoon. Highs around 80. South winds 5 to 10 miles an hour with gusts up to 20 miles an hour. Chance of rain 20%. Thursday night, showers likely. A slight chance of thunderstorms after midnight. Lows in the lower 60s. Southeast winds 5 to 10 miles an hour. Chance of rain 70%. Friday, mostly cloudy in the morning, then becoming partly sunny. Humid with highs in the lower 80s. Southeast winds 5 to 10 miles an hour. Friday night, partly cloudy. Lows in the mid-60s. Saturday, sunny, warmer with highs in the mid-90s. Heat index values up to 100 in the afternoon. Saturday night, mostly clear in the evening, then becoming partly cloudy. Lows in the lower 70s. Heat index values up to 100 early in the evening. Sunday, mostly sunny. Hot with highs in the mid-90s. Sunday night, mostly clear. Lows in the lower 70s. Heat index values up to 100 early in the evening. Monday, mostly sunny. Hot with highs in the mid-90s. Monday night, mostly clear. Lows around 70. Tuesday, mostly sunny. Highs in the lower 90s. At 8 a.m., in Sioux City, the temperature was 64 and the dew point 58. The relative humidity was 80%. Wind was northwest at 6 miles an hour. The pressure was 30.17 inches and rising. Elsewhere in northwest Iowa, Morris was partly sunny and 63. In Sheldon, Spencer was mostly sunny and 60. Storm Lake was mostly sunny and 61. Other conditions across the northern plains, farther east in Iowa, skies ranged from mostly sunny to partly sunny, and temperatures were between 61 and 64 degrees. In eastern Nebraska, skies ranged from partly sunny to cloudy, and temperatures were between 63 and 68 degrees. In eastern South Dakota, skies ranged from partly sunny to cloudy, and temperatures were between 64 and 66 degrees. And in southern Minnesota, temperatures were between 57 and 62 degrees. At Rochester, it was sunny. It was mostly sunny at Worthington and Marshall. At Mankato, it was partly sunny. At Minneapolis, it was cloudy. Once again, at 8 a.m., Sioux City had a temperature of 64. The Sioux City, Iowa climate summary for yesterday, July 21st, 2026. Yesterday's high temperature was 84 degrees. The normal high is 85. Yesterday's low temperature was 61 degrees. The normal low is 64. No precipitation fell yesterday, which leaves the monthly total at 1.88 inches. This is 0.45 inches below the normal amount of 2.33 inches for July. The total precipitation for the year still stands at 12.18 inches, which is 4.83 inches below normal. There were no heating degree days yesterday, which is normal. The yearly total since July 1st is zero, which is normal. There were 8 cooling degree days yesterday, which is 2 below normal. The yearly total since January 1st is 626, which is 166 above normal. The normal high temperature for today is 85 degrees, and the normal low is 64. The record high for today is 107, which occurred in 1936, and the record low is 50, which occurred in 1925. Sunrise today is at 6.08 a.m. and sunset is at 8.55 p.m. The current time is 8.07 a.m. Central Daylight Time. Operating on a frequency of 162.475 MHz, this is NOAA Weather Radio Station WXL62, broadcasting from a transmitter near Lawton, Iowa. Our program originates from the National Weather Service in Sioux Falls and serves Sioux City and the surrounding Siouxland area. This hazardous weather outlook is for northwest Iowa, west central Iowa, southwest Minnesota, northeast Nebraska, central South Dakota, east central South Dakota, south central South Dakota.

Dakota and southeast South Dakota. For today and tonight, scattered showers with an occasional rumble of thunder will continue along the Missouri River Valley with mainly light accumulations expected. For Thursday through Tuesday, another round of light to moderate showers will progress through the area on Thursday. Accumulations of up to 0.10 inches of an inch or two will be possible mainly along the Missouri River Valley. Spotter activation is not expected at this time. Your National Weather Service forecast for Siouxland. Today, partly sunny this morning, then mostly cloudy with a chance of sprinkles this afternoon. Highs in the upper 70s. North winds around 5 miles an hour. Tonight, mostly cloudy in the evening, then becoming partly cloudy. Lows in the upper 50s. North winds around 5 miles an hour, becoming southeast after midnight. Thursday, partly sunny. A slight chance of showers in the afternoon. Highs around 80. South winds 5 to 10 miles an hour with gusts up to 20 miles an hour. Chance of rain 20%. Thursday night, showers likely. A slight chance of thunderstorms after midnight. Lows in the lower 60s. Southeast winds 5 to 10 miles an hour. Chance of rain 70%. Friday, mostly cloudy in the morning, then becoming partly sunny. Humid with highs in the lower 80s. Southeast winds 5 to 10 miles an hour. Friday night, partly cloudy. Lows in the mid-60s. Saturday, sunny, warmer with highs in the mid-90s. Heat index values up to 100 in the afternoon. Saturday night, mostly clear in the evening, then becoming partly cloudy. Lows in the lower 70s. Heat index values up to 100 early in the evening. Sunday, mostly sunny. Hot with highs in the mid-90s. Sunday night, mostly clear. Lows in the lower 70s. Heat index values up to 100 early in the evening. Monday, mostly sunny. Hot with highs in the mid-90s. Monday night, mostly clear. Lows around 70. Tuesday, mostly sunny. Highs in the lower 90s. At 8 a.m., in Sioux City, the temperature was 64 and the dew point 58. The relative humidity was 80%. Wind was northwest at 6 miles an hour. The pressure was 30.17 inches and rising. Elsewhere in northwest Iowa, Morris was cloudy and 63. In Sheldon, Cherokee was cloudy and 61. Spencer was mostly sunny and 60. Storm Lake was cloudy and 61. Other conditions across the northern plains, farther east in Iowa, skies ranged from mostly sunny to partly sunny, and temperatures were between 61 and 64 degrees. In eastern Nebraska, temperatures were between 63 and 68 degrees. At Lincoln, it was mostly sunny. At Omaha, it was partly sunny. At Norfolk, it was cloudy. In eastern South Dakota, skies ranged from partly sunny to cloudy, and temperatures were between 64 and 66 degrees. And in southern Minnesota, temperatures were between 57 and 62 degrees. It was sunny at Worthington, Marshall, and Rochester. At Mankato, it was partly sunny. At Minneapolis, it was cloudy. Once again, at 8 a.m., Sioux City had a temperature of 64. The Sioux City, Iowa climate summary for yesterday, July 21, 2026. Yesterday's high temperature was 84 degrees. The normal high is 85. Yesterday's low temperature was 61 degrees. The normal low is 64. No precipitation fell yesterday, which leaves the monthly total at 1.88 inches. This is 0.45 inches below the normal amount of 2.33 inches for July. The total precipitation for the year still stands at 12.18 inches, which is 4.83 inches below normal. There were no heating degree days yesterday, which is normal. The yearly total since July 1st is zero, which is normal. There were 8 cooling degree days yesterday, which is 2 below normal. The yearly total since January 1st is 626, which is 166 above normal. The normal high temperature for today is 85 degrees, and the normal low is 64.

high for today is 107, which occurred in 1936, and the record low is 50, which occurred in 1925. Sunrise today is at 6.08 a.m. and sunset is at 8.55 p.m. The current time is 8.13 a.m. Central Daylight Time. Operating on a frequency of 162.475 MHz, this is NOAA Weather Radio Station WXL62, broadcasting from a transmitter near Lawton, Iowa. Our program originates from the National Weather Service in Sioux Falls and serves Sioux City and the surrounding Siouxland area. This hazardous weather outlook is for northwest Iowa, west central Iowa, southwest Minnesota, northeast Nebraska, central South Dakota, east central South Dakota, south central South Dakota, and southeast South Dakota. For today and tonight, scattered showers with an occasional rumble of thunder will continue along the Missouri River Valley with mainly light accumulations expected. For Thursday through Tuesday, another round of light to moderate showers will progress through the area on Thursday. Accumulations of up to 0.10 inches of an inch or two will be possible mainly along the Missouri River Valley. Spotter activation is not expected at this time. Your National Weather Service forecast for Siouxland. Today, partly sunny this morning, then mostly cloudy with a chance of sprinkles this afternoon. Highs in the upper 70s. North winds around 5 miles an hour. Tonight, mostly cloudy in the evening, then becoming partly cloudy. Lows in the upper 50s. North winds around 5 miles an hour, becoming southeast after midnight. Thursday, partly sunny. A slight chance of showers in the afternoon. Highs around 80. South winds 5 to 10 miles an hour with gusts up to 20 miles an hour. Chance of rain 20%. Thursday night, showers likely. A slight chance of thunderstorms after midnight. Lows in the lower 60s. Southeast winds 5 to 10 miles an hour. Chance of rain 70%. Friday, mostly cloudy in the morning, then becoming partly sunny. Humid with highs in the lower 80s. Southeast winds 5 to 10 miles an hour. Friday night, partly cloudy. Lows in the mid-60s. Saturday, sunny, warmer with highs in the mid-90s. Heat index values up to 100 in the afternoon. Saturday night, mostly clear in the evening, then becoming partly cloudy. Lows in the lower 70s. Heat index values up to 100 early in the evening. Sunday, mostly sunny. Hot with highs in the mid-90s. Sunday night, mostly clear. Lows in the lower 70s. Heat index values up to 100 early in the evening. Monday, mostly sunny. Hot with highs in the mid-90s. Monday night, mostly clear. Lows around 70. Tuesday, mostly sunny. Highs in the lower 90s. At 8 a.m., in Sioux City, the temperature was 64 and the dew point 58. The relative humidity was 80%. Wind was northwest at 6 miles an hour. The pressure was 30.17 inches and rising. Elsewhere in northwest Iowa, Morris was cloudy and 63. In Sheldon, Cherokee was cloudy and 61. Spencer was mostly sunny and 60. Storm Lake was cloudy and 61. Other conditions across the northern plains, farther east in Iowa, skies ranged from mostly sunny to partly sunny, and temperatures were between 61 and 64 degrees. In eastern Nebraska, temperatures were between 63 and 68 degrees. At Lincoln, it was mostly sunny. At Omaha, it was partly sunny. At Norfolk, it was cloudy. In eastern South Dakota, skies ranged from partly sunny to cloudy, and temperatures were between 64 and 66 degrees. And in southern Minnesota, temperatures were between 57 and 62 degrees. It was sunny at Worthington, Marshall, and Rochester. At Mankato, it was partly sunny. At Minneapolis, it was cloudy. Once again, at 8 a.m. Sioux City had a temperature of 64. The Sioux City, Iowa climate summary for yesterday, July 21, 2026. Yesterday's high temperature was 84 degrees. The normal high is 85.
yesterday's low temperature was 61 degrees. The normal low is 64. No precipitation fell yesterday, which leaves the monthly total at 1.88 inches. This is 0.45 inches below the normal amount of 2.33 inches for July. The total precipitation for the year still stands at 12.18 inches, which is 4.83 inches below normal. There were no heating degree days yesterday, which is normal. The yearly total since July 1st is zero, which is normal. There were 8 cooling degree days yesterday, which is 2 below normal. The yearly total since January 1st is 626, which is 166 above normal. The normal high temperature for today is 85 degrees, and the normal low is 64. The record high for today is 107, which occurred in 1936, and the record low is 50, which occurred in 1925. Sunrise today is at 6:08 a.m. and sunset is at 8:55 p.m. The current time is 8:19 a.m. Central Daylight Time. Operating on a frequency of 162.475 MHz, this is NOAA Weather Radio Station WXL62, broadcasting from a transmitter near Lawton, Iowa. Our program originates from the National Weather Service in Sioux Falls and serves Sioux City and the surrounding Siouxland area. This hazardous weather outlook is for northwest Iowa, west central Iowa, southwest Minnesota, northeast Nebraska, central South Dakota, east central South Dakota, south central South Dakota, and southeast South Dakota. For today and tonight, scattered showers with an occasional rumble of thunder will continue along the Missouri River Valley with mainly light accumulations expected. For Thursday through Tuesday, another round of light to moderate showers will progress through the area on Thursday. Accumulations of up to 0.10 inches of an inch or two will be possible mainly along the Missouri River Valley. Spotter activation is not expected at this time. Your National Weather Service forecast for Siouxland. Today, partly sunny this morning, then mostly cloudy with a chance of sprinkles this afternoon. Highs in the upper 70s. North winds around 5 miles an hour. Tonight, mostly cloudy in the evening, then becoming partly cloudy. Lows in the upper 50s. North winds around 5 miles an hour, becoming southeast after midnight. Thursday, partly sunny. A slight chance of showers in the afternoon. Highs around 80. South winds 5 to 10 miles an hour with gusts up to 20 miles an hour. Chance of rain 20%. Thursday night, showers likely. A slight chance of thunderstorms after midnight. Lows in the lower 60s. Southeast winds 5 to 10 miles an hour. Chance of rain 70%. Friday, mostly cloudy in the morning, then becoming partly sunny. Humid with highs in the lower 80s. Southeast winds 5 to 10 miles an hour. Friday night, partly cloudy. Lows in the mid 60s. Saturday, sunny, warmer with highs in the mid-90s. Heat index values up to 100 in the afternoon. Saturday night, mostly clear in the evening, then becoming partly cloudy. Lows in the lower 70s. Heat index values up to 100 early in the evening. Sunday, mostly sunny. Hot with highs in the mid-90s. Sunday night, mostly clear. Lows in the lower 70s. Heat index values up to 100 early in the evening. Monday, mostly sunny. Hot with highs in the mid-90s. Monday night, mostly clear. Lows around 70. Tuesday, mostly sunny. Highs in the lower 90s. At 8 a.m., in Sioux City, the temperature was 64 and the dew point 58. The relative humidity was 80%. Wind was northwest at 6 miles an hour. The pressure was 30.17 inches and rising. Elsewhere in northwest Iowa, Morris was cloudy and 63. In Sheldon, Cherokee was cloudy and 61. Spencer was mostly sunny and 60. Storm Lake was cloudy and 61. Other conditions across the northern plains, farther east in Iowa, skies ranged from mostly sunny to partly sunny, and temperatures were between 61 and 64 degrees. In eastern Nebraska, temperatures were between 63.

and 68 degrees. At Lincoln, it was mostly sunny. At Omaha, it was partly sunny. At Norfolk, it was cloudy. In eastern South Dakota, skies ranged from partly sunny to cloudy, and temperatures were between 64 and 66 degrees. And in southern Minnesota, temperatures were between 57 and 62 degrees. It was sunny at Worthington, Marshall, and Rochester. At Mankato, it was partly sunny. At Minneapolis, it was cloudy. Once again, at 8 a.m., Sioux City had a temperature of 64. The Sioux City, Iowa climate summary for yesterday, July 21, 2026. Yesterday's high temperature was 84 degrees. The normal high is 85. Yesterday's low temperature was 61 degrees. The normal low is 64. No precipitation fell yesterday, which leaves the monthly total at 1.88 inches. This is 0.45 inches below the normal amount of 2.33 inches for July. The total precipitation for the year still stands at 12.18 inches, which is 4.83 inches below normal. There were no heating degree days yesterday, which is normal. The yearly total since July 1st is zero, which is normal. There were 8 cooling degree days yesterday, which is 2 below normal. The yearly total since January 1st is 626, which is 166 above normal. The normal high temperature for today is 85 degrees, and the normal low is 64. The record high for today is 107, which occurred in 1936, and the record low is 50, which occurred in 1925. Sunrise today is at 6.08 a.m. and sunset is at 8.55 p.m. The current time is 8.25 a.m. Central Daylight Time. Operating on a frequency of 162.475 MHz, this is NOAA Weather Radio Station WXL62, broadcasting from a transmitter near Lawton, Iowa. Our program originates from the National Weather Service in Sioux Falls and serves Sioux City and the surrounding Siouxland area. This hazardous weather outlook is for northwest Iowa, west central Iowa, southwest Minnesota, northeast Nebraska, central South Dakota, east central South Dakota, south central South Dakota, and southeast South Dakota. For today and tonight, scattered showers with an occasional rumble of thunder will continue along the Missouri River Valley with mainly light accumulations expected. For Thursday through Tuesday, another round of light to moderate showers will progress through the area on Thursday. Accumulations of up to 0.10 inches of an inch or two will be possible mainly along the Missouri River Valley. Spotter activation is not expected at this time. Your National Weather Service forecast for Siouxland. Today, partly sunny this morning, then mostly cloudy with a chance of sprinkles this afternoon. Highs in the upper 70s. North winds around 5 miles an hour. Tonight, mostly cloudy in the evening, then becoming partly cloudy. Lows in the upper 50s. North winds around 5 miles an hour, becoming southeast after midnight. Thursday, partly sunny. A slight chance of showers in the afternoon. Highs around 80. South winds 5 to 10 miles an hour with gusts up to 20 miles an hour. Chance of rain 20%. Thursday night, showers likely. A slight chance of thunderstorms after midnight. Lows in the lower 60s. Southeast winds 5 to 10 miles an hour. Chance of rain 70%. Friday, mostly cloudy in the morning, then becoming partly sunny. Humid with highs in the lower 80s. Southeast winds 5 to 10 miles an hour. Friday night, partly cloudy. Lows in the mid 60s. Saturday, sunny, warmer with highs in the mid-90s. Heat index values up to 100 in the afternoon. Saturday night, mostly clear in the evening, then becoming partly cloudy. Lows in the lower 70s. Heat index values up to 100 early in the evening. Sunday, mostly sunny. Hot with highs in the mid-90s. Sunday night, mostly clear. Lows in the lower 70s. Heat index values up to 100 early in the evening. Monday, mostly sunny. Hot with highs in the mid-90s. Monday night, mostly clear. Lows are

around 70. Tuesday, mostly sunny. Highs in the lower 90s. At 8 a.m., in Sioux City, the temperature was 64 and the dew point 58. The relative humidity was 80%. Wind was northwest at 6 miles an hour. The pressure was 30.17 inches and rising. Elsewhere in northwest Iowa, Morris was cloudy and 63. In Sheldon, Cherokee was cloudy and 61. Spencer was mostly sunny and 60. Storm Lake was cloudy and 61. Other conditions across the northern plains, farther east in Iowa, skies ranged from mostly sunny to partly sunny, and temperatures were between 61 and 64 degrees. In eastern Nebraska, temperatures were between 63 and 68 degrees. At Lincoln, it was mostly sunny. At Omaha, it was partly sunny. At Norfolk, it was cloudy. In eastern South Dakota, skies ranged from partly sunny to cloudy, and temperatures were between 64 and 66 degrees. And in southern Minnesota, temperatures were between 57 and 62 degrees. It was sunny at Worthington, Marshall, and Rochester. At Mankato, it was partly sunny. At Minneapolis, it was cloudy. Once again, at 8 a.m., Sioux City had a temperature of 64. The Sioux City, Iowa climate summary for yesterday, July 21, 2026. Yesterday's high temperature was 84 degrees. The normal high is 85. Yesterday's low temperature was 61 degrees. The normal low is 64. No precipitation fell yesterday, which leaves the monthly total at 1.88 inches. This is 0.45 inches below the normal amount of 2.33 inches for July. The total precipitation for the year still stands at 12.18 inches, which is 4.83 inches below normal. There were no heating degree days yesterday, which is normal. The yearly total since July 1st is zero, which is normal. There were 8 cooling degree days yesterday, which is 2 below normal. The yearly total since January 1st is 626, which is 166 above normal. The normal high temperature for today is 85 degrees, and the normal low is 64. The record high for today is 107, which occurred in 1936, and the record low is 50, which occurred in 1925. Sunrise today is at 6:08 a.m. and sunset is at 8:55 p.m. The current time is 8:31 a.m. Central Daylight Time. Operating on a frequency of 162.475 MHz, this is NOAA Weather Radio Station WXL62, broadcasting from a transmitter near Lawton, Iowa. Our program originates from the National Weather Service in Sioux Falls and serves Sioux City and the surrounding Siouxland area. This hazardous weather outlook is for northwest Iowa, west central Iowa, southwest Minnesota, northeast Nebraska, central South Dakota, east central South Dakota, south central South Dakota, and southeast South Dakota. For today and tonight, scattered showers with an occasional rumble of thunder will continue along the Missouri River Valley with mainly light accumulations expected. For Thursday through Tuesday, another round of light to moderate showers will progress through the area on Thursday. Accumulations of up to 0.10 inches of an inch or two will be possible mainly along the Missouri River Valley. Spotter activation is not expected at this time. Your National Weather Service forecast for Siouxland. Today, partly sunny this morning, then mostly cloudy with a chance of sprinkles this afternoon. Highs in the upper 70s. North winds around 5 miles an hour. Tonight, mostly cloudy in the evening, then becoming partly cloudy. Lows in the upper 50s. North winds around 5 miles an hour, becoming southeast after midnight. Thursday, partly sunny. A slight chance of showers in the afternoon. Highs around 80. South winds 5 to 10 miles an hour with gusts up to 20 miles an hour. Chance of rain 20%. Thursday night, showers likely. A slight chance of thunderstorms after midnight. Lows in the lower 60s. Southeast winds 5 to 10 miles an hour. Chance of rain 70%. Friday, mostly cloudy in the morning, then becoming partly sunny.

miles an hour. Chance of rain 70%. Friday, mostly cloudy in the morning, then becoming partly sunny. Humid with highs in the lower 80s. Southeast winds 5 to 10 miles an hour. Friday night, partly cloudy. Lows in the mid-60s. Saturday, sunny, warmer with highs in the mid-90s. Heat index values up to 100 in the afternoon. Saturday night, mostly clear in the evening, then becoming partly cloudy. Lows in the lower 70s. Heat index values up to 100 early in the evening. Sunday, mostly sunny. Hot with highs in the mid-90s. Sunday night, mostly clear. Lows in the lower 70s. Heat index values up to 100 early in the evening. Monday, mostly sunny. Hot with highs in the mid-90s. Monday night, mostly clear. Lows around 70. Tuesday, mostly sunny. Highs in the lower 90s. At 9 a.m., in Sioux City, the temperature was 64 and the dew point 59. The relative humidity was 83%. Wind was northwest at 5 miles an hour. The pressure was 30.18 inches and rising. Elsewhere in northwest Iowa, Morris was partly sunny and 66. In Sheldon, Cherokee was partly sunny and 64. Spencer was mostly sunny and 63. Storm Lake was partly sunny and 64. Other conditions across the northern plains, farther east in Iowa, temperatures were between 63 and 66 degrees. At Cedar Rapids, it was mostly sunny. At Waterloo, it was partly sunny. At Des Moines, it was cloudy. In eastern Nebraska, skies ranged from partly sunny to cloudy, and temperatures were between 63 and 68 degrees. In eastern South Dakota, it was cloudy, and temperatures were between 65 and 66 degrees. And in southern Minnesota, temperatures were between 61 and 64 degrees. At Rochester, it was sunny. It was mostly sunny at Worthington, Marshall, and Mankato. At Minneapolis, it was cloudy. Once again, at 9 a.m., Sioux City had a temperature of 64. The current time is 9:36 a.m. Central Daylight Time. Operating on a frequency of 162.475 megahertz, this is NOAA Weather Radio Station WXL62, broadcasting from a transmitter near Lawton, Iowa. Our program originates from the National Weather Service in Sioux Falls and serves Sioux City and the surrounding Siouxland area. This hazardous weather outlook is for northwest Iowa, west central Iowa, southwest Minnesota, northeast Nebraska, central South Dakota, east central South Dakota, south central South Dakota, and southeast South Dakota. For today and tonight, scattered showers with an occasional rumble of thunder will continue along the Missouri River Valley with mainly light accumulations expected. For Thursday through Tuesday, another round of light to moderate showers will progress through the area on Thursday. Accumulations of up to 0.10 inches of an inch or two will be possible mainly along the Missouri River Valley. Spotter activation is not expected at this time. Your National Weather Service forecast for Siouxland. Today, partly sunny this morning, then mostly cloudy with a chance of sprinkles this afternoon. Highs in the upper 70s. North winds around 5 miles an hour. Tonight, mostly cloudy in the evening, then becoming partly cloudy. Lows in the upper 50s. North winds around 5 miles an hour, becoming southeast after midnight. Thursday, partly sunny. A slight chance of showers in the afternoon. Highs around 80. South winds 5 to 10 miles an hour with gusts up to 20 miles an hour. Chance of rain 20%. Thursday night, showers likely. A slight chance of thunderstorms after midnight. Lows in the lower 60s. Southeast winds 5 to 10 miles an hour. Chance of rain 70%. Friday, mostly cloudy in the morning, then becoming partly sunny. Humid with highs in the lower 80s. Southeast winds 5 to 10 miles an hour. Friday night, partly cloudy. Lows in the mid-60s. Saturday, sunny, warmer with highs in the mid-90s. Heat index value.

He was 83%. Wind was northwest at 5 miles an hour. The pressure was 30.18 inches and rising. Elsewhere in northwest Iowa, Morris was partly sunny and 66. In Sheldon, Cherokee was partly sunny and 64. Spencer was mostly sunny and 63. Storm Lake was partly sunny and 64. Other conditions across the northern plains, farther east in Iowa, temperatures were between 63 and 66 degrees. At Cedar Rapids, it was mostly sunny. At Waterloo, it was partly sunny. At Des Moines, it was cloudy. In eastern Nebraska, skies ranged from partly sunny to cloudy, and temperatures were between 63 and 68 degrees. In eastern South Dakota, it was cloudy, and temperatures were between 65 and 66 degrees. And in southern Minnesota, temperatures were between 61 and 64 degrees. At Rochester, it was sunny. It was mostly sunny at Worthington, Marshall, and Mankato. At Minneapolis, it was cloudy. Once again, at 9 a.m., Sioux City had a temperature of 64. The current time is 9:50 a.m. Central Daylight Time. Operating on a frequency of 162.475 MHz, this is NOAA Weather Radio Station WXL62, broadcasting from a transmitter near Lawton, Iowa. Our program originates from the National Weather Service in Sioux Falls and serves Sioux City and the surrounding Siouxland area. This hazardous weather outlook is for northwest Iowa, west central Iowa, southwest Minnesota, northeast Nebraska, central South Dakota, east central South Dakota, south central South Dakota, and southeast South Dakota. For today and tonight, scattered showers with an occasional rumble of thunder will continue along the Missouri River Valley with mainly light accumulations expected. For Thursday through Tuesday, another round of light to moderate showers will progress through the area on Thursday. Accumulations of up to 0.10 inches of an inch or two will be possible mainly along the Missouri River Valley. Spotter activation is not expected at this time. Your National Weather Service forecast for Siouxland. Today, partly sunny this morning, then mostly cloudy with a chance of sprinkles this afternoon. Highs in the upper 70s. North winds around 5 miles an hour. Tonight, mostly cloudy in the evening, then becoming partly cloudy. Lows in the upper 50s. North winds around 5 miles an hour, becoming southeast after midnight. Thursday, partly sunny. A slight chance of showers in the afternoon. Highs around 80. South winds 5 to 10 miles an hour with gusts up to 20 miles an hour. Chance of rain 20%. Thursday night, showers likely. A slight chance of thunderstorms after midnight. Lows in the lower 60s. Southeast winds 5 to 10 miles an hour. Chance of rain 70%. Friday, mostly cloudy in the morning, then becoming partly sunny. Humid with highs in the lower 80s. Southeast winds 5 to 10 miles an hour. Friday night, partly cloudy. Lows in the mid-60s. Saturday, sunny, warmer with highs in the mid-90s. Heat index values up to 100 in the afternoon. Saturday night, mostly clear in the evening, then becoming partly cloudy. Lows in the lower 70s. Heat index values up to 100 early in the evening. Sunday, mostly sunny. Hot with highs in the mid-90s. Sunday night, mostly clear. Lows in the lower 70s. Heat index values up to 100 early in the evening. Monday, mostly sunny. Hot with highs in the mid-90s. Monday night, mostly clear. Lows around 70. Tuesday, mostly sunny. Highs in the lower 90s. At 9 a.m., in Sioux City, the temperature was 64 and the dew point 59. The relative humidity was 83%. Wind was northwest at 5 miles an hour. The pressure was 30.18 inches and rising. Elsewhere in northwest Iowa, Morris was partly sunny and 66. In Sheldon, Cherokee was partly sunny and 64. Spencer was mostly sunny and 63. Storm Lake was partly sunny and 63.

4. Other conditions across the northern plains, farther east in Iowa, temperatures were between 63 and 66 degrees. At Cedar Rapids, it was mostly sunny. At Waterloo, it was partly sunny. At Des Moines, it was cloudy. In eastern Nebraska, skies ranged from partly sunny to cloudy, and temperatures were between 63 and 68 degrees. In eastern South Dakota, it was cloudy, and temperatures were between 65 and 66 degrees. And in southern Minnesota, temperatures were between 61 and 64 degrees. At Rochester, it was sunny. It was mostly sunny at Worthington, Marshall, and Mankato. At Minneapolis, it was cloudy. Once again, at 9 a.m., Sioux City had a temperature of 64. The current time is 9:55 a.m. Central Daylight Time. Operating on a frequency of 162.475 MHz, this is NOAA Weather Radio Station WXL62, broadcasting from a transmitter near Lawton, Iowa. Our program originates from the National Weather Service in Sioux Falls and serves Sioux City and the surrounding Siouxland area. This hazardous weather outlook is for northwest Iowa, west central Iowa, southwest Minnesota, northeast Nebraska, central South Dakota, east central South Dakota, south central South Dakota, and southeast South Dakota. For today and tonight, hazardous weather is not expected at this time. For Thursday through Tuesday, another round of light to moderate showers will progress through the area on Thursday. Accumulations of up to 0.10 inches of an inch or two will be possible mainly along the Missouri River Valley. Spotter activation is not expected at this time. Your National Weather Service forecast for Siouxland. Today, partly sunny this morning, then mostly cloudy with a chance of sprinkles this afternoon. Highs in the upper 70s. North winds around 5 miles an hour. Tonight, mostly cloudy in the evening, then becoming partly cloudy. Lows in the upper 50s. North winds around 5 miles an hour, becoming southeast after midnight. Thursday, partly sunny. A slight chance of showers in the afternoon. Highs around 80. South winds 5 to 10 miles an hour with gusts up to 20 miles an hour. Chance of rain 20%. Thursday night, showers likely. A slight chance of thunderstorms after midnight. Lows in the lower 60s. Southeast winds 5 to 10 miles an hour. Chance of rain 70%. Friday, mostly cloudy in the morning, then becoming partly sunny. Humid with highs in the lower 80s. Southeast winds 5 to 10 miles an hour. Friday night, partly cloudy. Lows in the mid-60s. Saturday, sunny, warmer with highs in the mid-90s. Heat index values up to 100 in the afternoon. Saturday night, mostly clear in the evening, then becoming partly cloudy. Lows in the lower 70s. Heat index values up to 100 early in the evening. Sunday, mostly sunny. Hot with highs in the mid-90s. Sunday night, mostly clear. Lows in the lower 70s. Heat index values up to 100 early in the evening. Monday, mostly sunny. Hot with highs in the mid-90s. Monday night, mostly clear. Lows around 70. Tuesday, mostly sunny. Highs in the lower 90s. Your National Weather Service forecast for Siouxland. West of today, mostly cloudy. A chance of sprinkles late this morning, then a chance of showers this afternoon. Highs in the upper 70s. Northwest winds around 5 miles an hour. Chance of rain 20%. Tonight, mostly cloudy in the evening, then becoming partly cloudy. Lows in the upper 50s. North winds around 5 miles an hour, becoming southeast after midnight. Thursday, partly sunny. A slight chance of showers in the afternoon. Highs around 80. South winds 5 to 10 miles an hour with gusts up to 20 miles an hour. Chance of rain 20%. Thursday night, showers likely. A slight chance of thunderstorms after midnight. Lows in the lower 60s. Southeast winds 5 to 10 miles an hour. Chance of rain 70%.

Friday, mostly cloudy in the morning, then becoming partly sunny. Humid with highs in the lower 80s. Southeast winds 5 to 10 miles an hour. Friday night, partly cloudy. Lows in the mid-60s. Saturday, sunny, warmer with highs in the mid-90s. Heat index values up to 100 in the afternoon. Saturday night, mostly clear in the evening, then becoming partly cloudy. Lows in the lower 70s. Heat index values up to 100 early in the evening. Sunday, mostly sunny. Hot with highs in the mid-90s. Sunday night, mostly clear. Lows in the lower 70s. Heat index values up to 100 early in the evening. Monday, mostly sunny. Hot with highs in the mid-90s. Monday night, mostly clear. Lows around 70. Tuesday, mostly sunny. Highs in the lower 90s. At 9 a.m., in Sioux City, the temperature was 64 and the dew point 59. The relative humidity was 83%. Wind was northwest at 5 miles an hour. The pressure was 30.18 inches and rising. Elsewhere in northwest Iowa, Morris was partly sunny and 66. In Sheldon, Cherokee was partly sunny and 64. Spencer was mostly sunny and 63. Storm Lake was partly sunny and 64. Other conditions across the northern plains, farther east in Iowa, temperatures were between 63 and 66 degrees. At Cedar Rapids, it was mostly sunny. At Waterloo, it was partly sunny. At Des Moines, it was cloudy. In eastern Nebraska, skies ranged from partly sunny to cloudy, and temperatures were between 63 and 68 degrees. In eastern South Dakota, it was cloudy, and temperatures were between 65 and 66 degrees. And in southern Minnesota, temperatures were between 61 and 64 degrees. At Rochester, it was sunny. It was mostly sunny at Worthington, Marshall, and Mankato. At Minneapolis, it was cloudy. Once again, at 9 a.m., Sioux City had a temperature of 64. At 10 a.m., in Sioux City, the temperature was 66 and the dew point 58. The relative humidity was 75%. Wind was northwest at 5 miles an hour. The pressure was 30.18 inches and steady. Elsewhere in northwest Iowa, Morris was partly sunny and 66. In Sheldon, Spencer was mostly sunny and 66. Storm Lake was mostly sunny and 66. Other conditions across the northern plains, farther east in Iowa, temperatures were between 65 and 68 degrees. At Cedar Rapids, it was sunny. At Des Moines, it was mostly sunny. At Waterloo, it was partly sunny. In eastern Nebraska, temperatures were between 65 and 67 degrees. At Lincoln, rain was falling. It was cloudy at Omaha and Norfolk. In eastern South Dakota, skies ranged from partly sunny to cloudy, and temperatures were between 67 and 69 degrees. And in southern Minnesota, temperatures were between 64 and 67 degrees. It was mostly sunny at Marshall and Rochester. It was partly sunny at Worthington and Mankato. At Minneapolis, it was cloudy. Once again, at 10 a.m., Sioux City had a temperature of 66. The current time is 10:03 a.m. Central Daylight Time. Operating on a frequency of 162.475 megahertz, this is NOAA Weather Radio Station WXL62, broadcasting from a transmitter near Lawton, Iowa. Our program originates from the National Weather Service in Sioux Falls and serves Sioux City and the surrounding Siouxland area. This hazardous weather outlook is for northwest Iowa, west central Iowa, southwest Minnesota, northeast Nebraska, central South Dakota, east central South Dakota, south central South Dakota, and southeast South Dakota. For today and tonight, hazardous weather is not expected at this time. For Thursday through Tuesday, another round of light to moderate showers will progress through the area on Thursday. Accumulations of up to 0.10 inches of an inch or two will be possible mainly along the Missouri River Valley. Spotter activation is not expected at this time.

your National Weather Service forecast for Siouxland. Rest of today, mostly cloudy. A chance of sprinkles late this morning, then a chance of showers this afternoon. Highs in the upper 70s. Northwest winds around 5 miles an hour. Chance of rain 20%. Tonight, mostly cloudy in the evening, then becoming partly cloudy. Lows in the upper 50s. North winds around 5 miles an hour, becoming southeast after midnight. Thursday, partly sunny. A slight chance of showers in the afternoon. Highs around 80. South winds 5 to 10 miles an hour with gusts up to 20 miles an hour. Chance of rain 20%. Thursday night, showers likely. A slight chance of thunderstorms after midnight. Lows in the lower 60s. Southeast winds 5 to 10 miles an hour. Chance of rain 70%. Friday, mostly cloudy in the morning, then becoming partly sunny. Humid with highs in the lower 80s. Southeast winds 5 to 10 miles an hour. Friday night, partly cloudy. Lows in the mid-60s. Saturday, sunny, warmer with highs in the mid-90s. Heat index values up to 100 in the afternoon. Saturday night, mostly clear in the evening, then becoming partly cloudy. Lows in the lower 70s. Heat index values up to 100 early in the evening. Sunday, mostly sunny. Hot with highs in the mid-90s. Sunday night, mostly clear. Lows in the lower 70s. Heat index values up to 100 early in the evening. Monday, mostly sunny. Hot with highs in the mid-90s. Monday night, mostly clear. Lows around 70. Tuesday, mostly sunny. Highs in the lower 90s. At 10 a.m., in Sioux City, the temperature was 66 and the dew point 58. The relative humidity was 75%. Wind was northwest at 5 miles an hour. The pressure was 30.18 inches and steady. Elsewhere in northwest Iowa, Morris was partly sunny and 66. In Sheldon, Spencer was mostly sunny and 66. Storm Lake was mostly sunny and 66. Other conditions across the northern plains, farther east in Iowa, temperatures were between 65 and 68 degrees. At Cedar Rapids, it was sunny. At Des Moines, it was mostly sunny. At Waterloo, it was partly sunny. In eastern Nebraska, temperatures were between 65 and 67 degrees. At Lincoln, rain was falling. It was cloudy at Omaha and Norfolk. In eastern South Dakota, skies ranged from partly sunny to cloudy, and temperatures were between 67 and 69 degrees. And in southern Minnesota, temperatures were between 64 and 67 degrees. It was mostly sunny at Marshall and Rochester. It was partly sunny at Worthington and Mankato. At Minneapolis, it was cloudy. Once again, at 10 a.m. Sioux City had a temperature of 66. The current time is 10:07 a.m. Central Daylight Time. Operating on a frequency of 162.475 megahertz, this is NOAA Weather Radio Station WXL62, broadcasting from a transmitter near Lawton, Iowa. Our program originates from the National Weather Service in Sioux Falls and serves Sioux City and the surrounding Siouxland area. This hazardous weather outlook is for northwest Iowa, west central Iowa, southwest Minnesota, northeast Nebraska, central South Dakota, east central South Dakota, south central South Dakota, and southeast South Dakota. For today and tonight, hazardous weather is not expected at this time. For Thursday through Tuesday, another round of light to moderate showers will progress through the area on Thursday. Accumulations of up to 0.10 inches of an inch or two will be possible mainly along the Missouri River Valley. Spotter activation is not expected at this time. Your National Weather Service forecast for Siouxland. Rest of today, mostly cloudy. A chance of sprinkles late this morning, then a chance of showers this afternoon. Highs in the upper 70s. Northwest winds around 5 miles an hour. Chance of rain 20%. Tonight, mostly cloudy in the evening, then becoming

partly cloudy. Lows in the upper 50s. North winds around 5 miles an hour, becoming southeast after midnight. Thursday, partly sunny. A slight chance of showers in the afternoon. Highs around 80. South winds 5 to 10 miles an hour with gusts up to 20 miles an hour. Chance of rain 20%. Thursday night, showers likely. A slight chance of thunderstorms after midnight. Lows in the lower 60s. Southeast winds 5 to 10 miles an hour. Chance of rain 70%. Friday, mostly cloudy in the morning, then becoming partly sunny. Humid with highs in the lower 80s. Southeast winds 5 to 10 miles an hour. Friday night, partly cloudy. Lows in the mid-60s. Saturday, sunny, warmer with highs in the mid-90s. Heat index values up to 100 in the afternoon. Saturday night, mostly clear in the evening, then becoming partly cloudy. Lows in the lower 70s. Heat index values up to 100 early in the evening. Sunday, mostly sunny. Hot with highs in the mid-90s. Sunday night, mostly clear. Lows in the lower 70s. Heat index values up to 100 early in the evening. Monday, mostly sunny. Hot with highs in the mid-90s. Monday night, mostly clear. Lows around 70. Tuesday, mostly sunny. Highs in the lower 90s. At 10 a.m., in Sioux City, the temperature was 66 and the dew point 58. The relative humidity was 75%. Wind was northwest at 5 miles an hour. The pressure was 30.18 inches and steady. Elsewhere in northwest Iowa, Morris was partly sunny and 66. In Sheldon, Cherokee was cloudy and 66. Spencer was partly sunny and 66. Storm Lake was cloudy and 66. Other conditions across the northern plains, farther east in Iowa, temperatures were between 65 and 68 degrees. At Cedar Rapids, it was sunny. At Des Moines, it was mostly sunny. At Waterloo, it was partly sunny. In eastern Nebraska, temperatures were between 65 and 67 degrees. At Lincoln, rain was falling. It was cloudy at Omaha and North Fork. In eastern South Dakota, skies ranged from partly sunny to cloudy, and temperatures were between 67 and 69 degrees. And in southern Minnesota, temperatures were between 64 and 67 degrees. It was mostly sunny at Marshall and Rochester. It was partly sunny at Worthington and Mankato. At Minneapolis, it was cloudy. Once again, at 10 a.m. Sioux City had a temperature of 66. The current time is 10:12 a.m. Central Daylight Time. Operating on a frequency of 162.475 MHz, this is NOAA Weather Radio Station WXL62, broadcasting from a transmitter near Lawton, Iowa. Our program originates from the National Weather Service in Sioux Falls and serves Sioux City and the surrounding Siouxland area. This hazardous weather outlook is for northwest Iowa, west central Iowa, southwest Minnesota, northeast Nebraska, central South Dakota, east central South Dakota, south central South Dakota, and southeast South Dakota. For today and tonight, hazardous weather is not expected at this time. For Thursday through Tuesday, another round of light to moderate showers will progress through the area on Thursday. Accumulations of up to 0.10 inches of an inch or two will be possible mainly along the Missouri River Valley. Spotter activation is not expected at this time. Your National Weather Service forecast for Siouxland. Rest of today, mostly cloudy. A chance of sprinkles late this morning, then a chance of showers this afternoon. Highs in the upper 70s. Northwest winds around 5 miles an hour. Chance of rain 20%. Tonight, mostly cloudy in the evening, then becoming partly cloudy. Lows in the upper 50s. North winds around 5 miles an hour, becoming southeast after midnight. Thursday, partly sunny. A slight chance of showers in the afternoon. Highs around 80. South winds 5 to 10 miles an hour with gusts up to 20 miles an hour.

chance of rain 20%. Thursday night, showers likely. A slight chance of thunderstorms after midnight. Lows in the lower 60s. Southeast winds 5 to 10 miles an hour. Chance of rain 70%. Friday, mostly cloudy in the morning, then becoming partly sunny. Humid with highs in the lower 80s. Southeast winds 5 to 10 miles an hour. Friday night, partly cloudy. Lows in the mid-60s. Saturday, sunny, warmer with highs in the mid-90s. Heat index values up to 100 in the afternoon. Saturday night, mostly clear in the evening, then becoming partly cloudy. Lows in the lower 70s. Heat index values up to 100 early in the evening. Sunday, mostly sunny. Hot with highs in the mid-90s. Sunday night, mostly clear. Lows in the lower 70s. Heat index values up to 100 early in the evening. Monday, mostly sunny. Hot with highs in the mid-90s. Monday night, mostly clear. Lows around 70. Tuesday, mostly sunny. Highs in the lower 90s. At 10 a.m., in Sioux City, the temperature was 66 and the dew point 58. The relative humidity was 75%. Wind was northwest at 5 miles an hour. The pressure was 30.18 inches and steady. Elsewhere in northwest Iowa, Morris was partly sunny and 66. In Sheldon, Cherokee was cloudy and 66. Spencer was partly sunny and 66. Storm Lake was cloudy and 66. Other conditions across the northern plains, farther east in Iowa, temperatures were between 65 and 68 degrees. At Cedar Rapids, it was sunny. At Des Moines, it was mostly sunny. At Waterloo, it was partly sunny. In eastern Nebraska, temperatures were between 65 and 67 degrees. At Lincoln, rain was falling. It was cloudy at Omaha and Norfolk. In eastern South Dakota, skies ranged from partly sunny to cloudy, and temperatures were between 67 and 69 degrees. And in southern Minnesota, temperatures were between 64 and 67 degrees. It was mostly sunny at Marshall and Rochester. It was partly sunny at Worthington and Mankato. At Minneapolis, it was cloudy. Once again, at 10 a.m. Sioux City had a temperature of 66. The current time is 10:17 a.m. Central Daylight Time. Operating on a frequency of 162.475 megahertz, this is NOAA Weather Radio Station WXL62, broadcasting from a transmitter near Lawton, Iowa. Our program originates from the National Weather Service in Sioux Falls and serves Sioux City and the surrounding Siouxland area. This hazardous weather outlook is for northwest Iowa, west central Iowa, southwest Minnesota, northeast Nebraska, central South Dakota, east central South Dakota, south central South Dakota, and southeast South Dakota. For today and tonight, hazardous weather is not expected at this time. For Thursday through Tuesday, another round of light to moderate showers will progress through the area on Thursday. Accumulations of up to 0.10 inches of an inch or two will be possible mainly along the Missouri River Valley. Spotter activation is not expected at this time. Your National Weather Service forecast for Siouxland. Rest of today, mostly cloudy. A chance of sprinkles late this morning, then a chance of showers this afternoon. Highs in the upper 70s. Northwest winds around 5 miles an hour. Chance of rain 20%. Tonight, mostly cloudy in the evening, then becoming partly cloudy. Lows in the upper 50s. North winds around 5 miles an hour, becoming southeast after midnight. Thursday, partly sunny. A slight chance of showers in the afternoon. Highs around 80. South winds 5 to 10 miles an hour with gusts up to 20 miles an hour. Chance of rain 20%. Thursday night, showers likely. A slight chance of thunderstorms after midnight. Lows in the lower 60s. Southeast winds 5 to 10 miles an hour. Chance of rain 70%. Friday, mostly cloudy in the morning, then becoming partly sunny.

humid with highs in the lower 80s. Southeast winds 5 to 10 miles an hour. Friday night, partly cloudy. Lows in the mid-60s. Saturday, sunny, warmer with highs in the mid-90s. Heat index values up to 100 in the afternoon. Saturday night, mostly clear in the evening, then becoming partly cloudy. Lows in the lower 70s. Heat index values up to 100 early in the evening. Sunday, mostly sunny. Hot with highs in the mid-90s. Sunday night, mostly clear. Lows in the lower 70s. Heat index values up to 100 early in the evening. Monday, mostly sunny. Hot with highs in the mid-90s. Monday night, mostly clear. Lows around 70. Tuesday, mostly sunny. Highs in the lower 90s. At 10 a.m., in Sioux City, the temperature was 66 and the dew point 58. The relative humidity was 75%. Wind was northwest at 5 miles an hour. The pressure was 30.18 inches and steady. Elsewhere in northwest Iowa, Morris was partly sunny and 66. In Sheldon, Cherokee was cloudy and 66. Spencer was partly sunny and 66. Storm Lake was cloudy and 66. Other conditions across the northern plains, farther east in Iowa, temperatures were between 65 and 68 degrees. At Cedar Rapids, it was sunny. At Des Moines, it was mostly sunny. At Waterloo, it was partly sunny. In eastern Nebraska, temperatures were between 65 and 67 degrees. At Lincoln, rain was falling. It was cloudy at Omaha and North Fork. In eastern South Dakota, skies ranged from partly sunny to cloudy, and temperatures were between 67 and 69 degrees. And in southern Minnesota, temperatures were between 64 and 67 degrees. It was mostly sunny at Marshall and Rochester. It was partly sunny at Worthington and Mankato. At Minneapolis, it was cloudy. Once again, at 10 a.m. Sioux City had a temperature of 66. The current time is 10:21 a.m. Central Daylight Time. Operating on a frequency of 162.475 MHz, this is NOAA Weather Radio Station WXL62, broadcasting from a transmitter near Lawton, Iowa. Our program originates from the National Weather Service in Sioux Falls and serves Sioux City and the surrounding Siouxland area. This hazardous weather outlook is for northwest Iowa, west central Iowa, southwest Minnesota, northeast Nebraska, central South Dakota, east central South Dakota, south central South Dakota, and southeast South Dakota. For today and tonight, hazardous weather is not expected at this time. For Thursday through Tuesday, another round of light to moderate showers will progress through the area on Thursday. Accumulations of up to 0.10 inches of an inch or two will be possible mainly along the Missouri River Valley. Spotter activation is not expected at this time. Your National Weather Service forecast for Siouxland. Rest of today, mostly cloudy. A chance of sprinkles late this morning, then a chance of showers this afternoon. Highs in the upper 70s. Northwest winds around 5 miles an hour. Chance of rain 20%. Tonight, mostly cloudy in the evening, then becoming partly cloudy. Lows in the upper 50s. North winds around 5 miles an hour, becoming southeast after midnight. Thursday, partly sunny. A slight chance of showers in the afternoon. Highs around 80. South winds 5 to 10 miles an hour with gusts up to 20 miles an hour. Chance of rain 20%. Thursday night, showers likely. A slight chance of thunderstorms after midnight. Lows in the lower 60s. Southeast winds 5 to 10 miles an hour. Chance of rain 70%. Friday, mostly cloudy in the morning, then becoming partly sunny. Humid with highs in the lower 80s. Southeast winds 5 to 10 miles an hour. Friday night, partly cloudy. Lows in the mid-60s. Saturday, sunny, warmer with highs in the mid-90s. Heat index values up to 100 in the afternoon. Saturday night, mostly...
clear in the evening, then becoming partly cloudy. Lows in the lower 70s. Heat index values up to 100 early in the evening. Sunday, mostly sunny. Hot with highs in the mid-90s. Sunday night, mostly clear. Lows in the lower 70s. Heat index values up to 100 early in the evening. Monday, mostly sunny. Hot with highs in the mid-90s. Monday night, mostly clear. Lows around 70. Tuesday, mostly sunny. Highs in the lower 90s. At 10 a.m., in Sioux City, the temperature was 66 and the dew point 58. The relative humidity was 75%. Wind was northwest at 5 miles an hour. The pressure was 30.18 inches and steady. Elsewhere in northwest Iowa, Morris was partly sunny and 66. In Sheldon, Cherokee was cloudy and 66. Spencer was partly sunny and 66. Storm Lake was cloudy and 66. Other conditions across the northern plains, farther east in Iowa, temperatures were between 65 and 68 degrees. At Cedar Rapids, it was sunny. At Des Moines, it was mostly sunny. At Waterloo, it was partly sunny. In eastern Nebraska, temperatures were between 65 and 67 degrees. At Lincoln, rain was falling. It was cloudy at Omaha and Norfolk. In eastern South Dakota, skies ranged from partly sunny to cloudy, and temperatures were between 67 and 69 degrees. And in southern Minnesota, temperatures were between 64 and 67 degrees. It was mostly sunny at Marshall and Rochester. It was partly sunny at Worthington and Mankato. At Minneapolis, it was cloudy. Once again, at 10 a.m. Sioux City had a temperature of 66. The current time is 10:26 a.m. Central Daylight Time. Operating on a frequency of 162.475 megahertz, this is NOAA Weather Radio Station WXL62, broadcasting from a transmitter near Lawton, Iowa. Our program originates from the National Weather Service in Sioux Falls and serves Sioux City and the surrounding Siouxland area. This hazardous weather outlook is for northwest Iowa, west central Iowa, southwest Minnesota, northeast Nebraska, central South Dakota, east central South Dakota, south central South Dakota, and southeast South Dakota. For today and tonight, hazardous weather is not expected at this time. For Thursday through Tuesday, another round of light to moderate showers will progress through the area on Thursday. Accumulations of up to 0.10 inches of an inch or two will be possible mainly along the Missouri River Valley. Spotter activation is not expected at this time. Your National Weather Service forecast for Siouxland. Rest of today, mostly cloudy. A chance of sprinkles late this morning, then a chance of showers this afternoon. Highs in the upper 70s. Northwest winds around 5 miles an hour. Chance of rain 20%. Tonight, mostly cloudy in the evening, then becoming partly cloudy. Lows in the upper 50s. North winds around 5 miles an hour, becoming southeast after midnight. Thursday, partly sunny. A slight chance of showers in the afternoon. Highs around 80. South winds 5 to 10 miles an hour with gusts up to 20 miles an hour. Chance of rain 20%. Thursday night, showers likely. A slight chance of thunderstorms after midnight. Lows in the lower 60s. Southeast winds 5 to 10 miles an hour. Chance of rain 70%. Friday, mostly cloudy in the morning, then becoming partly sunny. Humid with highs in the lower 80s. Southeast winds 5 to 10 miles an hour. Friday night, partly cloudy. Lows in the mid 60s. Saturday, sunny, warmer with highs in the mid-90s. Heat index values up to 100 in the afternoon. Saturday night, mostly clear in the evening, then becoming partly cloudy. Lows in the lower 70s. Heat index values up to 100 early in the evening. Sunday, mostly sunny. Hot with highs in the mid-90s. Sunday night, mostly clear. Lows in the lower 70s. Heat index values up to 100.

100 early in the evening. Monday, mostly sunny. Hot with highs in the mid-90s. Monday night, mostly clear. Lows around 70. Tuesday, mostly sunny. Highs in the lower 90s. At 10 a.m., in Sioux City, the temperature was 66 and the dew point 58. The relative humidity was 75%. Wind was northwest at 5 miles an hour. The pressure was 30.18 inches and steady. Elsewhere in northwest Iowa, Morris was partly sunny and 66. In Sheldon, Cherokee was cloudy and 66. Spencer was partly sunny and 66. Storm Lake was cloudy and 66. Other conditions across the northern plains, farther east in Iowa, temperatures were between 65 and 68 degrees. At Cedar Rapids, it was sunny. At Des Moines, it was mostly sunny. At Waterloo, it was partly sunny. In eastern Nebraska, temperatures were between 65 and 67 degrees. At Lincoln, rain was falling. It was cloudy at Omaha and Norfolk. In eastern South Dakota, skies ranged from partly sunny to cloudy, and temperatures were between 67 and 69 degrees. And in southern Minnesota, temperatures were between 64 and 67 degrees. It was mostly sunny at Marshall and Rochester. It was partly sunny at Worthington and Mankato. At Minneapolis, it was cloudy. Once again, at 10 a.m. Sioux City had a temperature of 66. The current time is 10:30 a.m. Central Daylight Time. Operating on a frequency of 162.475 MHz, this is NOAA Weather Radio Station WXL62, broadcasting from a transmitter near Lawton, Iowa. Our program originates from the National Weather Service in Sioux Falls and serves Sioux City and the surrounding Siouxland area. This hazardous weather outlook is for northwest Iowa, west central Iowa, southwest Minnesota, northeast Nebraska, central South Dakota, east central South Dakota, south central South Dakota, and southeast South Dakota. For today and tonight, hazardous weather is not expected at this time. For Thursday through Tuesday, another round of light to moderate showers will progress through the area on Thursday. Accumulations of up to 0.10 inches of an inch or two will be possible mainly along the Missouri River Valley. Spotter activation is not expected at this time. Your National Weather Service forecast for Siouxland. Rest of today, mostly cloudy. A chance of sprinkles late this morning, then a chance of showers this afternoon. Highs in the upper 70s. Northwest winds around 5 miles an hour. Chance of rain 20%. Tonight, mostly cloudy in the evening, then becoming partly cloudy. Lows in the upper 50s. North winds around 5 miles an hour, becoming southeast after midnight. Thursday, partly sunny. A slight chance of showers in the afternoon. Highs around 80. South winds 5 to 10 miles an hour with gusts up to 20 miles an hour. Chance of rain 20%. Thursday night, showers likely. A slight chance of thunderstorms after midnight. Lows in the lower 60s. Southeast winds 5 to 10 miles an hour. Chance of rain 70%. Friday, mostly cloudy in the morning, then becoming partly sunny. Humid with highs in the lower 80s. Southeastly cloudy in the morning, then becoming partly sunny. Humid with highs in the lower 80s. Southeast winds 5 to 10 miles an hour. Friday night, partly cloudy. Lows in the mid-60s. Saturday, sunny, warmer with highs in the mid-90s. Heat index values up to 100 in the afternoon. Saturday night, mostly clear in the evening, then becoming partly cloudy. Lows in the lower 70s. Heat index values up to 100 early in the evening. Sunday, mostly sunny. Hot with highs in the mid-90s. Sunday night, mostly clear. Lows in the lower 70s. Heat index values up to 100 early in the evening. Monday, mostly sunny. Hot with highs in the mid-90s. Monday night, mostly clear. Lows around 70. Tuesday, mostly sunny. Highs in

sunny. At Waterloo, it was partly sunny. In eastern Nebraska, temperatures were between 65 and 67 degrees. At Lincoln, rain was falling. It was cloudy at Omaha and Norfolk. In eastern South Dakota, skies ranged from partly sunny to cloudy, and temperatures were between 67 and 69 degrees. And in southern Minnesota, temperatures were between 64 and 67 degrees. It was mostly sunny at Marshall and Rochester. It was partly sunny at Worthington and Mankato. At Minneapolis, it was cloudy. Once again, at 10 a.m. Sioux City had a temperature of 66. The current time is 10:35 a.m. Central Daylight Time. Operating on a frequency of 162.475 MHz, this is NOAA Weather Radio Station WXL62, broadcasting from a transmitter near Lawton, Iowa. Our program originates from the National Weather Service in Sioux Falls and serves Sioux City and the surrounding Siouxland area. This hazardous weather outlook is for northwest Iowa, west central Iowa, southwest Minnesota, northeast Nebraska, central South Dakota, east central South Dakota, south central South Dakota, and southeast South Dakota. For today and tonight, hazardous weather is not expected at this time. For Thursday through Tuesday, another round of light to moderate showers will progress through the area on Thursday. Accumulations of up to 0.10 inches of an inch or two will be possible mainly along the Missouri River Valley. Spotter activation is not expected at this time. Your National Weather Service forecast for Siouxland. Rest of today, mostly cloudy. A chance of sprinkles late this morning, then a chance of showers this afternoon. Highs in the upper 70s. Northwest winds around 5 miles an hour. Chance of rain 20%. Tonight, mostly cloudy in the evening, then becoming partly cloudy. Lows in the upper 50s. North winds around 5 miles an hour, becoming southeast after midnight. Thursday, partly sunny. A slight chance of showers in the afternoon. Highs around 80. South winds 5 to 10 miles an hour with gusts up to 20 miles an hour. Chance of rain 20%. Thursday night, showers likely. A slight chance of thunderstorms after midnight. Lows in the lower 60s. Southeast winds 5 to 10 miles an hour. Chance of rain 70%. Friday, mostly cloudy in the morning, then becoming partly sunny. Humid with highs in the lower 80s. Southeast winds 5 to 10 miles an hour. Friday night, partly cloudy. Lows in the mid-60s. Saturday, sunny, warmer with highs in the mid-90s. Heat index values up to 100 in the afternoon. Saturday night, mostly clear in the evening, then becoming partly cloudy. Lows in the lower 70s. Heat index values up to 100 early in the evening. Sunday, mostly sunny. Hot with highs in the mid-90s. Sunday night, mostly clear. Lows in the lower 70s. Heat index values up to 100 early in the evening. Monday, mostly sunny. Hot with highs in the mid-90s. Monday night, mostly clear. Lows around 70. Tuesday, mostly sunny. Highs in the lower 90s. At 10 a.m., in Sioux City, the temperature was 66 and the dew point 58. The relative humidity was 75%. Wind was northwest at 5 miles an hour. The pressure was 30.18 inches and steady. Elsewhere in northwest Iowa, Morris was partly sunny and 66. In Sheldon, Cherokee was cloudy and 66. Spencer was partly sunny and 66. Storm Lake was cloudy and 66. Other conditions across the northern plains, farther east in Iowa, temperatures were between 65 and 68 degrees. At Cedar Rapids, it was sunny. At Des Moines, it was mostly sunny. At Waterloo, it was partly sunny. In eastern Nebraska, temperatures were between 65 and 67 degrees. At Lincoln, rain was falling. It was cloudy at Omaha and Norfolk. In eastern South Dakota, skies ranged from partly sunny to cloudy, and temperatures were between 60

7 and 69 degrees. And in southern Minnesota, temperatures were between 64 and 67 degrees. It was mostly sunny at Marshall and Rochester. It was partly sunny at Worthington and Mankato. At Minneapolis, it was cloudy. Once again, at 10 a.m. Sioux City had a temperature of 66. The current time is 10:40 a.m. Central Daylight Time. Operating on a frequency of 162.475 MHz, this is NOAA Weather Radio Station WXL62, broadcasting from a transmitter near Lawton, Iowa. Our program originates from the National Weather Service in Sioux Falls and serves Sioux City and the surrounding Siouxland area. This hazardous weather outlook is for northwest Iowa, west central Iowa, southwest Minnesota, northeast Nebraska, central South Dakota, east central South Dakota, south central South Dakota, and southeast South Dakota. For today and tonight, hazardous weather is not expected at this time. For Thursday through Tuesday, another round of light to moderate showers will progress through the area on Thursday. Accumulations of up to 0.10 inches of an inch or two will be possible mainly along the Missouri River Valley. Spotter activation is not expected at this time. Your National Weather Service forecast for Siouxland. Rest of today, mostly cloudy. A chance of sprinkles late this morning, then a chance of showers this afternoon. Highs in the upper 70s. Northwest winds around 5 miles an hour. Chance of rain 20%. Tonight, mostly cloudy in the evening, then becoming partly cloudy. Lows in the upper 50s. North winds around 5 miles an hour, becoming southeast after midnight. Thursday, partly sunny. A slight chance of showers in the afternoon. Highs around 80. South winds 5 to 10 miles an hour with gusts up to 20 miles an hour. Chance of rain 20%. Thursday night, showers likely. A slight chance of thunderstorms after midnight. Lows in the lower 60s. Southeast winds 5 to 10 miles an hour. Chance of rain 70%. Friday, mostly cloudy in the morning, then becoming partly sunny. Humid with highs in the lower 80s. Southeast winds 5 to 10 miles an hour. Friday night, partly cloudy. Lows in the mid-60s. Saturday, sunny, warmer with highs in the mid-90s. Heat index values up to 100 in the afternoon. Saturday night, mostly clear in the evening, then becoming partly cloudy. Lows in the lower 70s. Heat index values up to 100 early in the evening. Sunday, mostly sunny. Hot with highs in the mid-90s. Sunday night, mostly clear. Lows in the lower 70s. Heat index values up to 100 early in the evening. Monday, mostly sunny. Hot with highs in the mid-90s. Monday night, mostly clear. Lows around 70. Tuesday, mostly sunny. Highs in the lower 90s. At 10 a.m., in Sioux City, the temperature was 66 and the dew point 58. The relative humidity was 75%. Wind was northwest at 5 miles an hour. The pressure was 30.18 inches and steady. Elsewhere in northwest Iowa, Morris was partly sunny and 66. In Sheldon, Cherokee was cloudy and 66. Spencer was partly sunny and 66. Storm Lake was cloudy and 66. Other conditions across the northern plains, farther east in Iowa, temperatures were between 65 and 68 degrees. At Cedar Rapids, it was sunny. At Des Moines, it was mostly sunny. At Waterloo, it was partly sunny. In eastern Nebraska, temperatures were between 65 and 67 degrees. At Lincoln, rain was falling. It was cloudy at Omaha and Norfolk. In eastern South Dakota, skies ranged from partly sunny to cloudy, and temperatures were between 67 and 69 degrees. And in southern Minnesota, temperatures were between 64 and 67 degrees. It was mostly sunny at Marshall and Rochester. It was partly sunny at Worthington and Mankato. At Minneapolis, it was cloudy. Once again, at 10 a.m. Sioux City had a temperature

of 66. The current time is 10:44 a.m. Central Daylight Time. Operating on a frequency of 162.475 MHz, this is NOAA Weather Radio Station WXL62, broadcasting from a transmitter near Lawton, Iowa. Our program originates from the National Weather Service in Sioux Falls and serves Sioux City and the surrounding Siouxland area. This hazardous weather outlook is for northwest Iowa, west central Iowa, southwest Minnesota, northeast Nebraska, central South Dakota, east central South Dakota, south central South Dakota, and southeast South Dakota. For today and tonight, hazardous weather is not expected at this time. For Thursday through Tuesday, another round of light to moderate showers will progress through the area on Thursday. Accumulations of up to 0.10 inches of an inch or two will be possible mainly along the Missouri River Valley. Spotter activation is not expected at this time. Your National Weather Service forecast for Siouxland. Rest of today, mostly cloudy. A chance of sprinkles late this morning, then a chance of showers this afternoon. Highs in the upper 70s. Northwest winds around 5 miles an hour. Chance of rain 20%. Tonight, mostly cloudy in the evening, then becoming partly cloudy. Lows in the upper 50s. North winds around 5 miles an hour, becoming southeast after midnight. Thursday, partly sunny. A slight chance of showers in the afternoon. Highs around 80. South winds 5 to 10 miles an hour with gusts up to 20 miles an hour. Chance of rain 20%. Thursday night, showers likely. A slight chance of thunderstorms after midnight. Lows in the lower 60s. Southeast winds 5 to 10 miles an hour. Chance of rain 70%. Friday, mostly cloudy in the morning, then becoming partly sunny. Humid with highs in the lower 80s. Southeast winds 5 to 10 miles an hour. Friday night, partly cloudy. Lows in the mid-60s. Saturday, sunny, warmer with highs in the mid-90s. Heat index values up to 100 in the afternoon. Saturday night, mostly clear in the evening, then becoming partly cloudy. Lows in the lower 70s. Heat index values up to 100 early in the evening. Sunday, mostly sunny. Hot with highs in the mid-90s. Sunday night, mostly clear. Lows in the lower 70s. Heat index values up to 100 early in the evening. Monday, mostly sunny. Hot with highs in the mid-90s. Monday night, mostly clear. Lows around 70. Tuesday, mostly sunny. Highs in the lower 90s. At 10 a.m., in Sioux City, the temperature was 66 and the dew point 58. The relative humidity was 75%. Wind was northwest at 5 miles an hour. The pressure was 30.18 inches and steady. Elsewhere in northwest Iowa, Morris was partly sunny and 66. In Sheldon, Cherokee was cloudy and 66. Spencer was partly sunny and 66. Storm Lake was cloudy and 66. Other conditions across the northern plains, farther east in Iowa, temperatures were between 65 and 68 degrees. At Cedar Rapids, it was sunny. At Des Moines, it was mostly sunny. At Waterloo, it was partly sunny. In eastern Nebraska, temperatures were between 65 and 67 degrees. At Lincoln, rain was falling. It was cloudy at Omaha and Norfolk. In eastern South Dakota, skies ranged from partly sunny to cloudy, and temperatures were between 67 and 69 degrees. And in southern Minnesota, temperatures were between 64 and 67 degrees. It was mostly sunny at Marshall and Rochester. It was partly sunny at Worthington and Mankato. At Minneapolis, it was cloudy. Once again, at 10 a.m. Sioux City had a temperature of 66. The current time is 10:49 a.m. Central Daylight Time. Operating on a frequency of 162.475 MHz, this is NOAA Weather Radio Station WXL62, broadcasting from a transmitter near Lawton, Iowa. Our program originates from the

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This hazardous weather outlook is for northwest Iowa, west central Iowa, southwest Minnesota, northeast Nebraska, central South Dakota, east central South Dakota, south central South Dakota, and southeast South Dakota. For today and tonight, hazardous weather is not expected at this time. For Thursday through Tuesday, another round of light to moderate showers will progress through the area on Thursday. Accumulations of up to 0.10 inches of an inch or two will be possible mainly along the Missouri River Valley. Spotter activation is not expected at this time. Your National Weather Service forecast for Siouxland. Rest of today, mostly cloudy. A chance of sprinkles late this morning, then a chance of showers this afternoon. Highs in the upper 70s. Northwest winds around 5 miles an hour. Chance of rain 20%. Tonight, mostly cloudy in the evening, then becoming partly cloudy. Lows in the upper 50s. North winds around 5 miles an hour, becoming southeast after midnight. Thursday, partly sunny. A slight chance of showers in the afternoon. Highs around 80. South winds 5 to 10 miles an hour with gusts up to 20 miles an hour. Chance of rain 20%. Thursday night, showers likely. A slight chance of thunderstorms after midnight. Lows in the lower 60s. Southeast winds 5 to 10 miles an hour. Chance of rain 70%. Friday, mostly cloudy in the morning, then becoming partly sunny. Humid with highs in the lower 80s. Southeast winds 5 to 10 miles an hour. Friday night, partly cloudy. Lows in the mid-60s. Saturday, sunny, warmer with highs in the mid-90s. Heat index values up to 100 in the afternoon. Saturday night, mostly clear in the evening, then becoming partly cloudy. Lows in the lower 70s. Heat index values up to 100 early in the evening. Sunday, mostly sunny. Hot with highs in the mid-90s. Sunday night, mostly clear. Lows in the lower 70s. Heat index values up to 100 early in the evening. Monday, mostly sunny. Hot with highs in the mid-90s. Monday night, mostly clear. Lows around 70. Tuesday, mostly sunny. Highs in the lower 90s. At 10 a.m., in Sioux City, the temperature was 66 and the dew point 58. The relative humidity was 75%. Wind was northwest at 5 miles an hour. The pressure was 30.18 inches and steady. Elsewhere in northwest Iowa, Morris was partly sunny and 66. In Sheldon, Cherokee was cloudy and 66. Spencer was partly sunny and 66. Storm Lake was cloudy and 66. Other conditions across the northern plains, farther east in Iowa, temperatures were between 65 and 68 degrees. At Cedar Rapids, it was sunny. At Des Moines, it was mostly sunny. At Waterloo, it was partly sunny. In eastern Nebraska, temperatures were between 65 and 67 degrees. At Lincoln, rain was falling. It was cloudy at Omaha and Norfolk. In eastern South Dakota, skies ranged from partly sunny to cloudy, and temperatures were between 67 and 69 degrees. And in southern Minnesota, temperatures were between 64 and 67 degrees. It was mostly sunny at Marshall and Rochester. It was partly sunny at Worthington and Mankato. At Minneapolis, it was cloudy. Once again, at 10 a.m. Sioux City had a temperature of 66. The current time is 10:54 a.m. Central Daylight Time. Operating on a frequency of 162.475 MHz, this is NOAA Weather Radio Station WXL62, broadcasting from a transmitter near Lawton, Iowa. Our program originates from the National Weather Service in Sioux Falls and serves Sioux City and the surrounding Siouxland area. This hazardous weather outlook is for northwest Iowa, west central Iowa, southwest Minnesota, northeast Nebraska, central South Dakota, east central South Dakota, south central South Dakota, and southeast South Dakota.

and tonight, hazardous weather is not expected at this time. For Thursday through Tuesday, another round of light to moderate showers will progress through the area on Thursday. Accumulations of up to 0.10 inches of an inch or two will be possible mainly along the Missouri River Valley. Spotter activation is not expected at this time. Your National Weather Service forecast for Siouxland. Rest of today, mostly cloudy. A chance of sprinkles late this morning, then a chance of showers this afternoon. Highs in the upper 70s. Northwest winds around 5 miles an hour. Chance of rain 20%. Tonight, mostly cloudy in the evening, then becoming partly cloudy. Lows in the upper 50s. North winds around 5 miles an hour, becoming southeast after midnight. Thursday, partly sunny. A slight chance of showers in the afternoon. Highs around 80. South winds 5 to 10 miles an hour with gusts up to 20 miles an hour. Chance of rain 20%. Thursday night, showers likely. A slight chance of thunderstorms after midnight. Lows in the lower 60s. Southeast winds 5 to 10 miles an hour. Chance of rain 70%. Friday, mostly cloudy in the morning, then becoming partly sunny. Humid with highs in the lower 80s. Southeast winds 5 to 10 miles an hour. Friday night, partly cloudy. Lows in the mid-60s. Saturday, sunny, warmer with highs in the mid-90s. Heat index values up to 100 in the afternoon. Saturday night, mostly clear in the evening, then becoming partly cloudy. Lows in the lower 70s. Heat index values up to 100 early in the evening. Sunday, mostly sunny. Hot with highs in the mid-90s. Sunday night, mostly clear. Lows in the lower 70s. Heat index values up to 100 early in the evening. Monday, mostly sunny. Hot with highs in the mid-90s. Monday night, mostly clear. Lows around 70. Tuesday, mostly sunny. Highs in the lower 90s. At 10 a.m., in Sioux City, the temperature was 66 and the dew point 58. The relative humidity was 75%. Wind was northwest at 5 miles an hour. The pressure was 30.18 inches and steady. Elsewhere in northwest Iowa, Morris was partly sunny and 66. In Sheldon, Cherokee was cloudy and 66. Spencer was partly sunny and 66. Storm Lake was cloudy and 66. Other conditions across the northern plains, farther east in Iowa, temperatures were between 65 and 68 degrees. At Cedar Rapids, it was sunny. At Des Moines, it was mostly sunny. At Waterloo, it was partly sunny. In eastern Nebraska, temperatures were between 65 and 67 degrees. At Lincoln, rain was falling. It was cloudy at Omaha and Norfolk. In eastern South Dakota, skies ranged from partly sunny to cloudy, and temperatures were between 67 and 69 degrees. And in southern Minnesota, temperatures were between 64 and 67 degrees. It was mostly sunny at Marshall and Rochester. It was partly sunny at Worthington and Mankato. At Minneapolis, it was cloudy. Once again, at 10 a.m. Sioux City had a temperature of 66. The current time is 10:58 a.m. Central Daylight Time. Operating on a frequency of 162.475 megahertz, this is NOAA Weather Radio Station WXL62, broadcasting from a transmitter near Lawton, Iowa. Our program originates from the National Weather Service in Sioux Falls and serves Sioux City and the surrounding Siouxland area. This hazardous weather outlook is for northwest Iowa, west central Iowa, southwest Minnesota, northeast Nebraska, central South Dakota, east central South Dakota, south central South Dakota, and southeast South Dakota. For today and tonight, hazardous weather is not expected at this time. For Thursday through Tuesday, another round of light to moderate showers will progress through the area on Thursday. Accumulations of up to 0.10 inches of an inch or two will be possible mainly along the Missouri River Valley. Spotter activation is not expected at this time.

your National Weather Service forecast for Siouxland. Rest of today, mostly cloudy. A chance of sprinkles late this morning, then a chance of showers this afternoon. Highs in the upper 70s. Northwest winds around 5 miles an hour. Chance of rain 20%. Tonight, mostly cloudy in the evening, then becoming partly cloudy. Lows in the upper 50s. North winds around 5 miles an hour, becoming southeast after midnight. Thursday, partly sunny. A slight chance of showers in the afternoon. Highs around 80. South winds 5 to 10 miles an hour with gusts up to 20 miles an hour. Chance of rain 20%. Thursday night, showers likely. A slight chance of thunderstorms after midnight. Lows in the lower 60s. Southeast winds 5 to 10 miles an hour. Chance of rain 70%. Friday, mostly cloudy in the morning, then becoming partly sunny. Humid with highs in the lower 80s. Southeast winds 5 to 10 miles an hour. Friday night, partly cloudy. Lows in the mid-60s. Saturday, sunny, warmer with highs in the mid-90s. Heat index values up to 100 in the afternoon. Saturday night, mostly clear in the evening, then becoming partly cloudy. Lows in the lower 70s. Heat index values up to 100 early in the evening. Sunday, mostly sunny. Hot with highs in the mid-90s. Sunday night, mostly clear. Lows in the lower 70s. Heat index values up to 100 early in the evening. Monday, mostly sunny. Hot with highs in the mid-90s. Monday night, mostly clear. Lows around 70. Tuesday, mostly sunny. Highs in the lower 90s. At 11 a.m., in Sioux City, the temperature was 67 and the dew point 58. The relative humidity was 72%. Wind was west at 3 miles an hour. The pressure was 30.17 inches and falling. Elsewhere in northwest Iowa, Morris was partly sunny and 68. In Sheldon, Cherokee was cloudy and 70. Spencer was partly sunny and 70. Storm Lake was partly sunny and 68. Other conditions across the northern plains, farther east in Iowa, temperatures were between 67 and 71 degrees. At Des Moines, it was mostly sunny. It was cloudy at Cedar Rapids and Waterloo. In eastern Nebraska, temperatures were between 66 and 68 degrees. Rain was falling at Lincoln and Omaha. At Norfolk, it was cloudy. In eastern South Dakota, temperatures were between 68 and 69 degrees. At Mitchell, rain was falling. It was cloudy at Yankton and Sioux Falls. And in southern Minnesota, temperatures were between 65 and 68 degrees. It was mostly sunny at Marshall and Mankato. At Worthington, it was partly sunny. It was cloudy at Minneapolis and Rochester. Once again, at 11 a.m., Sioux City had a temperature of 67. The current time is 11:03 a.m. Central Daylight Time. Operating on a frequency of 162.475 megahertz, this is NOAA Weather Radio Station WXL62, broadcasting from a transmitter near Lawton, Iowa. Our program originates from the National Weather Service in Sioux Falls and serves Sioux City and the surrounding Siouxland area. This hazardous weather outlook is for northwest Iowa, west-central Iowa, southwest Minnesota, northeast Nebraska, central South Dakota, east-central South Dakota, south-central South Dakota, and southeast South Dakota. For today and tonight, hazardous weather is not expected at this time. For Thursday through Tuesday, another round of light to moderate showers will progress through the area on Thursday. Accumulations of up to 0.10 inches of an inch or two will be possible mainly along the Missouri River Valley. Spotter activation is not expected at this time. Your National Weather Service forecast for Siouxland. Rest of today, mostly cloudy. A chance of sprinkles late this morning, then a chance of showers this afternoon. Highs in the upper 70s. Northwest winds around 5 miles an hour. Chance of rain 20%.

Tonight, mostly cloudy in the evening, then becoming partly cloudy. Lows in the upper 50s. North winds around 5 miles an hour, becoming southeast after midnight. Thursday, partly sunny. A slight chance of showers in the afternoon. Highs around 80. South winds 5 to 10 miles an hour with gusts up to 20 miles an hour. Chance of rain 20%. Thursday night, showers likely. A slight chance of thunderstorms after midnight. Lows in the lower 60s. Southeast winds 5 to 10 miles an hour. Chance of rain 70%. Friday, mostly cloudy in the morning, then becoming partly sunny. Humid with highs in the lower 80s. Southeast winds 5 to 10 miles an hour. Friday night, partly cloudy. Lows in the mid-60s. Saturday, sunny, warmer with highs in the mid-90s. Heat index values up to 100 in the afternoon. Saturday night, mostly clear in the evening, then becoming partly cloudy. Lows in the lower 70s. Heat index values up to 100 early in the evening. Sunday, mostly sunny. Hot with highs in the mid-90s. Sunday night, mostly clear. Lows in the lower 70s. Heat index values up to 100 early in the evening. Monday, mostly sunny. Hot with highs in the mid-90s. Monday night, mostly clear. Lows around 70. Tuesday, mostly sunny. Highs in the lower 90s. At 11 a.m., in Sioux City, the temperature was 67, and the dew point 58. The relative humidity was 72%. Wind was west at 3 miles an hour. The pressure was 30.17 inches and falling. Elsewhere in northwest Iowa, Morris was partly sunny and 68. In Sheldon, Cherokee was cloudy and 70. Spencer was partly sunny and 70. Storm Lake was partly sunny and 68. Other conditions across the northern plains, farther east in Iowa, temperatures were between 67 and 71 degrees. At Des Moines, it was mostly sunny. It was cloudy at Cedar Rapids and Waterloo. In eastern Nebraska, temperatures were between 66 and 68 degrees. Rain was falling at Lincoln and Omaha. At Norfolk, it was cloudy. In eastern South Dakota, temperatures were between 68 and 69 degrees. At Mitchell, rain was falling. It was cloudy at Yankton and Sioux Falls. And in southern Minnesota, temperatures were between 65 and 68 degrees. It was mostly sunny at Marshall and Mankato. At Worthington, it was partly sunny. It was cloudy at Minneapolis and Rochester. Once again, at 11 a.m., Sioux City had a temperature of 67. The current time is 11:08 a.m. Central Daylight Time. Operating on a frequency of 162.475 MHz, this is NOAA Weather Radio Station WXL62, broadcasting from a transmitter near Lawton, Iowa. Our program originates from the National Weather Service in Sioux Falls and serves Sioux City and the surrounding Siouxland area. This hazardous weather outlook is for northwest Iowa, west central Iowa, southwest Minnesota, northeast Nebraska, central South Dakota, east central South Dakota, south central South Dakota, and southeast South Dakota. For today and tonight, hazardous weather is not expected at this time. For Thursday through Tuesday, another round of light to moderate showers will progress through the area on Thursday. Accumulations of up to 0.10 inches of an inch or two will be possible mainly along the Missouri River Valley. Spotter activation is not expected at this time. Your National Weather Service forecast for Siouxland. Rest of today, mostly cloudy. A chance of sprinkles late this morning, then a chance of showers this afternoon. Highs in the upper 70s. Northwest winds around 5 miles an hour. Chance of rain 20%. Tonight, mostly cloudy in the evening, then becoming partly cloudy. Lows in the upper 50s. North winds around 5 miles an hour, becoming southeast after midnight. Thursday, partly sunny. A slight chance of showers in the afternoon. Highs around 80.
south winds 5 to 10 miles an hour with gusts up to 20 miles an hour. Chance of rain 20%. Thursday night, showers likely. A slight chance of thunderstorms after midnight. Lows in the lower 60s. Southeast winds 5 to 10 miles an hour. Chance of rain 70%. Friday, mostly cloudy in the morning, then becoming partly sunny. Humid with highs in the lower 80s. Southeast winds 5 to 10 miles an hour. Friday night, partly cloudy. Lows in the mid-60s. Saturday, sunny, warmer with highs in the mid-90s. Heat index values up to 100 in the afternoon. Saturday night, mostly clear in the evening, then becoming partly cloudy. Lows in the lower 70s. Heat index values up to 100 early in the evening. Sunday, mostly sunny. Hot with highs in the mid-90s. Sunday night, mostly clear. Lows in the lower 70s. Heat index values up to 100 early in the evening. Monday, mostly sunny. Hot with highs in the mid-90s. Monday night, mostly clear. Lows around 70. Tuesday, mostly sunny. Highs in the lower 90s. At 11 a.m., in Sioux City, the temperature was 67 and the dew point 58. The relative humidity was 72%. Wind was west at 3 miles an hour. The pressure was 30.17 inches and falling. Elsewhere in northwest Iowa, Morris was cloudy and 68. In Sheldon, Cherokee was cloudy and 70. Spencer was partly sunny and 70. Storm Lake was cloudy and 68. Other conditions across the northern plains, farther east in Iowa, temperatures were between 67 and 71 degrees. At Des Moines, it was mostly sunny. It was cloudy at Cedar Rapids and Waterloo. In eastern Nebraska, temperatures were between 66 and 68 degrees. Rain was falling at Lincoln and Omaha. At North Fork, it was cloudy. In eastern South Dakota, temperatures were between 68 and 69 degrees. At Mitchell, rain was falling. It was cloudy at Yankton and Sioux Falls. And in southern Minnesota, temperatures were between 65 and 68 degrees. At Marshall, it was sunny. At Mankato, it was mostly sunny. At Worthington, it was partly sunny. It was cloudy at Minneapolis and Rochester. Once again, at 11 a.m., Sioux City had a temperature of 67. The current time is 11:12 a.m. Central Daylight Time. Operating on a frequency of 162.475 megahertz, this is NOAA Weather Radio Station WXL62, broadcasting from a transmitter near Lawton, Iowa. Our program originates from the National Weather Service in Sioux Falls and serves Sioux City and the surrounding Siouxland area. This hazardous weather outlook is for northwest Iowa, west central Iowa, southwest Minnesota, northeast Nebraska, central South Dakota, east central South Dakota, south central South Dakota, and southeast South Dakota. For today and tonight, hazardous weather is not expected at this time. For Thursday through Tuesday, another round of light to moderate showers will progress through the area on Thursday. Accumulations of up to 0.10 inches of an inch or two will be possible mainly along the Missouri River Valley. Spotter activation is not expected at this time. Your National Weather Service forecast for Siouxland. Rest of today, mostly cloudy. A chance of sprinkles late this morning, then a chance of showers this afternoon. Highs in the upper 70s. Northwest winds around 5 miles an hour. Chance of rain 20%. Tonight, mostly cloudy in the evening, then becoming partly cloudy. Lows in the upper 50s. North winds around 5 miles an hour, becoming southeast after midnight. Thursday, partly sunny. A slight chance of showers in the afternoon. Highs around 80. South winds 5 to 10 miles an hour with gusts up to 20 miles an hour. Chance of rain 20%. Thursday night, showers likely. A slight chance of thunderstorms after midnight. Lows in the lower 60s. Southeast winds 5 to 10 miles an hour.
Chance of rain 70%.

Friday, mostly cloudy in the morning, then becoming partly sunny. Humid with highs in the lower 80s. Southeast winds 5 to 10 miles an hour. Friday night, partly cloudy. Lows in the mid-60s. Saturday, sunny, warmer with highs in the mid-90s. Heat index values up to 100 in the afternoon. Saturday night, mostly clear in the evening, then becoming partly cloudy. Lows in the lower 70s. Heat index values up to 100 early in the evening. Sunday, mostly sunny. Hot with highs in the mid-90s.

This is a test. This is a test. The National Weather Service in Sioux Falls, South Dakota, has just activated the public warning alarm tone. This tone will normally precede the broadcast of emergency messages. During potential dangerous weather situations, specially built receivers are automatically activated to advise or warn of impending hazards. Tests of the warning alarm tone are normally conducted by the National Weather Service in Sioux Falls each Wednesday morning between 11 a.m. and noon Central Time. The test will be canceled if severe weather threatens the area during the usual test time. Reception of this broadcast, especially of the alarm tone, will vary at any given location. Variability is caused by such factors as terrain and distance from the transmitters, and will occur even though you may be using a good quality receiver. To provide the most consistent and dependable service possible, the warning alarm tone will be activated only for selected watches and warnings affecting those counties within each transmitter's listening area. This concludes our test. We now return to normal programming. Your National Weather Service forecast for Siouxland. Rest of today, mostly cloudy. A chance of sprinkles late this morning, then a chance of showers this afternoon. Highs in the upper 70s. Northwest winds around 5 miles an hour. Chance of rain 20%. Tonight, mostly cloudy in the evening, then becoming partly cloudy. Lows in the upper 50s. North winds around 5 miles an hour, becoming southeast after midnight. Thursday, partly sunny. A slight chance of showers in the afternoon. Highs around 80. South winds 5 to 10 miles an hour with gusts up to 20 miles an hour. Chance of rain 20%. Thursday night, showers likely. A slight chance of thunderstorms after midnight. Lows in the lower 60s. Southeast winds 5 to 10 miles an hour. Chance of rain 70%. Friday, mostly cloudy in the morning, then becoming partly sunny. Humid with highs in the lower 80s. Southeast winds 5 to 10 miles an hour. Friday night, partly cloudy. Lows in the mid-60s. Saturday, sunny, warmer with highs in the mid-90s. Heat index values up to 100 in the afternoon. Saturday night, mostly clear in the evening, then becoming partly cloudy. Lows in the lower 70s. Heat index values up to 100 early in the evening. Sunday, mostly sunny. Hot with highs in the mid-90s. Sunday night, mostly clear. Lows in the lower 70s. Heat index values up to 100 early in the evening. Monday, mostly sunny. Hot with highs in the mid-90s. Monday night, mostly clear. Lows around 70. Tuesday, mostly sunny. Highs in the lower 90s. At 11 a.m., in Sioux City, the temperature was 67 and the dew point 58. The relative humidity was 72%. Wind was west at 3 miles an hour. The pressure was 30.17 inches and falling. Elsewhere in northwest Iowa, Morris was cloudy and 68. In Sheldon, Cherokee was cloudy and 70. Spencer was partly sunny and 70. Storm Lake was cloudy and 68. Other conditions across the northern plains, farther east in Iowa, temperatures were between 67 and 71 degrees.

outside Des Moines, it was mostly sunny. It was cloudy at Cedar Rapids and Waterloo. In eastern Nebraska, temperatures were between 66 and 68 degrees. Rain was falling at Lincoln and Omaha. At Norfolk, it was cloudy. In eastern South Dakota, temperatures were between 68 and 69 degrees. At Mitchell, rain was falling. It was cloudy at Yankton and Sioux Falls. And in southern Minnesota, temperatures were between 65 and 68 degrees. At Marshall, it was sunny. At Mankato, it was mostly sunny. At Worthington, it was partly sunny. It was cloudy at Minneapolis and Rochester. Once again, at 11 a.m. Sioux City had a temperature of 67. The current time is 11:20 a.m. Central Daylight Time. Operating on a frequency of 162.475 MHz, this is NOAA Weather Radio Station WXL62, broadcasting from a transmitter near Lawton, Iowa. Our program originates from the National Weather Service in Sioux Falls and serves Sioux City and the surrounding Siouxland area. This hazardous weather outlook is for northwest Iowa, west central Iowa, southwest Minnesota, northeast Nebraska, central South Dakota, east central South Dakota, south central South Dakota, and southeast South Dakota. For today and tonight, hazardous weather is not expected at this time. For Thursday through Tuesday, another round of light to moderate showers will progress through the area on Thursday. Accumulations of up to 0.10 inches of an inch or two will be possible mainly along the Missouri River Valley. Spotter activation is not expected at this time. Your National Weather Service forecast for Siouxland. Rest of today, mostly cloudy. A chance of sprinkles late this morning, then a chance of showers this afternoon. Highs in the upper 70s. Northwest winds around 5 miles an hour. Chance of rain 20%. Tonight, mostly cloudy in the evening, then becoming partly cloudy. Lows in the upper 50s. North winds around 5 miles an hour, becoming southeast after midnight. Thursday, partly sunny. A slight chance of showers in the afternoon. Highs around 80. South winds 5 to 10 miles an hour with gusts up to 20 miles an hour. Chance of rain 20%. Thursday night, showers likely. A slight chance of thunderstorms after midnight. Lows in the lower 60s. Southeast winds 5 to 10 miles an hour. Chance of rain 70%. Friday, mostly cloudy in the morning, then becoming partly sunny. Humid with highs in the lower 80s. Southeast winds 5 to 10 miles an hour. Friday night, partly cloudy. Lows in the mid-60s. Saturday, sunny, warmer with highs in the mid-90s. Heat index values up to 100 in the afternoon. Saturday night, mostly clear in the evening, then becoming partly cloudy. Lows in the lower 70s. Heat index values up to 100 early in the evening. Sunday, mostly sunny. Hot with highs in the mid-90s. Sunday night, mostly clear. Lows in the lower 70s. Heat index values up to 100 early in the evening. Monday, mostly sunny. Hot with highs in the mid-90s. Monday night, mostly clear. Lows around 70. Tuesday, mostly sunny. Highs in the lower 90s. At 11 a.m., in Sioux City, the temperature was 67 and the dew point 58. The relative humidity was 72%. Wind was west at 3 miles an hour. The pressure was 30.17 inches and falling. Elsewhere in northwest Iowa, Morris was cloudy and 68. In Sheldon, Cherokee was cloudy and 70. Spencer was partly sunny and 70. Storm Lake was cloudy and 68. Other conditions across the northern plains, farther east in Iowa, temperatures were between 67 and 71 degrees. At Des Moines, it was mostly sunny. It was cloudy at Cedar Rapids and Waterloo. In eastern Nebraska, temperatures were between 66 and 68 degrees. Rain was falling at Lincoln and Omaha. At Norfolk, it was cloudy. In eastern South Dakota, temperatures were between
68 and 69 degrees. At Mitchell, rain was falling. It was cloudy at Yankton and Sioux Falls. And in southern Minnesota, temperatures were between 65 and 68 degrees. At Marshall, it was sunny. At Mankato, it was mostly sunny. At Worthington, it was partly sunny. It was cloudy at Minneapolis and Rochester. Once again, at 11 a.m., Sioux City had a temperature of 67. The current time is 11:25 a.m. Central Daylight Time. Operating on a frequency of 162.475 MHz, this is NOAA Weather Radio Station WXL62, broadcasting from a transmitter near Lawton, Iowa. Our program originates from the National Weather Service in Sioux Falls and serves Sioux City and the surrounding Siouxland area. This hazardous weather outlook is for northwest Iowa, west central Iowa, southwest Minnesota, northeast Nebraska, central South Dakota, east central South Dakota, south central South Dakota, and southeast South Dakota. For today and tonight, hazardous weather is not expected at this time. For Thursday through Tuesday, another round of light to moderate showers will progress through the area on Thursday. Accumulations of up to 0.10 inches of an inch or two will be possible mainly along the Missouri River Valley. Spotter activation is not expected at this time. Your National Weather Service forecast for Siouxland. Rest of today, mostly cloudy. A chance of sprinkles late this morning, then a chance of showers this afternoon. Highs in the upper 70s. Northwest winds around 5 miles an hour. Chance of rain 20%. Tonight, mostly cloudy in the evening, then becoming partly cloudy. Lows in the upper 50s. North winds around 5 miles an hour, becoming southeast after midnight. Thursday, partly sunny. A slight chance of showers in the afternoon. Highs around 80. South winds 5 to 10 miles an hour with gusts up to 20 miles an hour. Chance of rain 20%. Thursday night, showers likely. A slight chance of thunderstorms after midnight. Lows in the lower 60s. Southeast winds 5 to 10 miles an hour. Chance of rain 70%. Friday, mostly cloudy in the morning, then becoming partly sunny. Humid with highs in the lower 80s. Southeast winds 5 to 10 miles an hour. Friday night, partly cloudy. Lows in the mid-60s. Saturday, sunny, warmer with highs in the mid-90s. Heat index values up to 100 in the afternoon. Saturday night, mostly clear in the evening, then becoming partly cloudy. Lows in the lower 70s. Heat index values up to 100 early in the evening. Sunday, mostly sunny. Hot with highs in the mid-90s. Sunday night, mostly clear. Lows in the lower 70s. Heat index values up to 100 early in the evening. Monday, mostly sunny. Hot with highs in the mid-90s. Monday night, mostly clear. Lows around 70. Tuesday, mostly sunny. Highs in the lower 90s. At 11 a.m., in Sioux City, the temperature was 67 and the dew point 58. The relative humidity was 72%. Wind was west at 3 miles an hour. The pressure was 30.17 inches and falling. Elsewhere in northwest Iowa, Morris was cloudy and 68. In Sheldon, Cherokee was cloudy and 70. Spencer was partly sunny and 70. Storm Lake was cloudy and 68. Other conditions across the northern plains, farther east in Iowa, temperatures were between 67 and 71 degrees. At Des Moines, it was mostly sunny. It was cloudy at Cedar Rapids and Waterloo. In eastern Nebraska, temperatures were between 66 and 68 degrees. Rain was falling at Lincoln and Omaha. At North Fork, it was cloudy. In eastern South Dakota, temperatures were between 68 and 69 degrees. At Mitchell, rain was falling. It was cloudy at Yankton and Sioux Falls. And in southern Minnesota, temperatures were between 65 and 68 degrees. At Marshall, it was sunny. At Mankato, it was mostly sunny.

Outside Worthington, it was partly sunny. It was cloudy at Minneapolis and Rochester. Once again, at 11 a.m. Sioux City had a temperature of 67. The current time is 11:30 a.m. Central Daylight Time. Operating on a frequency of 162.475 MHz, this is NOAA Weather Radio Station WXL62, broadcasting from a transmitter near Lawton, Iowa. Our program originates from the National Weather Service in Sioux Falls and serves Sioux City and the surrounding Siouxland area. This hazardous weather outlook is for northwest Iowa, west central Iowa, southwest Minnesota, northeast Nebraska, central South Dakota, east central South Dakota, south central South Dakota, and southeast South Dakota. For today and tonight, hazardous weather is not expected at this time. For Thursday through Tuesday, another round of light to moderate showers will progress through the area on Thursday. Accumulations of up to 0.10 inches of an inch or two will be possible mainly along the Missouri River Valley. Spotter activation is not expected at this time. Your National Weather Service forecast for Siouxland. This afternoon, mostly cloudy. A chance of sprinkles early, then a chance of showers. Highs in the upper 70s. Northwest winds around 5 miles an hour. Chance of rain 20%. Tonight, mostly cloudy in the evening, then becoming partly cloudy. Lows in the upper 50s. Northwest winds around 5 miles an hour, becoming southeast after midnight. Thursday, partly sunny. A slight chance of showers in the afternoon. Highs around 80. South winds 5 to 10 miles an hour. Chance of rain 20%. Thursday night, showers likely. A slight chance of thunderstorms after midnight. Lows in the lower 60s. Southeast winds 5 to 10 miles an hour. Chance of rain 70%. Friday, mostly cloudy in the morning, then becoming partly sunny. Humid with highs in the lower 80s. Southeast winds 5 to 10 miles an hour. Friday night, partly cloudy. Lows in the mid-60s. Saturday, sunny, warmer with highs in the mid-90s. Heat index values up to 100 in the afternoon. Saturday night, mostly clear in the evening, then becoming partly cloudy. Lows in the lower 70s. Heat index values up to 100 early in the evening. Sunday, mostly sunny. Hot with highs in the mid-90s. Sunday night, mostly clear. Lows in the lower 70s. Heat index values up to 100 early in the evening. Monday, mostly sunny. Hot with highs in the mid-90s. Monday night, mostly clear. Lows around 70. Tuesday, mostly sunny. Highs in the lower 90s. At 11 a.m., in Sioux City, the temperature was 67 and the dew point 58. Lows around 70. Tuesday, mostly sunny. Highs in the lower 90s. At 11 a.m., in Sioux City, the temperature was 67 and the dew point 58. The relative humidity was 72%. Wind was west at 3 miles an hour. The pressure was 30.17 inches and falling. Elsewhere in northwest Iowa, Morris was cloudy and 68. In Sheldon, Cherokee was cloudy and 70. Spencer was partly sunny and 70. Storm Lake was cloudy and 68. Other conditions across the northern plains, farther east in Iowa, temperatures were between 67 and 71 degrees. At Des Moines, it was mostly sunny. It was cloudy at Cedar Rapids and Waterloo. In eastern Nebraska, temperatures were between 66 and 68 degrees. Rain was falling at Lincoln and Omaha. At Norfolk, it was cloudy. In eastern South Dakota, temperatures were between 68 and 69 degrees. At Mitchell, rain was falling. It was cloudy at Yankton and Sioux Falls. And in southern Minnesota, temperatures were between 65 and 68 degrees. At Marshall, it was sunny. At Mankato, it was mostly sunny. At Worthington, it was partly sunny. It was cloudy at Minneapolis and Rochester. Once again, at 11 a.m., Sioux City had a temperature of 67.

Showers will progress through the area on Thursday. Accumulations of up to 0.10 inches of an inch or two will be possible mainly along the Missouri River Valley. Spotter activation is not expected at this time. Your National Weather Service forecast for Siouxland. This afternoon, mostly cloudy. A chance of sprinkles early, then a chance of showers. Highs in the upper 70s. Northwest winds around 5 miles an hour. Chance of rain 20%. Tonight, mostly cloudy in the evening, then becoming partly cloudy. Lows in the upper 50s. Northwest winds around 5 miles an hour, becoming southeast after midnight. Thursday, partly sunny. A slight chance of showers in the afternoon. Highs around 80. South winds 5 to 10 miles an hour. Chance of rain 20%. Thursday night, showers likely. A slight chance of thunderstorms after midnight. Lows in the lower 60s. Southeast winds 5 to 10 miles an hour. Chance of rain 70%. Friday, mostly cloudy in the morning, then becoming partly sunny. Humid with highs in the lower 80s. Southeast winds 5 to 10 miles an hour. Friday night, partly cloudy. Lows in the mid-60s. Saturday, sunny, warmer with highs in the mid-90s. Heat index values up to 100 in the afternoon. Saturday night, mostly clear in the evening, then becoming partly cloudy. Lows in the lower 70s. Heat index values up to 100 early in the evening. Sunday, mostly sunny. Hot with highs in the mid-90s. Sunday night, mostly clear. Lows in the lower 70s. Heat index values up to 100 early in the evening. Monday, mostly sunny. Hot with highs in the mid-90s. Monday night, mostly clear. Lows around 70. Tuesday, mostly sunny. Highs in the lower 90s. At 11 a.m., in Sioux City, the temperature was 67 and the dew point 58. The relative humidity was 72%. Wind was west at 3 miles an hour. The pressure was 30.17 inches and falling. Elsewhere in northwest Iowa, Morris was cloudy and 68. In Sheldon, Cherokee was cloudy and 70. Spencer was partly sunny and 70. Storm Lake was cloudy and 68. Other conditions across the northern plains, farther east in Iowa, temperatures were between 67 and 71 degrees. At Des Moines, it was mostly sunny. It was cloudy at Cedar Rapids and Waterloo. In eastern Nebraska, temperatures were between 66 and 68 degrees. Rain was falling at Lincoln and Omaha. At Norfolk, it was cloudy. In eastern South Dakota, temperatures were between 68 and 69 degrees. At Mitchell, rain was falling. It was cloudy at Yankton and Sioux Falls. And in southern Minnesota, temperatures were between 65 and 68 degrees. At Marshall, it was sunny. At Mankato, it was mostly sunny. At Worthington, it was partly sunny. It was cloudy at Minneapolis and Rochester. Once again, at 11 a.m., Sioux City had a temperature of 67. The current time is 11:39 a.m. Central Daylight Time. Operating on a frequency of 162.475 MHz, this is NOAA Weather Radio Station WXL62, broadcasting from a transmitter near Lawton, Iowa. Our program originates from the National Weather Service in Sioux Falls and serves Sioux City and the surrounding Siouxland area. This hazardous weather outlook is for northwest Iowa, west central Iowa, southwest Minnesota, northeast Nebraska, central South Dakota, east central South Dakota, south central South Dakota, and southeast South Dakota. For today and tonight, hazardous weather is not expected at this time. For Thursday through Tuesday, another round of light to moderate showers will progress through the area on Thursday. Accumulations of up to 0.10 inches of an inch or two will be possible mainly along the Missouri River Valley. Spotter activation is not expected at this time. Your National Weather Service forecast for Siouxland. This afternoon, mostly cloudy. A chance of sprinkles.

early, then a chance of showers. Highs in the upper 70s. Northwest winds around 5 miles an hour. Chance of rain 20%. Tonight, mostly cloudy in the evening, then becoming partly cloudy. Lows in the upper 50s. Northwest winds around 5 miles an hour, becoming southeast after midnight. Thursday, partly sunny. A slight chance of showers in the afternoon. Highs around 80. South winds 5 to 10 miles an hour. Chance of rain 20%. Thursday night, showers likely. A slight chance of thunderstorms after midnight. Lows in the lower 60s. Southeast winds 5 to 10 miles an hour. Chance of rain 70%. Friday, mostly cloudy in the morning, then becoming partly sunny. Humid with highs in the lower 80s. Southeast winds 5 to 10 miles an hour. Friday night, partly cloudy. Lows in the mid-60s. Saturday, sunny, warmer with highs in the mid-90s. Heat index values up to 100 in the afternoon. Saturday night, mostly clear in the evening, then becoming partly cloudy. Lows in the lower 70s. Heat index values up to 100 early in the evening. Sunday, mostly sunny. Hot with highs in the mid-90s. Sunday night, mostly clear. Lows in the lower 70s. Heat index values up to 100 early in the evening. Monday, mostly sunny. Hot with highs in the mid-90s. Monday night, mostly clear. Lows around 70. Tuesday, mostly sunny. Highs in the lower 90s. At 11 a.m., in Sioux City, the temperature was 67 and the dew point 58. The relative humidity was 72%. Wind was west at 3 miles an hour. The pressure was 30.17 inches and falling. Elsewhere in northwest Iowa, Morris was cloudy and 68. In Sheldon, Cherokee was cloudy and 70. Spencer was partly sunny and 70. Storm Lake was cloudy and 68. Other conditions across the northern plains, farther east in Iowa, temperatures were between 67 and 71 degrees. At Des Moines, it was mostly sunny. It was cloudy at Cedar Rapids and Waterloo. In eastern Nebraska, temperatures were between 66 and 68 degrees. Rain was falling at Lincoln and Omaha. At Norfolk, it was cloudy. In eastern South Dakota, temperatures were between 68 and 69 degrees. At Mitchell, rain was falling. It was cloudy at Yankton and Sioux Falls. And in southern Minnesota, temperatures were between 65 and 68 degrees. At Marshall, it was sunny. At Mankato, it was mostly sunny. At Worthington, it was partly sunny. It was cloudy at Minneapolis and Rochester. Once again, at 11 a.m. Sioux City had a temperature of 67. The current time is 11:43 a.m. Central Daylight Time. Operating on a frequency of 162.475 MHz, this is NOAA Weather Radio Station WXL62, broadcasting from a transmitter near Lawton, Iowa. Our program originates from the National Weather Service in Sioux Falls and serves Sioux City and the surrounding Siouxland area. This hazardous weather outlook is for northwest Iowa, west central Iowa, southwest Minnesota, northeast Nebraska, central South Dakota, east central South Dakota, south central South Dakota, and southeast South Dakota. For today and tonight, hazardous weather is not expected at this time. For Thursday through Tuesday, another round of light to moderate showers will progress through the area on Thursday. Accumulations of up to 0.10 inches of an inch or two will be possible mainly along the Missouri River Valley. Spotter activation is not expected at this time. Your National Weather Service forecast for Siouxland. This afternoon, mostly cloudy. A chance of sprinkles early, then a chance of showers. Highs in the upper 70s. Northwest winds around 5 miles an hour. Chance of rain 20%. Tonight, mostly cloudy in the evening, then becoming partly cloudy. Lows in the upper 50s. Northwest winds around 5 miles an hour, becoming southeast after midnight.

Thursday, partly sunny. A slight chance of showers in the afternoon. Highs around 80. South winds 5 to 10 miles an hour. Chance of rain 20%. Thursday night, showers likely. A slight chance of thunderstorms after midnight. Lows in the lower 60s. Southeast winds 5 to 10 miles an hour. Chance of rain 70%. Friday, mostly cloudy in the morning, then becoming partly sunny. Humid with highs in the lower 80s. Southeast winds 5 to 10 miles an hour. Friday night, partly cloudy. Lows in the mid-60s. Saturday, sunny, warmer with highs in the mid-90s. Heat index values up to 100 in the afternoon. Saturday night, mostly clear in the evening, then becoming partly cloudy. Lows in the lower 70s. Heat index values up to 100 early in the evening. Sunday, mostly sunny. Hot with highs in the mid-90s. Sunday night, mostly clear. Lows in the lower 70s. Heat index values up to 100 early in the evening. Monday, mostly sunny. Hot with highs in the mid-90s. Monday night, mostly clear. Lows around 70. Tuesday, mostly sunny. Highs in the lower 90s. At 11 a.m., in Sioux City, the temperature was 67 and the dew point 58. The relative humidity was 72%. Wind was west at 3 miles an hour. The pressure was 30.17 inches and falling. Elsewhere in northwest Iowa, Morris was cloudy and 68. In Sheldon, Cherokee was cloudy and 70. Spencer was partly sunny and 70. Storm Lake was cloudy and 68. Other conditions across the northern plains, farther east in Iowa, temperatures were between 67 and 71 degrees. At Des Moines, it was mostly sunny. It was cloudy at Cedar Rapids and Waterloo. In eastern Nebraska, temperatures were between 66 and 68 degrees. Rain was falling at Lincoln and Omaha. At Norfolk, it was cloudy. In eastern South Dakota, temperatures were between 68 and 69 degrees. At Mitchell, rain was falling. It was cloudy at Yankton and Sioux Falls. And in southern Minnesota, temperatures were between 65 and 68 degrees. At Marshall, it was sunny. At Mankato, it was mostly sunny. At Worthington, it was partly sunny. It was cloudy at Minneapolis and Rochester. Once again, at 11 a.m., Sioux City had a temperature of 67. The current time is 11:48 a.m. Central Daylight Time. Operating on a frequency of 162.475 MHz, this is NOAA Weather Radio Station WXL62, broadcasting from a transmitter near Lawton, Iowa. Our program originates from the National Weather Service in Sioux Falls and serves Sioux City and the surrounding Siouxland area. This hazardous weather outlook is for northwest Iowa, west central Iowa, southwest Minnesota, northeast Nebraska, central South Dakota, east central South Dakota, south central South Dakota, and southeast South Dakota. For today and tonight, hazardous weather is not expected at this time. For Thursday through Tuesday, another round of light to moderate showers will progress through the area on Thursday. Accumulations of up to 0.10 inches of an inch or two will be possible mainly along the Missouri River Valley. Spotter activation is not expected at this time. Your National Weather Service forecast for Siouxland. This afternoon, mostly cloudy. A chance of sprinkles early, then a chance of showers. Highs in the upper 70s. Northwest winds around 5 miles an hour. Chance of rain 20%. Tonight, mostly cloudy in the evening, then becoming partly cloudy. Lows in the upper 50s. Northwest winds around 5 miles an hour, becoming southeast after midnight. Thursday, partly sunny. A slight chance of showers in the afternoon. Highs around 80. South winds 5 to 10 miles an hour. Chance of rain 20%. Thursday night, showers likely. A slight chance of thunderstorms after midnight. Lows in the lower 60s. Southeast winds.

5 to 10 miles an hour. Chance of rain 70%. Friday, mostly cloudy in the morning, then becoming partly sunny. Humid with highs in the lower 80s. Southeast winds 5 to 10 miles an hour. Friday night, partly cloudy. Lows in the mid-60s. Saturday, sunny, warmer with highs in the mid-90s. Heat index values up to 100 in the afternoon. Saturday night, mostly clear in the evening, then becoming partly cloudy. Lows in the lower 70s. Heat index values up to 100 early in the evening. Sunday, mostly sunny. Hot with highs in the mid-90s. Sunday night, mostly clear. Lows in the lower 70s. Heat index values up to 100 early in the evening. Monday, mostly sunny. Hot with highs in the mid-90s. Monday night, mostly clear. Lows around 70. Tuesday, mostly sunny. Highs in the lower 90s. At 11 a.m., in Sioux City, the temperature was 67 and the dew point 58. The relative humidity was 72%. Wind was west at 3 miles an hour. The pressure was 30.17 inches and falling. Elsewhere in northwest Iowa, Morris was cloudy and 68. In Sheldon, Cherokee was cloudy and 70. Spencer was partly sunny and 70. Storm Lake was cloudy and 68. Other conditions across the northern plains, farther east in Iowa, temperatures were between 67 and 71 degrees. At Des Moines, it was mostly sunny. It was cloudy at Cedar Rapids and Waterloo. In eastern Nebraska, temperatures were between 66 and 68 degrees. Rain was falling at Lincoln and Omaha. At Norfolk, it was cloudy. In eastern South Dakota, temperatures were between 68 and 69 degrees. At Mitchell, rain was falling. It was cloudy at Yankton and Sioux Falls. And in southern Minnesota, temperatures were between 65 and 68 degrees. At Marshall, it was sunny. At Mankato, it was mostly sunny. At Worthington, it was partly sunny. It was cloudy at Minneapolis and Rochester. Once again, at 11 a.m. Sioux City had a temperature of 67. The current time is 11:53 a.m. Central Daylight Time. Operating on a frequency of 162.475 MHz, this is NOAA Weather Radio Station WXL62, broadcasting from a transmitter near Lawton, Iowa. Our program originates from the National Weather Service in Sioux Falls and serves Sioux City and the surrounding Siouxland area. This hazardous weather outlook is for northwest Iowa, west central Iowa, southwest Minnesota, northeast Nebraska, central South Dakota, east central South Dakota, south central South Dakota, and southeast South Dakota. For today and tonight, hazardous weather is not expected at this time. For Thursday through Tuesday, another round of light to moderate showers will progress through the area on Thursday. Accumulations of up to 0.10 inches of an inch or two will be possible mainly along the Missouri River Valley. Spotter activation is not expected at this time. Your National Weather Service forecast for Siouxland. This afternoon, mostly cloudy. A chance of sprinkles early, then a chance of showers. Highs in the upper 70s. Northwest winds around 5 miles an hour. Chance of rain 20%. Tonight, mostly cloudy in the evening, then becoming partly cloudy. Lows in the upper 50s. Northwest winds around 5 miles an hour, becoming southeast after midnight. Thursday, partly sunny. A slight chance of showers in the afternoon. Highs around 80. South winds 5 to 10 miles an hour. Chance of rain 20%. Thursday night, showers likely. A slight chance of thunderstorms after midnight. Lows in the lower 60s. Southeast winds 5 to 10 miles an hour. Chance of rain 70%. Friday, mostly cloudy in the morning, then becoming partly sunny. Humid with highs in the lower 80s. Southeast winds 5 to 10 miles an hour. Friday night, partly cloudy. Lows in the mid-60s. Saturday, sunny, warmer with highs in the mid-60s.

mid-90s. Heat index values up to 100 in the afternoon. Saturday night, mostly clear in the evening, then becoming partly cloudy. Lows in the lower 70s. Heat index values up to 100 early in the evening. Sunday, mostly sunny. Hot with highs in the mid-90s. Sunday night, mostly clear. Lows in the lower 70s. Heat index values up to 100 early in the evening. Monday, mostly sunny. Hot with highs in the mid-90s. Monday night, mostly clear. Lows around 70. Tuesday, mostly sunny. Highs in the lower 90s. At 11 a.m., in Sioux City, the temperature was 67 and the dew point 58. The relative humidity was 72%. Wind was west at 3 miles an hour. The pressure was 30.17 inches and falling. Elsewhere in northwest Iowa, Morris was cloudy and 68. In Sheldon, Cherokee was cloudy and 70. Spencer was partly sunny and 70. Storm Lake was cloudy and 68. Other conditions across the northern plains, farther east in Iowa, temperatures were between 67 and 71 degrees. At Des Moines, it was mostly sunny. It was cloudy at Cedar Rapids and Waterloo. In eastern Nebraska, temperatures were between 66 and 68 degrees. Rain was falling at Lincoln and Omaha. At Norfolk, it was cloudy. In eastern South Dakota, temperatures were between 68 and 69 degrees. At Mitchell, rain was falling. It was cloudy at Yankton and Sioux Falls. And in southern Minnesota, temperatures were between 65 and 68 degrees. At Marshall, it was sunny. At Mankato, it was mostly sunny. At Worthington, it was partly sunny. It was cloudy at Minneapolis and Rochester. Once again, at 11 a.m., Sioux City had a temperature of 67. The current time is 11:57 a.m. Central Daylight Time. Operating on a frequency of 162.475 MHz, this is NOAA Weather Radio Station WXL62, broadcasting from a transmitter near Lawton, Iowa. Our program originates from the National Weather Service in Sioux Falls and serves Sioux City and the surrounding Siouxland area. This hazardous weather outlook is for northwest Iowa, west central Iowa, southwest Minnesota, northeast Nebraska, central South Dakota, east central South Dakota, south central South Dakota, and southeast South Dakota. For today and tonight, hazardous weather is not expected at this time. For Thursday through Tuesday, another round of light to moderate showers will progress through the area on Thursday. Accumulations of up to 0.10 inches of an inch or two will be possible mainly along the Missouri River Valley. Spotter activation is not expected at this time. Your National Weather Service forecast for Siouxland. This afternoon, mostly cloudy. A chance of sprinkles early, then a chance of showers. Highs in the upper 70s. Northwest winds around 5 miles an hour. Chance of rain 20%. Tonight, mostly cloudy in the evening, then becoming partly cloudy. Lows in the upper 50s. Northwest winds around 5 miles an hour, becoming southeast after midnight. Thursday, partly sunny. A slight chance of showers in the afternoon. Highs around 80. South winds 5 to 10 miles an hour. Chance of rain 20%. Thursday night, showers likely. A slight chance of thunderstorms after midnight. Lows in the lower 60s. Southeast winds 5 to 10 miles an hour. Chance of rain 70%. Friday, mostly cloudy in the morning, then becoming partly sunny. Humid with highs in the lower 80s. Southeast winds 5 to 10 miles an hour. Friday night, partly cloudy. Lows in the mid-60s. Saturday, sunny, warmer with highs in the mid-90s. Heat index values up to 100 in the afternoon. Saturday night, mostly clear in the evening, then becoming partly cloudy. Lows in the lower 70s. Heat index values up to 100 early in the evening. Sunday, mostly sunny. Hot with highs in the mid-90s. Sunday night, mostly clear.

lows in the lower 70s. Heat index values up to 100 early in the evening. Monday, mostly sunny. Hot with highs in the mid-90s. Monday night, mostly clear. Lows around 70. Tuesday, mostly sunny. Highs in the lower 90s. At 11 a.m., in Sioux City, the temperature was 67 and the dew point 58. The relative humidity was 72%. Wind was west at 3 miles an hour. The pressure was 30.17 inches and falling. Elsewhere in northwest Iowa, Morris was cloudy and 68. In Sheldon, Cherokee was cloudy and 70. Spencer was partly sunny and 70. Storm Lake was cloudy and 68. Other conditions across the northern plains, farther east in Iowa, temperatures were between 67 and 71 degrees. At Des Moines, it was mostly sunny. It was cloudy at Cedar Rapids and Waterloo. In eastern Nebraska, temperatures were between 66 and 68 degrees. Rain was falling at Lincoln and Omaha. At Norfolk, it was cloudy. In eastern South Dakota, temperatures were between 68 and 69 degrees. At Mitchell, rain was falling. It was cloudy at Yankton and Sioux Falls. And in southern Minnesota, temperatures were between 65 and 68 degrees. At Marshall, it was sunny. At Mankato, it was mostly sunny. At Worthington, it was partly sunny. It was cloudy at Minneapolis and Rochester. Once again, at 11 a.m., Sioux City had a temperature of 67. At noon, in Sioux City, the temperature was 71 and the dew point 58. The relative humidity was 63%. Wind was northwest at 5 miles an hour. The pressure was 30.17 inches and steady. Elsewhere in northwest Iowa, Morris was mostly sunny and 70. In Sheldon, Spencer was partly sunny and 72. Storm Lake was cloudy and 70. Other conditions across the northern plains, farther east in Iowa, skies ranged from mostly sunny to partly sunny, and temperatures were between 70 and 74 degrees. In eastern Nebraska, temperatures were between 67 and 70 degrees. At Lincoln, rain was falling. At Norfolk, it was partly sunny. At Omaha, it was cloudy. In eastern South Dakota, skies ranged from partly sunny to cloudy, and temperatures were between 69 and 70 degrees. And in southern Minnesota, temperatures were between 66 and 69 degrees. It was mostly sunny at Marshall and Mankato. It was partly sunny at Worthington and Minneapolis. At Rochester, it was cloudy. Once again, at noon, Sioux City had a temperature of 71. The current time is 12:03 p.m. Central Daylight Time. Operating on a frequency of 162.475 MHz, this is NOAA Weather Radio Station WXL62, broadcasting from a transmitter near Lawton, Iowa. Our program originates from the National Weather Service in Sioux Falls and serves Sioux City and the surrounding Siouxland area. This hazardous weather outlook is for northwest Iowa, west central Iowa, southwest Minnesota, northeast Nebraska, central South Dakota, east central South Dakota, south central South Dakota, and southeast South Dakota. For today and tonight, hazardous weather is not expected at this time. For Thursday through Tuesday, another round of light to moderate showers will progress through the area on Thursday. Accumulations of up to 0.10 inches of an inch or two will be possible mainly along the Missouri River Valley. Spotter activation is not expected at this time. Your National Weather Service forecast for Siouxland. This afternoon, mostly cloudy. A chance of sprinkles early, then a chance of showers. Highs in the upper 70s. Northwest winds around 5 miles an hour. Chance of rain 20%. Tonight, mostly cloudy in the evening, then becoming partly cloudy. Lows in the upper 50s. Northwest winds around 5 miles an hour, becoming southeast after midnight. Thursday, partly sunny. A slight chance of showers in the afternoon. Highs around 80. South winds 5 to 10 miles an hour.

Chance of rain 20%. Thursday night, showers likely. A slight chance of thunderstorms after midnight. Lows in the lower 60s. Southeast winds 5 to 10 miles an hour. Chance of rain 70%. Friday, mostly cloudy in the morning, then becoming partly sunny. Humid with highs in the lower 80s. Southeast winds 5 to 10 miles an hour. Friday night, partly cloudy. Lows in the mid-60s. Saturday, sunny, warmer with highs in the mid-90s. Heat index values up to 100 in the afternoon. Saturday night, mostly clear in the evening, then becoming partly cloudy. Lows in the lower 70s. Heat index values up to 100 early in the evening. Sunday, mostly sunny. Hot with highs in the mid-90s. Sunday night, mostly clear. Lows in the lower 70s. Heat index values up to 100 early in the evening. Monday, mostly sunny. Hot with highs in the mid-90s. Monday night, mostly clear. Lows around 70. Tuesday, mostly sunny. Highs in the lower 90s. At noon, in Sioux City, the temperature was 71 and the dew point 58. The relative humidity was 63%. Wind was northwest at 5 miles an hour. The pressure was 30.17 inches and steady. Elsewhere in northwest Iowa, Morris was mostly sunny and 70. In Sheldon, Spencer was partly sunny and 72. Storm Lake was cloudy and 70. Other conditions across the northern plains, farther east in Iowa, skies ranged from mostly sunny to partly sunny, and temperatures were between 70 and 74 degrees. In eastern Nebraska, temperatures were between 67 and 70 degrees. At Lincoln, rain was falling. At Norfolk, it was partly sunny. At Omaha, it was cloudy. In eastern South Dakota, skies ranged from partly sunny to cloudy, and temperatures were between 69 and 70 degrees. And in southern Minnesota, temperatures were between 66 and 69 degrees. It was mostly sunny at Marshall and Mankato. It was partly sunny at Worthington and Minneapolis. At Rochester, it was cloudy. Once again, at noon, Sioux City had a temperature of 71. The current time is 12:08 p.m. Central Daylight Time. Operating on a frequency of 162.475 MHz, this is NOAA Weather Radio Station WXL62, broadcasting from a transmitter near Lawton, Iowa. Our program originates from the National Weather Service in Sioux Falls and serves Sioux City and the surrounding Siouxland area. This hazardous weather outlook is for northwest Iowa, west central Iowa, southwest Minnesota, northeast Nebraska, central South Dakota, east central South Dakota, south central South Dakota, and southeast South Dakota. For today and tonight, hazardous weather is not expected at this time. For Thursday through Tuesday, another round of light to moderate showers will progress through the area on Thursday. Accumulations of up to 0.10 inches of an inch or two will be possible mainly along the Missouri River Valley. Spotter activation is not expected at this time. Your National Weather Service forecast for Siouxland. This afternoon, mostly cloudy. A chance of sprinkles early, then a chance of showers. Highs in the upper 70s. Northwest winds around 5 miles an hour. Chance of rain 20%. Tonight, mostly cloudy in the evening, then becoming partly cloudy. Lows in the upper 50s. Northwest winds around 5 miles an hour, becoming southeast after midnight. Thursday, partly sunny. A slight chance of showers in the afternoon. Highs around 80. South winds 5 to 10 miles an hour. Chance of rain 20%. Thursday night, showers likely. A slight chance of thunderstorms after midnight. Lows in the lower 60s. Southeast winds 5 to 10 miles an hour. Chance of rain 70%. Friday, mostly cloudy in the morning, then becoming partly sunny. Humid with highs in the lower 80s. Southeast winds 5 to 10 miles an hour. Friday night, partly cloudy. Lows in the mid-60s.

Saturday, sunny, warmer with highs in the mid-90s. Heat index values up to 100 in the afternoon. Saturday night, mostly clear in the evening, then becoming partly cloudy. Lows in the lower 70s. Heat index values up to 100 early in the evening. Sunday, mostly sunny. Hot with highs in the mid-90s. Sunday night, mostly clear. Lows in the lower 70s. Heat index values up to 100 early in the evening. Monday, mostly sunny. Hot with highs in the mid-90s. Monday night, mostly clear. Lows around 70. Tuesday, mostly sunny. Highs in the lower 90s. At noon, in Sioux City, the temperature was 71 and the dew point 58. The relative humidity was 63%. Wind was northwest at 5 miles an hour. The pressure was 30.17 inches and steady. Elsewhere in northwest Iowa, Morris was partly sunny and 70. In Sheldon, Cherokee was cloudy and 72. Spencer was partly sunny and 72. Storm Lake was cloudy and 70. Other conditions across the northern plains, farther east in Iowa, skies ranged from mostly sunny to partly sunny, and temperatures were between 70 and 74 degrees. In eastern Nebraska, temperatures were between 67 and 70 degrees. At Lincoln, rain was falling. At Norfolk, it was partly sunny. At Omaha, it was cloudy. In eastern South Dakota, skies ranged from partly sunny to cloudy, and temperatures were between 69 and 70 degrees. And in southern Minnesota, temperatures were between 66 and 69 degrees. It was mostly sunny at Marshall and Mankato. It was partly sunny at Worthington and Minneapolis. At Rochester, it was cloudy. Once again, at noon, Sioux City had a temperature of 71. The current time is 12:12 p.m. Central Daylight Time. Operating on a frequency of 162.475 MHz, this is NOAA Weather Radio Station WXL62, broadcasting from a transmitter near Lawton, Iowa. Our program originates from the National Weather Service in Sioux Falls and serves Sioux City and the surrounding Siouxland area. This hazardous weather outlook is for northwest Iowa, west central Iowa, southwest Minnesota, northeast Nebraska, central South Dakota, east central South Dakota, south central South Dakota, and southeast South Dakota. For today and tonight, hazardous weather is not expected at this time. For Thursday through Tuesday, another round of light to moderate showers will progress through the area on Thursday. Accumulations of up to 0.10 inches of an inch or two will be possible mainly along the Missouri River Valley. Spotter activation is not expected at this time. Your National Weather Service forecast for Siouxland. This afternoon, mostly cloudy. A chance of sprinkles early, then a chance of showers. Highs in the upper 70s. Northwest winds around 5 miles an hour. Chance of rain 20%. Tonight, mostly cloudy in the evening, then becoming partly cloudy. Lows in the upper 50s. Northwest winds around 5 miles an hour, becoming southeast after midnight. Thursday, partly sunny. A slight chance of showers in the afternoon. Highs around 80. South winds 5 to 10 miles an hour. Chance of rain 20%. Thursday night, showers likely. A slight chance of thunderstorms after midnight. Lows in the lower 60s. Southeast winds 5 to 10 miles an hour. Chance of rain 70%. Friday, mostly cloudy in the morning, then becoming partly sunny. Humid with highs in the lower 80s. Southeast winds 5 to 10 miles an hour. Friday night, partly cloudy. Lows in the mid-60s. Saturday, sunny, warmer with highs in the mid-90s. Heat index values up to 100 in the afternoon. Saturday night, mostly clear in the evening, then becoming partly cloudy. Lows in the lower 70s. Heat index values up to 100 early in the evening. Sunday, mostly sunny. Hot with highs in the mid-90s. Sunday night, mostly clear. Lows in the lower 70s.

heat index values up to 100 early in the evening. Monday, mostly sunny. Hot with highs in the mid-90s. Monday night, mostly clear. Lows around 70. Tuesday, mostly sunny. Highs in the lower 90s. At noon, in Sioux City, the temperature was 71 and the dew point 58. The relative humidity was 63%. Wind was northwest at 5 miles an hour. The pressure was 30.17 inches and steady. Elsewhere in northwest Iowa, Morris was partly sunny and 70. In Sheldon, Cherokee was cloudy and 72. Spencer was partly sunny and 72. Storm Lake was cloudy and 70. Other conditions across the northern plains, farther east in Iowa, skies ranged from mostly sunny to partly sunny, and temperatures were between 70 and 74 degrees. In eastern Nebraska, temperatures were between 67 and 70 degrees. At Lincoln, rain was falling. At Norfolk, it was partly sunny. At Omaha, it was cloudy. In eastern South Dakota, skies ranged from partly sunny to cloudy, and temperatures were between 69 and 70 degrees. And in southern Minnesota, temperatures were between 66 and 69 degrees. It was mostly sunny at Marshall and Mankato. It was partly sunny at Worthington and Minneapolis. At Rochester, it was cloudy. Once again, at noon, Sioux City had a temperature of 71. The current time is 12:17 p.m. Central Daylight Time. Operating on a frequency of 162.475 MHz, this is NOAA Weather Radio Station WXL62, broadcasting from a transmitter near Lawton, Iowa. Our program originates from the National Weather Service in Sioux Falls and serves Sioux City and the surrounding Siouxland area. This hazardous weather outlook is for northwest Iowa, west-central Iowa, southwest Minnesota, northeast Nebraska, central South Dakota, east-central South Dakota, south-central South Dakota, and southeast South Dakota. For today and tonight, hazardous weather is not expected at this time. For Thursday through Tuesday, another round of light to moderate showers will progress through the area on Thursday. Accumulations of up to 0.10 inches of an inch or two will be possible mainly along the Missouri River Valley. Spotter activation is not expected at this time. Your National Weather Service forecast for Siouxland. This afternoon, mostly cloudy. A chance of sprinkles early, then a chance of showers. Highs in the upper 70s. Northwest winds around 5 miles an hour. Chance of rain 20%. Tonight, mostly cloudy in the evening, then becoming partly cloudy. Lows in the upper 50s. Northwest winds around 5 miles an hour, becoming southeast after midnight. Thursday, partly sunny. A slight chance of showers in the afternoon. Highs around 80. South winds 5 to 10 miles an hour. Chance of rain 20%. Thursday night, showers likely. A slight chance of thunderstorms after midnight. Lows in the lower 60s. Southeast winds 5 to 10 miles an hour. Chance of rain 70%. Friday, mostly cloudy in the morning, then becoming partly sunny. Humid with highs in the lower 80s. Southeast winds 5 to 10 miles an hour. Friday night, partly cloudy. Lows in the mid-60s. Saturday, sunny, warmer with highs in the mid-90s. Heat index values up to 100 in the afternoon. Saturday night, mostly clear in the evening, then becoming partly cloudy. Lows in the lower 70s. Heat index values up to 100 early in the evening. Sunday, mostly sunny. Hot with highs in the mid-90s. Sunday night, mostly clear. Lows in the lower 70s. Heat index values up to 100 early in the evening. Monday, mostly sunny. Hot with highs in the mid-90s. Monday night, mostly clear. Lows around 70. Tuesday, mostly sunny. Highs in the lower 90s. At noon, in Sioux City, the temperature was 71 and the dew point 58. The relative humidity was 63%. Wind was northwest at

degrees. It was mostly sunny at Marshall and Mankato. It was partly sunny at Worthington and Minneapolis. At Rochester, it was cloudy. Once again, at noon, Sioux City had a temperature of 71. The current time is 12:30 p.m. Central Daylight Time. Operating on a frequency of 162.475 MHz, this is NOAA Weather Radio Station WXL62, broadcasting from a transmitter near Lawton, Iowa. Our program originates from the National Weather Service in Sioux Falls and serves Sioux City and the surrounding Siouxland area. This hazardous weather outlook is for northwest Iowa, west central Iowa, southwest Minnesota, northeast Nebraska, central South Dakota, east central South Dakota, south central South Dakota, and southeast South Dakota. For today and tonight, hazardous weather is not expected at this time. For Thursday through Tuesday, another round of light to moderate showers will progress through the area on Thursday. Accumulations of up to 0.10 inches of an inch or two will be possible mainly along the Missouri River Valley. Spotter activation is not expected at this time. Your National Weather Service forecast for Siouxland. This afternoon, mostly cloudy. A chance of sprinkles early, then a chance of showers. Highs in the upper 70s. Northwest winds around 5 miles an hour. Chance of rain 20%. Tonight, mostly cloudy in the evening, then becoming partly cloudy. Lows in the upper 50s. Northwest winds around 5 miles an hour, becoming southeast after midnight. Thursday, partly sunny. A slight chance of showers in the afternoon. Highs around 80. South winds 5 to 10 miles an hour. Chance of rain 20%. Thursday night, showers likely. A slight chance of thunderstorms after midnight. Lows in the lower 60s. Southeast winds 5 to 10 miles an hour. Chance of rain 70%. Friday, mostly cloudy in the morning, then becoming partly sunny. Humid with highs in the lower 80s. Southeast winds 5 to 10 miles an hour. Friday night, partly cloudy. Lows in the mid-60s. Saturday, sunny, warmer with highs in the mid-90s. Heat index values up to 100 in the afternoon. Saturday night, mostly clear in the evening, then becoming partly in the mid-60s. Saturday, sunny, warmer with highs in the mid-90s. Heat index values up to 100 in the afternoon. Saturday night, mostly clear in the evening, then becoming partly cloudy. Lows in the lower 70s. Heat index values up to 100 early in the evening. Sunday, mostly sunny. Hot with highs in the mid-90s. Sunday night, mostly clear. Lows in the lower 70s. Heat index values up to 100 early in the evening. Monday, mostly sunny. Hot with highs in the mid-90s. Monday night, mostly clear. Lows around 70. Tuesday, mostly sunny. Highs in the lower 90s. At noon, in Sioux City, the temperature was 71 and the dew point 58. The relative humidity was 63%. Wind was northwest at 5 miles an hour. The pressure was 30.17 inches and steady. Elsewhere in northwest Iowa, Morris was partly sunny and 70. In Sheldon, Cherokee was cloudy and 72. Spencer was partly sunny and 72. Storm Lake was cloudy and 70. Other conditions across the northern plains, farther east in Iowa, skies ranged from mostly sunny to partly sunny, and temperatures were between 70 and 74 degrees. In eastern Nebraska, temperatures were between 67 and 70 degrees. At Lincoln, rain was falling. At Norfolk, it was partly sunny. At Omaha, it was cloudy. In eastern South Dakota, skies ranged from partly sunny to cloudy, and temperatures were between 69 and 70 degrees. And in southern Minnesota, temperatures were between 66 and 69 degrees. It was mostly sunny at Marshall and Mankato. It was partly sunny at Worthington and Minneapolis. At Rochester, it was cloudy. Once again, at noon, Sioux City had a temperature of 71.

on Thursday. Accumulations of up to 0.10 inches of an inch or two will be possible mainly along the Missouri River Valley. Spotter activation is not expected at this time. Your National Weather Service forecast for Siouxland. This afternoon, mostly cloudy. A chance of sprinkles early, then a chance of showers. Highs in the upper 70s. Northwest winds around 5 miles an hour. Chance of rain 20%. Tonight, mostly cloudy in the evening, then becoming partly cloudy. Lows in the upper 50s. Northwest winds around 5 miles an hour, becoming southeast after midnight. Thursday, partly sunny. A slight chance of showers in the afternoon. Highs around 80. South winds 5 to 10 miles an hour. Chance of rain 20%. Thursday night, showers likely. A slight chance of thunderstorms after midnight. Lows in the lower 60s. Southeast winds 5 to 10 miles an hour. Chance of rain 70%. Friday, mostly cloudy in the morning, then becoming partly sunny. Humid with highs in the lower 80s. Southeast winds 5 to 10 miles an hour. Friday night, partly cloudy. Lows in the mid-60s. Saturday, sunny, warmer with highs in the mid-90s. Heat index values up to 100 in the afternoon. Saturday night, mostly clear in the evening, then becoming partly cloudy. Lows in the lower 70s. Heat index values up to 100 early in the evening. Sunday, mostly sunny. Hot with highs in the mid-90s. Sunday night, mostly clear. Lows in the lower 70s. Heat index values up to 100 early in the evening. Monday, mostly sunny. Hot with highs in the mid-90s. Monday night, mostly clear. Lows around 70. Tuesday, mostly sunny. Highs in the lower 90s. At noon, in Sioux City, the temperature was 71 and the dew point 58. The relative humidity was 63%. Wind was northwest at 5 miles an hour. The pressure was 30.17 inches and steady. Elsewhere in northwest Iowa, Morris was partly sunny and 70. In Sheldon, Cherokee was cloudy and 72. Spencer was partly sunny and 72. Storm Lake was cloudy and 70. Other conditions across the northern plains, farther east in Iowa, skies ranged from mostly sunny to partly sunny, and temperatures were between 70 and 74 degrees. In eastern Nebraska, temperatures were between 67 and 70 degrees. At Lincoln, rain was falling. At North Fork, it was partly sunny. At Omaha, it was cloudy. In eastern South Dakota, skies ranged from partly sunny to cloudy, and temperatures were between 69 and 70 degrees. And in southern Minnesota, temperatures were between 66 and 69 degrees. It was mostly sunny at Marshall and Mankato. It was partly sunny at Worthington and Minneapolis. At Rochester, it was cloudy. Once again, at noon, Sioux City had a temperature of 71. The current time is 12:39 p.m. Central Daylight Time. Operating on a frequency of 162.475 MHz, this is NOAA Weather Radio Station WXL62, broadcasting from a transmitter near Lawton, Iowa. Our program originates from the National Weather Service in Sioux Falls and serves Sioux City and the surrounding Siouxland area. This hazardous weather outlook is for northwest Iowa, west central Iowa, southwest Minnesota, northeast Nebraska, central South Dakota, east central South Dakota, south central South Dakota, and southeast South Dakota. For today and tonight, hazardous weather is not expected at this time. For Thursday through Tuesday, another round of light to moderate showers will progress through the area on Thursday. Accumulations of up to 0.10 inches of an inch or two will be possible mainly along the Missouri River Valley. Spotter activation is not expected at this time. Your National Weather Service forecast for Siouxland. This afternoon, mostly cloudy. A chance of sprinkles early, then a chance of showers. Highs in the upper 70s. Northwest winds around 5 miles an hour.

chance of rain 20%. Tonight, mostly cloudy in the evening, then becoming partly cloudy. Lows in the upper 50s. Northwest winds around 5 miles an hour, becoming southeast after midnight. Thursday, partly sunny. A slight chance of showers in the afternoon. Highs around 80. South winds 5 to 10 miles an hour. Chance of rain 20%. Thursday night, showers likely. A slight chance of thunderstorms after midnight. Lows in the lower 60s. Southeast winds 5 to 10 miles an hour. Chance of rain 70%. Friday, mostly cloudy in the morning, then becoming partly sunny. Humid with highs in the lower 80s. Southeast winds 5 to 10 miles an hour. Friday night, partly cloudy. Lows in the mid-60s. Saturday, sunny, warmer with highs in the mid-90s. Heat index values up to 100 in the afternoon. Saturday night, mostly clear in the evening, then becoming partly cloudy. Lows in the lower 70s. Heat index values up to 100 early in the evening. Sunday, mostly sunny. Hot with highs in the mid-90s. Sunday night, mostly clear. Lows in the lower 70s. Heat index values up to 100 early in the evening. Monday, mostly sunny. Hot with highs in the mid-90s. Monday night, mostly clear. Lows around 70. Tuesday, mostly sunny. Highs in the lower 90s. At noon, in Sioux City, the temperature was 71 and the dew point 58. The relative humidity was 63%. Wind was northwest at 5 miles an hour. The pressure was 30.17 inches and steady. Elsewhere in northwest Iowa, Morris was partly sunny and 70. In Sheldon, Cherokee was cloudy and 72. Spencer was partly sunny and 72. Storm Lake was cloudy and 70. Other conditions across the northern plains, farther east in Iowa, skies ranged from mostly sunny to partly sunny, and temperatures were between 70 and 74 degrees. In eastern Nebraska, temperatures were between 67 and 70 degrees. At Lincoln, rain was falling. At Norfolk, it was partly sunny. At Omaha, it was cloudy. In eastern South Dakota, skies ranged from partly sunny to cloudy, and temperatures were between 69 and 70 degrees. And in southern Minnesota, temperatures were between 66 and 69 degrees. It was mostly sunny at Marshall and Mankato. It was partly sunny at Worthington and Minneapolis. At Rochester, it was cloudy. Once again, at noon, Sioux City had a temperature of 71. The current time is 12:44 p.m. Central Daylight Time. Operating on a frequency of 162.475 MHz, this is NOAA Weather Radio Station WXL62, broadcasting from a transmitter near Lawton, Iowa. Our program originates from the National Weather Service in Sioux Falls and serves Sioux City and the surrounding Siouxland area. This hazardous weather outlook is for northwest Iowa, west central Iowa, southwest Minnesota, northeast Nebraska, central South Dakota, east central South Dakota, south central South Dakota, and southeast South Dakota. For today and tonight, hazardous weather is not expected at this time. For Thursday through Tuesday, another round of light to moderate showers will progress through the area on Thursday. Accumulations of up to 0.10 inches of an inch or two will be possible mainly along the Missouri River Valley. Spotter activation is not expected at this time. Your National Weather Service forecast for Siouxland. This afternoon, mostly cloudy. A chance of sprinkles early, then a chance of showers. Highs in the upper 70s. Northwest winds around 5 miles an hour. Chance of rain 20%. Tonight, mostly cloudy in the evening, then becoming partly cloudy. Lows in the upper 50s. Northwest winds around 5 miles an hour, becoming southeast after midnight. Thursday, partly sunny. A slight chance of showers in the afternoon. Highs around 80. South winds 5 to 10 miles an hour. Chance of rain 20%.

Wednesday night, showers likely. A slight chance of thunderstorms after midnight. Lows in the lower 60s. Southeast winds 5 to 10 miles an hour. Chance of rain 70%. Friday, mostly cloudy in the morning, then becoming partly sunny. Humid with highs in the lower 80s. Southeast winds 5 to 10 miles an hour. Friday night, partly cloudy. Lows in the mid-60s. Saturday, sunny, warmer with highs in the mid-90s. Heat index values up to 100 in the afternoon. Saturday night, mostly clear in the evening, then becoming partly cloudy. Lows in the lower 70s. Heat index values up to 100 early in the evening. Sunday, mostly sunny. Hot with highs in the mid-90s. Sunday night, mostly clear. Lows in the lower 70s. Heat index values up to 100 early in the evening. Monday, mostly sunny. Hot with highs in the mid-90s. Monday night, mostly clear. Lows around 70. Tuesday, mostly sunny. Highs in the lower 90s. At noon, in Sioux City, the temperature was 71 and the dew point 58. The relative humidity was 63%. Wind was northwest at 5 miles an hour. The pressure was 30.17 inches and steady. Elsewhere in northwest Iowa, Morris was partly sunny and 70. In Sheldon, Cherokee was cloudy and 72. Spencer was partly sunny and 72. Storm Lake was cloudy and 70. Other conditions across the northern plains, farther east in Iowa, skies ranged from mostly sunny to partly sunny, and temperatures were between 70 and 74 degrees. In eastern Nebraska, temperatures were between 67 and 70 degrees. At Lincoln, rain was falling. At North Fork, it was partly sunny. At Omaha, it was cloudy. In eastern South Dakota, skies ranged from partly sunny to cloudy, and temperatures were between 69 and 70 degrees. And in southern Minnesota, temperatures were between 66 and 69 degrees. It was mostly sunny at Marshall and Mankato. It was partly sunny at Worthington and Minneapolis. At Rochester, it was cloudy. Once again, at noon, Sioux City had a temperature of 71. The current time is 12:48 p.m. Central Daylight Time. Operating on a frequency of 162.475 MHz, this is NOAA Weather Radio Station WXL62, broadcasting from a transmitter near Lawton, Iowa. Our program originates from the National Weather Service in Sioux Falls and serves Sioux City and the surrounding Siouxland area. This hazardous weather outlook is for northwest Iowa, west central Iowa, southwest Minnesota, northeast Nebraska, central South Dakota, east central South Dakota, south central South Dakota, and southeast South Dakota. For today and tonight, hazardous weather is not expected at this time. For Thursday through Tuesday, another round of light to moderate showers will progress through the area on Thursday. Accumulations of up to 0.10 inches of an inch or two will be possible mainly along the Missouri River Valley. Spotter activation is not expected at this time. Your National Weather Service forecast for Siouxland. This afternoon, mostly cloudy. A chance of sprinkles early, then a chance of showers. Highs in the upper 70s. Northwest winds around 5 miles an hour. Chance of rain 20%. Tonight, mostly cloudy in the evening, then becoming partly cloudy. Lows in the upper 50s. Northwest winds around 5 miles an hour, becoming southeast after midnight. Thursday, partly sunny. A slight chance of showers in the afternoon. Highs around 80. South winds 5 to 10 miles an hour. Chance of rain 20%. Thursday night, showers likely. A slight chance of thunderstorms after midnight. Lows in the lower 60s. Southeast winds 5 to 10 miles an hour. Chance of rain 70%. Friday, mostly cloudy in the morning, then becoming partly sunny. Humid with highs in the lower 80s. Southeast winds 5 to 10 miles an hour. Friday night, partly cloudy. Lows in the mid-60s.

Saturday, sunny, warmer with highs in the mid-90s. Heat index values up to 100 in the afternoon. Saturday night, mostly clear in the evening, then becoming partly cloudy. Lows in the lower 70s. Heat index values up to 100 early in the evening. Sunday, mostly sunny. Hot with highs in the mid-90s. Sunday night, mostly clear. Lows in the lower 70s. Heat index values up to 100 early in the evening. Monday, mostly sunny. Hot with highs in the mid-90s. Monday night, mostly clear. Lows around 70. Tuesday, mostly sunny. Highs in the lower 90s. At noon, in Sioux City, the temperature was 71 and the dew point 58. The relative humidity was 63%. Wind was northwest at 5 miles an hour. The pressure was 30.17 inches and steady. Elsewhere in northwest Iowa, Morris was partly sunny and 70. In Sheldon, Cherokee was cloudy and 72. Spencer was partly sunny and 72. Storm Lake was cloudy and 70. Other conditions across the northern plains, farther east in Iowa, skies ranged from mostly sunny to partly sunny, and temperatures were between 70 and 74 degrees. In eastern Nebraska, temperatures were between 67 and 70 degrees. At Lincoln, rain was falling. At North Fork, it was partly sunny. At Omaha, it was cloudy. In eastern South Dakota, skies ranged from partly sunny to cloudy, and temperatures were between 69 and 70 degrees. And in southern Minnesota, temperatures were between 66 and 69 degrees. It was mostly sunny at Marshall and Mankato. It was partly sunny at Worthington and Minneapolis. At Rochester, it was cloudy. Once again, at noon, Sioux City had a temperature of 71. The current time is 12:53 p.m. Central Daylight Time. Operating on a frequency of 162.475 MHz, this is NOAA Weather Radio Station WXL62, broadcasting from a transmitter near Lawton, Iowa. Our program originates from the National Weather Service in Sioux Falls and serves Sioux City and the surrounding Siouxland area. This hazardous weather outlook is for northwest Iowa, west central Iowa, southwest Minnesota, northeast Nebraska, central South Dakota, east central South Dakota, south central South Dakota, and southeast South Dakota. For today and tonight, hazardous weather is not expected at this time. For Thursday through Tuesday, another round of light to moderate showers will progress through the area on Thursday. Accumulations of up to 0.10 inches of an inch or two will be possible mainly along the Missouri River Valley. Spotter activation is not expected at this time. Your National Weather Service forecast for Siouxland. This afternoon, mostly cloudy. A chance of sprinkles early, then a chance of showers. Highs in the upper 70s. Northwest winds around 5 miles an hour. Chance of rain 20%. Tonight, mostly cloudy in the evening, then becoming partly cloudy. Lows in the upper 50s. Northwest winds around 5 miles an hour, becoming southeast after midnight. Thursday, partly sunny. A slight chance of showers in the afternoon. Highs around 80. South winds 5 to 10 miles an hour. Chance of rain 20%. Thursday night, showers likely. A slight chance of thunderstorms after midnight. Lows in the lower 60s. Southeast winds 5 to 10 miles an hour. Chance of rain 70%. Friday, mostly cloudy in the morning, then becoming partly sunny. Humid with highs in the lower 80s. Southeast winds 5 to 10 miles an hour. Friday night, partly cloudy. Lows in the mid 60s. Saturday, sunny, warmer with highs in the mid-90s. Heat index values up to 100 in the afternoon. Saturday night, mostly clear in the evening, then becoming partly cloudy. Lows in the lower 70s. Heat index values up to 100 early in the evening. Sunday, mostly sunny. Hot with highs in the mid-90s. Sunday night, mostly clear. Lows in the lower 70s.

heat index values up to 100 early in the evening. Monday, mostly sunny. Hot with highs in the mid-90s. Monday night, mostly clear. Lows around 70. Tuesday, mostly sunny. Highs in the lower 90s. At noon, in Sioux City, the temperature was 71 and the dew point 58. The relative humidity was 63%. Wind was northwest at 5 miles an hour. The pressure was 30.17 inches and steady. Elsewhere in northwest Iowa, Mars was partly sunny and 70. In Sheldon, Cherokee was cloudy and 72. Spencer was partly sunny and 72. Storm Lake was cloudy and 70. Other conditions across the northern plains, farther east in Iowa, skies ranged from mostly sunny to partly sunny, and temperatures were between 70 and 74 degrees. In eastern Nebraska, temperatures were between 67 and 70 degrees. At Lincoln, rain was falling. At Norfolk, it was partly sunny. At Omaha, it was cloudy. In eastern South Dakota, skies ranged from partly sunny to cloudy, and temperatures were between 69 and 70 degrees. And in southern Minnesota, temperatures were between 66 and 69 degrees. It was mostly sunny at Marshall and Mankato. It was partly sunny at Worthington and Minneapolis. At Rochester, it was cloudy. Once again, at noon, Sioux City had a temperature of 71. The current time is 12:57 p.m. Central Daylight Time. Operating on a frequency of 162.475 MHz, this is NOAA Weather Radio Station WXL62, broadcasting from a transmitter near Lawton, Iowa. Our program originates from the National Weather Service in Sioux Falls and serves Sioux City and the surrounding Siouxland area. This hazardous weather outlook is for northwest Iowa, west central Iowa, southwest Minnesota, northeast Nebraska, central South Dakota, east central South Dakota, south central South Dakota, and southeast South Dakota. For today and tonight, hazardous weather is not expected at this time. For Thursday through Tuesday, another round of light to moderate showers will progress through the area on Thursday. Accumulations of up to 0.10 inches of an inch or two will be possible mainly along the Missouri River Valley. Spotter activation is not expected at this time. Your National Weather Service forecast for Siouxland. This afternoon, mostly cloudy. A chance of sprinkles early, then a chance of showers. Highs in the upper 70s. Northwest winds around 5 miles an hour. Chance of rain 20%. Tonight, mostly cloudy in the evening, then becoming partly cloudy. Lows in the upper 50s. Northwest winds around 5 miles an hour, becoming southeast after midnight. Thursday, partly sunny. A slight chance of showers in the afternoon. Highs around 80. South winds 5 to 10 miles an hour. Chance of rain 20%. Thursday night, showers likely. A slight chance of thunderstorms after midnight. Lows in the lower 60s. Southeast winds 5 to 10 miles an hour. Chance of rain 70%. Friday, mostly cloudy in the morning, then becoming partly sunny. Humid with highs in the lower 80s. Southeast winds 5 to 10 miles an hour. Friday night, partly cloudy. Lows in the mid 60s. Saturday, sunny, warmer with highs in the mid-90s. Heat index values up to 100 in the afternoon. Saturday night, mostly clear in the evening, then becoming partly cloudy. Lows in the lower 70s. Heat index values up to 100 early in the evening. Sunday, mostly sunny. Hot with highs in the mid-90s. Sunday night, mostly clear. Lows in the lower 70s. Heat index values up to 100 early in the evening. Monday, mostly sunny. Hot with highs in the mid-90s. Monday night, mostly clear. Lows around 70. Tuesday, mostly sunny. Highs in the lower 90s. At noon, in Sioux City, the temperature was 71 and the dew point 58. The relative humidity was 63%. Wind was north.

at 5 miles an hour. The pressure was 30.17 inches and steady. Elsewhere in northwest Iowa, Morris was partly sunny and 70. In Sheldon, Cherokee was cloudy and 72. Spencer was partly sunny and 72. Storm Lake was cloudy and 70. Other conditions across the northern plains, farther east in Iowa, skies ranged from mostly sunny to partly sunny, and temperatures were between 70 and 74 degrees. In eastern Nebraska, temperatures were between 67 and 70 degrees. At Lincoln, rain was falling. At Norfolk, it was partly sunny. At Omaha, it was cloudy. In eastern South Dakota, skies ranged from partly sunny to cloudy, and temperatures were between 69 and 70 degrees. And in southern Minnesota, temperatures were between 66 and 69 degrees. It was mostly sunny at Marshall and Mankato. It was partly sunny at Worthington and Minneapolis. At Rochester, it was cloudy. Once again, at noon, Sioux City had a temperature of 71. At 1 p.m., in Sioux City, the temperature was 73 and the dew point 52. The relative humidity was 47%. Wind was north at 9 miles an hour. The pressure was 30.18 inches and rising. Elsewhere in northwest Iowa, Morris was mostly sunny and 68. In Sheldon, Cherokee was mostly sunny and 72. Spencer was mostly sunny and 73. Storm Lake was mostly sunny and 70. Other conditions across the northern plains, farther east in Iowa, skies ranged from mostly sunny to partly sunny, and temperatures were between 71 and 75 degrees. In eastern Nebraska, temperatures were between 66 and 70 degrees. Rain was falling at Lincoln and Norfolk. At Omaha, it was cloudy. In eastern South Dakota, temperatures were between 70 and 72 degrees. At Sioux Falls, rain was falling. It was partly sunny at Mitchell and Yankton. And in southern Minnesota, temperatures were between 67 and 71 degrees. It was mostly sunny at Marshall and Mankato. It was partly sunny at Worthington and Minneapolis. At Rochester, it was cloudy. Once again, at 1 p.m. Sioux City had a temperature of 73. The current time is 1:03 p.m. Central Daylight Time. Operating on a frequency of 162.475 MHz, this is NOAA Weather Radio Station WXL62, broadcasting from a transmitter near Lawton, Iowa. Our program originates from the National Weather Service in Sioux Falls and serves Sioux City and the surrounding Siouxland area. This hazardous weather outlook is for northwest Iowa, west central Iowa, southwest Minnesota, northeast Nebraska, central South Dakota, east central South Dakota, south central South Dakota, and southeast South Dakota. For today and tonight, hazardous weather is not expected at this time. For Thursday through Tuesday, another round of light to moderate showers will progress through the area on Thursday. Accumulations of up to 0.10 inches of an inch or two will be possible mainly along the Missouri River Valley. Spotter activation is not expected at this time. Your National Weather Service forecast for Siouxland. This afternoon, mostly cloudy. A chance of sprinkles early, then a chance of showers. Highs in the upper 70s. Northwest winds around 5 miles an hour. Chance of rain 20%. Tonight, mostly cloudy in the evening, then becoming partly cloudy. Lows in the upper 50s. Northwest winds around 5 miles an hour, becoming southeast after midnight. Thursday, partly sunny. A slight chance of showers in the afternoon. Highs around 80. South winds 5 to 10 miles an hour. Chance of rain 20%. Thursday night, showers likely. A slight chance of thunderstorms after midnight. Lows in the lower 60s. Southeast winds 5 to 10 miles an hour. Chance of rain 70%. Friday, mostly cloudy in the morning, then becoming partly sunny. Humid with highs in the lower 80s. Southeast winds 5 to 10 miles an hour. Friday night, partly cloudy. Lows in the mid 60s.

50s. Saturday, sunny, warmer with highs in the mid-90s. Heat index values up to 100 in the afternoon. Saturday night, mostly clear in the evening, then becoming partly cloudy. Lows in the lower 70s. Heat index values up to 100 early in the evening. Sunday, mostly sunny. Hot with highs in the mid-90s. Sunday night, mostly clear. Lows in the lower 70s. Heat index values up to 100 early in the evening. Monday, mostly sunny. Hot with highs in the mid-90s. Monday night, mostly clear. Lows around 70. Tuesday, mostly sunny. Highs in the lower 90s. At 1 p.m., in Sioux City, the temperature was 73 and the dew point 52. The relative humidity was 47%. Wind was north at 9 miles an hour. The pressure was 30.18 inches and rising. Elsewhere in northwest Iowa, Morris was mostly sunny and 68. In Sheldon, Cherokee was mostly sunny and 72. Spencer was mostly sunny and 73. Storm Lake was mostly sunny and 70. Other conditions across the northern plains, farther east in Iowa, skies ranged from mostly sunny to partly sunny, and temperatures were between 71 and 75 degrees. In eastern Nebraska, temperatures were between 66 and 70 degrees. Rain was falling at Lincoln and North Fork. At Omaha, it was cloudy. In eastern South Dakota, temperatures were between 70 and 72 degrees. At Sioux Falls, rain was falling. It was partly sunny at Mitchell and Yankton. And in southern Minnesota, temperatures were between 67 and 71 degrees. It was mostly sunny at Marshall and Mankato. It was partly sunny at Worthington and Minneapolis. At Rochester, it was cloudy. Once again, at 1 p.m. Sioux City had a temperature of 73. The current time is 1:08 p.m. Central Daylight Time. Operating on a frequency of 162.475 MHz, this is NOAA Weather Radio Station WXL62, broadcasting from a transmitter near Lawton, Iowa. Our program originates from the National Weather Service in Sioux Falls and serves Sioux City and the surrounding Siouxland area. This hazardous weather outlook is for northwest Iowa, west central Iowa, southwest Minnesota, northeast Nebraska, central South Dakota, east central South Dakota, south central South Dakota, and southeast South Dakota. For today and tonight, hazardous weather is not expected at this time. For Thursday through Tuesday, another round of light to moderate showers will progress through the area on Thursday. Accumulations of up to 0.10 inches of an inch or two will be possible mainly along the Missouri River Valley. Spotter activation is not expected at this time. Your National Weather Service forecast for Siouxland. This afternoon, mostly cloudy. A chance of sprinkles early, then a chance of showers. Highs in the upper 70s. Northwest winds around 5 miles an hour. Chance of rain 20%. Tonight, mostly cloudy in the evening, then becoming partly cloudy. Lows in the upper 50s. Northwest winds around 5 miles an hour, becoming southeast after midnight. Thursday, partly sunny. A slight chance of showers in the afternoon. Highs around 80. South winds 5 to 10 miles an hour. Chance of rain 20%. Thursday night, showers likely. A slight chance of thunderstorms after midnight. Lows in the lower 60s. Southeast winds 5 to 10 miles an hour. Chance of rain 70%. Friday, mostly cloudy in the morning, then becoming partly sunny. Humid with highs in the lower 80s. Southeast winds 5 to 10 miles an hour. Friday night, partly cloudy. Lows in the mid-60s. Saturday, sunny, warmer with highs in the mid-90s. Heat index values up to 100 in the afternoon. Saturday night, mostly clear in the evening, then becoming partly cloudy. Lows in the lower 70s. Heat index values up to 100 early in the evening. Sunday, mostly sunny. Hot with highs in the mid-90s. Sunday night, mostly clear.

lows in the lower 70s. Heat index values up to 100 early in the evening. Monday, mostly sunny. Hot with highs in the mid-90s. Monday night, mostly clear. Lows around 70. Tuesday, mostly sunny. Highs in the lower 90s. At 1 p.m., in Sioux City, the temperature was 73 and the dew point 52. The relative humidity was 47%. Wind was north at 9 miles an hour. The pressure was 30.18 inches and rising. Elsewhere in northwest Iowa, Morris was mostly sunny and 68. In Sheldon, Cherokee was partly sunny and 72. Spencer was partly sunny and 73. Storm Lake was partly sunny and 70. Other conditions across the northern plains, farther east in Iowa, skies ranged from mostly sunny to partly sunny, and temperatures were between 71 and 75 degrees. In eastern Nebraska, temperatures were between 66 and 70 degrees. Rain was falling at Lincoln and Norfolk. At Omaha, it was cloudy. In eastern South Dakota, temperatures were between 70 and 72 degrees. At Sioux Falls, rain was falling. It was partly sunny at Mitchell and Yankton. And in southern Minnesota, temperatures were between 67 and 71 degrees. It was mostly sunny at Marshall and Mankato. It was partly sunny at Worthington and Minneapolis. At Rochester, it was cloudy. Once again, at 1 p.m. Sioux City had a temperature of 73. The current time is 1:12 p.m. Central Daylight Time. Operating on a frequency of 162.475 MHz, this is NOAA Weather Radio Station WXL62, broadcasting from a transmitter near Lawton, Iowa. Our program originates from the National Weather Service in Sioux Falls and serves Sioux City and the surrounding Siouxland area. This hazardous weather outlook is for northwest Iowa, west central Iowa, southwest Minnesota, northeast Nebraska, central South Dakota, east central South Dakota, south central South Dakota, and southeast South Dakota. For today and tonight, hazardous weather is not expected at this time. For Thursday through Tuesday, another round of light to moderate showers will progress through the area on Thursday. Accumulations of up to 0.10 inches of an inch or two will be possible mainly along the Missouri River Valley. Spotter activation is not expected at this time. Your National Weather Service forecast for Siouxland. This afternoon, mostly cloudy. A chance of sprinkles early, then a chance of showers. Highs in the upper 70s. Northwest winds around 5 miles an hour. Chance of rain 20%. Tonight, mostly cloudy in the evening, then becoming partly cloudy. Lows in the upper 50s. Northwest winds around 5 miles an hour, becoming southeast after midnight. Thursday, partly sunny. A slight chance of showers in the afternoon. Highs around 80. South winds 5 to 10 miles an hour. Chance of rain 20%. Thursday night, showers likely. A slight chance of thunderstorms after midnight. Lows in the lower 60s. Southeast winds 5 to 10 miles an hour. Chance of rain 70%. Friday, mostly cloudy in the morning, then becoming partly sunny. Humid with highs in the lower 80s. Southeast winds 5 to 10 miles an hour. Friday night, partly cloudy. Lows in the mid-60s. Saturday, sunny, warmer with highs in the mid-90s. Heat index values up to 100 in the afternoon. Saturday night, mostly clear in the evening, then becoming partly cloudy. Lows in the lower 70s. Heat index values up to 100 early in the evening. Sunday, mostly sunny. Hot with highs in the mid-90s. Sunday night, mostly clear. Lows in the lower 70s. Heat index values up to 100 early in the evening. Monday, mostly sunny. Hot with highs in the mid-90s. Monday night, mostly clear. Lows around 70. Tuesday, mostly sunny. Highs in the lower 90s. At 1 p.m., in Sioux City, the temperature was 73 and the dew point 52.

The relative humidity was 47%. Wind was north at 9 miles an hour. The pressure was 30.18 inches and rising. Elsewhere in northwest Iowa, Morris was mostly sunny and 68. In Sheldon, Cherokee was partly sunny and 72. Spencer was partly sunny and 73. Storm Lake was partly sunny and 70. Other conditions across the northern plains, farther east in Iowa, skies ranged from mostly sunny to partly sunny, and temperatures were between 71 and 75 degrees. In eastern Nebraska, temperatures were between 66 and 70 degrees. Rain was falling at Lincoln and Norfolk. At Omaha, it was cloudy. In eastern South Dakota, temperatures were between 70 and 72 degrees. At Sioux Falls, rain was falling. It was partly sunny at Mitchell and Yankton. And in southern Minnesota, temperatures were between 67 and 71 degrees. It was mostly sunny at Marshall and Mankato. It was partly sunny at Worthington and Minneapolis. At Rochester, it was cloudy. Once again, at 1 p.m. Sioux City had a temperature of 73. The current time is 1:17 p.m. Central Daylight Time. Operating on a frequency of 162.475 MHz, this is NOAA Weather Radio Station WXL62, broadcasting from a transmitter near Lawton, Iowa. Our program originates from the National Weather Service in Sioux Falls and serves Sioux City and the surrounding Siouxland area. This hazardous weather outlook is for northwest Iowa, west central Iowa, southwest Minnesota, northeast Nebraska, central South Dakota, east central South Dakota, south central South Dakota, and southeast South Dakota. For today and tonight, hazardous weather is not expected at this time. For Thursday through Tuesday, another round of light to moderate showers will progress through the area on Thursday. Accumulations of up to 0.10 inches of an inch or two will be possible mainly along the Missouri River Valley. Spotter activation is not expected at this time. Your National Weather Service forecast for Siouxland. This afternoon, mostly cloudy. A chance of sprinkles early, then a chance of showers. Highs in the upper 70s. Northwest winds around 5 miles an hour. Chance of rain 20%. Tonight, mostly cloudy in the evening, then becoming partly cloudy. Lows in the upper 50s. Northwest winds around 5 miles an hour, becoming southeast after midnight. Thursday, partly sunny. A slight chance of showers in the afternoon. Highs around 80. South winds 5 to 10 miles an hour. Chance of rain 20%. Thursday night, showers likely. A slight chance of thunderstorms after midnight. Lows in the lower 60s. Southeast winds 5 to 10 miles an hour. Chance of rain 70%. Friday, mostly cloudy in the morning, then becoming partly sunny. Humid with highs in the lower 80s. Southeast winds 5 to 10 miles an hour. Friday night, partly cloudy. Lows in the mid-60s. Saturday, sunny, warmer with highs in the mid-90s. Heat index values up to 100 in the afternoon. Saturday night, mostly clear in the evening, then becoming partly cloudy. Lows in the lower 70s. Heat index values up to 100 early in the evening. Sunday, mostly sunny. Hot with highs in the mid-90s. Sunday night, mostly clear. Lows in the lower 70s. Heat index values up to 100 early in the evening. Monday, mostly sunny. Hot with highs in the mid-90s. Monday night, mostly clear. Lows around 70. Tuesday, mostly sunny. Highs in the lower 90s. At 1 p.m., in Sioux City, the temperature was 73 and the dew point 52. The relative humidity was 47%. Wind was north at 9 miles an hour. The pressure was 30.18 inches and rising. Elsewhere in northwest Iowa, Morris was mostly sunny and 68. In Sheldon, Cherokee was partly sunny and 72. Spencer was partly sunny and 73. Storm Lake was partly sunny and 73.

at a temperature of 73. The current time is 1:31 p.m. Central Daylight Time. Operating on a frequency of 162.475 MHz, this is NOAA Weather Radio Station WXL62, broadcasting from a transmitter near Lawton, Iowa. Our program originates from the National Weather Service in Sioux Falls and serves Sioux City and the surrounding Siouxland area. This hazardous weather outlook is for northwest Iowa, west central Iowa, southwest Minnesota, northeast Nebraska, central South Dakota, east central South Dakota, south central South Dakota, and southeast South Dakota. For today and tonight, hazardous weather is not expected at this time. For Thursday through Tuesday, another round of light to moderate showers will progress through the area on Thursday. Accumulations of up to 0.10 inches of an inch or two will be possible mainly along the Missouri River Valley. Spotter activation is not expected at this time. Your National Weather Service forecast for Siouxland. This afternoon, mostly cloudy. A chance of sprinkles early, then a chance of showers. Highs in the upper 70s. Northwest winds around 5 miles an hour. Chance of rain 20%. Tonight, mostly cloudy in the evening, then becoming partly cloudy. Lows in the upper 50s. Northwest winds around 5 miles an hour, becoming southeast after midnight. Thursday, partly sunny. A slight chance of showers in the afternoon. Highs around 80. South winds 5 to 10 miles an hour. Chance of rain 20%. Thursday night, showers likely. A slight chance of thunderstorms after midnight. Lows in the lower 60s. Southeast winds 5 to 10 miles an hour. Chance of rain 70%. Friday, mostly cloudy in the morning, then becoming partly sunny. Humid with highs in the lower 80s. Southeast winds 5 to 10 miles an hour. Chance of rain 70%. Friday, mostly cloudy in the morning, then becoming partly sunny. Humid with highs in the lower 80s. Southeast winds 5 to 10 miles an hour. Friday night, partly cloudy. Lows in the mid-60s. Saturday, sunny, warmer with highs in the mid-90s. Heat index values up to 100 in the afternoon. Saturday night, mostly clear in the evening, then becoming partly cloudy. Lows in the lower 70s. Heat index values up to 100 early in the evening. Sunday, mostly sunny. Hot with highs in the mid-90s. Sunday night, mostly clear. Lows in the lower 70s. Heat index values up to 100 early in the evening. Monday, mostly sunny. Hot with highs in the mid-90s. Monday night, mostly clear. Lows around 70. Tuesday, mostly sunny. Highs in the lower 90s. At 1 p.m., in Sioux City, the temperature was 73 and the dew point 52. The relative humidity was 47%. Wind was north at 9 miles an hour. The pressure was 30.18 inches and rising. Elsewhere in northwest Iowa, Morris was mostly sunny and 68. In Sheldon, Cherokee was partly sunny and 72. Spencer was partly sunny and 73. Storm Lake was partly sunny and 70. Other conditions across the northern plains, farther east in Iowa, skies ranged from mostly sunny to partly sunny, and temperatures were between 71 and 75 degrees. In eastern Nebraska, temperatures were between 66 and 70 degrees. Rain was falling at Lincoln and Norfolk. At Omaha, it was cloudy. In eastern South Dakota, temperatures were between 70 and 72 degrees. At Sioux Falls, rain was falling. It was partly sunny at Mitchell and Yankton. And in southern Minnesota, temperatures were between 67 and 71 degrees. It was mostly sunny at Marshall and Mankato. It was partly sunny at Worthington and Minneapolis. At Rochester, it was cloudy. Once again, at 1 p.m. Sioux City had a temperature of 73. The current time is 1:35 p.m. Central Daylight Time. Operating on a frequency of 162.475 MHz.

water activation is not expected at this time. Your National Weather Service forecast for Siouxland. This afternoon, mostly cloudy with a 20% chance of showers. Near steady temperature in the mid-70s. North winds around 5 miles an hour. Tonight, mostly cloudy in the evening, then becoming partly cloudy. Lows in the upper 50s. Northwest winds around 5 miles an hour, becoming southeast after midnight. Thursday, partly sunny. A slight chance of showers in the afternoon. Highs around 80. South winds 5 to 10 miles an hour. Chance of rain 20%. Thursday night, showers likely. A slight chance of thunderstorms after midnight. Lows around 60. Southeast winds 5 to 10 miles an hour. Chance of rain 70%. Friday, mostly cloudy with a chance of showers with a slight chance of thunderstorms in the morning, then partly sunny in the afternoon. Humid with highs in the lower 80s. South winds 5 to 10 miles an hour with gusts up to 20 miles an hour. Chance of rain 50%. Friday night, partly cloudy. Lows in the mid-60s. Saturday, sunny, warmer with highs in the lower 90s. Heat index values up to 100 in the afternoon. Saturday night, mostly clear in the evening, then becoming partly cloudy. Lows in the lower 70s. Heat index values in the upper 90s early in the evening. Sunday, mostly sunny. Hot with highs in the mid-90s. Heat index values up to 100. Sunday night, mostly clear. Lows in the mid-70s. Heat index values up to 100 early in the evening. Monday, mostly sunny. Hot with highs in the mid-90s. Monday night, mostly clear in the evening, then becoming partly cloudy. Lows around 70. Heat index values in the upper 90s early in the evening. Tuesday, mostly sunny. Highs in the lower 90s. At 1 p.m., in Sioux City, the temperature was 73 and the dew point 52. The relative humidity was 47%. Wind was north at 9 miles an hour. The pressure was 30.18 inches and rising. Elsewhere in northwest Iowa, Morris was mostly sunny and 68. In Sheldon, Cherokee was partly sunny and 72. Spencer was partly sunny and 73. Storm Lake was partly sunny and 70. Other conditions across the northern plains, farther east in Iowa, skies ranged from mostly sunny to partly sunny, and temperatures were between 71 and 75 degrees. In eastern Nebraska, temperatures were between 66 and 70 degrees. Rain was falling at Lincoln and North Fork. At Omaha, it was cloudy. In eastern South Dakota, temperatures were between 70 and 72 degrees. At Sioux Falls, rain was falling. It was partly sunny at Mitchell and Yankton. And in southern Minnesota, temperatures were between 67 and 71 degrees. It was mostly sunny at Marshall and Mankato. It was partly sunny at Worthington and Minneapolis. At Rochester, it was cloudy. Once again, at 1 p.m. Sioux City had a temperature of 73. The current time is 1:40 p.m. Central Daylight Time. Operating on a frequency of 162.475 MHz, this is NOAA Weather Radio Station WXL62, broadcasting from a transmitter near Lawton, Iowa. Our program originates from the National Weather Service in Sioux Falls and serves Sioux City and the surrounding Siouxland area. This hazardous weather outlook is for northwest Iowa, west central Iowa, southwest Minnesota, northeast Nebraska, central South Dakota, east central South Dakota, south central South Dakota, and southeast South Dakota. For today and tonight, hazardous weather is not expected at this time. For Thursday through Tuesday, another round of light to moderate showers will progress through the area on Thursday. Accumulations of up to 0.10 inches of an inch or two will be possible mainly along the Missouri River Valley. Spotter activation is not expected at this time. Your National Weather Service forecast for Siouxland. This afternoon, mostly cloudy with a 20% chance of showers. Near steady temperature.

in the mid-70s. North winds around 5 miles an hour. Tonight, mostly cloudy in the evening, then becoming partly cloudy. Lows in the upper 50s. Northwest winds around 5 miles an hour, becoming southeast after midnight. Thursday, partly sunny. A slight chance of showers in the afternoon. Highs around 80. South winds 5 to 10 miles an hour. Chance of rain 20%. Thursday night, showers likely. A slight chance of thunderstorms after midnight. Lows around 60. Southeast winds 5 to 10 miles an hour. Chance of rain 70%. Friday, mostly cloudy with a chance of showers with a slight chance of thunderstorms in the morning, then partly sunny in the afternoon. Humid with highs in the lower 80s. South winds 5 to 10 miles an hour with gusts up to 20 miles an hour. Chance of rain 50%. Friday night, partly cloudy. Lows in the mid-60s. Saturday, sunny, warmer with highs in the lower 90s. Heat index values up to 100 in the afternoon. Saturday night, mostly clear in the evening, then becoming partly cloudy. Lows in the lower 70s. Heat index values in the upper 90s early in the evening. Sunday, mostly sunny. Hot with highs in the mid-90s. Heat index values up to 100. Sunday night, mostly clear. Lows in the mid-70s. Heat index values up to 100 early in the evening. Monday, mostly sunny. Hot with highs in the mid-90s. Monday night, mostly clear in the evening, then becoming partly cloudy. Lows around 70. Heat index values in the upper 90s early in the evening. Tuesday, mostly sunny. Highs in the lower 90s. At 1 p.m., in Sioux City, the temperature was 73 and the dew point 52. The relative humidity was 47%. Wind was north at 9 miles an hour. The pressure was 30.18 inches and rising. Elsewhere in northwest Iowa, Morris was mostly sunny and 68. In Sheldon, Cherokee was partly sunny and 72. Spencer was partly sunny and 73. Storm Lake was partly sunny and 70. Other conditions across the northern plains, farther east in Iowa, skies ranged from mostly sunny to partly sunny, and temperatures were between 71 and 75 degrees. In eastern Nebraska, temperatures were between 66 and 70 degrees. Rain was falling at Lincoln and Norfolk. At Omaha, it was cloudy. In eastern South Dakota, temperatures were between 70 and 72 degrees. At Sioux Falls, rain was falling. It was partly sunny at Mitchell and Yankton. And in southern Minnesota, temperatures were between 67 and 71 degrees. It was mostly sunny at Marshall and Mankato. It was partly sunny at Worthington and Minneapolis. At Rochester, it was cloudy. Once again, at 1 p.m. Sioux City had a temperature of 73. The current time is 1:45 p.m. Central Daylight Time. Operating on a frequency of 162.475 MHz, this is NOAA Weather Radio Station WXL62, broadcasting from a transmitter near Lawton, Iowa. Our program originates from the National Weather Service in Sioux Falls and serves Sioux City and the surrounding Siouxland area. This hazardous weather outlook is for northwest Iowa, west central Iowa, southwest Minnesota, northeast Nebraska, central South Dakota, east central South Dakota, south central South Dakota, and southeast South Dakota. For today and tonight, hazardous weather is not expected at this time. For Thursday through Tuesday, another round of light to moderate showers will progress through the area on Thursday. Accumulations of up to 0.10 inches of an inch or two will be possible mainly along the Missouri River Valley. Spotter activation is not expected at this time. Your National Weather Service forecast for Siouxland. This afternoon, mostly cloudy with a 20% chance of showers. Near steady temperature in the mid-70s. North winds around 5 miles an hour. Tonight, mostly cloudy in the evening, then becoming partly cloudy. Lows in the upper 50s.
Northwest winds around 5 miles an hour, becoming southeast after midnight. Thursday, partly sunny. A slight chance of showers in the afternoon. Highs around 80. South winds 5 to 10 miles an hour. Chance of rain 20%. Thursday night, showers likely. A slight chance of thunderstorms after midnight. Lows around 60. Southeast winds 5 to 10 miles an hour. Chance of rain 70%. Friday, mostly cloudy with a chance of showers with a slight chance of thunderstorms in the morning, then partly sunny in the afternoon. Humid with highs in the lower 80s. South winds 5 to 10 miles an hour with gusts up to 20 miles an hour. Chance of rain 50%. Friday night, partly cloudy. Lows in the mid-60s. Saturday, sunny, warmer with highs in the lower 90s. Heat index values up to 100 in the afternoon. Saturday night, mostly clear in the evening, then becoming partly cloudy. Lows in the lower 70s. Heat index values in the upper 90s early in the evening. Sunday, mostly sunny. Hot with highs in the mid-90s. Heat index values up to 100. Sunday night, mostly clear. Lows in the mid-70s. Heat index values up to 100 early in the evening. Monday, mostly sunny. Hot with highs in the mid-90s. Monday night, mostly clear in the evening, then becoming partly cloudy. Lows around 70. Heat index values in the upper 90s early in the evening. Tuesday, mostly sunny. Highs in the lower 90s. At 1 p.m., in Sioux City, the temperature was 73 and the dew point 52. The relative humidity was 47%. Wind was north at 9 miles an hour. The pressure was 30.18 inches and rising. Elsewhere in northwest Iowa, Morris was mostly sunny and 68. In Sheldon, Cherokee was partly sunny and 72. Spencer was partly sunny and 73. Storm Lake was partly sunny and 70. Other conditions across the northern plains, farther east in Iowa, skies ranged from mostly sunny to partly sunny, and temperatures were between 71 and 75 degrees. In eastern Nebraska, temperatures were between 66 and 70 degrees. Rain was falling at Lincoln and Norfolk. At Omaha, it was cloudy. In eastern South Dakota, temperatures were between 70 and 72 degrees. At Sioux Falls, rain was falling. It was partly sunny at Mitchell and Yankton. And in southern Minnesota, temperatures were between 67 and 71 degrees. It was mostly sunny at Marshall and Mankato. It was partly sunny at Worthington and Minneapolis. At Rochester, it was cloudy. Once again, at 1 p.m. Sioux City had a temperature of 73. The current time is 1:50 p.m. Central Daylight Time. Operating on a frequency of 162.475 MHz, this is NOAA Weather Radio Station WXL62, broadcasting from a transmitter near Lawton, Iowa. Our program originates from the National Weather Service in Sioux Falls and serves Sioux City and the surrounding Siouxland area. This hazardous weather outlook is for northwest Iowa, west central Iowa, southwest Minnesota, northeast Nebraska, central South Dakota, east central South Dakota, south central South Dakota, and southeast South Dakota. For today and tonight, hazardous weather is not expected at this time. For Thursday through Tuesday, another round of light to moderate showers will progress through the area on Thursday. Accumulations of up to 0.10 inches of an inch or two will be possible mainly along the Missouri River Valley. Spotter activation is not expected at this time. Your National Weather Service forecast for Siouxland. This afternoon, mostly cloudy with a 20% chance of showers. Near steady temperature in the mid-70s. North winds around 5 miles an hour. Tonight, mostly cloudy in the evening, then becoming partly cloudy. Lows in the upper 50s. Northwest winds around 5 miles an hour, becoming southeast after midnight. Thursday, partly sunny. A slight chance of showers in the afternoon. Highs around 80.
south winds 5 to 10 miles an hour.

South winds 5 to 10 miles an hour with gusts up to 20 miles an hour. Chance of rain 50%. Friday night, partly cloudy. Lows in the mid-60s. Saturday, sunny, warmer with highs in the lower 90s. Heat index values up to 100 in the afternoon. Saturday night, mostly clear in the evening, then becoming partly cloudy. Lows in the lower 70s. Heat index values in the upper 90s early in the evening. Sunday, mostly sunny. Hot with highs in the mid-90s. Heat index values up to 100. Sunday night, mostly clear. Lows in the mid-70s. Heat index values up to 100 early in the evening. Monday, mostly sunny. Hot with highs in the mid-90s. Monday night, mostly clear in the evening, then becoming partly cloudy. Lows around 70. Heat index values in the upper 90s early in the evening. Tuesday, mostly sunny. Highs in the lower 90s. At 2 p.m., in Sioux City, the temperature was 73 and the dew point 52. The relative humidity was 47%. Wind was north at 7 miles an hour. The pressure was 30.16 inches and falling. Elsewhere in northwest Iowa, Morris was mostly sunny and 70. In Sheldon, Spencer was mostly sunny and 74. Storm Lake was mostly sunny and 72. Other conditions across the northern plains, farther east in Iowa, skies ranged from mostly sunny to partly sunny, and temperatures were between 72 and 75 degrees. In eastern Nebraska at Lincoln, rain was falling, with a temperature of 64. It was partly sunny, with a temperature of 72 at Omaha, and 70 at North Fork. In eastern South Dakota, temperatures were between 72 and 73 degrees. At Yankton, it was mostly sunny. It was cloudy at Mitchell and Sioux Falls. And in southern Minnesota, temperatures were between 67 and 72 degrees. It was mostly sunny at Worthington and Marshall. It was cloudy at Mankato, Minneapolis, and Rochester. Once again, at 2 p.m. Sioux City had a temperature of 73. The current time is 2:04 p.m. Central Daylight Time. Operating on a frequency of 162.475 MHz, this is NOAA Weather Radio Station WXL62, broadcasting from a transmitter near Lawton, Iowa. Our program originates from the National Weather Service in Sioux Falls and serves Sioux City and the surrounding Siouxland area. This hazardous weather outlook is for northwest Iowa, west central Iowa, southwest Minnesota, northeast Nebraska, central South Dakota, east central South Dakota, south central South Dakota, and southeast South Dakota. For today and tonight, hazardous weather is not expected at this time. For Thursday through Tuesday, another round of light to moderate showers will progress through the area on Thursday. Accumulations of up to 0.10 inches of an inch or two will be possible mainly along the Missouri River Valley. Spotter activation is not expected at this time. Your National Weather Service forecast for Siouxland. This afternoon, mostly cloudy with a 20% chance of showers. Near steady temperature in the mid-70s. North winds around 5 miles an hour. Tonight, mostly cloudy in the evening, then becoming partly cloudy. Lows in the upper 50s. Northwest winds around 5 miles an hour, becoming southeast after midnight. Thursday, partly sunny. A slight chance of showers in the afternoon. Highs around 80. South winds 5 to 10 miles an hour. Chance of rain 20%. Thursday night, showers likely. A slight chance of thunderstorms after midnight. Lows around 60. Southeast winds 5 to 10 miles an hour. Chance of rain 70%. Friday, mostly cloudy with a chance of showers with a slight chance of thunderstorms in the morning, then partly sunny in the afternoon. Humid with highs in the lower 80s. South winds 5 to 10 miles an hour with gusts up to 20 miles an hour. Chance of rain 50%. Friday night, partly cloudy. Lows in the mid-60s. Saturday, sunny, warmer with highs in the lower 90s. Heat index values up to 100.

afternoon. Saturday night, mostly clear in the evening, then becoming partly cloudy. Lows in the lower 70s. Heat index values in the upper 90s early in the evening. Sunday, mostly sunny. Hot with highs in the mid-90s. Heat index values up to 100. Sunday night, mostly clear. Lows in the mid-70s. Heat index values up to 100 early in the evening. Monday, mostly sunny. Hot with highs in the mid-90s. Monday night, mostly clear in the evening, then becoming partly cloudy. Lows around 70. Heat index values in the upper 90s early in the evening. Tuesday, mostly sunny. Highs in the lower 90s. At 2 p.m., in Sioux City, the temperature was 73 and the dew point 52. The relative humidity was 47%. Wind was north at 7 miles an hour. The pressure was 30.16 inches and falling. Elsewhere in northwest Iowa, Morris was mostly sunny and 70. In Sheldon, Spencer was mostly sunny and 74. Storm Lake was mostly sunny and 72. Other conditions across the northern plains, farther east in Iowa, skies ranged from mostly sunny to partly sunny, and temperatures were between 72 and 75 degrees. In eastern Nebraska at Lincoln, rain was falling, with a temperature of 64. It was partly sunny, with a temperature of 72 at Omaha, and 70 at Norfolk. In eastern South Dakota, temperatures were between 72 and 73 degrees. At Yankton, it was mostly sunny. It was cloudy at Mitchell and Sioux Falls. And in southern Minnesota, temperatures were between 67 and 72 degrees. It was mostly sunny at Worthington and Marshall. It was cloudy at Mankato, Minneapolis, and Rochester. Once again, at 2 p.m. Sioux City had a temperature of 73. The current time is 2:08 p.m. Central Daylight Time. Operating on a frequency of 162.475 MHz, this is NOAA Weather Radio Station WXL62, broadcasting from a transmitter near Lawton, Iowa. Our program originates from the National Weather Service in Sioux Falls and serves Sioux City and the surrounding Siouxland area. This hazardous weather outlook is for northwest Iowa, west central Iowa, southwest Minnesota, northeast Nebraska, central South Dakota, east central South Dakota, south central South Dakota, and southeast South Dakota. For today and tonight, hazardous weather is not expected at this time. For Thursday through Tuesday, another round of light to moderate showers will progress through the area on Thursday. Accumulations of up to 0.10 inches of an inch or two will be possible mainly along the Missouri River Valley. Spotter activation is not expected at this time. Your National Weather Service forecast for Siouxland. This afternoon, mostly cloudy with a 20% chance of showers. Near steady temperature in the mid-70s. North winds around 5 miles an hour. Tonight, mostly cloudy in the evening, then becoming partly cloudy. Lows in the upper 50s. Northwest winds around 5 miles an hour, becoming southeast after midnight. Thursday, partly sunny. A slight chance of showers in the afternoon. Highs around 80. South winds 5 to 10 miles an hour. Chance of rain 20%. Thursday night, showers likely. A slight chance of thunderstorms after midnight. Lows around 60. Southeast winds 5 to 10 miles an hour. Chance of rain 70%. Friday, mostly cloudy with a chance of showers with a slight chance of thunderstorms in the morning, then partly sunny in the afternoon. Humid with highs in the lower 80s. South winds 5 to 10 miles an hour with gusts up to 20 miles an hour. Chance of rain 50%. Friday night, partly cloudy. Lows in the mid-60s. Saturday, sunny, warmer with highs in the lower 90s. Heat index values up to 100 in the afternoon. Saturday night, mostly clear in the evening, then becoming partly cloudy. Lows in the lower 70s. Heat index values in the upper 90s early in the evening. Sunday, mostly sunny. Hot with highs in the mid-90s. Heat index

values up to 100. Sunday night, mostly clear. Lows in the mid-70s. Heat index values up to 100 early in the evening. Monday, mostly sunny. Hot with highs in the mid-90s. Monday night, mostly clear in the evening, then becoming partly cloudy. Lows around 70. Heat index values in the upper 90s early in the evening. Tuesday, mostly sunny. Highs in the lower 90s. At 2 p.m., in Sioux City, the temperature was 73 and the dew point 52. The relative humidity was 47%. Wind was north at 7 miles an hour. The pressure was 30.16 inches and falling. Elsewhere in northwest Iowa, Morris was mostly sunny and 70. In Sheldon, Cherokee was mostly sunny and 72. Spencer was partly sunny and 74. Storm Lake was partly sunny and 72. Other conditions across the northern plains, farther east in Iowa, skies ranged from mostly sunny to partly sunny, and temperatures were between 72 and 75 degrees. In eastern Nebraska at Lincoln, rain was falling, with a temperature of 64. It was partly sunny, with a temperature of 72 at Omaha, and 70 at Norfolk. In eastern South Dakota, skies ranged from partly sunny to cloudy, and temperatures were between 72 and 73 degrees. And in southern Minnesota, temperatures were between 67 and 72 degrees. At Marshall, it was sunny. At Worthington, it was partly sunny. It was cloudy at Mankato, Minneapolis, and Rochester. Once again, at 2 p.m. Sioux City had a temperature of 73. The current time is 2:13 p.m. Central Daylight Time. Operating on a frequency of 162.475 MHz, this is NOAA Weather Radio Station WXL62, broadcasting from a transmitter near Lawton, Iowa. Our program originates from the National Weather Service in Sioux Falls and serves Sioux City and the surrounding Siouxland area. This hazardous weather outlook is for northwest Iowa, west central Iowa, southwest Minnesota, northeast Nebraska, central South Dakota, east central South Dakota, south central South Dakota, and southeast South Dakota. For today and tonight, hazardous weather is not expected at this time. For Thursday through Tuesday, another round of light to moderate showers will progress through the area on Thursday. Accumulations of up to 0.10 inches of an inch or two will be possible mainly along the Missouri River Valley. Spotter activation is not expected at this time. Your National Weather Service forecast for Siouxland. This afternoon, mostly cloudy with a 20% chance of showers. Near steady temperature in the mid-70s. North winds around 5 miles an hour. Tonight, mostly cloudy in the evening, then becoming partly cloudy. Lows in the upper 50s. Northwest winds around 5 miles an hour, becoming southeast after midnight. Thursday, partly sunny. A slight chance of showers in the afternoon. Highs around 80. South winds 5 to 10 miles an hour. Chance of rain 20%. Thursday night, showers likely. A slight chance of thunderstorms after midnight. Lows around 60. Southeast winds 5 to 10 miles an hour. Chance of rain 70%. Friday, mostly cloudy with a chance of showers with a slight chance of thunderstorms in the morning, then partly sunny in the afternoon. Humid with highs in the lower 80s. South winds 5 to 10 miles an hour with gusts up to 20 miles an hour. Chance of rain 50%. Friday night, partly cloudy. Lows in the mid-60s. Saturday, sunny, warmer with highs in the lower 90s. Heat index values up to 100 in the afternoon. Saturday night, mostly clear in the evening, then becoming partly cloudy. Lows in the lower 70s. Heat index values in the upper 90s early in the evening. Sunday, mostly sunny. Hot with highs in the mid-90s. Heat index values up to 100. Sunday night, mostly clear. Lows in the mid-70s. Heat index values up to 100 early in the evening. Monday, mostly sunny. Hot with highs in the mid-90s. Monday night, mostly

clear in the evening, then becoming partly cloudy. Lows around 70. Heat index values in the upper 90s early in the evening. Tuesday, mostly sunny. Highs in the lower 90s. At 2 p.m., in Sioux City, the temperature was 73 and the dew point 52. The relative humidity was 47%. Wind was north at 7 miles an hour. The pressure was 30.16 inches and falling. Elsewhere in northwest Iowa, Morris was mostly sunny and 70. In Sheldon, Cherokee was mostly sunny and 72. Spencer was partly sunny and 74. Storm Lake was partly sunny and 72. Other conditions across the northern plains, farther east in Iowa, skies ranged from mostly sunny to partly sunny, and temperatures were between 72 and 75 degrees. In eastern Nebraska at Lincoln, rain was falling, with a temperature of 64. It was partly sunny, with a temperature of 72 at Omaha, and 70 at Norfolk. In eastern South Dakota, skies ranged from partly sunny to cloudy, and temperatures were between 72 and 73 degrees. And in southern Minnesota, temperatures were between 67 and 72 degrees. At Marshall, it was sunny. At Worthington, it was partly sunny. It was cloudy at Mankato, Minneapolis, and Rochester. Once again, at 2 p.m. Sioux City had a temperature of 73. The current time is 2:18 p.m. Central Daylight Time. Operating on a frequency of 162.475 MHz, this is NOAA Weather Radio Station WXL62, broadcasting from a transmitter near Lawton, Iowa. Our program originates from the National Weather Service in Sioux Falls and serves Sioux City and the surrounding Siouxland area. This hazardous weather outlook is for northwest Iowa, west central Iowa, southwest Minnesota, northeast Nebraska, central South Dakota, east central South Dakota, south central South Dakota, and southeast South Dakota. For today and tonight, hazardous weather is not expected at this time. For Thursday through Tuesday, another round of light to moderate showers will progress through the area on Thursday. Accumulations of up to 0.10 inches of an inch or two will be possible mainly along the Missouri River Valley. Spotter activation is not expected at this time. Your National Weather Service forecast for Siouxland. This afternoon, mostly cloudy with a 20% chance of showers. Near steady temperature in the mid-70s. North winds around 5 miles an hour. Tonight, mostly cloudy in the evening, then becoming partly cloudy. Lows in the upper 50s. Northwest winds around 5 miles an hour, becoming southeast after midnight. Thursday, partly sunny. A slight chance of showers in the afternoon. Highs around 80. South winds 5 to 10 miles an hour. Chance of rain 20%. Thursday night, showers likely. A slight chance of thunderstorms after midnight. Lows around 60. Southeast winds 5 to 10 miles an hour. Chance of rain 70%. Friday, mostly cloudy with a chance of showers with a slight chance of thunderstorms in the morning, then partly sunny in the afternoon. Humid with highs in the lower 80s. South winds 5 to 10 miles an hour with gusts up to 20 miles an hour. Chance of rain 50%. Friday night, partly cloudy. Lows in the mid-60s. Saturday, sunny, warmer with highs in the lower 90s. Heat index values up to 100 in the afternoon. Saturday night, mostly clear in the evening, then becoming partly cloudy. Lows in the lower 70s. Heat index values in the upper 90s early in the evening. Sunday, mostly sunny. Hot with highs in the mid-90s. Heat index values up to 100. Sunday night, mostly clear. Lows in the mid-70s. Heat index values up to 100 early in the evening. Monday, mostly sunny. Hot with highs in the mid-90s. Monday night, mostly clear in the evening, then becoming partly cloudy. Lows around 70. Heat index values in the upper 90s early in the evening. Tuesday, mostly sunny. Highs in the lower 90s. At 2 p.m., in Sioux City, the temperature
temperature was 73 and the dew point 52. The relative humidity was 47%. Wind was north at 7 miles an hour. The pressure was 30.16 inches and falling. Elsewhere in northwest Iowa, Morris was mostly sunny and 70. In Sheldon, Cherokee was mostly sunny and 72. Spencer was partly sunny and 74. Storm Lake was partly sunny and 72. Other conditions across the northern plains, farther east in Iowa, skies ranged from mostly sunny to partly sunny, and temperatures were between 72 and 75 degrees. In eastern Nebraska at Lincoln, rain was falling, with a temperature of 64. It was partly sunny, with a temperature of 72 at Omaha, and 70 at North Fork. In eastern South Dakota, skies ranged from partly sunny to cloudy, and temperatures were between 72 and 73 degrees. And in southern Minnesota, temperatures were between 67 and 72 degrees. At Marshall, it was sunny. At Worthington, it was partly sunny. It was cloudy at Mankato, Minneapolis, and Rochester. Once again, at 2 p.m. Sioux City had a temperature of 73. The current time is 2:23 p.m. Central Daylight Time. Operating on a frequency of 162.475 MHz, this is NOAA Weather Radio Station WXL62, broadcasting from a transmitter near Lawton, Iowa. Our program originates from the National Weather Service in Sioux Falls and serves Sioux City and the surrounding Siouxland area. This hazardous weather outlook is for northwest Iowa, west central Iowa, southwest Minnesota, northeast Nebraska, central South Dakota, east central South Dakota, south central South Dakota, and southeast South Dakota. For today and tonight, hazardous weather is not expected at this time. For Thursday through Tuesday, another round of light to moderate showers will progress through the area on Thursday. Accumulations of up to 0.10 inches of an inch or two will be possible mainly along the Missouri River Valley. Spotter activation is not expected at this time. Your National Weather Service forecast for Siouxland. This afternoon, mostly cloudy with a 20% chance of showers. Near steady temperature in the mid-70s. North winds around 5 miles an hour. Tonight, mostly cloudy in the evening, then becoming partly cloudy. Lows in the upper 50s. Northwest winds around 5 miles an hour, becoming southeast after midnight. Thursday, partly sunny. A slight chance of showers in the afternoon. Highs around 80. South winds 5 to 10 miles an hour. Chance of rain 20%. Thursday night, showers likely. A slight chance of thunderstorms after midnight. Lows around 60. Southeast winds 5 to 10 miles an hour. Chance of rain 70%. Friday, mostly cloudy with a chance of showers with a slight chance of thunderstorms in the morning, then partly sunny in the afternoon. Humid with highs in the lower 80s. South winds 5 to 10 miles an hour with gusts up to 20 miles an hour. Chance of rain 50%. Friday night, partly cloudy. Lows in the mid-60s. Saturday, sunny, warmer with highs in the lower 90s. Heat index values up to 100 in the afternoon. Saturday night, mostly clear in the evening, then becoming partly cloudy. Lows in the lower 70s. Heat index values in the upper 90s early in the evening. Sunday, mostly sunny. Hot with highs in the mid-90s. Heat index values up to 100. Sunday night, mostly clear. Lows in the mid-70s. Heat index values up to 100 early in the evening. Monday, mostly sunny. Hot with highs in the mid-90s. Monday night, mostly clear in the evening, then becoming partly cloudy. Lows around 70. Heat index values in the upper 90s early in the evening. Tuesday, mostly sunny. Highs in the lower 90s. Your National Weather Service forecast for Siouxland. Tonight, mostly cloudy this evening, then becoming partly cloudy. Lows in the upper 50s. Northwest winds around 5 miles an hour, becoming southeast after midnight. Thursday, partly sunny. A
slight chance of showers in the afternoon. Highs around 80. South winds 5 to 10 miles an hour. Chance of rain 20%. Thursday night, showers likely. A slight chance of thunderstorms after midnight. Lows around 60. Southeast winds 5 to 10 miles an hour. Chance of rain 70%. Friday, mostly cloudy with a chance of showers with a slight chance of thunderstorms in the morning, then partly sunny in the afternoon. Humid with highs in the lower 80s. South winds 5 to 10 miles an hour with gusts up to 20 miles an hour. Chance of rain 50%. Friday night, partly cloudy. Humid with lows in the mid-60s. South winds 5 to 10 miles an hour. Saturday, sunny, warmer with highs in the lower 90s. Heat index values up to 100 in the afternoon. Saturday night, mostly clear in the evening, then becoming partly cloudy. Lows in the lower 70s. Heat index values in the upper 90s early in the evening. Sunday, mostly sunny. Hot with highs in the mid-90s. Heat index values up to 100. Sunday night, mostly clear. Lows in the mid-70s. Heat index values up to 100 early in the evening. Monday, mostly sunny. Hot with highs in the mid-90s. Monday night, mostly clear in the evening, then becoming partly cloudy. Lows around 70. Heat index values in the upper 90s early in the evening. Tuesday, mostly sunny. Highs in the lower 90s. Tuesday night, mostly clear in the evening, then becoming partly cloudy. Lows in the upper 60s. Wednesday, mostly sunny. Highs in the upper 80s. At 2 p.m., in Sioux City, the temperature was 73, and the dew point 52. The relative humidity was 47%. Wind was north at 7 miles an hour. The pressure was 30.16 inches and falling. Elsewhere in northwest Iowa, Morris was mostly sunny and 70. In Sheldon, Cherokee was mostly sunny and 72. Spencer was partly sunny and 74. Storm Lake was partly sunny and 72. Other conditions across the northern plains, farther east in Iowa, skies ranged from mostly sunny to partly sunny, and temperatures were between 72 and 75 degrees. In eastern Nebraska at Lincoln, rain was falling, with a temperature of 64. It was partly sunny, with a temperature of 72 at Omaha, and 70 at Norfolk. In eastern South Dakota, skies ranged from partly sunny to cloudy, and temperatures were between 72 and 73 degrees. And in southern Minnesota, temperatures were between 67 and 72 degrees. At Marshall, it was sunny. At Worthington, it was partly sunny. It was cloudy at Mankato, Minneapolis, and Rochester. Once again, at 2 p.m. Sioux City had a temperature of 73. The current time is 2:30 p.m. Central Daylight Time. Operating on a frequency of 162.475 MHz, this is NOAA Weather Radio Station WXL62, broadcasting from a transmitter near Lawton, Iowa. Our program originates from the National Weather Service in Sioux Falls and serves Sioux City and the surrounding Siouxland area. This hazardous weather outlook is for northwest Iowa, west central Iowa, southwest Minnesota, northeast Nebraska, central South Dakota, east central South Dakota, south central South Dakota, and southeast South Dakota. For today and tonight, hazardous weather is not expected at this time. For Thursday through Tuesday, another round of light to moderate showers will progress through the area on Thursday. Accumulations of up to 0.10 inches of an inch or two will be possible mainly along the Missouri River Valley. Spotter activation is not expected at this time. Your National Weather Service forecast for Siouxland. Tonight, mostly cloudy this evening, then becoming partly cloudy. Lows in the upper 50s. Northwest winds around 5 miles an hour, becoming southeast after midnight. Thursday, partly sunny. A slight chance of showers in the afternoon. Highs around 80. South winds 5 to 10 miles an hour. Chance of rain 20%. Thursday night, showers

mostly. A slight chance of thunderstorms after midnight. Lows around 60. Southeast winds 5 to 10 miles an hour. Chance of rain 70%. Friday, mostly cloudy with a chance of showers with a slight chance of thunderstorms in the morning, then partly sunny in the afternoon. Humid with highs in the lower 80s. South winds 5 to 10 miles an hour with gusts up to 20 miles an hour. Chance of rain 50%. Friday night, partly cloudy. Humid with lows in the mid-60s. South winds 5 to 10 miles an hour. Saturday, sunny, warmer with highs in the lower 90s. Heat index values up to 100 in the afternoon. Saturday night, mostly clear in the evening, then becoming partly cloudy. Lows in the lower 70s. Heat index values in the upper 90s early in the evening. Sunday, mostly sunny. Hot with highs in the mid-90s. Heat index values up to 100. Sunday night, mostly clear. Lows in the mid-70s. Heat index values up to 100 early in the evening. Monday, mostly sunny. Hot with highs in the mid-90s. Monday night, mostly clear in the evening, then becoming partly cloudy. Lows around 70. Heat index values in the upper 90s early in the evening. Tuesday, mostly sunny, then becoming partly cloudy. Lows around 70. Heat index values in the upper 90s early in the evening. Tuesday, mostly sunny. Highs in the lower 90s. Tuesday night, mostly clear in the evening, then becoming partly cloudy. Lows in the upper 60s. Wednesday, mostly sunny. Highs in the upper 80s. At 2 p.m., in Sioux City, the temperature was 73 and the dew point 52. The relative humidity was 47%. Wind was north at 7 miles an hour. The pressure was 30.16 inches and falling. Elsewhere in northwest Iowa, Morris was mostly sunny and 70. In Sheldon, Cherokee was mostly sunny and 72. Spencer was partly sunny and 74. Storm Lake was partly sunny and 72. Other conditions across the northern plains, farther east in Iowa, skies ranged from mostly sunny to partly sunny, and temperatures were between 72 and 75 degrees. In eastern Nebraska at Lincoln, rain was falling, with a temperature of 64. It was partly sunny, with a temperature of 72 at Omaha, and 70 at Norfolk. In eastern South Dakota, skies ranged from partly sunny to cloudy, and temperatures were between 72 and 73 degrees. And in southern Minnesota, temperatures were between 67 and 72 degrees. At Marshall, it was sunny. At Worthington, it was partly sunny. It was cloudy at Mankato, Minneapolis, and Rochester. Once again, at 2 p.m. Sioux City had a temperature of 73. The current time is 2:34 p.m. Central Daylight Time. Operating on a frequency of 162.475 MHz, this is NOAA Weather Radio Station WXL62, broadcasting from a transmitter near Lawton, Iowa. Our program originates from the National Weather Service in Sioux Falls and serves Sioux City and the surrounding Siouxland area. This hazardous weather outlook is for northwest Iowa, west central Iowa, southwest Minnesota, northeast Nebraska, central South Dakota, east central South Dakota, south central South Dakota, and southeast South Dakota. For today and tonight, hazardous weather is not expected at this time. For Thursday through Tuesday, another round of light to moderate showers will progress through the area on Thursday. Accumulations of up to 0.10 inches of an inch or two will be possible mainly along the Missouri River Valley. Spotter activation is not expected at this time. Your National Weather Service forecast for Siouxland. Tonight, mostly cloudy this evening, then becoming partly cloudy. Lows in the upper 50s. Northwest winds around 5 miles an hour, becoming southeast after midnight. Thursday, partly sunny. A slight chance of showers in the afternoon. Highs around 80. South winds 5 to 10 miles an hour. Chance of rain 20%. Thursday night, showers likely,

and becoming partly cloudy. Lows in the lower 70s. Heat index values in the upper 90s early in the evening. Sunday, mostly sunny. Hot with highs in the mid-90s. Heat index values up to 100. Sunday night, mostly clear. Lows in the mid-70s. Heat index values up to 100 early in the evening. Monday, mostly sunny. Hot with highs in the mid-90s. Monday night, mostly clear in the evening, then becoming partly cloudy. Lows around 70. Heat index values in the upper 90s early in the evening. Tuesday, mostly sunny. Highs in the lower 90s. Tuesday night, mostly clear in the evening, then becoming partly cloudy. Lows in the upper 60s. Wednesday, mostly sunny. Highs in the upper 80s. At 2 p.m., in Sioux City, the temperature was 73, and the dew point 52. The relative humidity was 47%. Wind was north at 7 miles an hour. The pressure was 30.16 inches and falling. Elsewhere in northwest Iowa, Morris was mostly sunny and 70. In Sheldon, Cherokee was mostly sunny and 72. Spencer was partly sunny and 74. Storm Lake was partly sunny and 72. Other conditions across the northern plains, farther east in Iowa, skies ranged from mostly sunny to partly sunny, and temperatures were between 72 and 75 degrees. In eastern Nebraska at Lincoln, rain was falling, with a temperature of 64. It was partly sunny, with a temperature of 72 at Omaha, and 70 at Norfolk. In eastern South Dakota, skies ranged from partly sunny to cloudy, and temperatures were between 72 and 73 degrees. And in southern Minnesota, temperatures were between 67 and 72 degrees. At Marshall, it was sunny. At Worthington, it was partly sunny. It was cloudy at Mankato, Minneapolis, and Rochester. Once again, at 2 p.m. Sioux City had a temperature of 73. The current time is 2:39 p.m. Central Daylight Time. Operating on a frequency of 162.475 MHz, this is NOAA Weather Radio Station WXL62, broadcasting from a transmitter near Lawton, Iowa. Our program originates from the National Weather Service in Sioux Falls and serves Sioux City and the surrounding Siouxland area. This hazardous weather outlook is for northwest Iowa, west central Iowa, southwest Minnesota, northeast Nebraska, central South Dakota, east central South Dakota, south central South Dakota, and southeast South Dakota. For today and tonight, hazardous weather is not expected at this time. For Thursday through Tuesday, another round of light to moderate showers will progress through the area on Thursday. Accumulations of up to 0.10 inches of an inch or two will be possible mainly along the Missouri River Valley. Spotter activation is not expected at this time. Your National Weather Service forecast for Siouxland. Tonight, mostly cloudy this evening, then becoming partly cloudy. Lows in the upper 50s. Northwest winds around 5 miles an hour, becoming southeast after midnight. Thursday, partly sunny. A slight chance of showers in the afternoon. Highs around 80. South winds 5 to 10 miles an hour. Chance of rain 20%. Thursday night, showers likely. A slight chance of thunderstorms after midnight. Lows around 60. Southeast winds 5 to 10 miles an hour. Chance of rain 70%. Friday, mostly cloudy with a chance of showers with a slight chance of thunderstorms in the morning, then partly sunny in the afternoon. Humid with highs in the lower 80s. South winds 5 to 10 miles an hour with gusts up to 20 miles an hour. Chance of rain 50%. Friday night, partly cloudy. Humid with lows in the mid-60s. South winds 5 to 10 miles an hour. Saturday, sunny, warmer with highs in the lower 90s. Heat index values up to 100 in the afternoon. Saturday night, mostly clear in the evening, then becoming partly cloudy. Lows in the lower 70s. Heat index values in the upper 90s early in the evening. Sunday, mostly sunny. Hot with highs.

the mid-90s. Heat index values up to 100. Sunday night, mostly clear. Lows in the mid-70s. Heat index values up to 100 early in the evening. Monday, mostly sunny. Hot with highs in the mid-90s. Monday night, mostly clear in the evening, then becoming partly cloudy. Lows around 70. Heat index values in the upper 90s early in the evening. Tuesday, mostly sunny. Highs in the lower 90s. Tuesday night, mostly clear in the evening, then becoming partly cloudy. Lows in the upper 60s. Wednesday, mostly sunny. Highs in the upper 80s. At 2 p.m., in Sioux City, the temperature was 73 and the dew point 52. The relative humidity was 47%. Wind was north at 7 miles an hour. The pressure was 30.16 inches and falling. Elsewhere in northwest Iowa, Morris was mostly sunny and 70. In Sheldon, Cherokee was mostly sunny and 72. Spencer was partly sunny and 74. Storm Lake was partly sunny and 72. Other conditions across the northern plains, farther east in Iowa, skies ranged from mostly sunny to partly sunny, and temperatures were between 72 and 75 degrees. In eastern Nebraska at Lincoln, rain was falling, with a temperature of 64. It was partly sunny, with a temperature of 72 at Omaha, and 70 at North Fork. In eastern South Dakota, skies ranged from partly sunny to cloudy, and temperatures were between 72 and 73 degrees. And in southern Minnesota, temperatures were between 67 and 72 degrees. At Marshall, it was sunny. At Worthington, it was partly sunny. It was cloudy at Mankato, Minneapolis, and Rochester. Once again, at 2 p.m. Sioux City had a temperature of 73. The current time is 2:44 p.m. Central Daylight Time. Operating on a frequency of 162.475 MHz, this is NOAA Weather Radio Station WXL62, broadcasting from a transmitter near Lawton, Iowa. Our program originates from the National Weather Service in Sioux Falls and serves Sioux City and the surrounding Siouxland area. This hazardous weather outlook is for northwest Iowa, west central Iowa, southwest Minnesota, northeast Nebraska, central South Dakota, east central South Dakota, south central South Dakota, and southeast South Dakota. For today and tonight, hazardous weather is not expected at this time. For Thursday through Tuesday, another round of light to moderate showers will progress through the area on Thursday. Accumulations of up to 0.10 inches of an inch or two will be possible mainly along the Missouri River Valley. Spotter activation is not expected at this time. Your National Weather Service forecast for Siouxland. Tonight, mostly cloudy this evening, then becoming partly cloudy. Lows in the upper 50s. Northwest winds around 5 miles an hour, becoming southeast after midnight. Thursday, partly sunny. A slight chance of showers in the afternoon. Highs around 80. South winds 5 to 10 miles an hour. Chance of rain 20%. Thursday night, showers likely. A slight chance of thunderstorms after midnight. Lows around 60. Southeast winds 5 to 10 miles an hour. Chance of rain 70%. Friday, mostly cloudy with a chance of showers with a slight chance of thunderstorms in the morning, then partly sunny in the afternoon. Humid with highs in the lower 80s. South winds 5 to 10 miles an hour with gusts up to 20 miles an hour. Chance of rain 50%. Friday night, partly cloudy. Humid with lows in the mid-60s. South winds 5 to 10 miles an hour. Saturday, sunny, warmer with highs in the lower 90s. Heat index values up to 100 in the afternoon. Saturday night, mostly clear in the evening, then becoming partly cloudy. Lows in the lower 70s. Heat index values in the upper 90s early in the evening. Sunday, mostly sunny. Hot with highs in the mid-90s. Heat index values up to 100. Sunday night, mostly clear. Lows in the mid-70s. Heat index values up to 100 early.

evening. Monday, mostly sunny. Hot with highs in the mid-90s. Monday night, mostly clear in the evening, then becoming partly cloudy. Lows around 70. Heat index values in the upper 90s early in the evening. Tuesday, mostly sunny. Highs in the lower 90s. Tuesday night, mostly clear in the evening, then becoming partly cloudy. Lows in the upper 60s. Wednesday, mostly sunny. Highs in the upper 80s. At 2 p.m., in Sioux City, the temperature was 73 and the dew point 52. The relative humidity was 47%. Wind was north at 7 miles an hour. The pressure was 30.16 inches and falling. Elsewhere in northwest Iowa, Morris was mostly sunny and 70. In Sheldon, Cherokee was mostly sunny and 72. Spencer was partly sunny and 74. Storm Lake was partly sunny and 72. Other conditions across the northern plains, farther east in Iowa, skies ranged from mostly sunny to partly sunny, and temperatures were between 72 and 75 degrees. In eastern Nebraska at Lincoln, rain was falling, with a temperature of 64. It was partly sunny, with a temperature of 72 at Omaha, and 70 at Norfolk. In eastern South Dakota, skies ranged from partly sunny to cloudy, and temperatures were between 72 and 73 degrees. And in southern Minnesota, temperatures were between 67 and 72 degrees. At Marshall, it was sunny. At Worthington, it was partly sunny. It was cloudy at Mankato, Minneapolis, and Rochester. Once again, at 2 p.m. Sioux City had a temperature of 73. The current time is 2:49 p.m. Central Daylight Time. Operating on a frequency of 162.475 MHz, this is NOAA Weather Radio Station WXL62, broadcasting from a transmitter near Lawton, Iowa. Our program originates from the National Weather Service in Sioux Falls and serves Sioux City and the surrounding Siouxland area. This hazardous weather outlook is for northwest Iowa, west central Iowa, southwest Minnesota, northeast Nebraska, central South Dakota, east central South Dakota, south central South Dakota, and southeast South Dakota. For today and tonight, hazardous weather is not expected at this time. For Thursday through Tuesday, another round of light to moderate showers will progress through the area on Thursday. Accumulations of up to 0.10 inches of an inch or two will be possible mainly along the Missouri River Valley. Spotter activation is not expected at this time. Your National Weather Service forecast for Siouxland. Tonight, mostly cloudy this evening, then becoming partly cloudy. Lows in the upper 50s. Northwest winds around 5 miles an hour, becoming southeast after midnight. Thursday, partly sunny. A slight chance of showers in the afternoon. Highs around 80. South winds 5 to 10 miles an hour. Chance of rain 20%. Thursday night, showers likely. A slight chance of thunderstorms after midnight. Lows around 60. Southeast winds 5 to 10 miles an hour. Chance of rain 70%. Friday, mostly cloudy with a chance of showers with a slight chance of thunderstorms in the morning, then partly sunny in the afternoon. Humid with highs in the lower 80s. South winds 5 to 10 miles an hour with gusts up to 20 miles an hour. Chance of rain 50%. Friday night, partly cloudy. Humid with lows in the mid-60s. South winds 5 to 10 miles an hour. Saturday, sunny, warmer with highs in the lower 90s. Heat index values up to 100 in the afternoon. Saturday night, mostly clear in the evening, then becoming partly cloudy. Lows in the lower 70s. Heat index values in the upper 90s early in the evening. Sunday, mostly sunny. Hot with highs in the mid-90s. Heat index values up to 100. Sunday night, mostly clear. Lows in the mid-70s. Heat index values up to 100 early in the evening. Monday, mostly sunny. Hot with highs in the mid-90s. Monday night, mostly clear in the evening, then becoming partly cloudy. Lows are

70. Heat index values in the upper 90s early in the evening. Tuesday, mostly sunny. Highs in the lower 90s. Tuesday night, mostly clear in the evening, then becoming partly cloudy. Lows in the upper 60s. Wednesday, mostly sunny. Highs in the upper 80s. At 2 p.m., in Sioux City, the temperature was 73 and the dew point 52. The relative humidity was 47%. Wind was north at 7 miles an hour. The pressure was 30.16 inches and falling. Elsewhere in northwest Iowa, Morris was mostly sunny and 70. In Sheldon, Cherokee was mostly sunny and 72. Spencer was partly sunny and 74. Storm Lake was partly sunny and 72. Other conditions across the northern plains, farther east in Iowa, skies ranged from mostly sunny to partly sunny, and temperatures were between 72 and 75 degrees. In eastern Nebraska at Lincoln, rain was falling, with a temperature of 64. It was partly sunny, with a temperature of 72 at Omaha, and 70 at Norfolk. In eastern South Dakota, skies ranged from partly sunny to cloudy, and temperatures were between 72 and 73 degrees. And in southern Minnesota, temperatures were between 67 and 72 degrees. At Marshall, it was sunny. At Worthington, it was partly sunny. It was cloudy at Mankato, Minneapolis, and Rochester. Once again, at 2 p.m. Sioux City had a temperature of 73. The current time is 2:54 p.m. Central Daylight Time. Operating on a frequency of 162.475 MHz, this is NOAA Weather Radio Station WXL62, broadcasting from a transmitter near Lawton, Iowa. Our program originates from the National Weather Service in Sioux Falls and serves Sioux City and the surrounding Siouxland area. This hazardous weather outlook is for northwest Iowa, west central Iowa, southwest Minnesota, northeast Nebraska, central South Dakota, east central South Dakota, south central South Dakota, and southeast South Dakota. For today and tonight, hazardous weather is not expected at this time. For Thursday through Tuesday, another round of light to moderate showers will progress through the area on Thursday. Accumulations of up to 0.10 inches of an inch or two will be possible mainly along the Missouri River Valley. Spotter activation is not expected at this time. Your National Weather Service forecast for Siouxland. Tonight, mostly cloudy this evening, then becoming partly cloudy. Lows in the upper 50s. Northwest winds around 5 miles an hour, becoming southeast after midnight. Thursday, partly sunny. A slight chance of showers in the afternoon. Highs around 80. South winds 5 to 10 miles an hour. Chance of rain 20%. Thursday night, showers likely. A slight chance of thunderstorms after midnight. Lows around 60. Southeast winds 5 to 10 miles an hour. Chance of rain 70%. Friday, mostly cloudy with a chance of showers with a slight chance of thunderstorms in the morning, then partly sunny in the afternoon. Humid with highs in the lower 80s. South winds 5 to 10 miles an hour with gusts up to 20 miles an hour. Chance of rain 50%. Friday night, partly cloudy. Humid with lows in the mid-60s. South winds 5 to 10 miles an hour. Saturday, sunny, warmer with highs in the lower 90s. Heat index values up to 100 in the afternoon. Saturday night, mostly clear in the evening, then becoming partly cloudy. Lows in the lower 70s. Heat index values in the upper 90s early in the evening. Sunday, mostly sunny. Hot with highs in the mid-90s. Heat index values up to 100. Sunday night, mostly clear. Lows in the mid-70s. Heat index values up to 100 early in the evening. Monday, mostly sunny. Hot with highs in the mid-90s. Monday night, mostly clear in the evening, then becoming partly cloudy. Lows around 70. Heat index values in the upper 90s early in the evening. Tuesday, mostly sunny. Highs in the lower 90s. Tuesday night, mostly clear in the

and becoming partly cloudy. Lows in the upper 60s. Wednesday, mostly sunny. Highs in the upper 80s. At 2 p.m., in Sioux City, the temperature was 73 and the dew point 52. The relative humidity was 47%. Wind was north at 7 miles an hour. The pressure was 30.16 inches and falling. Elsewhere in northwest Iowa, Morris was mostly sunny and 70. In Sheldon, Cherokee was mostly sunny and 72. Spencer was partly sunny and 74. Storm Lake was partly sunny and 72. Other conditions across the northern plains, farther east in Iowa, skies ranged from mostly sunny to partly sunny, and temperatures were between 72 and 75 degrees. In eastern Nebraska at Lincoln, rain was falling, with a temperature of 64. It was partly sunny, with a temperature of 72 at Omaha, and 70 at Norfolk. In eastern South Dakota, skies ranged from partly sunny to cloudy, and temperatures were between 72 and 73 degrees. And in southern Minnesota, temperatures were between 67 and 72 degrees. At Marshall, it was sunny. At Worthington, it was partly sunny. It was cloudy at Mankato, Minneapolis, and Rochester. Once again, at 2 p.m. Sioux City had a temperature of 73. The current time is 2:58 p.m. Central Daylight Time. Operating on a frequency of 162.475 MHz, this is NOAA Weather Radio Station WXL62, broadcasting from a transmitter near Lawton, Iowa. Our program originates from the National Weather Service in Sioux Falls and serves Sioux City and the surrounding Siouxland area. This hazardous weather outlook is for northwest Iowa, west central Iowa, southwest Minnesota, northeast Nebraska, central South Dakota, east central South Dakota, south central South Dakota, and southeast South Dakota. For today and tonight, hazardous weather is not expected at this time. For Thursday through Tuesday, another round of light to moderate showers will progress through the area on Thursday. Accumulations of up to 0.10 inches of an inch or two will be possible mainly along the Missouri River Valley. Spotter activation is not expected at this time. Your National Weather Service forecast for Siouxland. Tonight, mostly cloudy this evening, then becoming partly cloudy. Lows in the upper 50s. Northwest winds around 5 miles an hour, becoming southeast after midnight. Thursday, partly sunny. A slight chance of showers in the afternoon. Highs around 80. South winds 5 to 10 miles an hour. Chance of rain 20%. Thursday night, showers likely. A slight chance of thunderstorms after midnight. Lows around 60. Southeast winds 5 to 10 miles an hour. Chance of rain 70%. Friday, mostly cloudy with a chance of showers with a slight chance of thunderstorms in the morning, then partly sunny in the afternoon. Humid with highs in the lower 80s. South winds 5 to 10 miles an hour with gusts up to 20 miles an hour. Chance of rain 50%. Friday night, partly cloudy. Humid with lows in the mid-60s. South winds 5 to 10 miles an hour. Saturday, sunny, warmer with highs in the lower 90s. Heat index values up to 100 in the afternoon. Saturday night, mostly clear in the evening, then becoming partly cloudy. Lows in the lower 70s. Heat index values in the upper 90s early in the evening. Sunday, mostly sunny. Hot with highs in the mid-90s. Heat index values up to 100. Sunday night, mostly clear. Lows in the mid-70s. Heat index values up to 100 early in the evening. Monday, mostly sunny. Hot with highs in the mid-90s. Monday night, mostly clear in the evening, then becoming partly cloudy. Lows around 70. Heat index values in the upper 90s early in the evening. Tuesday, mostly sunny. Highs in the lower 90s. Tuesday night, mostly clear in the evening, then becoming partly cloudy. Lows in the upper 60s. Wednesday, mostly sunny. Highs in the upper 80s. At 3 p.m.

in Sioux City, the temperature was 73 and the dew point 49. The relative humidity was 42%. Wind was north at 5 miles an hour. The pressure was 30.16 inches and steady. Elsewhere in northwest Iowa, Morris was mostly sunny and 72. In Sheldon, Spencer was mostly sunny and 75. Storm Lake was mostly sunny and 72. Other conditions across the northern plains, farther east in Iowa, temperatures were between 71 and 75 degrees. At Waterloo, it was mostly sunny. At Cedar Rapids, it was partly sunny. At Des Moines, it was cloudy. In eastern Nebraska at Lincoln, rain was falling, with a temperature of 65. It was partly sunny, with a temperature of 73 at Omaha, and 71 at Norfolk. In eastern South Dakota, temperatures were between 71 and 74 degrees. At Yankton, rain was falling. At Sioux Falls, it was partly sunny. At Mitchell, it was cloudy. And in southern Minnesota, temperatures were between 69 and 73 degrees. At Marshall, it was sunny. At Worthington, it was mostly sunny. It was partly sunny at Mankato and Minneapolis. At Rochester, it was cloudy. Once again, at 3 p.m. Sioux City had a temperature of 73. The current time is 3:03 p.m. Central Daylight Time. Operating on a frequency of 162.475 MHz, this is NOAA Weather Radio Station WXL62, broadcasting from a transmitter near Lawton, Iowa. Our program originates from the National Weather Service in Sioux Falls and serves Sioux City and the surrounding Siouxland area. This hazardous weather outlook is for northwest Iowa, west central Iowa, southwest Minnesota, northeast Nebraska, central South Dakota, east central South Dakota, south central South Dakota, and southeast South Dakota. For today and tonight, hazardous weather is not expected at this time. For Thursday through Tuesday, another round of light to moderate showers will progress through the area on Thursday. Accumulations of up to 0.10 inches of an inch or two will be possible mainly along the Missouri River Valley. Spotter activation is not expected at this time. Your National Weather Service forecast for Siouxland. Tonight, mostly cloudy this evening, then becoming partly cloudy. Lows in the upper 50s. Northwest winds around 5 miles an hour, becoming southeast after midnight. Thursday, partly sunny. A slight chance of showers in the afternoon. Highs around 80. South winds 5 to 10 miles an hour. Chance of rain 20%. Thursday night, showers likely. A slight chance of thunderstorms after midnight. Lows around 60. Southeast winds 5 to 10 miles an hour. Chance of rain 70%. Friday, mostly cloudy with a chance of showers with a slight chance of thunderstorms in the morning, then partly sunny in the afternoon. Humid with highs in the lower 80s. South winds 5 to 10 miles an hour with gusts up to 20 miles an hour. Chance of rain 50%. Friday night, partly cloudy. Humid with lows in the mid-60s. South winds 5 to 10 miles an hour. Saturday, sunny, warmer with highs in the lower 90s. Heat index values up to 100 in the afternoon. Saturday night, mostly clear in the evening, then becoming partly cloudy. Lows in the lower 70s. Heat index values in the upper 90s early in the evening. Sunday, mostly sunny. Hot with highs in the mid-90s. Heat index values up to 100. Sunday night, mostly clear. Lows in the mid-70s. Heat index values up to 100 early in the evening. Monday, mostly sunny. Hot with highs in the mid-90s. Monday night, mostly clear in the evening, then becoming partly cloudy. Lows around 70. Heat index values in the upper 90s early in the evening. Tuesday, mostly sunny. Highs in the lower 90s. Tuesday night, mostly clear in the evening, then becoming partly cloudy. Lows in the upper 60s. Wednesday, mostly sunny. Highs in the upper 80s. At 3 p.m., in Sioux City, the temperature was
73 and the dew point 49. The relative humidity was 42%. Wind was north at 5 miles an hour. The pressure was 30.16 inches and steady. Elsewhere in northwest Iowa, Morris was mostly sunny and 72. In Sheldon, Spencer was mostly sunny and 75. Storm Lake was mostly sunny and 72. Other conditions across the northern plains, farther east in Iowa, temperatures were between 71 and 75 degrees. At Waterloo, it was mostly sunny. At Cedar Rapids, it was partly sunny. At Des Moines, it was cloudy. In eastern Nebraska at Lincoln, rain was falling, with a temperature of 65. It was partly sunny, with a temperature of 73 at Omaha, and 71 at Norfolk. In eastern South Dakota, temperatures were between 71 and 74 degrees. At Yankton, rain was falling. At Sioux Falls, it was partly sunny. At Mitchell, it was cloudy. And in southern Minnesota, temperatures were between 69 and 73 degrees. At Marshall, it was sunny. At Worthington, it was mostly sunny. It was partly sunny at Mankato and Minneapolis. At Rochester, it was cloudy. Once again, at 3 p.m. Sioux City had a temperature of 73. The current time is 3:08 p.m. Central Daylight Time. Operating on a frequency of 162.475 MHz, this is NOAA Weather Radio Station WXL62, broadcasting from a transmitter near Lawton, Iowa. Our program originates from the National Weather Service in Sioux Falls and serves Sioux City and the surrounding Siouxland area. This hazardous weather outlook is for northwest Iowa, west central Iowa, southwest Minnesota, northeast Nebraska, central South Dakota, east central South Dakota, south central South Dakota, and southeast South Dakota. For today and tonight, hazardous weather is not expected at this time. For Thursday through Tuesday, another round of light to moderate showers will progress through the area on Thursday. Accumulations of up to 0.10 inches of an inch or two will be possible mainly along the Missouri River Valley. Spotter activation is not expected at this time. Your National Weather Service forecast for Siouxland. Tonight, mostly cloudy this evening, then becoming partly cloudy. Lows in the upper 50s. Northwest winds around 5 miles an hour, becoming southeast after midnight. Thursday, partly sunny. A slight chance of showers in the afternoon. Highs around 80. South winds 5 to 10 miles an hour. Chance of rain 20%. Thursday night, showers likely. A slight chance of thunderstorms after midnight. Lows around 60. Southeast winds 5 to 10 miles an hour. Chance of rain 70%. Friday, mostly cloudy with a chance of showers with a slight chance of thunderstorms in the morning, then partly sunny in the afternoon. Humid with highs in the lower 80s. South winds 5 to 10 miles an hour with gusts up to 20 miles an hour. Chance of rain 50%. Friday night, partly cloudy. Humid with lows in the mid-60s. South winds 5 to 10 miles an hour. Saturday, sunny, warmer with highs in the lower 90s. Heat index values up to 100 in the afternoon. Saturday night, mostly clear in the evening, then becoming partly cloudy. Lows in the lower 70s. Heat index values in the upper 90s early in the evening. Sunday, mostly sunny. Hot with highs in the mid-90s. Heat index values up to 100. Sunday night, mostly clear. Lows in the mid-70s. Heat index values up to 100 early in the evening. Monday, mostly sunny. Hot with highs in the mid-90s. Monday night, mostly clear in the evening, then becoming partly cloudy. Lows around 70. Heat index values in the upper 90s early in the evening. Tuesday, mostly sunny. Highs in the lower 90s. Tuesday night, mostly clear in the evening, then becoming partly cloudy. Lows in the upper 60s. Wednesday, mostly sunny. Highs in the upper 80s. At 3 p.m., in Sioux City, the temperature was 73 and the dew point

49. The relative humidity was 42%. Wind was north at 5 miles an hour. The pressure was 30.16 inches and steady. Elsewhere in northwest Iowa, Morris was partly sunny and 72. In Sheldon, Cherokee was mostly sunny and 72. Spencer was partly sunny and 75. Storm Lake was partly sunny and 72. Other conditions across the northern plains, farther east in Iowa, temperatures were between 71 and 75 degrees. At Waterloo, it was mostly sunny. At Cedar Rapids, it was partly sunny. At Des Moines, it was cloudy. In eastern Nebraska at Lincoln, rain was falling, with a temperature of 65. At Norfolk, it was partly sunny, with a temperature of 71. At Omaha, it was cloudy, with a temperature of 73. In eastern South Dakota, temperatures were between 71 and 74 degrees. At Yankton, rain was falling. At Sioux Falls, it was partly sunny. At Mitchell, it was cloudy. And in southern Minnesota, temperatures were between 69 and 73 degrees. At Marshall, it was sunny. At Worthington, it was mostly sunny. It was partly sunny at Mankato and Minneapolis. At Rochester, it was cloudy. Once again, at 3 p.m. Sioux City had a temperature of 73. The current time is 3:13 p.m. Central Daylight Time. Operating on a frequency of 162.475 MHz, this is NOAA Weather Radio Station WXL62, broadcasting from a transmitter near Lawton, Iowa. Our program originates from the National Weather Service in Sioux Falls and serves Sioux City and the surrounding Siouxland area. This hazardous weather outlook is for northwest Iowa, west central Iowa, southwest Minnesota, northeast Nebraska, central South Dakota, east central South Dakota, south central South Dakota, and southeast South Dakota. For today and tonight, hazardous weather is not expected at this time. For Thursday through Tuesday, another round of light to moderate showers will progress through the area on Thursday. Accumulations of up to 0.10 inches of an inch or two will be possible mainly along the Missouri River Valley. Spotter activation is not expected at this time. Your National Weather Service forecast for Siouxland. Tonight, mostly cloudy this evening, then becoming partly cloudy. Lows in the upper 50s. Northwest winds around 5 miles an hour, becoming southeast after midnight. Thursday, partly sunny. A slight chance of showers in the afternoon. Highs around 80. South winds 5 to 10 miles an hour. Chance of rain 20%. Thursday night, showers likely. A slight chance of thunderstorms after midnight. Lows around 60. Southeast winds 5 to 10 miles an hour. Chance of rain 70%. Friday, mostly cloudy with a chance of showers with a slight chance of thunderstorms in the morning, then partly sunny in the afternoon. Humid with highs in the lower 80s. South winds 5 to 10 miles an hour with gusts up to 20 miles an hour. Chance of rain 50%. Friday night, partly cloudy. Humid with lows in the mid-60s. South winds 5 to 10 miles an hour. Saturday, sunny, warmer with highs in the lower 90s. Heat index values up to 100 in the afternoon. Saturday night, mostly clear in the evening, then becoming partly cloudy. Lows in the lower 70s. Heat index values in the upper 90s early in the evening. Sunday, mostly sunny. Hot with highs in the mid-90s. Heat index values up to 100. Sunday night, mostly clear. Lows in the mid-70s. Heat index values up to 100 early in the evening. Monday, mostly sunny. Hot with highs in the mid-90s. Monday night, mostly clear in the evening, then becoming partly cloudy. Lows around 70. Heat index values in the upper 90s early in the evening. Tuesday, mostly sunny. Highs in the lower 90s. Tuesday night, mostly clear in the evening, then becoming partly cloudy. Lows in the upper 60s. Wednesday, mostly sunny. Highs in the upper 80s.

at 3 p.m. in Sioux City, the temperature was 73 and the dew point 49. The relative humidity was 42%. Wind was north at 5 miles an hour. The pressure was 30.16 inches and steady. Elsewhere in northwest Iowa, Morris was partly sunny and 72. In Sheldon, Cherokee was mostly sunny and 72. Spencer was partly sunny and 75. Storm Lake was partly sunny and 72. Other conditions across the northern plains, farther east in Iowa, temperatures were between 71 and 75 degrees. At Waterloo, it was mostly sunny. At Cedar Rapids, it was partly sunny. At Des Moines, it was cloudy. In eastern Nebraska at Lincoln, rain was falling, with a temperature of 65. At Norfolk, it was partly sunny, with a temperature of 71. At Omaha, it was cloudy, with a temperature of 73. In eastern South Dakota, temperatures were between 71 and 74 degrees. At Yankton, rain was falling. At Sioux Falls, it was partly sunny. At Mitchell, it was cloudy. And in southern Minnesota, temperatures were between 69 and 73 degrees. At Marshall, it was sunny. At Worthington, it was mostly sunny. It was partly sunny at Mankato and Minneapolis. At Rochester, it was cloudy. Once again, at 3 p.m. Sioux City had a temperature of 73. The current time is 3:19 p.m. Central Daylight Time. Operating on a frequency of 162.475 MHz, this is NOAA Weather Radio Station WXL62, broadcasting from a transmitter near Lawton, Iowa. Our program originates from the National Weather Service in Sioux Falls and serves Sioux City and the surrounding Siouxland area. This hazardous weather outlook is for northwest Iowa, west central Iowa, southwest Minnesota, northeast Nebraska, central South Dakota, east central South Dakota, south central South Dakota, and southeast South Dakota. For today and tonight, hazardous weather is not expected at this time. For Thursday through Tuesday, another round of light to moderate showers will progress through the area on Thursday. Accumulations of up to 0.10 inches of an inch or two will be possible mainly along the Missouri River Valley. Spotter activation is not expected at this time. Your National Weather Service forecast for Siouxland. Tonight, mostly cloudy this evening, then becoming partly cloudy. Lows in the upper 50s. Northwest winds around 5 miles an hour, becoming southeast after midnight. Thursday, partly sunny. A slight chance of showers in the afternoon. Highs around 80. South winds 5 to 10 miles an hour. Chance of rain 20%. Thursday night, showers likely. A slight chance of thunderstorms after midnight. Lows around 60. Southeast winds 5 to 10 miles an hour. Chance of rain 70%. Friday, mostly cloudy with a chance of showers with a slight chance of thunderstorms in the morning, then partly sunny in the afternoon. Humid with highs in the lower 80s. South winds 5 to 10 miles an hour with gusts up to 20 miles an hour. Chance of rain 50%. Friday night, partly cloudy. Humid with lows in the mid-60s. South winds 5 to 10 miles an hour. Saturday, sunny, warmer with highs in the lower 90s. Heat index values up to 100 in the afternoon. Saturday night, mostly clear in the evening, then becoming partly cloudy. Lows in the lower 70s. Heat index values in the upper 90s early in the evening. Sunday, mostly sunny. Hot with highs in the mid-90s. Heat index values up to 100. Sunday night, mostly clear. Lows in the mid-70s. Heat index values up to 100 early in the evening. Monday, mostly sunny. Hot with highs in the mid-90s. Monday night, mostly clear in the evening, then becoming partly cloudy. Lows around 70. Heat index values in the upper 90s early in the evening. Tuesday, mostly sunny. Highs in the lower 90s. Tuesday night, mostly clear in the evening, then becoming partly cloudy. Lows in the upper 60s.

Wednesday, mostly sunny. Highs in the upper 80s. At 3 p.m., in Sioux City, the temperature was 73 and the dew point 49. The relative humidity was 42%. Wind was north at 5 miles an hour. The pressure was 30.16 inches and steady. Elsewhere in northwest Iowa, Mars was partly sunny and 72. In Sheldon, Cherokee was mostly sunny and 72. Spencer was partly sunny and 75. Storm Lake was partly sunny and 72. Other conditions across the northern plains, farther east in Iowa, temperatures were between 71 and 75 degrees. At Waterloo, it was mostly sunny. At Cedar Rapids, it was partly sunny. At Des Moines, it was cloudy. In eastern Nebraska at Lincoln, rain was falling, with a temperature of 65. At Norfolk, it was partly sunny, with a temperature of 71. At Omaha, it was cloudy, with a temperature of 73. In eastern South Dakota, temperatures were between 71 and 74 degrees. At Yankton, rain was falling. At Sioux Falls, it was partly sunny. At Mitchell, it was cloudy. And in southern Minnesota, temperatures were between 69 and 73 degrees. At Marshall, it was sunny. At Worthington, it was mostly sunny. It was partly sunny at Mankato and Minneapolis. At Rochester, it was cloudy. Once again, at 3 p.m. Sioux City had a temperature of 73. The current time is 3:24 p.m. Central Daylight Time. Operating on a frequency of 162.475 MHz, this is NOAA Weather Radio Station WXL62, broadcasting from a transmitter near Lawton, Iowa. Our program originates from the National Weather Service in Sioux Falls and serves Sioux City and the surrounding Siouxland area. This hazardous weather outlook is for northwest Iowa, west central Iowa, southwest Minnesota, northeast Nebraska, central South Dakota, east central South Dakota, south central South Dakota, and southeast South Dakota. For today and tonight, hazardous weather is not expected at this time. For Thursday through Tuesday, another round of light to moderate showers will progress through the area on Thursday. Accumulations of up to 0.10 inches of an inch or two will be possible mainly along the Missouri River Valley. Spotter activation is not expected at this time. Your National Weather Service forecast for Siouxland. Tonight, mostly cloudy this evening, then becoming partly cloudy. Lows in the upper 50s. Northwest winds around 5 miles an hour, becoming southeast after midnight. Thursday, partly sunny. A slight chance of showers in the afternoon. Highs around 80. South winds 5 to 10 miles an hour. Chance of rain 20%. Thursday night, showers likely. A slight chance of thunderstorms after midnight. Lows around 60. Southeast winds 5 to 10 miles an hour. Chance of rain 70%. Friday, mostly cloudy with a chance of showers with a slight chance of thunderstorms in the morning, then partly sunny in the afternoon. Humid with highs in the lower 80s. South winds 5 to 10 miles an hour with gusts up to 20 miles an hour. Chance of rain 50%. Friday night, partly cloudy. Humid with lows in the mid-60s. South winds 5 to 10 miles an hour. Saturday, sunny, warmer with highs in the lower 90s. Heat index values up to 100 in the afternoon. Saturday night, mostly clear in the evening, then becoming partly cloudy. Lows in the lower 70s. Heat index values in the upper 90s early in the evening. Sunday, mostly sunny. Hot with highs in the mid-90s. Heat index values up to 100. Sunday night, mostly clear. Lows in the mid-70s. Heat index values up to 100 early in the evening. Monday, mostly sunny. Hot with highs in the mid-90s. Monday night, mostly clear in the evening, then becoming partly cloudy. Lows around 70. Heat index values in the upper 90s early in the evening. Tuesday, mostly sunny. Highs in the lower 90s. Tuesday night, mostly clear in the evening,
then becoming partly cloudy. Lows in the upper 60s. Wednesday, mostly sunny. Highs in the upper 80s. At 3 p.m., in Sioux City, the temperature was 73 and the dew point 49. The relative humidity was 42%. Wind was north at 5 miles an hour. The pressure was 30.16 inches and steady. Elsewhere in northwest Iowa, Morris was partly sunny and 72. In Sheldon, Cherokee was mostly sunny and 72. Spencer was partly sunny and 75. Storm Lake was partly sunny and 72. Other conditions across the northern plains, farther east in Iowa, temperatures were between 71 and 75 degrees. At Waterloo, it was mostly sunny. At Cedar Rapids, it was partly sunny. At Des Moines, it was cloudy. In eastern Nebraska at Lincoln, rain was falling, with a temperature of 65. At Norfolk, it was partly sunny, with a temperature of 71. At Omaha, it was cloudy, with a temperature of 73. In eastern South Dakota, temperatures were between 71 and 74 degrees. At Yankton, rain was falling. At Sioux Falls, it was partly sunny. At Mitchell, it was cloudy. And in southern Minnesota, temperatures were between 69 and 73 degrees. At Marshall, it was sunny. At Worthington, it was mostly sunny. It was partly sunny at Mankato and Minneapolis. At Rochester, it was cloudy. Once again, at 3 p.m. Sioux City had a temperature of 73. The current time is 3:29 p.m. Central Daylight Time. Operating on a frequency of 162.475 MHz, this is NOAA Weather Radio Station WXL62, broadcasting from a transmitter near Lawton, Iowa. Our program originates from the National Weather Service in Sioux Falls and serves Sioux City and the surrounding Siouxland area. This hazardous weather outlook is for northwest Iowa, west central Iowa, southwest Minnesota, northeast Nebraska, central South Dakota, east central South Dakota, south central South Dakota, and southeast South Dakota. For today and tonight, hazardous weather is not expected at this time. For Thursday through Tuesday, another round of light to moderate showers will progress through the area on Thursday. Accumulations of up to 0.10 inches of an inch or two will be possible mainly along the Missouri River Valley. Spotter activation is not expected at this time. Your National Weather Service forecast for Siouxland. Tonight, mostly cloudy this evening, then becoming partly cloudy. Lows in the upper 50s. Northwest winds around 5 miles an hour, becoming southeast after midnight. Thursday, partly sunny. A slight chance of showers in the afternoon. Highs around 80. South winds 5 to 10 miles an hour. Chance of rain 20%. Thursday night, showers likely. A slight chance of thunderstorms after midnight. Lows around 60. Southeast winds 5 to 10 miles an hour. Chance of rain 70%. Friday, mostly cloudy with a chance of showers with a slight chance of thunderstorms in the morning, then partly sunny in the afternoon. Humid with highs in the lower 80s. South winds 5 to 10 miles an hour with gusts up to 20 miles an hour. Chance of rain 50%. Friday night, partly cloudy. Humid with lows in the mid-60s. South winds 5 to 10 miles an hour. Saturday, sunny, warmer with highs in the lower 90s. Heat index values up to 100 in the afternoon. Saturday night, mostly clear in the evening, then becoming partly cloudy. Lows in the lower 70s. Heat index values in the upper 90s early in the evening. Sunday, mostly sunny. Hot with highs in the mid-90s. Heat index values up to 100. Sunday night, mostly clear. Lows in the mid-70s. Heat index values up to 100 early in the evening. Monday, mostly sunny. Hot with highs in the mid-90s. Monday night, mostly clear in the evening, then becoming partly cloudy. Lows around 70. Heat index values in the upper 90s early in the evening. Tuesday, mostly sunny.
Highs in the lower 90s. Tuesday night, mostly clear in the evening, then becoming partly cloudy. Lows in the upper 60s. Wednesday, mostly sunny. Highs in the upper 80s. At 3 p.m., in Sioux City, the temperature was 73 and the dew point 49. The relative humidity was 42%. Wind was north at 5 miles an hour. The pressure was 30.16 inches and steady. Elsewhere in northwest Iowa, Morris was partly sunny and 72. In Sheldon, Cherokee was mostly sunny and 72. Spencer was partly sunny and 75. Storm Lake was partly sunny and 72. Other conditions across the northern plains, farther east in Iroquois was mostly sunny and 72. Spencer was partly sunny and 75. Storm Lake was partly sunny and 72. Other conditions across the northern plains, farther east in Iowa, temperatures were between 71 and 75 degrees. At Waterloo, it was mostly sunny. At Cedar Rapids, it was partly sunny. At Des Moines, it was cloudy. In eastern Nebraska at Lincoln, rain was falling, with a temperature of 65. At Norfolk, it was partly sunny, with a temperature of 71. At Omaha, it was cloudy, with a temperature of 73. In eastern South Dakota, temperatures were between 71 and 74 degrees. At Yankton, rain was falling. At Sioux Falls, it was partly sunny. At Mitchell, it was cloudy. And in southern Minnesota, temperatures were between 69 and 73 degrees. At Marshall, it was sunny. At Worthington, it was mostly sunny. It was partly sunny at Mankato and Minneapolis. At Rochester, it was cloudy. Once again, at 3 p.m. Sioux City had a temperature of 73. The current time is 3:34 p.m. Central Daylight Time. Operating on a frequency of 162.475 MHz, this is NOAA Weather Radio Station WXL62, broadcasting from a transmitter near Lawton, Iowa. Our program originates from the National Weather Service in Sioux Falls and serves Sioux City and the surrounding Siouxland area. This hazardous weather outlook is for northwest Iowa, west central Iowa, southwest Minnesota, northeast Nebraska, central South Dakota, east central South Dakota, south central South Dakota, and southeast South Dakota. For today and tonight, hazardous weather is not expected at this time. For Thursday through Tuesday, another round of light to moderate showers will progress through the area on Thursday. Accumulations of up to 0.10 inches of an inch or two will be possible mainly along the Missouri River Valley. Spotter activation is not expected at this time. Your National Weather Service forecast for Siouxland. Tonight, mostly cloudy this evening, then becoming partly cloudy. Lows in the upper 50s. Northwest winds around 5 miles an hour, becoming southeast after midnight. Thursday, partly sunny. A slight chance of showers in the afternoon. Highs around 80. South winds 5 to 10 miles an hour. Chance of rain 20%. Thursday night, showers likely. A slight chance of thunderstorms after midnight. Lows around 60. Southeast winds 5 to 10 miles an hour. Chance of rain 70%. Friday, mostly cloudy with a chance of showers with a slight chance of thunderstorms in the morning, then partly sunny in the afternoon. Humid with highs in the lower 80s. South winds 5 to 10 miles an hour with gusts up to 20 miles an hour. Chance of rain 50%. Friday night, partly cloudy. Humid with lows in the mid-60s. South winds 5 to 10 miles an hour. Saturday, sunny, warmer with highs in the lower 90s. Heat index values up to 100 in the afternoon. Saturday night, mostly clear in the evening, then becoming partly cloudy. Lows in the lower 70s. Heat index values in the upper 90s early in the evening. Sunday, mostly sunny. Hot with highs in the mid-90s. Heat index values up to 100. Sunday night, mostly clear. Lows in the mid-70s. Heat index values up to 100 early in the evening.

Paris was partly sunny and 72. In Sheldon, Cherokee was mostly sunny and 72. Spencer was partly sunny and 75. Storm Lake was partly sunny and 72. Other conditions across the northern plains, farther east in Iowa, temperatures were between 71 and 75 degrees. At Waterloo, it was mostly sunny. At Cedar Rapids, it was partly sunny. At Des Moines, it was cloudy. In eastern Nebraska at Lincoln, rain was falling, with a temperature of 65. At Norfolk, it was partly sunny, with a temperature of 71. At Omaha, it was cloudy, with a temperature of 73. In eastern South Dakota, temperatures were between 71 and 74 degrees. At Yankton, rain was falling. At Sioux Falls, it was partly sunny. At Mitchell, it was cloudy. And in southern Minnesota, temperatures were between 69 and 73 degrees. At Marshall, it was sunny. At Worthington, it was mostly sunny. It was partly sunny at Mankato and Minneapolis. At Rochester, it was cloudy. Once again, at 3 p.m. Sioux City had a temperature of 73. The current time is 3:39 p.m. Central Daylight Time. Operating on a frequency of 162.475 MHz, this is NOAA Weather Radio Station WXL62, broadcasting from a transmitter near Lawton, Iowa. Our program originates from the National Weather Service in Sioux Falls and serves Sioux City and the surrounding Siouxland area. This hazardous weather outlook is for northwest Iowa, west central Iowa, southwest Minnesota, northeast Nebraska, central South Dakota, east central South Dakota, south central South Dakota, and southeast South Dakota. For today and tonight, hazardous weather is not expected at this time. For Thursday through Tuesday, another round of light to moderate showers will progress through the area on Thursday. Accumulations of up to 0.10 inches of an inch or two will be possible mainly along the Missouri River Valley. Spotter activation is not expected at this time. Your National Weather Service forecast for Siouxland. Tonight, mostly cloudy this evening, then becoming partly cloudy. Lows in the upper 50s. Northwest winds around 5 miles an hour, becoming southeast after midnight. Thursday, partly sunny. A slight chance of showers in the afternoon. Highs around 80. South winds 5 to 10 miles an hour. Chance of rain 20%. Thursday night, showers likely. A slight chance of thunderstorms after midnight. Lows around 60. Southeast winds 5 to 10 miles an hour. Chance of rain 70%. Friday, mostly cloudy with a chance of showers with a slight chance of thunderstorms in the morning, then partly sunny in the afternoon. Humid with highs in the lower 80s. South winds 5 to 10 miles an hour with gusts up to 20 miles an hour. Chance of rain 50%. Friday night, partly cloudy. Humid with lows in the mid-60s. South winds 5 to 10 miles an hour. Saturday, sunny, warmer with highs in the lower 90s. Heat index values up to 100 in the afternoon. Saturday night, mostly clear in the evening, then becoming partly cloudy. Lows in the lower 70s. Heat index values in the upper 90s early in the evening. Sunday, mostly sunny. Hot with highs in the mid-90s. Heat index values up to 100. Sunday night, mostly clear. Lows in the mid-70s. Heat index values up to 100 early in the evening. Monday, mostly sunny. Hot with highs in the mid-90s. Monday night, mostly clear in the evening, then becoming partly cloudy. Lows around 70. Heat index values in the upper 90s early in the evening. Tuesday, mostly sunny. Highs in the lower 90s. Tuesday night, mostly clear in the evening, then becoming partly cloudy. Lows in the upper 60s. Wednesday, mostly sunny. Highs in the upper 80s. At 3 p.m., in Sioux City, the temperature was 73 and the dew point 49. The relative humidity was 42%. Wind was north at 5 miles an hour. The pressure was 30.

0.16 inches and steady. Elsewhere in northwest Iowa, Morris was partly sunny and 72. In Sheldon, Cherokee was mostly sunny and 72. Spencer was partly sunny and 75. Storm Lake was partly sunny and 72. Other conditions across the northern plains, farther east in Iowa, temperatures were between 71 and 75 degrees. At Waterloo, it was mostly sunny. At Cedar Rapids, it was partly sunny. At Des Moines, it was cloudy. In eastern Nebraska at Lincoln, rain was falling, with a temperature of 65. At Norfolk, it was partly sunny, with a temperature of 71. At Omaha, it was cloudy, with a temperature of 73. In eastern South Dakota, temperatures were between 71 and 74 degrees. At Yankton, rain was falling. At Sioux Falls, it was partly sunny. At Mitchell, it was cloudy. And in southern Minnesota, temperatures were between 69 and 73 degrees. At Marshall, it was sunny. At Worthington, it was mostly sunny. It was partly sunny at Mankato and Minneapolis. At Rochester, it was cloudy. Once again, at 3 p.m. Sioux City had a temperature of 73. The current time is 3:44 p.m. Central Daylight Time. Operating on a frequency of 162.475 MHz, this is NOAA Weather Radio Station WXL62, broadcasting from a transmitter near Lawton, Iowa. Our program originates from the National Weather Service in Sioux Falls and serves Sioux City and the surrounding Siouxland area. This hazardous weather outlook is for northwest Iowa, west central Iowa, southwest Minnesota, northeast Nebraska, central South Dakota, east central South Dakota, south central South Dakota, and southeast South Dakota. For today and tonight, hazardous weather is not expected at this time. For Thursday through Tuesday, another round of light to moderate showers will progress through the area on Thursday. Accumulations of up to 0.10 inches of an inch or two will be possible mainly along the Missouri River Valley. Spotter activation is not expected at this time. Your National Weather Service forecast for Siouxland. Tonight, mostly cloudy this evening, then becoming partly cloudy. Lows in the upper 50s. Northwest winds around 5 miles an hour, becoming southeast after midnight. Thursday, partly sunny. A slight chance of showers in the afternoon. Highs around 80. South winds 5 to 10 miles an hour. Chance of rain 20%. Thursday night, showers likely. A slight chance of thunderstorms after midnight. Lows around 60. Southeast winds 5 to 10 miles an hour. Chance of rain 70%. Friday, mostly cloudy with a chance of showers with a slight chance of thunderstorms in the morning, then partly sunny in the afternoon. Humid with highs in the lower 80s. South winds 5 to 10 miles an hour with gusts up to 20 miles an hour. Chance of rain 50%. Friday night, partly cloudy. Humid with lows in the mid-60s. South winds 5 to 10 miles an hour. Saturday, sunny, warmer with highs in the lower 90s. Heat index values up to 100 in the afternoon. Saturday night, mostly clear in the evening, then becoming partly cloudy. Lows in the lower 70s. Heat index values in the upper 90s early in the evening. Sunday, mostly sunny. Hot with highs in the mid-90s. Heat index values up to 100. Sunday night, mostly clear. Lows in the mid-70s. Heat index values up to 100 early in the evening. Monday, mostly sunny. Hot with highs in the mid-90s. Monday night, mostly clear in the evening, then becoming partly cloudy. Lows around 70. Heat index values in the upper 90s early in the evening. Tuesday, mostly sunny. Highs in the lower 90s. Tuesday night, mostly clear in the evening, then becoming partly cloudy. Lows in the upper 60s. Wednesday, mostly sunny. Highs in the upper 80s. At 3 p.m., in Sioux City, the temperature was 73 and the dew point 49. The relative humidity was 42.

set. Wind was north at 5 miles an hour. The pressure was 30.16 inches and steady. Elsewhere in northwest Iowa, Morris was partly sunny and 72. In Sheldon, Cherokee was mostly sunny and 72. Spencer was partly sunny and 75. Storm Lake was partly sunny and 72. Other conditions across the northern plains, farther east in Iowa, temperatures were between 71 and 75 degrees. At Waterloo, it was mostly sunny. At Cedar Rapids, it was partly sunny. At Des Moines, it was cloudy. In eastern Nebraska at Lincoln, rain was falling, with a temperature of 65. At Norfolk, it was partly sunny, with a temperature of 71. At Omaha, it was cloudy, with a temperature of 73. In eastern South Dakota, temperatures were between 71 and 74 degrees. At Yankton, rain was falling. At Sioux Falls, it was partly sunny. At Mitchell, it was cloudy. And in southern Minnesota, temperatures were between 69 and 73 degrees. At Marshall, it was sunny. At Worthington, it was mostly sunny. It was partly sunny at Mankato and Minneapolis. At Rochester, it was cloudy. Once again, at 3 p.m. Sioux City had a temperature of 73. The current time is 3:49 p.m. Central Daylight Time. Operating on a frequency of 162.475 MHz, this is NOAA Weather Radio Station WXL62, broadcasting from a transmitter near Lawton, Iowa. Our program originates from the National Weather Service in Sioux Falls and serves Sioux City and the surrounding Siouxland area. This hazardous weather outlook is for northwest Iowa, west central Iowa, southwest Minnesota, northeast Nebraska, central South Dakota, east central South Dakota, south central South Dakota, and southeast South Dakota. For today and tonight, hazardous weather is not expected at this time. For Thursday through Tuesday, another round of light to moderate showers will progress through the area on Thursday. Accumulations of up to 0.10 inches of an inch or two will be possible mainly along the Missouri River Valley. Spotter activation is not expected at this time. Your National Weather Service forecast for Siouxland. Tonight, mostly cloudy this evening, then becoming partly cloudy. Lows in the upper 50s. Northwest winds around 5 miles an hour, becoming southeast after midnight. Thursday, partly sunny. A slight chance of showers in the afternoon. Highs around 80. South winds 5 to 10 miles an hour. Chance of rain 20%. Thursday night, showers likely. A slight chance of thunderstorms after midnight. Lows around 60. Southeast winds 5 to 10 miles an hour. Chance of rain 70%. Friday, mostly cloudy with a chance of showers with a slight chance of thunderstorms in the morning, then partly sunny in the afternoon. Humid with highs in the lower 80s. South winds 5 to 10 miles an hour with gusts up to 20 miles an hour. Chance of rain 50%. Friday night, partly cloudy. Humid with lows in the mid-60s. South winds 5 to 10 miles an hour. Saturday, sunny, warmer with highs in the lower 90s. Heat index values up to 100 in the afternoon. Saturday night, mostly clear in the evening, then becoming partly cloudy. Lows in the lower 70s. Heat index values in the upper 90s early in the evening. Sunday, mostly sunny. Hot with highs in the mid-90s. Heat index values up to 100. Sunday night, mostly clear. Lows in the mid-70s. Heat index values up to 100 early in the evening. Monday, mostly sunny. Hot with highs in the mid-90s. Monday night, mostly clear in the evening, then becoming partly cloudy. Lows around 70. Heat index values in the upper 90s early in the evening. Tuesday, mostly sunny. Highs in the lower 90s. Tuesday night, mostly clear in the evening, then becoming partly cloudy. Lows in the upper 60s. Wednesday, mostly sunny. Highs in the upper 80s. At 3 p.m., in Sioux City, the temperature

was 73 and the dew point 49. The relative humidity was 42%. Wind was north at 5 miles an hour. The pressure was 30.16 inches and steady. Elsewhere in northwest Iowa, Morris was partly sunny and 72. In Sheldon, Cherokee was mostly sunny and 72. Spencer was partly sunny and 75. Storm Lake was partly sunny and 72. Other conditions across the northern plains, farther east in Iowa, temperatures were between 71 and 75 degrees. At Waterloo, it was mostly sunny. At Cedar Rapids, it was partly sunny. At Des Moines, it was cloudy. In eastern Nebraska at Lincoln, rain was falling with a temperature of 65. At Norfolk, it was partly sunny with a temperature of 71. At Omaha, it was cloudy with a temperature of 73. In eastern South Dakota, temperatures were between 71 and 74 degrees. At Yankton, rain was falling. At Sioux Falls, it was partly sunny. At Mitchell, it was cloudy. And in southern Minnesota, temperatures were between 69 and 73 degrees. At Marshall, it was sunny. At Worthington, it was mostly sunny. It was partly sunny at Mankato and Minneapolis. At Rochester, it was cloudy. Once again, at 3 p.m. Sioux City had a temperature of 73. The current time is 3:54 p.m. Central Daylight Time. Operating on a frequency of 162.475 MHz, this is NOAA Weather Radio Station WXL62, broadcasting from a transmitter near Lawton, Iowa. Our program originates from the National Weather Service in Sioux Falls and serves Sioux City and the surrounding Siouxland area. This hazardous weather outlook is for northwest Iowa, west central Iowa, southwest Minnesota, northeast Nebraska, central South Dakota, east central South Dakota, south central South Dakota, and southeast South Dakota. For today and tonight, hazardous weather is not expected at this time. For Thursday through Tuesday, another round of light to moderate showers will progress through the area on Thursday. Accumulations of up to 0.10 inches of an inch or two will be possible mainly along the Missouri River Valley. Spotter activation is not expected at this time. Your National Weather Service forecast for Siouxland. Tonight, mostly cloudy this evening, then becoming partly cloudy. Lows in the upper 50s. Northwest winds around 5 miles an hour, becoming southeast after midnight. Thursday, partly sunny. A slight chance of showers in the afternoon. Highs around 80. South winds 5 to 10 miles an hour. Chance of rain 20%. Thursday night, showers likely. A slight chance of thunderstorms after midnight. Lows around 60. Southeast winds 5 to 10 miles an hour. Chance of rain 70%. Friday, mostly cloudy with a chance of showers with a slight chance of thunderstorms in the morning, then partly sunny in the afternoon. Humid with highs in the lower 80s. South winds 5 to 10 miles an hour with gusts up to 20 miles an hour. Chance of rain 50%. Friday night, partly cloudy. Humid with lows in the mid-60s. South winds 5 to 10 miles an hour. Saturday, sunny, warmer with highs in the lower 90s. Heat index values up to 100 in the afternoon. Saturday night, mostly clear in the evening, then becoming partly cloudy. Lows in the lower 70s. Heat index values in the upper 90s early in the evening. Sunday, mostly sunny. Hot with highs in the mid-90s. Heat index values up to 100. Sunday night, mostly clear. Lows in the mid-70s. Heat index values up to 100 early in the evening. Monday, mostly sunny. Hot with highs in the mid-90s. Monday night, mostly clear in the evening, then becoming partly cloudy. Lows around 70. Heat index values in the upper 90s early in the evening. Tuesday, mostly sunny. Highs in the lower 90s. Tuesday night, mostly clear in the evening, then becoming partly cloudy. Lows in the upper 60s. Wednesday, mostly sunny. Highs in

upper 80s. At 3 p.m. in Sioux City, the temperature was 73 and the dew point 49. The relative humidity was 42%. Wind was north at 5 miles an hour. The pressure was 30.16 inches and steady. Elsewhere in northwest Iowa, Morris was partly sunny and 72. In Sheldon, Cherokee was mostly sunny and 72. Spencer was partly sunny and 75. Storm Lake was partly sunny and 72. Other conditions across the northern plains, farther east in Iowa, temperatures were between 71 and 75 degrees. At Waterloo, it was mostly sunny. At Cedar Rapids, it was partly sunny. At Des Moines, it was cloudy. In eastern Nebraska at Lincoln, rain was falling, with a temperature of 65. At Norfolk, it was partly sunny, with a temperature of 71. At Omaha, it was cloudy, with a temperature of 73. In eastern South Dakota, temperatures were between 71 and 74 degrees. At Yankton, rain was falling. At Sioux Falls, it was partly sunny. At Mitchell, it was cloudy. And in southern Minnesota, temperatures were between 69 and 73 degrees. At Marshall, it was sunny. At Worthington, it was mostly sunny. It was partly sunny at Mankato and Minneapolis. At Rochester, it was cloudy. Once again, at 3 p.m. Sioux City had a temperature of 73. The current time is 3:59 p.m. Central Daylight Time. Operating on a frequency of 162.475 MHz, this is NOAA Weather Radio Station WXL62, broadcasting from a transmitter near Lawton, Iowa. Our program originates from the National Weather Service in Sioux Falls and serves Sioux City and the surrounding Siouxland area. This hazardous weather outlook is for northwest Iowa, west central Iowa, southwest Minnesota, northeast Nebraska, central South Dakota, east central South Dakota, south central South Dakota, and southeast South Dakota. For today and tonight, hazardous weather is not expected at this time. For Thursday through Tuesday, another round of light to moderate showers will progress through the area on Thursday. Accumulations of up to 0.10 inches of an inch or two will be possible mainly along the Missouri River Valley. Spotter activation is not expected at this time. Your National Weather Service forecast for Siouxland. Tonight, mostly cloudy this evening, then becoming partly cloudy. Lows in the upper 50s. Northwest winds around 5 miles an hour, becoming southeast after midnight. Thursday, partly sunny. A slight chance of showers in the afternoon. Highs around 80. South winds 5 to 10 miles an hour. Chance of rain 20%. Thursday night, showers likely. A slight chance of thunderstorms after midnight. Lows around 60. Southeast winds 5 to 10 miles an hour. Chance of rain 70%. Friday, mostly cloudy with a chance of showers with a slight chance of thunderstorms in the morning, then partly sunny in the afternoon. Humid with highs in the lower 80s. South winds 5 to 10 miles an hour with gusts up to 20 miles an hour. Chance of rain 50%. Friday night, partly cloudy. Humid with lows in the mid-60s. South winds 5 to 10 miles an hour. Saturday, sunny, warmer with highs in the lower 90s. Heat index values up to 100 in the afternoon. Saturday night, mostly clear in the evening, then becoming partly cloudy. Lows in the lower 70s. Heat index values in the upper 90s early in the evening. Sunday, mostly sunny. Hot with highs in the mid-90s. Heat index values up to 100. Sunday night, mostly clear. Lows in the mid-70s. Heat index values up to 100 early in the evening. Monday, mostly sunny. Hot with highs in the mid-90s. Monday night, mostly clear in the evening, then becoming partly cloudy. Lows around 70. Heat index values in the upper 90s early in the evening. Tuesday, mostly sunny. Highs in the lower 90s. Tuesday night, mostly clear in the evening, then becoming partly cloudy.

3 and the 2.49. The relative humidity was 42%. Wind was north at 10 miles an hour. The pressure was 30.16 inches and steady. Elsewhere in northwest Iowa, Morris was partly sunny and 72. In Sheldon, Cherokee was partly sunny and 73. Spencer was mostly sunny and 77. Storm Lake was partly sunny and 72. Other conditions across the northern plains, farther east in Iowa, skies ranged from mostly sunny to partly sunny, and temperatures were between 72 and 76 degrees. In eastern Nebraska, skies ranged from partly sunny to cloudy. It was 67 at Lincoln, 76 at Omaha, and 70 at North Fork. In eastern South Dakota, skies ranged from partly sunny to cloudy, and temperatures were between 71 and 75 degrees. And in southern Minnesota, at Marshall, it was sunny, with a temperature of 74. At Worthington, it was mostly sunny, with a temperature of 73. At Minneapolis, it was partly sunny, with a temperature of 70. It was cloudy, with a temperature of 71 at Mankato, and 67 at Rochester. Once again, at 4 p.m. Sioux City had a temperature of 73. The current time is 4:14 p.m. Central Daylight Time. Operating on a frequency of 162.475 MHz, this is NOAA Weather Radio Station WXL62, broadcasting from a transmitter near Lawton, Iowa. Our program originates from the National Weather Service in Sioux Falls and serves Sioux City and the surrounding Siouxland area. This hazardous weather outlook is for northwest Iowa, west central Iowa, southwest Minnesota, northeast Nebraska, central South Dakota, east central South Dakota, south central South Dakota, and southeast South Dakota. For today and tonight, hazardous weather is not expected at this time. For Thursday through Tuesday, another round of light to moderate showers will progress through the area on Thursday. Accumulations of up to 0.10 inches of an inch or two will be possible mainly along the Missouri River Valley. Spotter activation is not expected at this time. Your National Weather Service forecast for Siouxland. Tonight, mostly cloudy this evening, then becoming partly cloudy. Lows in the upper 50s. Northwest winds around 5 miles an hour, becoming southeast after midnight. Thursday, partly sunny. A slight chance of showers in the afternoon. Highs around 80. South winds 5 to 10 miles an hour. Chance of rain 20%. Thursday night, showers likely. A slight chance of thunderstorms after midnight. Lows around 60. Southeast winds 5 to 10 miles an hour. Chance of rain 70%. Friday, mostly cloudy with a chance of showers with a slight chance of thunderstorms in the morning, then partly sunny in the afternoon. Humid with highs in the lower 80s. South winds 5 to 10 miles an hour with gusts up to 20 miles an hour. Chance of rain 50%. Friday night, partly cloudy. Humid with lows in the mid-60s. South winds 5 to 10 miles an hour. Saturday, sunny, warmer with highs in the lower 90s. Heat index values up to 100 in the afternoon. Saturday night, mostly clear in the evening, then becoming partly cloudy. Lows in the lower 70s. Heat index values in the upper 90s early in the evening. Sunday, mostly sunny. Hot with highs in the mid-90s. Heat index values up to 100. Sunday night, mostly clear. Lows in the mid-70s. Heat index values up to 100 early in the evening. Monday, mostly sunny. Hot with highs in the mid-90s. Monday night, mostly clear in the evening, then becoming partly cloudy. Lows around 70. Heat index values in the upper 90s early in the evening. Tuesday, mostly sunny. Highs in the lower 90s. Tuesday night, mostly clear in the evening, then becoming partly cloudy. Lows in the upper 60s. Wednesday, mostly sunny. Highs in the upper 80s. At 4 p.m., in Sioux City, the temperature was 73 and the dew point 49. The relative humidity was 42%. Wind was north

at 10 miles an hour. The pressure was 30.16 inches and steady. Elsewhere in northwest Iowa, Morris was partly sunny and 72. In Sheldon, Cherokee was partly sunny and 73. Spencer was mostly sunny and 77. Storm Lake was partly sunny and 72. Other conditions across the northern plains, farther east in Iowa, skies ranged from mostly sunny to partly sunny, and temperatures were between 72 and 76 degrees. In eastern Nebraska, skies ranged from partly sunny to cloudy. It was 67 at Lincoln, 76 at Omaha, and 70 at Norfolk. In eastern South Dakota, skies ranged from partly sunny to cloudy, and temperatures were between 71 and 75 degrees. And in southern Minnesota, at Marshall, it was sunny, with a temperature of 74. At Worthington, it was mostly sunny, with a temperature of 73. At Minneapolis, it was partly sunny, with a temperature of 70. It was cloudy, with a temperature of 71 at Mankato, and 67 at Rochester. Once again, at 4 p.m. Sioux City had a temperature of 73. The current time is 4:19 p.m. Central Daylight Time. Operating on a frequency of 162.475 MHz, this is NOAA Weather Radio Station WXL62, broadcasting from a transmitter near Lawton, Iowa. Our program originates from the National Weather Service in Sioux Falls and serves Sioux City and the surrounding Siouxland area. This hazardous weather outlook is for northwest Iowa, west central Iowa, southwest Minnesota, northeast Nebraska, central South Dakota, east central South Dakota, south central South Dakota, and southeast South Dakota. For today and tonight, hazardous weather is not expected at this time. For Thursday through Tuesday, another round of light to moderate showers will progress through the area on Thursday. Accumulations of up to 0.10 inches of an inch or two will be possible mainly along the Missouri River Valley. Spotter activation is not expected at this time. Your National Weather Service forecast for Siouxland. Tonight, mostly cloudy this evening, then becoming partly cloudy. Lows in the upper 50s. Northwest winds around 5 miles an hour, becoming southeast after midnight. Thursday, partly sunny. A slight chance of showers in the afternoon. Highs around 80. South winds 5 to 10 miles an hour. Chance of rain 20%. Thursday night, showers likely. A slight chance of thunderstorms after midnight. Lows around 60. Southeast winds 5 to 10 miles an hour. Chance of rain 70%. Friday, mostly cloudy with a chance of showers with a slight chance of thunderstorms in the morning, then partly sunny in the afternoon. Humid with highs in the lower 80s. South winds 5 to 10 miles an hour with gusts up to 20 miles an hour. Chance of rain 50%. Friday night, partly cloudy. Humid with lows in the mid-60s. South winds 5 to 10 miles an hour. Saturday, sunny, warmer with highs in the lower 90s. Heat index values up to 100 in the afternoon. Saturday night, mostly clear in the evening, then becoming partly cloudy. Lows in the lower 70s. Heat index values in the upper 90s early in the evening. Sunday, mostly sunny. Hot with highs in the mid-90s. Heat index values up to 100. Sunday night, mostly clear. Lows in the mid-70s. Heat index values up to 100 early in the evening. Monday, mostly sunny. Hot with highs in the mid-90s. Monday night, mostly clear in the evening, then becoming partly cloudy. Lows around 70. Heat index values in the upper 90s early in the evening. Tuesday, mostly sunny. Highs in the lower 90s. Tuesday night, mostly clear in the evening, then becoming partly cloudy. Lows in the upper 60s. Wednesday, mostly sunny. Highs in the upper 80s. At 4 p.m., in Sioux City, the temperature was 73 and the dew point 49. The relative humidity was 42%. Wind was north at 10 miles an hour. The pressure was 30.16 inches and steady. Elsewhere in

northwest Iowa, Morris was partly sunny and 72. In Sheldon, Cherokee was partly sunny and 73. Spencer was mostly sunny and 77. Storm Lake was partly sunny and 72. Other conditions across the northern plains, farther east in Iowa, skies ranged from mostly sunny to partly sunny, and temperatures were between 72 and 76 degrees. In eastern Nebraska, skies ranged from partly sunny to cloudy. It was 67 at Lincoln, 76 at Omaha, and 70 at North Fork. In eastern South Dakota, skies ranged from partly sunny to cloudy, and temperatures were between 71 and 75 degrees. And in southern Minnesota, at Marshall, it was sunny, with a temperature of 74. At Worthington, it was mostly sunny, with a temperature of 73. At Minneapolis, it was partly sunny, with a temperature of 70. It was cloudy, with a temperature of 71 at Mankato, and 67 at Rochester. Once again, at 4 p.m. Sioux City had a temperature of 73. The current time is 4:24 p.m. Central Daylight Time. Operating on a frequency of 162.475 MHz, this is NOAA Weather Radio Station WXL62, broadcasting from a transmitter near Lawton, Iowa. Our program originates from the National Weather Service in Sioux Falls and serves Sioux City and the surrounding Siouxland area. This hazardous weather outlook is for northwest Iowa, west central Iowa, southwest Minnesota, northeast Nebraska, central South Dakota, east central South Dakota, south central South Dakota, and southeast South Dakota. For today and tonight, hazardous weather is not expected at this time. For Thursday through Tuesday, another round of light to moderate showers will progress through the area on Thursday. Accumulations of up to 0.10 inches of an inch or two will be possible mainly along the Missouri River Valley. Spotter activation is not expected at this time. Your National Weather Service forecast for Siouxland. Tonight, mostly cloudy this evening, then becoming partly cloudy. Lows in the upper 50s. Northwest winds around 5 miles an hour, becoming southeast after midnight. Thursday, partly sunny. A slight chance of showers in the afternoon. Highs around 80. South winds 5 to 10 miles an hour. Chance of rain 20%. Thursday night, showers likely. A slight chance of thunderstorms after midnight. Lows around 60. Southeast winds 5 to 10 miles an hour. Chance of rain 70%. Friday, mostly cloudy with a chance of showers with a slight chance of thunderstorms in the morning, then partly sunny in the afternoon. Humid with highs in the lower 80s. South winds 5 to 10 miles an hour with gusts up to 20 miles an hour. Chance of rain 50%. Friday night, partly cloudy. Humid with lows in the mid-60s. South winds 5 to 10 miles an hour. Saturday, sunny, warmer with highs in the lower 90s. Heat index values up to 100 in the afternoon. Saturday night, mostly clear in the evening, then becoming partly cloudy. Lows in the lower 70s. Heat index values in the upper 90s early in the evening. Sunday, mostly sunny. Hot with highs in the mid-90s. Heat index values up to 100. Sunday night, mostly clear. Lows in the mid-70s. Heat index values up to 100 early in the evening. Monday, mostly sunny. Hot with highs in the mid-90s. Monday night, mostly clear in the evening, then becoming partly cloudy. Lows around 70. Heat index values in the upper 90s early in the evening. Tuesday, mostly sunny. Highs in the lower 90s. Tuesday night, mostly clear in the evening, then becoming partly cloudy. Lows in the upper 60s. Wednesday, mostly sunny. Highs in the upper 80s. At 4 p.m., in Sioux City, the temperature was 73 and the dew point 49. The relative humidity was 42%. Wind was north at 10 miles an hour. The pressure was 30.16 inches and steady. Elsewhere in northwest Iowa, Morris was partly sunny and 72. In Sheldon, Cherokee was...
partly sunny and 73. Spencer was mostly sunny and 77. Storm Lake was partly sunny and 72. Other conditions across the northern plains, farther east in Iowa, skies ranged from mostly sunny to partly sunny, and temperatures were between 72 and 76 degrees. In eastern Nebraska, skies ranged from partly sunny to cloudy. It was 67 at Lincoln, 76 at Omaha, and 70 at Norfolk. In eastern South Dakota, skies ranged from partly sunny to cloudy, and temperatures were between 71 and 75 degrees. And in southern Minnesota, at Marshall, it was sunny, with a temperature of 74. At Worthington, it was mostly sunny, with a temperature of 73. At Minneapolis, it was partly sunny, with a temperature of 70. It was cloudy, with a temperature of 71 at Mankato, and 67 at Rochester. Once again, at 4 p.m. Sioux City had a temperature of 73. The current time is 4:29 p.m. Central Daylight Time. Operating on a frequency of 162.475 MHz, this is NOAA Weather Radio Station WXL62, broadcasting from a transmitter near Lawton, Iowa. Our program originates from the National Weather Service in Sioux Falls and serves Sioux City and the surrounding Siouxland area. This hazardous weather outlook is for northwest Iowa, west central Iowa, southwest Minnesota, northeast Nebraska, central South Dakota, east central South Dakota, south central South Dakota, and southeast South Dakota. For today and tonight, hazardous weather is not expected at this time. For Thursday through Tuesday, another round of light to moderate showers will progress through the area on Thursday. Accumulations of up to 0.10 inches of an inch or two will be possible mainly along the Missouri River Valley. Spotter activation is not expected at this time. Your National Weather Service forecast for Siouxland. Tonight, mostly cloudy this evening, then becoming partly cloudy. Lows in the upper 50s. Northwest winds around 5 miles an hour, becoming southeast after midnight. Thursday, partly sunny. A slight chance of showers in the afternoon. Highs around 80. South winds 5 to 10 miles an hour. Chance of rain 20%. Thursday night, showers likely. A slight chance of thunderstorms after midnight. Lows around 60. Southeast winds 5 to 10 miles an hour. Chance of rain 70%. Friday, mostly cloudy with a chance of showers with a slight chance of thunderstorms in the morning, then partly sunny in the afternoon. Humid with highs in the lower 80s. South winds 5 to 10 miles an hour with gusts up to 20 miles an hour. Chance of rain 50%. Friday night, partly cloudy. Humid with lows in the mid-60s. South winds 5 to 10 miles an hour. Saturday, sunny, warmer with highs in the lower 90s. Heat index values up to 100 in the afternoon. Saturday night, mostly clear in the evening, then becoming partly cloudy. Lows in the lower 70s. Heat index values in the upper 90s early in the evening. Sunday, mostly sunny. Hot with highs in the mid-90s. Heat index values up to 100. Sunday night, mostly clear. Lows in the mid-70s. Heat index values up to 100 early in the evening. Monday, mostly sunny. Hot with highs in the mid-90s. Monday night, mostly clear in the evening, then becoming partly cloudy. Lows around 70. Heat index values in the upper 90s early in the evening. Tuesday, mostly sunny. Highs in the lower 90s. Tuesday night, mostly clear in the evening, then becoming partly cloudy. Lows in the upper 60s. Wednesday, mostly sunny. Highs in the upper 80s. At 4 p.m., in Sioux City, the temperature was 73 and the dew point 49. The relative humidity was 42%. Wind was north at 10 miles an hour. The pressure was 30.16 inches and steady. Elsewhere in northwest Iowa, Morris was partly sunny and 72. In Sheldon, Cherokee was partly sunny and 73. Spencer was mostly sunny and 77.
Storm Lake was partly sunny and 72. Other conditions across the northern plains, farther east in Iowa, skies ranged from mostly sunny to partly sunny, and temperatures were between 72 and 76 degrees. In eastern Nebraska, skies ranged from partly sunny to cloudy. It was between 72 and 76 degrees. In eastern Nebraska, skies ranged from partly sunny to cloudy. It was 67 at Lincoln, 76 at Omaha, and 70 at Norfolk. In eastern South Dakota, skies ranged from partly sunny to cloudy, and temperatures were between 71 and 75 degrees. And in southern Minnesota, at Marshall, it was sunny, with a temperature of 74. At Worthington, it was mostly sunny, with a temperature of 73. At Minneapolis, it was partly sunny, with a temperature of 70. It was cloudy, with a temperature of 71 at Mankato, and 67 at Rochester. Once again, at 4 p.m. Sioux City had a temperature of 73. The current time is 4:33 p.m. Central Daylight Time. Operating on a frequency of 162.475 MHz, this is NOAA Weather Radio Station WXL62, broadcasting from a transmitter near Lawton, Iowa. Our program originates from the National Weather Service in Sioux Falls and serves Sioux City and the surrounding Siouxland area. This hazardous weather outlook is for northwest Iowa, west central Iowa, southwest Minnesota, northeast Nebraska, central South Dakota, east central South Dakota, south central South Dakota, and southeast South Dakota. For today and tonight, hazardous weather is not expected at this time. For Thursday through Tuesday, another round of light to moderate showers will progress through the area on Thursday. Accumulations of up to 0.10 inches of an inch or two will be possible mainly along the Missouri River Valley. Spotter activation is not expected at this time. Your National Weather Service forecast for Siouxland. Tonight, mostly cloudy this evening, then becoming partly cloudy. Lows in the upper 50s. Northwest winds around 5 miles an hour, becoming southeast after midnight. Thursday, partly sunny. A slight chance of showers in the afternoon. Highs around 80. South winds 5 to 10 miles an hour. Chance of rain 20%. Thursday night, showers likely. A slight chance of thunderstorms after midnight. Lows around 60. Southeast winds 5 to 10 miles an hour. Chance of rain 70%. Friday, mostly cloudy with a chance of showers with a slight chance of thunderstorms in the morning, then partly sunny in the afternoon. Humid with highs in the lower 80s. South winds 5 to 10 miles an hour with gusts up to 20 miles an hour. Chance of rain 50%. Friday night, partly cloudy. Humid with lows in the mid-60s. South winds 5 to 10 miles an hour. Saturday, sunny, warmer with highs in the lower 90s. Heat index values up to 100 in the afternoon. Saturday night, mostly clear in the evening, then becoming partly cloudy. Lows in the lower 70s. Heat index values in the upper 90s early in the evening. Sunday, mostly sunny. Hot with highs in the mid-90s. Heat index values up to 100. Sunday night, mostly clear. Lows in the mid-70s. Heat index values up to 100 early in the evening. Monday, mostly sunny. Hot with highs in the mid-90s. Monday night, mostly clear in the evening, then becoming partly cloudy. Lows around 70. Heat index values in the upper 90s early in the evening. Tuesday, mostly sunny. Highs in the lower 90s. Tuesday night, mostly clear in the evening, then becoming partly cloudy. Lows in the upper 60s. Wednesday, mostly sunny. Highs in the upper 80s. At 4 p.m., in Sioux City, the temperature was 73 and the dew point 49. The relative humidity was 42%. Wind was north at 10 miles an hour. The pressure was 30.16 inches and steady. Elsewhere in northwest Iowa, Morris was partly sunny and 72. In Sheldon, Cherokee was partly sunny and 73.
Spencer was mostly sunny and 77.

It was partly sunny with a temperature of 70. It was cloudy with a temperature of 71 at Mankato and 67 at Rochester. Once again, at 4 p.m., Sioux City had a temperature of 73. The current time is 4:38 p.m. Central Daylight Time. Operating on a frequency of 162.475 MHz, this is NOAA Weather Radio Station WXL62, broadcasting from a transmitter near Lawton, Iowa. Our program originates from the National Weather Service in Sioux Falls and serves Sioux City and the surrounding Siouxland area. This hazardous weather outlook is for northwest Iowa, west central Iowa, southwest Minnesota, northeast Nebraska, central South Dakota, east central South Dakota, south central South Dakota, and southeast South Dakota. For today and tonight, hazardous weather is not expected at this time. For Thursday through Tuesday, another round of light to moderate showers will progress through the area on Thursday. Accumulations of up to 0.10 inches of an inch or two will be possible mainly along the Missouri River Valley. Spotter activation is not expected at this time. Your National Weather Service forecast for Siouxland. Tonight, mostly cloudy this evening, then becoming partly cloudy. Lows in the upper 50s. Northwest winds around 5 miles an hour, becoming southeast after midnight. Thursday, partly sunny. A slight chance of showers in the afternoon. Highs around 80. South winds 5 to 10 miles an hour. Chance of rain 20%. Thursday night, showers likely. A slight chance of thunderstorms after midnight. Lows around 60. Southeast winds 5 to 10 miles an hour. Chance of rain 70%. Friday, mostly cloudy with a chance of showers with a slight chance of thunderstorms in the morning, then partly sunny in the afternoon. Humid with highs in the lower 80s. South winds 5 to 10 miles an hour with gusts up to 20 miles an hour. Chance of rain 50%. Friday night, partly cloudy. Humid with lows in the mid-60s. South winds 5 to 10 miles an hour. Saturday, sunny, warmer with highs in the lower 90s. Heat index values up to 100 in the afternoon. Saturday night, mostly clear in the evening, then becoming partly cloudy. Lows in the lower 70s. Heat index values in the upper 90s early in the evening. Sunday, mostly sunny. Hot with highs in the mid-90s. Heat index values up to 100. Sunday night, mostly clear. Lows in the mid-70s. Heat index values up to 100 early in the evening. Monday, mostly sunny. Hot with highs in the mid-90s. Monday night, mostly clear in the evening, then becoming partly cloudy. Lows around 70. Heat index values in the upper 90s early in the evening. Tuesday, mostly sunny. Highs in the lower 90s. Tuesday night, mostly clear in the evening, then becoming partly cloudy. Lows in the upper 60s. Wednesday, mostly sunny. Highs in the upper 80s. Your National Weather Service forecast for Siouxland. Tonight, mostly cloudy this evening, then becoming partly cloudy. Lows in the upper 50s. Northwest winds around 5 miles an hour, becoming southeast after midnight. Thursday, partly sunny. A slight chance of showers in the afternoon. Highs around 80. South winds 5 to 10 miles an hour. Chance of rain 20%. Thursday night, showers likely. A slight chance of thunderstorms after midnight. Lows around 60. Southeast winds 5 to 10 miles an hour. Chance of rain 70%. Friday, mostly cloudy with a chance of showers with a slight chance of thunderstorms in the morning, then partly sunny in the afternoon. Humid with highs in the lower 80s. South winds 5 to 10 miles an hour with gusts up to 20 miles an hour. Chance of rain 50%. Friday night, partly cloudy. Humid with lows in the mid-60s. South winds 5 to 10 miles an hour. Saturday, sunny, warmer with highs in the lower 90s. Heat index values up to 100 in the afternoon. Saturday night, mostly clear in the evening.

then becoming partly cloudy. Lows in the lower 70s. Heat index values in the upper 90s early in the evening. Sunday, mostly sunny. Hot with highs in the mid-90s. Heat index values up to 100. Sunday night, mostly clear. Lows in the mid-70s. Heat index values up to 100 early in the evening. Monday, mostly sunny. Hot with highs in the mid-90s. Monday night, mostly clear in the evening, then becoming partly cloudy. Lows around 70. Heat index values in the upper 90s early in the evening. Tuesday, mostly sunny. Highs in the lower 90s. Tuesday night, mostly clear in the evening, then becoming partly cloudy. Lows in the upper 60s. Wednesday, mostly sunny. Highs in the upper 80s. At 4 p.m., in Sioux City, the temperature was 73 and the dew point 49. The relative humidity was 42%. Wind was north at 10 miles an hour. The pressure was 30.16 inches and steady. Elsewhere in northwest Iowa, Morris was partly sunny and 72. In Sheldon, Cherokee was partly sunny and 73. Spencer was mostly sunny and 77. Storm Lake was partly sunny and 72. Other conditions across the northern plains, farther east in Iowa, skies ranged from mostly sunny to partly sunny, and temperatures were between 72 and 76 degrees. In eastern Nebraska, skies ranged from partly sunny to cloudy. It was 67 at Lincoln, 76 at Omaha, and 70 at North Fork. In eastern South Dakota, skies ranged from partly sunny to cloudy, and temperatures were between 71 and 75 degrees. And in southern Minnesota, at Marshall, it was sunny, with a temperature of 74. At Worthington, it was mostly sunny, with a temperature of 73. At Minneapolis, it was partly sunny, with a temperature of 70. It was cloudy, with a temperature of 71 at Mankato, and 67 at Rochester. Once again, at 4 p.m., Sioux City had a temperature of 73. The current time is 4:46 p.m. Central Daylight Time. Operating on a frequency of 162.475 MHz, this is NOAA Weather Radio Station WXL62, broadcasting from a transmitter near Lawton, Iowa. Our program originates from the National Weather Service in Sioux Falls and serves Sioux City and the surrounding Siouxland area. This hazardous weather outlook is for northwest Iowa, west central Iowa, southwest Minnesota, northeast Nebraska, central South Dakota, east central South Dakota, south central South Dakota, and southeast South Dakota. For today and tonight, hazardous weather is not expected at this time. For Thursday through Tuesday, another round of light to moderate showers will progress through the area on Thursday. Accumulations of up to 0.10 inches of an inch or two will be possible mainly along the Missouri River Valley. Spotter activation is not expected at this time. Your National Weather Service forecast for Siouxland. Tonight, mostly cloudy this evening, then becoming partly cloudy. Lows in the upper 50s. Northwest winds around 5 miles an hour, becoming southeast after midnight. Thursday, partly sunny. A slight chance of showers in the afternoon. Highs around 80. South winds 5 to 10 miles an hour. Chance of rain 20%. Thursday night, showers likely. A slight chance of thunderstorms after midnight. Lows around 60. Southeast winds 5 to 10 miles an hour. Chance of rain 70%. Friday, mostly cloudy with a chance of showers with a slight chance of thunderstorms in the morning, then partly sunny in the afternoon. Humid with highs in the lower 80s. South winds 5 to 10 miles an hour with gusts up to 20 miles an hour. Chance of rain 50%. Friday night, partly cloudy. Humid with lows in the mid-60s. South winds 5 to 10 miles an hour. Saturday, sunny, warmer with highs in the lower 90s. Heat index values up to 100 in the afternoon. Saturday night, mostly clear in the evening, then becoming partly cloudy. Lows in the lower 70s.
heat index values in the upper 90s early in the evening. Sunday, mostly sunny. Hot with highs in the mid-90s. Heat index values up to 100. Sunday night, mostly clear. Lows in the mid-70s. Heat index values up to 100 early in the evening. Monday, mostly sunny. Hot with highs in the mid-90s. Monday night, mostly clear in the evening, then becoming partly cloudy. Lows around 70. Heat index values in the upper 90s early in the evening. Tuesday, mostly sunny. Highs in the lower 90s. Tuesday night, mostly clear in the evening, then becoming partly cloudy. Lows in the upper 60s. Wednesday, mostly sunny. Highs in the upper 80s. At 4 p.m., in Sioux City, the temperature was 73 and the dew point 49. The relative humidity was 42%. Wind was north at 10 miles an hour. The pressure was 30.16 inches and steady. Elsewhere in northwest Iowa, Morris was partly sunny and 72. In Sheldon, Cherokee was partly sunny and 73. Spencer was mostly sunny and 77. Storm Lake was partly sunny and 72. Other conditions across the northern plains, farther east in Iowa, skies ranged from mostly sunny to partly sunny, and temperatures were between 72 and 76 degrees. In eastern Nebraska, skies ranged from partly sunny to cloudy. It was 67 at Lincoln, 76 at Omaha, and 70 at Norfolk. In eastern South Dakota, skies ranged from partly sunny to cloudy, and temperatures were between 71 and 75 degrees. And in southern Minnesota, at Marshall, it was sunny, with a temperature of 74. At Worthington, it was mostly sunny, with a temperature of 73. At Minneapolis, it was partly sunny, with a temperature of 70. It was cloudy, with a temperature of 71 at Mankato, and 67 at Rochester. Once again, at 4 p.m., Sioux City had a temperature of 73. The current time is 4:50 p.m. Central Daylight Time. Operating on a frequency of 162.475 MHz, this is NOAA Weather Radio Station WXL62, broadcasting from a transmitter near Lawton, Iowa. Our program originates from the National Weather Service in Sioux Falls and serves Sioux City and the surrounding Siouxland area. This hazardous weather outlook is for northwest Iowa, west central Iowa, southwest Minnesota, northeast Nebraska, central South Dakota, east central South Dakota, south central South Dakota, and southeast South Dakota. For today and tonight, hazardous weather is not expected at this time. For Thursday through Tuesday, another round of light to moderate showers will progress through the area on Thursday. Accumulations of up to 0.10 inches of an inch or two will be possible mainly along the Missouri River Valley. Spotter activation is not expected at this time. Your National Weather Service forecast for Siouxland. Tonight, mostly cloudy this evening, then becoming partly cloudy. Lows in the upper 50s. Northwest winds around 5 miles an hour, becoming southeast after midnight. Thursday, partly sunny. A slight chance of showers in the afternoon. Highs around 80. South winds 5 to 10 miles an hour. Chance of rain 20%. Thursday night, showers likely. A slight chance of thunderstorms after midnight. Lows around 60. Southeast winds 5 to 10 miles an hour. Chance of rain 70%. Friday, mostly cloudy with a chance of showers with a slight chance of thunderstorms in the morning, then partly sunny in the afternoon. Humid with highs in the lower 80s. South winds 5 to 10 miles an hour with gusts up to 20 miles an hour. Chance of rain 50%. Friday night, partly cloudy. Humid with lows in the mid-60s. South winds 5 to 10 miles an hour. Saturday, sunny, warmer with highs in the lower 90s. Heat index values up to 100 in the afternoon. Saturday night, mostly clear in the evening, then becoming partly cloudy. Lows in the lower 70s. Heat index values in the upper 90s early in the evening. Sunday, mostly sunny.
hot with highs in the mid-90s.

heat index values up to 100. Sunday night, mostly clear. Lows in the mid-70s. Heat index values up to 100 early in the evening. Monday, mostly sunny. Hot with highs in the mid-90s. Monday night, mostly clear in the evening, then becoming partly cloudy. Lows around 70. Heat index values in the upper 90s early in the evening. Tuesday, mostly sunny. Highs in the lower 90s. Tuesday night, mostly clear in the evening, then becoming partly cloudy. Lows in the upper 60s. Wednesday, mostly sunny. Highs in the upper 80s. At 4 p.m., in Sioux City, the temperature was 73 and the dew point 49. The relative humidity was 42%. Wind was north at 10 miles an hour. The pressure was 30.16 inches and steady. Elsewhere in northwest Iowa, Morris was partly sunny and 72. In Sheldon, Cherokee was partly sunny and 73. Spencer was mostly sunny and 77. Storm Lake was partly sunny and 72. Other conditions across the northern plains, farther east in Iowa, skies ranged from mostly sunny to partly sunny, and temperatures were between 72 and 76 degrees. In eastern Nebraska, skies ranged from partly sunny to cloudy. It was 67 at Lincoln, 76 at Omaha, and 70 at Norfolk. In eastern South Dakota, skies ranged from partly sunny to cloudy, and temperatures were between 71 and 75 degrees. And in southern Minnesota, at Marshall, it was sunny, with a temperature of 74. At Worthington, it was mostly sunny, with a temperature of 73. At Minneapolis, it was partly sunny, with a temperature of 70. It was cloudy, with a temperature of 71 at Mankato, and 67 at Rochester. Once again, at 4 p.m. Sioux City had a temperature of 73. The current time is 4:55 p.m. Central Daylight Time. Operating on a frequency of 162.475 MHz, this is NOAA Weather Radio Station WXL62, broadcasting from a transmitter near Lawton, Iowa. Our program originates from the National Weather Service in Sioux Falls and serves Sioux City and the surrounding Siouxland area. This hazardous weather outlook is for northwest Iowa, west central Iowa, southwest Minnesota, northeast Nebraska, central South Dakota, east central South Dakota, south central South Dakota, and southeast South Dakota. For today and tonight, hazardous weather is not expected at this time. For Thursday through Tuesday, another round of light to moderate showers will progress through the area on Thursday. Accumulations of up to 0.10 inches of an inch or two will be possible mainly along the Missouri River Valley. Spotter activation is not expected at this time. Your National Weather Service forecast for Siouxland. Tonight, mostly cloudy this evening, then becoming partly cloudy. Lows in the upper 50s. Northwest winds around 5 miles an hour, becoming southeast after midnight. Thursday, partly sunny. A slight chance of showers in the afternoon. Highs around 80. South winds 5 to 10 miles an hour. Chance of rain 20%. Thursday night, showers likely. A slight chance of thunderstorms after midnight. Lows around 60. Southeast winds 5 to 10 miles an hour. Chance of rain 70%. Friday, mostly cloudy with a chance of showers with a slight chance of thunderstorms in the morning, then partly sunny in the afternoon. Humid with highs in the lower 80s. South winds 5 to 10 miles an hour with gusts up to 20 miles an hour. Chance of rain 50%. Friday night, partly cloudy. Humid with lows in the mid-60s. South winds 5 to 10 miles an hour. Saturday, sunny, warmer with highs in the lower 90s. Heat index values up to 100 in the afternoon. Saturday night, mostly clear in the evening, then becoming partly cloudy. Lows in the lower 70s. Heat index values in the upper 90s early in the evening. Sunday, mostly sunny. Hot with highs in the mid-90s. Heat index values up to 100. Sunday night, mostly clear.
lows in the mid-70s. Heat index values up to 100 early in the evening. Monday, mostly sunny. Hot with highs in the mid-90s. Monday night, mostly clear in the evening, then becoming partly cloudy. Lows around 70. Heat index values in the upper 90s early in the evening. Tuesday, mostly sunny. Highs in the lower 90s. Tuesday night, mostly clear in the evening, then becoming partly cloudy. Lows in the upper 60s. Wednesday, mostly sunny. Highs in the upper 80s. At 4 p.m., in Sioux City, the temperature was 73 and the dew point 49. The relative humidity was 42%. Wind was north at 10 miles an hour. The pressure was 30.16 inches and steady. Elsewhere in northwest Iowa, Morris was partly sunny and 72. In Sheldon, Cherokee was partly sunny and 73. Spencer was mostly sunny and 77. Storm Lake was partly sunny and 72. Other conditions across the northern plains, farther east in Iowa, skies ranged from mostly sunny to partly sunny, and temperatures were between 72 and 76 degrees. In eastern Nebraska, skies ranged from partly sunny to cloudy. It was 67 at Lincoln, 76 at Omaha, and 70 at Norfolk. In eastern South Dakota, skies ranged from partly sunny to cloudy, and temperatures were between 71 and 75 degrees. And in southern Minnesota, at Marshall, it was sunny, with a temperature of 74. At Worthington, it was mostly sunny, with a temperature of 73. At Minneapolis, it was partly sunny, with a temperature of 70. It was cloudy, with a temperature of 71 at Mankato, and 67 at Rochester. Once again, at 4 p.m. Sioux City had a temperature of 73. The current time is 5 p.m. Central Daylight Time. Operating on a frequency of 162.475 MHz, this is NOAA Weather Radio Station WXL62, broadcasting from a transmitter near Lawton, Iowa. Our program originates from the National Weather Service in Sioux Falls and serves Sioux City and the surrounding Siouxland area. This hazardous weather outlook is for northwest Iowa, west central Iowa, southwest Minnesota, northeast Nebraska, central South Dakota, east central South Dakota, south central South Dakota, and southeast South Dakota. For today and tonight, hazardous weather is not expected at this time. For Thursday through Tuesday, another round of light to moderate showers will progress through the area on Thursday. Accumulations of up to 0.10 inches of an inch or two will be possible mainly along the Missouri River Valley. Spotter activation is not expected at this time. Your National Weather Service forecast for Siouxland. Tonight, mostly cloudy this evening, then becoming partly cloudy. Lows in the upper 50s. Northwest winds around 5 miles an hour, becoming southeast after midnight. Thursday, partly sunny. A slight chance of showers in the afternoon. Highs around 80. South winds 5 to 10 miles an hour. Chance of rain 20%. Thursday night, showers likely. A slight chance of thunderstorms after midnight. Lows around 60. Southeast winds 5 to 10 miles an hour. Chance of rain 70%. Friday, mostly cloudy with a chance of showers with a slight chance of thunderstorms in the morning, then partly sunny in the afternoon. Humid with highs in the lower 80s. South winds 5 to 10 miles an hour with gusts up to 20 miles an hour. Chance of rain 50%. Friday night, partly cloudy. Humid with lows in the mid-60s. South winds 5 to 10 miles an hour. Saturday, sunny, warmer with highs in the lower 90s. Heat index values up to 100 in the afternoon. Saturday night, mostly clear in the evening, then becoming partly cloudy. Lows in the lower 70s. Heat index values in the upper 90s early in the evening. Sunday, mostly sunny. Hot with highs in the mid-90s. Heat index values up to 100. Sunday night, mostly clear. Lows in the mid-70s. Heat index values up to 100 early in the evening.
Monday, mostly sunny.

hot with highs in the mid-90s. Monday night, mostly clear in the evening, then becoming partly cloudy. Lows around 70. Heat index values in the upper 90s early in the evening. Tuesday, mostly sunny. Highs in the lower 90s. Tuesday night, mostly clear in the evening, then becoming partly cloudy. Lows in the upper 60s. Wednesday, mostly sunny. Highs in the upper 80s. At 5 p.m., in Sioux City, the temperature was 71 and the dew point 45. The relative humidity was 39%. Wind was north at 3 miles an hour. The pressure was 30.16 inches and steady. Elsewhere in northwest Iowa, Morris was mostly sunny and 72. In Sheldon, Spencer was mostly sunny and 77. Storm Lake was partly sunny and 72. Other conditions across the northern plains, farther east in Iowa, temperatures were between 71 and 75 degrees. At Waterloo, it was sunny. It was partly sunny at Des Moines and Cedar Rapids. In eastern Nebraska, skies ranged from partly sunny to cloudy. It was 69 at Lincoln, 78 at Omaha, and 68 at Norfolk. In eastern South Dakota, skies ranged from partly sunny to cloudy, and temperatures were between 72 and 75 degrees. And in southern Minnesota, temperatures were between 69 and 73 degrees. At Marshall, it was sunny. At Worthington, it was mostly sunny. It was partly sunny at Mankato and Minneapolis. At Rochester, it was cloudy. Once again, at 5 p.m., Sioux City had a temperature of 71. The current time is 5:05 p.m. Central Daylight Time. Operating on a frequency of 162.475 MHz, this is NOAA Weather Radio Station WXL62, broadcasting from a transmitter near Lawton, Iowa. Our program originates from the National Weather Service in Sioux Falls and serves Sioux City and the surrounding Siouxland area. This hazardous weather outlook is for northwest Iowa, west central Iowa, southwest Minnesota, northeast Nebraska, central South Dakota, east central South Dakota, south central South Dakota, and southeast South Dakota. For today and tonight, hazardous weather is not expected at this time. For Thursday through Tuesday, another round of light to moderate showers will progress through the area on Thursday. Accumulations of up to 0.10 inches of an inch or two will be possible mainly along the Missouri River Valley. Spotter activation is not expected at this time. Your National Weather Service forecast for Siouxland. Tonight, mostly cloudy this evening, then becoming partly cloudy. Lows in the upper 50s. Northwest winds around 5 miles an hour, becoming southeast after midnight. Thursday, partly sunny. A slight chance of showers in the afternoon. Highs around 80. South winds 5 to 10 miles an hour. Chance of rain 20%. Thursday night, showers likely. A slight chance of thunderstorms after midnight. Lows around 60. Southeast winds 5 to 10 miles an hour. Chance of rain 70%. Friday, mostly cloudy with a chance of showers with a slight chance of thunderstorms in the morning, then partly sunny in the afternoon. Humid with highs in the lower 80s. South winds 5 to 10 miles an hour with gusts up to 20 miles an hour. Chance of rain 50%. Friday night, partly cloudy. Humid with lows in the mid-60s. South winds 5 to 10 miles an hour. Saturday, sunny, warmer with highs in the lower 90s. Heat index values up to 100 in the afternoon. Saturday night, mostly clear in the evening, then becoming partly cloudy. Lows in the lower 70s. Heat index values in the upper 90s early in the evening. Sunday, mostly sunny. Hot with highs in the mid-90s. Heat index values up to 100. Sunday night, mostly clear. Lows in the mid-70s. Heat index values up to 100 early in the evening. Monday, mostly sunny. Hot with highs in the mid-90s. Monday night, mostly clear in the evening, then becoming partly cloudy. Lows around 70. Heat index

values in the upper 90s early in the evening. Tuesday, mostly sunny. Highs in the lower 90s. Tuesday night, mostly clear in the evening, then becoming partly cloudy. Lows in the upper 60s. Wednesday, mostly sunny. Highs in the upper 80s. At 5 p.m., in Sioux City, the temperature was 71 and the dew point 45. The relative humidity was 39%. Wind was north at 3 miles an hour. The pressure was 30.16 inches and steady. Elsewhere in northwest Iowa, Morris was mostly sunny and 72. In Sheldon, Spencer was mostly sunny and 77. Storm Lake was partly sunny and 72. Other conditions across the northern plains, farther east in Iowa, temperatures were between 71 and 75 degrees. At Waterloo, it was sunny. It was partly sunny at Des Moines and Cedar Rapids. In eastern Nebraska, skies ranged from partly sunny to cloudy. It was 69 at Lincoln, 78 at Omaha, and 68 at Norfolk. In eastern South Dakota, skies ranged from partly sunny to cloudy, and temperatures were between 72 and 75 degrees. And in southern Minnesota, temperatures were between 69 and 73 degrees. At Marshall, it was sunny. At Worthington, it was mostly sunny. It was partly sunny at Mankato and Minneapolis. At Rochester, it was cloudy. Once again, at 5 p.m., Sioux City had a temperature of 71. The current time is 5:10 p.m. Central Daylight Time. Operating on a frequency of 162.475 MHz, this is NOAA Weather Radio Station WXL62, broadcasting from a transmitter near Lawton, Iowa. Our program originates from the National Weather Service in Sioux Falls and serves Sioux City and the surrounding Siouxland area. This hazardous weather outlook is for northwest Iowa, west central Iowa, southwest Minnesota, northeast Nebraska, central South Dakota, east central South Dakota, south central South Dakota, and southeast South Dakota. For today and tonight, hazardous weather is not expected at this time. For Thursday through Tuesday, another round of light to moderate showers will progress through the area on Thursday. Accumulations of up to 0.10 inches of an inch or two will be possible mainly along the Missouri River Valley. Spotter activation is not expected at this time. Your National Weather Service forecast for Siouxland. Tonight, mostly cloudy this evening, then becoming partly cloudy. Lows in the upper 50s. Northwest winds around 5 miles an hour, becoming southeast after midnight. Thursday, partly sunny. A slight chance of showers in the afternoon. Highs around 80. South winds 5 to 10 miles an hour. Chance of rain 20%. Thursday night, showers likely. A slight chance of thunderstorms after midnight. Lows around 60. Southeast winds 5 to 10 miles an hour. Chance of rain 70%. Friday, mostly cloudy with a chance of showers with a slight chance of thunderstorms in the morning, then partly sunny in the afternoon. Humid with highs in the lower 80s. South winds 5 to 10 miles an hour with gusts up to 20 miles an hour. Chance of rain 50%. Friday night, partly cloudy. Humid with lows in the mid-60s. South winds 5 to 10 miles an hour. Saturday, sunny, warmer with highs in the lower 90s. Heat index values up to 100 in the afternoon. Saturday night, mostly clear in the evening, then becoming partly cloudy. Lows in the lower 70s. Heat index values in the upper 90s early in the evening. Sunday, mostly sunny. Hot with highs in the mid-90s. Heat index values up to 100. Sunday night, mostly clear. Lows in the mid-70s. Heat index values up to 100 early in the evening. Monday, mostly sunny. Hot with highs in the mid-90s. Monday night, mostly clear in the evening, then becoming partly cloudy. Lows around 70. Heat index values in the upper 90s early in the evening. Tuesday, mostly sunny. Highs in the lower 90s. Tuesday night, mostly clear in the evening, then becoming

becoming partly cloudy. Lows in the upper 60s. Wednesday, mostly sunny. Highs in the upper 80s. At 5 p.m., in Sioux City, the temperature was 71 and the dew point 45. The relative humidity was 39%. Wind was north at 3 miles an hour. The pressure was 30.16 inches and steady. Elsewhere in northwest Iowa, Morris was partly sunny and 72. In Sheldon, Cherokee was cloudy and 75. Spencer was mostly sunny and 77. Storm Lake was partly sunny and 72. Other conditions across the northern plains, farther east in Iowa, temperatures were between 71 and 75 degrees. At Waterloo, it was sunny. It was partly sunny at Des Moines and Cedar Rapids. In eastern Nebraska, skies ranged from partly sunny to cloudy. It was 69 at Lincoln, 78 at Omaha, and 68 at Norfolk. In eastern South Dakota, skies ranged from partly sunny to cloudy, and temperatures were between 72 and 75 degrees. And in southern Minnesota, temperatures were between 69 and 73 degrees. At Marshall, it was sunny. At Worthington, it was mostly sunny. It was partly sunny at Mankato and Minneapolis. At Rochester, it was cloudy. Once again, at 5 p.m., Sioux City had a temperature of 71. The current time is 5:15 p.m. Central Daylight Time. Operating on a frequency of 162.475 MHz, this is NOAA Weather Radio Station WXL62, broadcasting from a transmitter near Lawton, Iowa. Our program originates from the National Weather Service in Sioux Falls and serves Sioux City and the surrounding Siouxland area. This hazardous weather outlook is for northwest Iowa, west central Iowa, southwest Minnesota, northeast Nebraska, central South Dakota, east central South Dakota, south central South Dakota, and southeast South Dakota. For today and tonight, hazardous weather is not expected at this time. For Thursday through Tuesday, another round of light to moderate showers will progress through the area on Thursday. Accumulations of up to 0.10 inches of an inch or two will be possible mainly along the Missouri River Valley. Spotter activation is not expected at this time. Your National Weather Service forecast for Siouxland. Tonight, mostly cloudy this evening, then becoming partly cloudy. Lows in the upper 50s. Northwest winds around 5 miles an hour, becoming southeast after midnight. Thursday, partly sunny. A slight chance of showers in the afternoon. Highs around 80. South winds 5 to 10 miles an hour. Chance of rain 20%. Thursday night, showers likely. A slight chance of thunderstorms after midnight. Lows around 60. Southeast winds 5 to 10 miles an hour. Chance of rain 70%. Friday, mostly cloudy with a chance of showers with a slight chance of thunderstorms in the morning, then partly sunny in the afternoon. Humid with highs in the lower 80s. South winds 5 to 10 miles an hour with gusts up to 20 miles an hour. Chance of rain 50%. Friday night, partly cloudy. Humid with lows in the mid-60s. South winds 5 to 10 miles an hour. Saturday, sunny, warmer with highs in the lower 90s. Heat index values up to 100 in the afternoon. Saturday night, mostly clear in the evening, then becoming partly cloudy. Lows in the lower 70s. Heat index values in the upper 90s early in the evening. Sunday, mostly sunny. Hot with highs in the mid-90s. Heat index values up to 100. Sunday night, mostly clear. Lows in the mid-70s. Heat index values up to 100 early in the evening. Monday, mostly sunny. Hot with highs in the mid-90s. Monday night, mostly clear in the evening, then becoming partly cloudy. Lows around 70. Heat index values in the upper 90s early in the evening. Tuesday, mostly sunny. Highs in the lower 90s. Tuesday night, mostly clear in the evening, then becoming partly cloudy. Lows in the upper 60s. Wednesday, mostly sunny. Highs in the upper 60s.

upper 80s. At 5 p.m., in Sioux City, the temperature was 71 and the dew point 45. The relative humidity was 39%. Wind was north at 3 miles an hour. The pressure was 30.16 inches and steady. Elsewhere in northwest Iowa, Morris was partly sunny and 72. In Sheldon, Cherokee was cloudy and 75. Spencer was mostly sunny and 77. Storm Lake was partly sunny and 72. Other conditions across the northern plains, farther east in Iowa, temperatures were between 71 and 75 degrees. At Waterloo, it was sunny. It was partly sunny at Des Moines and Cedar Rapids. In eastern Nebraska, skies ranged from partly sunny to cloudy. It was 69 at Lincoln, 78 at Omaha, and 68 at Norfolk. In eastern South Dakota, skies ranged from partly sunny to cloudy, and temperatures were between 72 and 75 degrees. And in southern Minnesota, temperatures were between 69 and 73 degrees. At Marshall, it was sunny. At Worthington, it was mostly sunny. It was partly sunny at Mankato and Minneapolis. At Rochester, it was cloudy. Once again, at 5 p.m., Sioux City had a temperature of 71. The current time is 5:20 p.m. Central Daylight Time. Operating on a frequency of 162.475 MHz, this is NOAA Weather Radio Station WXL62, broadcasting from a transmitter near Lawton, Iowa. Our program originates from the National Weather Service in Sioux Falls and serves Sioux City and the surrounding Siouxland area. This hazardous weather outlook is for northwest Iowa, west central Iowa, southwest Minnesota, northeast Nebraska, central South Dakota, east central South Dakota, south central South Dakota, and southeast South Dakota. For today and tonight, hazardous weather is not expected at this time. For Thursday through Tuesday, another round of light to moderate showers will progress through the area on Thursday. Accumulations of up to 0.10 inches of an inch or two will be possible mainly along the Missouri River Valley. Spotter activation is not expected at this time. Your National Weather Service forecast for Siouxland. Tonight, mostly cloudy this evening, then becoming partly cloudy. Lows in the upper 50s. Northwest winds around 5 miles an hour, becoming southeast after midnight. Thursday, partly sunny. A slight chance of showers in the afternoon. Highs around 80. South winds 5 to 10 miles an hour. Chance of rain 20%. Thursday night, showers likely. A slight chance of thunderstorms after midnight. Lows around 60. Southeast winds 5 to 10 miles an hour. Chance of rain 70%. Friday, mostly cloudy with a chance of showers with a slight chance of thunderstorms in the morning, then partly sunny in the afternoon. Humid with highs in the lower 80s. South winds 5 to 10 miles an hour with gusts up to 20 miles an hour. Chance of rain 50%. Friday night, partly cloudy. Humid with lows in the mid-60s. South winds 5 to 10 miles an hour. Saturday, sunny, warmer with highs in the lower 90s. Heat index values up to 100 in the afternoon. Saturday night, mostly clear in the evening, then becoming partly cloudy. Lows in the lower 70s. Heat index values in the upper 90s early in the evening. Sunday, mostly sunny. Hot with highs in the mid-90s. Heat index values up to 100. Sunday night, mostly clear. Lows in the mid-70s. Heat index values up to 100 early in the evening. Monday, mostly sunny. Hot with highs in the mid-90s. Monday night, mostly clear in the evening, then becoming partly cloudy. Lows around 70. Heat index values in the upper 90s early in the evening. Tuesday, mostly sunny. Highs in the lower 90s. Tuesday night, mostly clear in the evening, then becoming partly cloudy. Lows in the upper 60s. Wednesday, mostly sunny. Highs in the upper 80s. At 5 p.m., in Sioux City, the temperature was 71 and the dew point 45.
relative humidity was 39%. Wind was north at 3 miles an hour. The pressure was 30.16 inches and steady. Elsewhere in northwest Iowa, Morris was partly sunny and 72. In Sheldon, Cherokee was cloudy and 75. Spencer was mostly sunny and 77. Storm Lake was partly sunny and 72. Other conditions across the northern plains, farther east in Iowa, temperatures were between 71 and 75 degrees. At Waterloo, it was sunny. It was partly sunny at Des Moines and Cedar Rapids. In eastern Nebraska, skies ranged from partly sunny to cloudy. It was 69 at Lincoln, 78 at Omaha, and 68 at Norfolk. In eastern South Dakota, skies ranged from partly sunny to cloudy, and temperatures were between 72 and 75 degrees. And in southern Minnesota, temperatures were between 69 and 73 degrees. At Marshall, it was sunny. At Worthington, it was mostly sunny. It was partly sunny at Mankato and Minneapolis. At Rochester, it was cloudy. Once again, at 5 p.m., Sioux City had a temperature of 71. The Sioux City, Iowa climate summary for this evening, as of 4 p.m., July 22, 2026. Today's high temperature was 74 degrees. The normal high is 85. Today's low temperature was 57 degrees. The normal low is 64. A trace of precipitation fell today, which brings the monthly total to 1.88 inches. This is 0.55 inches below the normal amount of 2.43 inches for July. The total precipitation for the year now stands at 12.18 inches, which is 4.93 inches below normal. There were no heating degree days today, which is normal. The yearly total since July 1st is zero, which is normal. There was one cooling degree day today, which is 9 below normal. The yearly total since January 1st is 627, which is 157 above normal. The normal high temperature for tomorrow is 85 degrees, and the normal low is 64. The record high for tomorrow is 105, which occurred in 1934, and the record low is 49, which occurred in 1904. Sunset tonight is at 8:55 p.m. Sunrise tomorrow is at 6:09 a.m. The current time is 5:26 p.m. Central Daylight Time. Operating on a frequency of 162.475 MHz, this is NOAA Weather Radio Station WXL62, broadcasting from a transmitter near Lawton, Iowa. Our program originates from the National Weather Service in Sioux Falls and serves Sioux City and the surrounding Siouxland area. This hazardous weather outlook is for northwest Iowa, west central Iowa, southwest Minnesota, northeast Nebraska, central South Dakota, east central South Dakota, south central South Dakota, and southeast South Dakota. For today and tonight, hazardous weather is not expected at this time. For Thursday through Tuesday, another round of light to moderate showers will progress through the area on Thursday. Accumulations of up to 0.10 inches of an inch or two will be possible mainly along the Missouri River Valley. Spotter activation is not expected at this time. Your National Weather Service forecast for Siouxland. Tonight, mostly cloudy this evening, then becoming partly cloudy. Lows in the upper 50s. Northwest winds around 5 miles an hour, becoming southeast after midnight. Thursday, partly sunny. A slight chance of showers in the afternoon. Highs around 80. South winds 5 to 10 miles an hour. Chance of rain 20%. Thursday night, showers likely. A slight chance of thunderstorms after midnight. Lows around 60. Southeast winds 5 to 10 miles an hour. Chance of rain 70%. Friday, mostly cloudy with a chance of showers with a slight chance of thunderstorms in the morning, then partly sunny in the afternoon. Humid with highs in the lower 80s. South winds 5 to 10 miles an hour with gusts up to 20 miles an hour. Chance of rain 50%. Friday night, partly cloudy. Humid with lows in the mid-60s. South winds 5 to 10 miles an hour. Saturday,
sunny, warmer with highs in the lower 90s. Heat index values up to 100 in the afternoon. Saturday night, mostly clear in the evening, then becoming partly cloudy. Lows in the lower 70s. Heat index values in the upper 90s early in the evening. Sunday, mostly sunny. Hot with highs in the mid-90s. Heat index values up to 100. Sunday night, mostly clear. Lows in the mid-70s. Heat index values up to 100 early in the evening. Monday, mostly sunny. Hot with highs in the mid-90s. Monday night, mostly clear in the evening, then becoming partly cloudy. Lows around 70. Heat index values in the upper 90s early in the evening. Tuesday, mostly sunny. Highs in the lower 90s. Tuesday night, mostly clear in the evening, then becoming partly cloudy. Lows in the upper 60s. Wednesday, mostly sunny. Highs in the upper 80s. At 5 p.m., in Sioux City, the temperature was 71 and the dew point 45. The relative humidity was 39%. Wind was north at 3 miles an hour. The pressure was 30.16 inches and steady. Elsewhere in northwest Iowa, Morris was partly sunny and 72. In Sheldon, Cherokee was cloudy and 75. Spencer was mostly sunny and 77. Storm Lake was partly sunny and 72. Other conditions across the northern plains, farther east in Iowa, temperatures were between 71 and 75 degrees. At Waterloo, it was sunny. It was partly sunny at Des Moines and Cedar Rapids. In eastern Nebraska, skies ranged from partly sunny to cloudy. It was 69 at Lincoln, 78 at Omaha, and 68 at Norfolk. In eastern South Dakota, skies ranged from partly sunny to cloudy, and temperatures were between 72 and 75 degrees. And in southern Minnesota, temperatures were between 69 and 73 degrees. At Marshall, it was sunny. At Worthington, it was mostly sunny. It was partly sunny at Mankato and Minneapolis. At Rochester, it was cloudy. Once again, at 5 p.m., Sioux City had a temperature of 71. The Sioux City, Iowa climate summary for this evening, as of 4 p.m., July 22, 2026. Today's high temperature was 74 degrees. The normal high is 85. Today's low temperature was 57 degrees. The normal low is 64. A trace of precipitation fell today, which brings the monthly total to 1.88 inches. This is 0.55 inches below the normal amount of 2.43 inches for July. The total precipitation for the year now stands at 12.18 inches, which is 4.93 inches below normal. There were no heating degree days today, which is normal. The yearly total since July 1st is zero, which is normal. There was one cooling degree day today, which is 9 below normal. The yearly total since January 1st is 627, which is 157 above normal. The normal high temperature for tomorrow is 85 degrees, and the normal low is 64. The record high for tomorrow is 105, which occurred in 1934, and the record low is 49, which occurred in 1904. Sunset tonight is at 8:55 p.m. Sunrise tomorrow is at 6:09 a.m. The current time is 5:32 p.m. Central Daylight Time. Operating on a frequency of 162.475 MHz, this is NOAA Weather Radio Station WXL62, broadcasting from a transmitter near Lawton, Iowa. Our program originates from the National Weather Service in Sioux Falls and serves Sioux City and the surrounding Siouxland area. This hazardous weather outlook is for northwest Iowa, west central Iowa, southwest Minnesota, northeast Nebraska, central South Dakota, east central South Dakota, south central South Dakota, and southeast South Dakota. For today and tonight, Minnesota, northeast Nebraska, central South Dakota, east central South Dakota, south central South Dakota, and southeast South Dakota. For today and tonight, hazardous weather is not expected at this time. For Thursday through Tuesday, another round of light to moderate showers will progress through the area on Thursday.
accumulations of

Up to 0.10 inches of an inch or two will be possible mainly along the Missouri River Valley. Spotter activation is not expected at this time. Your National Weather Service forecast for Siouxland. Tonight, mostly cloudy this evening, then becoming partly cloudy. Lows in the upper 50s. Northwest winds around 5 miles an hour, becoming southeast after midnight. Thursday, partly sunny. A slight chance of showers in the afternoon. Highs around 80. South winds 5 to 10 miles an hour. Chance of rain 20%. Thursday night, showers likely. A slight chance of thunderstorms after midnight. Lows around 60. Southeast winds 5 to 10 miles an hour. Chance of rain 70%. Friday, mostly cloudy with a chance of showers with a slight chance of thunderstorms in the morning, then partly sunny in the afternoon. Humid with highs in the lower 80s. South winds 5 to 10 miles an hour with gusts up to 20 miles an hour. Chance of rain 50%. Friday night, partly cloudy. Humid with lows in the mid-60s. South winds 5 to 10 miles an hour. Saturday, sunny, warmer with highs in the lower 90s. Heat index values up to 100 in the afternoon. Saturday night, mostly clear in the evening, then becoming partly cloudy. Lows in the lower 70s. Heat index values in the upper 90s early in the evening. Sunday, mostly sunny. Hot with highs in the mid-90s. Heat index values up to 100. Sunday night, mostly clear. Lows in the mid-70s. Heat index values up to 100 early in the evening. Monday, mostly sunny. Hot with highs in the mid-90s. Monday night, mostly clear in the evening, then becoming partly cloudy. Lows around 70. Heat index values in the upper 90s early in the evening. Tuesday, mostly sunny. Highs in the lower 90s. Tuesday night, mostly clear in the evening, then becoming partly cloudy. Lows in the upper 60s. Wednesday, mostly sunny. Highs in the upper 80s. At 5 p.m., in Sioux City, the temperature was 71, and the dew point 45. The relative humidity was 39%. Wind was north at 3 miles an hour. The pressure was 30.16 inches and steady. Elsewhere in northwest Iowa, Morris was partly sunny and 72. In Sheldon, Cherokee was cloudy and 75. Spencer was mostly sunny and 77. Storm Lake was partly sunny and 72. Other conditions across the northern plains, farther east in Iowa, temperatures were between 71 and 75 degrees. At Waterloo, it was sunny. It was partly sunny at Des Moines and Cedar Rapids. In eastern Nebraska, skies ranged from partly sunny to cloudy. It was 69 at Lincoln, 78 at Omaha, and 68 at North Fork. In eastern South Dakota, skies ranged from partly sunny to cloudy, and temperatures were between 72 and 75 degrees. And in southern Minnesota, temperatures were between 69 and 73 degrees. At Marshall, it was sunny. At Worthington, it was mostly sunny. It was partly sunny at Mankato and Minneapolis. At Rochester, it was cloudy. Once again, at 5 p.m., Sioux City had a temperature of 71. The Sioux City, Iowa climate summary for this evening, as of 4 p.m., July 22, 2026. Today's high temperature was 74 degrees. The normal high is 85. Today's low temperature was 57 degrees. The normal low is 64. A trace of precipitation fell today, which brings the monthly total to 1.88 inches. This is 0.55 inches below the normal amount of 2.43 inches for July. The total precipitation for the year now stands at 12.18 inches, which is 4.93 inches below normal. There were no heating degree days today, which is normal. The yearly total since July 1st is zero, which is normal. There was one cooling degree day today, which is 9 below normal. The yearly total since January 1st is 627, which is 157 above normal. The normal high temperature for tomorrow

Weather outlook is for northwest Iowa, west central Iowa, southwest Minnesota, northeast Nebraska, central South Dakota, east central South Dakota, south central South Dakota, and southeast South Dakota. For today and tonight, hazardous weather is not expected at this time. For Thursday through Tuesday, another round of light to moderate showers will progress through the area on Thursday. Accumulations of up to 0.10 inches of an inch or two will be possible mainly along the Missouri River Valley. Spotter activation is not expected at this time. Your National Weather Service forecast for Siouxland. Tonight, mostly cloudy this evening, then becoming partly cloudy. Lows in the upper 50s. Northwest winds around 5 miles an hour, becoming southeast after midnight. Thursday, partly sunny. A slight chance of showers in the afternoon. Highs around 80. South winds 5 to 10 miles an hour. Chance of rain 20%. Thursday night, showers likely. A slight chance of thunderstorms after midnight. Lows around 60. Southeast winds 5 to 10 miles an hour. Chance of rain 70%. Friday, mostly cloudy with a chance of showers with a slight chance of thunderstorms in the morning, then partly sunny in the afternoon. Humid with highs in the lower 80s. South winds 5 to 10 miles an hour with gusts up to 20 miles an hour. Chance of rain 50%. Friday night, partly cloudy. Humid with lows in the mid-60s. South winds 5 to 10 miles an hour. Saturday, sunny, warmer with highs in the lower 90s. Heat index values up to 100 in the afternoon. Saturday night, mostly clear in the evening, then becoming partly cloudy. Lows in the lower 70s. Heat index values in the upper 90s early in the evening. Sunday, mostly sunny. Hot with highs in the mid-90s. Heat index values up to 100. Sunday night, mostly clear. Lows in the mid-70s. Heat index values up to 100 early in the evening. Monday, mostly sunny. Hot with highs in the mid-90s. Monday night, mostly clear in the evening, then becoming partly cloudy. Lows around 70. Heat index values in the upper 90s early in the evening. Tuesday, mostly sunny. Highs in the lower 90s. Tuesday night, mostly clear in the evening, then becoming partly cloudy. Lows in the upper 60s. Wednesday, mostly sunny. Highs in the upper 80s. At 5 p.m., in Sioux City, the temperature was 71 and the dew point 45. The relative humidity was 39%. Wind was north at 3 miles an hour. The pressure was 30.16 inches and steady. Elsewhere in northwest Iowa, Morris was partly sunny and 72. In Sheldon, Cherokee was cloudy and 75. Spencer was mostly sunny and 77. Storm Lake was partly sunny and 72. Other conditions across the northern plains, farther east in Iowa, temperatures were between 71 and 75 degrees. At Waterloo, it was sunny. It was partly sunny at Des Moines and Cedar Rapids. In eastern Nebraska, skies ranged from partly sunny to cloudy. It was 69 at Lincoln, 78 at Omaha, and 68 at Norfolk. In eastern South Dakota, skies ranged from partly sunny to cloudy, and temperatures were between 72 and 75 degrees. And in southern Minnesota, temperatures were between 69 and 73 degrees. At Marshall, it was sunny. At Worthington, it was mostly sunny. It was partly sunny at Mankato and Minneapolis. At Rochester, it was cloudy. Once again, at 5 p.m., Sioux City had a temperature of 71. The Sioux City, Iowa climate summary for this evening, as of 4 p.m., July 22, 2026. Today's high temperature was 74 degrees. The normal high is 85. Today's low temperature was 57 degrees. The normal low is 64. A trace of precipitation fell today, which brings the monthly total to 1.88 inches. This is 0.55 inches below the normal amount of 2.43 inches for July. The total precipitation for the year now stands at

12.18 inches, which is 4.93 inches below normal. There were no heating degree days today, which is normal. The yearly total since July 1st is zero, which is normal. There was one cooling degree day today, which is 9 below normal. The yearly total since January 1st is 627, which is 157 above normal. The normal high temperature for tomorrow is 85 degrees, and the normal low is 64. The record high for tomorrow is 105, which occurred in 1934, and the record low is 49, which occurred in 1904. Sunset tonight is at 8:55 p.m. Sunrise tomorrow is at 6:09 a.m. The current time is 5:44 p.m. Central Daylight Time. Operating on a frequency of 162.475 MHz, this is NOAA Weather Radio Station WXL62, broadcasting from a transmitter near Lawton, Iowa. Our program originates from the National Weather Service in Sioux Falls and serves Sioux City and the surrounding Siouxland area. This hazardous weather outlook is for northwest Iowa, west central Iowa, southwest Minnesota, northeast Nebraska, central South Dakota, east central South Dakota, south central South Dakota, and southeast South Dakota. For today and tonight, hazardous weather is not expected at this time. For Thursday through Tuesday, another round of light to moderate showers will progress through the area on Thursday. Accumulations of up to 0.10 inches of an inch or two will be possible mainly along the Missouri River Valley. Spotter activation is not expected at this time. Your National Weather Service forecast for Siouxland. Tonight, mostly cloudy this evening, then becoming partly cloudy. Lows in the upper 50s. Northwest winds around 5 miles an hour, becoming southeast after midnight. Thursday, partly sunny. A slight chance of showers in the afternoon. Highs around 80. South winds 5 to 10 miles an hour. Chance of rain 20%. Thursday night, showers likely. A slight chance of thunderstorms after midnight. Lows around 60. Southeast winds 5 to 10 miles an hour. Chance of rain 70%. Friday, mostly cloudy with a chance of showers with a slight chance of thunderstorms in the morning, then partly sunny in the afternoon. Humid with highs in the lower 80s. South winds 5 to 10 miles an hour with gusts up to 20 miles an hour. Chance of rain 50%. Friday night, partly cloudy. Humid with lows in the mid-60s. South winds 5 to 10 miles an hour. Saturday, sunny, warmer with highs in the lower 90s. Heat index values up to 100 in the afternoon. Saturday night, mostly clear in the evening, then becoming partly cloudy. Lows in the lower 70s. Heat index values in the upper 90s early in the evening. Sunday, mostly sunny. Hot with highs in the mid-90s. Heat index values up to 100. Sunday night, mostly clear. Lows in the mid-70s. Heat index values up to 100 early in the evening. Monday, mostly sunny. Hot with highs in the mid-90s. Monday night, mostly clear in the evening, then becoming partly cloudy. Lows around 70. Heat index values in the upper 90s early in the evening. Tuesday, mostly sunny. Highs in the lower 90s. Tuesday night, mostly clear in the evening, then becoming partly cloudy. Lows in the upper 60s. Wednesday, mostly sunny. Highs in the upper 80s. At 5 p.m., in Sioux City, the temperature was 71 and the dew point 45. The relative humidity was 39%. Wind was north at 3 miles an hour. The pressure was 30.16 inches and steady. Elsewhere in northwest Iowa, Morris was partly sunny and 72. In Sheldon, Cherokee was cloudy and 75. Spencer was mostly sunny and 77. Storm Lake was partly sunny and 72. Other conditions across the northern plains, farther east in Iowa, temperatures were between 71 and 75 degrees. At Waterloo, it was sunny. It was partly sunny at Des Moines and Cedar Rapids. In eastern Nebraska, skies ranged from partly sunny.

to cloudy. It was 69 at Lincoln, 78 at Omaha, and 68 at North Fork. In eastern South Dakota, skies ranged from partly sunny to cloudy, and temperatures were between 72 and 75 degrees. And in southern Minnesota, temperatures were between 69 and 73 degrees. At Marshall, it was sunny. At Worthington, it was mostly sunny. It was partly sunny at Mankato and Minneapolis. At Rochester, it was cloudy. Once again, at 5 p.m., Sioux City had a temperature of 71. The Sioux City, Iowa climate summary for this evening, as of 4 p.m., July 22, 2026. Today's high temperature was 74 degrees. The normal high is 85. Today's low temperature was 57 degrees. The normal low is 64. A trace of precipitation fell today, which brings the monthly total to 1.88 inches. This is 0.55 inches below the normal amount of 2.43 inches for July. The total precipitation for the year now stands at 12.18 inches, which is 4.93 inches below normal. There were no heating degree days today, which is normal. The yearly total since July 1st is zero, which is normal. There was one cooling degree day today, which is 9 below normal. The yearly total since January 1st is 627, which is 157 above normal. The normal high temperature for tomorrow is 85 degrees, and the normal low is 64. The record high for tomorrow is 105, which occurred in 1934, and the record low is 49, which occurred in 1904. Sunset tonight is at 8:55 p.m. Sunrise tomorrow is at 6:09 a.m. The current time is 5:51 p.m. Central Daylight Time. Operating on a frequency of 162.475 MHz, this is NOAA Weather Radio Station WXL62, broadcasting from a transmitter near Lawton, Iowa. Our program originates from the National Weather Service in Sioux Falls and serves Sioux City and the surrounding Siouxland area. This hazardous weather outlook is for northwest Iowa, west central Iowa, southwest Minnesota, northeast Nebraska, central South Dakota, east central South Dakota, south central South Dakota, and southeast South Dakota. For today and tonight, hazardous weather is not expected at this time. For Thursday through Tuesday, another round of light to moderate showers will progress through the area on Thursday. Accumulations of up to 0.10 inches of an inch or two will be possible mainly along the Missouri River Valley. Spotter activation is not expected at this time. Your National Weather Service forecast for Siouxland. Tonight, mostly cloudy this evening, then becoming partly cloudy. Lows in the upper 50s. Northwest winds around 5 miles an hour, becoming southeast after midnight. Thursday, partly sunny. A slight chance of showers in the afternoon. Highs around 80. South winds 5 to 10 miles an hour. Chance of rain 20%. Thursday night, showers likely. A slight chance of thunderstorms after midnight. Lows around 60. Southeast winds 5 to 10 miles an hour. Chance of rain 70%. Friday, mostly cloudy with a chance of showers with a slight chance of thunderstorms in the morning, then partly sunny in the afternoon. Humid with highs in the lower 80s. South winds 5 to 10 miles an hour with gusts up to 20 miles an hour. Chance of rain 50%. Friday night, partly cloudy. Humid with lows in the mid-60s. South winds 5 to 10 miles an hour. Saturday, sunny, warmer with highs in the lower 90s. Heat index values up to 100 in the afternoon. Saturday night, mostly clear in the evening, then becoming partly cloudy. Lows in the lower 70s. Heat index values in the upper 90s early in the evening. Sunday, mostly sunny. Hot with highs in the mid-90s. Heat index values up to 100. Sunday night, mostly clear. Lows in the mid-70s. Heat index values up to 100 early in the evening. Monday, mostly sunny. Hot with highs in the mid-90s. Monday night, mostly clear in the evening, then becoming partly cloudy. Lows around

70. Heat index values in the upper 90s early in the evening. Tuesday, mostly sunny. Highs in the lower 90s. Tuesday night, mostly clear in the evening, then becoming partly cloudy. Lows in the upper 60s. Wednesday, mostly sunny. Highs in the upper 80s. At 5 p.m., in Sioux City, the temperature was 71 and the dew point 45. The relative humidity was 39%. Wind was north at 3 miles an hour. The pressure was 30.16 inches and steady. Elsewhere in northwest Iowa, Morris was partly sunny and 72. In Sheldon, Cherokee was cloudy and 75. Spencer was mostly sunny and 77. Storm Lake was partly sunny and 72. Other conditions across the northern plains, farther east in Iowa, temperatures were between 71 and 75 degrees. At Waterloo, it was sunny. It was partly sunny at Des Moines and Cedar Rapids. In eastern Nebraska, skies ranged from partly sunny to cloudy. It was 69 at Lincoln, 78 at Omaha, and 68 at Norfolk. In eastern South Dakota, skies ranged from partly sunny to cloudy, and temperatures were between 72 and 75 degrees. And in southern Minnesota, temperatures were between 69 and 73 degrees. At Marshall, it was sunny. At Worthington, it was mostly sunny. It was partly sunny at Mankato and Minneapolis. At Rochester, it was cloudy. Once again, at 5 p.m., Sioux City had a temperature of 71. The Sioux City, Iowa climate summary for this evening, as of 4 p.m., July 22, 2026. Today's high temperature was 74 degrees. The normal high is 85. Today's low temperature was 57 degrees. The normal low is 64. A trace of precipitation fell today, which brings the monthly total to 1.88 inches. This is 0.55 inches below the normal amount of 2.43 inches for July. The total precipitation for the year now stands at 12.18 inches, which is 4.93 inches below normal. There were no heating degree days today, which is normal. The yearly total since July 1st is zero, which is normal. There was one cooling degree day today, which is 9 below normal. The yearly total since January 1st is 627, which is 157 above normal. The normal high temperature for tomorrow is 85 degrees, and the normal low is 64. The record high for tomorrow is 105, which occurred in 1934, and the record low is 49, which occurred in 1904. Sunset tonight is at 8:55 p.m. Sunrise tomorrow is at 6:09 a.m. The current time is 5:57 p.m. Central Daylight Time. Operating on a frequency of 162.475 MHz, this is NOAA Weather Radio Station WXL62, broadcasting from a transmitter near Lawton, Iowa. Our program originates from the National Weather Service in Sioux Falls and serves Sioux City and the surrounding Siouxland area. This hazardous weather outlook is for northwest Iowa, west central Iowa, southwest Minnesota, northeast Nebraska, central South Dakota, east central South Dakota, south central South Dakota, and southeast South Dakota. For today and tonight, hazardous weather is not expected at this time. For Thursday through Tuesday, another round of light to moderate showers will progress through the area on Thursday. Accumulations of up to 0.10 inches of an inch or two will be possible mainly along the Missouri River Valley. Spotter activation is not expected at this time. Your National Weather Service forecast for Siouxland. Tonight, mostly cloudy this evening, then becoming partly cloudy. Lows in the upper 50s. Northwest winds around 5 miles an hour, becoming southeast after midnight. Thursday, partly sunny. A slight chance of showers in the afternoon. Highs around 80. South winds 5 to 10 miles an hour. Chance of rain 20%. Thursday night, showers likely. A slight chance of thunderstorms after midnight. Lows around 60. Southeast winds 5 to 10 miles an hour. Chance of rain 70%.

mostly cloudy with a chance of showers with a slight chance of thunderstorms in the morning, then partly sunny in the afternoon. Humid with highs in the lower 80s. South winds 5 to 10 miles an hour with gusts up to 20 miles an hour. Chance of rain 50%. Friday night, partly cloudy. Humid with lows in the mid-60s. South winds 5 to 10 miles an hour. Saturday, sunny, warmer with highs in the lower 90s. Heat index values up to 100 in the afternoon. Saturday night, mostly clear in the evening, then becoming partly cloudy. Lows in the lower 70s. Heat index values in the upper 90s early in the evening. Sunday, mostly sunny. Hot with highs in the mid-90s. Heat index values up to 100. Sunday night, mostly clear. Lows in the mid-70s. Heat index values up to 100 early in the evening. Monday, mostly sunny. Hot with highs in the mid-90s. Monday night, mostly clear in the evening, then becoming partly cloudy. Lows around 70. Heat index values in the upper 90s early in the evening. Tuesday, mostly sunny. Highs in the lower 90s. Tuesday night, mostly clear in the evening, then becoming partly cloudy. Lows in the upper 60s. Wednesday, mostly sunny. Highs in the upper 80s. At 5 p.m., in Sioux City, the temperature was 71 and the dew point 45. The relative humidity was 39%. Wind was north at 3 miles an hour. The pressure was 30.16 inches and steady. Elsewhere in northwest Iowa, Morris was partly sunny and 72. In Sheldon, Cherokee was cloudy and 75. Spencer was mostly sunny and 77. Storm Lake was partly sunny and 72. Other conditions across the northern plains, farther east in Iowa, temperatures were between 71 and 75 degrees. At Waterloo, it was sunny. It was partly sunny at Des Moines and Cedar Rapids. In eastern Nebraska, skies ranged from partly sunny to cloudy. It was 69 at Lincoln, 78 at Omaha, and 68 at North Fork. In eastern South Dakota, skies ranged from partly sunny to cloudy, and temperatures were between 72 and 75 degrees. And in southern Minnesota, temperatures were between 69 and 73 degrees. At Marshall, it was sunny. At Worthington, it was mostly sunny. It was partly sunny at Mankato and Minneapolis. At Rochester, it was cloudy. Once again, at 5 p.m., Sioux City had a temperature of 71. At 6 p.m., in Sioux City, the temperature was 72 and the dew point 46. The relative humidity was 39%. Wind was calm. The pressure was 30.15 inches and falling. Elsewhere in northwest Iowa, Morris was mostly sunny and 72. In Sheldon, Cherokee was mostly sunny and 73. Spencer was mostly sunny and 76. Storm Lake was mostly sunny and 72. Other conditions across the northern plains, farther east in Iowa, skies ranged from mostly sunny to partly sunny, and temperatures were between 72 and 74 degrees. In eastern Nebraska, it was cloudy, and temperatures were between 69 and 74 degrees. In eastern South Dakota, skies ranged from partly sunny to cloudy, and temperatures were between 72 and 76 degrees. And in southern Minnesota, at Marshall, it was sunny, with a temperature of 73. At Worthington, it was mostly sunny, with a temperature of 73. At Minneapolis, it was partly sunny, with a temperature of 71. It was cloudy, with a temperature of 70 at Mankato, and 67 at Rochester. Once again, at 6 p.m., Sioux City had a temperature of 72. The Sioux City, Iowa climate summary for this evening, as of 4 p.m., July 22, 2026. Today's high temperature was 74 degrees. The normal high is 85. Today's low temperature was 57 degrees. The normal low is 64. A trace of precipitation fell today, which brings the monthly total to 1.88 inches. This is 0.55 inches below the normal amount of 2.43 inches.

The total precipitation for the year now stands at 12.18 inches, which is 4.93 inches below normal. There were no heating degree days today, which is normal. The yearly total since July 1st is zero, which is normal. There was one cooling degree day today, which is 9 below normal. The yearly total since January 1st is 627, which is 157 above normal. The normal high temperature for tomorrow is 85 degrees, and the normal low is 64. The record high for tomorrow is 105, which occurred in 1934, and the record low is 49, which occurred in 1904. Sunset tonight is at 8:55 p.m. Sunrise tomorrow is at 6:09 a.m. The current time is 6:05 p.m. Central Daylight Time. Operating on a frequency of 162.475 MHz, this is NOAA Weather Radio Station WXL62, broadcasting from a transmitter near Lawton, Iowa. Our program originates from the National Weather Service in Sioux Falls and serves Sioux City and the surrounding Siouxland area. This hazardous weather outlook is for northwest Iowa, west central Iowa, southwest Minnesota, northeast Nebraska, central South Dakota, east central South Dakota, south central South Dakota, and southeast South Dakota. For today and tonight, hazardous weather is not expected at this time. For Thursday through Tuesday, another round of light to moderate showers will progress through the area on Thursday. Accumulations of up to 0.10 inches of an inch or two will be possible mainly along the Missouri River Valley. Spotter activation is not expected at this time. Your National Weather Service forecast for Siouxland. Tonight, mostly cloudy this evening, then becoming partly cloudy. Lows in the upper 50s. Northwest winds around 5 miles an hour, becoming southeast after midnight. Thursday, partly sunny. Highs around 80. South winds 5 to 10 miles an hour. Thursday night, mostly cloudy. A chance of showers in the evening, then showers likely with a slight chance of thunderstorms after midnight. Lows around 60. Southeast winds 5 to 10 miles an hour. Chance of rain 70%. Friday, mostly cloudy with a chance of showers with a slight chance of thunderstorms in the morning, then partly sunny in the afternoon. Humid with highs in the lower 80s. South winds 5 to 10 miles an hour with gusts up to 20 miles an hour. Chance of rain 50%. Friday night, partly cloudy. Humid with lows in the mid-60s. South winds 5 to 10 miles an hour. Saturday, sunny, warmer with highs in the lower 90s. Heat index values up to 100 in the afternoon. Saturday night, mostly clear in the evening, then becoming partly cloudy. Lows in the lower 70s. Heat index values in the upper 90s early in the evening. Sunday, mostly sunny. Hot with highs in the mid-90s. Heat index values up to 100. Sunday night, mostly clear. Lows in the mid-70s. Heat index values up to 100 early in the evening. Monday, mostly sunny. Hot with highs in the mid-90s. Monday night, mostly clear in the evening, then becoming partly cloudy. Lows around 70. Heat index values in the upper 90s early in the evening. Tuesday, mostly sunny. Highs in the lower 90s. Tuesday night, mostly clear in the evening, then becoming partly cloudy. Lows in the upper 60s. Wednesday, mostly sunny. Highs in the upper 80s. At 6 p.m., in Sioux City, the temperature was 72, and the dew point 46. The relative humidity was 39%. Wind was calm. The pressure was 30.15 inches and falling. Elsewhere in northwest Iowa, Morris was mostly sunny and 72. In Sheldon, Cherokee was mostly sunny and 73. Spencer was mostly sunny and 76. Storm Lake was mostly sunny and 72. Other conditions across the northern plains, farther east in Iowa, skies ranged from mostly sunny to partly sunny, and temperatures were between 72 and 74 degrees. In eastern Nebraska, it was cloudy, and temperatures were between 69 and 74 degrees.

western South Dakota. Skies ranged from partly sunny to cloudy, and temperatures were between 72 and 76 degrees. And in southern Minnesota, at Marshall, it was sunny, with a temperature of 73. At Worthington, it was mostly sunny, with a temperature of 73. At Minneapolis, it was partly sunny, with a temperature of 71. It was cloudy, with a temperature of 70 at Mankato, and 67 at Rochester. Once again, at 6 p.m. Sioux City had a temperature of 72. The Sioux City, Iowa climate summary for this evening, as of 4 p.m., July 22, 2026. Today's high temperature was 74 degrees. The normal high is 85. Today's low temperature was 57 degrees. The normal low is 64. A trace of precipitation fell today, which brings the monthly total to 1.88 inches. This is 0.55 inches below the normal amount of 2.43 inches for July. The total precipitation for the year now stands at 12.18 inches, which is 4.93 inches below normal. There were no heating degree days today, which is normal. The yearly total since July 1st is zero, which is normal. There was one cooling degree day today, which is 9 below normal. The yearly total since January 1st is 627, which is 157 above normal. The normal high temperature for tomorrow is 85 degrees, and the normal low is 64. The record high for tomorrow is 105, which occurred in 1934, and the record low is 49, which occurred in 1904. Sunset tonight is at 8:55 p.m. Sunrise tomorrow is at 6:09 a.m. The current time is 6:11 p.m. Central Daylight Time. Operating on a frequency of 162.475 MHz, this is NOAA Weather Radio Station WXL62, broadcasting from a transmitter near Lawton, Iowa. Our program originates from the National Weather Service in Sioux Falls and serves Sioux City and the surrounding Siouxland area. This hazardous weather outlook is for northwest Iowa, west central Iowa, southwest Minnesota, northeast Nebraska, central South Dakota, east central South Dakota, south central South Dakota, and southeast South Dakota. For today and tonight, hazardous weather is not expected at this time. For Thursday through Tuesday, another round of light to moderate showers will progress through the area on Thursday. Accumulations of up to 0.10 inches of an inch or two will be possible mainly along the Missouri River Valley. Spotter activation is not expected at this time. Your National Weather Service forecast for Siouxland. Tonight, mostly cloudy this evening, then becoming partly cloudy. Lows in the upper 50s. Northwest winds around 5 miles an hour, becoming southeast after midnight. Thursday, partly sunny. Highs around 80. South winds 5 to 10 miles an hour. Thursday night, mostly cloudy. A chance of showers in the evening, then showers likely with a slight chance of thunderstorms after midnight. Lows around 60. Southeast winds 5 to 10 miles an hour. Chance of rain 70%. Friday, mostly cloudy with a chance of showers with a slight chance of thunderstorms in the morning, then partly sunny in the afternoon. Humid with highs in the lower 80s. South winds 5 to 10 miles an hour with gusts up to 20 miles an hour. Chance of rain 50%. Friday night, partly cloudy. Humid with lows in the mid-60s. South winds 5 to 10 miles an hour. Saturday, sunny, warmer with highs in the lower 90s. Heat index values up to 100 in the afternoon. Saturday night, mostly clear in the evening, then becoming partly cloudy. Lows in the lower 70s. Heat index values in the upper 90s early in the evening. Sunday, mostly sunny. Hot with highs in the mid-90s. Heat index values up to 100. Sunday night, mostly clear. Lows in the mid-70s. Heat index values up to 100 early in the evening. Monday, mostly sunny. Hot with highs in the mid-90s. Monday night, mostly clear in the evening, then becoming partly cloudy. Lows around 70. Heat index values in the upper 90s early in the evening. Tuesday,

mostly sunny. Highs in the lower 90s. Tuesday night, mostly clear in the evening, then becoming partly cloudy. Lows in the upper 60s. Wednesday, mostly sunny. Highs in the upper 80s. At 6 p.m., in Sioux City, the temperature was 72, and the dew point 46. The relative humidity was 39%. Wind was calm. The pressure was 30.15 inches and falling. Elsewhere in northwest Iowa, Morris was partly sunny and 72. In Sheldon, Cherokee was partly sunny and 73. Spencer was mostly sunny and 76. Storm Lake was partly sunny and 72. Other conditions across the northern plains, farther east in Iowa, temperatures were between 72 and 74 degrees. It was mostly sunny at Cedar Rapids and Waterloo. At Des Moines, it was cloudy. In eastern Nebraska, it was cloudy, and temperatures were between 69 and 74 degrees. In eastern South Dakota, skies ranged from partly sunny to cloudy, and temperatures were between 72 and 76 degrees. And in southern Minnesota, it was sunny, with a temperature of 73 at Worthington and 73 at Marshall. At Minneapolis, it was partly sunny, with a temperature of 71. It was cloudy, with a temperature of 70 at Mankato and 67 at Rochester. Once again, at 6 p.m. Sioux City had a temperature of 72. The Sioux City, Iowa climate summary for this evening, as of 4 p.m., July 22, 2026. Today's high temperature was 74 degrees. The normal high is 85. Today's low temperature was 57 degrees. The normal low is 64. A trace of precipitation fell today, which brings the monthly total to 1.88 inches. This is 0.55 inches below the normal amount of 2.43 inches for July. The total precipitation for the year now stands at 12.18 inches, which is 4.93 inches below normal. There were no heating degree days today, which is normal. The yearly total since July 1st is zero, which is normal. There was one cooling degree day today, which is 9 below normal. The yearly total since January 1st is 627, which is 157 above normal. The normal high temperature for tomorrow is 85 degrees, and the normal low is 64. The record high for tomorrow is 105, which occurred in 1934, and the record low is 49, which occurred in 1904. Sunset tonight is at 8:55 p.m. Sunrise tomorrow is at 6:09 a.m. The current time is 6:17 p.m. Central Daylight Time. Operating on a frequency of 162.475 MHz, this is NOAA Weather Radio Station WXL62, broadcasting from a transmitter near Lawton, Iowa. Our program originates from the National Weather Service in Sioux Falls and serves Sioux City and the surrounding Siouxland area. This hazardous weather outlook is for northwest Iowa, west central Iowa, southwest Minnesota, northeast Nebraska, central South Dakota, east central South Dakota, south central South Dakota, and southeast South Dakota. For today and tonight, hazardous weather is not expected at this time. For Thursday through Tuesday, another round of light to moderate showers will progress through the area on Thursday. Accumulations of up to 0.10 inches of an inch or two will be possible mainly along the Missouri River Valley. Spotter activation is not expected at this time. Your National Weather Service forecast for Siouxland. Tonight, mostly cloudy this evening, then becoming partly cloudy. Lows in the upper 50s. Northwest winds around 5 miles an hour, becoming southeast after midnight. Thursday, partly sunny. Highs around 80. South winds 5 to 10 miles an hour. Thursday night, mostly cloudy. A chance of showers in the evening, then showers likely with a slight chance of thunderstorms after midnight. Lows around 60. Southeast winds 5 to 10 miles an hour. Chance of rain 70%. Friday, mostly cloudy with a chance of showers with a slight chance of thunderstorms in the morning, then partly sunny in the afternoon. Humid with highs in the lower 80s. South winds 5 to

miles an hour with gusts up to 20 miles an hour. Chance of rain 50%. Friday night, partly cloudy. Humid with lows in the mid-60s. South winds 5 to 10 miles an hour. Saturday, sunny, warmer with highs in the lower 90s. Heat index values up to 100 in the afternoon. Saturday night, mostly clear in the evening, then becoming partly cloudy. Lows in the lower 70s. Heat index values in the upper 90s early in the evening. Sunday, mostly sunny. Hot with highs in the mid-90s. Heat index values up to 100. Sunday night, mostly clear. Lows in the mid-70s. Heat index values up to 100 early in the evening. Monday, mostly sunny. Hot with highs in the mid-90s. Monday night, mostly clear in the evening, then becoming partly cloudy. Lows around 70. Heat index values in the upper 90s early in the evening. Tuesday, mostly sunny. Highs in the lower 90s. Tuesday night, mostly clear in the evening, then becoming partly cloudy. Lows in the upper 60s. Wednesday, mostly sunny. Highs in the upper 80s. At 6 p.m., in Sioux City, the temperature was 72, and the dew point 46. The relative humidity was 39%. Wind was calm. The pressure was 30.15 inches and falling. Elsewhere in northwest Iowa, Morris was partly sunny and 72. In Sheldon, Cherokee was partly sunny and 73. Spencer was mostly sunny and 76. Storm Lake was partly sunny and 72. Other conditions across the northern plains, farther east in Iowa, temperatures were between 72 and 74 degrees. It was mostly sunny at Cedar Rapids and Waterloo. At Des Moines, it was cloudy. In eastern Nebraska, it was cloudy, and temperatures were between 69 and 74 degrees. In eastern South Dakota, skies ranged from partly sunny to cloudy, and temperatures were between 72 and 76 degrees. And in southern Minnesota, it was sunny, with a temperature of 73 at Worthington and 73 at Marshall. At Minneapolis, it was partly sunny, with a temperature of 71. It was cloudy, with a temperature of 70 at Mankato and 67 at Rochester. Once again, at 6 p.m. Sioux City had a temperature of 72. The Sioux City, Iowa climate summary for this evening, as of 4 p.m., July 22, 2026. Today's high temperature was 74 degrees. The normal high is 85. Today's low temperature was 57 degrees. The normal low is 64. A trace of precipitation fell today, which brings the monthly total to 1.88 inches. This is 0.55 inches below the normal amount of 2.43 inches for July. The total precipitation for the year now stands at 12.18 inches, which is 4.93 inches below normal. There were no heating degree days today, which is normal. The yearly total since July 1st is zero, which is normal. There was one cooling degree day today, which is 9 below normal. The yearly total since January 1st is 627, which is 157 above normal. The normal high temperature for tomorrow is 85 degrees, and the normal low is 64. The record high for tomorrow is 105, which occurred in 1934, and the record low is 49, which occurred in 1904. Sunset tonight is at 8:55 p.m. Sunrise tomorrow is at 6:09 a.m. The current time is 6:23 p.m. Central Daylight Time. Operating on a frequency of 162.475 MHz, this is NOAA Weather Radio Station WXL62, broadcasting from a transmitter near Lawton, Iowa. Our program originates from the National Weather Service in Sioux Falls and serves Sioux City and the surrounding Siouxland area. This hazardous weather outlook is for northwest Iowa, west central Iowa, southwest Minnesota, northeast Nebraska, central South Dakota, east central South Dakota, south central South Dakota, and southeast South Dakota. For today and tonight, hazardous weather is not expected at this time. For Thursday through Tuesday, another round of light to moderate showers will progress through the

on Thursday. Accumulations of up to 0.10 inches of an inch or two will be possible mainly along the Missouri River Valley. Spotter activation is not expected at this time. Your National Weather Service forecast for Siouxland. Tonight, mostly cloudy this evening, then becoming partly cloudy. Lows in the upper 50s. Northwest winds around 5 miles an hour, becoming southeast after midnight. Thursday, partly sunny. Highs around 80. South winds 5 to 10 miles an hour. Thursday night, mostly cloudy. A chance of showers in the evening, then showers likely with a slight chance of thunderstorms after midnight. Lows around 60. Southeast winds 5 to 10 miles an hour. Chance of rain 70%. Friday, mostly cloudy with a chance of showers with a slight chance of thunderstorms in the morning, then partly sunny in the afternoon. Humid with highs in the lower 80s. South winds 5 to 10 miles an hour with gusts up to 20 miles an hour. Chance of rain 50%. Friday night, partly cloudy. Humid with lows in the mid-60s. South winds 5 to 10 miles an hour. Saturday, sunny, warmer with highs in the lower 90s. Heat index values up to 100 in the afternoon. Saturday night, mostly clear in the evening, then becoming partly cloudy. Lows in the lower 70s. Heat index values in the upper 90s early in the evening. Sunday, mostly sunny. Hot with highs in the mid-90s. Heat index values up to 100. Sunday night, mostly clear. Lows in the mid-70s. Heat index values up to 100 early in the evening. Monday, mostly sunny. Hot with highs in the mid-90s. Monday night, mostly clear in the evening, then becoming partly cloudy. Lows around 70. Heat index values in the upper 90s early in the evening. Tuesday, mostly sunny. Highs in the lower 90s. Tuesday night, mostly clear in the evening, then becoming partly cloudy. Lows in the upper 60s. Wednesday, mostly sunny. Highs in the upper 80s. At 6 p.m., in Sioux City, the temperature was 72, and the dew point 46. The relative humidity was 39%. Wind was calm. The pressure was 30.15 inches and falling. Elsewhere in northwest Iowa, Morris was partly sunny and 72. In Sheldon, Cherokee was partly sunny and 73. Spencer was mostly sunny and 76. Storm Lake was partly sunny and 72. Other conditions across the northern plains, farther east in Iowa, temperatures were between 72 and 74 degrees. It was mostly sunny at Cedar Rapids and Waterloo. At Des Moines, it was cloudy. In eastern Nebraska, it was cloudy, and temperatures were between 69 and 74 degrees. In eastern South Dakota, skies ranged from partly sunny to cloudy, and temperatures were between 72 and 76 degrees. And in southern Minnesota, it was sunny, with a temperature of 73 at Worthington and 73 at Marshall. At Minneapolis, it was partly sunny, with a temperature of 71. It was cloudy, with a temperature of 70 at Mankato and 67 at Rochester. Once again, at 6 p.m. Sioux City had a temperature of 72. The Sioux City, Iowa climate summary for this evening, as of 4 p.m., July 22, 2026. Today's high temperature was 74 degrees. The normal high is 85. Today's low temperature was 57 degrees. The normal low is 64. A trace of precipitation fell today, which brings the monthly total to 1.88 inches. This is 0.55 inches below the normal amount of 2.43 inches for July. The total precipitation for the year now stands at 12.18 inches, which is 4.93 inches below normal. There were no heating degree days today, which is normal. The yearly total since July 1st is zero, which is normal. There was one cooling degree day today, which is 9 below normal. The yearly total since January 1st is 627, which is 157 above normal. The normal high temperature for tomorrow is 85 degrees, and the normal low is 64.
1934. The record high for tomorrow is 105, which occurred in 1934, and the record low is 49, which occurred in 1904. Sunset tonight is at 8:55 p.m. Sunrise tomorrow is at 6:09 a.m. The current time is 6:29 p.m. Central Daylight Time. Operating on a frequency of 162.475 MHz, this is NOAA Weather Radio Station WXL62, broadcasting from a transmitter near Lawton, Iowa. Our program originates from the National Weather Service in Sioux Falls and serves Sioux City and the surrounding Siouxland area. This hazardous weather outlook is for northwest Iowa, west central Iowa, southwest Minnesota, northeast Nebraska, central South Dakota, east central South Dakota, south central South Dakota, and southeast South Dakota. For today and tonight, hazardous weather is not expected at this time. For Thursday through Tuesday, another round of light to moderate showers will progress through the area on Thursday. Accumulations of up to 0.10 inches of an inch or two will be possible mainly along the Missouri River Valley. Spotter activation is not expected at this time. Your National Weather Service forecast for Siouxland. Tonight, mostly cloudy this evening, then becoming partly cloudy. Lows in the upper 50s. Northwest winds around 5 miles an hour, becoming southeast after midnight. Thursday, partly sunny. Highs around 80. South winds 5 to 10 miles an hour. Thursday night, mostly cloudy. A chance of showers in the evening, then showers likely with a slight chance of thunderstorms after midnight. Lows around 60. Southeast winds 5 to 10 miles an hour. Chance of rain 70%. Friday, mostly cloudy with a chance of showers with a slight chance of thunderstorms in the morning, then partly sunny in the afternoon. Humid with highs in the lower 80s. South winds 5 to 10 miles an hour with gusts up to 20 miles an hour. Chance of rain 50%. Friday night, partly cloudy. Humid with lows in the mid-60s. South winds 5 to 10 miles an hour. Saturday, sunny, warmer with highs in the lower 90s. Heat index values up to 100 in the afternoon. Saturday night, mostly clear in the evening, then becoming partly cloudy. Lows in the lower 70s. Heat index values in the upper 90s early in the evening. Sunday, mostly sunny. Hot with highs in the mid-90s. Heat index values up to 100. Sunday night, mostly clear. Lows in the mid-70s. Heat index values up to 100 early in the evening. Monday, mostly sunny. Hot with highs in the mid-90s. Monday night, mostly clear in the evening, then becoming partly cloudy. Lows around 70. Heat index values in the upper 90s early in the evening. Tuesday, mostly sunny. Highs in the lower 90s. Tuesday night, mostly clear in the evening, then becoming partly cloudy. Lows in the upper 60s. Wednesday, mostly sunny. Highs in the upper 80s. At 6 p.m., in Sioux City, the temperature was 72, and the dew point 46. The relative humidity was 39%. Wind was calm. The pressure was 30.15 inches and falling. Elsewhere in northwest Iowa, Morris was partly sunny and 72. In Sheldon, Cherokee was partly 0.15 inches and falling. Elsewhere in northwest Iowa, Morris was partly sunny and 72. In Sheldon, Cherokee was partly sunny and 73. Spencer was mostly sunny and 76. Storm Lake was partly sunny and 72. Other conditions across the northern plains, farther east in Iowa, temperatures were between 72 and 74 degrees. It was mostly sunny at Cedar Rapids and Waterloo. At Des Moines, it was cloudy. In eastern Nebraska, it was cloudy, and temperatures were between 69 and 74 degrees. In eastern South Dakota, skies ranged from partly sunny to cloudy, and temperatures were between 72 and 76 degrees. And in southern Minnesota, it was sunny, with a temperature of 73 at Worthington and 73 at Marshall. At Minneapolis, it was

partly sunny with a temperature of 71. It was cloudy with a temperature of 70 at Mankato and 67 at Rochester. Once again, at 6 p.m., Sioux City had a temperature of 72. The Sioux City, Iowa climate summary for this evening as of 4 p.m., July 22, 2026. Today's high temperature was 74 degrees. The normal high is 85. Today's low temperature was 57 degrees. The normal low is 64. A trace of precipitation fell today, which brings the monthly total to 1.88 inches. This is 0.55 inches below the normal amount of 2.43 inches for July. The total precipitation for the year now stands at 12.18 inches, which is 4.93 inches below normal. There were no heating degree days today, which is normal. The yearly total since July 1st is zero, which is normal. There was one cooling degree day today, which is 9 below normal. The yearly total since January 1st is 627, which is 157 above normal. The normal high temperature for tomorrow is 85 degrees, and the normal low is 64. The record high for tomorrow is 105, which occurred in 1934, and the record low is 49, which occurred in 1904. Sunset tonight is at 8:55 p.m. Sunrise tomorrow is at 6:09 a.m. The current time is 6:35 p.m. Central Daylight Time. Operating on a frequency of 162.475 MHz, this is NOAA Weather Radio Station WXL62, broadcasting from a transmitter near Lawton, Iowa. Our program originates from the National Weather Service in Sioux Falls and serves Sioux City and the surrounding Siouxland area. This hazardous weather outlook is for northwest Iowa, west central Iowa, southwest Minnesota, northeast Nebraska, central South Dakota, east central South Dakota, south central South Dakota, and southeast South Dakota. For today and tonight, hazardous weather is not expected at this time. For Thursday through Tuesday, another round of light to moderate showers will progress through the area on Thursday. Accumulations of up to 0.10 inches of an inch or two will be possible mainly along the Missouri River Valley. Spotter activation is not expected at this time. Your National Weather Service forecast for Siouxland. Tonight, mostly cloudy this evening, then becoming partly cloudy. Lows in the upper 50s. Northwest winds around 5 miles an hour, becoming southeast after midnight. Thursday, partly sunny. Highs around 80. South winds 5 to 10 miles an hour. Thursday night, mostly cloudy. A chance of showers in the evening, then showers likely with a slight chance of thunderstorms after midnight. Lows around 60. Southeast winds 5 to 10 miles an hour. Chance of rain 70%. Friday, mostly cloudy with a chance of showers with a slight chance of thunderstorms in the morning, then partly sunny in the afternoon. Humid with highs in the lower 80s. South winds 5 to 10 miles an hour with gusts up to 20 miles an hour. Chance of rain 50%. Friday night, partly cloudy. Humid with lows in the mid-60s. South winds 5 to 10 miles an hour. Saturday, sunny, warmer with highs in the lower 90s. Heat index values up to 100 in the afternoon. Saturday night, mostly clear in the evening, then becoming partly cloudy. Lows in the lower 70s. Heat index values in the upper 90s early in the evening. Sunday, mostly sunny. Hot with highs in the mid-90s. Heat index values up to 100. Sunday night, mostly clear. Lows in the mid-70s. Heat index values up to 100 early in the evening. Monday, mostly sunny. Hot with highs in the mid-90s. Monday night, mostly clear in the evening, then becoming partly cloudy. Lows around 70. Heat index values in the upper 90s early in the evening. Tuesday, mostly sunny. Highs in the lower 90s. Tuesday night, mostly clear in the evening, then becoming partly cloudy. Lows in the upper 60s. Wednesday, mostly sunny. Highs in the upper 80s. At 6 p.m., in Sioux City, the temperature was 72.

square between 69 and 74 degrees. In eastern South Dakota, skies ranged from partly sunny to cloudy, and temperatures were between 72 and 76 degrees. And in southern Minnesota, it was sunny, with a temperature of 73 at Worthington and 73 at Marshall. At Minneapolis, it was partly sunny, with a temperature of 71. It was cloudy, with a temperature of 70 at Mankato and 67 at Rochester. Once again, at 6 p.m., Sioux City had a temperature of 72. The Sioux City, Iowa climate summary for this evening, as of 4 p.m., July 22, 2026. Today's high temperature was 74 degrees. The normal high is 85. Today's low temperature was 57 degrees. The normal low is 64. A trace of precipitation fell today, which brings the monthly total to 1.88 inches. This is 0.55 inches below the normal amount of 2.43 inches for July. The total precipitation for the year now stands at 12.18 inches, which is 4.93 inches below normal. There were no heating degree days today, which is normal. The yearly total since July 1st is zero, which is normal. There was one cooling degree day today, which is 9 below normal. The yearly total since January 1st is 627, which is 157 above normal. The normal high temperature for tomorrow is 85 degrees, and the normal low is 64. The record high for tomorrow is 105, which occurred in 1934, and the record low is 49, which occurred in 1904. Sunset tonight is at 8:55 p.m. Sunrise tomorrow is at 6:09 a.m. The current time is 6:41 p.m. Central Daylight Time. Operating on a frequency of 162.475 MHz, this is NOAA Weather Radio Station WXL62, broadcasting from a transmitter near Lawton, Iowa. Our program originates from the National Weather Service in Sioux Falls and serves Sioux City and the surrounding Siouxland area. This hazardous weather outlook is for northwest Iowa, west central Iowa, southwest Minnesota, northeast Nebraska, central South Dakota, east central South Dakota, south central South Dakota, and southeast South Dakota. For today and tonight, hazardous weather is not expected at this time. For Thursday through Tuesday, another round of light to moderate showers will progress through the area on Thursday. Accumulations of up to 0.10 inches of an inch or two will be possible mainly along the Missouri River Valley. Spotter activation is not expected at this time. Your National Weather Service forecast for Siouxland. Tonight, mostly cloudy this evening, then becoming partly cloudy. Lows in the upper 50s. Northwest winds around 5 miles an hour, becoming southeast after midnight. Thursday, partly sunny. Highs around 80. South winds 5 to 10 miles an hour. Thursday night, mostly cloudy. A chance of showers in the evening, then showers likely with a slight chance of thunderstorms after midnight. Lows around 60. Southeast winds 5 to 10 miles an hour. Chance of rain 70%. Friday, mostly cloudy with a chance of showers with a slight chance of thunderstorms in the morning, then partly sunny in the afternoon. Humid with highs in the lower 80s. South winds 5 to 10 miles an hour with gusts up to 20 miles an hour. Chance of rain 50%. Friday night, partly cloudy. Humid with lows in the mid-60s. South winds 5 to 10 miles an hour. Saturday, sunny, warmer with highs in the lower 90s. Heat index values up to 100 in the afternoon. Saturday night, mostly clear in the evening, then becoming partly cloudy. Lows in the lower 70s. Heat index values in the upper 90s early in the evening. Sunday, mostly sunny. Hot with highs in the mid-90s. Heat index values up to 100. Sunday night, mostly clear. Lows in the mid-70s. Heat index values up to 100 early in the evening. Monday, mostly sunny. Hot with highs in the mid-90s. Monday night, mostly clear in the evening, then becoming partly cloudy. Lows around 70. Heat index values in the upper 90s early in the evening.

Tuesday, mostly sunny. Highs in the lower 90s. Tuesday night, mostly clear in the evening, then becoming partly cloudy. Lows in the upper 60s. Wednesday, mostly sunny. Highs in the upper 80s. At 6 p.m., in Sioux City, the temperature was 72 and the dew point 46. The relative humidity was 39%. Wind was calm. The pressure was 30.15 inches and falling. Elsewhere in northwest Iowa, Morris was partly sunny and 72. In Sheldon, Cherokee was partly sunny and 73. Spencer was mostly sunny and 76. Storm Lake was partly sunny and 72. Other conditions across the northern plains, farther east in Iowa, temperatures were between 72 and 74 degrees. It was mostly sunny at Cedar Rapids and Waterloo. At Des Moines, it was cloudy. In eastern Nebraska, it was cloudy, and temperatures were between 69 and 74 degrees. In eastern South Dakota, skies ranged from partly sunny to cloudy, and temperatures were between 72 and 76 degrees. And in southern Minnesota, it was sunny, with a temperature of 73 at Worthington and 73 at Marshall. At Minneapolis, it was partly sunny, with a temperature of 71. It was cloudy, with a temperature of 70 at Mankato and 67 at Rochester. Once again, at 6 p.m., Sioux City had a temperature of 72. The Sioux City, Iowa climate summary for this evening, as of 4 p.m., July 22, 2026. Today's high temperature was 74 degrees. The normal high is 85. Today's low temperature was 57 degrees. The normal low is 64. A trace of precipitation fell today, which brings the monthly total to 1.88 inches. This is 0.55 inches below the normal amount of 2.43 inches for July. The total precipitation for the year now stands at 12.18 inches, which is 4.93 inches below normal. There were no heating degree days today, which is normal. The yearly total since July 1st is zero, which is normal. There was one cooling degree day today, which is 9 below normal. The yearly total since January 1st is 627, which is 157 above normal. The normal high temperature for tomorrow is 85 degrees, and the normal low is 64. The record high for tomorrow is 105, which occurred in 1934, and the record low is 49, which occurred in 1904. Sunset tonight is at 8:55 p.m. Sunrise tomorrow is at 6:09 a.m. The current time is 6:47 p.m. Central Daylight Time. Operating on a frequency of 162.475 MHz, this is NOAA Weather Radio Station WXL62, broadcasting from a transmitter near Lawton, Iowa. Our program originates from the National Weather Service in Sioux Falls and serves Sioux City and the surrounding Siouxland area. This hazardous weather outlook is for northwest Iowa, west central Iowa, southwest Minnesota, northeast Nebraska, central South Dakota, east central South Dakota, south central South Dakota, and southeast South Dakota. For today and tonight, hazardous weather is not expected at this time. For Thursday through Tuesday, another round of light to moderate showers will progress through the area on Thursday. Accumulations of up to 0.10 inches of an inch or two will be possible mainly along the Missouri River Valley. Spotter activation is not expected at this time. Your National Weather Service forecast for Siouxland. Tonight, mostly cloudy this evening, then becoming partly cloudy. Lows in the upper 50s. Northwest winds around 5 miles an hour, becoming southeast after midnight. Thursday, partly sunny. Highs around 80. South winds 5 to 10 miles an hour. Thursday night, mostly cloudy. A chance of showers in the evening, then showers likely with a slight chance of thunderstorms after midnight. Lows around 60. Southeast winds 5 to 10 miles an hour. Chance of rain 70%. Friday, mostly cloudy with a chance of showers with a slight chance of thunderstorms in the morning, then partly sunny in the afternoon. Humid with highs in the lower 80s. South winds

5 to 10 miles an hour with gusts up to 20 miles an hour. Chance of rain 50%. Friday night, partly cloudy. Humid with lows in the mid-60s. South winds 5 to 10 miles an hour. Saturday, sunny, warmer with highs in the lower 90s. Heat index values up to 100 in the afternoon. Saturday night, mostly clear in the evening, then becoming partly cloudy. Lows in the lower 70s. Heat index values in the upper 90s early in the evening. Sunday, mostly sunny. Hot with highs in the mid-90s. Heat index values up to 100. Sunday night, mostly clear. Lows in the mid-70s. Heat index values up to 100 early in the evening. Monday, mostly sunny. Hot with highs in the mid-90s. Monday night, mostly clear in the evening, then becoming partly cloudy. Lows around 70. Heat index values in the upper 90s early in the evening. Tuesday, mostly sunny. Highs in the lower 90s. Tuesday night, mostly clear in the evening, then becoming partly cloudy. Lows in the upper 60s. Wednesday, mostly sunny. Highs in the upper 80s. At 6 p.m., in Sioux City, the temperature was 72, and the dew point 46. The relative humidity was 39%. Wind was calm. The pressure was 30.15 inches and falling. Elsewhere in northwest Iowa, Morris was partly sunny and 72. In Sheldon, Cherokee was partly sunny and 73. Spencer was mostly sunny and 76. Storm Lake was partly sunny and 72. Other conditions across the northern plains, farther east in Iowa, temperatures were between 72 and 74 degrees. It was mostly sunny at Cedar Rapids and Waterloo. At Des Moines, it was cloudy. In eastern Nebraska, it was cloudy, and temperatures were between 69 and 74 degrees. In eastern South Dakota, skies ranged from partly sunny to cloudy, and temperatures were between 72 and 76 degrees. And in southern Minnesota, it was sunny, with a temperature of 73 at Worthington and 73 at Marshall. At Minneapolis, it was partly sunny, with a temperature of 71. It was cloudy, with a temperature of 70 at Mankato and 67 at Rochester. Once again, at 6 p.m. Sioux City had a temperature of 72. The Sioux City, Iowa climate summary for this evening, as of 4 p.m., July 22, 2026. Today's high temperature was 74 degrees. The normal high is 85. Today's low temperature was 57 degrees. The normal low is 64. A trace of precipitation fell today, which brings the monthly total to 1.88 inches. This is 0.55 inches below the normal amount of 2.43 inches for July. The total precipitation for the year now stands at 12.18 inches, which is 4.93 inches below normal. There were no heating degree days today, which is normal. The yearly total since July 1st is zero, which is normal. There was one cooling degree day today, which is 9 below normal. The yearly total since January 1st is 627, which is 157 above normal. The normal high temperature for tomorrow is 85 degrees, and the normal low is 64. The record high for tomorrow is 105, which occurred in 1934, and the record low is 49, which occurred in 1904. Sunset tonight is at 8:55 p.m. Sunrise tomorrow is at 6:09 a.m. The current time is 6:53 p.m. Central Daylight Time. Operating on a frequency of 162.475 MHz, this is NOAA Weather Radio Station WXL62, broadcasting from a transmitter near Lawton, Iowa. Our program originates from the National Weather Service in Sioux Falls and serves Sioux City and the surrounding Siouxland area. This hazardous weather outlook is for northwest Iowa, west central Iowa, southwest Minnesota, northeast Nebraska, central South Dakota, east central South Dakota, south central South Dakota, and southeast South Dakota. For today and tonight, hazardous weather is not expected at this time. For Thursday through Tuesday, another round of light to moderate showers will progress.

through the area on Thursday. Accumulations of up to 0.10 inches of an inch or two will be possible mainly along the Missouri River Valley. Spotter activation is not expected at this time. Your National Weather Service forecast for Siouxland. Tonight, mostly cloudy this evening, then becoming partly cloudy. Lows in the upper 50s. Northwest winds around 5 miles an hour, becoming southeast after midnight. Thursday, partly sunny. Highs around 80. South winds 5 to 10 miles an hour. Thursday night, mostly cloudy. A chance of showers in the evening, then showers likely with a slight chance of thunderstorms after midnight. Lows around 60. Southeast winds 5 to 10 miles an hour. Chance of rain 70%. Friday, mostly cloudy with a chance of showers with a slight chance of thunderstorms in the morning, then partly sunny in the afternoon. Humid with highs in the lower 80s. South winds 5 to 10 miles an hour with gusts up to 20 miles an hour. Chance of rain 50%. Friday night, partly cloudy. Humid with lows in the mid-60s. South winds 5 to 10 miles an hour. Saturday, sunny, warmer with highs in the lower 90s. Heat index values up to 100 in the afternoon. Saturday night, mostly clear in the evening, then becoming partly cloudy. Lows in the lower 70s. Heat index values in the upper 90s early in the evening. Sunday, mostly sunny. Hot with highs in the mid-90s. Heat index values up to 100. Sunday night, mostly clear. Lows in the mid-70s. Heat index values up to 100 early in the evening. Monday, mostly sunny. Hot with highs in the mid-90s. Monday night, mostly clear in the evening, then becoming partly cloudy. Lows around 70. Heat index values in the upper 90s early in the evening. Tuesday, mostly sunny. Highs in the lower 90s. Tuesday night, mostly clear in the evening, then becoming partly cloudy. Lows in the upper 60s. Wednesday, mostly sunny. Highs in the upper 80s. At 6 p.m., in Sioux City, the temperature was 72 and the dew point 46. The relative humidity was 39%. Wind was calm. The pressure was 30.15 inches and falling. Elsewhere in northwest Iowa, Morris was partly sunny and 72. In Sheldon, Cherokee was partly sunny and 73. Spencer was mostly sunny and 76. Storm Lake was partly sunny and 72. Other conditions across the northern plains, farther east in Iowa, temperatures were between 72 and 74 degrees. It was mostly sunny at Cedar Rapids and Waterloo. At Des Moines, it was cloudy. In eastern Nebraska, it was cloudy, and temperatures were between 69 and 74 degrees. In eastern South Dakota, skies ranged from partly sunny to cloudy, and temperatures were between 72 and 76 degrees. And in southern Minnesota, it was sunny, with a temperature of 73 at Worthington and 73 at Marshall. At Minneapolis, it was partly sunny, with a temperature of 71. It was cloudy, with a temperature of 70 at Mankato and 67 at Rochester. Once again, at 6 p.m. Sioux City had a temperature of 72. The Sioux City, Iowa climate summary for this evening, as of 4 p.m., July 22, 2026. Today's high temperature was 74 degrees. The normal high is 85. Today's low temperature was 57 degrees. The normal low is 64. A trace of precipitation fell today, which brings the monthly total to 1.88 inches. This is 0.55 inches below the normal amount of 2.43 inches for July. The total precipitation for the year now stands at 12.18 inches, which is 4.93 inches below normal. There were no heating degree days today, which is normal. The yearly total since July 1st is zero, which is normal. There was one cooling degree day today, which is 9 below normal. The yearly total since January 1st is 627, which is 157 above normal. The normal high temperature for tomorrow is 85 degrees, and the normal low

is 64. The record high for tomorrow is 105, which occurred in 1934, and the record low is 49, which occurred in 1904. Sunset tonight is at 8:55 p.m. Sunrise tomorrow is at 6:09 a.m. The current time is 7 p.m. Central Daylight Time. Operating on a frequency of 162.475 MHz, this is NOAA Weather Radio Station WXL62, broadcasting from a transmitter near Lawton, Iowa. Our program originates from the National Weather Service in Sioux Falls and serves Sioux City and the surrounding Siouxland area. This hazardous weather outlook is for northwest Iowa, west central Iowa, southwest Minnesota, northeast Nebraska, central South Dakota, east central South Dakota, south central South Dakota, and southeast South Dakota. For today and tonight, hazardous weather is not expected at this time. For Thursday through Tuesday, another round of light to moderate showers will progress through the area on Thursday. Accumulations of up to 0.10 inches of an inch or two will be possible mainly along the Missouri River Valley. Spotter activation is not expected at this time. Your National Weather Service forecast for Siouxland. Tonight, mostly cloudy this evening, then becoming partly cloudy. Lows in the upper 50s. Northwest winds around 5 miles an hour, becoming southeast after midnight. Thursday, partly sunny. Highs around 80. South winds 5 to 10 miles an hour. Thursday night, mostly cloudy. A chance of showers in the evening, then showers likely with a slight chance of thunderstorms after midnight. Lows around 60. Southeast winds 5 to 10 miles an hour. Chance of rain 70%. Friday, mostly cloudy with a chance of showers with a slight chance of thunderstorms in the morning, then partly sunny in the afternoon. Humid with highs in the lower 80s. South winds 5 to 10 miles an hour with gusts up to 20 miles an hour. Chance of rain 50%. Friday night, partly cloudy. Humid with lows in the mid-60s. South winds 5 to 10 miles an hour. Saturday, sunny, warmer with highs in the lower 90s. Heat index values up to 100 in the afternoon. Saturday night, mostly clear in the evening, then becoming partly cloudy. Lows in the lower 70s. Heat index values in the upper 90s early in the evening. Sunday, mostly sunny. Hot with highs in the mid-90s. Heat index values up to 100. Sunday night, mostly clear. Lows in the mid-70s. Heat index values up to 100 early in the evening. Monday, mostly sunny. Hot with highs in the mid-90s. Monday night, mostly clear in the evening, then becoming partly cloudy. Lows around 70. Heat index values in the upper 90s early in the evening. Tuesday, mostly sunny. Highs in the lower 90s. Tuesday night, mostly clear in the evening, then becoming partly cloudy. Lows in the upper 60s. Wednesday, mostly sunny. Highs in the upper 80s. At 7 p.m., in Sioux City, the temperature was 72, and the dew point 50. The relative humidity was 45%. Wind was northwest at 5 miles an hour. The pressure was 30.14 inches and falling. Elsewhere in northwest Iowa, Morris was partly sunny and 72. In Sheldon, Spencer was mostly sunny and 75. Storm Lake was mostly sunny and 72. Other conditions across the northern plains, farther east in Iowa, skies ranged from mostly sunny to partly sunny, and temperatures were between 71 and 73 degrees. In eastern Nebraska, skies ranged from partly sunny to cloudy, and temperatures were between 68 and 73 degrees. In eastern South Dakota, skies ranged from partly sunny to cloudy, and temperatures were between 71 and 76 degrees. And in southern Minnesota, temperatures were between 67 and 72 degrees. It was sunny at Marshall and Minneapolis. At Worthington, it was mostly sunny. At Rochester, it was partly sunny. At Mankato, it was cloudy. Once again, at 7 p.m., Sioux City had a temperature of 72.